of showers in the morning, then mostly cloudy with showers with a chance of thunderstorms in the afternoon. Locally heavy rainfall possible in the afternoon. Highs in the upper 70s. Chance of rain 80%. Sunday night, showers with a chance of thunderstorms until midnight, then a chance of showers after midnight. Locally heavy rainfall possible until midnight. Lows in the lower 60s. Chance of rain 90%. Monday, partly sunny. Highs in the mid-70s. Monday night through Thursday, partly cloudy. Lows in the upper 50s. Highs in the upper 70s. Again, the forecast for Champaign, Urbana and surrounding areas of East Central Illinois for the rest of tonight, partly cloudy until midnight, then becoming mostly clear. Lows in the mid-50s. Northwest winds 5 to 10 miles an hour. At 7 p.m. at the Champaign Airport, skies were mostly sunny. The temperature was 72 degrees, the dew point was 60, and the relative humidity was 66%. The wind was northwest at 9 miles an hour. The pressure was 29.83 inches and rising. Elsewhere around the area, it was sunny, with a temperature of 74 at Peoria, 73 at Decatur, and 74 at Springfield. At Mattoon, it was mostly sunny, with a temperature of 74. It was partly sunny, with a temperature of 73 at Bloomington, and 74 at Terre Haute. At Paris, it was cloudy, with a temperature of 73. And once again at 7 p.m. at the Champaign Airport, under mostly sunny skies, the temperature was 72. The time is currently 7:04 p.m. Central Daylight Time. 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Now for the official National Weather Service forecast for Champaign, Urbana and surrounding areas of East Central Illinois. Rest of tonight, partly cloudy until midnight, then becoming mostly clear. Lows in the mid-50s. Northwest winds 5 to 10 miles an hour. Juneteenth, sunny. Highs in the upper 70s. Northwest winds 5 to 10 miles an hour. Friday night, mostly clear until midnight, then becoming partly cloudy. Lows around 60. West winds 5 to 10 miles an hour. Saturday, mostly sunny. Highs in the lower 80s. West winds 5 to 10 miles an hour. Saturday night, partly cloudy. Lows in the lower 60s. Northwest winds around 5 miles an hour, becoming east after midnight. Sunday, partly sunny with a chance of showers in the morning, then mostly cloudy with showers with a chance of thunderstorms in the afternoon. Locally heavy rainfall possible in the afternoon. Highs in the upper 70s. Chance of rain 80%. Sunday night, showers with a chance of thunderstorms until midnight, then a chance of showers after midnight. Locally heavy rainfall possible until midnight. Lows in the lower 60s. Chance of rain 90%. Monday, partly sunny. Highs in the mid-70s. Monday night through Thursday, partly cloudy. Lows in the upper 50s. Highs in the upper 70s. Again, the forecast for Champaign, Urbana and surrounding areas of East Central Illinois for the rest of tonight, partly cloudy until midnight, then becoming mostly clear. Lows in the mid-50s. Northwest winds 5 to 10 miles an hour. 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Programming originates from NOAA's National Weather Service office in Lincoln and transmits from the WCIA television tower near Seymour. The station serves the following counties: Champaign, DeWitt, Coles, Douglas, Edgar, Ford, Moultrie, Piatt, and Vermilion. 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At 7 p.m. at the Champaign Airport, skies were mostly sunny. The temperature was 72 degrees, the dew point was 60, and the relative humidity was 66%. The wind was northwest at 9 miles an hour. The pressure was 29.83 inches and rising. Elsewhere around the area, it was sunny, with a temperature of 74 at Peoria, 73 at Decatur, and 74 at Springfield. At Mattoon, it was mostly sunny, with a temperature of 74. It was partly sunny, with a temperature of 73 at Bloomington, and 74 at Terre Haute. At Paris,

is cloudy, with a temperature of 73. And once again at 7 p.m. at the Champaign Airport, under mostly sunny skies, the temperature was 72. Looking elsewhere around the Midwest at 7 p.m., Chicago was mostly sunny, and 72. Indianapolis was partly sunny, and 73. St. Louis was partly sunny, and 72. Kansas City was partly sunny, and 73. Des Moines was partly sunny, and 74. Milwaukee was partly sunny, and 72. The time is currently 7:08 p.m. Central Daylight Time. 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Now for the official National Weather Service forecast for Champaign, Urbana, and surrounding areas of East Central Illinois. Rest of tonight, partly cloudy until midnight, then becoming mostly clear. Lows in the mid-50s. Northwest winds 5 to 10 miles an hour. Juneteenth, sunny. Highs in the upper 70s. Northwest winds 5 to 10 miles an hour. Friday night, mostly clear until midnight, then becoming partly cloudy. Lows around 60. West winds 5 to 10 miles an hour. Saturday, mostly sunny. Highs in the lower 80s. West winds 5 to 10 miles an hour. Saturday night, partly cloudy. Lows in the lower 60s. Northwest winds around 5 miles an hour, becoming east after midnight. Sunday, partly sunny with a chance of showers in the morning, then mostly cloudy with showers with a chance of thunderstorms in the afternoon. Locally heavy rainfall possible in the afternoon. Highs in the upper 70s. Chance of rain 80%. Sunday night, showers with a chance of thunderstorms until midnight, then a chance of showers after midnight. Locally heavy rainfall possible until midnight. Lows in the lower 60s. Chance of rain 90%. Monday, partly sunny. Highs in the mid-70s. Monday night through Thursday, partly cloudy. Lows in the upper 50s. Highs in the upper 70s. Again, the forecast for Champaign, Urbana, and surrounding areas of East Central Illinois for the rest of tonight, partly cloudy until midnight, then becoming mostly clear. Lows in the mid-50s. Northwest winds 5 to 10 miles an hour. At 7 p.m. at the Champaign Airport, skies were mostly sunny. The temperature was 72 degrees, the dew point was 60, and the relative humidity was 66%. The wind was northwest at 9 miles an hour. The pressure was 29.83 inches and rising. Elsewhere around the area, it was sunny, with a temperature of 74 at Peoria, 73 at Decatur, and 74 at Springfield. At Mattoon, it was mostly sunny, with a temperature of 74. It was partly sunny, with a temperature of 73 at Bloomington, and 74 at Terre Haute. At Paris, it was cloudy, with a temperature of 73. And once again at 7 p.m. at the Champaign Airport, under mostly sunny skies, the temperature was 72. At 7 p.m. at the Champaign Airport, skies were mostly sunny. The temperature was 72 degrees, the dew point was 60, and the relative humidity was 66%. The wind was northwest at 9 miles an hour. The pressure was 29.83 inches and rising. Elsewhere around the area, it was sunny, with a temperature of 74 at Peoria, and 73 at Decatur. It was mostly sunny, with a temperature of 74 at Mattoon, and 74 at Springfield. It was partly sunny, with a temperature of 73 at Bloomington, and 74 at Terre Haute. At Paris, it was cloudy, with a temperature of 73. And once again at 7 p.m. at the Champaign Airport, under mostly sunny skies, the temperature was 72. Looking elsewhere around the Midwest at 7 p.m., Chicago was mostly sunny, and 72. Indianapolis was partly sunny, and 73. St. Louis was partly sunny, and 72. Kansas City was partly sunny, and 73. Des Moines was partly sunny, and 74. Milwaukee was partly sunny, and 72. The time is currently 7:12 p.m. Central Daylight Time. 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Now for the official National Weather Service forecast for Champaign, Urbana, and surrounding areas of East Central Illinois. Rest of tonight, partly cloudy.

until midnight, then becoming mostly clear. Lows in the mid-50s. Northwest winds 5 to 10 miles an hour. Juneteenth, sunny. Highs in the upper 70s. Northwest winds 5 to 10 miles an hour. Friday night, mostly clear until midnight, then becoming partly cloudy. Lows around 60. West winds 5 to 10 miles an hour. Saturday, mostly sunny. Highs in the lower 80s. West winds 5 to 10 miles an hour. Saturday night, partly cloudy. Lows in the lower 60s. Northwest winds around 5 miles an hour, becoming east after midnight. Sunday, partly sunny with a chance of showers in the morning, then mostly cloudy with showers with a chance of thunderstorms in the afternoon. Locally heavy rainfall possible in the afternoon. Highs in the upper 70s. Chance of rain 80%. Sunday night, showers with a chance of thunderstorms until midnight, then a chance of showers after midnight. Locally heavy rainfall possible until midnight. Lows in the lower 60s. Chance of rain 90%. Monday, partly sunny. Highs in the mid-70s. Monday night through Thursday, partly cloudy. Lows in the upper 50s. Highs in the upper 70s. Again, the forecast for Champaign, Urbana and surrounding areas of east central Illinois for the rest of tonight, partly cloudy until midnight, then becoming mostly clear. Lows in the mid-50s. Northwest winds 5 to 10 miles an hour. At 7 p.m. at the Champaign Airport, skies were mostly sunny. The temperature was 72 degrees, the dew point was 60, and the relative humidity was 66%. The wind was northwest at 9 miles an hour. The pressure was 29.83 inches and rising. Elsewhere around the area, it was sunny, with a temperature of 74 at Peoria, and 73 at Decatur. It was mostly sunny, with a temperature of 74 at Mattoon, and 74 at Springfield. It was partly sunny, with a temperature of 73 at Bloomington, and 74 at Terre Haute. At Paris, it was cloudy, with a temperature of 73. And once again at 7 p.m. at the Champaign Airport, under mostly sunny skies, the temperature was 72. The Champaign, Illinois Airport Climate Summary for this evening, as of 4 p.m., June 18, 2026. Today's high temperature was 74 degrees. The normal high is 84. Today's low temperature was 62 degrees. The normal low is 63. No precipitation fell today. Sunset tonight is at 8:25 p.m. Sunrise tomorrow is at 5:24 a.m. The Mattoon, Illinois Airport Climate Summary for this evening, as of 4 p.m., June 18, 2026. Today's high temperature was 72 degrees. The normal high is 84. Today's low temperature was 65 degrees. The normal low is 64. No precipitation fell today. Sunset tonight is at 8:23 p.m. Sunrise tomorrow is at 5:26 a.m. Looking elsewhere around the Midwest at 7 p.m., Chicago was mostly sunny, and 72. Indianapolis was partly sunny, and 73. St. Louis was partly sunny, and 72. Kansas City was partly sunny, and 73. Des Moines was partly sunny, and 74. Milwaukee was partly sunny, and 72. The time is currently 7:17 p.m. Central Daylight Time. 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Now for the official National Weather Service forecast for Champaign, Urbana and surrounding areas of east central Illinois. Rest of tonight, partly cloudy until midnight, then becoming mostly clear. Lows in the mid-50s. Northwest winds 5 to 10 miles an hour. Juneteenth, sunny. Highs in the upper 70s. Northwest winds 5 to 10 miles an hour. Friday night, mostly clear until midnight, then becoming partly cloudy. Lows around 60. West winds 5 to 10 miles an hour. Saturday, mostly sunny. Highs in the lower 80s. West winds 5 to 10 miles an hour. Saturday night, partly cloudy. Lows in the lower 60s. Northwest winds around 5 miles an hour, becoming east after midnight. Sunday, partly sunny with a chance of showers in the morning, then mostly cloudy with showers with a chance of thunderstorms in the afternoon.

in the mid-50s. Northwest winds 5 to 10 miles an hour. At 7 p.m. at the Champaign Airport, skies were mostly sunny. The temperature was 72 degrees, the dew point was 60, and the relative humidity was 66%. The wind was northwest at 9 miles an hour. The pressure was 29.83 inches and rising. Elsewhere around the area, it was sunny, with a temperature of 74 at Peoria, and 73 at Decatur. It was mostly sunny, with a temperature of 74 at Mattoon, and 74 at Springfield. It was partly sunny, with a temperature of 73 at Bloomington, and 74 at Terre Haute. At Paris, it was cloudy, with a temperature of 73. And once again at 7 p.m. at the Champaign Airport, under mostly sunny skies, the temperature was 72. Looking elsewhere around the Midwest at 7 p.m., Chicago was mostly sunny, and 72. Indianapolis was partly sunny, and 73. St. Louis was partly sunny, and 72. Kansas City was partly sunny, and 73. Des Moines was partly sunny, and 74. Milwaukee was partly sunny, and 72. The time is currently 7:20 p.m. Central Daylight Time. 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Now for the official National Weather Service forecast for Champaign, Urbana, and surrounding areas of East Central Illinois. Rest of tonight, partly cloudy until midnight, then becoming mostly clear. Lows in the mid-50s. Northwest winds 5 to 10 miles an hour. Juneteenth, sunny. Highs in the upper 70s. Northwest winds 5 to 10 miles an hour. Friday night, mostly clear until midnight, then becoming partly cloudy. Lows around 60. West winds 5 to 10 miles an hour. Saturday, mostly sunny. Highs in the lower 80s. West winds 5 to 10 miles an hour. Saturday night, partly cloudy. Lows in the lower 60s. Northwest winds around 5 miles an hour, becoming east after midnight. Sunday, partly sunny with a chance of showers in the morning, then mostly cloudy with showers with a chance of thunderstorms in the afternoon. Locally heavy rainfall possible in the afternoon. Highs in the upper 70s. Chance of rain 80%. Sunday night, showers with a chance of thunderstorms until midnight, then a chance of showers after midnight. Locally heavy rainfall possible until midnight. Lows in the lower 60s. Chance of rain 90%. Monday, partly sunny. Highs in the mid-70s. Monday night through Thursday, partly cloudy. Lows in the upper 50s. Highs in the upper 70s. Again, the forecast for Champaign, Urbana, and surrounding areas of East Central Illinois for the rest of tonight, partly cloudy until midnight, then becoming mostly clear. Lows in the mid-50s. Northwest winds 5 to 10 miles an hour. At 7 p.m. at the Champaign Airport, skies were mostly sunny. The temperature was 72 degrees, the dew point was 60, and the relative humidity was 66%. The wind was northwest at 9 miles an hour. The pressure was 29.83 inches and rising. Elsewhere around the area, it was sunny, with a temperature of 74 at Peoria, and 73 at Decatur. It was mostly sunny, with a temperature of 74 at Mattoon, and 74 at Springfield. It was partly sunny, with a temperature of 73 at Bloomington, and 74 at Terre Haute. At Paris, it was cloudy, with a temperature of 73. And once again at 7 p.m. at the Champaign Airport, under mostly sunny skies, the temperature was 72. Looking elsewhere around the Midwest at 7 p.m., Chicago was mostly sunny, and 72. Indianapolis was partly sunny, and 73. St. Louis was partly sunny, and 72. Kansas City was partly sunny, and 73. Des Moines was partly sunny, and 74. Milwaukee was partly sunny, and 72. The time is currently 7:23 p.m. Central Daylight Time. 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Now for the official National Weather Service forecast for Champaign, Urbana, and surrounding areas of East Central Illinois. Rest of tonight, partly cloudy until midnight, then becoming mostly clear. Lows in the mid-50s.

Northwest winds 5 to 10 miles an hour. Juneteenth, sunny. Highs in the upper 70s. Northwest winds 5 to 10 miles an hour. Friday night, mostly clear until midnight, then becoming partly cloudy. Lows around 60. West winds 5 to 10 miles an hour. Saturday, mostly sunny. Highs in the lower 80s. West winds 5 to 10 miles an hour. Saturday night, partly cloudy. Lows in the lower 60s. Northwest winds around 5 miles an hour, becoming east after midnight. Sunday, partly sunny with a chance of showers in the morning, then mostly cloudy with showers with a chance of thunderstorms in the afternoon. Locally heavy rainfall possible in the afternoon. Highs in the upper 70s. Chance of rain 80%. Sunday night, showers with a chance of thunderstorms until midnight, then a chance of showers after midnight. Locally heavy rainfall possible until midnight. Lows in the lower 60s. Chance of rain 90%. Monday, partly sunny. Highs in the mid-70s. Monday night through Thursday, partly cloudy. Lows in the upper 50s. Highs in the upper 70s. Again, the forecast for Champaign, Urbana and surrounding areas of east central Illinois for the rest of tonight, partly cloudy until midnight, then becoming mostly clear. Lows in the mid-50s. Northwest winds 5 to 10 miles an hour. At 7 p.m. at the Champaign Airport, skies were mostly sunny. The temperature was 72 degrees, the dew point was 60, and the relative humidity was 66%. The wind was northwest at 9 miles an hour. The pressure was 29.83 inches and rising. Elsewhere around the area, it was sunny, with a temperature of 74 at Peoria, and 73 at Decatur. It was mostly sunny, with a temperature of 74 at Mattoon, and 74 at Springfield. It was partly sunny, with a temperature of 73 at Bloomington, and 74 at Terre Haute. At Paris, it was cloudy, with a temperature of 73. And once again at 7 p.m. at the Champaign Airport, under mostly sunny skies, the temperature was 72. Looking elsewhere around the Midwest at 7 p.m., Chicago was mostly sunny, and 72. Indianapolis was partly sunny, and 73. St. Louis was partly sunny, and 72. Kansas City was partly sunny, and 73. Des Moines was partly sunny, and 74. Milwaukee was partly sunny, and 72. The time is currently 7:26 p.m. Central Daylight Time. 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Now for the official National Weather Service forecast for Champaign, Urbana and surrounding areas of east central Illinois. Rest of tonight, partly cloudy until midnight, then becoming mostly clear. Lows in the mid-50s. Northwest winds 5 to 10 miles an hour. Juneteenth, sunny. Highs in the upper 70s. Northwest winds 5 to 10 miles an hour. Friday night, mostly clear until midnight, then becoming partly cloudy. Lows around 60. West winds 5 to 10 miles an hour. Saturday, mostly sunny. Highs in the lower 80s. West winds 5 to 10 miles an hour. Saturday night, partly cloudy. Lows in the lower 60s. Northwest winds around 5 miles an hour, becoming east after midnight. Sunday, partly sunny with a chance of showers in the morning, then mostly cloudy with showers with a chance of thunderstorms in the afternoon. Locally heavy rainfall possible in the afternoon. Highs in the upper 70s. Chance of rain 80%. Sunday night, showers with a chance of thunderstorms until midnight, then a chance of showers after midnight. Locally heavy rainfall possible until midnight. Lows in the lower 60s. Chance of rain 90%. Monday, partly sunny. Highs in the mid-70s. Monday night through Thursday, partly cloudy. Lows in the upper 50s. Highs in the upper 70s. Again, the forecast for Champaign, Urbana and surrounding areas of east central Illinois for the rest of tonight, partly cloudy until midnight, then becoming mostly clear. Lows in the mid-50s. Northwest winds 5 to 10 miles an hour. At 7 p.m. at the Champaign Airport, skies were mostly sunny. The temperature was 72 degrees, the dew point was 60, and the relative humidity

It was 66%. The wind was northwest at 9 miles an hour. The pressure was 29.83 inches and rising. Elsewhere around the area, it was sunny, with a temperature of 74 at Peoria and 73 at Decatur. It was mostly sunny, with a temperature of 74 at Mattoon and 74 at Springfield. It was partly sunny, with a temperature of 73 at Bloomington and 74 at Terre Haute. At Paris, it was cloudy, with a temperature of 73. And once again at 7 p.m. at the Champagne Airport, under mostly sunny skies, the temperature was 72. Looking elsewhere around the Midwest at 7 p.m., Chicago was mostly sunny and 72. Indianapolis was partly sunny and 73. St. Louis was partly sunny and 72. Kansas City was partly sunny and 73. Des Moines was partly sunny and 74. Milwaukee was partly sunny and 72. The Champaign, Illinois Airport climate summary for this evening, as of 4 p.m., June 18, 2026. Today's high temperature was 74 degrees. The normal high is 84. Today's low temperature was 62 degrees. The normal low is 63. No precipitation fell today. Sunset tonight is at 8:25 p.m. Sunrise tomorrow is at 5:24 a.m. The Mattoon, Illinois Airport climate summary for this evening, as of 4 p.m., June 18, 2026. Today's high temperature was 72 degrees. The normal high is 84. Today's low temperature was 65 degrees. The normal low is 64. No precipitation fell today. Sunset tonight is at 8:23 p.m. Sunrise tomorrow is at 5:26 a.m. The time is currently 7:31 p.m. Central Daylight Time. 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Now for the official National Weather Service forecast for Champaign, Urbana and surrounding areas of East Central Illinois. Rest of tonight, partly cloudy until midnight, then becoming mostly clear. Lows in the mid-50s. Northwest winds 5 to 10 miles an hour. Juneteenth, sunny. Highs in the upper 70s. Northwest winds 5 to 10 miles an hour. Friday night, mostly clear until midnight, then becoming partly cloudy. Lows around 60. West winds 5 to 10 miles an hour. Saturday, mostly sunny. Highs in the lower 80s. West winds 5 to 10 miles an hour. Saturday night, partly cloudy. Lows in the lower 60s. Northwest winds around 5 miles an hour, becoming east after midnight. Sunday, partly sunny with a chance of showers in the morning, then mostly cloudy with showers with a chance of thunderstorms in the afternoon. Locally heavy rainfall possible in the afternoon. Highs in the upper 70s. Chance of rain 80%. Sunday night, showers with a chance of thunderstorms until midnight, then a chance of showers after midnight. Locally heavy rainfall possible until midnight. Lows in the lower 60s. Chance of rain 90%. Monday, partly sunny. Highs in the mid-70s. Monday night through Thursday, partly cloudy. Lows in the upper 50s. Highs in the upper 70s. Again, the forecast for Champaign, Urbana and surrounding areas of East Central Illinois for the rest of tonight, partly cloudy until midnight, then becoming mostly clear. Lows in the mid-50s. Northwest winds 5 to 10 miles an hour. At 7 p.m. at the Champaign Airport, skies were mostly sunny. The temperature was 72 degrees, the dew point was 60 for the rest of tonight, partly cloudy until midnight, then becoming mostly clear. Lows in the mid-50s. Northwest winds 5 to 10 miles an hour. At 7 p.m. at the Champaign Airport, skies were mostly sunny. The temperature was 72 degrees, the dew point was 60, and the relative humidity was 66%. The wind was northwest at 9 miles an hour. The pressure was 29.83 inches and rising. Elsewhere around the area, it was sunny, with a temperature of 74 at Peoria and 73 at Decatur. It was mostly sunny, with a temperature of 74 at Mattoon and 74 at Springfield. It was partly sunny, with a temperature of 73 at Bloomington and 74 at Terre Haute. At Paris, it was cloudy, with a temperature

73. And once again at 7 p.m. at the Champaign Airport, under mostly sunny skies, the temperature was 72. Looking elsewhere around the Midwest at 7 p.m., Chicago was mostly sunny, and 72. Indianapolis was partly sunny, and 73. St. Louis was partly sunny, and 72. Kansas City was partly sunny, and 73. Des Moines was partly sunny, and 74. Milwaukee was partly sunny, and 72. The time is currently 7:34 p.m. Central Daylight Time. 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Now for the official National Weather Service forecast for Champaign, Urbana, and surrounding areas of East Central Illinois. Rest of tonight, partly cloudy until midnight, then becoming mostly clear. Lows in the mid-50s. Northwest winds 5 to 10 miles an hour. Juneteenth, sunny. Highs in the upper 70s. Northwest winds 5 to 10 miles an hour. Friday night, mostly clear until midnight, then becoming partly cloudy. Lows around 60. West winds 5 to 10 miles an hour. Saturday, mostly sunny. Highs in the lower 80s. West winds 5 to 10 miles an hour. Saturday night, partly cloudy. Lows in the lower 60s. Northwest winds around 5 miles an hour, becoming east after midnight. Sunday, partly sunny with a chance of showers in the morning, then mostly cloudy with showers with a chance of thunderstorms in the afternoon. Locally heavy rainfall possible in the afternoon. Highs in the upper 70s. Chance of rain 80%. Sunday night, showers with a chance of thunderstorms until midnight, then a chance of showers after midnight. Locally heavy rainfall possible until midnight. Lows in the lower 60s. Chance of rain 90%. Monday, partly sunny. Highs in the mid-70s. Monday night through Thursday, partly cloudy. Lows in the upper 50s. Highs in the upper 70s. Again, the forecast for Champaign, Urbana, and surrounding areas of East Central Illinois for the rest of tonight, partly cloudy until midnight, then becoming mostly clear. Lows in the mid-50s. Northwest winds 5 to 10 miles an hour. At 7 p.m. at the Champaign Airport, skies were mostly sunny. The temperature was 72 degrees, the dew point was 60, and the relative humidity was 66%. The wind was northwest at 9 miles an hour. The pressure was 29.83 inches and rising. Elsewhere around the area, it was sunny, with a temperature of 74 at Peoria, and 73 at Decatur. It was mostly sunny, with a temperature of 74 at Mattoon, and 74 at Springfield. It was partly sunny, with a temperature of 73 at Bloomington, and 74 at Terre Haute. At Paris, it was cloudy, with a temperature of 73. And once again at 7 p.m. at the Champaign Airport, under mostly sunny skies, the temperature was 72. Looking elsewhere around the Midwest at 7 p.m., Chicago was mostly sunny, and 72. Indianapolis was partly sunny, and 73. St. Louis was partly sunny, and 72. Kansas City was partly sunny, and 73. Des Moines was partly sunny, and 74. Milwaukee was partly sunny, and 72. The time is currently 7:37 p.m. Central Daylight Time. 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Now for the official National Weather Service forecast for Champaign, Urbana, and surrounding areas of East Central Illinois. Rest of tonight, partly cloudy until midnight, then becoming mostly clear. Lows in the mid-50s. Northwest winds 5 to 10 miles an hour. Juneteenth, sunny. Highs in the upper 70s. Northwest winds 5 to 10 miles an hour. Friday night, mostly clear until midnight, then becoming partly cloudy. Lows around 60. West winds 5 to 10 miles an hour. Saturday, mostly sunny. Highs in the lower 80s. West winds 5 to 10 miles an hour. Saturday night, partly cloudy. Lows in the lower 60s. Northwest winds around 5 miles an hour, becoming east after midnight. Sunday, partly sunny with a chance of showers in the morning, then mostly cloudy with showers with a chance of thunderstorms in the afternoon.

Locally heavy rainfall possible in the afternoon. Highs in the upper 70s. Chance of rain 80%. Sunday night, showers with a chance of thunderstorms until midnight, then a chance of showers after midnight. Locally heavy rainfall possible until midnight. Lows in the lower 60s. Chance of rain 90%. Monday, partly sunny. Highs in the mid-70s. Monday night through Thursday, partly cloudy. Lows in the upper 50s. Highs in the upper 70s. Again, the forecast for Champaign, Urbana and surrounding areas of East Central Illinois for the rest of tonight, partly cloudy until midnight, then becoming mostly clear. Lows in the mid-50s. Northwest winds 5 to 10 miles an hour. At 7 p.m. at the Champaign Airport, skies were mostly sunny. The temperature was 72 degrees, the dew point was 60, and the relative humidity was 66%. The wind was northwest at 9 miles an hour. The pressure was 29.83 inches and rising. Elsewhere around the area, it was sunny, with a temperature of 74 at Peoria, and 73 at Decatur. It was mostly sunny, with a temperature of 74 at Mattoon, and 74 at Springfield. It was partly sunny, with a temperature of 73 at Bloomington, and 74 at Terre Haute. At Paris, it was cloudy, with a temperature of 73. And once again at 7 p.m. at the Champaign Airport, under mostly sunny skies, the temperature was 72. Looking elsewhere around the Midwest at 7 p.m., Chicago was mostly sunny, and 72. Indianapolis was partly sunny, and 73. St. Louis was partly sunny, and 72. Kansas City was partly sunny, and 73. Des Moines was partly sunny, and 74. Milwaukee was partly sunny, and 72. 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Now for the official National Weather Service forecast for Champaign, Urbana and surrounding areas of East Central Illinois. Rest of tonight, partly cloudy until midnight, then becoming mostly clear. Lows in the mid-50s. Northwest winds 5 to 10 miles an hour. Juneteenth, sunny. Highs in the upper 70s. Northwest winds 5 to 10 miles an hour. Friday night, mostly clear until midnight, then becoming partly cloudy. Lows around 60. West winds 5 to 10 miles an hour. Saturday, mostly sunny. Highs in the lower 80s. West winds 5 to 10 miles an hour. Saturday night, partly cloudy. Lows in the lower 60s. Northwest winds around 5 miles an hour, becoming east after midnight. Sunday, partly sunny with a chance of showers in the morning, then mostly cloudy with showers with a chance of thunderstorms in the afternoon. Locally heavy rainfall possible in the afternoon. Highs in the upper 70s. Chance of rain 80%. Sunday night, showers with a chance of thunderstorms until midnight, then a chance of showers after midnight. Locally heavy rainfall possible until midnight. Lows in the lower 60s. Chance of rain 90%. Monday, partly sunny. Highs in the mid-70s. Monday night through Thursday, partly cloudy. Lows in the upper 50s. Highs in the upper 70s. Again, the forecast for Champaign, Urbana and surrounding areas of East Central Illinois for the rest of tonight, partly cloudy until midnight, then becoming mostly clear. Lows in the mid-50s. Northwest winds 5 to 10 miles an hour. At 7 p.m. at the Champaign Airport, skies were mostly sunny. The temperature was 72 degrees, the dew point was 60, and the relative humidity was 66%. The wind was northwest at 9 miles an hour. The pressure was 29.83 inches and rising. Elsewhere around the area, it was sunny, with a temperature of 74 at Peoria, and 73 at Decatur. It was mostly sunny, with a temperature of 74 at Mattoon, and 74 at Springfield. It was partly sunny, with a temperature of 73 at Bloomington, and 74 at Terre Haute. At Paris, it was cloudy, with a temperature of 73. And once again at 7 p.m. at the Champaign Airport, under mostly sunny skies, the temperature was 72. Looking elsewhere around the Midwest at 7 p.m., Chicago was mostly sunny, and 72.

Indianapolis was partly sunny and 73. St. Louis was partly sunny and 72. Kansas City was partly sunny and 73. Des Moines was partly sunny and 74. Milwaukee was partly sunny and 72. The time is currently 7:44 p.m. Central Daylight Time. 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Now for the official National Weather Service forecast for Champaign, Urbana, and surrounding areas of East Central Illinois. Rest of tonight, partly cloudy until midnight, then becoming mostly clear. Lows in the mid-50s. Northwest winds 5 to 10 miles an hour. Juneteenth, sunny. Highs in the upper 70s. Northwest winds 5 to 10 miles an hour. Friday night, mostly clear until midnight, then becoming partly cloudy. Lows around 60. West winds 5 to 10 miles an hour. Saturday, mostly sunny. Highs in the lower 80s. West winds 5 to 10 miles an hour. Saturday night, partly cloudy. Lows in the lower 60s. Northwest winds around 5 miles an hour, becoming east after midnight. Sunday, partly sunny with a chance of showers in the morning, then mostly cloudy with showers with a chance of thunderstorms in the afternoon. Locally heavy rainfall possible in the afternoon. Highs in the upper 70s. Chance of rain 80%. Sunday night, showers with a chance of thunderstorms until midnight, then a chance of showers after midnight. Locally heavy rainfall possible until midnight. Lows in the lower 60s. Chance of rain 90%. Monday, partly sunny. Highs in the mid-70s. Monday night through Thursday, partly cloudy. Lows in the upper 50s. Highs in the upper 70s. Again, the forecast for Champaign, Urbana, and surrounding areas of East Central Illinois for the rest of tonight, partly cloudy until midnight, then becoming mostly clear. Lows in the mid-50s. Northwest winds 5 to 10 miles an hour. The Champaign, Illinois Airport Climate Summary for this evening, as of 4 p.m., June 18, 2026. Today's high temperature was 74 degrees. The normal high is 84. Today's low temperature was 62 degrees. The normal low is 63. No precipitation fell today. Sunset tonight is at 8:25 p.m. Sunrise tomorrow is at 5:24 a.m. The Mattoon, Illinois Airport Climate Summary for this evening, as of 4 p.m., June 18, 2026. Today's high temperature was 72 degrees. The normal high is 84. Today's low temperature was 65 degrees. The normal low is 64. No precipitation fell today. Sunset tonight is at 8:23 p.m. Sunrise tomorrow is at 5:26 a.m. At 7 p.m. at the Champaign Airport, skies were mostly sunny. The temperature was 72 degrees, the dew point was 60, and the relative humidity was 66%. The wind was northwest at 9 miles an hour. The pressure was 29.83 inches and rising. Elsewhere around the area, it was sunny, with a temperature of 74 at Peoria, and 73 at Decatur. It was mostly sunny, with a temperature of 74 at Mattoon, and 74 at Springfield. It was partly sunny, with a temperature of 73 at Bloomington, and 74 at Terre Haute. At Paris, it was cloudy, with a temperature of 73. And once again at 7 p.m. at the Champaign Airport, under mostly sunny skies, the temperature was 72. Looking elsewhere around the Midwest at 7 p.m., Chicago was mostly sunny, and 72. Indianapolis was partly sunny, and 73. St. Louis was partly sunny, and 72. Kansas City was partly sunny, and 73. Des Moines was partly sunny, and 74. Milwaukee was partly sunny, and 72. The time is currently 7:48 p.m. Central Daylight Time. 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Now for the official National Weather Service forecast for Champaign, Urbana, and surrounding areas of East Central Illinois. Rest of tonight, partly cloudy until midnight, then becoming mostly clear. Lows in the mid-50s. Northwest winds 5 to 10 miles an hour. Juneteenth, sunny.

highs in the upper 70s. Northwest winds 5 to 10 miles an hour. Friday night, mostly clear until midnight, then becoming partly cloudy. Lows around 60. West winds 5 to 10 miles an hour. Saturday, mostly sunny. Highs in the lower 80s. West winds 5 to 10 miles an hour. Saturday night, partly cloudy. Lows in the lower 60s. Northwest winds around 5 miles an hour, becoming east after midnight. Sunday, partly sunny with a chance of showers in the morning, then mostly cloudy with showers with a chance of thunderstorms in the afternoon. Locally heavy rainfall possible in the afternoon. Highs in the upper 70s. Chance of rain 80%. Sunday night, showers with a chance of thunderstorms until midnight, then a chance of showers after midnight. Locally heavy rainfall possible until midnight. Lows in the lower 60s. Chance of rain 90%. Monday, partly sunny. Highs in the mid-70s. Monday night through Thursday, partly cloudy. Lows in the upper 50s. Highs in the upper 70s. Again, the forecast for Champaign, Urbana and surrounding areas of east central Illinois for the rest of tonight, partly cloudy until midnight, then becoming mostly clear. Lows in the mid-50s. Northwest winds 5 to 10 miles an hour. At 7 p.m. at the Champaign Airport, skies were mostly sunny. The temperature was 72 degrees, the dew point was 60, and the relative humidity was 66%. The wind was northwest at 9 miles an hour. The pressure was 29.83 inches and rising. Elsewhere around the area, it was sunny, with a temperature of 74 at Peoria, and 73 at Decatur. It was mostly sunny, with a temperature of 74 at Mattoon, and 74 at Springfield. It was partly sunny, with a temperature of 73 at Bloomington, and 74 at Terre Haute. At Paris, it was cloudy, with a temperature of 73. And once again at 7 p.m. at the Champaign Airport, under mostly sunny skies, the temperature was 72. Looking elsewhere around the Midwest at 7 p.m., Chicago was mostly sunny, and 72. Indianapolis was partly sunny, and 73. St. Louis was partly sunny, and 72. Kansas City was partly sunny, and 73. Des Moines was partly sunny, and 74. Milwaukee was partly sunny, and 72. The time is currently 7:51 p.m. Central Daylight Time. 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Now for the official National Weather Service forecast for Champaign, Urbana and surrounding areas of east central Illinois. Rest of tonight, partly cloudy until midnight, then becoming mostly clear. Lows in the mid-50s. Northwest winds 5 to 10 miles an hour. Juneteenth, sunny. Highs in the upper 70s. Northwest winds 5 to 10 miles an hour. Friday night, mostly clear until midnight, then becoming partly cloudy. Lows around 60. West winds 5 to 10 miles an hour. Saturday, mostly sunny. Highs in the lower 80s. West winds 5 to 10 miles an hour. Saturday night, partly cloudy. Lows in the lower 60s. Northwest winds around 5 miles an hour, becoming east after midnight. Sunday, partly sunny with a chance of showers in the morning, then mostly cloudy with showers with a chance of thunderstorms in the afternoon. Locally heavy rainfall possible in the afternoon. Highs in the upper 70s. Chance of rain 80%. Sunday night, showers with a chance of thunderstorms until midnight, then a chance of showers after midnight. Locally heavy rainfall possible until midnight. Lows in the lower 60s. Chance of rain 90%. Monday, partly sunny. Highs in the mid-70s. Monday night through Thursday, partly cloudy. Lows in the upper 50s. Highs in the upper 70s. Again, the forecast for Champaign, Urbana and surrounding areas of east central Illinois for the rest of tonight, partly cloudy until midnight, then becoming mostly clear. Lows in the mid-50s. Northwest winds 5 to 10 miles an hour. At 7 p.m. at the Champaign Airport, skies were mostly sunny. The temperature was 72 degrees, the dew point was 60, and the relative humidity was 66%. The wind was northwest at 9 miles an hour.

Pressure was 29.83 inches and rising. Elsewhere around the area, it was sunny, with a temperature of 74 at Peoria, and 73 at Decatur. It was mostly sunny, with a temperature of 74 at Mattoon, and 74 at Springfield. It was partly sunny, with a temperature of 73 at Bloomington, and 74 at Terre Haute. At Paris, it was cloudy, with a temperature of 73. And once again at 7 p.m. at the Champagne Airport, under mostly sunny skies, the temperature was 72. Looking elsewhere around the Midwest at 7 p.m., Chicago was mostly sunny, and 72. Indianapolis was partly sunny, and 73. St. Louis was partly sunny, and 72. Kansas City was partly sunny, and 73. Des Moines was partly sunny, and 74. Milwaukee was partly sunny, and 72. The time is currently 7:54 p.m. Central Daylight Time. 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Now for the official National Weather Service forecast for Champaign, Urbana, and surrounding areas of East Central Illinois. Rest of tonight, partly cloudy until midnight, then becoming mostly clear. Lows in the mid-50s. Northwest winds 5 to 10 miles an hour. Juneteenth, sunny. Highs in the upper 70s. Northwest winds 5 to 10 miles an hour. Friday night, mostly clear until midnight, then becoming partly cloudy. Lows around 60. West winds 5 to 10 miles an hour. Saturday, mostly sunny. Highs in the lower 80s. West winds 5 to 10 miles an hour. Saturday night, partly cloudy. Lows in the lower 60s. Northwest winds around 5 miles an hour, becoming east after midnight. Sunday, partly sunny with a chance of showers in the morning, then mostly cloudy with showers with a chance of thunderstorms in the afternoon. Locally heavy rainfall possible in the afternoon. Highs in the upper 70s. Chance of rain 80%. Sunday night, showers with a chance of thunderstorms until midnight, then a chance of showers after midnight. Locally heavy rainfall possible until midnight. Lows in the lower 60s. Chance of rain 90%. Monday, partly sunny. Highs in the mid-70s. Monday night through Thursday, partly cloudy. Lows in the upper 50s. Highs in the upper 70s. Again, the forecast for Champaign, Urbana, and surrounding areas of East Central Illinois for the rest of tonight, partly cloudy until midnight, then becoming mostly clear. Lows in the mid-50s. Northwest winds 5 to 10 miles an hour. At 7 p.m. at the Champaign Airport, skies were mostly sunny. The temperature was 72 degrees, the dew point was 60, and the relative humidity was 66%. The wind was northwest at 9 miles an hour. The pressure was 29.83 inches and rising. Elsewhere around the area, it was sunny, with a temperature of 74 at Peoria, and 73 at Decatur. It was mostly sunny, with a temperature of 74 at Mattoon, and 74 at Springfield. It was partly sunny, with a temperature of 73 at Bloomington, and 74 at Terre Haute. At Paris, it was cloudy, with a temperature of 73. And once again at 7 p.m. at the Champaign Airport, under mostly sunny skies, the temperature was 72. Looking elsewhere around the Midwest at 7 p.m., Chicago was mostly sunny, and 72. Indianapolis was partly sunny, and 73. St. Louis was partly sunny, and 72. Kansas City was partly sunny, and 73. Des Moines was partly sunny, and 74. Milwaukee was partly sunny, and 72. The time is currently 7:58 p.m. Central Daylight Time. 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Now for the official National Weather Service forecast for Champaign, Urbana, and surrounding areas of East Central Illinois. Rest of tonight, partly cloudy until midnight, then becoming mostly clear. Lows in the mid-50s. Northwest winds 5 to 10 miles an hour. Juneteenth, sunny. Highs in the upper 70s. Northwest winds 5 to 10 miles an hour. Friday night, mostly clear until midnight, then becoming partly cloudy. Lows around 60.
West winds 5 to 10 miles an hour. Saturday, mostly sunny. Highs in the lower 80s. West winds 5 to 10 miles an hour. Saturday night, partly cloudy. Lows in the lower 60s. Northwest winds around 5 miles an hour, becoming east after midnight. Sunday, partly sunny with a chance of showers in the morning, then mostly cloudy with showers with a chance of thunderstorms in the afternoon. Locally heavy rainfall possible in the afternoon. Highs in the upper 70s. Chance of rain 80%. Sunday night, showers with a chance of thunderstorms until midnight, then a chance of showers after midnight. Locally heavy rainfall possible until midnight. Lows in the lower 60s. Chance of rain 90%. Monday, partly sunny. Highs in the mid-70s. Monday night through Thursday, partly cloudy. Lows in the upper 50s. Highs in the upper 70s. Again, the forecast for Champaign, Urbana and surrounding areas of East Central Illinois for the rest of tonight, partly cloudy until midnight, then becoming mostly clear. Lows in the mid-50s. Northwest winds 5 to 10 miles an hour. The time is currently 8 p.m. Central Daylight Time. 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Now for the official National Weather Service forecast for Champaign, Urbana and surrounding areas of East Central Illinois. Rest of tonight, partly cloudy until midnight, then becoming mostly clear. Lows in the mid-50s. Northwest winds 5 to 10 miles an hour. Juneteenth, sunny. Highs in the upper 70s. Northwest winds 5 to 10 miles an hour. Friday night, mostly clear until midnight, then becoming partly cloudy. Lows around 60. West winds 5 to 10 miles an hour. Saturday, mostly sunny. Highs in the lower 80s. West winds 5 to 10 miles an hour. Saturday night, partly cloudy. Lows in the lower 60s. Northwest winds around 5 miles an hour, becoming east after midnight. Sunday, partly sunny with a chance of showers in the morning, then mostly cloudy with showers with a chance of thunderstorms in the afternoon. Locally heavy rainfall possible in the afternoon. Highs in the upper 70s. Chance of rain 80%. Sunday night, showers with a chance of thunderstorms until midnight, then a chance of showers after midnight. Locally heavy rainfall possible until midnight. Lows in the lower 60s. Chance of rain 90%. Monday, partly sunny. Highs in the mid-70s. Monday night through Thursday, partly cloudy. Lows in the upper 50s. Highs in the upper 70s. Again, the forecast for Champaign, Urbana and surrounding areas of East Central Illinois for the rest of tonight, partly cloudy until midnight, then becoming mostly clear. Lows in the mid-50s. Northwest winds 5 to 10 miles an hour. The time is currently 8:02 p.m. Central Daylight Time. 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Now for the official National Weather Service forecast for Champaign, Urbana and surrounding areas of East Central Illinois. Rest of tonight, partly cloudy until midnight, then becoming mostly clear. Lows in the mid-50s. Northwest winds 5 to 10 miles an hour. Juneteenth, sunny. Highs in the upper 70s. Northwest winds 5 to 10 miles an hour. Friday night, mostly clear until midnight, then becoming partly cloudy. Lows around 60. West winds 5 to 10 miles an hour. Saturday, mostly sunny. Highs in the lower 80s. West winds 5 to 10 miles an hour. Saturday night, partly cloudy. Lows in the lower 60s. Northwest winds around 5 miles an hour, becoming east after midnight. Sunday, partly sunny with a chance of showers in the morning, then mostly cloudy with showers with a chance of thunderstorms in the afternoon. Locally heavy rainfall possible in the afternoon. Highs in the upper 70s. Chance of rain 80%. Sunday night, showers with a chance of thunderstorms until midnight, then a chance of showers after midnight. Locally heavy rainfall possible until midnight. Lows in the lower 60s. Chance of rain 90%. Monday, partly sunny. Highs in the mid-70s. Monday night through Thursday, partly cloudy.
Lows in the upper 50s. Highs in the upper

70s. Again, the forecast for Champaign, Urbana, and surrounding areas of east-central Illinois for the rest of tonight, partly cloudy until midnight, then becoming mostly clear. Lows in the mid-50s. Northwest winds 5 to 10 miles an hour. At 8 p.m. at the Champaign Airport, skies were clear. The temperature was 70 degrees, the dew point was 60, and the relative humidity was 70%. The wind was northwest at 8 miles an hour. The pressure was 29.85 inches and rising. Elsewhere around the area, it was clear, with a temperature of 71 at Peoria, and 71 at Bloomington. It was partly cloudy, with a temperature of 69 at Paris, 68 at Mattoon, 72 at Decatur, and 72 at Springfield. At Terre Haute, it was cloudy, with a temperature of 71. And once again at 8 p.m. at the Champaign Airport, under clear skies, the temperature was 70. The time is currently 8.05 p.m. Central Daylight Time. 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Now for the official National Weather Service forecast for Champaign, Urbana, and surrounding areas of east-central Illinois. Rest of tonight, partly cloudy until midnight, then becoming mostly clear. Lows in the mid-50s. Northwest winds 5 to 10 miles an hour. Juneteenth, sunny. Highs in the upper 70s. Northwest winds 5 to 10 miles an hour. Friday night, mostly clear until midnight, then becoming partly cloudy. Lows around 60. West winds 5 to 10 miles an hour. Saturday, mostly sunny. Highs in the lower 80s. West winds 5 to 10 miles an hour. Saturday night, partly cloudy. Lows in the lower 60s. Northwest winds around 5 miles an hour, becoming east after midnight. Sunday, partly sunny with a chance of showers in the morning, then mostly cloudy with showers with a chance of thunderstorms in the afternoon. Locally heavy rainfall possible in the afternoon. Highs in the upper 70s. Chance of rain 80%. Sunday night, showers with a chance of thunderstorms until midnight, then a chance of showers after midnight. Locally heavy rainfall possible until midnight. Lows in the lower 60s. Chance of rain 90%. Monday, partly sunny. Highs in the mid-70s. Monday night through Thursday, partly cloudy. Lows in the upper 50s. Highs in the upper 70s. Again, the forecast for Champaign, Urbana, and surrounding areas of east-central Illinois for the rest of tonight, partly cloudy until midnight, then becoming mostly clear. Lows in the mid-50s. Northwest winds 5 to 10 miles an hour. 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Programming originates from NOAA's National Weather Service office in Lincoln and transmits from the WCIA television tower near Seymour. The station serves the following counties: Champaign, DeWitt, Coles, Douglas, Edgar, Ford, Moultrie, Piatt, and Vermilion. 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At 8 p.m. at the Champaign Airport, skies were clear. The temperature was 70 degrees, the dew point was 60, and the relative humidity was 70%. The wind was northwest at 8 miles an hour. The pressure was 29.85 inches and rising. Elsewhere around the area, it was clear, with a temperature of 71 at Peoria, and 71 at Bloomington. It was partly cloudy, with a temperature of 69 at Paris, 68 at Mattoon, 72 at Decatur, and 72 at Springfield. At Terre Haute, it was cloudy, with a temperature of 71. And once again at 8 p.m. at the Champaign Airport, under clear skies, the temperature was 70. Looking elsewhere around the Midwest at 8 p.m., Chicago was partly cloudy, and 71. Indianapolis was partly cloudy, and 70. St. Louis was mostly cloudy, and 70. Kansas City was mostly cloudy, and 72. Des Moines was mostly cloudy, and 74. Milwaukee was mostly cloudy, and 71. The time is currently 8.08 p.m. Central Daylight Time. 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

forecast for Champaign, Urbana, and surrounding areas of East Central Illinois. Rest of tonight, partly cloudy until midnight, then becoming mostly clear. Lows in the mid-50s. Northwest winds 5 to 10 miles an hour. Juneteenth, sunny. Highs in the upper 70s. Northwest winds 5 to 10 miles an hour. Friday night, mostly clear until midnight, then becoming partly cloudy. Lows around 60. West winds 5 to 10 miles an hour. Saturday, mostly sunny. Highs in the lower 80s. West winds 5 to 10 miles an hour. Saturday night, partly cloudy. Lows in the lower 60s. Northwest winds around 5 miles an hour, becoming east after midnight. Sunday, partly sunny with a chance of showers in the morning, then mostly cloudy with showers with a chance of thunderstorms in the afternoon. Locally heavy rainfall possible in the afternoon. Highs in the upper 70s. Chance of rain 80%. Sunday night, showers with a chance of thunderstorms until midnight, then a chance of showers after midnight. Locally heavy rainfall possible until midnight. Lows in the lower 60s. Chance of rain 90%. Monday, partly sunny. Highs in the mid-70s. Monday night through Thursday, partly cloudy. Lows in the upper 50s. Highs in the upper 70s. Again, the forecast for Champaign, Urbana, and surrounding areas of East Central Illinois for the rest of tonight, partly cloudy until midnight, then becoming mostly clear. Lows in the mid-50s. Northwest winds 5 to 10 miles an hour. At 8 p.m. at the Champaign Airport, skies were clear. The temperature was 70 degrees, the dew point was 60, and the relative humidity was 70%. The wind was northwest at 8 miles an hour. The pressure was 29.85 inches and rising. Elsewhere around the area, it was clear, with a temperature of 71 at Peoria and 71 at Bloomington. It was partly cloudy, with a temperature of 69 at Paris, 68 at Mattoon, 72 at Decatur, and 72 at Springfield. At Terre Haute, it was cloudy, with a temperature of 71. And once again at 8 p.m. at the Champaign Airport, under clear skies, the temperature was 70. At 8 p.m. at the Champaign Airport, skies were partly cloudy. The temperature was 70 degrees, the dew point was 60, and the relative humidity was 70%. The wind was northwest at 8 miles an hour. The pressure was 29.85 inches and rising. Elsewhere around the area, at Peoria, it was clear, with a temperature of 71. It was partly cloudy, with a temperature of 71 at Bloomington, 69 at Paris, 68 at Mattoon, 72 at Decatur, and 72 at Springfield. At Terre Haute, it was cloudy, with a temperature of 71. And once again at 8 p.m. at the Champaign Airport, under partly cloudy skies, the temperature was 70. Looking elsewhere around the Midwest at 8 p.m., Chicago was partly cloudy, and 71. Indianapolis was partly cloudy, and 70. St. Louis was mostly cloudy, and 70. Kansas City was mostly cloudy, and 72. Des Moines was mostly cloudy, and 74. Milwaukee was mostly cloudy, and 71. The time is currently 8:12 p.m. Central Daylight Time. 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Now for the official National Weather Service forecast for Champaign, Urbana, and surrounding areas of East Central Illinois. Rest of tonight, partly cloudy until midnight, then becoming mostly clear. Lows in the mid-50s. Northwest winds 5 to 10 miles an hour. Juneteenth, sunny. Highs in the upper 70s. Northwest winds 5 to 10 miles an hour. Friday night, mostly clear until midnight, then becoming partly cloudy. Lows around 60. West winds 5 to 10 miles an hour. Saturday, mostly sunny. Highs in the lower 80s. West winds 5 to 10 miles an hour. Saturday night, partly cloudy. Lows in the lower 60s. Northwest winds around 5 miles an hour, becoming east after midnight. Sunday, partly sunny with a chance of showers in the morning, then mostly cloudy with showers with a chance of thunderstorms in the afternoon. Locally heavy rainfall possible in the afternoon. Highs in the upper 70s. Chance of rain 80%.

Sunday night, showers with a chance of thunderstorms until midnight, then a chance of showers after midnight. Locally heavy rainfall possible until midnight. Lows in the lower 60s. Chance of rain 90%. Monday, partly sunny. Highs in the mid-70s. Monday night through Thursday, partly cloudy. Lows in the upper 50s. Highs in the upper 70s. Again, the forecast for Champaign, Urbana and surrounding areas of East Central Illinois for the rest of tonight, partly cloudy until midnight, then becoming mostly clear. Lows in the mid-50s. Northwest winds 5 to 10 miles an hour. At 8 p.m. at the Champaign Airport, skies were partly cloudy. The temperature was 70 degrees, the dew point was 60, and the relative humidity was 70%. The wind was northwest at 8 miles an hour. The pressure was 29.85 inches and rising. Elsewhere around the area, at Peoria, it was clear, with a temperature of 71. It was partly cloudy, with a temperature of 71 at Bloomington, 69 at Paris, 68 at Mattoon, 72 at Decatur, and 72 at Springfield. At Terre Haute, it was cloudy, with a temperature of 71. And once again at 8 p.m. at the Champaign Airport, under partly cloudy skies, the temperature was 70. Looking elsewhere around the Midwest at 8 p.m., Chicago was partly cloudy, and 71. Indianapolis was partly cloudy, and 70. St. Louis was mostly cloudy, and 70. Kansas City was mostly cloudy, and 72. Des Moines was mostly cloudy, and 74. Milwaukee was mostly cloudy, and 71. The time is currently 8:15 p.m. Central Daylight Time. 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Now for the official National Weather Service forecast for Champaign, Urbana, and surrounding areas of East Central Illinois. Rest of tonight, partly cloudy until midnight, then becoming mostly clear. Lows in the mid-50s. Northwest winds 5 to 10 miles an hour. Juneteenth, sunny. Highs in the upper 70s. Northwest winds 5 to 10 miles an hour. Friday night, mostly clear until midnight, then becoming partly cloudy. Lows around 60. West winds 5 to 10 miles an hour. Saturday, mostly sunny. Highs in the lower 80s. West winds 5 to 10 miles an hour. Saturday night, partly cloudy. Lows in the lower 60s. Northwest winds around 5 miles an hour, becoming east after midnight. Sunday, partly sunny with a chance of showers in the morning, then mostly cloudy with showers with a chance of thunderstorms in the afternoon. Locally heavy rainfall possible in the afternoon. Highs in the upper 70s. Chance of rain 80%. Sunday night, showers with a chance of thunderstorms until midnight, then a chance of showers after midnight. Locally heavy rainfall possible until midnight. Lows in the lower 60s. Chance of rain 90%. Monday, partly sunny. Highs in the mid-70s. Monday night through Thursday, partly cloudy. Lows in the upper 50s. Highs in the upper 70s. Again, the forecast for Champaign, Urbana and surrounding areas of East Central Illinois for the rest of tonight, partly cloudy until midnight, then becoming mostly clear. Lows in the mid-50s. Northwest winds 5 to 10 miles an hour. At 8 p.m. at the Champaign Airport, skies were partly cloudy. The temperature was 70 degrees, the dew point was 60, and the relative humidity was 70%. The wind was northwest at 8 miles an hour. The pressure was 29.85 inches and rising. Elsewhere around the area, at Peoria, it was clear, with a temperature of 71. It was partly cloudy, with a temperature of 71 at Bloomington, 69 at Paris, 68 at Mattoon, 72 at Decatur, and 72 at Springfield. At Terre Haute, it was cloudy, with a temperature of 71. And once again at 8 p.m. at the Champaign Airport, under partly cloudy skies, the temperature was 70. Looking elsewhere around the Midwest at 8 p.m., Chicago was partly cloudy, and 71. Indianapolis was partly cloudy, and 70. St. Louis was mostly cloudy, and 70. Kansas City was mostly cloudy, and 72. Des Moines was mostly cloudy, and 74. Milwaukee was mostly cloudy.

coming mostly clear. Lows in the mid-50s. Northwest winds 5 to 10 miles an hour. Juneteenth, sunny. Highs in the upper 70s. Northwest winds 5 to 10 miles an hour. Friday night, mostly clear until midnight, then becoming partly cloudy. Lows around 60. West winds 5 to 10 miles an hour. Saturday, mostly sunny. Highs in the lower 80s. West winds 5 to 10 miles an hour. Saturday night, partly cloudy. Lows in the lower 60s. Northwest winds around 5 miles an hour, becoming east after midnight. Sunday, partly sunny with a chance of showers in the morning, then mostly cloudy with showers with a chance of thunderstorms in the afternoon. Locally heavy rainfall possible in the afternoon. Highs in the upper 70s. Chance of rain 80%. Sunday night, showers with a chance of thunderstorms until midnight, then a chance of showers after midnight. Locally heavy rainfall possible until midnight. Lows in the lower 60s. Chance of rain 90%. Monday, partly sunny. Highs in the mid-70s. Monday night through Thursday, partly cloudy. Lows in the upper 50s. Highs in the upper 70s. Again, the forecast for Champaign, Urbana and surrounding areas of East Central Illinois for the rest of tonight, partly cloudy until midnight, then becoming mostly clear. Lows in the mid-50s. Northwest winds 5 to 10 miles an hour. At 8 p.m. at the Champaign Airport, skies were partly cloudy. The temperature was 70 degrees, the dew point was 60, and the relative humidity was 70%. The wind was northwest at 8 miles an hour. The pressure was 29.85 inches and rising. Elsewhere around the area, at Peoria, it was clear, with a temperature of 71. It was partly cloudy, with a temperature of 71 at Bloomington, 69 at Paris, 68 at Mattoon, 72 at Decatur, and 72 at Springfield. At Terre Haute, it was cloudy, with a temperature of 71. And once again at 8 p.m. at the Champaign Airport, under partly cloudy skies, the temperature was 70. At 8 p.m. at the Champaign Airport, skies were partly cloudy. The temperature was 70 degrees, the dew point was 60, and the relative humidity was 70%. The wind was northwest at 8 miles an hour. The pressure was 29.85 inches and rising. Elsewhere around the area, at Peoria, it was clear, with a temperature of 71. It was partly cloudy, with a temperature of 71 at Bloomington, 69 at Paris, 68 at Mattoon, 72 at Decatur, and 72 at Springfield. At Terre Haute, it was cloudy, with a temperature of 71. And once again at 8 p.m. at the Champaign Airport, under partly cloudy skies, the temperature was 70. Looking elsewhere around the Midwest at 8 p.m., Chicago was partly cloudy, and 71. Indianapolis was partly cloudy, and 70. St. Louis was mostly cloudy, and 70. Kansas City was mostly cloudy, and 72. Des Moines was mostly cloudy, and 74. Milwaukee was mostly cloudy, and 71. The time is currently 8:23 p.m. Central Daylight Time. 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Now for the official National Weather Service forecast for Champaign, Urbana and surrounding areas of East Central Illinois. Rest of tonight, partly cloudy until midnight, then becoming mostly clear. Lows in the mid-50s. Northwest winds 5 to 10 miles an hour. Juneteenth, sunny. Highs in the upper 70s. Northwest winds 5 to 10 miles an hour. Friday night, mostly clear until midnight, then becoming partly cloudy. Lows around 60. West winds 5 to 10 miles an hour. Saturday, mostly sunny. Highs in the lower 80s. West winds 5 to 10 miles an hour. Saturday night, partly cloudy. Lows in the lower 60s. Northwest winds around 5 miles an hour, becoming east after midnight. Sunday, partly sunny with a chance of showers in the morning, then mostly cloudy with showers with a chance of thunderstorms in the afternoon. Locally heavy rainfall possible in the afternoon. Highs in the upper 70s. Chance of rain 80%. Sunday night, showers with a chance of thunderstorms until midnight, then a chance of showers after midnight.

Locally, heavy rainfall possible until midnight. Lows in the lower 60s. Chance of rain 90%. Monday, partly sunny. Highs in the mid-70s. Monday night through Thursday, partly cloudy. Lows in the upper 50s. Highs in the upper 70s. Again, the forecast for Champaign, Urbana, and surrounding areas of East Central Illinois for the rest of tonight, partly cloudy until midnight, then becoming mostly clear. Lows in the mid-50s. Northwest winds 5 to 10 miles an hour. At 8 p.m. at the Champaign Airport, skies were partly cloudy. The temperature was 70 degrees, the dew point was 60, and the relative humidity was 70%. The wind was northwest at 8 miles an hour. The pressure was 29.85 inches and rising. Elsewhere around the area, at Peoria, it was clear, with a temperature of 71. It was partly cloudy, with a temperature of 71 at Bloomington, 69 at Paris, 68 at Mattoon, 72 at Decatur, and 72 at Springfield. At Terre Haute, it was cloudy, with a temperature of 71. And once again at 8 p.m. at the Champaign Airport, under partly cloudy skies, the temperature was 70. Looking elsewhere around the Midwest at 8 p.m., Chicago was partly cloudy, and 71. Indianapolis was partly cloudy, and 70. St. Louis was mostly cloudy, and 70. Kansas City was mostly cloudy, and 72. Des Moines was mostly cloudy, and 74. Milwaukee was mostly cloudy, and 71. The time is currently 8:26 p.m. Central Daylight Time. 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Now for the official National Weather Service forecast for Champaign, Urbana, and surrounding areas of East Central Illinois. Rest of tonight, partly cloudy until midnight, then becoming mostly clear. Lows in the mid-50s. Northwest winds 5 to 10 miles an hour. Juneteenth, sunny. Highs in the upper 70s. Northwest winds 5 to 10 miles an hour. Friday night, mostly clear until midnight, then becoming partly cloudy. Lows around 60. West winds 5 to 10 miles an hour. Saturday, mostly sunny. Highs in the lower 80s. West winds 5 to 10 miles an hour. Saturday night, partly cloudy. Lows in the lower 60s. Northwest winds around 5 miles an hour, becoming east after midnight. Sunday, partly sunny with a chance of showers in the morning, then mostly cloudy with showers with a chance of thunderstorms in the afternoon. Locally heavy rainfall possible in the afternoon. Highs in the upper 70s. Chance of rain 80%. Sunday night, showers with a chance of thunderstorms until midnight, then a chance of showers after midnight. Locally heavy rainfall possible until midnight. Lows in the lower 60s. Chance of rain 90%. Monday, partly sunny. Highs in the mid-70s. Monday night through Thursday, partly cloudy. Lows in the upper 50s. Highs in the upper 70s. Again, the forecast for Champaign, Urbana, and surrounding areas of East Central Illinois for the rest of tonight, partly cloudy until midnight, then becoming mostly clear. Lows in the mid-50s. Northwest winds 5 to 10 miles an hour. At 8 p.m. at the Champaign Airport, skies were partly cloudy. The temperature was 70 degrees, the dew point was 60, and the relative humidity was 70%. The wind was northwest at 8 miles an hour. The pressure was 29.85 inches and rising. Elsewhere around the area, at Peoria, it was clear, with a temperature of 71. It was partly cloudy, with a temperature of 71 at Bloomington, 69 at Paris, 68 at Mattoon, 72 at Decatur, and 72 at Springfield. At Terre Haute, it was cloudy, with a temperature of 71. And once again at 8 p.m. at the Champaign Airport, under partly cloudy skies, the temperature was 70. Looking elsewhere around the Midwest at 8 p.m., Chicago was partly cloudy, and 71. Indianapolis was partly cloudy, and 70. St. Louis was mostly cloudy, and 70. Kansas City was mostly cloudy, and 72. Des Moines was mostly cloudy, and 74. Milwaukee was mostly cloudy, and 71. The time is currently 8:29 p.m. Central Daylight.

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Now for the official National Weather Service forecast for Champaign, Urbana, and surrounding areas of East Central Illinois. Rest of tonight, partly cloudy until midnight, then becoming mostly clear. Lows in the mid-50s. Northwest winds 5 to 10 miles an hour. Juneteenth, sunny. Highs in the upper 70s. Northwest winds 5 to 10 miles an hour. Friday night, mostly clear until midnight, then becoming partly cloudy. Lows around 60. West winds 5 to 10 miles an hour. Saturday, mostly sunny. Highs in the lower 80s. West winds 5 to 10 miles an hour. Saturday night, partly cloudy. Lows in the lower 60s. Northwest winds around 5 miles an hour, becoming east after midnight. Sunday, partly sunny with a chance of showers in the morning, then mostly cloudy with showers with a chance of thunderstorms in the afternoon. Locally heavy rainfall possible in the afternoon. Highs in the upper 70s. Chance of rain 80%. Sunday night, showers with a chance of thunderstorms until midnight, then a chance of showers after midnight. Locally heavy rainfall possible until midnight. Lows in the lower 60s. Chance of rain 90%. Monday, partly sunny. Highs in the mid-70s. Monday night through Thursday, partly cloudy. Lows in the upper 50s. Highs in the upper 70s. Again, the forecast for Champaign, Urbana, and surrounding areas of East Central Illinois for the rest of tonight, partly cloudy until midnight, then becoming mostly clear. Lows in the mid-50s. Northwest winds 5 to 10 miles an hour. At 8 p.m. at the Champaign Airport, skies were partly cloudy. The temperature was 70 degrees, the dew point was 60, and the relative humidity was 70%. The wind was northwest at 8 miles an hour. The pressure was 29.85 inches and rising. Elsewhere around the area, at Peoria, it was clear, with a temperature of 71. It was partly cloudy, with a temperature of 71 at Bloomington, 69 at Paris, 68 at Mattoon, 72 at Decatur, and 72 at Springfield. At Terre Haute, it was cloudy, with a temperature of 71. And once again at 8 p.m. at the Champaign Airport, under partly cloudy skies, the temperature was 70. Looking elsewhere around the Midwest at 8 p.m., Chicago was partly cloudy, and 71. Indianapolis was partly cloudy, and 70. St. Louis was mostly cloudy, and 70. Kansas City was mostly cloudy, and 72. Des Moines was mostly cloudy, and 74. Milwaukee was mostly cloudy, and 71. The time is currently 8:32 p.m. Central Daylight Time. 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Now for the official National Weather Service forecast for Champaign, Urbana, and surrounding areas of East Central Illinois. Rest of tonight, partly cloudy until midnight, then becoming mostly clear. Lows in the mid-50s. Northwest winds 5 to 10 miles an hour. Juneteenth. Now for the official National Weather Service forecast for Champaign, Urbana, and surrounding areas of East Central Illinois. Rest of tonight, partly cloudy until midnight, then becoming mostly clear. Lows in the mid-50s. Northwest winds 5 to 10 miles an hour. Juneteenth, sunny. Highs in the upper 70s. Northwest winds 5 to 10 miles an hour. Friday night, mostly clear until midnight, then becoming partly cloudy. Lows around 60. West winds 5 to 10 miles an hour. Saturday, mostly sunny. Highs in the lower 80s. West winds 5 to 10 miles an hour. Saturday night, partly cloudy. Lows in the lower 60s. Northwest winds around 5 miles an hour, becoming east after midnight. Sunday, partly sunny with a chance of showers in the morning, then mostly cloudy with showers with a chance of thunderstorms in the afternoon. Locally heavy rainfall possible in the afternoon. Highs in the upper 70s. Chance of rain 80%. Sunday night, showers with a chance of thunderstorms until midnight, then a chance of showers after midnight. Locally heavy rainfall possible until midnight. Lows in the lower 60s. Chance of rain 90%.

Monday, partly sunny. Highs in the mid-70s. Monday night through Thursday, partly cloudy. Lows in the upper 50s. Highs in the upper 70s. Again, the forecast for Champaign, Urbana and surrounding areas of East Central Illinois for the rest of tonight, partly cloudy until midnight, then becoming mostly clear. Lows in the mid-50s. Northwest winds 5 to 10 miles an hour. At 8 p.m. at the Champaign Airport, skies were partly cloudy. The temperature was 70 degrees, the dew point was 60, and the relative humidity was 70%. The wind was northwest at 8 miles an hour. The pressure was 29.85 inches and rising. Elsewhere around the area, at Peoria, it was clear, with a temperature of 71. It was partly cloudy, with a temperature of 71 at Bloomington, 69 at Paris, 68 at Mattoon, 72 at Decatur, and 72 at Springfield. At Terre Haute, it was cloudy, with a temperature of 71. And once again at 8 p.m. at the Champaign Airport, under partly cloudy skies, the temperature was 70. Looking elsewhere around the Midwest at 8 p.m., Chicago was partly cloudy, and 71. Indianapolis was partly cloudy, and 70. St. Louis was mostly cloudy, and 70. Kansas City was mostly cloudy, and 72. Des Moines was mostly cloudy, and 74. Milwaukee was mostly cloudy, and 71. The time is currently 8:35 p.m. Central Daylight Time. 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Now for the official National Weather Service forecast for Champaign, Urbana and surrounding areas of East Central Illinois. Rest of tonight, partly cloudy until midnight, then becoming mostly clear. Lows in the mid-50s. Northwest winds 5 to 10 miles an hour. Juneteenth, sunny. Highs in the upper 70s. Northwest winds 5 to 10 miles an hour. Friday night, mostly clear until midnight, then becoming partly cloudy. Lows around 60. West winds 5 to 10 miles an hour. Saturday, mostly sunny. Highs in the lower 80s. West winds 5 to 10 miles an hour. Saturday night, partly cloudy. Lows in the lower 60s. Northwest winds around 5 miles an hour, becoming east after midnight. Sunday, partly sunny with a chance of showers in the morning, then mostly cloudy with showers with a chance of thunderstorms in the afternoon. Locally heavy rainfall possible in the afternoon. Highs in the upper 70s. Chance of rain 80%. Sunday night, showers with a chance of thunderstorms until midnight, then a chance of showers after midnight. Locally heavy rainfall possible until midnight. Lows in the lower 60s. Chance of rain 90%. Monday, partly sunny. Highs in the mid-70s. Monday night through Thursday, partly cloudy. Lows in the upper 50s. Highs in the upper 70s. Again, the forecast for Champaign, Urbana and surrounding areas of East Central Illinois for the rest of tonight, partly cloudy until midnight, then becoming mostly clear. Lows in the mid-50s. Northwest winds 5 to 10 miles an hour. At 8 p.m. at the Champaign Airport, skies were partly cloudy. The temperature was 70 degrees, the dew point was 60, and the relative humidity was 70%. The wind was northwest at 8 miles an hour. The pressure was 29.85 inches and rising. Elsewhere around the area, at Peoria, it was clear, with a temperature of 71. It was partly cloudy, with a temperature of 71 at Bloomington, 69 at Paris, 68 at Mattoon, 72 at Decatur, and 72 at Springfield. At Terre Haute, it was cloudy, with a temperature of 71. And once again at 8 p.m. at the Champaign Airport, under partly cloudy skies, the temperature was 70. Looking elsewhere around the Midwest at 8 p.m., Chicago was partly cloudy, and 71. Indianapolis was partly cloudy, and 70. St. Louis was mostly cloudy, and 70. Kansas City was mostly cloudy, and 72. Des Moines was mostly cloudy, and 74. Milwaukee was mostly cloudy, and 71. The time is currently 8:39 p.m. Central Daylight Time. 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

The temperature was 70 degrees, the dew point was 60, and the relative humidity was 70%. The wind was northwest at 8 miles an hour. The pressure was 29.85 inches and rising. Elsewhere around the area, at Peoria, it was clear, with a temperature of 71. It was partly cloudy, with a temperature of 71 at Bloomington, 69 at Paris, 68 at Mattoon, 72 at Decatur, and 72 at Springfield. At Terre Haute, it was cloudy, with a temperature of 71. And once again at 8 p.m. at the Champaign Airport, under partly cloudy skies, the temperature was 70. Here is a river flood statement. The flood warning continues for the Sangamon River at Monticello until Monday morning. At 8 p.m. Thursday, the stage was 13.4 feet. The river is expected to rise to a crest of 14.6 feet early Saturday morning. It will then fall below flood stage early Monday morning. Looking elsewhere around the Midwest at 8 p.m., Chicago was partly cloudy and 71. Indianapolis was partly cloudy and 70. St. Louis was mostly cloudy and 70. Kansas City was mostly cloudy and 72. Des Moines was mostly cloudy and 74. Milwaukee was mostly cloudy and 71. The time is currently 8:55 p.m. Central Daylight Time. 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Now for the official National Weather Service forecast for Champaign, Urbana, and surrounding areas of East Central Illinois. Rest of tonight, partly cloudy until midnight, then becoming mostly clear. Lows in the mid-50s. Northwest winds 5 to 10 miles an hour. Juneteenth, sunny. Highs in the upper 70s. Northwest winds 5 to 10 miles an hour. Friday night, mostly clear until midnight, then becoming partly cloudy. Lows around 60. West winds 5 to 10 miles an hour. Saturday, mostly sunny. Highs in the lower 80s. West winds 5 to 10 miles an hour. Saturday night, partly cloudy. Lows in the lower 60s. Northwest winds around 5 miles an hour, becoming east after midnight. Sunday, partly sunny with a chance of showers in the morning, then mostly cloudy with showers with a chance of thunderstorms in the afternoon. Locally heavy rainfall possible in the afternoon. Highs in the upper 70s. Chance of rain 80%. Sunday night, showers with a chance of thunderstorms until midnight, then a chance of showers after midnight. Locally heavy rainfall possible until midnight. Lows in the lower 60s. Chance of rain 90%. Monday, partly sunny. Highs in the mid-70s. Monday night through Thursday, partly cloudy. Lows in the upper 50s. Highs in the upper 70s. Again, the forecast for Champaign, Urbana, and surrounding areas of East Central Illinois for the rest of tonight, partly cloudy until midnight, then becoming mostly clear. Lows in the mid-50s. Northwest winds 5 to 10 miles an hour. At 8 p.m. at the Champaign Airport, skies were partly cloudy. The temperature was 70 degrees, the dew point was 60, and the relative humidity was 70%. The wind was northwest at 8 miles an hour. The pressure was 29.85 inches and rising. Elsewhere around the area, at Peoria, it was clear, with a temperature of 71. It was partly cloudy, with a temperature of 71 at Bloomington, 69 at Paris, 68 at Mattoon, 72 at Decatur, and 72 at Springfield. At Terre Haute, it was cloudy, with a temperature of 71. And once again at 8 p.m. at the Champaign Airport, under partly cloudy skies, the temperature was 70. Looking elsewhere around the Midwest at 8 p.m., Chicago was partly cloudy, and 71. Indianapolis was partly cloudy, and 70. St. Louis was mostly cloudy, and 70. Kansas City was mostly cloudy, and 72. Des Moines was mostly cloudy, and 74. Milwaukee was mostly cloudy, and 71. The time is currently 8:59 p.m. Central Daylight Time. 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Now for the official National Weather Service forecast for Champaign, Urbana, and surrounding areas of East Central Illinois. Rest of tonight, partly cloudy until midnight.

then becoming mostly clear. Lows in the mid-50s. Northwest winds 5 to 10 miles an hour. Juneteenth, sunny. Highs in the upper 70s. Northwest winds 5 to 10 miles an hour. Friday night, mostly clear until midnight, then becoming partly cloudy. Lows around 60. West winds 5 to 10 miles an hour. Saturday, mostly sunny. Highs in the lower 80s. West winds 5 to 10 miles an hour. Saturday night, partly cloudy. Lows in the lower 60s. Northwest winds around 5 miles an hour, becoming east after midnight. Sunday, partly sunny with a chance of showers in the morning, then mostly cloudy with showers with a chance of thunderstorms in the afternoon. Locally heavy rainfall possible in the afternoon. Highs in the upper 70s. Chance of rain 80%. Sunday night, showers with a chance of thunderstorms until midnight, then a chance of showers after midnight. Locally heavy rainfall possible until midnight. Lows in the lower 60s. Chance of rain 90%. Monday, partly sunny. Highs in the mid-70s. Monday night through Thursday, partly cloudy. Lows in the upper 50s. Highs in the upper 70s. Again, the forecast for Champaign, Urbana and surrounding areas of East Central Illinois for the rest of tonight, partly cloudy until midnight, then becoming mostly clear. Lows in the mid-50s. Northwest winds 5 to 10 miles an hour. The time is currently 9:01 p.m. Central Daylight Time. 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Now for the official National Weather Service forecast for Champaign, Urbana and surrounding areas of East Central Illinois. Rest of tonight, partly cloudy until midnight, then becoming mostly clear. Lows in the mid-50s. Northwest winds 5 to 10 miles an hour. Juneteenth, sunny. Highs in the upper 70s. Northwest winds 5 to 10 miles an hour. Friday night, mostly clear until midnight, then becoming partly cloudy. Lows around 60. West winds 5 to 10 miles an hour. Saturday, mostly sunny. Highs in the lower 80s. West winds 5 to 10 miles an hour. Saturday night, partly cloudy. Lows in the lower 60s. Northwest winds around 5 miles an hour, becoming east after midnight. Sunday, partly sunny with a chance of showers in the morning, then mostly cloudy with showers with a chance of thunderstorms in the afternoon. Locally heavy rainfall possible in the afternoon. Highs in the upper 70s. Chance of rain 80%. Sunday night, showers with a chance of thunderstorms until midnight, then a chance of showers after midnight. Locally heavy rainfall possible until midnight. Lows in the lower 60s. Chance of rain 90%. Monday, partly sunny. Highs in the mid-70s. Monday night through Thursday, partly cloudy. Lows in the upper 50s. Highs in the upper 70s. Again, the forecast for Champaign, Urbana and surrounding areas of East Central Illinois for the rest of tonight, partly cloudy until midnight, then becoming mostly clear. Lows in the mid-50s. Northwest winds 5 to 10 miles an hour. At 9 p.m. at the Champaign Airport, skies were partly cloudy. The temperature was 65 degrees, the dew point was 60, and the relative humidity was 84%. The wind was northwest at 5 miles an hour. The pressure was 29.88 inches and rising. Elsewhere around the area, at Peoria, it was clear, with a temperature of 68. It was partly cloudy, with a temperature of 67 at Bloomington, 65 at Paris, 65 at Mattoon, 68 at Decatur, and 67 at Springfield. At Terre Haute, it was mostly cloudy, with a temperature of 69. And once again at 9 p.m. at the Champaign Airport, under partly cloudy skies, the temperature was 65. The time is currently 9:04 p.m. Central Daylight Time. 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Now for the official National Weather Service forecast for Champaign, Urbana and surrounding areas of East Central Illinois. Rest of tonight, partly cloudy until midnight, then becoming mostly clear. Lows in the mid-50s. Northwest winds 5 to 10 miles an hour. Juneteenth, sunny. Highs in the

upper 70s. Northwest winds 5 to 10 miles an hour. Friday night, mostly clear until midnight, then becoming partly cloudy. Lows around 60. West winds 5 to 10 miles an hour. Saturday, mostly sunny. Highs in the lower 80s. West winds 5 to 10 miles an hour. Saturday night, partly cloudy. Lows in the lower 60s. Northwest winds around 5 miles an hour, becoming east after midnight. Sunday, partly sunny with a chance of showers in the morning, then mostly cloudy with showers with a chance of thunderstorms in the afternoon. Locally heavy rainfall possible in the afternoon. Highs in the upper 70s. Chance of rain 80%. Sunday night, showers with a chance of thunderstorms until midnight, then a chance of showers after midnight. Locally heavy rainfall possible until midnight. Lows in the lower 60s. Chance of rain 90%. Monday, partly sunny. Highs in the mid-70s. Monday night through Thursday, partly cloudy. Lows in the upper 50s. Highs in the upper 70s. Again, the forecast for Champaign, Urbana and surrounding areas of East Central Illinois for the rest of tonight, partly cloudy until midnight, then becoming mostly clear. Lows in the mid-50s. Northwest winds 5 to 10 miles an hour. Here is a river flood statement. The flood warning continues for the Sangamon River at Monticello until Monday morning. At 8 p.m. Thursday, the stage was 13.4 feet. The river is expected to rise to a crest of 14.6 feet early Saturday morning. It will then fall below flood stage early Monday morning. 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Programming originates from NOAA's National Weather Service office in Lincoln and transmits from the WCIA television tower near Seymour. 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Now for the official National Weather Service forecast for Champaign, Urbana and surrounding areas of East Central Illinois. Rest of tonight, partly cloudy until midnight, then becoming mostly clear. Lows in the mid-50s. Northwest winds 5 to 10 miles an hour. Juneteenth, sunny. Highs in the upper 70s. Northwest winds 5 to 10 miles an hour. Friday night, mostly clear until midnight, then becoming partly cloudy. Lows around 60. West winds 5 to 10 miles an hour. Saturday, mostly sunny. Highs in the lower 80s. West winds 5 to 10 miles an hour. Saturday night, partly cloudy. Lows in the lower 60s. Northwest winds around 5 miles an hour, becoming east after midnight. Sunday, partly sunny with a chance of showers in the morning, then mostly cloudy with showers with a chance of thunderstorms in the afternoon. Locally heavy rainfall possible in the afternoon. Highs in the upper 70s. Chance of rain 80%. Sunday night, showers with a chance of thunderstorms until midnight, then a chance of showers after midnight. Locally heavy rainfall possible until midnight. Lows in the lower 60s. Chance of rain 90%. Monday, partly sunny. Highs in the mid-70s. Monday night through Thursday, partly cloudy. Lows in the upper 50s. Highs in the upper 70s. Again, the forecast for Champaign, Urbana and surrounding areas of East Central Illinois for the rest of tonight, partly cloudy until midnight, then becoming mostly clear. Lows in the mid-50s. Northwest winds 5 to 10 miles an hour. At 9 p.m. at the Champaign Airport, skies were partly cloudy. The temperature was 65 degrees, the dew point was 60, and the relative humidity was 84%. The wind was northwest at 5 miles an hour. The pressure was 29.88 inches and rising. Elsewhere around the area, at Peoria, it was clear, with a temperature of 68. It was partly cloudy, with a temperature of 67 at Bloomington, 65 at Paris, 65 at Mattoon, 68 at Decatur, and 67.

0: at Springfield.
1: At Terre Haute, it was mostly cloudy, with a temperature of 69. And once again at 9 p.m. at the Champaign Airport, under partly cloudy skies, the temperature was 65. Looking elsewhere around the Midwest at 9 p.m., Chicago was partly cloudy, and 69. Indianapolis was partly cloudy, and 67. St. Louis was mostly cloudy, and 68. Kansas City was mostly cloudy, and 70. Des Moines was partly cloudy, and 72. Milwaukee was mostly cloudy, and 69. The time is currently 9:10 p.m. Central Daylight Time. 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Now for the official National Weather Service forecast for Champaign, Urbana, and surrounding areas of East Central Illinois. Rest of tonight, partly cloudy until midnight, then becoming mostly clear. Lows in the mid-50s. Northwest winds 5 to 10 miles an hour. Juneteenth, sunny. Highs in the upper 70s. Northwest winds 5 to 10 miles an hour. Friday night, mostly clear until midnight, then becoming partly cloudy. Lows around 60. West winds 5 to 10 miles an hour. Saturday, mostly sunny. Highs in the lower 80s. West winds 5 to 10 miles an hour. Saturday night, partly cloudy. Lows in the lower 60s. Northwest winds around 5 miles an hour, becoming east after midnight. Sunday, partly sunny with a chance of showers in the morning, then mostly cloudy with showers with a chance of thunderstorms in the afternoon. Locally heavy rainfall possible in the afternoon. Highs in the upper 70s. Chance of rain 80%. Sunday night, showers with a chance of thunderstorms until midnight, then a chance of showers after midnight. Locally heavy rainfall possible until midnight. Lows in the lower 60s. Chance of rain 90%. Monday, partly sunny. Highs in the mid-70s. Monday night through Thursday, partly cloudy. Lows in the upper 50s. Highs in the upper 70s. Again, the forecast for Champaign, Urbana, and surrounding areas of East Central Illinois for the rest of tonight, partly cloudy until midnight, then becoming mostly clear. Lows in the mid-50s. Northwest winds 5 to 10 miles an hour. At 9 p.m. at the Champaign Airport, skies were partly cloudy. The temperature was 65 degrees, the dew point was 60, and the relative humidity was 84%. The wind was northwest at 5 miles an hour. The pressure was 29.88 inches and rising. Elsewhere around the area, at Bloomington, it was clear, with a temperature of 67. It was partly cloudy, with a temperature of 68 at Peoria, 65 at Paris, 65 at Mattoon, 68 at Decatur, and 67 at Springfield. At Terre Haute, it was mostly cloudy, with a temperature of 69. And once again at 9 p.m. at the Champaign Airport, under partly cloudy skies, the temperature was 65. Looking elsewhere around the Midwest at 9 p.m., Chicago was partly cloudy, and 69. Indianapolis was partly cloudy, and 67. St. Louis was mostly cloudy, and 68. Kansas City was mostly cloudy, and 70. Des Moines was partly cloudy, and 72. Milwaukee was mostly cloudy, and 69. The time is currently 9:13 p.m. Central Daylight Time. 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Now for the official National Weather Service forecast for Champaign, Urbana, and surrounding areas of East Central Illinois. Rest of tonight, partly cloudy until midnight, then becoming mostly clear. Lows in the mid-50s. Northwest winds 5 to 10 miles an hour. Juneteenth, sunny. Highs in the upper 70s. Northwest winds 5 to 10 miles an hour. Friday night, mostly clear until midnight, then becoming partly cloudy. Lows around 60. West winds 5 to 10 miles an hour. Saturday, mostly sunny. Highs in the lower 80s. West winds 5 to 10 miles an hour. Saturday night, partly cloudy. Lows in the lower 60s. Northwest winds around 5 miles an hour, becoming east after midnight. Sunday, partly sunny with a chance of showers in the morning, then mostly cloudy with showers with a chance of thunderstorms in the afternoon. Locally heavy rainfall possible in the afternoon. Highs in the upper 70s. Chance of rain 80%. Sunday night, showers with a chance of thunderstorms until midnight, then a chance of showers after midnight. Locally heavy rainfall possible until midnight. Lows in the lower 60s. Chance of rain 90%. Monday, partly sunny. Highs in the mid-70s. Monday night through Thursday, partly cloudy. Lows in the upper 50s. Highs in the upper 70s. Again, the forecast for Champaign, Urbana and surrounding areas of East Central Illinois for the rest of tonight, partly cloudy until midnight, then becoming mostly clear. Lows in the mid-50s. Northwest winds 5 to 10 miles an hour. Here is a river flood statement. The flood warning continues for the Sangamon River at Monticello until Monday morning. At 8 p.m. Thursday, the stage was 13.4 feet. The river is expected to rise to a crest of 14.6 feet early Saturday morning. It will then fall below flood stage early Monday morning. At 9 p.m. at the Champaign Airport, skies were partly cloudy. The temperature was 65 degrees, the dew point was 60, and the relative humidity was 84%. The wind was northwest at 5 miles an hour. The pressure was 29.88 inches and rising. Elsewhere around the area, at Bloomington, it was clear, with a temperature of 67. It was partly cloudy, with a temperature of 68 at Peoria, 65 at Paris, 65 at Mattoon, 68 at Decatur, and 67 at Springfield. At Terre Haute, it was mostly cloudy, with a temperature of 69. And once again at 9 p.m. at the Champaign Airport, under partly cloudy skies, the temperature was 65. Looking elsewhere around the Midwest at 9 p.m., Chicago was partly cloudy, and 69. Indianapolis was partly cloudy, and 67. St. Louis was mostly cloudy, and 68. Kansas City was mostly cloudy, and 70. Des Moines was partly cloudy, and 72. Milwaukee was mostly cloudy, and 69. The time is currently 9:17 p.m. Central Daylight Time. 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Now for the official National Weather Service forecast for Champaign, Urbana and surrounding areas of East Central Illinois. Rest of tonight, partly cloudy until midnight, then becoming mostly clear. Lows in the mid-50s. Northwest winds 5 to 10 miles an hour. Juneteenth, sunny. Highs in the upper 70s. Northwest winds 5 to 10 miles an hour. Friday night, mostly clear until midnight, then becoming partly cloudy. Lows around 60. West winds 5 to 10 miles an hour. Saturday, mostly sunny. Highs in the lower 80s. West winds 5 to 10 miles an hour. Saturday night, partly cloudy. Lows in the lower 60s. Northwest winds around 5 miles an hour, becoming east after midnight. Sunday, partly sunny with a chance of showers in the morning, then mostly cloudy with showers with a chance of thunderstorms in the afternoon. Locally heavy rainfall possible in the afternoon. Highs in the upper 70s. Chance of rain 80%. Sunday night, showers with a chance of thunderstorms until midnight, then a chance of showers after midnight. Locally heavy rainfall possible until midnight. Lows in the lower 60s. Chance of rain 90%. Monday, partly sunny. Highs in the mid-70s. Monday night through Thursday, partly cloudy. Lows in the upper 50s. Highs in the upper 70s. Again, the forecast for Champaign, Urbana and surrounding areas of East Central Illinois for the rest of tonight, partly cloudy until midnight, then becoming mostly clear. Lows in the mid-50s. Northwest winds 5 to 10 miles an hour. At 9 p.m. at the Champaign Airport, skies were partly cloudy. The temperature was 65 degrees, the dew point was 60, and the relative humidity was 84%. The wind was northwest at 5 miles an hour. The pressure was 29.88 inches and rising. Elsewhere around the area, at Bloomington, it was clear, with a temperature of 67. It was partly cloudy, with a temperature of 68 at Peoria, 65 at Paris, 65 at Mattoon, 68 at Decatur, and 67 at Springfield.

The city was mostly cloudy and 70. Des Moines was partly cloudy and 72. Milwaukee was mostly cloudy and 69. The time is currently 9:20 p.m. Central Daylight Time. 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Now for the official National Weather Service forecast for Champaign, Urbana, and surrounding areas of East Central Illinois. Rest of tonight, partly cloudy until midnight, then becoming mostly clear. Lows in the mid-50s. Northwest winds 5 to 10 miles an hour. Juneteenth, sunny. Highs in the upper 70s. Northwest winds 5 to 10 miles an hour. Friday night, mostly clear until midnight, then becoming partly cloudy. Lows around 60. West winds 5 to 10 miles an hour. Saturday, mostly sunny. Highs in the lower 80s. West winds 5 to 10 miles an hour. Saturday night, partly cloudy. Lows in the lower 60s. Northwest winds around 5 miles an hour, becoming east after midnight. Sunday, partly sunny with a chance of showers in the morning, then mostly cloudy with showers with a chance of thunderstorms in the afternoon. Locally heavy rainfall possible in the afternoon. Highs in the upper 70s. Chance of rain 80%. Sunday night, showers with a chance of thunderstorms until midnight, then a chance of showers after midnight. Locally heavy rainfall possible until midnight. Lows in the lower 60s. Chance of rain 90%. Monday, partly sunny. Highs in the mid-70s. Monday night through Thursday, partly cloudy. Lows in the upper 50s. Highs in the upper 70s. Again, the forecast for Champaign, Urbana, and surrounding areas of East Central Illinois for the rest of tonight, partly cloudy until midnight, then becoming mostly clear. Lows in the mid-50s. Northwest winds 5 to 10 miles an hour. At 9 p.m. at the Champaign Airport, skies were partly cloudy. The temperature was 65 degrees, the dew point was 60, and the relative humidity was 84%. The wind was northwest at 5 miles an hour. The pressure was 29.88 inches and rising. Elsewhere around the area, at Bloomington, it was clear, with a temperature of 67. It was partly cloudy, with a temperature of 68 at Peoria, 64 at Paris, 65 at Mattoon, 68 at Decatur, and 67 at Springfield. At Terre Haute, it was mostly cloudy, with a temperature of 69. And once again at 9 p.m. at the Champaign Airport, under partly cloudy skies, the temperature was 65. Looking elsewhere around the Midwest at 9 p.m., Chicago was partly cloudy, and 69. Indianapolis was partly cloudy, and 67. St. Louis was mostly cloudy, and 68. Kansas City was mostly cloudy, and 70. Des Moines was partly cloudy, and 72. Milwaukee was mostly cloudy, and 69. The time is currently 9:23 p.m. Central Daylight Time. 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Now for the official National Weather Service forecast for Champaign, Urbana, and surrounding areas of East Central Illinois. Rest of tonight, partly cloudy until midnight, then becoming mostly clear. Lows in the mid-50s. Northwest winds 5 to 10 miles an hour. Juneteenth, sunny. Highs in the upper 70s. Northwest winds 5 to 10 miles an hour. Friday night, mostly clear until midnight, then becoming partly cloudy. Lows around 60. West winds 5 to 10 miles an hour. Saturday, mostly sunny. Highs in the lower 80s. West winds 5 to 10 miles an hour. Saturday night, partly cloudy. Lows in the lower 60s. Northwest winds around 5 miles an hour, becoming east after midnight. Sunday, partly sunny with a chance of showers in the morning, then mostly cloudy with showers with a chance of thunderstorms in the afternoon. Locally heavy rainfall possible in the afternoon. Highs in the upper 70s. Chance of rain 80%. Sunday night, showers with a chance of thunderstorms until midnight, then a chance of showers after midnight. Locally heavy rainfall possible until midnight. Lows in the lower 60s. Chance of rain 90%. Monday, partly sunny. Highs in the mid-70s.

Monday night through Thursday, partly cloudy. Lows in the upper 50s. Highs in the upper 70s. Again, the forecast for Champaign, Urbana and surrounding areas of East Central Illinois for the rest of tonight, partly cloudy until midnight, then becoming mostly clear. Lows in the mid-50s. Northwest winds 5 to 10 miles an hour. Here is a river flood statement. The flood warning continues for the Sangamon River at Monticello. Until Monday morning. At 8 p.m. Thursday, the stage was 13.4 feet. The river is expected to rise to a crest of 14.6 feet early Saturday morning. It will then fall below flood stage early Monday morning. At 9 p.m. at the Champaign Airport, skies were partly cloudy. The temperature was 65 degrees, the dew point was 60, and the relative humidity was 84%. The wind was northwest at 5 miles an hour. The pressure was 29.88 inches and rising. Elsewhere around the area, at Bloomington, it was clear, with a temperature of 67. It was partly cloudy, with a temperature of 68 at Peoria, 64 at Paris, 65 at Mattoon, 68 at Decatur, and 67 at Springfield. At Terre Haute, it was mostly cloudy, with a temperature of 69. And once again at 9 p.m. at the Champaign Airport, under partly cloudy skies, the temperature was 65. Looking elsewhere around the Midwest at 9 p.m., Chicago was partly cloudy, and 69. Indianapolis was partly cloudy, and 67. St. Louis was mostly cloudy, and 68. Kansas City was mostly cloudy, and 70. Des Moines was partly cloudy, and 72. Milwaukee was mostly cloudy, and 69. The time is currently 9:27 p.m. Central Daylight Time. 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Now for the official National Weather Service forecast for Champaign, Urbana and surrounding areas of East Central Illinois. Rest of tonight, partly cloudy until midnight, then becoming mostly clear. Lows in the mid-50s. Northwest winds 5 to 10 miles an hour. Juneteenth, sunny. Highs in the upper 70s. Northwest winds 5 to 10 miles an hour. Friday night, mostly clear until midnight, then becoming partly cloudy. Lows around 60. West winds 5 to 10 miles an hour. Saturday, mostly sunny. Highs in the lower 80s. West winds 5 to 10 miles an hour. Saturday night, partly cloudy. Lows in the lower 60s. Northwest winds around 5 miles an hour, becoming east after midnight. Sunday, partly sunny with a chance of showers in the morning, then mostly cloudy with showers with a chance of thunderstorms in the afternoon. Locally heavy rainfall possible in the afternoon. Highs in the upper 70s. Chance of rain 80%. Sunday night, showers with a chance of thunderstorms until midnight, then a chance of showers after midnight. Locally heavy rainfall possible until midnight. Lows in the lower 60s. Chance of rain 90%. Monday, partly sunny. Highs in the mid-70s. Monday night through Thursday, partly cloudy. Lows in the upper 50s. Highs in the upper 70s. Again, the forecast for Champaign, Urbana and surrounding areas of East Central Illinois for the rest of tonight, partly cloudy until midnight, then becoming mostly clear. Lows in the mid-50s. Northwest winds 5 to 10 miles an hour. At 9 p.m. at the Champaign Airport, skies were partly cloudy. The temperature was 65 degrees, the dew point was 60, and the relative humidity was 84%. The wind was northwest at 5 miles an hour. The pressure was 29.88 inches and rising. Elsewhere around the area, at Bloomington, it was clear, with a temperature of 67. It was partly cloudy, with a temperature of 68 at Peoria, 64 at Paris, 65 at Mattoon, 68 at Decatur, and 67 at Springfield. At Terre Haute, it was mostly cloudy, with a temperature of 69. And once again at 9 p.m. at the Champaign Airport, under partly cloudy skies, the temperature was 65. Looking elsewhere around the Midwest at 9 p.m., Chicago was partly cloudy, and 69. Indianapolis was partly cloudy, and 67. St. Louis was mostly cloudy, and 68. Kansas City was mostly

partly cloudy, and 70. Des Moines was partly cloudy, and 72. Milwaukee was mostly cloudy, and 69. The time is currently 9:30 p.m. Central Daylight Time. 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Now for the official National Weather Service forecast for Champaign, Urbana, and surrounding areas of East Central Illinois. Rest of tonight, partly cloudy until midnight, then becoming mostly clear. Lows in the mid-50s. Northwest winds 5 to 10 miles an hour. Juneteenth, sunny. Highs in the upper 70s. Northwest winds 5 to 10 miles an hour. Friday night, mostly clear until midnight, then becoming partly cloudy. Lows around 60. West winds 5 to 10 miles an hour. Saturday, mostly sunny. Highs in the lower 80s. West winds 5 to 10 miles an hour. Saturday night, partly cloudy. Lows in the lower 60s. Northwest winds around 5 miles an hour, becoming east after midnight. Sunday, partly sunny with a chance of showers in the morning, then mostly cloudy with showers with a chance of thunderstorms in the afternoon. Locally heavy rainfall possible in the afternoon. Highs in the upper 70s. Chance of rain 80%. Sunday night, showers with a chance of thunderstorms until midnight, then a chance of showers after midnight. Locally heavy rainfall possible until midnight. Lows in the lower 60s. Chance of rain 90%. Monday, partly sunny. Highs in the mid-70s. Monday night through Thursday, partly cloudy. Lows in the upper 50s. Highs in the upper 70s. Again, the forecast for Champaign, Urbana, and surrounding areas of East Central Illinois for the rest of tonight, partly cloudy until midnight, then becoming mostly clear. Lows in the mid-50s. Northwest winds 5 to 10 miles an hour. At 9 p.m. at the Champaign Airport, skies were partly cloudy. The temperature was 65 degrees, the dew point was 60, and the relative humidity was 84%. The wind was northwest at 5 miles an hour. The pressure was 29.88 inches and rising. Elsewhere around the area, at Bloomington, it was clear, with a temperature of 67. It was partly cloudy, with a temperature of 68 at Peoria, 64 at Paris, 65 at Mattoon, 68 at Decatur, and 67 at Springfield. At Terre Haute, it was mostly cloudy, with a temperature of 69. And once again at 9 p.m. at the Champaign Airport, under partly cloudy skies, the temperature was 65. Looking elsewhere around the Midwest at 9 p.m., Chicago was partly cloudy, and 69. It was mostly cloudy, with a temperature of 69. And once again at 9 p.m. at the Champaign Airport, under partly cloudy skies, the temperature was 65. Looking elsewhere around the Midwest at 9 p.m., Chicago was partly cloudy, and 69. Indianapolis was partly cloudy, and 67. St. Louis was mostly cloudy, and 68. Kansas City was mostly cloudy, and 70. Des Moines was partly cloudy, and 72. Milwaukee was mostly cloudy, and 69. The time is currently 9:33 p.m. Central Daylight Time. 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Now for the official National Weather Service forecast for Champaign, Urbana, and surrounding areas of East Central Illinois. Rest of tonight, partly cloudy until midnight, then becoming mostly clear. Lows in the mid-50s. Northwest winds 5 to 10 miles an hour. Juneteenth, sunny. Highs in the upper 70s. Northwest winds 5 to 10 miles an hour. Friday night, mostly clear until midnight, then becoming partly cloudy. Lows around 60. West winds 5 to 10 miles an hour. Saturday, mostly sunny. Highs in the lower 80s. West winds 5 to 10 miles an hour. Saturday night, partly cloudy. Lows in the lower 60s. Northwest winds around 5 miles an hour, becoming east after midnight. Sunday, partly sunny with a chance of showers in the morning, then mostly cloudy with showers with a chance of thunderstorms in the afternoon. Locally heavy rainfall possible in the afternoon. Highs in the upper 70s. Chance of rain 80%. Sunday night.

showers with a chance of thunderstorms until midnight, then a chance of showers after midnight. Locally heavy rainfall possible until midnight. Lows in the lower 60s. Chance of rain 90%. Monday, partly sunny. Highs in the mid-70s. Monday night through Thursday, partly cloudy. Lows in the upper 50s. Highs in the upper 70s. Again, the forecast for Champaign, Urbana and surrounding areas of East Central Illinois for the rest of tonight, partly cloudy until midnight, then becoming mostly clear. Lows in the mid-50s. Northwest winds 5 to 10 miles an hour. Here is a river flood statement. The flood warning continues for the Sangamon River at Monticello. Until Monday morning. At 8 p.m. Thursday, the stage was 13.4 feet. The river is expected to rise to a crest of 14.6 feet early Saturday morning. It will then fall below flood stage early Monday morning. At 9 p.m. at the Champaign Airport, skies were partly cloudy. The temperature was 65 degrees, the dew point was 60, and the relative humidity was 84%. The wind was northwest at 5 miles an hour. The pressure was 29.88 inches and rising. Elsewhere around the area, at Bloomington, it was clear, with a temperature of 67. It was partly cloudy, with a temperature of 68 at Peoria, 64 at Paris, 65 at Mattoon, 68 at Decatur, and 67 at Springfield. At Terre Haute, it was mostly cloudy, with a temperature of 69. And once again at 9 p.m. at the Champaign Airport, under partly cloudy skies, the temperature was 65. Looking elsewhere around the Midwest at 9 p.m., Chicago was partly cloudy, and 69. Indianapolis was partly cloudy, and 67. St. Louis was mostly cloudy, and 68. Kansas City was mostly cloudy, and 70. Des Moines was partly cloudy, and 72. Milwaukee was mostly cloudy, and 69. The time is currently 9:37 p.m. Central Daylight Time. 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Now for the official National Weather Service forecast for Champaign, Urbana and surrounding areas of East Central Illinois. Rest of tonight, partly cloudy until midnight, then becoming mostly clear. Lows in the mid-50s. Northwest winds 5 to 10 miles an hour. Juneteenth, sunny. Highs in the upper 70s. Northwest winds 5 to 10 miles an hour. Friday night, mostly clear until midnight, then becoming partly cloudy. Lows around 60. West winds 5 to 10 miles an hour. Saturday, mostly sunny. Highs in the lower 80s. West winds 5 to 10 miles an hour. Saturday night, partly cloudy. Lows in the lower 60s. Northwest winds around 5 miles an hour, becoming east after midnight. Sunday, partly sunny with a chance of showers in the morning, then mostly cloudy with showers with a chance of thunderstorms in the afternoon. Locally heavy rainfall possible in the afternoon. Highs in the upper 70s. Chance of rain 80%. Sunday night, showers with a chance of thunderstorms until midnight, then a chance of showers after midnight. Locally heavy rainfall possible until midnight. Lows in the lower 60s. Chance of rain 90%. Monday, partly sunny. Highs in the mid-70s. Monday night through Thursday, partly cloudy. Lows in the upper 50s. Highs in the upper 70s. Again, the forecast for Champaign, Urbana and surrounding areas of East Central Illinois for the rest of tonight, partly cloudy until midnight, then becoming mostly clear. Lows in the mid-50s. Northwest winds 5 to 10 miles an hour. At 9 p.m. at the Champaign Airport, skies were partly cloudy. The temperature was 65 degrees, the dew point was 60, and the relative humidity was 84%. The wind was northwest at 5 miles an hour. The pressure was 29.88 inches and rising. Elsewhere around the area, at Bloomington, it was clear, with a temperature of 67. It was partly cloudy, with a temperature of 68 at Peoria, 64 at Paris, 65 at Mattoon, 68 at Decatur, and 67 at Springfield. At Terre Haute, it was mostly cloudy, with a temperature of 69. And once again at 9 p.m. at the Champaign Airport, under partly cloudy skies, the temperature

Looking elsewhere around the Midwest at 9 p.m., Chicago was partly cloudy and 69. Indianapolis was partly cloudy and 67. St. Louis was mostly cloudy and 68. Kansas City was mostly cloudy and 70. Des Moines was partly cloudy and 72. Milwaukee was mostly cloudy and 69. The time is currently 9:40 p.m. Central Daylight Time. 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Now for the official National Weather Service forecast for Champaign, Urbana, and surrounding areas of East Central Illinois. Rest of tonight, partly cloudy until midnight, then becoming mostly clear. Lows in the mid-50s. Northwest winds 5 to 10 miles an hour. Juneteenth, sunny. Highs in the upper 70s. Northwest winds 5 to 10 miles an hour. Friday night, mostly clear until midnight, then becoming partly cloudy. Lows around 60. West winds 5 to 10 miles an hour. Saturday, mostly sunny. Highs in the lower 80s. West winds 5 to 10 miles an hour. Saturday night, partly cloudy. Lows in the lower 60s. Northwest winds around 5 miles an hour, becoming east after midnight. Sunday, partly sunny with a chance of showers in the morning, then mostly cloudy with showers with a chance of thunderstorms in the afternoon. Locally heavy rainfall possible in the afternoon. Highs in the upper 70s. Chance of rain 80%. Sunday night, showers with a chance of thunderstorms until midnight, then a chance of showers after midnight. Locally heavy rainfall possible until midnight. Lows in the lower 60s. Chance of rain 90%. Monday, partly sunny. Highs in the mid-70s. Monday night through Thursday, partly cloudy. Lows in the upper 50s. Highs in the upper 70s. Again, the forecast for Champaign, Urbana, and surrounding areas of East Central Illinois for the rest of tonight, partly cloudy until midnight, then becoming mostly clear. Lows in the mid-50s. Northwest winds 5 to 10 miles an hour. At 9 p.m. at the Champaign Airport, skies were partly cloudy. The temperature was 65 degrees, the dew point was 60, and the relative humidity was 84%. The wind was northwest at 5 miles an hour. The pressure was 29.88 inches and rising. Elsewhere around the area, at Bloomington, it was clear, with a temperature of 67. It was partly cloudy, with a temperature of 68 at Peoria, 64 at Paris, 65 at Mattoon, 68 at Decatur, and 67 at Springfield. At Terre Haute, it was mostly cloudy, with a temperature of 69. And once again at 9 p.m. at the Champaign Airport, under partly cloudy skies, the temperature was 65. Looking elsewhere around the Midwest at 9 p.m., Chicago was partly cloudy, and 69. Indianapolis was partly cloudy, and 67. St. Louis was mostly cloudy, and 68. Kansas City was mostly cloudy, and 70. Des Moines was partly cloudy, and 72. Milwaukee was mostly cloudy, and 69. The time is currently 9:43 p.m. Central Daylight Time. 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Now for the official National Weather Service forecast for Champaign, Urbana, and surrounding areas of East Central Illinois. Rest of tonight, partly cloudy until midnight, then becoming mostly clear. Lows in the mid-50s. Northwest winds 5 to 10 miles an hour. Juneteenth, sunny. Highs in the upper 70s. Northwest winds 5 to 10 miles an hour. Friday night, mostly clear until midnight, then becoming partly cloudy. Lows around 60. West winds 5 to 10 miles an hour. Saturday, mostly sunny. Highs in the lower 80s. West winds 5 to 10 miles an hour. Saturday night, partly cloudy. Lows in the lower 60s. Northwest winds around 5 miles an hour, becoming east after midnight. Sunday, partly sunny with a chance of showers in the morning, then mostly cloudy with showers with a chance of thunderstorms in the afternoon. Locally heavy rainfall possible in the afternoon. Highs in the upper 70s. Chance of rain 80%. Sunday night, showers with

chance of thunderstorms until midnight, then a chance of showers after midnight. Locally heavy rainfall possible until midnight. Lows in the lower 60s. Chance of rain 90%. Monday, partly sunny. Highs in the mid-70s. Monday night through Thursday, partly cloudy. Lows in the upper 50s. Highs in the upper 70s. Again, the forecast for Champaign, Urbana and surrounding areas of East Central Illinois for the rest of tonight, partly cloudy until midnight, then becoming mostly clear. Lows in the mid-50s. Northwest winds 5 to 10 miles an hour. Here is a river flood statement. The flood warning continues for the Sangamon River at Monticello. Until Monday morning. At 8 p.m. Thursday the stage was 13.4 feet. The river is expected to rise to a crest of 14.6 feet early Saturday morning. It will then fall below flood stage early Monday morning. At 9 p.m. at the Champaign Airport, skies were partly cloudy. The temperature was 65 degrees, the dew point was 60, and the relative humidity was 84%. The wind was northwest at 5 miles an hour. The pressure was 29.88 inches and rising. Elsewhere around the area, at Bloomington, it was clear, with a temperature of 67. It was partly cloudy, with a temperature of 68 at Peoria, 64 at Paris, 65 at Mattoon, 68 at Decatur, and 67 at Springfield. At Terre Haute, it was mostly cloudy, with a temperature of 69. And once again at 9 p.m. at the Champaign Airport, under partly cloudy skies, the temperature was 65. Looking elsewhere around the Midwest at 9 p.m., Chicago was partly cloudy, and 69. Indianapolis was partly cloudy, and 67. St. Louis was mostly cloudy, and 68. Kansas City was mostly cloudy, and 70. Des Moines was partly cloudy, and 72. Milwaukee was mostly cloudy, and 69. The time is currently 9:47 p.m. Central Daylight Time. 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Now for the official National Weather Service forecast for Champaign, Urbana and surrounding areas of East Central Illinois. Rest of tonight, partly cloudy until midnight, then becoming mostly clear. Lows in the mid-50s. Northwest winds 5 to 10 miles an hour. Juneteenth, sunny. Highs in the upper 70s. Northwest winds 5 to 10 miles an hour. Friday night, mostly clear until midnight, then becoming partly cloudy. Lows around 60. West winds 5 to 10 miles an hour. Saturday, mostly sunny. Highs in the lower 80s. West winds 5 to 10 miles an hour. Saturday night, partly cloudy. Lows in the lower 60s. Northwest winds around 5 miles an hour, becoming east after midnight. Sunday, partly sunny with a chance of showers in the morning, then mostly cloudy with showers with a chance of thunderstorms in the afternoon. Locally heavy rainfall possible in the afternoon. Highs in the upper 70s. Chance of rain 80%. Sunday night, showers with a chance of thunderstorms until midnight, then a chance of showers after midnight. Locally heavy rainfall possible until midnight. Lows in the lower 60s. Chance of rain 90%. Monday, partly sunny. Highs in the mid-70s. Monday night through Thursday, partly cloudy. Lows in the upper 50s. Highs in the upper 70s. Again, the forecast for Champaign, Urbana and surrounding areas of East Central Illinois for the rest of tonight, partly cloudy until midnight, then becoming mostly clear. Lows in the mid-50s. Northwest winds 5 to 10 miles an hour. At 9 p.m. at the Champaign Airport, skies were partly cloudy. The temperature was 65 degrees, the dew point was 60, and the relative humidity was 84%. The wind was northwest at 5 miles an hour. The pressure was 29.88 inches and rising. Elsewhere around the area, at Bloomington, it was clear, with a temperature of 67. It was partly cloudy, with a temperature of 68 at Peoria, 64 at Paris, 65 at Mattoon, 68 at Decatur, and 67 at Springfield. At Terre Haute, it was mostly cloudy, with a temperature of 69. And once again at 9 p.m. at the Champaign Airport, under partly cloudy skies, the temperature was 65.

looking elsewhere around the Midwest at 9 p.m., Chicago was partly cloudy, and 69. Indianapolis was partly cloudy, and 67. St. Louis was mostly cloudy, and 68. Kansas City was mostly cloudy, and 70. Des Moines was partly cloudy, and 72. Milwaukee was mostly cloudy, and 69. The time is currently 9:50 p.m. Central Daylight Time. 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Now for the official National Weather Service forecast for Champaign, Urbana, and surrounding areas of East Central Illinois. Rest of tonight, partly cloudy until midnight, then becoming mostly clear. Lows in the mid-50s. Northwest winds 5 to 10 miles an hour. Juneteenth, sunny. Highs in the upper 70s. Northwest winds 5 to 10 miles an hour. Friday night, mostly clear until midnight, then becoming partly cloudy. Lows around 60. West winds 5 to 10 miles an hour. Saturday, mostly sunny. Highs in the lower 80s. West winds 5 to 10 miles an hour. Saturday night, partly cloudy. Lows in the lower 60s. Northwest winds around 5 miles an hour, becoming east after midnight. Sunday, partly sunny with a chance of showers in the morning, then mostly cloudy with showers with a chance of thunderstorms in the afternoon. Locally heavy rainfall possible in the afternoon. Highs in the upper 70s. Chance of rain 80%. Sunday night, showers with a chance of thunderstorms until midnight, then a chance of showers after midnight. Locally heavy rainfall possible until midnight. Lows in the lower 60s. Chance of rain 90%. Monday, partly sunny. Highs in the mid-70s. Monday night through Thursday, partly cloudy. Lows in the upper 50s. Highs in the upper 70s. Again, the forecast for Champaign, Urbana, and surrounding areas of East Central Illinois for the rest of tonight, partly cloudy until midnight, then becoming mostly clear. Lows in the mid-50s. Northwest winds 5 to 10 miles an hour. At 9 p.m. at the Champaign Airport, skies were partly cloudy. The temperature was 65 degrees, the dew point was 60, and the relative humidity was 84%. The wind was northwest at 5 miles an hour. The pressure was 29.88 inches and rising. Elsewhere around the area, at Bloomington, it was clear, with a temperature of 67. It was partly cloudy, with a temperature of 68 at Peoria, 64 at Paris, 65 at Mattoon, 68 at Decatur, and 67 at Springfield. At Terre Haute, it was mostly cloudy, with a temperature of 69. And once again at 9 p.m. at the Champaign Airport, under partly cloudy skies, the temperature was 65. Looking elsewhere around the Midwest at 9 p.m., Chicago was partly cloudy, and 69. Indianapolis was partly cloudy, and 67. St. Louis was mostly cloudy, and 68. Kansas City was mostly cloudy, and 70. Des Moines was partly cloudy, and 72. Milwaukee was mostly cloudy, and 69. The time is currently 9:53 p.m. Central Daylight Time. 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Now for the official National Weather Service forecast for Champaign, Urbana, and surrounding areas of East Central Illinois. Rest of tonight, partly cloudy until midnight, then becoming mostly clear. Lows in the mid-50s. Northwest winds 5 to 10 miles an hour. Juneteenth, sunny. Highs in the upper 70s. Northwest winds 5 to 10 miles an hour. Friday night, mostly clear until midnight, then becoming partly cloudy. Lows around 60. West winds 5 to 10 miles an hour. Saturday, mostly sunny. Highs in the lower 80s. West winds 5 to 10 miles an hour. Saturday night, partly cloudy. Lows in the lower 60s. Northwest winds around 5 miles an hour, becoming east after midnight. Sunday, partly sunny with a chance of showers in the morning, then mostly cloudy with showers with a chance of thunderstorms in the afternoon. Locally heavy rainfall possible in the afternoon. Highs in the upper 70s. Chance of rain 80%. Sunday night, showers with a chance of thunderstorms.
storms until midnight, then a chance of showers after midnight. Locally heavy rainfall possible until midnight. Lows in the lower 60s. Chance of rain 90%. Monday, partly sunny. Highs in the mid-70s. Monday night through Thursday, partly cloudy. Lows in the upper 50s. Highs in the upper 70s. Again, the forecast for Champaign, Urbana and surrounding areas of East Central Illinois for the rest of tonight, partly cloudy until midnight, then becoming mostly clear. Lows in the mid-50s. Northwest winds 5 to 10 miles an hour. Here is a river flood statement. The flood warning continues for the Sangamon River at Monticello until Monday morning. At 8 p.m. Thursday, the stage was 13.4 feet. The river is expected to rise to a crest of 14.6 feet early Saturday morning. It will then fall below flood stage early Monday morning. At 9 p.m. at the Champaign Airport, skies were partly cloudy. The temperature was 65 degrees, the dew point was 60, and the relative humidity was 84%. The wind was northwest at 5 miles an hour. The pressure was 29.88 inches and rising. Elsewhere around the area, at Bloomington, it was clear, with a temperature of 67. It was partly cloudy, with a temperature of 68 at Peoria, 64 at Paris, 65 at Mattoon, 68 at Decatur, and 67 at Springfield. At Terre Haute, it was mostly cloudy, with a temperature of 69. And once again at 9 p.m. at the Champaign Airport, under partly cloudy skies, the temperature was 65. Looking elsewhere around the Midwest at 9 p.m., Chicago was partly cloudy, and 69. Indianapolis was partly cloudy, and 67. St. Louis was mostly cloudy, and 68. Kansas City was mostly cloudy, and 70. Des Moines was partly cloudy, and 72. Milwaukee was mostly cloudy, and 69. The time is currently 9:57 p.m. Central Daylight Time. 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Now for the official National Weather Service forecast for Champaign, Urbana and surrounding areas of East Central Illinois. Rest of tonight, partly cloudy until midnight, then becoming mostly clear. Lows in the mid-50s. Northwest winds 5 to 10 miles an hour. Juneteenth, sunny. Highs in the upper 70s. Northwest winds 5 to 10 miles an hour. Friday night, mostly clear until midnight, then becoming partly cloudy. Lows around 60. West winds 5 to 10 miles an hour. Saturday, mostly sunny. Highs in the lower 80s. West winds 5 to 10 miles an hour. Saturday night, partly cloudy. Lows in the lower 60s. Northwest winds around 5 miles an hour, becoming east after midnight. Sunday, partly sunny with a chance of showers in the morning, then mostly cloudy with showers with a chance of thunderstorms in the afternoon. Locally heavy rainfall possible in the afternoon. Highs in the upper 70s. Chance of rain 80%. Sunday night, showers with a chance of thunderstorms until midnight, then a chance of showers after midnight. Locally heavy rainfall possible until midnight. Lows in the lower 60s. Chance of rain 90%. Monday, partly sunny. Highs in the mid-70s. Monday night through Thursday, partly cloudy. Lows in the upper 50s. Highs in the upper 70s. Again, the forecast for Champaign, Urbana and surrounding areas of East Central Illinois for the rest of tonight, partly cloudy until midnight, then becoming mostly clear. Lows in the mid-50s. Northwest winds 5 to 10 miles an hour. At 9 p.m. at the Champaign Airport, skies were partly cloudy. The temperature was 65 degrees, the dew point was 60, and the relative humidity was 84%. The wind was northwest at 5 miles an hour. The pressure was 29.88 inches and rising. Elsewhere around the area, at Bloomington, it was clear, with a temperature of 67. It was partly cloudy, with a temperature of 68 at Peoria, 64 at Paris, 65 at Mattoon, 68 at Decatur, and 67 at Springfield. At Terre Haute, it was mostly cloudy, with a temperature of 69. And once again at 9 p.m. at the Champaign Airport, under partly cloudy skies, the temperature was 65.
The time is currently 10 p.m. Central Daylight Time. 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Now for the official National Weather Service forecast for Champaign, Urbana, and surrounding areas of East Central Illinois. Rest of tonight, partly cloudy until midnight, then becoming mostly clear. Lows in the mid-50s. Northwest winds 5 to 10 miles an hour. Juneteenth, sunny. Highs in the upper 70s. Northwest winds 5 to 10 miles an hour. Friday night, mostly clear until midnight, then becoming partly cloudy. Lows around 60. West winds 5 to 10 miles an hour. Saturday, mostly sunny. Highs in the lower 80s. West winds 5 to 10 miles an hour. Saturday night, partly cloudy. Lows in the lower 60s. Northwest winds around 5 miles an hour, becoming east after midnight. Sunday, partly sunny with a chance of showers in the morning, then mostly cloudy with showers with a chance of thunderstorms in the afternoon. Locally heavy rainfall possible in the afternoon. Highs in the upper 70s. Chance of rain 80%. Sunday night, showers with a chance of thunderstorms until midnight, then a chance of showers after midnight. Locally heavy rainfall possible until midnight. Lows in the lower 60s. Chance of rain 90%. Monday, partly sunny. Highs in the mid-70s. Monday night through Thursday, partly cloudy. Lows in the upper 50s. Highs in the upper 70s. Again, the forecast for Champaign, Urbana, and surrounding areas of East Central Illinois for the rest of tonight, partly cloudy until midnight, then becoming mostly clear. Lows in the mid-50s. Northwest winds 5 to 10 miles an hour. The time is currently 10:02 p.m. Central Daylight Time. 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Now for the official National Weather Service forecast for Champaign, Urbana, and surrounding areas of East Central Illinois. Rest of tonight, partly cloudy until midnight, then becoming mostly clear. Lows in the mid-50s. Northwest winds 5 to 10 miles an hour. Juneteenth, sunny. Highs in the upper 70s. Northwest winds 5 to 10 miles an hour. Friday night, mostly clear until midnight, then becoming partly cloudy. Lows around 60. West winds 5 to 10 miles an hour. Saturday, mostly sunny. Highs in the lower 80s. West winds 5 to 10 miles an hour. Saturday night, partly cloudy. Lows in the lower 60s. Northwest winds around 5 miles an hour, becoming east after midnight. Sunday, partly sunny with a chance of showers in the morning, then mostly cloudy with showers with a chance of thunderstorms in the afternoon. Locally heavy rainfall possible in the afternoon. Highs in the upper 70s. Chance of rain 80%. Sunday night, showers with a chance of thunderstorms until midnight, then a chance of showers after midnight. Locally heavy rainfall possible until midnight. Lows in the lower 60s. Chance of rain 90%. Monday, partly sunny. Highs in the mid-70s. Monday night through Thursday, partly cloudy. Lows in the upper 50s. Highs in the upper 70s. Again, the forecast for Champaign, Urbana, and surrounding areas of East Central Illinois for the rest of tonight, partly cloudy until midnight, then becoming mostly clear. Lows in the mid-50s. Northwest winds 5 to 10 miles an hour. At 10 p.m. at the Champaign Airport, skies were partly cloudy. The temperature was 65 degrees, the dew point was 61, and the relative humidity was 87%. The wind was northwest at 3 miles an hour. The pressure was 29.89 inches and rising. Elsewhere around the area, at Bloomington, it was clear, with a temperature of 66. It was partly cloudy, with a temperature of 63 at Peoria, 63 at Paris, and 66 at Terre Haute. Under partly cloudy skies, Mattoon reported 65, Decatur reported 69, and Springfield reported 64. And once again at 10 p.m. at the Champaign Airport, under partly cloudy skies, the temperature was 65. Here is a river flood statement. The flood warning continues for the Sangamon River at Monticello until Monday morning. At 8 p.m. Thursday, the stage

13.4 feet. The river is expected to rise to a crest of 14.6 feet early Saturday morning. It will then fall below flood stage early Monday morning. The time is currently 10:05 p.m. Central Daylight Time. 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Now for the official National Weather Service forecast for Champaign, Urbana and surrounding areas of East Central Illinois. Rest of tonight, partly cloudy until midnight, then becoming mostly clear. Lows in the mid-50s. Northwest winds 5 to 10 miles an hour. Juneteenth, sunny. Highs in the upper 70s. Northwest winds 5 to 10 miles an hour. Friday night, mostly clear until midnight, then becoming partly cloudy. Lows around 60. West winds 5 to 10 miles an hour. Saturday, mostly sunny. Highs in the lower 80s. West winds 5 to 10 miles an hour. Saturday night, partly cloudy. Lows in the lower 60s. Northwest winds around 5 miles an hour, becoming east after midnight. Sunday, partly sunny with a chance of showers in the morning, then mostly cloudy with showers with a chance of thunderstorms in the afternoon. Locally heavy rainfall possible in the afternoon. Highs in the upper 70s. Chance of rain 80%. Sunday night, showers with a chance of thunderstorms until midnight, then a chance of showers after midnight. Locally heavy rainfall possible until midnight. Lows in the lower 60s. Chance of rain 90%. Monday, partly sunny. Highs in the mid-70s. Monday night through Thursday, partly cloudy. Lows in the upper 50s. Highs in the upper 70s. Again, the forecast for Champaign, Urbana and surrounding areas of East Central Illinois for the rest of tonight, partly cloudy until midnight, then becoming mostly clear. Lows in the mid-50s. Northwest winds 5 to 10 miles an hour. 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Programming originates from NOAA's National Weather Service office in Lincoln and transmits from the WCIA television tower near Seymour. 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Now for the official National Weather Service forecast for Champaign, Urbana and surrounding areas of East Central Illinois. Rest of tonight, partly cloudy until midnight, then becoming mostly clear. Lows in the mid-50s. Northwest winds 5 to 10 miles an hour. Juneteenth, sunny. Highs in the upper 70s. Northwest winds 5 to 10 miles an hour. Friday night, mostly clear until midnight, then becoming partly cloudy. Lows around 60. West winds 5 to 10 miles an hour. Saturday, mostly sunny. Highs in the lower 80s. West winds 5 to 10 miles an hour. Saturday night, partly cloudy. Lows in the lower 60s. Northwest winds around 5 miles an hour, becoming east after midnight. Sunday, partly sunny with a chance of showers in the morning, then mostly cloudy with showers with a chance of thunderstorms in the afternoon. Locally heavy rainfall possible in the afternoon. Highs in the upper 70s. Chance of rain 80%. Sunday night, showers with a chance of thunderstorms until midnight, then a chance of showers after midnight. Locally heavy rainfall possible until midnight. Lows in the lower 60s. Chance of rain 90%. Monday, partly sunny. Highs in the mid-70s. Monday night through Thursday, partly cloudy. Lows in the upper 50s. Highs in the upper 70s. Again, the forecast for Champaign, Urbana and surrounding areas of East Central Illinois for the rest of tonight, partly cloudy until midnight, then becoming mostly clear. Lows in the mid-50s. Northwest winds 5 to 10 miles an hour. At 10 p.m. at the Champaign Airport, skies were partly cloudy. The temperature was 65 degrees, the dew point was 61, and the relative humidity was 87%.

The wind was northwest at 3 miles an hour. The pressure was 29.89 inches and rising. Elsewhere around the area, at Bloomington, it was clear, with a temperature of 66. It was partly cloudy, with a temperature of 63 at Peoria, 63 at Paris, and 66 at Terre Haute. Under partly cloudy skies, Mattoon reported 65, Decatur reported 69, and Springfield reported 64. And once again at 10 p.m. at the Champaign Airport, under partly cloudy skies, the temperature was 65. Looking elsewhere around the Midwest at 10 p.m., Chicago was clear, and 67. Indianapolis was partly cloudy, and 66. St. Louis was mostly cloudy, and 68. Kansas City was partly cloudy, and 68. Des Moines was partly cloudy, and 69. Milwaukee was partly cloudy, and 67. The time is currently 10:11 p.m. Central Daylight Time. 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Now for the official National Weather Service forecast for Champaign, Urbana, and surrounding areas of East Central Illinois. Rest of tonight, partly cloudy until midnight, then becoming mostly clear. Lows in the mid-50s. Northwest winds 5 to 10 miles an hour. Juneteenth, sunny. Highs in the upper 70s. Northwest winds 5 to 10 miles an hour. Friday night, mostly clear until midnight, then becoming partly cloudy. Lows around 60. West winds 5 to 10 miles an hour. Saturday, mostly sunny. Highs in the lower 80s. West winds 5 to 10 miles an hour. Saturday night, partly cloudy. Lows in the lower 60s. Northwest winds around 5 miles an hour, becoming east after midnight. Sunday, partly sunny with a chance of showers in the morning, then mostly cloudy with showers with a chance of thunderstorms in the afternoon. Locally heavy rainfall possible in the afternoon. Highs in the upper 70s. Chance of rain 80%. Sunday night, showers with a chance of thunderstorms until midnight, then a chance of showers after midnight. Locally heavy rainfall possible until midnight. Lows in the lower 60s. Chance of rain 90%. Monday, partly sunny. Highs in the mid-70s. Monday night through Thursday, partly cloudy. Lows in the upper 50s. Highs in the upper 70s. Again, the forecast for Champaign, Urbana, and surrounding areas of East Central Illinois for the rest of tonight, partly cloudy until midnight, then becoming mostly clear. Lows in the mid-50s. Northwest winds 5 to 10 miles an hour. At 10 p.m. at the Champaign Airport, skies were partly cloudy. The temperature was 65 degrees, the dew point was 61, and the relative humidity was 87%. The wind was northwest at 3 miles an hour. The pressure was 29.89 inches and rising. Elsewhere around the area, it was partly cloudy, with a temperature of 63 at Peoria, 66 at Bloomington, 63 at Paris, and 66 at Terre Haute. Under partly cloudy skies, Mattoon reported 65, Decatur reported 69, and Springfield reported 64. And once again at 10 p.m. at the Champaign Airport, under partly cloudy skies, the temperature was 65. Looking elsewhere around the Midwest at 10 p.m., Chicago was clear, and 67. Indianapolis was partly cloudy, and 66. St. Louis was mostly cloudy, and 68. Kansas City was partly cloudy, and 68. Des Moines was partly cloudy, and 69. Milwaukee was partly cloudy, and 67. The time is currently 10:14 p.m. Central Daylight Time. 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Now for the official National Weather Service forecast for Champaign, Urbana, and surrounding areas of East Central Illinois. Rest of tonight, partly cloudy until midnight, then becoming mostly clear. Lows in the mid-50s. Northwest winds 5 to 10 miles an hour. Juneteenth, sunny. Highs in the upper 70s. Northwest winds 5 to 10 miles an hour. Friday night, mostly clear until midnight, then becoming partly cloudy. Lows around 60. West winds 5 to 10 miles an hour. Saturday, mostly sunny.
highs in the lower 80s. West winds 5 to 10 miles an hour. Saturday night, partly cloudy. Lows in the lower 60s. Northwest winds around 5 miles an hour, becoming east after midnight. Sunday, partly sunny with a chance of showers in the morning, then mostly cloudy with showers with a chance of thunderstorms in the afternoon. Locally heavy rainfall possible in the afternoon. Highs in the upper 70s. Chance of rain 80%. Sunday night, showers with a chance of thunderstorms until midnight, then a chance of showers after midnight. Locally heavy rainfall possible until midnight. Lows in the lower 60s. Chance of rain 90%. Monday, partly sunny. Highs in the mid-70s. Monday night through Thursday, partly cloudy. Lows in the upper 50s. Highs in the upper 70s. Again, the forecast for Champaign, Urbana and surrounding areas of East Central Illinois for the rest of tonight, partly cloudy until midnight, then becoming mostly clear. Lows in the mid-50s. Northwest winds 5 to 10 miles an hour. Here is a river flood statement. The flood warning continues for the Sangamon River at Monticello until Monday morning. At 8 p.m. Thursday, the stage was 13.4 feet. The river is expected to rise to a crest of 14.6 feet early Saturday morning. It will then fall below flood stage early Monday morning. At 10 p.m. at the Champaign Airport, skies were partly cloudy. The temperature was 65 degrees, the dew point was 61, and the relative humidity was 87%. The wind was northwest at 3 miles an hour. The pressure was 29.89 inches and rising. Elsewhere around the area, it was partly cloudy, with a temperature of 63 at Peoria, 66 at Bloomington, 63 at Paris, and 66 at Terre Haute. Under partly cloudy skies, Mattoon reported 65, Decatur reported 69, and Springfield reported 64. And once again at 10 p.m. at the Champaign Airport, under partly cloudy skies, the temperature was 65. Looking elsewhere around the Midwest at 10 p.m., Chicago was clear, and 67. Indianapolis was partly cloudy, and 66. St. Louis was mostly cloudy, and 68. Kansas City was partly cloudy, and 68. Des Moines was partly cloudy, and 69. Milwaukee was partly cloudy, and 67. The time is currently 10:18 p.m. Central Daylight Time. 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Now for the official National Weather Service forecast for Champaign, Urbana and surrounding areas of East Central Illinois. Rest of tonight, partly cloudy until midnight, then becoming mostly clear. Lows in the mid-50s. Northwest winds 5 to 10 miles an hour. Juneteenth, sunny. Highs in the upper 70s. Northwest winds 5 to 10 miles an hour. Friday night, mostly clear until midnight, then becoming partly cloudy. Lows around 60. West winds 5 to 10 miles an hour. Saturday, mostly sunny. Highs in the lower 80s. West winds 5 to 10 miles an hour. Saturday night, partly cloudy. Lows in the lower 60s. Northwest winds around 5 miles an hour, becoming east after midnight. Sunday, partly sunny with a chance of showers in the morning, then mostly cloudy with showers with a chance of thunderstorms in the afternoon. Locally heavy rainfall possible in the afternoon. Highs in the upper 70s. Chance of rain 80%. Sunday night, showers with a chance of thunderstorms until midnight, then a chance of showers after midnight. Locally heavy rainfall possible until midnight. Lows in the lower 60s. Chance of rain 90%. Monday, partly sunny. Highs in the mid-70s. Monday night through Thursday, partly cloudy. Lows in the upper 50s. Highs in the upper 70s. Again, the forecast for Champaign, Urbana and surrounding areas of East Central Illinois for the rest of tonight, partly cloudy until midnight, then becoming mostly clear. Lows in the mid-50s. Northwest winds 5 to 10 miles an hour. At 10 p.m. at the Champaign Airport, skies were partly cloudy. The temperature was 65 degrees, the dew point was 61, and the relative humidity was 87%. The wind was northwest at 3 miles an hour. The

cloudy skies, the temperature was 65. At 10 p.m. at the Champagne Airport, skies were partly cloudy. The temperature was 65 degrees, the dew point was 61, and the relative humidity was 87%. The wind was northwest at 3 miles an hour. The pressure was 29.89 inches and rising. Elsewhere around the area, it was partly cloudy, with a temperature of 63 at Peoria, 66 at Bloomington, 63 at Paris, and 66 at Terre Haute. Under partly cloudy skies, Mattoon reported 65, Decatur reported 69, and Springfield reported 64. And once again at 10 p.m. at the Champaign Airport, under partly cloudy skies, the temperature was 65. Looking elsewhere around the Midwest at 10 p.m., Chicago was clear, and 67. Indianapolis was partly cloudy, and 66. St. Louis was mostly cloudy, and 68. Kansas City was partly cloudy, and 68. Des Moines was partly cloudy, and 69. Milwaukee was partly cloudy, and 67. The time is currently 10:22 p.m. Central Daylight Time. 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Now for the official National Weather Service forecast for Champaign, Urbana, and surrounding areas of East Central Illinois. Rest of tonight, partly cloudy until midnight, then becoming mostly clear. Lows in the mid-50s. Northwest winds 5 to 10 miles an hour. Juneteenth, sunny. Highs in the upper 70s. Northwest winds 5 to 10 miles an hour. Friday night, mostly clear until midnight, then becoming partly cloudy. Lows around 60. West winds 5 to 10 miles an hour. Saturday, mostly sunny. Highs in the lower 80s. West winds 5 to 10 miles an hour. Saturday night, partly cloudy. Lows in the lower 60s. Northwest winds around 5 miles an hour, becoming east after midnight. Sunday, partly sunny with a chance of showers in the morning, then mostly cloudy with showers with a chance of thunderstorms in the afternoon. Locally heavy rainfall possible in the afternoon. Highs in the upper 70s. Chance of rain 80%. Sunday night, showers with a chance of thunderstorms until midnight, then a chance of showers after midnight. Locally heavy rainfall possible until midnight. Lows in the lower 60s. Chance of rain 90%. Monday, partly sunny. Highs in the mid-70s. Monday night through Thursday, partly cloudy. Lows in the upper 50s. Highs in the upper 70s. Again, the forecast for Champaign, Urbana, and surrounding areas of East Central Illinois for the rest of tonight, partly cloudy until midnight, then becoming mostly clear. Lows in the mid-50s. Northwest winds 5 to 10 miles an hour. At 10 p.m. at the Champaign Airport, skies were partly cloudy. The temperature was 65 degrees, the dew point was 61, and the relative humidity was 87%. The wind was northwest at 3 miles an hour. The pressure was 29.89 inches and rising. Elsewhere around the area, it was partly cloudy, with a temperature of 63 at Peoria, 66 at Bloomington, 63 at Paris, and 66 at Terre Haute. Under partly cloudy skies, Mattoon reported 65, Decatur reported 69, and Springfield reported 64. And once again at 10 p.m. at the Champaign Airport, under partly cloudy skies, the temperature was 65. Looking elsewhere around the Midwest at 10 p.m., Chicago was clear, and 67. Indianapolis was partly cloudy, and 66. St. Louis was mostly cloudy, and 68. Kansas City was partly cloudy, and 68. Des Moines was partly cloudy, and 69. Milwaukee was partly cloudy, and 67. Looking elsewhere around the Midwest at 10 p.m., Chicago was clear, and 67. Indianapolis was partly cloudy, and 66. St. Louis was mostly cloudy, and 68. Kansas City was partly cloudy, and 68. Des Moines was partly cloudy, and 69. Milwaukee was partly cloudy, and 67. Here is a river flood statement. The flood warning continues for the Sangamon River at Monticello until Monday morning. At 8 p.m. Thursday, the stage was 13.4 feet.

The river is expected to rise to a crest of 14.6 feet early Saturday morning. It will then fall below flood stage early Monday morning. The time is currently 10:25 p.m. Central Daylight Time. 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Now for the official National Weather Service forecast for Champaign, Urbana, and surrounding areas of East Central Illinois. Rest of tonight, partly cloudy until midnight, then becoming mostly clear. Lows in the mid-50s. Northwest winds 5 to 10 miles an hour. Juneteenth, sunny. Highs in the upper 70s. Northwest winds 5 to 10 miles an hour. Friday night, mostly clear until midnight, then becoming partly cloudy. Lows around 60. West winds 5 to 10 miles an hour. Saturday, mostly sunny. Highs in the lower 80s. West winds 5 to 10 miles an hour. Saturday night, partly cloudy. Lows in the lower 60s. Northwest winds around 5 miles an hour, becoming east after midnight. Sunday, partly sunny with a chance of showers in the morning, then mostly cloudy with showers with a chance of thunderstorms in the afternoon. Locally heavy rainfall possible in the afternoon. Highs in the upper 70s. Chance of rain 80%. Sunday night, showers with a chance of thunderstorms until midnight, then a chance of showers after midnight. Locally heavy rainfall possible until midnight. Lows in the lower 60s. Chance of rain 90%. Monday, partly sunny. Highs in the mid-70s. Monday night through Thursday, partly cloudy. Lows in the upper 50s. Highs in the upper 70s. Again, the forecast for Champaign, Urbana, and surrounding areas of East Central Illinois for the rest of tonight, partly cloudy until midnight, then becoming mostly clear. Lows in the mid-50s. Northwest winds 5 to 10 miles an hour. At 10 p.m. at the Champaign Airport, skies were partly cloudy. The temperature was 65 degrees, the dew point was 61, and the relative humidity was 87%. The wind was northwest at 3 miles an hour. The pressure was 29.89 inches and rising. Elsewhere around the area, it was partly cloudy, with a temperature of 63 at Peoria, 66 at Bloomington, 63 at Paris, and 66 at Terre Haute. Under partly cloudy skies, Mattoon reported 65, Decatur reported 69, and Springfield reported 64. And once again at 10 p.m. at the Champaign Airport, under partly cloudy skies, the temperature was 65. Looking elsewhere around the Midwest at 10 p.m., Chicago was clear, and 67. Indianapolis was partly cloudy, and 66. St. Louis was mostly cloudy, and 68. Kansas City was partly cloudy, and 68. Des Moines was partly cloudy, and 69. Milwaukee was partly cloudy, and 67. The time is currently 10:29 p.m. Central Daylight Time. 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Now for the official National Weather Service forecast for Champaign, Urbana, and surrounding areas of East Central Illinois. Rest of tonight, partly cloudy until midnight, then becoming mostly clear. Lows in the mid-50s. Northwest winds 5 to 10 miles an hour. Juneteenth, sunny. Highs in the upper 70s. Northwest winds 5 to 10 miles an hour. Friday night, mostly clear until midnight, then becoming partly cloudy. Lows around 60. West winds 5 to 10 miles an hour. Saturday, mostly sunny. Highs in the lower 80s. West winds 5 to 10 miles an hour. Saturday night, partly cloudy. Lows in the lower 60s. Northwest winds around 5 miles an hour, becoming east after midnight. Sunday, partly sunny with a chance of showers in the morning, then mostly cloudy with showers with a chance of thunderstorms in the afternoon. Locally heavy rainfall possible in the afternoon. Highs in the upper 70s. Chance of rain 80%. Sunday night, showers with a chance of thunderstorms until midnight, then a chance of showers after midnight. Locally heavy rainfall possible until midnight. Lows in the lower 60s. Chance of rain 90%. Monday, partly sunny. Highs in the mid-70s. Monday night through Thursday, partly

Partly cloudy. Lows in the upper 50s. Highs in the upper 70s. Again, the forecast for Champaign, Urbana and surrounding areas of East Central Illinois for the rest of tonight, partly cloudy until midnight, then becoming mostly clear. Lows in the mid-50s. Northwest winds 5 to 10 miles an hour. At 10 p.m. at the Champaign Airport, skies were partly cloudy. The temperature was 65 degrees, the dew point was 61, and the relative humidity was 87%. The wind was northwest at 3 miles an hour. The pressure was 29.89 inches and rising. Elsewhere around the area, it was partly cloudy, with a temperature of 63 at Peoria, 66 at Bloomington, 63 at Paris, and 66 at Terre Haute. Under partly cloudy skies, Mattoon reported 65, Decatur reported 69, and Springfield reported 64. And once again at 10 p.m. at the Champaign Airport, under partly cloudy skies, the temperature was 65. Looking elsewhere around the Midwest at 10 p.m., Chicago was clear, and 67. Indianapolis was partly cloudy, and 66. St. Louis was mostly cloudy, and 68. Kansas City was partly cloudy, and 68. Des Moines was partly cloudy, and 69. Milwaukee was partly cloudy, and 67. The time is currently 10:32 p.m. Central Daylight Time. 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Now for the official National Weather Service forecast for Champaign, Urbana and surrounding areas of East Central Illinois. Rest of tonight, partly cloudy until midnight, then becoming mostly clear. Lows in the mid-50s. Northwest winds 5 to 10 miles an hour. Juneteenth, sunny. Highs in the upper 70s. Northwest winds 5 to 10 miles an hour. Friday night, mostly clear until midnight, then becoming partly cloudy. Lows around 60. West winds 5 to 10 miles an hour. Saturday, mostly sunny. Highs in the lower 80s. West winds 5 to 10 miles an hour. Saturday night, partly mostly clear until midnight, then becoming partly cloudy. Lows around 60. West winds 5 to 10 miles an hour. Saturday, mostly sunny. Highs in the lower 80s. West winds 5 to 10 miles an hour. Saturday night, partly cloudy. Lows in the lower 60s. Northwest winds around 5 miles an hour, becoming east after midnight. Sunday, partly sunny with a chance of showers in the morning, then mostly cloudy with showers with a chance of thunderstorms in the afternoon. Locally heavy rainfall possible in the afternoon. Highs in the upper 70s. Chance of rain 80%. Sunday night, showers with a chance of thunderstorms until midnight, then a chance of showers after midnight. Locally heavy rainfall possible until midnight. Lows in the lower 60s. Chance of rain 90%. Monday, partly sunny. Highs in the mid-70s. Monday night through Thursday, partly cloudy. Lows in the upper 50s. Highs in the upper 70s. Again, the forecast for Champaign, Urbana and surrounding areas of East Central Illinois for the rest of tonight, partly cloudy until midnight, then becoming mostly clear. Lows in the mid-50s. Northwest winds 5 to 10 miles an hour. At 10 p.m. at the Champaign Airport, skies were partly cloudy. The temperature was 65 degrees, the dew point was 61, and the relative humidity was 87%. The wind was northwest at 3 miles an hour. The pressure was 29.89 inches and rising. Elsewhere around the area, it was partly cloudy, with a temperature of 63 at Peoria, 66 at Bloomington, 63 at Paris, and 66 at Terre Haute. Under partly cloudy skies, Mattoon reported 65, Decatur reported 69, and Springfield reported 64. And once again at 10 p.m. at the Champaign Airport, under partly cloudy skies, the temperature was 65. Here is a river flood statement. The flood warning continues for the Sangamon River at Monticello until Monday morning. At 8 p.m. Thursday, the stage was 13.4 feet. The river is expected to rise to a crest of 14.6 feet early Saturday morning. It will then fall below flood stage early Monday morning. Looking elsewhere around the Midwest at 10 p.m.,

Chicago was clear, N67. Indianapolis was partly cloudy, N66. St. Louis was mostly cloudy, N68. Kansas City was partly cloudy, N68. Des Moines was partly cloudy, N69. Milwaukee was partly cloudy, N67. The time is currently 10:35 p.m. Central Daylight Time. 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Now for the official National Weather Service forecast for Champaign, Urbana and surrounding areas of East Central Illinois. Rest of tonight, partly cloudy until midnight, then becoming mostly clear. Lows in the mid-50s. Northwest winds 5 to 10 miles an hour. Juneteenth, sunny. Highs in the upper 70s. Northwest winds 5 to 10 miles an hour. Friday night, mostly clear until midnight, then becoming partly cloudy. Lows around 60. West winds 5 to 10 miles an hour. Saturday, mostly sunny. Highs in the lower 80s. West winds 5 to 10 miles an hour. Saturday night, partly cloudy. Lows in the lower 60s. Northwest winds around 5 miles an hour, becoming east after midnight. Sunday, partly sunny with a chance of showers in the morning, then mostly cloudy with showers with a chance of thunderstorms in the afternoon. Locally heavy rainfall possible in the afternoon. Highs in the upper 70s. Chance of rain 80%. Sunday night, showers with a chance of thunderstorms until midnight, then a chance of showers after midnight. Locally heavy rainfall possible until midnight. Lows in the lower 60s. Chance of rain 90%. Monday, partly sunny. Highs in the mid-70s. Monday night through Thursday, partly cloudy. Lows in the upper 50s. Highs in the upper 70s. Again, the forecast for Champaign, Urbana and surrounding areas of East Central Illinois for the rest of tonight, partly cloudy until midnight, then becoming mostly clear. Lows in the mid-50s. Northwest winds 5 to 10 miles an hour. At 10 p.m. at the Champaign Airport, skies were partly cloudy. The temperature was 65 degrees, the dew point was 61, and the relative humidity was 87%. The wind was northwest at 3 miles an hour. The pressure was 29.89 inches and rising. Elsewhere around the area, it was partly cloudy, with a temperature of 63 at Peoria, 66 at Bloomington, 63 at Paris, and 66 at Terre Haute. Under partly cloudy skies, Mattoon reported 65, Decatur reported 69, and Springfield reported 64. And once again at 10 p.m. at the Champaign Airport, under partly cloudy skies, the temperature was 65. Looking elsewhere around the Midwest at 10 p.m., Chicago was clear, N67. Indianapolis was partly cloudy, N66. St. Louis was mostly cloudy, N68. Kansas City was partly cloudy, N68. Des Moines was partly cloudy, N69. Milwaukee was partly cloudy, N67. The time is currently 10:39 p.m. Central Daylight Time. 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Now for the official National Weather Service forecast for Champaign, Urbana and surrounding areas of East Central Illinois. Rest of tonight, partly cloudy until midnight, then becoming mostly clear. Lows in the mid-50s. Northwest winds 5 to 10 miles an hour. Juneteenth, sunny. Highs in the upper 70s. Northwest winds 5 to 10 miles an hour. Friday night, mostly clear until midnight, then becoming partly cloudy. Lows around 60. West winds 5 to 10 miles an hour. Saturday, mostly sunny. Highs in the lower 80s. West winds 5 to 10 miles an hour. Saturday night, partly cloudy. Lows in the lower 60s. Northwest winds around 5 miles an hour, becoming east after midnight. Sunday, partly sunny with a chance of showers in the morning, then mostly cloudy with showers with a chance of thunderstorms in the afternoon. Locally heavy rainfall possible in the afternoon. Highs in the upper 70s. Chance of rain 80%. Sunday night, showers with a chance of thunderstorms until midnight, then a chance of showers after midnight. Locally heavy rainfall possible until midnight.

lows in the lower 60s. Chance of rain 90%. Monday, partly sunny. Highs in the mid-70s. Monday night through Thursday, partly cloudy. Lows in the upper 50s. Highs in the upper 70s. Again, the forecast for Champaign, Urbana and surrounding areas of East Central Illinois for the rest of tonight, partly cloudy until midnight, then becoming mostly clear. Lows in the mid-50s. Northwest winds 5 to 10 miles an hour. At 10 p.m. at the Champaign Airport, skies were partly cloudy. The temperature was 65 degrees, the dew point was 61, and the relative humidity was 87%. The wind was northwest at 3 miles an hour. The pressure was 29.89 inches and rising. Elsewhere around the area, it was partly cloudy, with a temperature of 63 at Peoria, 66 at Bloomington, 63 at Paris, and 66 at Terre Haute. Under partly cloudy skies, Mattoon reported 65, Decatur reported 69, and Springfield reported 64. And once again at 10 p.m. at the Champaign Airport, under partly cloudy skies, the temperature was 65. Looking elsewhere around the Midwest at 10 p.m., Chicago was clear, and 67. Indianapolis was partly cloudy, and 66. St. Louis was mostly cloudy, and 68. Kansas City was partly cloudy, and 68. Des Moines was partly cloudy, and 69. Milwaukee was partly cloudy, and 67. The time is currently 10:42 p.m. Central Daylight Time. 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Now for the official National Weather Service forecast for Champaign, Urbana and surrounding areas of East Central Illinois. Rest of tonight, partly cloudy until midnight, then becoming mostly clear. Lows in the mid-50s. Northwest winds 5 to 10 miles an hour. Juneteenth, sunny. Highs in the upper 70s. Northwest winds 5 to 10 miles an hour. Friday night, mostly clear until midnight, then becoming partly cloudy. Lows around 60. West winds 5 to 10 miles an hour. Saturday, mostly sunny. Highs in the lower 80s. West winds 5 to 10 miles an hour. Saturday night, partly cloudy. Lows in the lower 60s. Northwest winds around 5 miles an hour, becoming east after midnight. Sunday, partly sunny with a chance of showers in the morning, then mostly cloudy with showers with a chance of thunderstorms in the afternoon. Locally heavy rainfall possible in the afternoon. Highs in the upper 70s. Chance of rain 80%. Sunday night, showers with a chance of thunderstorms until midnight, then a chance of showers after midnight. Locally heavy rainfall possible until midnight. Lows in the lower 60s. Chance of rain 90%. Monday, partly sunny. Highs in the mid-70s. Monday night through Thursday, partly cloudy. Lows in the upper 50s. Highs in the upper 70s. Again, the forecast for Champaign, Urbana and surrounding areas of East Central Illinois for the rest of tonight, partly cloudy until midnight, then becoming mostly clear. Lows in the mid-50s. Northwest winds 5 to 10 miles an hour. At 10 p.m. at the Champaign Airport, skies were partly cloudy. The temperature was 65 degrees, the dew point was 61, and the relative humidity was 87%. The wind was northwest at 3 miles an hour. The pressure was 29.89 inches and rising. Elsewhere around the area, it was partly cloudy, with a temperature of 63 at Peoria, 66 at Bloomington, 63 at Paris, and 66 at Terre Haute. Under partly cloudy skies, Mattoon reported 65, Decatur reported 69, and Springfield reported 64. And once again at 10 p.m. at the Champaign Airport, under partly cloudy skies, the temperature was 65. Here is a river flood statement. The flood warning continues for the Sangamon River at Monticello until Monday morning. At 8 p.m. Thursday, the stage was 13.4 feet. The river is expected to rise to a crest of 14.6 feet early Saturday morning. It will then fall below flood stage early Monday morning. Looking elsewhere around the Midwest at 10 p.m., Chicago was clear, and 67. Indianapolis was partly cloudy, and 66.

St. Louis was mostly cloudy, and 68. Kansas City was partly cloudy, and 68. Des Moines was partly cloudy, and 69. Milwaukee was partly cloudy, and 67. The time is currently 10:45 p.m. Central Daylight Time. 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Now for the official National Weather Service forecast for Champaign, Urbana, and surrounding areas of East Central Illinois. Rest of tonight, partly cloudy until midnight, then becoming mostly clear. Lows in the mid-50s. Northwest winds 5 to 10 miles an hour. Juneteenth, sunny. Highs in the upper 70s. Northwest winds 5 to 10 miles an hour. Friday night, mostly clear until midnight, then becoming partly cloudy. Lows around 60. West winds 5 to 10 miles an hour. Saturday, mostly sunny. Highs in the lower 80s. West winds 5 to 10 miles an hour. Saturday night, partly cloudy. Lows in the lower 60s. Northwest winds around 5 miles an hour, becoming east after midnight. Sunday, partly sunny with a chance of showers in the morning, then mostly cloudy with showers with a chance of thunderstorms in the afternoon. Locally heavy rainfall possible in the afternoon. Highs in the upper 70s. Chance of rain 80%. Sunday night, showers with a chance of thunderstorms until midnight, then a chance of showers after midnight. Locally heavy rainfall possible until midnight. Lows in the lower 60s. Chance of rain 90%. Monday, partly sunny. Highs in the mid-70s. Monday night through Thursday, partly cloudy. Lows in the upper 50s. Highs in the upper 70s. Again, the forecast for Champaign, Urbana, and surrounding areas of East Central Illinois for the rest of tonight, partly cloudy until midnight, then becoming mostly clear. Lows in the mid-50s. Northwest winds 5 to 10 miles an hour. At 10 p.m. at the Champaign Airport, skies were partly cloudy. The temperature was 65 degrees, the dew point was 61, and the relative humidity was 87%. The wind was northwest at 3 miles an hour. The pressure was 29.89 inches and rising. Elsewhere around the area, it was partly cloudy, with a temperature of 63 at Peoria, 66 at Bloomington, 63 at Paris, and 66 at Terre Haute. Under partly cloudy skies, Mattoon reported 65, Decatur reported 69, and Springfield reported 64. And once again at 10 p.m. at the Champaign Airport, under partly cloudy skies, the temperature was 65. Looking elsewhere around the Midwest at 10 p.m., Chicago was clear, and 67. Indianapolis was partly cloudy, and 66. St. Louis was mostly cloudy, and 68. Kansas City was partly cloudy, and 68. Des Moines was partly cloudy, and 69. Milwaukee was partly cloudy, and 67. The time is currently 10:49 p.m. Central Daylight Time. 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Now for the official National Weather Service forecast for Champaign, Urbana, and surrounding areas of East Central Illinois. Rest of tonight, partly cloudy until midnight, then becoming mostly clear. Lows in the mid-50s. Northwest winds 5 to 10 miles an hour. Juneteenth, sunny. Highs in the upper 70s. Northwest winds 5 to 10 miles an hour. Friday night, mostly clear until midnight, then becoming partly cloudy. Lows around 60. West winds 5 to 10 miles an hour. Saturday, mostly sunny. Highs in the lower 80s. West winds 5 to 10 miles an hour. Saturday night, partly cloudy. Lows in the lower 60s. Northwest winds around 5 miles an hour, becoming east after midnight. Sunday, partly sunny with a chance of showers in the morning, then mostly cloudy with showers with a chance of thunderstorms in the afternoon. Locally heavy rainfall possible in the afternoon. Highs in the upper 70s. Chance of rain 80%. Sunday night, showers with a chance of thunderstorms until midnight, then a chance of showers after midnight. Locally heavy rainfall possible until midnight. Lows in the lower 60s. Chance of rain 90%. Monday, partly...
Sunny. Highs in the mid-70s. Monday night through Thursday, partly cloudy. Lows in the upper 50s. Highs in the upper 70s. Again, the forecast for Champaign, Urbana and surrounding areas of East Central Illinois for the rest of tonight, partly cloudy until midnight, then becoming mostly clear. Lows in the mid-50s. Northwest winds 5 to 10 miles an hour. At 10 p.m. at the Champaign Airport, skies were partly cloudy. The temperature was 65 degrees, the dew point was 61, and the relative humidity was 87%. The wind was northwest at 3 miles an hour. The pressure was 29.89 inches and rising. Elsewhere around the area, it was partly cloudy, with a temperature of 63 at Peoria, 66 at Bloomington, 63 at Paris, and 66 at Terre Haute. Under partly cloudy skies, Mattoon reported 65, Decatur reported 69, and Springfield reported 64. And once again at 10 p.m. at the Champaign Airport, under partly cloudy skies, the temperature was 65. Looking elsewhere around the Midwest at 10 p.m., Chicago was clear, and 67. Indianapolis was partly cloudy, and 66. St. Louis was mostly cloudy, and 68. Kansas City was partly cloudy, and 68. Des Moines was partly cloudy, and 69. Milwaukee was partly cloudy, and 67. The time is currently 10:52 p.m. Central Daylight Time. 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Now for the official National Weather Service forecast for Champaign, Urbana and surrounding areas of East Central Illinois. Rest of tonight, partly cloudy until midnight, then becoming mostly clear. Lows in the mid-50s. Northwest winds 5 to 10 miles an hour. Juneteenth, sunny. Highs in the upper 70s. Northwest winds 5 to 10 miles an hour. Friday night, mostly clear until midnight, then becoming partly cloudy. Lows around 60. West winds 5 to 10 miles an hour. Saturday, mostly sunny. Highs in the lower 80s. West winds 5 to 10 miles an hour. Saturday night, partly cloudy. Lows in the lower 60s. Northwest winds around 5 miles an hour, becoming east after midnight. Sunday, partly sunny with a chance of showers in the morning, then mostly cloudy with showers with a chance of thunderstorms in the afternoon. Locally heavy rainfall possible in the afternoon. Highs in the upper 70s. Chance of rain 80%. Sunday night, showers with a chance of thunderstorms until midnight, then a chance of showers after midnight. Locally heavy rainfall possible until midnight. Lows in the lower 60s. Chance of rain 90%. Monday, partly sunny. Highs in the mid-70s. Monday night through Thursday, partly cloudy. Lows in the upper 50s. Highs in the upper 70s. Again, the forecast for Champaign, Urbana and surrounding areas of East Central Illinois for the rest of tonight, partly cloudy until midnight, then becoming mostly clear. Lows in the mid-50s. Northwest winds 5 to 10 miles an hour. At 10 p.m. at the Champaign Airport, skies were partly cloudy. The temperature was 65 degrees, the dew point was 61, and the relative humidity was 87%. The wind was northwest at 3 miles an hour. The pressure was 29.89 inches and rising. Elsewhere around the area, it was partly cloudy, with a temperature of 63 at Peoria, 66 at Bloomington, 63 at Paris, and 66 at Terre Haute. Under partly cloudy skies, Mattoon reported 65, Decatur reported 69, and Springfield reported 64. And once again at 10 p.m. at the Champaign Airport, under partly cloudy skies, the temperature was 65. Here is a river flood statement. The flood warning continues for the Sangamon River at Monticello until Monday morning. At 8 p.m. Thursday, the stage was 13.4 feet. The river is expected to rise to a crest of 14.6 feet early Saturday morning. It will then fall below flood stage early Monday morning. Looking elsewhere around the Midwest at 10 p.m., Chicago was clear, and 67. Indianapolis was partly cloudy, and 66. St. Louis was mostly cloudy, and 68. Kansas City was partly cloudy, and 68.

Des Moines was partly cloudy and 69. Milwaukee was partly cloudy and 67. The time is currently 10:55 p.m. Central Daylight Time. 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Now for the official National Weather Service forecast for Champaign, Urbana, and surrounding areas of East Central Illinois. Rest of tonight, partly cloudy until midnight, then becoming mostly clear. Lows in the mid-50s. Northwest winds 5 to 10 miles an hour. Juneteenth, sunny. Highs in the upper 70s. Northwest winds 5 to 10 miles an hour. Friday night, mostly clear until midnight, then becoming partly cloudy. Lows around 60. West winds 5 to 10 miles an hour. Saturday, mostly sunny. Highs in the lower 80s. West winds 5 to 10 miles an hour. Saturday night, partly cloudy. Lows in the lower 60s. Northwest winds around 5 miles an hour, becoming east after midnight. Sunday, partly sunny with a chance of showers in the morning, then mostly cloudy with showers with a chance of thunderstorms in the afternoon. Locally heavy rainfall possible in the afternoon. Highs in the upper 70s. Chance of rain 80%. Sunday night, showers with a chance of thunderstorms until midnight, then a chance of showers after midnight. Locally heavy rainfall possible until midnight. Lows in the lower 60s. Chance of rain 90%. Monday, partly sunny. Highs in the mid-70s. Monday night through Thursday, partly cloudy. Lows in the upper 50s. Highs in the upper 70s. Again, the forecast for Champaign, Urbana, and surrounding areas of East Central Illinois for the rest of tonight, partly cloudy until midnight, then becoming mostly clear. Lows in the mid-50s. Northwest winds 5 to 10 miles an hour. At 10 p.m. at the Champaign Airport, skies were partly cloudy. The temperature was 65 degrees, the dew point was 61, and the relative humidity was 87%. The wind was northwest at 3 miles an hour. The pressure was 29.89 inches and rising. Elsewhere around the area, it was partly cloudy, with a temperature of 63 at Peoria, 66 at Bloomington, 63 at Paris, and 66 at Terre Haute. Under partly cloudy skies, Mattoon reported 65, Decatur reported 69, and Springfield reported 64. And once again at 10 p.m. at the Champaign Airport, under partly cloudy skies, the temperature was 65. Looking elsewhere around the Midwest at 10 p.m., Chicago was clear, and 67. Indianapolis was partly cloudy, and 66. St. Louis was mostly cloudy, and 68. Kansas City was partly cloudy, and 68. Des Moines was partly cloudy, and 69. Milwaukee was partly cloudy, and 67. The time is currently 10:59 p.m. Central Daylight Time. 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Now for the official National Weather Service forecast for Champaign, Urbana, and surrounding areas of East Central Illinois. Rest of tonight, partly cloudy until midnight, then becoming mostly clear. Lows in the mid-50s. Northwest winds 5 to 10 miles an hour. Juneteenth, sunny. Highs in the upper 70s. Northwest winds 5 to 10 miles an hour. Friday night, mostly clear until midnight, then becoming partly cloudy. Lows around 60. West winds 5 to 10 miles an hour. Saturday, mostly sunny. Highs in the lower 80s. West winds 5 to 10 miles an hour. Saturday night, partly cloudy. Lows in the lower 60s. Northwest winds around 5 miles an hour, becoming east after midnight. Sunday, partly sunny with a chance of showers in the morning, then mostly cloudy with showers with a chance of thunderstorms in the afternoon. Locally heavy rainfall possible in the afternoon. Highs in the upper 70s. Chance of rain 80%. Sunday night, showers with a chance of thunderstorms until midnight, then a chance of showers after midnight. Locally heavy rainfall possible until midnight. Lows in the lower 60s. Chance of rain 90%. Monday, partly sunny. Highs in the mid-70s. Monday night through Thursday, partly cloudy.
in the upper 50s. Highs in the upper 70s. Again, the forecast for Champaign, Urbana and surrounding areas of East Central Illinois for the rest of tonight, partly cloudy until midnight, then becoming mostly clear. Lows in the mid-50s. Northwest winds 5 to 10 miles an hour. The time is currently 11:01 p.m. Central Daylight Time. 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Now for the official National Weather Service forecast for Champaign, Urbana and surrounding areas of East Central Illinois. Rest of tonight, partly cloudy until midnight, then becoming mostly clear. Lows in the mid-50s. Northwest winds 5 to 10 miles an hour. Juneteenth, sunny. Highs in the upper 70s. Northwest winds 5 to 10 miles an hour. Friday night, mostly clear until midnight, then becoming partly cloudy. Lows around 60. West winds 5 to 10 miles an hour. Saturday, mostly sunny. Highs in the lower 80s. West winds 5 to 10 miles an hour. Saturday night, partly cloudy. Lows in the lower 60s. Northwest winds around 5 miles an hour, becoming east after midnight. Sunday, partly sunny with a chance of showers in the morning, then mostly cloudy with showers with a chance of thunderstorms in the afternoon. Locally heavy rainfall possible in the afternoon. Highs in the upper 70s. Chance of rain 80%. Sunday night, showers with a chance of thunderstorms until midnight, then a chance of showers after midnight. Locally heavy rainfall possible until midnight. Lows in the lower 60s. Chance of rain 90%. Monday, partly sunny. Highs in the mid-70s. Monday night through Thursday, partly cloudy. Lows in the upper 50s. Highs in the upper 70s. Again, the forecast for Champaign, Urbana and surrounding areas of East Central Illinois for the rest of tonight, partly cloudy until midnight, then becoming mostly clear. Lows in the mid-50s. Northwest winds 5 to 10 miles an hour. At 11 p.m. at the Champaign Airport, skies were partly cloudy. The temperature was 62 degrees, the dew point was 60, and the relative humidity was 93%. The wind was west at 3 miles an hour. The pressure was 29.90 inches and rising. Elsewhere around the area, it was partly cloudy, with a temperature of 62 at Peoria, 62 at Bloomington, 61 at Paris, and 64 at Terre Haute. Under partly cloudy skies, Mattoon reported 65, Decatur reported 64, and Springfield reported 61. And once again at 11 p.m. at the Champaign Airport, under partly cloudy skies, the temperature was 62. The time is currently 11:03 p.m. Central Daylight Time. 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Now for the official National Weather Service forecast for Champaign, Urbana and surrounding areas of East Central Illinois. Rest of tonight, partly cloudy until midnight, then becoming mostly clear. Lows in the mid-50s. Northwest winds 5 to 10 miles an hour. Juneteenth, sunny. Highs in the upper 70s. Northwest winds 5 to 10 miles an hour. Friday night, mostly clear until midnight, then becoming partly cloudy. Lows around 60. West winds 5 to 10 miles an hour. Saturday, mostly sunny. Highs in the lower 80s. West winds 5 to 10 miles an hour. Saturday night, partly cloudy. Lows in the lower 60s. Northwest winds around 5 miles an hour, becoming east after midnight. Sunday, partly sunny with a chance of showers in the morning, then mostly cloudy with showers with a chance of thunderstorms in the afternoon. Locally heavy rainfall possible in the afternoon. Highs in the upper 70s. Chance of rain 80%. Sunday night, showers with a chance of thunderstorms until midnight, then a chance of showers after midnight. Locally heavy rainfall possible until midnight. Lows in the lower 60s. Chance of rain 90%. Monday, partly sunny. Highs in the mid-70s. Monday night through Thursday, partly cloudy. Lows in the upper 50s. Highs in the upper 70s.
Again, the forecast for Champaign, Urbana, and surrounding areas of East Central Illinois for the rest of tonight, partly cloudy until midnight, then becoming mostly clear. Lows in the mid-50s. Northwest winds 5 to 10 miles an hour. Here is a river flood statement. The flood warning continues for the Sangamon River at Monticello. Until Monday morning. At 8 p.m. Thursday, the stage was 13.4 feet. The river is expected to rise to a crest of 14.6 feet early Saturday morning. It will then fall below flood stage early Monday morning. 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Now for the official National Weather Service forecast for Champaign, Urbana, and surrounding areas of East Central Illinois. Rest of tonight, partly cloudy until midnight, then becoming mostly clear. Lows in the mid-50s. Northwest winds 5 to 10 miles an hour. Juneteenth, sunny. Highs in the upper 70s. Northwest winds 5 to 10 miles an hour. Friday night, mostly clear until midnight, then becoming partly cloudy. Lows around 60. West winds 5 to 10 miles an hour. Saturday, mostly sunny. Highs in the lower 80s. West winds 5 to 10 miles an hour. Saturday night, partly cloudy. Lows in the lower 60s. Northwest winds around 5 miles an hour, becoming east after midnight. Sunday, partly sunny with a chance of showers in the morning, then mostly cloudy with showers with a chance of thunderstorms in the afternoon. Locally heavy rainfall possible in the afternoon. Highs in the upper 70s. Chance of rain 80%. Sunday night, showers with a chance of thunderstorms until midnight, then a chance of showers after midnight. Locally heavy rainfall possible until midnight. Lows in the lower 60s. Chance of rain 90%. Monday, partly sunny. Highs in the mid-70s. Monday night through Thursday, partly cloudy. Lows in the upper 50s. Highs in the upper 70s. Again, the forecast for Champaign, Urbana, and surrounding areas of East Central Illinois for the rest of tonight, partly cloudy until midnight, then becoming mostly clear. Lows in the mid-50s. Northwest winds 5 to 10 miles an hour. At 11 p.m. at the Champaign Airport, skies were partly cloudy. The temperature was 62 degrees, the dew point was 60, and the relative humidity was 93%. The wind was west at 3 miles an hour. The pressure was 29.90 inches and rising. Elsewhere around the area, it was partly cloudy, with a temperature of 62 at Peoria, 62 at Bloomington, 61 at Paris, and 64 at Terre Haute. Under partly cloudy skies, Mattoon reported 65, Decatur reported 64, and Springfield reported 61. And once again at 11 p.m. at the Champaign Airport, under partly cloudy skies, the temperature was 62. Looking elsewhere around the Midwest at 11 p.m., Chicago was clear, and 65. Indianapolis was partly cloudy, and 64. St. Louis was mostly cloudy, and 66. Kansas City was partly cloudy, and 66. Des Moines was partly cloudy, and 67. Milwaukee was partly cloudy, and 65. The time is currently 11:10 p.m. Central Daylight Time. 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Now for the official National Weather Service forecast for Champaign, Urbana, and surrounding areas of East Central Illinois. Rest of tonight, partly cloudy until midnight, then becoming mostly clear. Lows in the mid-50s. Northwest winds 5 to 10 miles an hour. Juneteenth, sunny. Highs in the upper 70s. Northwest winds 5 to 10 miles an hour.
Friday night, mostly clear until midnight, then becoming partly cloudy. Lows around 60. West winds

5 to 10 miles an hour. Saturday, mostly sunny. Highs in the lower 80s. West winds 5 to 10 miles an hour. Saturday night, partly cloudy. Lows in the lower 60s. Northwest winds around 5 miles an hour, becoming east after midnight. Sunday, partly sunny with a chance of showers in the morning, then mostly cloudy with showers with a chance of thunderstorms in the afternoon. Locally heavy rainfall possible in the afternoon. Highs in the upper 70s. Chance of rain 80%. Sunday night, showers with a chance of thunderstorms until midnight, then a chance of showers after midnight. Locally heavy rainfall possible until midnight. Lows in the lower 60s. Chance of rain 90%. Monday, partly sunny. Highs in the mid-70s. Monday night through Thursday, partly cloudy. Lows in the upper 50s. Highs in the upper 70s. Again, the forecast for Champaign, Urbana and surrounding areas of East Central Illinois for the rest of tonight, partly cloudy until midnight, then becoming mostly clear. Lows in the mid-50s. Northwest winds 5 to 10 miles an hour. At 11 p.m. at the Champaign Airport, skies were clear. The temperature was 62 degrees, the dew point was 60, and the relative humidity was 93%. The wind was west at 3 miles an hour. The pressure was 29.90 inches and rising. Elsewhere around the area, at Decatur, it was clear, with a temperature of 64. It was partly cloudy, with a temperature of 62 at Peoria, 62 at Bloomington, and 61 at Paris. Under partly cloudy skies, Terre Haute reported 64, Mattoon reported 65, and Springfield reported 61. And once again at 11 p.m. at the Champaign Airport, under clear skies, the temperature was 62. Looking elsewhere around the Midwest at 11 p.m., Chicago was clear, and 65. Indianapolis was partly cloudy, and 64. St. Louis was mostly cloudy, and 66. Kansas City was partly cloudy, and 66. Des Moines was partly cloudy, and 67. Milwaukee was partly cloudy, and 65. The time is currently 11:13 p.m. Central Daylight Time. 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Now for the official National Weather Service forecast for Champaign, Urbana and surrounding areas of East Central Illinois. Rest of tonight, partly cloudy until midnight, then becoming mostly clear. Lows in the mid-50s. Northwest winds 5 to 10 miles an hour. Juneteenth, sunny. Highs in the upper 70s. Northwest winds 5 to 10 miles an hour. Friday night, mostly clear until midnight, then becoming partly cloudy. Lows around 60. West winds 5 to 10 miles an hour. Saturday, mostly sunny. Highs in the lower 80s. West winds 5 to 10 miles an hour. Saturday night, partly cloudy. Lows in the lower 60s. Northwest winds around 5 miles an hour, becoming east after midnight. Sunday, partly sunny with a chance of showers in the morning, then mostly cloudy with showers with a chance of thunderstorms in the afternoon. Locally heavy rainfall possible in the afternoon. Highs in the upper 70s. Chance of rain 80%. Sunday night, showers with a chance of thunderstorms until midnight, then a chance of showers after midnight. Locally heavy rainfall possible until midnight. Lows in the lower 60s. Chance of rain 90%. Monday, partly sunny. Highs in the mid-70s. Monday night through Thursday, partly cloudy. Lows in the upper 50s. Highs in the upper 70s. Again, the forecast for Champaign, Urbana and surrounding areas of East Central Illinois for the rest of tonight, partly cloudy until midnight, then becoming mostly clear. Lows in the mid-50s. Northwest winds 5 to 10 miles an hour. Here is a river flood statement. The flood warning continues for the Sangamon River at Monticello until Monday morning. At 8 p.m. Thursday, the stage was 13.4 feet. The river is expected to rise to a crest of 14.6 feet early Saturday morning. It will then fall below flood stage early Monday morning. The time is currently 11:15 p.m. Central Daylight Time.
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Now for the official National Weather Service forecast for Champaign, Urbana, and surrounding areas of East Central Illinois. Rest of tonight, partly cloudy until midnight, then becoming mostly clear. Lows in the mid-50s. Northwest winds 5 to 10 miles an hour. Juneteenth, sunny. Highs in the upper 70s. Northwest winds 5 to 10 miles an hour. Friday night, mostly clear until midnight, then becoming partly cloudy. Lows around 60. West winds 5 to 10 miles an hour. Saturday, mostly sunny. Highs in the lower 80s. West winds 5 to 10 miles an hour. Saturday night, partly cloudy. Lows in the lower 60s. Northwest winds around 5 miles an hour, becoming east after midnight. Sunday, partly sunny with a chance of showers in the morning, then mostly cloudy with showers with a chance of thunderstorms in the afternoon. Locally heavy rainfall possible in the afternoon. Highs in the upper 70s. Chance of rain 80%. Sunday night, showers with a chance of thunderstorms until midnight, then a chance of showers after midnight. Locally heavy rainfall possible until midnight. Lows in the lower 60s. Chance of rain 90%. Monday, partly sunny. Highs in the mid-70s. Monday night through Thursday, partly cloudy. Lows in the upper 50s. Highs in the upper 70s. Again, the forecast for Champaign, Urbana, and surrounding areas of East Central Illinois for the rest of tonight, partly cloudy until midnight, then becoming mostly clear. Lows in the mid-50s. Northwest winds 5 to 10 miles an hour. At 11 p.m. at the Champaign Airport, skies were clear. The temperature was 62 degrees, the dew point was 60, and the relative humidity was 93%. The wind was west at 3 miles an hour. The pressure was 29.90 inches and rising. Elsewhere around the area, at Decatur, it was clear, with a temperature of 64. It was partly cloudy, with a temperature of 62 at Peoria, 62 at Bloomington, and 61 at Paris. Under partly cloudy skies, Terre Haute reported 64, Mattoon reported 65, and Springfield reported 61. And once again at 11 p.m. at the Champaign Airport, under clear skies, the temperature was 62. Looking elsewhere around the Midwest at 11 p.m., Chicago was clear, and 65. Indianapolis was partly cloudy, and 64. St. Louis was mostly cloudy, and 66. Kansas City was mostly cloudy, and 66. Des Moines was partly cloudy, and 67. Milwaukee was partly cloudy, and 65. The time is currently 11:18 p.m. Central Daylight Time. 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Now for the official National Weather Service forecast for Champaign, Urbana, and surrounding areas of East Central Illinois. Rest of tonight, partly cloudy until midnight, then becoming mostly clear. Lows in the mid-50s. Northwest winds 5 to 10 miles an hour. Juneteenth, sunny. Highs in the upper 70s. Northwest winds 5 to 10 miles an hour. Friday night, mostly clear until midnight, then becoming partly cloudy. Lows around 60. West winds 5 to 10 miles an hour. Saturday, mostly sunny. Highs in the lower 80s. West winds 5 to 10 miles an hour. Saturday night, partly cloudy. Lows in the lower 60s. Northwest winds around 5 miles an hour, becoming east after midnight. Sunday, partly sunny with a chance of showers in the morning, then mostly cloudy with showers with a chance of thunderstorms in the afternoon. Locally heavy rainfall possible in the afternoon. Highs in the upper 70s. Chance of rain 80%. Sunday night, showers with a chance of thunderstorms until midnight, then a chance of showers after midnight. Locally heavy rainfall possible until midnight. Lows in the lower 60s. Chance of rain 90%. Monday, partly sunny. Highs in the mid-70s. Monday night through Thursday, partly cloudy. Lows in the upper 50s. Highs in the upper 70s.
Again, the forecast for Champaign, Urbana, and surrounding areas of east central Illinois for the rest of tonight, partly cloudy until midnight, then becoming mostly clear. Lows in the mid-50s.

64. It was partly cloudy, with a temperature of 62 at Peoria, 62 at Bloomington, and 61 at Paris. Under partly cloudy skies, Terre Haute reported 64, Mattoon reported 65, and Springfield reported 61. And once again at 11 p.m. at the Champaign Airport, under clear skies, the temperature was 62. Looking elsewhere around the Midwest at 11 p.m., Chicago was clear, and 65. Indianapolis was partly cloudy, and 64. St. Louis was mostly cloudy, and 66. Kansas City was mostly cloudy, and 66. Des Moines was partly cloudy, and 67. Milwaukee was partly cloudy, and 65. The time is currently 11:22 p.m. Central Daylight Time. 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Now for the official National Weather Service forecast for Champaign, Urbana, and surrounding areas of East Central Illinois. Rest of tonight, partly cloudy until midnight, then becoming mostly clear. Lows in the mid-50s. Northwest winds 5 to 10 miles an hour. Juneteenth, sunny. Highs in the upper 70s. Northwest winds 5 to 10 miles an hour. Friday night, mostly clear until midnight, then becoming partly cloudy. Lows around 60. West winds 5 to 10 miles an hour. Saturday, mostly sunny. Highs in the lower 80s. West winds 5 to 10 miles an hour. Saturday night, partly cloudy. Lows in the lower 60s. Northwest winds around 5 miles an hour, becoming east after midnight. Sunday, partly sunny with a chance of showers in the morning, then mostly cloudy with showers with a chance of thunderstorms in the afternoon. Locally heavy rainfall possible in the afternoon. Highs in the upper 70s. Chance of rain 80%. Sunday night, showers with a chance of thunderstorms until midnight, then a chance of showers after midnight. Locally heavy rainfall possible until midnight. Lows in the lower 60s. Chance of rain 90%. Monday, partly sunny. Highs in the mid-70s. Monday night through Thursday, partly cloudy. Lows in the upper 50s. Highs in the upper 70s. Again, the forecast for Champaign, Urbana, and surrounding areas of East Central Illinois for the rest of tonight, partly cloudy until midnight, then becoming mostly clear. Lows in the mid-50s. Northwest winds 5 to 10 miles an hour. At 11 p.m. at the Champaign Airport, skies were clear. The temperature was 62 degrees, the dew point was 60, and the relative humidity was 93%. The wind was west at 3 miles an hour. The pressure was 29.90 inches and rising. Elsewhere around the area, at Decatur, it was clear, with a temperature of 64. It was partly cloudy, with a temperature of 62 at Peoria, 62 at Bloomington, and 61 at Paris. Under partly cloudy skies, Terre Haute reported 64, Mattoon reported 65, and Springfield reported 61. And once again at 11 p.m. at the Champaign Airport, under clear skies, the temperature was 62. Here is a river flood statement. The flood warning continues for the Sangamon River at Monticello. Until Monday morning. At 8 p.m. Thursday, the stage was 13.4 feet. The river is expected to rise to a crest of 14.6 feet early Saturday morning. It will then fall below flood stage early Monday morning. Looking elsewhere around the Midwest at 11 p.m., Chicago was clear, and 65. Indianapolis was partly cloudy, and 64. St. Louis was mostly cloudy, and 66. Kansas City was mostly cloudy, and 66. Des Moines was partly cloudy, and 67. Milwaukee was partly cloudy, and 65. The time is currently 11:25 p.m. Central Daylight Time. 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Now for the official National Weather Service forecast for Champaign, Urbana, and surrounding areas of East Central Illinois. Rest of tonight, partly cloudy until midnight, then becoming mostly clear. Lows in the mid-50s. Northwest winds 5 to 10 miles an hour. Juneteenth, sunny. Highs in the upper 70s. Northwest winds 5 to 10 miles an hour.

Friday night, mostly clear until midnight, then becoming partly cloudy. Lows around 60. West winds 5 to 10 miles an hour. Saturday, mostly sunny. Highs in the lower 80s. West winds 5 to 10 miles an hour. Saturday night, partly cloudy. Lows in the lower 60s. Northwest winds around 5 miles an hour, becoming east after midnight. Sunday, partly sunny with a chance of showers in the morning, then mostly cloudy with showers with a chance of thunderstorms in the afternoon. Locally heavy rainfall possible in the afternoon. Highs in the upper 70s. Chance of rain 80%. Sunday night, showers with a chance of thunderstorms until midnight, then a chance of showers after midnight. Locally heavy rainfall possible until midnight. Lows in the lower 60s. Chance of rain 90%. Monday, partly sunny. Highs in the mid-70s. Monday night through Thursday, partly cloudy. Lows in the upper 50s. Highs in the upper 70s. Again, the forecast for Champaign, Urbana and surrounding areas of East Central Illinois for the rest of tonight, partly cloudy until midnight, then becoming mostly clear. Lows in the mid-50s. Northwest winds 5 to 10 miles an hour. At 11 p.m. at the Champaign Airport, skies were clear. The temperature was 62 degrees, the dew point was 60, and the relative humidity was 93%. The wind was west at 3 miles an hour. The pressure was 29.90 inches and rising. Elsewhere around the area, at Decatur, it was clear, with a temperature of 64. It was partly cloudy, with a temperature of 62 at Peoria, 62 at Bloomington, and 61 at Paris. Under partly cloudy skies, Terre Haute reported 64, Mattoon reported 65, and Springfield reported 61. And once again at 11 p.m. at the Champaign Airport, under clear skies, the temperature was 62. Looking elsewhere around the Midwest at 11 p.m., Chicago was clear, and 65. Indianapolis was partly cloudy, and 64. St. Louis was mostly cloudy, and 66. Kansas City was mostly cloudy, and 66. Des Moines was partly cloudy, and 67. Milwaukee was partly cloudy, and 65. The time is currently 11:29 p.m. Central Daylight Time. 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Now for the official National Weather Service forecast for Champaign, Urbana and surrounding areas of East Central Illinois. Rest of tonight, partly cloudy until midnight, then becoming mostly clear. Lows in the mid-50s. Northwest winds 5 to 10 miles an hour. Juneteenth, sunny. Highs in the upper 70s. Northwest winds 5 to 10 miles an hour. Friday night, mostly clear until midnight, then becoming partly cloudy. Lows around 60. West winds 5 to 10 miles an hour. Saturday, mostly sunny. Highs in the lower 80s. West winds 5 to 10 miles an hour. Saturday night, partly cloudy. Lows in the lower 60s. Northwest winds around 5 miles an hour, becoming east after midnight. Sunday, partly sunny with a chance of showers in the morning, then mostly cloudy with showers with a chance of thunderstorms in the afternoon. Locally heavy rainfall possible in the afternoon. Highs in the upper 70s. Chance of rain 80%. Sunday night, showers with a chance of thunderstorms until midnight, then a chance of showers after midnight. Locally heavy rainfall possible until midnight. Lows in the lower 60s. Chance of rain 90%. Monday, partly sunny. Highs in the mid-70s. Monday night through Thursday, partly cloudy. Lows in the upper 50s. Highs in the upper 70s. Again, the forecast for Champaign, Urbana and surrounding areas of East Central Illinois for the rest of tonight, partly cloudy until midnight, then becoming mostly clear. Lows in the mid-50s. Northwest winds 5 to 10 miles an hour. At 11 p.m. at the Champaign Airport, skies were clear. The temperature was 62 degrees, the dew point was 60, and the relative humidity was 93%. The wind was west at 3 miles an hour. The pressure was 29.90 inches and rising. Elsewhere around the area, at Decatur, it was clear, with a temperature of 64.

partly cloudy, with a temperature of 62 at Peoria, 62 at Bloomington, and 61 at Paris. Under partly cloudy skies, Terre Haute reported 64, Mattoon reported 65, and Springfield reported 61. And once again at 11 p.m. at the Champaign Airport, under clear skies, the temperature was 62. Looking elsewhere around the Midwest at 11 p.m., Chicago was clear, and 65. Indianapolis was partly cloudy, and 64. St. Louis was mostly cloudy, and 66. Kansas City was mostly cloudy, and 66. Des Moines was partly cloudy, and 67. Milwaukee was partly cloudy, and 65. The time is currently 11:32 p.m. Central Daylight Time. 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Now for the official National Weather Service forecast for Champaign, Urbana, and surrounding areas of East Central Illinois. Rest of tonight, partly cloudy until midnight, then becoming mostly clear. Lows in the mid-50s. Northwest winds 5 to 10 miles an hour. Juneteenth, sunny. Highs in the upper 70s. Northwest winds 5 to 10 miles an hour. Friday night, mostly clear until midnight, then becoming partly cloudy. Lows around 60. West winds 5 to 10 miles an hour. Saturday, mostly sunny. Highs in the lower 80s. West winds 5 to 10 miles an hour. Friday night, mostly clear until midnight, then becoming partly cloudy. Lows around 60. West winds 5 to 10 miles an hour. Saturday, mostly sunny. Highs in the lower 80s. West winds 5 to 10 miles an hour. Saturday night, partly cloudy. Lows in the lower 60s. Northwest winds around 5 miles an hour, becoming east after midnight. Sunday, partly sunny with a chance of showers in the morning, then mostly cloudy with showers with a chance of thunderstorms in the afternoon. Locally heavy rainfall possible in the afternoon. Highs in the upper 70s. Chance of rain 80%. Sunday night, showers with a chance of thunderstorms until midnight, then a chance of showers after midnight. Locally heavy rainfall possible until midnight. Lows in the lower 60s. Chance of rain 90%. Monday, partly sunny. Highs in the mid-70s. Monday night through Thursday, partly cloudy. Lows in the upper 50s. Highs in the upper 70s. Again, the forecast for Champaign, Urbana, and surrounding areas of East Central Illinois for the rest of tonight, partly cloudy until midnight, then becoming mostly clear. Lows in the mid-50s. Northwest winds 5 to 10 miles an hour. At 11 p.m. at the Champaign Airport, skies were clear. The temperature was 62 degrees, the dew point was 60, and the relative humidity was 93%. The wind was west at 3 miles an hour. The pressure was 29.90 inches and rising. Elsewhere around the area, at Decatur, it was clear, with a temperature of 64. It was partly cloudy, with a temperature of 62 at Peoria, 62 at Bloomington, and 61 at Paris. Under partly cloudy skies, Terre Haute reported 64, Mattoon reported 65, and Springfield reported 61. And once again at 11 p.m. at the Champaign Airport, under clear skies, the temperature was 62. Here is a river flood statement. The flood warning continues for the Sangamon River at Monticello. Until Monday morning. At 8 p.m. Thursday, the stage was 13.4 feet. The river is expected to rise to a crest of 14.6 feet early Saturday morning. It will then fall below flood stage early Monday morning. Looking elsewhere around the Midwest at 11 p.m., Chicago was clear, and 65. Indianapolis was partly cloudy, and 64. St. Louis was mostly cloudy, and 66. Kansas City was mostly cloudy, and 66. Des Moines was partly cloudy, and 67. Milwaukee was partly cloudy, and 65. The time is currently 11:35 p.m. Central Daylight Time. 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Now for the official National Weather Service forecast for Champaign, Urbana, and surrounding areas of East Central Illinois. Rest of tonight.

partly cloudy until midnight, then becoming mostly clear. Lows in the mid-50s. Northwest winds 5 to 10 miles an hour. Juneteenth, sunny. Highs in the upper 70s. Northwest winds 5 to 10 miles an hour. Friday night, mostly clear until midnight, then becoming partly cloudy. Lows around 60. West winds 5 to 10 miles an hour. Saturday, mostly sunny. Highs in the lower 80s. West winds 5 to 10 miles an hour. Saturday night, partly cloudy. Lows in the lower 60s. Northwest winds around 5 miles an hour, becoming east after midnight. Sunday, partly sunny with a chance of showers in the morning, then mostly cloudy with showers with a chance of thunderstorms in the afternoon. Locally heavy rainfall possible in the afternoon. Highs in the upper 70s. Chance of rain 80%. Sunday night, showers with a chance of thunderstorms until midnight, then a chance of showers after midnight. Locally heavy rainfall possible until midnight. Lows in the lower 60s. Chance of rain 90%. Monday, partly sunny. Highs in the mid-70s. Monday night through Thursday, partly cloudy. Lows in the upper 50s. Highs in the upper 70s. Again, the forecast for Champaign, Urbana and surrounding areas of East Central Illinois for the rest of tonight, partly cloudy until midnight, then becoming mostly clear. Lows in the mid-50s. Northwest winds 5 to 10 miles an hour. At 11 p.m. at the Champaign Airport, skies were clear. The temperature was 62 degrees, the dew point was 60, and the relative humidity was 93%. The wind was west at 3 miles an hour. The pressure was 29.90 inches and rising. Elsewhere around the area, at Decatur, it was clear, with a temperature of 64. It was partly cloudy, with a temperature of 62 at Peoria, 62 at Bloomington, and 61 at Paris. Under partly cloudy skies, Terre Haute reported 64, Mattoon reported 65, and Springfield reported 61. And once again at 11 p.m. at the Champaign Airport, under clear skies, the temperature was 62. Looking elsewhere around the Midwest at 11 p.m., Chicago was clear, and 65. Indianapolis was partly cloudy, and 64. St. Louis was mostly cloudy, and 66. Kansas City was mostly cloudy, and 66. Des Moines was partly cloudy, and 67. Milwaukee was partly cloudy, and 65. The time is currently 11:39 p.m. Central Daylight Time. 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Now for the official National Weather Service forecast for Champaign, Urbana and surrounding areas of East Central Illinois. Rest of tonight, partly cloudy until midnight, then becoming mostly clear. Lows in the mid-50s. Northwest winds 5 to 10 miles an hour. Juneteenth, sunny. Highs in the upper 70s. Northwest winds 5 to 10 miles an hour. Friday night, mostly clear until midnight, then becoming partly cloudy. Lows around 60. West winds 5 to 10 miles an hour. Saturday, mostly sunny. Highs in the lower 80s. West winds 5 to 10 miles an hour. Saturday night, partly cloudy. Lows in the lower 60s. Northwest winds around 5 miles an hour, becoming east after midnight. Sunday, partly sunny with a chance of showers in the morning, then mostly cloudy with showers with a chance of thunderstorms in the afternoon. Locally heavy rainfall possible in the afternoon. Highs in the upper 70s. Chance of rain 80%. Sunday night, showers with a chance of thunderstorms until midnight, then a chance of showers after midnight. Locally heavy rainfall possible until midnight. Lows in the lower 60s. Chance of rain 90%. Monday, partly sunny. Highs in the mid-70s. Monday night through Thursday, partly cloudy. Lows in the upper 50s. Highs in the upper 70s. Again, the forecast for Champaign, Urbana and surrounding areas of East Central Illinois for the rest of tonight, partly cloudy until midnight, then becoming mostly clear. Lows in the mid-50s. Northwest winds 5 to 10 miles an hour. At 11 p.m. at the Champaign Airport, skies were clear. The temperature was 62 degrees.

point was 60, and the relative humidity was 93%. The wind was west at 3 miles an hour. The pressure was 29.90 inches and rising. Elsewhere around the area, at Decatur, it was clear, with a temperature of 64. It was partly cloudy, with a temperature of 62 at Peoria, 62 at Bloomington, and 61 at Paris. Under partly cloudy skies, Terre Haute reported 64, Mattoon reported 65, and Springfield reported 61. And once again at 11 p.m. at the Champaign Airport, under clear skies, the temperature was 62. Looking elsewhere around the Midwest at 11 p.m., Chicago was clear, and 65. Indianapolis was partly cloudy, and 64. St. Louis was mostly cloudy, and 66. Kansas City was mostly cloudy, and 66. Des Moines was partly cloudy, and 67. Milwaukee was partly cloudy, and 65. The time is currently 11:42 p.m. Central Daylight Time. 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Now for the official National Weather Service forecast for Champaign, Urbana, and surrounding areas of East Central Illinois. Rest of tonight, partly cloudy until midnight, then becoming mostly clear. Lows in the mid-50s. Northwest winds 5 to 10 miles an hour. Juneteenth, sunny. Highs in the upper 70s. Northwest winds 5 to 10 miles an hour. Friday night, mostly clear until midnight, then becoming partly cloudy. Lows around 60. West winds 5 to 10 miles an hour. Saturday, mostly sunny. Highs in the lower 80s. West winds 5 to 10 miles an hour. Saturday night, partly cloudy. Lows in the lower 60s. Northwest winds around 5 miles an hour, becoming east after midnight. Sunday, partly sunny with a chance of showers in the morning, then mostly cloudy with showers with a chance of thunderstorms in the afternoon. Locally heavy rainfall possible in the afternoon. Highs in the upper 70s. Chance of rain 80%. Sunday night, showers with a chance of thunderstorms until midnight, then a chance of showers after midnight. Locally heavy rainfall possible until midnight. Lows in the lower 60s. Chance of rain 90%. Monday, partly sunny. Highs in the mid-70s. Monday night through Thursday, partly cloudy. Lows in the upper 50s. Highs in the upper 70s. Again, the forecast for Champaign, Urbana, and surrounding areas of East Central Illinois for the rest of tonight, partly cloudy until midnight, then becoming mostly clear. Lows in the mid-50s. Northwest winds 5 to 10 miles an hour. At 11 p.m. at the Champaign Airport, skies were clear. The temperature was 62 degrees, the dew point was 60, and the relative humidity was 93%. The wind was west at 3 miles an hour. The pressure was 29.90 inches and rising. Elsewhere around the area, at Decatur, it was clear, with a temperature of 64. It was partly cloudy, with a temperature of 62 at Peoria, 62 at Bloomington, and 61 at Paris. Under partly cloudy skies, Terre Haute reported 64, Mattoon reported 65, and Springfield reported 61. And once again at 11 p.m. at the Champaign Airport, under clear skies, the temperature was 62. Here is a river flood statement. The flood warning continues for the Sangamon River at Monticello. Until Monday morning. At 8 p.m. Thursday, the stage was 13.4 feet. The river is expected to rise to a crest of 14.6 feet early Saturday morning. It will then fall below flood stage early Monday morning. Looking elsewhere around the Midwest at 11 p.m., Chicago was clear, and 65. Indianapolis was partly cloudy, and 64. St. Louis was mostly cloudy, and 66. Kansas City was mostly cloudy, and 66. Des Moines was partly cloudy, and 67. Milwaukee was partly cloudy, and 65. The time is currently 11:45 p.m. Central Daylight Time. 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Now for the official National Weather Service forecast for Champaign, Urbana, and surrounding areas of East Central Illinois. Rest of tonight, partly cloudy until midnight,

then becoming mostly clear. Lows in the mid-50s. Northwest winds 5 to 10 miles an hour. Juneteenth, sunny. Highs in the upper 70s. Northwest winds 5 to 10 miles an hour. Friday night, mostly clear until midnight, then becoming partly cloudy. Lows around 60. West winds 5 to 10 miles an hour. Saturday, mostly sunny. Highs in the lower 80s. West winds 5 to 10 miles an hour. Saturday night, partly cloudy. Lows in the lower 60s. Northwest winds around 5 miles an hour, becoming east after midnight. Sunday, partly sunny with a chance of showers in the morning, then mostly cloudy with showers with a chance of thunderstorms in the afternoon. Locally heavy rainfall possible in the afternoon. Highs in the upper 70s. Chance of rain 80%. Sunday night, showers with a chance of thunderstorms until midnight, then a chance of showers after midnight. Locally heavy rainfall possible until midnight. Lows in the lower 60s. Chance of rain 90%. Monday, partly sunny. Highs in the mid-70s. Monday night through Thursday, partly cloudy. Lows in the upper 50s. Highs in the upper 70s. Again, the forecast for Champaign, Urbana and surrounding areas of East Central Illinois for the rest of tonight, partly cloudy until midnight, then becoming mostly clear. Lows in the mid-50s. Northwest winds 5 to 10 miles an hour. At 11 p.m. at the Champaign Airport, skies were clear. The temperature was 62 degrees, the dew point was 60, and the relative humidity was 93%. The wind was west at 3 miles an hour. The pressure was 29.90 inches and rising. Elsewhere around the area, at Decatur, it was clear, with a temperature of 64. It was partly cloudy, with a temperature of 62 at Peoria, 62 at Bloomington, and 61 at Paris. Under partly cloudy skies, Terre Haute reported 64, Mattoon reported 65, and Springfield reported 61. And once again at 11 p.m. at the Champaign Airport, under clear skies, the temperature was 62. Looking elsewhere around the Midwest at 11 p.m., Chicago was clear, and 65. Indianapolis was partly cloudy, and 64. St. Louis was mostly cloudy, and 66. Kansas City was mostly cloudy, and 66. Des Moines was partly cloudy, and 67. Milwaukee was partly cloudy, and 65. The time is currently 11:49 p.m. Central Daylight Time. 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Now for the official National Weather Service forecast for Champaign, Urbana, and surrounding areas of East Central Illinois. Rest of tonight, partly cloudy until midnight, then becoming mostly clear. Lows in the mid-50s. Northwest winds 5 to 10 miles an hour. Juneteenth, sunny. Highs in the upper 70s. Northwest winds 5 to 10 miles an hour. Friday night, mostly clear until midnight, then becoming partly cloudy. Lows around 60. West winds 5 to 10 miles an hour. Saturday, mostly sunny. Highs in the lower 80s. West winds 5 to 10 miles an hour. Saturday night, partly cloudy. Lows in the lower 60s. Northwest winds around 5 miles an hour, becoming east after midnight. Sunday, partly sunny with a chance of showers in the morning, then mostly cloudy with showers with a chance of thunderstorms in the afternoon. Locally heavy rainfall possible in the afternoon. Highs in the upper 70s. Chance of rain 80%. Sunday night, showers with a chance of thunderstorms until midnight, then a chance of showers after midnight. Locally heavy rainfall possible until midnight. Lows in the lower 60s. Chance of rain 90%. Monday, partly sunny. Highs in the mid-70s. Monday night through Thursday, partly cloudy. Lows in the upper 50s. Highs in the upper 70s. Again, the forecast for Champaign, Urbana and surrounding areas of East Central Illinois for the rest of tonight, partly cloudy until midnight, then becoming mostly clear. Lows in the mid-50s. Northwest winds 5 to 10 miles an hour. At 11 p.m. at the Champaign Airport, skies were clear. The temperature was 62 degrees, the dew point was 60, and the
relative humidity was 93%. The wind was west at 3 miles an hour. The pressure was 29.90 inches and rising. Elsewhere around the area, at Decatur, it was clear, with a temperature of 64. It was partly cloudy, with a temperature of 62 at Peoria, 62 at Bloomington, and 61 at Paris. Under partly cloudy skies, Terre Haute reported 64, Mattoon reported 65, and Springfield reported 61. And once again at 11 p.m. at the Champaign Airport, under clear skies, the temperature was 62. Looking elsewhere around the Midwest at 11 p.m., Chicago was clear, and 65. Indianapolis was partly cloudy, and 64. St. Louis was mostly cloudy, and 66. Kansas City was mostly cloudy, and 66. Des Moines was partly cloudy, and 67. Milwaukee was partly cloudy, and 65. The time is currently 11:52 p.m. Central Daylight Time. 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Now for the official National Weather Service forecast for Champaign, Urbana, and surrounding areas of East Central Illinois. Rest of tonight, partly cloudy until midnight, then becoming mostly clear. Lows in the mid-50s. Northwest winds 5 to 10 miles an hour. Juneteenth, sunny. Highs in the upper 70s. Northwest winds 5 to 10 miles an hour. Friday night, mostly clear until midnight, then becoming partly cloudy. Lows around 60. West winds 5 to 10 miles an hour. Saturday, mostly sunny. Highs in the lower 80s. West winds 5 to 10 miles an hour. Saturday night, partly cloudy. Lows in the lower 60s. Northwest winds around 5 miles an hour, becoming east after midnight. Sunday, partly sunny with a chance of showers in the morning, then mostly cloudy with showers with a chance of thunderstorms in the afternoon. Locally heavy rainfall possible in the afternoon. Highs in the upper 70s. Chance of rain 80%. Sunday night, showers with a chance of thunderstorms until midnight, then a chance of showers after midnight. Locally heavy rainfall possible until midnight. Lows in the lower 60s. Chance of rain 90%. Monday, partly sunny. Highs in the mid-70s. Monday night through Thursday, partly cloudy. Lows in the upper 50s. Highs in the upper 70s. Again, the forecast for Champaign, Urbana, and surrounding areas of East Central Illinois for the rest of tonight, partly cloudy until midnight, then becoming mostly clear. Lows in the mid-50s. Northwest winds 5 to 10 miles an hour. At 11 p.m. at the Champaign Airport, skies were clear. The temperature was 62 degrees, the dew point was 60, and the relative humidity was 93%. The wind was west at 3 miles an hour. The pressure was 29.90 inches and rising. Elsewhere around the area, at Decatur, it was clear, with a temperature of 64. It was partly cloudy, with a temperature of 62 at Peoria, 62 at Bloomington, and 61 at Paris. Under partly cloudy skies, Terre Haute reported 64, Mattoon reported 65, and Springfield reported 61. And once again at 11 p.m. at the Champaign Airport, under clear skies, the temperature was 62. Here is a river flood statement. The flood warning continues for the Sangamon River at Monticello. Until Monday morning. At 8 p.m. Thursday, the stage was 13.4 feet. The river is expected to rise to a crest of 14.6 feet early Saturday morning. It will then fall below flood stage early Monday morning. Looking elsewhere around the Midwest at 11 p.m., Chicago was clear, and 65. Indianapolis was partly cloudy, and 64. St. Louis was mostly cloudy, and 66. Kansas City was mostly cloudy, and 66. Des Moines was partly cloudy, and 67. Milwaukee was partly cloudy, and 65. The time is currently 11:55 p.m. Central Daylight Time. 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Now for the official National Weather Service forecast for Champaign, Urbana, and surrounding areas of East Central Illinois. Rest of tonight, partly cloudy until midnight, then becoming mostly clear.

lows in the mid-50s. Northwest winds 5 to 10 miles an hour. Juneteenth, sunny. Highs in the upper 70s. Northwest winds 5 to 10 miles an hour. Friday night, mostly clear until midnight, then becoming partly cloudy. Lows around 60. West winds 5 to 10 miles an hour. Saturday, mostly sunny. Highs in the lower 80s. West winds 5 to 10 miles an hour. Saturday night, partly cloudy. Lows in the lower 60s. Northwest winds around 5 miles an hour, becoming east after midnight. Sunday, partly sunny with a chance of showers in the morning, then mostly cloudy with showers with a chance of thunderstorms in the afternoon. Locally heavy rainfall possible in the afternoon. Highs in the upper 70s. Chance of rain 80%. Sunday night, showers with a chance of thunderstorms until midnight, then a chance of showers after midnight. Locally heavy rainfall possible until midnight. Lows in the lower 60s. Chance of rain 90%. Monday, partly sunny. Highs in the mid-70s. Monday night through Thursday, partly cloudy. Lows in the upper 50s. Highs in the upper 70s. Again, the forecast for Champaign, Urbana and surrounding areas of East Central Illinois for the rest of tonight, partly cloudy until midnight, then becoming mostly clear. Lows in the mid-50s. Northwest winds 5 to 10 miles an hour. At 11 p.m. at the Champaign Airport, skies were clear. The temperature was 62 degrees, the dew point was 60, and the relative humidity was 93%. The wind was west at 3 miles an hour. The pressure was 29.90 inches and rising. Elsewhere around the area, at Decatur, it was clear, with a temperature of 64. It was partly cloudy, with a temperature of 62 at Peoria, 62 at Bloomington, and 61 at Paris. Under partly cloudy skies, Terre Haute reported 64, Mattoon reported 65, and Springfield reported 61. And once again at 11 p.m. at the Champaign Airport, under clear skies, the temperature was 62. Looking elsewhere around the Midwest at 11 p.m., Chicago was clear, and 65. Indianapolis was partly cloudy, and 64. St. Louis was mostly cloudy, and 66. Kansas City was mostly cloudy, and 66. Des Moines was partly cloudy, and 67. Milwaukee was partly cloudy, and 65. The time is currently 11:59 p.m. Central Daylight Time. 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Now for the official National Weather Service forecast for Champaign, Urbana, and surrounding areas of East Central Illinois. Rest of tonight, partly cloudy until midnight, then becoming mostly clear. Lows in the mid-50s. Northwest winds 5 to 10 miles an hour. Juneteenth, sunny. Highs in the upper 70s. Northwest winds 5 to 10 miles an hour. Friday night, mostly clear until midnight, then becoming partly cloudy. Lows around 60. West winds 5 to 10 miles an hour. Saturday, mostly sunny. Highs in the lower 80s. West winds 5 to 10 miles an hour. Saturday night, partly cloudy. Lows in the lower 60s. Northwest winds around 5 miles an hour, becoming east after midnight. Sunday, partly sunny with a chance of showers in the morning, then mostly cloudy with showers with a chance of thunderstorms in the afternoon. Locally heavy rainfall possible in the afternoon. Highs in the upper 70s. Chance of rain 80%. Sunday night, showers with a chance of thunderstorms until midnight, then a chance of showers after midnight. Locally heavy rainfall possible until midnight. Lows in the lower 60s. Chance of rain 90%. Monday, partly sunny. Highs in the mid-70s. Monday night through Thursday, partly cloudy. Lows in the upper 50s. Highs in the upper 70s. Again, the forecast for Champaign, Urbana and surrounding areas of East Central Illinois for the rest of tonight, partly cloudy until midnight, then becoming mostly clear. Lows in the mid-50s. Northwest winds 5 to 10 miles an hour. The time is currently 12:01 a.m. Central Daylight Time. 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
in Champaign. Now for the official National Weather Service forecast for Champaign, Urbana, and surrounding areas of East Central Illinois. Rest of tonight, partly cloudy until midnight, then becoming mostly clear. Lows in the mid-50s. Northwest winds 5 to 10 miles an hour. Juneteenth, sunny. Highs in the upper 70s. Northwest winds 5 to 10 miles an hour. Friday night, mostly clear until midnight, then becoming partly cloudy. Lows around 60. West winds 5 to 10 miles an hour. Saturday, mostly sunny. Highs in the lower 80s. West winds 5 to 10 miles an hour. Saturday night, partly cloudy. Lows in the lower 60s. Northwest winds around 5 miles an hour, becoming east after midnight. Sunday, partly sunny with a chance of showers in the morning, then mostly cloudy with showers with a chance of thunderstorms in the afternoon. Locally heavy rainfall possible in the afternoon. Highs in the upper 70s. Chance of rain 80%. Sunday night, showers with a chance of thunderstorms until midnight, then a chance of showers after midnight. Locally heavy rainfall possible until midnight. Lows in the lower 60s. Chance of rain 90%. Monday, partly sunny. Highs in the mid-70s. Monday night through Thursday, partly cloudy. Lows in the upper 50s. Highs in the upper 70s. Again, the forecast for Champaign, Urbana, and surrounding areas of East Central Illinois for the rest of tonight, partly cloudy until midnight, then becoming mostly clear. Lows in the mid-50s. Northwest winds 5 to 10 miles an hour. At midnight at the Champaign Airport, skies were clear. The temperature was 60 degrees, the dew point was 59, and the relative humidity was 96%. The wind was west at 6 miles an hour. The pressure was 29.92 inches and rising. Elsewhere around the area, at Decatur, it was clear, with a temperature of 63. It was partly cloudy, with a temperature of 62 at Peoria, 61 at Bloomington, and 59 at Paris. Under partly cloudy skies, Terre Haute reported 63, Mattoon reported 64, and Springfield reported 61. And once again at midnight at the Champaign Airport, under clear skies, the temperature was 60. The time is currently 12:04 a.m. Central Daylight Time. 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Now for the official National Weather Service forecast for Champaign, Urbana, and surrounding areas of East Central Illinois. Rest of tonight, partly cloudy until midnight, then becoming mostly clear. Lows in the mid-50s. Northwest winds 5 to 10 miles an hour. Juneteenth, sunny. Highs in the upper 70s. Northwest winds 5 to 10 miles an hour. Friday night, mostly clear until midnight, then becoming partly cloudy. Lows around 60. West winds 5 to 10 miles an hour. Saturday, mostly sunny. Highs in the lower 80s. West winds 5 to 10 miles an hour. Saturday night, partly cloudy. Lows in the lower 60s. Northwest winds around 5 miles an hour, becoming east after midnight. Sunday, partly sunny with a chance of showers in the morning, then mostly cloudy with showers with a chance of thunderstorms in the afternoon. Locally heavy rainfall possible in the afternoon. Highs in the upper 70s. Chance of rain 80%. Sunday night, showers with a chance of thunderstorms until midnight, then a chance of showers after midnight. Locally heavy rainfall possible until midnight. Lows in the lower 60s. Chance of rain 90%. Monday, partly sunny. Highs in the mid-70s. Monday night through Thursday, partly cloudy. Lows in the upper 50s. Highs in the upper 70s. Again, the forecast for Champaign, Urbana, and surrounding areas of East Central Illinois for the rest of tonight, partly cloudy until midnight, then becoming mostly clear. Lows in the mid-50s. Northwest winds 5 to 10 miles an hour. Now for the official National Weather Service forecast for Champaign, Urbana, and surrounding areas of East Central Illinois. Rest of tonight, mostly clear. Lows in the mid-50s. West winds around 5 miles an hour. Friday, sunny. Highs in the upper 70s. Northwest winds 5 to 10 miles an hour.

Friday night, partly cloudy. Lows around 60. West winds 5 to 10 miles an hour. Saturday, mostly sunny. Highs in the lower 80s. West winds 5 to 10 miles an hour. Saturday night, partly cloudy. Lows in the lower 60s. Northwest winds around 5 miles an hour, becoming east after midnight. Sunday, partly sunny with a chance of showers in the morning, then mostly cloudy with showers with a chance of thunderstorms in the afternoon. Locally heavy rainfall possible in the afternoon. Highs in the upper 70s. Chance of rain 80%. Sunday night, showers with a chance of thunderstorms until midnight, then a chance of showers after midnight. Locally heavy rainfall possible until midnight. Lows in the lower 60s. Chance of rain 90%. Monday, partly sunny. Highs in the mid-70s. Monday night through Thursday, partly cloudy. Lows in the upper 50s. Highs in the upper 70s. Again, the forecast for Champaign, Urbana and surrounding areas of East Central Illinois for the rest of tonight, mostly clear. Lows in the mid-50s. West winds around 5 miles an hour. Here is a river flood statement. The flood warning continues for the Sangamon River at Monticello until Monday morning. At 8 p.m. Thursday, the stage was 13.4 feet. The river is expected to rise to a crest of 14.6 feet early Saturday morning. It will then fall below flood stage early Monday morning. 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Programming originates from NOAA's National Weather Service office in Lincoln and transmits from the WCIA television tower near Seymour. The station serves the following counties: Champaign, DeWitt, Coles, Douglas, Edgar, Ford, Moultrie, Piatt, and Vermilion. 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At midnight at the Champaign Airport, skies were clear. The temperature was 60 degrees, the dew point was 59, and the relative humidity was 96%. The wind was west at 6 miles an hour. The pressure was 29.92 inches and rising. Elsewhere around the area, at Decatur, it was clear, with a temperature of 63. It was partly cloudy, with a temperature of 62 at Peoria, 61 at Bloomington, and 59 at Paris. Under partly cloudy skies, Terre Haute reported 63, Mattoon reported 64, and Springfield reported 61. And once again at midnight at the Champaign Airport, under clear skies, the temperature was 60. Looking elsewhere around the Midwest at midnight, Chicago was partly cloudy, and 63. Indianapolis was clear, and 64. St. Louis was mostly cloudy, and 65. Kansas City was mostly cloudy, and 66. Des Moines was partly cloudy, and 65. Milwaukee was partly cloudy, and 64. The time is currently 12:09 a.m. Central Daylight Time. 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Now for the official National Weather Service forecast for Champaign, Urbana and surrounding areas of East Central Illinois. Rest of tonight, mostly clear. Lows in the mid-50s. West winds around 5 miles an hour. Friday, sunny. Highs in the upper 70s. Northwest winds 5 to 10 miles an hour. Friday night, partly cloudy. Lows around 60. West winds 5 to 10 miles an hour. Saturday, mostly sunny. Highs in the lower 80s. West winds 5 to 10 miles an hour. Saturday night, partly cloudy. Lows in the lower 60s. Northwest winds around 5 miles an hour, becoming east after midnight. Sunday, partly sunny with a chance of showers in the morning, then mostly cloudy with showers with a chance of thunderstorms in the afternoon. Locally heavy rainfall possible in the afternoon. Highs in the upper 70s. Chance of rain 80%. Sunday night, showers with a chance of thunderstorms until midnight, then a chance of showers after midnight. Locally heavy rainfall possible until midnight. Lows in the lower 60s. Chance of rain 90%. Monday, partly sunny. Highs in the mid-70s. Monday night through Thursday, partly cloudy.

lows in the upper 50s, highs in the upper 70s. Again, the forecast for Champaign, Urbana and surrounding areas of East Central Illinois for the rest of tonight, mostly clear. Lows in the mid-50s. West winds around 5 miles an hour. At midnight at the Champaign Airport, skies were clear. The temperature was 60 degrees, the dew point was 59, and the relative humidity was 96%. The wind was west at 6 miles an hour. The pressure was 29.92 inches and rising. Elsewhere around the area, it was clear, with a temperature of 59 at Paris, 63 at Terre Haute, 64 at Mattoon, and 63 at Decatur. It was partly cloudy, with a temperature of 62 at Peoria, 61 at Bloomington, and 61 at Springfield. And once again at midnight at the Champaign Airport, under clear skies, the temperature was 60. Looking elsewhere around the Midwest at midnight, Chicago was partly cloudy, and 63. Indianapolis was clear, and 64. St. Louis was mostly cloudy, and 65. Kansas City was mostly cloudy, and 66. Des Moines was partly cloudy, and 65. Milwaukee was partly cloudy, and 64. The time is currently 12:12 a.m. Central Daylight Time. 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Now for the official National Weather Service forecast for Champaign, Urbana and surrounding areas of East Central Illinois. Rest of tonight, mostly clear. Lows in the mid-50s. West winds around 5 miles an hour. Friday, sunny. Highs in the upper 70s. Northwest winds 5 to 10 miles an hour. Friday night, partly cloudy. Lows around 60. West winds 5 to 10 miles an hour. Saturday, mostly sunny. Highs in the lower 80s. West winds 5 to 10 miles an hour. Saturday night, partly cloudy. Lows in the lower 60s. Northwest winds around 5 miles an hour, becoming east after midnight. Sunday, partly sunny with a chance of showers in the morning, then mostly cloudy with showers with a chance of thunderstorms in the afternoon. Locally heavy rainfall possible in the afternoon. Highs in the upper 70s. Chance of rain 80%. Sunday night, showers with a chance of thunderstorms until midnight, then a chance of showers after midnight. Locally heavy rainfall possible until midnight. Lows in the lower 60s. Chance of rain 90%. Monday, partly sunny. Highs in the mid-70s. Monday night through Thursday, partly cloudy. Lows in the upper 50s. Highs in the upper 70s. Again, the forecast for Champaign, Urbana and surrounding areas of East Central Illinois for the rest of tonight, mostly clear. Lows in the mid-50s. West winds around 5 miles an hour. At midnight at the Champaign Airport, skies were clear. The temperature was 60 degrees, the dew point was 59, and the relative humidity was 96%. The wind was west at 6 miles an hour. The pressure was 29.92 inches and rising. Elsewhere around the area, it was clear, with a temperature of 59 at Paris, 63 at Terre Haute, 64 at Mattoon, and 63 at Decatur. It was partly cloudy, with a temperature of 62 at Peoria, 61 at Bloomington, and 61 at Springfield. And once again at midnight at the Champaign Airport, under clear skies, the temperature was 60. Here is a river flood statement. The flood warning continues for the Sangamon River at Monticello. Until Monday morning. At 8 p.m. Thursday, the stage was 13.4 feet. The river is expected to rise to a crest of 14.6 feet early Saturday morning. It will then fall below flood stage early Monday morning. Looking elsewhere around the Midwest at midnight, Chicago was partly cloudy, and 63. Indianapolis was clear, and 64. St. Louis was mostly cloudy, and 65. Kansas City was partly cloudy, and 66. Des Moines was partly cloudy, and 65. Milwaukee was partly cloudy, and 64. The time is currently 12:16 a.m. Central Daylight Time. 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Now for the official National Weather Service forecast for
Paine, Urbana, and surrounding areas of east central Illinois. Rest of tonight, mostly clear. Lows in the mid-50s. West winds around 5 miles an hour. Friday, sunny. Highs in the upper 70s. Northwest winds 5 to 10 miles an hour. Friday night, partly cloudy. Lows around 60. West winds 5 to 10 miles an hour. Saturday, mostly sunny. Highs in the lower 80s. West winds 5 to 10 miles an hour. Saturday night, partly cloudy. Lows in the lower 60s. Northwest winds around 5 miles an hour, becoming east after midnight. Sunday, partly sunny with a chance of showers in the morning, then mostly cloudy with showers with a chance of thunderstorms in the afternoon. Locally heavy rainfall possible in the afternoon. Highs in the upper 70s. Chance of rain 80%. Sunday night, showers with a chance of thunderstorms until midnight, then a chance of showers after midnight. Locally heavy rainfall possible until midnight. Lows in the lower 60s. Chance of rain 90%. Monday, partly sunny. Highs in the mid-70s. Monday night through Thursday, partly cloudy. Lows in the upper 50s. Highs in the upper 70s. Again, the forecast for Champaign, Urbana, and surrounding areas of east central Illinois for the rest of tonight, mostly clear. Lows in the mid-50s. West winds around 5 miles an hour. At midnight at the Champaign Airport, skies were clear. The temperature was 60 degrees, the dew point was 59, and the relative humidity was 96%. The wind was west at 6 miles an hour. The pressure was 29.92 inches and rising. Elsewhere around the area, it was clear, with a temperature of 59 at Paris, 63 at Terre Haute, 64 at Mattoon, and 63 at Decatur. It was partly cloudy, with a temperature of 62 at Peoria, 61 at Bloomington, and 61 at Springfield. And once again at midnight at the Champaign Airport, under clear skies, the temperature was 60. Looking elsewhere around the Midwest at midnight, Chicago was partly cloudy, and 63. Indianapolis was clear, and 64. St. Louis was mostly cloudy, and 65. Kansas City was partly cloudy, and 66. Des Moines was partly cloudy, and 65. Milwaukee was partly cloudy, and 64. The time is currently 12:19 a.m. Central Daylight Time. 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Now for the official National Weather Service forecast for Champaign, Urbana, and surrounding areas of east central Illinois. Rest of tonight, mostly clear. Lows in the mid-50s. West winds around 5 miles an hour. Friday, sunny. Highs in the upper 70s. Northwest winds 5 to 10 miles an hour. Friday night, partly cloudy. Lows around 60. West winds 5 to 10 miles an hour. Saturday, mostly sunny. Highs in the lower 80s. West winds 5 to 10 miles an hour. Saturday night, partly cloudy. Lows in the lower 60s. Northwest winds around 5 miles an hour, becoming east after midnight. Sunday, partly sunny with a chance of showers in the morning, then mostly cloudy with showers with a chance of thunderstorms in the afternoon. Locally heavy rainfall possible in the afternoon. Highs in the upper 70s. Chance of rain 80%. Sunday night, showers with a chance of thunderstorms until midnight, then a chance of showers after midnight. Locally heavy rainfall possible until midnight. Lows in the lower 60s. Chance of rain 90%. Monday, partly sunny. Highs in the mid-70s. Monday night through Thursday, partly cloudy. Lows in the upper 50s. Highs in the upper 70s. Again, the forecast for Champaign, Urbana, and surrounding areas of east central Illinois for the rest of tonight, mostly clear. Lows in the mid-50s. West winds around 5 miles an hour. At midnight at the Champaign Airport, skies were clear. The temperature was 60 degrees, the dew point was 59, and the relative humidity was 96%. The wind was west at 6 miles an hour. The pressure was 29.92 inches and rising. Elsewhere around the area, it was clear, with a temperature of 59 at Paris, 63.

10%. The wind was west at 6 miles an hour. The pressure was 29.92 inches and rising. Elsewhere around the area, it was clear, with a temperature of 59 at Paris, 63 at Terre Haute, 64 at Matoun, and 63 at Decatur. It was partly cloudy, with a temperature of 62 at Peoria, 61 at Bloomington, and 61 at Springfield. And once again at midnight at the Champaign Airport, under clear skies, the temperature was 60. Looking elsewhere around the Midwest at midnight, Chicago was partly cloudy, and 63. Indianapolis was clear, and 64. St. Louis was mostly cloudy, and 65. Kansas City was partly cloudy, and 66. Des Moines was partly cloudy, and 65. Milwaukee was partly cloudy, and 64. The time is currently 12:22 a.m. Central Daylight Time. 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Now for the official National Weather Service forecast for Champaign, Urbana, and surrounding areas of East Central Illinois. Rest of tonight, mostly clear. Lows in the mid-50s. West winds around 5 miles an hour. Friday, sunny. Highs in the upper 70s. Northwest winds 5 to 10 miles an hour. Friday night, partly cloudy. Lows around 60. West winds 5 to 10 miles an hour. Saturday, mostly sunny. Highs in the lower 80s. West winds 5 to 10 miles an hour. Saturday night, partly cloudy. Lows in the lower 60s. Northwest winds around 5 miles an hour, becoming east after midnight. Sunday, partly sunny with a chance of showers in the morning, then mostly cloudy with showers with a chance of thunderstorms in the afternoon. Locally heavy rainfall possible in the afternoon. Highs in the upper 70s. Chance of rain 80%. Sunday night, showers with a chance of thunderstorms until midnight, then a chance of showers after midnight. Locally heavy rainfall possible until midnight. Lows in the lower 60s. Chance of rain 90%. Monday, partly sunny. Highs in the mid-70s. Monday night through Thursday, partly cloudy. Lows in the upper 50s. Highs in the upper 70s. Again, the forecast for Champaign, Urbana, and surrounding areas of East Central Illinois for the rest of tonight, mostly clear. Lows in the mid-50s. West winds around 5 miles an hour. At midnight at the Champaign Airport, skies were clear. The temperature was 60 degrees, the dew point was 59, and the relative humidity was 96%. The wind was west at 6 miles an hour. The pressure was 29.92 inches and rising. Elsewhere around the area, it was clear, with a temperature of 59 at Paris, 63 at Terre Haute, 64 at Matoun, and 63 at Decatur. It was partly cloudy, with a temperature of 62 at Peoria, 61 at Bloomington, and 61 at Springfield. And once again at midnight at the Champaign Airport, under clear skies, the temperature was 60. Here is a river flood statement. The flood warning continues for the Sangamon River at Monticello until Monday morning. At 8 p.m. Thursday, the stage was 13.4 feet. The river is expected to rise to a crest of 14.6 feet early Saturday morning. It will then fall below flood stage early Monday morning. Looking elsewhere around the Midwest at midnight, Chicago was partly cloudy, and 63. Indianapolis was clear, and 64. St. Louis was mostly cloudy, and 65. Kansas City was partly cloudy, and 66. Des Moines was partly cloudy, and 65. Milwaukee was partly cloudy, and 64. The time is currently 12:26 a.m. Central Daylight Time. 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Now for the official National Weather Service forecast for Champaign, Urbana, and surrounding areas of East Central Illinois. Rest of tonight, mostly clear. Lows in the mid-50s. West winds around 5 miles an hour. Friday, sunny. Highs in the upper 70s. Northwest winds 5 to 10 miles an hour. Friday night, partly cloudy. Lows around 60. West winds 5 to 10 miles an hour. Saturday, mostly

Highs in the lower 80s. West winds 5 to 10 miles an hour. Saturday night, partly cloudy. Lows in the lower 60s. Northwest winds around 5 miles an hour, becoming east after midnight. Sunday, partly sunny with a chance of showers in the morning, then mostly cloudy with showers with a chance of thunderstorms in the afternoon. Locally heavy rainfall possible in the afternoon. Highs in the upper 70s. Chance of rain 80%. Sunday night, showers with a chance of thunderstorms until midnight, then a chance of showers after midnight. Locally heavy rainfall possible until midnight. Lows in the lower 60s. Chance of rain 90%. Monday, partly sunny. Highs in the mid-70s. Monday night through Thursday, partly cloudy. Lows in the upper 50s. Highs in the upper 70s. Again, the forecast for Champaign, Urbana and surrounding areas of East Central Illinois for the rest of tonight, mostly clear. Lows in the mid-50s. West winds around 5 miles an hour. At midnight at the Champaign Airport, skies were clear. The temperature was 60 degrees, the dew point was 59, and the relative humidity was 96%. The wind was west at 6 miles an hour. The pressure was 29.92 inches and rising. Elsewhere around the area, it was clear, with a temperature of 59 at Paris, 63 at Terre Haute, 64 at Mattoon, and 63 at Decatur. It was partly cloudy, with a temperature of 62 at Peoria, 61 at Bloomington, and 61 at Springfield. And once again at midnight at the Champaign Airport, under clear skies, the temperature was 60. Looking elsewhere around the Midwest at midnight, Chicago was partly cloudy, and 63. Indianapolis was clear, and 64. St. Louis was mostly cloudy, and 65. Kansas City was partly cloudy, and 66. Des Moines was partly cloudy, and 65. Milwaukee was partly cloudy, and 64. The time is currently 12:29 a.m. Central Daylight Time. 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Now for the official National Weather Service forecast for Champaign, Urbana and surrounding areas of East Central Illinois. Rest of tonight, mostly clear. Lows in the mid-50s. West winds around 5 miles an hour. Friday, sunny. Highs in the upper 70s. Northwest winds 5 to 10 miles an hour. Friday night, partly cloudy. Lows around 60. West winds 5 to 10 miles an hour. Saturday, mostly sunny. Highs in the lower 80s. West winds 5 to 10 miles an hour. Saturday night, partly cloudy. Lows in the lower 60s. Northwest winds around 5 miles an hour, becoming east after midnight. Sunday, partly sunny with a chance of showers in the morning, then mostly cloudy with showers with a chance of thunderstorms in the afternoon. Locally heavy rainfall possible in the afternoon. Highs in the upper 70s. Chance of rain 80%. Sunday night, showers with a chance of thunderstorms until midnight, then a chance of showers after midnight. Locally heavy rainfall possible until midnight. Lows in the lower 60s. Chance of rain 90%. Monday, partly sunny. Highs in the mid-70s. Monday night through Thursday, partly cloudy. Lows in the upper 50s. Highs in the upper 70s. Again, the forecast for Champaign, Urbana and surrounding areas of East Central Illinois for the rest of tonight, mostly clear. Lows in the mid-50s. West winds around 5 miles an hour. At midnight at the Champaign Airport, skies were clear. The temperature was 60 degrees, the dew point was 59, and the relative humidity was 96%. The wind was west at 6 miles an hour. The pressure was 29.92 inches and rising. Elsewhere around the area, it was clear, with a temperature of 59 at Paris, 63 at Terre Haute, 64 at Mattoon, and 63 at Decatur. It was partly cloudy, with a temperature of 62 at Peoria, 61 at Bloomington, and 61 at Springfield. And once again at midnight at the Champaign Airport, under clear skies, the temperature was 60. Looking elsewhere around the Midwest at midnight, Chicago was partly cloudy, and 63. Indianapolis was clear, and 64.
St. Louis was mostly cloudy, and 65. Kansas City was partly cloudy, and 66. Des Moines was partly cloudy, and 65. Milwaukee was partly cloudy, and 64. The time is currently 12:32 a.m. Central Daylight Time. 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Now for the official National Weather Service forecast for Champaign, Urbana, and surrounding areas of East Central Illinois. Rest of tonight, mostly clear. Lows in the mid-50s. West winds around 5 miles an hour. Friday, sunny. Highs in the upper 70s. Northwest winds 5 to 10 miles an hour. Friday night, partly cloudy. Lows around 60. West winds 5 to 10 miles an hour. Saturday, mostly sunny. Highs in the lower 80s. West winds 5 to 10 miles an hour. Saturday night, partly cloudy. Lows in the lower 60s. 60. West winds 5 to 10 miles an hour. Saturday, mostly sunny. Highs in the lower 80s. West winds 5 to 10 miles an hour. Saturday night, partly cloudy. Lows in the lower 60s. Northwest winds around 5 miles an hour, becoming east after midnight. Sunday, partly sunny with a chance of showers in the morning, then mostly cloudy with showers with a chance of thunderstorms in the afternoon. Locally heavy rainfall possible in the afternoon. Highs in the upper 70s. Chance of rain 80%. Sunday night, showers with a chance of thunderstorms until midnight, then a chance of showers after midnight. Locally heavy rainfall possible until midnight. Lows in the lower 60s. Chance of rain 90%. Monday, partly sunny. Highs in the mid-70s. Monday night through Thursday, partly cloudy. Lows in the upper 50s. Highs in the upper 70s. Again, the forecast for Champaign, Urbana, and surrounding areas of East Central Illinois for the rest of tonight, mostly clear. Lows in the mid-50s. West winds around 5 miles an hour. At midnight at the Champaign Airport, skies were clear. The temperature was 60 degrees, the dew point was 59, and the relative humidity was 96%. The wind was west at 6 miles an hour. The pressure was 29.92 inches and rising. Elsewhere around the area, it was clear, with a temperature of 59 at Paris, 63 at Terre Haute, 64 at Mattoon, and 63 at Decatur. It was partly cloudy, with a temperature of 62 at Peoria, 61 at Bloomington, and 61 at Springfield. And once again at midnight at the Champaign Airport, under clear skies, the temperature was 60. Looking elsewhere around the Midwest at midnight, Chicago was partly cloudy, and 63. Indianapolis was clear, and 64. St. Louis was mostly cloudy, and 65. Kansas City was partly cloudy, and 66. Des Moines was partly cloudy, and 65. Milwaukee was partly cloudy, and 64. Here is a river flood statement. The flood warning continues for the Sangamon River at Monticello. Until Monday morning. At 8 p.m. Thursday, the stage was 13.4 feet. The river is expected to rise to a crest of 14.6 feet early Saturday morning. It will then fall below flood stage early Monday morning. The time is currently 12:35 a.m. Central Daylight Time. 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Now for the official National Weather Service forecast for Champaign, Urbana, and surrounding areas of East Central Illinois. Rest of tonight, mostly clear. Lows in the mid-50s. West winds around 5 miles an hour. Friday, sunny. Highs in the upper 70s. Northwest winds 5 to 10 miles an hour. Friday night, partly cloudy. Lows around 60. West winds 5 to 10 miles an hour. Saturday, mostly sunny. Highs in the lower 80s. West winds 5 to 10 miles an hour. Saturday night, partly cloudy. Lows in the lower 60s. Northwest winds around 5 miles an hour, becoming east after midnight. Sunday, partly sunny with a chance of showers in the morning, then mostly cloudy with showers with a chance of thunderstorms in the afternoon. Locally heavy rainfall possible.

Cool in the afternoon. Highs in the upper 70s. Chance of rain 80%. Sunday night, showers with a chance of thunderstorms until midnight, then a chance of showers after midnight. Locally heavy rainfall possible until midnight. Lows in the lower 60s. Chance of rain 90%. Monday, partly sunny. Highs in the mid 70s. Monday night through Thursday, partly cloudy. Lows in the upper 50s. Highs in the upper 70s. Again, the forecast for Champaign, Urbana and surrounding areas of East Central Illinois for the rest of tonight, mostly clear. Lows in the mid 50s. West winds around 5 miles an hour. At midnight at the Champaign Airport, skies were clear. The temperature was 60 degrees, the dew point was 59, and the relative humidity was 96%. The wind was west at 6 miles an hour. The pressure was 29.92 inches and rising. Elsewhere around the area, it was clear, with a temperature of 59 at Paris, 63 at Terre Haute, 64 at Mattoon, and 63 at Decatur. It was partly cloudy, with a temperature of 62 at Peoria, 61 at Bloomington, and 61 at Springfield. And once again at midnight at the Champaign Airport, under clear skies, the temperature was 60. Looking elsewhere around the Midwest at midnight, Chicago was partly cloudy, and 63. Indianapolis was clear, and 64. St. Louis was mostly cloudy, and 65. Kansas City was partly cloudy, and 66. Des Moines was partly cloudy, and 65. Milwaukee was partly cloudy, and 64. The time is currently 12:38 a.m. Central Daylight Time. 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Now for the official National Weather Service forecast for Champaign, Urbana and surrounding areas of East Central Illinois. Rest of tonight, mostly clear. Lows in the mid-50s. West winds around 5 miles an hour. Friday, sunny. Highs in the upper 70s. Northwest winds 5 to 10 miles an hour. Friday night, partly cloudy. Lows around 60. West winds 5 to 10 miles an hour. Saturday, mostly sunny. Highs in the lower 80s. West winds 5 to 10 miles an hour. Saturday night, partly cloudy. Lows in the lower 60s. Northwest winds around 5 miles an hour, becoming east after midnight. Sunday, partly sunny with a chance of showers in the morning, then mostly cloudy with showers with a chance of thunderstorms in the afternoon. Locally heavy rainfall possible in the afternoon. Highs in the upper 70s. Chance of rain 80%. Sunday night, showers with a chance of thunderstorms until midnight, then a chance of showers after midnight. Locally heavy rainfall possible until midnight. Lows in the lower 60s. Chance of rain 90%. Monday, partly sunny. Highs in the mid-70s. Monday night through Thursday, partly cloudy. Lows in the upper 50s. Highs in the upper 70s. Again, the forecast for Champaign, Urbana and surrounding areas of East Central Illinois for the rest of tonight, mostly clear. Lows in the mid-50s. West winds around 5 miles an hour. At midnight at the Champaign Airport, skies were clear. The temperature was 60 degrees, the dew point was 59, and the relative humidity was 96%. The wind was west at 6 miles an hour. The pressure was 29.92 inches and rising. Elsewhere around the area, it was clear, with a temperature of 59 at Paris, 63 at Terre Haute, 64 at Mattoon, and 63 at Decatur. It was partly cloudy, with a temperature of 62 at Peoria, 61 at Bloomington, and 61 at Springfield. And once again at midnight at the Champaign Airport, under clear skies, the temperature was 60. Looking elsewhere around the Midwest at midnight, Chicago was partly cloudy, and 63. Indianapolis was clear, and 64. St. Louis was mostly cloudy, and 65. Kansas City was partly cloudy, and 66. Des Moines was partly cloudy, and 65. Milwaukee was partly cloudy, and 64. The time is currently 12:41 a.m. Central Daylight Time. 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

now for the official National Weather Service forecast for Champaign, Urbana, and surrounding areas of East Central Illinois. Rest of tonight, mostly clear. Lows in the mid-50s. West winds around 5 miles an hour. Friday, sunny. Highs in the upper 70s. Northwest winds 5 to 10 miles an hour. Friday night, partly cloudy. Lows around 60. West winds 5 to 10 miles an hour. Saturday, mostly sunny. Highs in the lower 80s. West winds 5 to 10 miles an hour. Saturday night, partly cloudy. Lows in the lower 60s. Northwest winds around 5 miles an hour, becoming east after midnight. Sunday, partly sunny with a chance of showers in the morning, then mostly cloudy with showers with a chance of thunderstorms in the afternoon. Locally heavy rainfall possible in the afternoon. Highs in the upper 70s. Chance of rain 80%. Sunday night, showers with a chance of thunderstorms until midnight, then a chance of showers after midnight. Locally heavy rainfall possible until midnight. Lows in the lower 60s. Chance of rain 90%. Monday, partly sunny. Highs in the mid-70s. Monday night through Thursday, partly cloudy. Lows in the upper 50s. Highs in the upper 70s. Again, the forecast for Champaign, Urbana, and surrounding areas of East Central Illinois for the rest of tonight, mostly clear. Lows in the mid-50s. West winds around 5 miles an hour. At midnight at the Champaign Airport, skies were clear. The temperature was 60 degrees, the dew point was 59, and the relative humidity was 96%. The wind was west at 6 miles an hour. The pressure was 29.92 inches and rising. Elsewhere around the area, it was clear, with a temperature of 59 at Paris, 63 at Terre Haute, 64 at Mattoon, and 63 at Decatur. It was partly cloudy, with a temperature of 62 at Peoria, 61 at Bloomington, and 61 at Springfield. And once again at midnight at the Champaign Airport, under clear skies, the temperature was 60. Looking elsewhere around the Midwest at midnight, Chicago was partly cloudy, and 63. Indianapolis was clear, and 64. St. Louis was mostly cloudy, and 65. Kansas City was partly cloudy, and 66. Des Moines was partly cloudy, and 65. Milwaukee was partly cloudy, and 64. The time is currently 12:44 a.m. Central Daylight Time. 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Now for the official National Weather Service forecast for Champaign, Urbana, and surrounding areas of East Central Illinois. Rest of tonight, mostly clear. Lows in the mid-50s. West winds around 5 miles an hour. Friday, sunny. Highs in the upper 70s. Northwest winds 5 to 10 miles an hour. Friday night, partly cloudy. Lows around 60. West winds 5 to 10 miles an hour. Saturday, mostly sunny. Highs in the lower 80s. West winds 5 to 10 miles an hour. Saturday night, partly cloudy. Lows in the lower 60s. Northwest winds around 5 miles an hour, becoming east after midnight. Sunday, partly sunny with a chance of showers in the morning, then mostly cloudy with showers with a chance of thunderstorms in the afternoon. Locally heavy rainfall possible in the afternoon. Highs in the upper 70s. Chance of rain 80%. Sunday night, showers with a chance of thunderstorms until midnight, then a chance of showers after midnight. Locally heavy rainfall possible until midnight. Lows in the lower 60s. Chance of rain 90%. Monday, partly sunny. Highs in the mid-70s. Monday night through Thursday, partly cloudy. Lows in the upper 50s. Highs in the upper 70s. Again, the forecast for Champaign, Urbana, and surrounding areas of East Central Illinois for the rest of tonight, mostly clear. Lows in the mid-50s. West winds around 5 miles an hour. Here is a river flood statement. The flood warning continues for the Sangamon River at Monticello until Monday morning. At 8 p.m. Thursday, the stage was 13.4 feet. The river is expected to rise to a crest of 14.6 feet early Saturday morning.
No windfall below flood stage early Monday morning. At midnight at the Champaign Airport, skies were clear. The temperature was 60 degrees, the dew point was 59, and the relative humidity was 96%. The wind was west at 6 miles an hour. The pressure was 29.92 inches and rising. Elsewhere around the area, it was clear, with a temperature of 59 at Paris, 63 at Terre Haute, 64 at Mattoon, and 63 at Decatur. It was partly cloudy, with a temperature of 62 at Peoria, 61 at Bloomington, and 61 at Springfield. And once again at midnight at the Champaign Airport, under clear skies, the temperature was 60. Looking elsewhere around the Midwest at midnight, Chicago was partly cloudy, and 63. Indianapolis was clear, and 64. St. Louis was mostly cloudy, and 65. Kansas City was partly cloudy, and 66. Des Moines was partly cloudy, and 65. Milwaukee was partly cloudy, and 64. The time is currently 12:48 a.m. Central Daylight Time. 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Now for the official National Weather Service forecast for Champaign, Urbana, and surrounding areas of East Central Illinois. Rest of tonight, mostly clear. Lows in the mid-50s. West winds around 5 miles an hour. Friday, sunny. Highs in the upper 70s. Northwest winds 5 to 10 miles an hour. Friday night, partly cloudy. Lows around 60. West winds 5 to 10 miles an hour. Saturday, mostly sunny. Highs in the lower 80s. West winds 5 to 10 miles an hour. Saturday night, partly cloudy. Lows in the lower 60s. Northwest winds around 5 miles an hour, becoming east after midnight. Sunday, partly sunny with a chance of showers in the morning, then mostly cloudy with showers with a chance of thunderstorms in the afternoon. Locally heavy rainfall possible in the afternoon. Highs in the upper 70s. Chance of rain 80%. Sunday night, showers with a chance of thunderstorms until midnight, then a chance of showers after midnight. Locally heavy rainfall possible until midnight. Lows in the lower 60s. Chance of rain 90%. Monday, partly sunny. Highs in the mid-70s. Monday night through Thursday, partly cloudy. Lows in the upper 50s. Highs in the upper 70s. Again, the forecast for Champaign, Urbana, and surrounding areas of East Central Illinois for the rest of tonight, mostly clear. Lows in the mid-50s. West winds around 5 miles an hour. At midnight at the Champaign Airport, skies were clear. The temperature was 60 degrees, the dew point was 59, and the relative humidity was 96%. The wind was west at 6 miles an hour. The pressure was 29.92 inches and rising. Elsewhere around the area, it was clear, with a temperature of 59 at Paris, 63 at Terre Haute, 64 at Mattoon, and 63 at Decatur. It was partly cloudy, with a temperature of 62 at Peoria, 61 at Bloomington, and 61 at Springfield. And once again at midnight at the Champaign Airport, under clear skies, the temperature was 60. Looking elsewhere around the Midwest at midnight, Chicago was partly cloudy, and 63. Indianapolis was clear, and 64. St. Louis was mostly cloudy, and 65. Kansas City was partly cloudy, and 66. Des Moines was partly cloudy, and 65. Milwaukee was partly cloudy, and 64. The time is currently 12:51 a.m. Central Daylight Time. 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Now for the official National Weather Service forecast for Champaign, Urbana, and surrounding areas of East Central Illinois. Rest of tonight, mostly clear. Lows in the mid-50s. West winds around 5 miles an hour. Friday, sunny. Highs in the upper 70s. Northwest winds 5 to 10 miles an hour. Friday night, partly cloudy. Lows around 60. West winds 5 to 10 miles an hour. Saturday, mostly sunny. Highs in the lower 80s. West winds 5 to 10 miles an hour. Saturday night, partly cloudy,

lows in the lower 60s. Northwest winds around 5 miles an hour, becoming east after midnight. Sunday, partly sunny with a chance of showers in the morning, then mostly cloudy with showers with a chance of thunderstorms in the afternoon. Locally heavy rainfall possible in the afternoon. Highs in the upper 70s. Chance of rain 80%. Sunday night, showers with a chance of thunderstorms until midnight, then a chance of showers after midnight. Locally heavy rainfall possible until midnight. Lows in the lower 60s. Chance of rain 90%. Monday, partly sunny. Highs in the mid-70s. Monday night through Thursday, partly cloudy. Lows in the upper 50s. Highs in the upper 70s. Again, the forecast for Champaign, Urbana and surrounding areas of east central Illinois for the rest of tonight, mostly clear. Lows in the mid-50s. West winds around 5 miles an hour. At midnight at the Champaign Airport, skies were clear. The temperature was 60 degrees, the dew point was 59, and the relative humidity was 96%. The wind was west at 6 miles an hour. The pressure was 29.92 inches and rising. Elsewhere around the area, it was clear, with a temperature of 59 at Paris, 63 at Terre Haute, 64 at Mattoon, and 63 at Decatur. It was partly cloudy, with a temperature of 62 at Peoria, 61 at Bloomington, and 61 at Springfield. And once again at midnight at the Champaign Airport, under clear skies, the temperature was 60. Looking elsewhere around the Midwest at midnight, Chicago was partly cloudy, and 63. Indianapolis was clear, and 64. St. Louis was mostly cloudy, and 65. Kansas City was partly cloudy, and 66. Des Moines was partly cloudy, and 65. Milwaukee was partly cloudy, and 64. The time is currently 12:54 a.m. Central Daylight Time. 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Now for the official National Weather Service forecast for Champaign, Urbana and surrounding areas of east central Illinois. Rest of tonight, mostly clear. Lows in the mid-50s. West winds around 5 miles an hour. Friday, sunny. Highs in the upper 70s. Northwest winds 5 to 10 miles an hour. Friday night, partly cloudy. Lows around 60. West winds 5 to 10 miles an hour. Saturday, mostly sunny. Highs in the lower 80s. West winds 5 to 10 miles an hour. Saturday night, partly cloudy. Lows in the lower 60s. Northwest winds around 5 miles an hour, becoming east after midnight. Sunday, partly sunny with a chance of showers in the morning, then mostly cloudy with showers with a chance of thunderstorms in the afternoon. Locally heavy rainfall possible in the afternoon. Highs in the upper 70s. Chance of rain 80%. Sunday night, showers with a chance of thunderstorms until midnight, then a chance of showers after midnight. Locally heavy rainfall possible until midnight. Lows in the lower 60s. Chance of rain 90%. Monday, partly sunny. Highs in the mid-70s. Monday night through Thursday, partly cloudy. Lows in the upper 50s. Highs in the upper 70s. Again, the forecast for Champaign, Urbana and surrounding areas of east central Illinois for the rest of tonight, mostly clear. Lows in the mid-50s. West winds around 5 miles an hour. Here is a river flood statement. The flood warning continues for the Sangamon River at Monticello until Monday morning. At 8 p.m. Thursday, the stage was 13.4 feet. The river is expected to rise to a crest of 14.6 feet early Saturday morning. It will then fall below flood stage early Monday morning. At midnight at the Champaign Airport, skies were clear. The temperature was 60 degrees, the dew point was 59, and the relative humidity was 96%. The wind was west at 6 miles an hour. The pressure was 29.92 inches and rising. Elsewhere around the area, it was clear, with a temperature of 59 at Paris, 63 at Terre Haute, 64 at Mattoon, and 63 at Decatur. It was partly cloudy, with a temperature of 62 at Peoria, 61 at Bloomington, and 61 at Springfield. And once again at midnight at the Champaign.
In airport, under clear skies, the temperature was 60. Looking elsewhere around the Midwest at midnight, Chicago was partly cloudy, and 63. Indianapolis was clear, and 64. St. Louis was mostly cloudy, and 65. Kansas City was partly cloudy, and 66. Des Moines was partly cloudy, and 65. Milwaukee was partly cloudy, and 64. The time is currently 12:57 a.m. Central Daylight Time. 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Now for the official National Weather Service forecast for Champaign, Urbana, and surrounding areas of East Central Illinois. West of tonight, mostly clear. Lows in the mid-50s. West winds around 5 miles an hour. Friday, sunny. Highs in the upper 70s. Northwest winds 5 to 10 miles an hour. Friday night, partly cloudy. Lows around 60. West winds 5 to 10 miles an hour. Saturday, mostly sunny. Highs in the lower 80s. West winds 5 to 10 miles an hour. Saturday night, partly cloudy. Lows in the lower 60s. Northwest winds around 5 miles an hour, becoming east after midnight. Sunday, partly sunny with a chance of showers in the morning, then mostly cloudy with showers with a chance of thunderstorms in the afternoon. Locally heavy rainfall possible in the afternoon. Highs in the upper 70s. Chance of rain 80%. Sunday night, showers with a chance of thunderstorms until midnight, then a chance of showers after midnight. Locally heavy rainfall possible until midnight. Lows in the lower 60s. Chance of rain 90%. Monday, partly sunny. Highs in the mid-70s. Monday night through Thursday, partly cloudy. Lows in the upper 50s. Highs in the upper 70s. Again, the forecast for Champaign, Urbana, and surrounding areas of East Central Illinois for the rest of tonight, mostly clear. Lows in the mid-50s. West winds around 5 miles an hour. At midnight at the Champaign Airport, skies were clear. The temperature was 60 degrees, the dew point was 59, and the relative humidity was 96%. The wind was west at 6 miles an hour. The pressure was 29.92 inches and rising. Elsewhere around the area, it was clear, with a temperature of 59 at Paris, 63 at Terre Haute, 64 at Mattoon, and 63 at Decatur. It was partly cloudy, with a temperature of 62 at Peoria, 61 at Bloomington, and 61 at Springfield. And once again at midnight at the Champaign Airport, under clear skies, the temperature was 60. The time is currently 1 a.m. Central Daylight Time. 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Now for the official National Weather Service forecast for Champaign, Urbana, and surrounding areas of East Central Illinois. Rest of tonight, mostly clear. Lows in the mid-50s. West winds around 5 miles an hour. Friday, sunny. Highs in the upper 70s. Northwest winds 5 to 10 miles an hour. Friday night, partly cloudy. Lows around 60. West winds 5 to 10 miles an hour. Saturday, mostly sunny. Highs in the lower 80s. West winds 5 to 10 miles an hour. Saturday night, partly cloudy. Lows in the lower 60s. Northwest winds around 5 miles an hour, becoming east after midnight. Sunday, partly sunny with a chance of showers in the morning, then mostly cloudy with showers with a chance of thunderstorms in the afternoon. Locally heavy rainfall possible in the afternoon. Highs in the upper 70s. Chance of rain 80%. Sunday night, showers with a chance of thunderstorms until midnight, then a chance of showers after midnight. Locally heavy rainfall possible until midnight. Lows in the lower 60s. Chance of rain 90%. Monday, partly sunny. Highs in the mid-70s. Monday night through Thursday, partly cloudy. Lows in the upper 50s. Highs in the upper 70s. Again, the forecast for Champaign, Urbana, and surrounding areas of East Central Illinois for the rest of tonight, mostly clear. Lows in the mid-50s. West winds around 5 miles an hour. The time is currently 1:02 a.m. Central Daylight Time.

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Now for the official National Weather Service forecast for Champaign, Urbana, and surrounding areas of East Central Illinois. Rest of tonight, mostly clear. Lows in the mid-50s. West winds around 5 miles an hour. Friday, sunny. Highs in the upper 70s. Northwest winds 5 to 10 miles an hour. Friday night, partly cloudy. Lows around 60. West winds 5 to 10 miles an hour. Saturday, mostly sunny. Highs in the lower 80s. West winds 5 to 10 miles an hour. Saturday night, partly cloudy. Lows in the lower 60s. Northwest winds around 5 miles an hour, becoming east after midnight. Sunday, partly sunny with a chance of showers in the morning, then mostly cloudy with showers with a chance of thunderstorms in the afternoon. Locally heavy rainfall possible in the afternoon. Highs in the upper 70s. Chance of rain 80%. Sunday night, showers with a chance of thunderstorms until midnight, then a chance of showers after midnight. Locally heavy rainfall possible until midnight. Lows in the lower 60s. Chance of rain 90%. Monday, partly sunny. Highs in the mid-70s. Monday night through Thursday, partly cloudy. Lows in the upper 50s. Highs in the upper 70s. Again, the forecast for Champaign, Urbana, and surrounding areas of East Central Illinois for the rest of tonight, mostly clear. Lows in the mid-50s. West winds around 5 miles an hour. At 1 a.m. at the Champaign Airport, skies were clear. The temperature was 60 degrees, the dew point was 58, and the relative humidity was 92%. The wind was west at 5 miles an hour. The pressure was 29.92 inches and steady. Elsewhere around the area, it was clear, with a temperature of 60 at Paris, 62 at Mattoon, and 62 at Decatur. It was partly cloudy, with a temperature of 61 at Peoria, and 60 at Bloomington. At Springfield, it was mostly cloudy, with a temperature of 60. At Terre Haute, the weather conditions were not available. And once again at 1 a.m. at the Champaign Airport, under clear skies, the temperature was 60. The time is currently 1:04 a.m. Central Daylight Time. 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Now for the official National Weather Service forecast for Champaign, Urbana, and surrounding areas of East Central Illinois. Rest of tonight, mostly clear. Lows in the mid-50s. West winds around 5 miles an hour. Friday, sunny. Highs in the upper 70s. Northwest winds 5 to 10 miles an hour. Friday night, partly cloudy. Lows around 60. West winds 5 to 10 miles an hour. Saturday, mostly sunny. Highs in the lower 80s. West winds 5 to 10 miles an hour. Saturday night, partly cloudy. Lows in the lower 60s. Northwest winds around 5 miles an hour, becoming east after midnight. Sunday, partly sunny with a chance of showers in the morning, then mostly cloudy with showers with a chance of thunderstorms in the afternoon. Locally heavy rainfall possible in the afternoon. Highs in the upper 70s. Chance of rain 80%. Sunday night, showers with a chance of thunderstorms until midnight, then a chance of showers after midnight. Locally heavy rainfall possible until midnight. Lows in the lower 60s. Chance of rain 90%. Monday, partly sunny. Highs in the mid-70s. Monday night through Thursday, partly cloudy. Lows in the upper 50s. Highs in the upper 70s. Again, the forecast for Champaign, Urbana, and surrounding areas of East Central Illinois for the rest of tonight, mostly clear. Lows in the mid-50s. West winds around 5 miles an hour. Here is a river flood statement. The flood warning continues for the Sangamon River at Monticello until Monday morning. At 8 p.m. Thursday, the stage was 13.4 feet. The river is expected to rise to a crest of 14.6 feet early Saturday morning. It will then fall below flood stage early Monday morning. 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

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Programming originates from NOAA's National Weather Service office in Lincoln and transmits from the WCIA television tower near Seymour. 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Now for the official National Weather Service forecast for Champaign, Urbana, and surrounding areas of East Central Illinois. Rest of tonight, mostly clear. Lows in the mid-50s. West winds around 5 miles an hour. Friday, sunny. Highs in the upper 70s. Northwest winds 5 to 10 miles an hour. Friday night, partly cloudy. Lows around 60. West winds 5 to 10 miles an hour. Saturday, mostly sunny. Highs in the lower 80s. West winds 5 to 10 miles an hour. Saturday night, partly cloudy. Lows in the lower 60s. Northwest winds around 5 miles an hour, becoming east after midnight. Sunday, partly sunny with a chance of showers in the morning, then mostly cloudy with showers with a chance of thunderstorms in the afternoon. Locally heavy rainfall possible in the afternoon. Highs in the upper 70s. Chance of rain 80%. Sunday night, showers with a chance of thunderstorms until midnight, then a chance of showers after midnight. Locally heavy rainfall possible until midnight. Lows in the lower 60s. Chance of rain 90%. Monday, partly sunny. Highs in the mid-70s. Monday night through Thursday, partly cloudy. Lows in the upper 50s. Highs in the upper 70s. Again, the forecast for Champaign, Urbana, and surrounding areas of East Central Illinois for the rest of tonight, mostly clear. Lows in the mid-50s. West winds around 5 miles an hour. At 1 a.m. at the Champaign Airport, skies were clear. The temperature was 60 degrees, the dew point was 58, and the relative humidity was 92%. The wind was west at 5 miles an hour. The pressure was 29.92 inches and steady. Elsewhere around the area, it was clear, with a temperature of 60 at Paris, 62 at Mattoon, and 62 at Decatur. It was partly cloudy, with a temperature of 61 at Peoria, and 60 at Bloomington. At Springfield, it was mostly cloudy, with a temperature of 60. At Terre Haute, the weather conditions were not available. And once again at 1 a.m. at the Champaign Airport, under clear skies, the temperature was 60. Looking elsewhere around the Midwest at 1 a.m., Chicago was clear, and 63. Indianapolis was clear, and 62. St. Louis was partly cloudy, and 63. Kansas City was mostly cloudy, and 62. Des Moines was clear, and 63. Milwaukee was partly cloudy, and 62. The time is currently 1:10 a.m. Central Daylight Time. 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Now for the official National Weather Service forecast for Champaign, Urbana, and surrounding areas of East Central Illinois. Rest of tonight, mostly clear. Lows in the mid-50s. West winds around 5 miles an hour. Friday, sunny. Highs in the upper 70s. Northwest winds 5 to 10 miles an hour. Friday night, partly cloudy. Lows around 60. West winds 5 to 10 miles an hour. Saturday, mostly sunny. Highs in the lower 80s. West winds 5 to 10 miles an hour. Saturday night, partly cloudy. Lows in the lower 60s. Northwest winds around 5 miles an hour, becoming east after midnight. Sunday, partly sunny with a chance of showers in the morning, then mostly cloudy with showers with a chance of thunderstorms in the afternoon. Locally heavy rainfall possible in the afternoon. Highs in the upper 70s. Chance of rain 80%. Sunday night, showers with a chance of thunderstorms until midnight, then a chance of showers after midnight. Locally heavy rainfall possible until midnight. Lows in the lower 60s. Chance of rain 90%. Monday, partly sunny. Highs in the mid-70s.

Monday night through Thursday, partly cloudy. Lows in the upper 50s. Highs in the upper 70s. Again, the forecast for Champaign, Urbana and surrounding areas of east central Illinois for the rest of tonight, mostly clear. Lows in the mid-50s. West winds around 5 miles an hour. At 1 a.m. at the Champaign Airport, skies were partly cloudy. The temperature was 60 degrees, the dew point was 58, and the relative humidity was 92%. The wind was west at 5 miles an hour. The pressure was 29.92 inches and steady. Elsewhere around the area, it was clear, with a temperature of 61 at Peoria, 60 at Bloomington, 60 at Paris, and 62 at Mattoon. At Decatur, it was partly cloudy, with a temperature of 62. At Springfield, it was mostly cloudy, with a temperature of 60. At Terre Haute, the weather conditions were not available. And once again at 1 a.m. at the Champaign Airport, under partly cloudy skies, the temperature was 60. Looking elsewhere around the Midwest at 1 a.m., Chicago was clear, and 63. Indianapolis was clear, and 62. St. Louis was partly cloudy, and 63. Kansas City was mostly cloudy, and 62. Des Moines was clear, and 63. Milwaukee was partly cloudy, and 62. The time is currently 1:13 a.m. Central Daylight Time. 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Now for the official National Weather Service forecast for Champaign, Urbana and surrounding areas of east central Illinois. Rest of tonight, mostly clear. Lows in the mid-50s. West winds around 5 miles an hour. Friday, sunny. Highs in the upper 70s. Northwest winds 5 to 10 miles an hour. Friday night, partly cloudy. Lows around 60. West winds 5 to 10 miles an hour. Saturday, mostly sunny. Highs in the lower 80s. West winds 5 to 10 miles an hour. Saturday night, partly cloudy. Lows in the lower 60s. Northwest winds around 5 miles an hour, becoming east after midnight. Sunday, partly sunny with a chance of showers in the morning, then mostly cloudy with showers with a chance of thunderstorms in the afternoon. Locally heavy rainfall possible in the afternoon. Highs in the upper 70s. Chance of rain 80%. Sunday night, showers with a chance of thunderstorms until midnight, then a chance of showers after midnight. Locally heavy rainfall possible until midnight. Lows in the lower 60s. Chance of rain 90%. Monday, partly sunny. Highs in the mid-70s. Monday night through Thursday, partly cloudy. Lows in the upper 50s. Highs in the upper 70s. Again, the forecast for Champaign, Urbana and surrounding areas of east central Illinois for the rest of tonight, mostly clear. Lows in the mid-50s. West winds around 5 miles an hour. Here is a river flood statement. The flood warning continues for the Sangamon River at Monticello. Until Monday morning. At 8 p.m. Thursday, the stage was 13.4 feet. The river is expected to rise to a crest of 14.6 feet early Saturday morning. It will then fall below flood stage early Monday morning. At 1 a.m. at the Champaign Airport, skies were partly cloudy. The temperature was 60 degrees, the dew point was 58, and the relative humidity was 92%. The wind was west at 5 miles an hour. The pressure was 29.92 inches and steady. Elsewhere around the area, it was clear, with a temperature of 61 at Peoria, 60 at Bloomington, 60 at Paris, and 62 at Mattoon. At Decatur, it was partly cloudy, with a temperature of 62. At Springfield, it was mostly cloudy, with a temperature of 60. At Terre Haute, the weather conditions were not available. And once again at 1 a.m. at the Champaign Airport, under partly cloudy skies, the temperature was 60. Looking elsewhere around the Midwest at 1 a.m., Chicago was clear, and 63. Indianapolis was clear, and 62. St. Louis was partly cloudy, and 63. Kansas City was mostly cloudy, and 62. Des Moines was clear, and 63. Milwaukee was partly cloudy, and 62. The time is currently...

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Now for the official National Weather Service forecast for Champaign, Urbana, and surrounding areas of East Central Illinois. Rest of tonight, mostly clear. Lows in the mid-50s. West winds around 5 miles an hour. Friday, sunny. Highs in the upper 70s. Northwest winds 5 to 10 miles an hour. Friday night, partly cloudy. Lows around 60. West winds 5 to 10 miles an hour. Saturday, mostly sunny. Highs in the lower 80s. West winds 5 to 10 miles an hour. Saturday night, partly cloudy. Lows in the lower 60s. Northwest winds around 5 miles an hour, becoming east after midnight. Sunday, partly sunny with a chance of showers in the morning, then mostly cloudy with showers with a chance of thunderstorms in the afternoon. Locally heavy rainfall possible in the afternoon. Highs in the upper 70s. Chance of rain 80%. Sunday night, showers with a chance of thunderstorms until midnight, then a chance of showers after midnight. Locally heavy rainfall possible until midnight. Lows in the lower 60s. Chance of rain 90%. Monday, partly sunny. Highs in the mid-70s. Monday night through Thursday, partly cloudy. Lows in the upper 50s. Highs in the upper 70s. Again, the forecast for Champaign, Urbana, and surrounding areas of East Central Illinois for the rest of tonight, mostly clear. Lows in the mid-50s. West winds around 5 miles an hour. At 1 a.m. at the Champaign Airport, skies were partly cloudy. The temperature was 60 degrees, the dew point was 58, and the relative humidity was 92%. The wind was west at 5 miles an hour. The pressure was 29.92 inches and steady. Elsewhere around the area, it was clear, with a temperature of 61 at Peoria, 60 at Bloomington, 60 at Paris, and 62 at Mattoon. At Decatur, it was partly cloudy, with a temperature of 62. At Springfield, it was mostly cloudy, with a temperature of 60. At Terre Haute, the weather conditions were not available. And once again at 1 a.m. at the Champaign Airport, under partly cloudy skies, the temperature was 60. Looking elsewhere around the Midwest at 1 a.m., Chicago was clear, and 63. Indianapolis was clear, and 62. St. Louis was partly cloudy, and 63. Kansas City was mostly cloudy, and 62. Des Moines was clear, and 63. Milwaukee was partly cloudy, and 62. The time is currently 1:20 a.m. Central Daylight Time. 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Now for the official National Weather Service forecast for Champaign, Urbana, and surrounding areas of East Central Illinois. Rest of tonight, mostly clear. Lows in the mid-50s. West winds around 5 miles an hour. Friday, sunny. Highs in the upper 70s. Northwest winds 5 to 10 miles an hour. Friday night, partly cloudy. Lows around 60. West winds 5 to 10 miles an hour. Saturday, mostly sunny. Highs in the lower 80s. West winds 5 to 10 miles an hour. Saturday night, partly cloudy. Lows in the lower 60s. Northwest winds around 5 miles an hour, becoming east after midnight. Sunday, partly sunny with a chance of showers in the morning, then mostly cloudy with showers with a chance of thunderstorms in the afternoon. Locally heavy rainfall possible in the afternoon. Highs in the upper 70s. Chance of rain 80%. Sunday night, showers with a chance of thunderstorms until midnight, then a chance of showers after midnight. Locally heavy rainfall possible until midnight. Lows in the lower 60s. Chance of rain 90%. Monday, partly sunny. Highs in the mid-70s. Monday night through Thursday, partly cloudy. Lows in the upper 50s. Highs in the upper 70s. Again, the forecast for Champaign, Urbana, and surrounding areas of East Central Illinois for the rest of tonight, mostly clear. Lows in the mid-50s. West winds around 5 miles an hour. At 1 a.m. at the Champaign Airport, skies were partly cloudy.

62. At Springfield, it was mostly cloudy, with a temperature of 60. At Terre Haute, the weather conditions were not available. And once again at 1 a.m. at the Champaign Airport, under partly cloudy skies, the temperature was 60. Looking elsewhere around the Midwest at 1 a.m., Chicago was clear, and 63. Indianapolis was clear, and 62. St. Louis was partly cloudy, and 63. Kansas City was mostly cloudy, and 62. Des Moines was clear, and 63. Milwaukee was partly cloudy, and 62. The time is currently 1:23 a.m. Central Daylight Time. 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Now for the official National Weather Service forecast for Champaign, Urbana, and surrounding areas of East Central Illinois. Rest of tonight, mostly clear. Lows in the mid-50s. West winds around 5 miles an hour. Friday, sunny. Highs in the upper 70s. Northwest winds 5 to 10 miles an hour. Friday night, partly cloudy. Lows around 60. West winds 5 to 10 miles an hour. Saturday, mostly sunny. Highs in the lower 80s. West winds 5 to 10 miles an hour. Saturday night, partly cloudy. Lows in the lower 60s. Northwest winds around 5 miles an hour, becoming east after midnight. Sunday, partly sunny with a chance of showers in the morning, then mostly cloudy with showers with a chance of thunderstorms in the afternoon. Locally heavy rainfall possible in the afternoon. Highs in the upper 70s. Chance of rain 80%. Sunday night, showers with a chance of thunderstorms until midnight, then a chance of showers after midnight. Locally heavy rainfall possible until midnight. Lows in the lower 60s. Chance of rain 90%. Monday, partly sunny. Highs in the mid-70s. Monday night through Thursday, partly cloudy. Lows in the upper 50s. Highs in the upper 70s. Again, the forecast for Champaign, Urbana, and surrounding areas of East Central Illinois for the rest of tonight, mostly clear. Lows in the mid-50s. West winds around 5 miles an hour. Here is a river flood statement. The flood warning continues for the Sangamon River at Monticello. Until Monday morning. At 8 p.m. Thursday, the stage was 13.4 feet. The river is expected to rise to a crest of 14.6 feet early Saturday morning. It will then fall below flood stage early Monday morning. At 1 a.m. at the Champaign Airport, skies were partly cloudy. The temperature was 60 degrees, the dew point was 58, and the relative humidity was 92%. The wind was west at 5 miles an hour. The pressure was 29.92 inches and steady. Elsewhere around the area, it was clear, with a temperature of 61 at Peoria, 60 at Bloomington, 60 at Paris, and 62 at Mattoon. At Decatur, it was partly cloudy, with a temperature of 62. At Springfield, it was mostly cloudy, with a temperature of 60. At Terre Haute, the weather conditions were not available. And once again at 1 a.m. at the Champaign Airport, under partly cloudy skies, the temperature was 60. Looking elsewhere around the Midwest at 1 a.m., Chicago was clear, and 63. Indianapolis was clear, and 62. St. Louis was partly cloudy, and 63. Kansas City was mostly cloudy, and 62. Des Moines was clear, and 63. Milwaukee was partly cloudy, and 62. The time is currently 1:26 a.m. Central Daylight Time. 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Now for the official National Weather Service forecast for Champaign, Urbana, and surrounding areas of East Central Illinois. Rest of tonight, mostly clear. Lows in the mid-50s. West winds around 5 miles an hour. Friday, sunny. Highs in the upper 70s. Northwest winds 5 to 10 miles an hour. Friday night, partly cloudy. Lows around 60. West winds 5 to 10 miles an hour. Saturday, mostly sunny. Highs in the lower 80s. West winds 5 to 10 miles an hour. Saturday night, partly cloudy. Lows in the lower 60s.

Northwest winds around 5 miles an hour, becoming east after midnight. Sunday, partly sunny with a chance of showers in the morning, then mostly cloudy with showers with a chance of thunderstorms in the afternoon. Locally heavy rainfall possible in the afternoon. Highs in the upper 70s. Chance of rain 80%. Sunday night, showers with a chance of thunderstorms until midnight, then a chance of showers after midnight. Locally heavy rainfall possible until midnight. Lows in the lower 60s. Chance of rain 90%. Monday, partly sunny. Highs in the mid-70s. Monday night through Thursday, partly cloudy. Lows in the upper 50s. Highs in the upper 70s. Again, the forecast for Champaign, Urbana and surrounding areas of East Central Illinois for the rest of tonight, mostly clear. Lows in the mid-50s. West winds around 5 miles an hour. At 1 a.m. at the Champaign Airport, skies were partly cloudy. The temperature was 60 degrees, the dew point was 58, and the relative humidity was 92%. The wind was west at 5 miles an hour. The pressure was 29.92 inches and steady. Elsewhere around the area, it was clear, with a temperature of 61 at Peoria, 60 at Bloomington, 60 at Paris, and 62 at Mattoon. At Decatur, it was partly cloudy, with a temperature of 62. At Springfield, it was mostly cloudy, with a temperature of 60. At Terre Haute, the weather conditions were not available. And once again at 1 a.m. at the Champaign Airport, under partly cloudy skies, the temperature was 60. Looking elsewhere around the Midwest at 1 a.m., Chicago was clear, and 63. Indianapolis was clear, and 62. St. Louis was partly cloudy, and 63. Kansas City was mostly cloudy, and 62. Des Moines was clear, and 63. Milwaukee was partly cloudy, and 62. The time is currently 1:29 a.m. Central Daylight Time. 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Now for the official National Weather Service forecast for Champaign, Urbana and surrounding areas of East Central Illinois. Rest of tonight, mostly clear. Near steady temperature in the upper 50s. West winds around 5 miles an hour. Friday, sunny. Highs in the upper 70s. Northwest winds 5 to 10 miles an hour. Friday night, partly cloudy. A slight chance of showers after midnight. Lows around 60. West winds 5 to 10 miles an hour. Chance of rain 20%. Saturday, mostly sunny. Highs in the lower 80s. West winds 5 to 10 miles an hour. Saturday night, mostly clear until midnight, then becoming mostly cloudy. Lows in the lower 60s. North winds around 5 miles an hour, becoming east after midnight. Sunday and Sunday night, showers with a chance of thunderstorms. Locally heavy rainfall possible. Highs in the upper 70s. Lows in the lower 60s. Chance of rain near 100%. Monday, partly sunny. Highs in the mid-70s. Monday night through Wednesday, partly cloudy. Lows in the mid-50s. Highs in the upper 70s. Wednesday night, mostly clear. Lows in the upper 50s. Thursday, mostly sunny. Highs in the upper 70s. Again, the forecast for Champaign, Urbana and surrounding areas of East Central Illinois for the rest of tonight, mostly clear. Near steady temperature in the upper 50s. West winds around 5 miles an hour. At 1 a.m. at the Champaign Airport, skies were partly cloudy. The temperature was 60 degrees, the dew point was 58, and the relative humidity was 92%. The wind was west at 5 miles an hour. The pressure was 29.92 inches and steady. Elsewhere around the area, it was clear, with a temperature of 61 at Peoria, 60 at Bloomington, 60 at Paris, and 62 at Mattoon. At Decatur, it was partly cloudy, with a temperature of 62. At Springfield, it was mostly cloudy, with a temperature of 60. At Terre Haute, the weather conditions were not available. And once again at 1 a.m. at the Champaign Airport, under partly cloudy skies, the temperature was 60. Looking elsewhere around the Midwest at 1 a.m., Chicago was clear, and 63.

Indianapolis was clear, and 62. St. Louis was partly cloudy, and 63. Kansas City was mostly cloudy, and 62. Des Moines was clear, and 63. Milwaukee was partly cloudy, and 62. The time is currently 1:33 a.m. Central Daylight Time. 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Kansas City was mostly cloudy, and 62. Des Moines was clear, and 63. Milwaukee was partly cloudy, and 62. The time is currently 1:33 a.m. Central Daylight Time. 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Now for the official National Weather Service forecast for Champaign, Urbana, and surrounding areas of East Central Illinois. Rest of tonight, mostly clear. Near steady temperature in the upper 50s. West winds around 5 miles an hour. Friday, sunny. Highs in the upper 70s. Northwest winds 5 to 10 miles an hour. Friday night, partly cloudy. A slight chance of showers after midnight. Lows around 60. West winds 5 to 10 miles an hour. Chance of rain 20%. Saturday, mostly sunny. Highs in the lower 80s. West winds 5 to 10 miles an hour. Saturday night, mostly clear until midnight, then becoming mostly cloudy. Lows in the lower 60s. North winds around 5 miles an hour, becoming east after midnight. Sunday and Sunday night, showers with a chance of thunderstorms. Locally heavy rainfall possible. Highs in the upper 70s. Lows in the lower 60s. Chance of rain near 100%. Monday, partly sunny. Highs in the mid-70s. Monday night through Wednesday, partly cloudy. Lows in the mid-50s. Highs in the upper 70s. Wednesday night, mostly clear. Lows in the upper 50s. Thursday, mostly sunny. Highs in the upper 70s. Again, the forecast for Champaign, Urbana, and surrounding areas of East Central Illinois for the rest of tonight, mostly clear. Near steady temperature in the upper 50s. West winds around 5 miles an hour. Here is a river flood statement. The flood warning continues for the Sangamon River at Monticello. Until Monday morning. At 8 p.m. Thursday, the stage was 13.4 feet. The river is expected to rise to a crest of 14.6 feet early Saturday morning. It will then fall below flood stage early Monday morning. At 1 a.m. at the Champaign Airport, skies were partly cloudy. The temperature was 60 degrees, the dew point was 58, and the relative humidity was 92%. The wind was west at 5 miles an hour. The pressure was 29.92 inches and steady. Elsewhere around the area, it was clear, with a temperature of 61 at Peoria, 60 at Bloomington, 60 at Paris, and 62 at Mattoon. At Decatur, it was partly cloudy, with a temperature of 62. At Springfield, it was mostly cloudy, with a temperature of 60. At Terre Haute, the weather conditions were not available. And once again at 1 a.m. at the Champaign Airport, under partly cloudy skies, the temperature was 60. Looking elsewhere around the Midwest at 1 a.m., Chicago was clear, and 63. Indianapolis was clear, and 62. St. Louis was partly cloudy, and 63. Kansas City was mostly cloudy, and 62. Des Moines was clear, and 63. Milwaukee was partly cloudy, and 62. The time is currently 1:36 a.m. Central Daylight Time. 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Now for the official National Weather Service forecast for Champaign, Urbana, and surrounding areas of East Central Illinois. Rest of tonight, mostly clear. Near steady temperature in the upper 50s. West winds around 5 miles an hour. Friday, sunny. Highs in the upper 70s. Northwest winds 5 to 10 miles an hour. Friday night, partly cloudy. A slight chance of showers after midnight. Lows around 60. West winds 5 to 10 miles an hour. Chance of rain 20%. Saturday, mostly sunny. Highs in the lower 80s.

winds 5 to 10 miles an hour. Saturday night, mostly clear until midnight, then becoming mostly cloudy. Lows in the lower 60s. North winds around 5 miles an hour, becoming east after midnight. Sunday and Sunday night, showers with a chance of thunderstorms. Locally heavy rainfall possible. Highs in the upper 70s. Lows in the lower 60s. Chance of rain near 100%. Monday, partly sunny. Highs in the mid-70s. Monday night through Wednesday, partly cloudy. Lows in the mid-50s. Highs in the upper 70s. Wednesday night, mostly clear. Lows in the upper 50s. Thursday, mostly sunny. Highs in the upper 70s. Again, the forecast for Champaign, Urbana and surrounding areas of East Central Illinois for the rest of tonight, mostly clear. Near steady temperature in the upper 50s. West winds around 5 miles an hour. At 1 a.m. at the Champaign Airport, skies were partly cloudy. The temperature was 60 degrees, the dew point was 58, and the relative humidity was 92%. The wind was west at 5 miles an hour. The pressure was 29.92 inches and steady. Elsewhere around the area, it was clear, with a temperature of 61 at Peoria, 60 at Bloomington, 60 at Paris, and 62 at Mattoon. At Decatur, it was partly cloudy, with a temperature of 62. At Springfield, it was mostly cloudy, with a temperature of 60. At Terre Haute, the weather conditions were not available. And once again at 1 a.m. at the Champaign Airport, under partly cloudy skies, the temperature was 60. Looking elsewhere around the Midwest at 1 a.m., Chicago was clear, and 63. Indianapolis was clear, and 62. St. Louis was partly cloudy, and 63. Kansas City was mostly cloudy, and 62. Des Moines was clear, and 63. Milwaukee was partly cloudy, and 62. The time is currently 1:39 a.m. Central Daylight Time. 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Now for the official National Weather Service forecast for Champaign, Urbana and surrounding areas of East Central Illinois. Rest of tonight, mostly clear. Near steady temperature in the upper 50s. West winds around 5 miles an hour. Friday, sunny. Highs in the upper 70s. Northwest winds 5 to 10 miles an hour. Friday night, partly cloudy. A slight chance of showers after midnight. Lows around 60. West winds 5 to 10 miles an hour. Chance of rain 20%. Saturday, mostly sunny. Highs in the lower 80s. West winds 5 to 10 miles an hour. Saturday night, mostly clear until midnight, then becoming mostly cloudy. Lows in the lower 60s. North winds around 5 miles an hour, becoming east after midnight. Sunday and Sunday night, showers with a chance of thunderstorms. Locally heavy rainfall possible. Highs in the upper 70s. Lows in the lower 60s. Chance of rain near 100%. Monday, partly sunny. Highs in the mid-70s. Monday night through Wednesday, partly cloudy. Lows in the mid-50s. Highs in the upper 70s. Wednesday night, mostly clear. Lows in the upper 50s. Thursday, mostly sunny. Highs in the upper 70s. Again, the forecast for Champaign, Urbana and surrounding areas of East Central Illinois for the rest of tonight, mostly clear. Near steady temperature in the upper 50s. West winds around 5 miles an hour. At 1 a.m. at the Champaign Airport, skies were partly cloudy. The temperature was 60 degrees, the dew point was 58, and the relative humidity was 92%. The wind was west at 5 miles an hour. The pressure was 29.92 inches and steady. Elsewhere around the area, it was clear, with a temperature of 61 at Peoria, 60 at Bloomington, 60 at Paris, and 62 at Mattoon. At Decatur, it was partly cloudy, with a temperature of 62. At Springfield, it was mostly cloudy, with a temperature of 60. At Terre Haute, the weather conditions were not available. And once again at 1 a.m. at the Champaign Airport, under partly cloudy skies, the temperature was 60. Looking elsewhere around the Midwest,

AM. Chicago was clear, N63. Indianapolis was clear, N62. St. Louis was partly cloudy, N63. Kansas City was mostly cloudy, N62. Des Moines was clear, N63. Milwaukee was partly cloudy, N62. The time is currently 1:42 a.m. Central Daylight Time. 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Now for the official National Weather Service forecast for Champaign, Urbana, and surrounding areas of East Central Illinois. Rest of tonight, mostly clear. Near steady temperature in the upper 50s. West winds around 5 miles an hour. Friday, sunny. Highs in the upper 70s. Northwest winds 5 to 10 miles an hour. Friday night, partly cloudy. A slight chance of showers after midnight. Lows around 60. West winds 5 to 10 miles an hour. Chance of rain 20%. Saturday, mostly sunny. Highs in the lower 80s. West winds 5 to 10 miles an hour. Saturday night, mostly clear until midnight, then becoming mostly cloudy. Lows in the lower 60s. North winds around 5 miles an hour, becoming east after midnight. Sunday and Sunday night, showers with a chance of thunderstorms. Locally heavy rainfall possible. Highs in the upper 70s. Lows in the lower 60s. Chance of rain near 100%. Monday, partly sunny. Highs in the mid-70s. Monday night through Wednesday, partly cloudy. Lows in the mid-50s. Highs in the upper 70s. Wednesday night, mostly clear. Lows in the upper 50s. Thursday, mostly sunny. Highs in the upper 70s. Again, the forecast for Champaign, Urbana, and surrounding areas of East Central Illinois for the rest of tonight, mostly clear. Near steady temperature in the upper 50s. West winds around 5 miles an hour. At 1 a.m. at the Champaign Airport, skies were partly cloudy. The temperature was 60 degrees, the dew point was 58, and the relative humidity was 92%. The wind was west at 5 miles an hour. The pressure was 29.92 inches and steady. Elsewhere around the area, it was clear, with a temperature of 61 at Peoria, 60 at Bloomington, 60 at Paris, and 62 at Mattoon. At Decatur, it was partly cloudy, with a temperature of 62. At Springfield, it was mostly cloudy, with a temperature of 60. At Terre Haute, the weather conditions were not available. And once again at 1 a.m. at the Champaign Airport, under partly cloudy skies, the temperature was 60. Here is a river flood statement. The flood warning continues for the Sangamon River at Monticello until Monday morning. At 8 p.m. Thursday, the stage was 13.4 feet. The river is expected to rise to a crest of 14.6 feet early Saturday morning. It will then fall below flood stage early Monday morning. Looking elsewhere around the Midwest at 1 a.m., Chicago was clear, N63. Indianapolis was clear, N62. St. Louis was partly cloudy, N63. Kansas City was mostly cloudy, N62. Des Moines was clear, N63. Milwaukee was partly cloudy, N62. The time is currently 1:46 a.m. Central Daylight Time. 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Now for the official National Weather Service forecast for Champaign, Urbana, and surrounding areas of East Central Illinois. Rest of tonight, mostly clear. Near steady temperature in the upper 50s. West winds around 5 miles an hour. Friday, sunny. Highs in the upper 70s. Northwest winds 5 to 10 miles an hour. Friday night, partly cloudy. A slight chance of showers after midnight. Lows around 60. West winds 5 to 10 miles an hour. Chance of rain 20%. Saturday, mostly sunny. Highs in the lower 80s. West winds 5 to 10 miles an hour. Saturday night, mostly clear until midnight, then becoming mostly cloudy. Lows in the lower 60s. North winds around 5 miles an hour, becoming east after midnight. Sunday and Sunday night, showers with a chance of thunderstorms.
storms. Locally heavy rainfall possible. Highs in the upper 70s. Lows in the lower 60s. Chance of rain near 100%. Monday, partly sunny. Highs in the mid-70s. Monday night through Wednesday, partly cloudy. Lows in the mid-50s. Highs in the upper 70s. Wednesday night, mostly clear. Lows in the upper 50s. Thursday, mostly sunny. Highs in the upper 70s. Again, the forecast for Champaign, Urbana and surrounding areas of East Central Illinois for the rest of tonight, mostly clear. Near steady temperature in the upper 50s. West winds around 5 miles an hour. At 1 a.m. at the Champaign Airport, skies were partly cloudy. The temperature was 60 degrees, the dew point was 58, and the relative humidity was 92%. The wind was west at 5 miles an hour. The pressure was 29.92 inches and steady. Elsewhere around the area, it was clear, with a temperature of 61 at Peoria, 60 at Bloomington, 60 at Paris, and 62 at Mattoon. At Decatur, it was partly cloudy, with a temperature of 62. At Springfield, it was mostly cloudy, with a temperature of 60. At Terre Haute, the weather conditions were not available. And once again at 1 a.m. at the Champaign Airport, under partly cloudy skies, the temperature was 60. Looking elsewhere around the Midwest at 1 a.m., Chicago was clear, and 63. Indianapolis was clear, and 62. St. Louis was partly cloudy, and 63. Kansas City was mostly cloudy, and 62. Des Moines was clear, and 63. Milwaukee was partly cloudy, and 62. The time is currently 1:49 a.m. Central Daylight Time. 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Now for the official National Weather Service forecast for Champaign, Urbana and surrounding areas of East Central Illinois. Rest of tonight, mostly clear. Near steady temperature in the upper 50s. West winds around 5 miles an hour. Friday, sunny. Highs in the upper 70s. Northwest winds 5 to 10 miles an hour. Friday night, partly cloudy. A slight chance of showers after midnight. Lows around 60. West winds 5 to 10 miles an hour. Chance of rain 20%. Saturday, mostly sunny. Highs in the lower 80s. West winds 5 to 10 miles an hour. Saturday night, mostly clear until midnight, then becoming mostly cloudy. Lows in the lower 60s. North winds around 5 miles an hour, becoming east after midnight. Sunday and Sunday night, showers with a chance of thunderstorms. Locally heavy rainfall possible. Highs in the upper 70s. Lows in the lower 60s. Chance of rain near 100%. Monday, partly sunny. Highs in the mid-70s. Monday night through Wednesday, partly cloudy. Lows in the mid-50s. Highs in the upper 70s. Wednesday night, mostly clear. Lows in the upper 50s. Thursday, mostly sunny. Highs in the upper 70s. Again, the forecast for Champaign, Urbana and surrounding areas of East Central Illinois for the rest of tonight, mostly clear. Near steady temperature in the upper 50s. West winds around 5 miles an hour. At 1 a.m. at the Champaign Airport, skies were partly cloudy. The temperature was 60 degrees, the dew point was 58, and the relative humidity was 92%. The wind was west at 5 miles an hour. The pressure was 29.92 inches and steady. Elsewhere around the area, it was clear, with a temperature of 61 at Peoria, 60 at Bloomington, 60 at Paris, and 62 at Mattoon. At Decatur, it was partly cloudy, with a temperature of 62. At Springfield, it was mostly cloudy, with a temperature of 60. At Terre Haute, the weather conditions were not available. And once again at 1 a.m. at the Champaign Airport, under partly cloudy skies, the temperature was 60. Looking elsewhere around the Midwest at 1 a.m., Chicago was clear, and 63. Indianapolis was clear, and 62. St. Louis was partly cloudy, and 63. Kansas City was mostly cloudy, and 62. Des Moines was clear, and 63.

Milwaukee was partly cloudy and 62. The time is currently 1:52 a.m. Central Daylight Time. 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Now for the official National Weather Service forecast for Champaign, Urbana, and surrounding areas of East Central Illinois. Rest of tonight, mostly clear. Near steady temperature in the upper 50s. West winds around 5 miles an hour. Friday, sunny. Highs in the upper 70s. Northwest winds 5 to 10 miles an hour. Friday night, partly cloudy. A slight chance of showers after midnight. Lows around 60. West winds 5 to 10 miles an hour. Chance of rain 20%. Saturday, mostly sunny. Highs in the lower 80s. West winds 5 to 10 miles an hour. Saturday night, mostly clear until midnight, then becoming mostly cloudy. Lows in the lower 60s. North winds around 5 miles an hour, becoming east after midnight. Sunday and Sunday night, showers with a chance of thunderstorms. Locally heavy rainfall possible. Highs in the upper 70s. Lows in the lower 60s. Chance of rain near 100%. Monday, partly sunny. Highs in the mid-70s. Monday night through Wednesday, partly cloudy. Lows in the mid-50s. Highs in the upper 70s. Wednesday night, mostly clear. Lows in the upper 50s. Thursday, mostly sunny. Highs in the upper 70s. Again, the forecast for Champaign, Urbana, and surrounding areas of East Central Illinois for the rest of tonight, mostly clear. Near steady temperature in the upper 50s. West winds around 5 miles an hour. At 1 a.m. at the Champaign Airport, skies were partly cloudy. The temperature was 60 degrees, the dew point was 58, and the relative humidity was 92%. The wind was west at 5 miles an hour. The pressure was 29.92 inches and steady. Elsewhere around the area, it was clear, with a temperature of 61 at Peoria, 60 at Bloomington, 60 at Paris, and 62 at Mattoon. At Decatur, it was partly cloudy, with a temperature of 62. At Springfield, it was mostly cloudy, with a temperature of 60. At Terre Haute, the weather conditions were not available. And once again at 1 a.m. at the Champaign Airport, under partly cloudy skies, the temperature was 60. Here is a river flood statement. The flood warning continues for the Sangamon River at Monticello. Until Monday morning. At 8 p.m. Thursday, the stage was 13.4 feet. The river is expected to rise to a crest of 14.6 feet early Saturday morning. It will then fall below flood stage early Monday morning. Looking elsewhere around the Midwest at 1 a.m., Chicago was clear, and 63. Indianapolis was clear, and 62. St. Louis was partly cloudy, and 63. Kansas City was mostly cloudy, and 62. Des Moines was clear, and 63. Milwaukee was partly cloudy, and 62. The time is currently 1:56 a.m. Central Daylight Time. 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Now for the official National Weather Service forecast for Champaign, Urbana, and surrounding areas of East Central Illinois. Rest of tonight, mostly clear. Near steady temperature in the upper 50s. West winds around 5 miles an hour. Friday, sunny. Highs in the upper 70s. Northwest winds 5 to 10 miles an hour. Friday night, partly cloudy. A slight chance of showers after midnight. Lows around 60. West winds 5 to 10 miles an hour. Chance of rain 20%. Saturday, mostly sunny. Highs in the lower 80s. West winds 5 to 10 miles an hour. Saturday night, mostly clear until midnight, then becoming mostly cloudy. Lows in the lower 60s. North winds around 5 miles an hour, becoming east after midnight. Sunday and Sunday night, showers with a chance of thunderstorms. Locally heavy rainfall possible. Highs in the upper 70s. Lows in the lower 60s. Chance of rain near 100%. Monday, partly sunny. Highs in the mid-70s. Monday night through Wednesday, partly cloudy.

Lows in the mid-50s. Highs in the upper 70s. Wednesday night, mostly clear. Lows in the upper 50s. Thursday, mostly sunny. Highs in the upper 70s. Again, the forecast for Champaign, Urbana and surrounding areas of East Central Illinois for the rest of tonight, mostly clear. Near steady temperature in the upper 50s. West winds around 5 miles an hour. At 1 a.m. at the Champaign Airport, skies were partly cloudy. The temperature was 60 degrees, the dew point was 58, and the relative humidity was 92%. The wind was west at 5 miles an hour. The pressure was 29.92 inches and steady. Elsewhere around the area, it was clear, with a temperature of 61 at Peoria, 60 at Bloomington, 60 at Paris, and 62 at Mattoon. At Decatur, it was partly cloudy, with a temperature of 62. At Springfield, it was mostly cloudy, with a temperature of 60. At Terre Haute, the weather conditions were not available. And once again at 1 a.m. at the Champaign Airport, under partly cloudy skies, the temperature was 60. Looking elsewhere around the Midwest at 1 a.m., Chicago was clear, and 63. Indianapolis was clear, and 62. St. Louis was partly cloudy, and 63. Kansas City was mostly cloudy, and 62. Des Moines was clear, and 63. Milwaukee was partly cloudy, and 62. The time is currently 1:59 a.m. Central Daylight Time. 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Now for the official National Weather Service forecast for Champaign, Urbana and surrounding areas of East Central Illinois. Rest of tonight, mostly clear. Near steady temperature in the upper 50s. West winds around 5 miles an hour. Friday, sunny. Highs in the upper 70s. Northwest winds 5 to 10 miles an hour. Friday night, partly cloudy. A slight chance of showers after midnight. Lows around 60. West winds 5 to 10 miles an hour. Chance of rain 20%. Saturday, mostly sunny. Highs in the lower 80s. West winds 5 to 10 miles an hour. Saturday night, mostly clear until midnight, then becoming mostly cloudy. Lows in the lower 60s. North winds around 5 miles an hour, becoming east after midnight. Sunday and Sunday night, showers with a chance of thunderstorms. Locally heavy rainfall possible. Highs in the upper 70s. Lows in the lower 60s. Chance of rain near 100%. Monday, partly sunny. Highs in the mid-70s. Monday night through Wednesday, partly cloudy. Lows in the mid-50s. Highs in the upper 70s. Wednesday night, mostly clear. Lows in the upper 50s. Thursday, mostly sunny. Highs in the upper 70s. Again, the forecast for Champaign, Urbana and surrounding areas of East Central Illinois for the rest of tonight, mostly clear. Near steady temperature in the upper 50s. West winds around 5 miles an hour. The time is currently 2:01 a.m. Central Daylight Time. 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Now for the official National Weather Service forecast for Champaign, Urbana and surrounding areas of East Central Illinois. Rest of tonight, mostly clear. Near steady temperature in the upper 50s. West winds around 5 miles an hour. Friday, sunny. Highs in the upper 70s. Northwest winds 5 to 10 miles an hour. Friday night, partly cloudy. A slight chance of showers after midnight. Lows around 60. West winds 5 to 10 miles an hour. Chance of rain 20%. Saturday, mostly sunny. Highs in the lower 80s. West winds 5 to 10 miles an hour. Saturday night, mostly clear until midnight, then becoming mostly cloudy. Lows in the lower 60s. North winds around 5 miles an hour, becoming east after midnight. Sunday and Sunday night, showers with a chance of thunderstorms. Locally heavy rainfall possible. Highs in the upper 70s. Lows in the lower 60s. Chance of rain near 100%. Monday, partly sunny. Highs in the mid-70s.

Monday night through Wednesday, partly cloudy. Lows in the mid-50s. Highs in the upper 70s. Wednesday night, mostly clear. Lows in the upper 50s. Thursday, mostly sunny. Highs in the upper 70s. Again, the forecast for Champaign, Urbana and surrounding areas of east central Illinois for the rest of tonight, mostly clear. Near steady temperature in the upper 50s. West winds around 5 miles an hour. At 2 a.m. at the Champaign Airport, skies were partly cloudy. The temperature was 60 degrees, the dew point was 58, and the relative humidity was 92%. The wind was west at 5 miles an hour. The pressure was 29.92 inches and steady. Elsewhere around the area, it was clear, with a temperature of 62 at Bloomington, 59 at Paris, 60 at Terre Haute, and 61 at Mattoon. It was partly cloudy, with a temperature of 61 at Decatur, and 61 at Springfield. At Peoria, it was mostly cloudy, with a temperature of 62. And once again at 2 a.m. at the Champaign Airport, under partly cloudy skies, the temperature was 60. The time is currently 2:03 a.m. Central Daylight Time. 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Now for the official National Weather Service forecast for Champaign, Urbana and surrounding areas of east central Illinois. Rest of tonight, mostly clear. Near steady temperature in the upper 50s. West winds around 5 miles an hour. Friday, sunny. Highs in the upper 70s. Northwest winds 5 to 10 miles an hour. Friday night, partly cloudy. A slight chance of showers after midnight. Lows around 60. West winds 5 to 10 miles an hour. Chance of rain 20%. Saturday, mostly sunny. Highs in the lower 80s. West winds 5 to 10 miles an hour. Saturday night, mostly clear until midnight, then becoming mostly cloudy. Lows in the lower 60s. North winds around 5 miles an hour, becoming east after midnight. Sunday and Sunday night, showers with a chance of thunderstorms. Locally heavy rainfall possible. Highs in the upper 70s. Lows in the lower 60s. Chance of rain near 100%. Monday, partly sunny. Highs in the mid-70s. Monday night through Wednesday, partly cloudy. Lows in the mid-50s. Highs in the upper 70s. Wednesday night, mostly clear. Lows in the upper 50s. Thursday, mostly sunny. Highs in the upper 70s. Again, the forecast for Champaign, Urbana and surrounding areas of east central Illinois for the rest of tonight, mostly clear. Near steady temperature in the upper 50s. West winds around 5 miles an hour. Here is a river flood statement. The flood warning continues for the Sangamon River at Monticello. Until Monday morning. At 8 p.m. Thursday, the stage was 13.4 feet. The river is expected to rise to a crest of 14.6 feet early Saturday morning. It will then fall below flood stage early Monday morning. 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Programming originates from NOAA's National Weather Service office in Lincoln and transmits from the WCIA television tower near Seymour. The station serves the following counties: Champaign, DeWitt, Coles, Douglas, Edgar, Ford, Moultrie, Piatt, and Vermilion. WXJ76 is part of the All Hazards Network of NOAA Weather Radio. At 2 a.m. at the Champaign Airport, skies were partly cloudy. The temperature was 60 degrees, the dew point was 58, and the relative humidity was 92%. The wind was west at 5 miles an hour. The pressure was 29.92 inches and steady. Elsewhere around the area, it was clear, with a temperature of 62 at Bloomington, 59 at Paris, 60 at Terre Haute, and 61 at Mattoon. It was partly cloudy, with a temperature of 61 at Decatur, and 61 at Springfield. At Peoria, it was mostly cloudy, with a temperature of 62. And once again at 2 a.m. at the Champaign Airport, under partly cloudy skies, the temperature was 60. The time is currently 2:07 a.m. Central Daylight Time. 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
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Now for the official National Weather Service forecast for Champaign, Urbana, and surrounding areas of East Central Illinois. Rest of tonight, mostly clear. Near steady temperature in the upper 50s. West winds around 5 miles an hour. Friday, sunny. Highs in the upper 70s. Northwest winds 5 to 10 miles an hour. Friday night, partly cloudy. A slight chance of showers after midnight. Lows around 60. West winds 5 to 10 miles an hour. Chance of rain 20%. Saturday, mostly sunny. Highs in the lower 80s. West winds 5 to 10 miles an hour. Saturday night, mostly clear until midnight, then becoming mostly cloudy. Lows in the lower 60s. North winds around 5 miles an hour, becoming east after midnight. Sunday and Sunday night, showers with a chance of thunderstorms. Locally heavy rainfall possible. Highs in the upper 70s. Lows in the lower 60s. Chance of rain near 100%. Monday, partly sunny. Highs in the mid-70s. Monday night through Wednesday, partly cloudy. Lows in the mid-50s. Highs in the upper 70s. Wednesday night, mostly clear. Lows in the upper 50s. Thursday, mostly sunny. Highs in the upper 70s. Again, the forecast for Champaign, Urbana, and surrounding areas of East Central Illinois for the rest of tonight, mostly clear. Near steady temperature in the upper 50s. West winds around 5 miles an hour. At 2 a.m. at the Champaign Airport, skies were partly cloudy. The temperature was 60 degrees, the dew point was 58, and the relative humidity was 92%. The wind was west at 5 miles an hour. The pressure was 29.92 inches and steady. Elsewhere around the area, it was clear, with a temperature of 62 at Bloomington, 59 at Paris, 60 at Terre Haute, and 61 at Mattoon. It was partly cloudy, with a temperature of 61 at Decatur, and 61 at Springfield. At Peoria, it was mostly cloudy, with a temperature of 62. And once again at 2 a.m. at the Champaign Airport, under partly cloudy skies, the temperature was 60. Looking elsewhere around the Midwest at 2 a.m., Chicago was clear, and 61. Indianapolis was clear, and 62. St. Louis was mostly cloudy, and 63. Kansas City was partly cloudy, and 64. Des Moines was clear, and 59. Milwaukee was clear, and 62. The time is currently 2:10 a.m. Central Daylight Time. 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Now for the official National Weather Service forecast for Champaign, Urbana, and surrounding areas of East Central Illinois. Rest of tonight, mostly clear. Near steady temperature in the upper 50s. West winds around 5 miles an hour. Friday, sunny. Highs in the upper 70s. Northwest winds 5 to 10 miles an hour. Friday night, partly cloudy. A slight chance of showers after midnight. Lows around 60. West winds 5 to 10 miles an hour. Chance of rain 20%. Saturday, mostly sunny. Highs in the lower 80s. West winds 5 to 10 miles an hour. Saturday night, mostly clear until midnight, then becoming mostly cloudy. Lows in the lower 60s. North winds around 5 miles an hour, becoming east after midnight. Sunday and Sunday night, showers with a chance of thunderstorms. Locally heavy rainfall possible. Highs in the upper 70s. Lows in the lower 60s. Chance of rain near 100%. Monday, partly sunny. Highs in the mid-70s. Monday night through Wednesday, partly cloudy. Lows in the mid-50s. Highs in the upper 70s. Wednesday night, mostly clear. Lows in the upper 50s. Thursday, mostly sunny. Highs in the upper 70s. Again, the forecast for Champaign, Urbana, and surrounding areas of East Central Illinois for the rest of tonight, mostly clear. Near steady temperature in the upper 50s. West winds around 5 miles an hour. At 2 a.m. at the Champaign Airport, skies were clear. The temperature was 60 degrees.

degrees, the dew point was 58, and the relative humidity was 92%. The wind was west at 5 miles an hour. The pressure was 29.92 inches and steady. Elsewhere around the area, it was clear, with a temperature of 62 at Bloomington, 59 at Paris, 60 at Terre Haute, and 61 at Decatur. It was partly cloudy, with a temperature of 61 at Mattoon, and 61 at Springfield. At Peoria, it was mostly cloudy, with a temperature of 62. And once again at 2 a.m. at the Champaign Airport, under clear skies, the temperature was 60. Looking elsewhere around the Midwest at 2 a.m., Chicago was clear, and 61. Indianapolis was clear, and 62. St. Louis was mostly cloudy, and 63. Kansas City was partly cloudy, and 64. Des Moines was clear, and 59. Milwaukee was clear, and 62. The time is currently 2:13 a.m. Central Daylight Time. 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Now for the official National Weather Service forecast for Champaign, Urbana, and surrounding areas of East Central Illinois. Rest of tonight, mostly clear. Near steady temperature in the upper 50s. West winds around 5 miles an hour. Friday, sunny. Highs in the upper 70s. Northwest winds 5 to 10 miles an hour. Friday night, partly cloudy. A slight chance of showers after midnight. Lows around 60. West winds 5 to 10 miles an hour. Chance of rain 20%. Saturday, mostly sunny. Highs in the lower 80s. West winds 5 to 10 miles an hour. Saturday night, mostly clear until midnight, then becoming mostly cloudy. Lows in the lower 60s. North winds around 5 miles an hour, becoming east after midnight. Sunday and Sunday night, showers with a chance of thunderstorms. Locally heavy rainfall possible. Highs in the upper 70s. Lows in the lower 60s. Chance of rain near 100%. Monday, partly sunny. Highs in the mid-70s. Monday night through Wednesday, partly cloudy. Lows in the mid-50s. Highs in the upper 70s. Wednesday night, mostly clear. Lows in the upper 50s. Thursday, mostly sunny. Highs in the upper 70s. Again, the forecast for Champaign, Urbana, and surrounding areas of East Central Illinois for the rest of tonight, mostly clear. Near steady temperature in the upper 50s. West winds around 5 miles an hour. Here is a river flood statement. The flood warning continues for the Sangamon River at Monticello. Until Monday morning. At 8 p.m. Thursday, the stage was 13.4 feet. The river is expected to rise to a crest of 14.6 feet early Saturday morning. It will then fall below flood stage early Monday morning. At 2 a.m. at the Champaign Airport, skies were clear. The temperature was 60 degrees, the dew point was 58, and the relative humidity was 92%. The wind was west at 5 miles an hour. The pressure was 29.92 inches and steady. Elsewhere around the area, it was clear, with a temperature of 62 at Bloomington, 59 at Paris, 60 at Terre Haute, and 61 at Decatur. It was partly cloudy, with a temperature of 61 at Mattoon, and 61 at Springfield. At Peoria, it was mostly cloudy, with a temperature of 62. And once again at 2 a.m. at the Champaign Airport, under clear skies, the temperature was 60. Looking elsewhere around the Midwest at 2 a.m., Chicago was clear, and 61. Indianapolis was clear, and 62. St. Louis was mostly cloudy, and 63. Kansas City was partly cloudy, and 64. Des Moines was clear, and 59. Milwaukee was clear, and 62. The time is currently 2:17 a.m. Central Daylight Time. 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Now for the official National Weather Service forecast for Champaign, Urbana, and surrounding areas of East Central Illinois. Rest of tonight, mostly clear. Near steady temperature in the upper 50s. West winds around 5 miles an hour. Friday, sunny. Highs in the upper 70s.
Northwest winds 5 to 10 miles an hour. Friday night, partly cloudy. A slight chance of showers after midnight. Lows around 60. West winds 5 to 10 miles an hour. Chance of rain 20%. Saturday, mostly sunny. Highs in the lower 80s. West winds 5 to 10 miles an hour. Saturday night, mostly clear until midnight, then becoming mostly cloudy. Lows in the lower 60s. North winds around 5 miles an hour, becoming east after midnight. Sunday and Sunday night, showers with a chance of thunderstorms. Locally heavy rainfall possible. Highs in the upper 70s. Lows in the lower 60s. Chance of rain near 100%. Monday, partly sunny. Highs in the mid-70s. Monday night through Wednesday, partly cloudy. Lows in the mid-50s. Highs in the upper 70s. Wednesday night, mostly clear. Lows in the upper 50s. Thursday, mostly sunny. Highs in the upper 70s. Again, the forecast for Champaign, Urbana, and surrounding areas of East Central Illinois for the rest of tonight, mostly clear. Near steady temperature in the upper 50s. West winds around 5 miles an hour. At 2 a.m. at the Champaign Airport, skies were clear. The temperature was 60 degrees, the dew point was 58, and the relative humidity was 92%. The wind was west at 5 miles an hour. The pressure was 29.92 inches and steady. Elsewhere around the area, it was clear, with a temperature of 62 at Bloomington, 59 at Paris, 60 at Terre Haute, and 61 at Decatur. It was partly cloudy, with a temperature of 61 at Mattoon, and 61 at Springfield. At Peoria, it was mostly cloudy, with a temperature of 62. And once again at 2 a.m. at the Champaign Airport, under clear skies, the temperature was 60. Looking elsewhere around the Midwest at 2 a.m., Chicago was clear, and 61. Indianapolis was clear, and 62. St. Louis was mostly cloudy, and 63. Kansas City was partly cloudy, and 64. Des Moines was clear, and 59. Milwaukee was clear, and 62. The time is currently 2:20 a.m. Central Daylight Time. 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Now for the official National Weather Service forecast for Champaign, Urbana, and surrounding areas of East Central Illinois. Rest of tonight, mostly clear. Near steady temperature in the upper 50s. West winds around 5 miles an hour. Friday, sunny. Highs in the upper 70s. Northwest winds 5 to 10 miles an hour. Friday night, partly cloudy. A slight chance of showers after midnight. Lows around 60. West winds 5 to 10 miles an hour. Chance of rain 20%. Saturday, mostly sunny. Highs in the lower 80s. West winds 5 to 10 miles an hour. Saturday night, mostly clear until midnight, then becoming mostly cloudy. Lows in the lower 60s. North winds around 5 miles an hour, becoming east after midnight. Sunday and Sunday night, showers with a chance of thunderstorms. Locally heavy rainfall possible. Highs in the upper 70s. Lows in the lower 60s. Chance of rain near 100%. Monday, partly sunny. Highs in the mid-70s. Monday night through Wednesday, partly cloudy. Lows in the mid-50s. Highs in the upper 70s. Wednesday night, mostly clear. Lows in the upper 50s. Thursday, mostly sunny. Highs in the upper 70s. Again, the forecast for Champaign, Urbana, and surrounding areas of East Central Illinois for the rest of tonight, mostly clear. Near steady temperature in the upper 50s. West winds around 5 miles an hour. At 2 a.m. at the Champaign Airport, skies were clear. The temperature was 60 degrees, the dew point was 58, and the relative humidity was 92%. The wind was west at 5 miles an hour. The pressure was 29.92 inches and steady. Elsewhere around the area, it was clear, with a temperature of 62 at Bloomington, 59 at Paris, 60 at Terre Haute, and 61 at Decatur. It was partly cloudy, with a temperature of 61 at Mattoon, and 61 at Springfield.
at Peoria, it was

airport, under clear skies, the temperature was 60. Looking elsewhere around the Midwest at 2 a.m., Chicago was clear, and 61. Indianapolis was clear, and 62. St. Louis was mostly cloudy, and 63. Kansas City was partly cloudy, and 64. Des Moines was clear, and 59. Milwaukee was clear, and 62. The time is currently 2:28 a.m. Central Daylight Time. 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Now for the official National Weather Service forecast for Champaign, Urbana, and surrounding areas of East Central Illinois. Rest of tonight, mostly clear. Near steady temperature in the upper 50s. West winds around 5 miles an hour. Friday, sunny. Highs in the upper 70s. Northwest winds 5 to 10 miles an hour. Friday night, partly cloudy. A slight chance of showers after midnight. Lows around 60. West winds 5 to 10 miles an hour. Chance of rain 20%. Saturday, mostly sunny. Highs in the lower 80s. West winds 5 to 10 miles an hour. Saturday night, mostly clear until midnight, then becoming mostly cloudy. Lows in the lower 60s. North winds around 5 miles an hour, becoming east after midnight. Sunday and Sunday night, showers with a chance of thunderstorms. Locally heavy rainfall possible. Highs in the upper 70s. Lows in the lower 60s. Chance of rain near 100%. Monday, partly sunny. Highs in the mid-70s. Monday night through Wednesday, partly cloudy. Lows in the mid-50s. Highs in the upper 70s. Wednesday night, mostly clear. Lows in the upper 50s. Thursday, mostly sunny. Highs in the upper 70s. Again, the forecast for Champaign, Urbana, and surrounding areas of East Central Illinois for the rest of tonight, mostly clear. Near steady temperature in the upper 50s. West winds around 5 miles an hour. At 2 a.m. at the Champaign Airport, skies were clear. The temperature was 60 degrees, the dew point was 58, and the relative humidity was 92%. The wind was west at 5 miles an hour. The pressure was 29.92 inches and steady. Elsewhere around the area, it was clear, with a temperature of 62 at Bloomington, 59 at Paris, 60 at Terre Haute, and 61 at Decatur. It was partly cloudy, with a temperature of 61 at Mattoon, and 61 at Springfield. At Peoria, it was mostly cloudy, with a temperature of 62. And once again at 2 a.m. at the Champaign Airport, under clear skies, the temperature was 60. Looking elsewhere around the Midwest at 2 a.m., Chicago was clear, and 61. Indianapolis was clear, and 62. St. Louis was mostly cloudy, and 63. Kansas City was partly cloudy, and 64. Des Moines was clear, and 59. Milwaukee was clear, and 62. The time is currently 2:31 a.m. Central Daylight Time. 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Now for the official National Weather Service forecast for Champaign, Urbana, and surrounding areas of East Central Illinois. Rest of tonight, mostly clear. Near steady temperature in the upper 50s. West winds around 5 miles an hour. Friday, sunny. Highs in the upper 70s. Northwest winds 5 to 10 miles an hour. Friday night, partly cloudy. A slight chance of showers after midnight. Lows around 60. West winds 5 to 10 miles an hour. Chance of rain 20%. Saturday, mostly sunny. Highs in the lower 80s. West winds 5 to 10 miles an hour. Saturday night, mostly clear until midnight, then becoming mostly cloudy. Lows in the lower 60s. North winds around 5 miles an hour, becoming east after midnight. Sunday and Sunday night, showers with a chance of thunderstorms. Locally heavy rainfall possible. Highs in the upper 70s. Lows in the lower 60s. Chance of rain near 100%. Winds around 5 miles an hour, becoming east after midnight. Sunday and Sunday night, showers with a chance of thunderstorms. Locally heavy rain.
all possible. Highs in the upper 70s. Lows in the lower 60s. Chance of rain near 100%. Monday, partly sunny. Highs in the mid-70s. Monday night through Wednesday, partly cloudy. Lows in the mid-50s. Highs in the upper 70s. Wednesday night, mostly clear. Lows in the upper 50s. Thursday, mostly sunny. Highs in the upper 70s. Again, the forecast for Champaign, Urbana and surrounding areas of East Central Illinois for the rest of tonight, mostly clear. Near steady temperature in the upper 50s. West winds around 5 miles an hour. At 2 a.m. at the Champaign Airport, skies were clear. The temperature was 60 degrees, the dew point was 58, and the relative humidity was 92%. The wind was west at 5 miles an hour. The pressure was 29.92 inches and steady. Elsewhere around the area, it was clear, with a temperature of 62 at Bloomington, 59 at Paris, 60 at Terre Haute, and 61 at Decatur. It was partly cloudy, with a temperature of 61 at Mattoon, and 61 at Springfield. At Peoria, it was mostly cloudy, with a temperature of 62. And once again at 2 a.m. at the Champaign Airport, under clear skies, the temperature was 60. Looking elsewhere around the Midwest at 2 a.m., Chicago was clear, and 61. Indianapolis was clear, and 62. St. Louis was mostly cloudy, and 63. Kansas City was partly cloudy, and 64. Des Moines was clear, and 59. Milwaukee was clear, and 62. The time is currently 2:34 a.m. Central Daylight Time. Here is a river flood statement. The flood warning continues for the Sangamon River at Monticello until Monday morning. At 8 p.m. Thursday, the stage was 13.4 feet. The river is expected to rise to a crest of 14.6 feet early Saturday morning. It will then fall below flood stage early Monday morning. 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Now for the official National Weather Service forecast for Champaign, Urbana and surrounding areas of East Central Illinois. Rest of tonight, mostly clear. Near steady temperature in the upper 50s. West winds around 5 miles an hour. Friday, sunny. Highs in the upper 70s. Northwest winds 5 to 10 miles an hour. Friday night, partly cloudy. A slight chance of showers after midnight. Lows around 60. West winds 5 to 10 miles an hour. Chance of rain 20%. Saturday, mostly sunny. Highs in the lower 80s. West winds 5 to 10 miles an hour. Saturday night, mostly clear until midnight, then becoming mostly cloudy. Lows in the lower 60s. North winds around 5 miles an hour, becoming east after midnight. Sunday and Sunday night, showers with a chance of thunderstorms. Locally heavy rainfall possible. Highs in the upper 70s. Lows in the lower 60s. Chance of rain near 100%. Monday, partly sunny. Highs in the mid-70s. Monday night through Wednesday, partly cloudy. Lows in the mid-50s. Highs in the upper 70s. Wednesday night, mostly clear. Lows in the upper 50s. Thursday, mostly sunny. Highs in the upper 70s. Again, the forecast for Champaign, Urbana and surrounding areas of East Central Illinois for the rest of tonight, mostly clear. Near steady temperature in the upper 50s. West winds around 5 miles an hour. At 2 a.m. at the Champaign Airport, skies were clear. The temperature was 60 degrees, the dew point was 58, and the relative humidity was 92%. The wind was west at 5 miles an hour. The pressure was 29.92 inches and steady. Elsewhere around the area, it was clear, with a temperature of 62 at Bloomington, 59 at Paris, 60 at Terre Haute, and 61 at Decatur. It was partly cloudy, with a temperature of 61 at Mattoon, and 61 at Springfield. At Peoria, it was mostly cloudy, with a temperature of 62. And once again at 2 a.m. at the Champaign Airport, under clear skies, the temperature was 60. Looking elsewhere around the Midwest at 2 a.m., Chicago was clear, and 61. Indianapolis.

The official National Weather Service forecast for Champaign, Urbana, and surrounding areas of East Central Illinois. Rest of tonight, mostly clear. Near steady temperature in the upper 50s. West winds around 5 miles an hour. Friday, sunny. Highs in the upper 70s. Northwest winds 5 to 10 miles an hour. Friday night, partly cloudy. A slight chance of showers after midnight. Lows around 60. West winds 5 to 10 miles an hour. Chance of rain 20%. Saturday, mostly sunny. Highs in the lower 80s. West winds 5 to 10 miles an hour. Saturday night, mostly clear until midnight, then becoming mostly cloudy. Lows in the lower 60s. North winds around 5 miles an hour, becoming east after midnight. Sunday and Sunday night, showers with a chance of thunderstorms. Locally heavy rainfall possible. Highs in the upper 70s. Lows in the lower 60s. Chance of rain near 100%. Monday, partly sunny. Highs in the mid-70s. Monday night through Wednesday, partly cloudy. Lows in the mid-50s. Highs in the upper 70s. Wednesday night, mostly clear. Lows in the upper 50s. Thursday, mostly sunny. Highs in the upper 70s. Again, the forecast for Champaign, Urbana, and surrounding areas of East Central Illinois for the rest of tonight, mostly clear. Near steady temperature in the upper 50s. West winds around 5 miles an hour. At 2 a.m. at the Champaign Airport, skies were clear. The temperature was 60 degrees, the dew point was 58, and the relative humidity was 92%. The wind was west at 5 miles an hour. The pressure was 29.92 inches and steady. Elsewhere around the area, it was clear, with a temperature of 62 at Bloomington, 59 at Paris, 60 at Terre Haute, and 61 at Decatur. It was partly cloudy, with a temperature of 61 at Mattoon, and 61 at Springfield. At Peoria, it was mostly cloudy, with a temperature of 62. And once again at 2 a.m. at the Champaign Airport, under clear skies, the temperature was 60. Looking elsewhere around the Midwest at 2 a.m., Chicago was clear, and 61. Indianapolis was clear, and 62. St. Louis was mostly cloudy, and 63. Kansas City was partly cloudy, and 64. Des Moines was clear, and 59. Milwaukee was clear, and 62. The time is currently 2:51 a.m. Central Daylight Time. 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Now for the official National Weather Service forecast for Champaign, Urbana, and surrounding areas of East Central Illinois. Rest of tonight, mostly clear. Near steady temperature in the upper 50s. West winds around 5 miles an hour. Friday, sunny. Highs in the upper 70s. Northwest winds 5 to 10 miles an hour. Friday night, partly cloudy. A slight chance of showers after midnight. Lows around 60. West winds 5 to 10 miles an hour. Chance of rain 20%. Saturday, mostly sunny. Highs in the lower 80s. West winds 5 to 10 miles an hour. Saturday night, mostly clear until midnight, then becoming mostly cloudy. Lows in the lower 60s. North winds around 5 miles an hour, becoming east after midnight. Sunday and Sunday night, showers with a chance of thunderstorms. Locally heavy rainfall possible. Highs in the upper 70s. Lows in the lower 60s. Chance of rain near 100%. Monday, partly sunny. Highs in the mid-70s. Monday night through Wednesday, partly cloudy. Lows in the mid-50s. Highs in the upper 70s. Wednesday night, mostly clear. Lows in the upper 50s. Thursday, mostly sunny. Highs in the upper 70s. Again, the forecast for Champaign, Urbana, and surrounding areas of East Central Illinois for the rest of tonight, mostly clear. Near steady temperature in the upper 50s. West winds around 5 miles an hour. At 2 a.m. at the Champaign Airport, skies were clear. The temperature was 60 degrees, the dew point was 58, and the relative humidity was 92%. The wind was west at 5 miles an hour.

The pressure was 29.92 inches and steady. Elsewhere around the area, it was clear, with a temperature of 62 at Bloomington, 59 at Paris, 60 at Terre Haute, and 61 at Decatur. It was partly cloudy, with a temperature of 61 at Mattoon, and 61 at Springfield. At Peoria, it was mostly cloudy, with a temperature of 62. And once again at 2 a.m. at the Champaign Airport, under clear skies, the temperature was 60. Looking elsewhere around the Midwest at 2 a.m., Chicago was clear, and 61. Indianapolis was clear, and 62. St. Louis was mostly cloudy, and 63. Kansas City was partly cloudy, and 64. Des Moines was clear, and 59. Milwaukee was clear, and 62. The time is currently 2:54 a.m. Central Daylight Time. 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Now for the official National Weather Service forecast for Champaign, Urbana, and surrounding areas of East Central Illinois. Rest of tonight, mostly clear. Near steady temperature in the upper 50s. West winds around 5 miles an hour. Friday, sunny. Highs in the upper 70s. Northwest winds 5 to 10 miles an hour. Friday night, partly cloudy. A slight chance of showers after midnight. Lows around 60. West winds 5 to 10 miles an hour. Chance of rain 20%. Saturday, mostly sunny. Highs in the lower 80s. West winds 5 to 10 miles an hour. Saturday night, mostly clear until midnight, then becoming mostly cloudy. Lows in the lower 60s. North winds around 5 miles an hour, becoming east after midnight. Sunday and Sunday night, showers with a chance of thunderstorms. Locally heavy rainfall possible. Highs in the upper 70s. Lows in the lower 60s. Chance of rain near 100%. Monday, partly sunny. Highs in the mid-70s. Monday night through Wednesday, partly cloudy. Lows in the mid-50s. Highs in the upper 70s. Wednesday night, mostly clear. Lows in the upper 50s. Thursday, mostly sunny. Highs in the upper 70s. Again, the forecast for Champaign, Urbana, and surrounding areas of East Central Illinois for the rest of tonight, mostly clear. Near steady temperature in the upper 50s. West winds around 5 miles an hour. Here is a river flood statement. The flood warning continues for the Sangamon River at Monticello. Until Monday morning. At 8 p.m. Thursday, the stage was 13.4 feet. The river is expected to rise to a crest of 14.6 feet early Saturday morning. It will then fall below flood stage early Monday morning. At 2 a.m. at the Champaign Airport, skies were clear. The temperature was 60 degrees, the dew point was 58, and the relative humidity was 92%. The wind was west at 5 miles an hour. The pressure was 29.92 inches and steady. Elsewhere around the area, it was clear, with a temperature of 62 at Bloomington, 59 at Paris, 60 at Terre Haute, and 61 at Decatur. It was partly cloudy, with a temperature of 61 at Mattoon, and 61 at Springfield. At Peoria, it was mostly cloudy, with a temperature of 62. And once again at 2 a.m. at the Champaign Airport, under clear skies, the temperature was 60. Looking elsewhere around the Midwest at 2 a.m., Chicago was clear, and 61. Indianapolis was clear, and 62. St. Louis was mostly cloudy, and 63. Kansas City was partly cloudy, and 64. Des Moines was clear, and 59. Milwaukee was clear, and 62. The time is currently 2:57 a.m. Central Daylight Time. 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Now for the official National Weather Service forecast for Champaign, Urbana, and surrounding areas of East Central Illinois. Rest of tonight, mostly clear. Near steady temperature in the upper 50s. West winds around 5 miles an hour. Friday, sunny. Highs in the upper 70s. Northwest winds 5 to 10 miles an hour. Friday night, partly cloudy. A slight chance of showers after midnight. Lows around

west winds 5 to 10 miles an hour. Chance of rain 20%. Saturday, mostly sunny. Highs in the lower 80s. West winds 5 to 10 miles an hour. Saturday night, mostly clear until midnight, then becoming mostly cloudy. Lows in the lower 60s. North winds around 5 miles an hour, becoming east after midnight. Sunday and Sunday night, showers with a chance of thunderstorms. Locally heavy rainfall possible. Highs in the upper 70s. Lows in the lower 60s. Chance of rain near 100%. Monday, partly sunny. Highs in the mid-70s. Monday night through Wednesday, partly cloudy. Lows in the mid-50s. Highs in the upper 70s. Wednesday night, mostly clear. Lows in the upper 50s. Thursday, mostly sunny. Highs in the upper 70s. Again, the forecast for Champaign, Urbana and surrounding areas of East Central Illinois for the rest of tonight, mostly clear. Near steady temperature in the upper 50s. West winds around 5 miles an hour. At 2 a.m. at the Champaign Airport, skies were clear. The temperature was 60 degrees, the dew point was 58, and the relative humidity was 92%. The wind was west at 5 miles an hour. The pressure was 29.92 inches and steady. Elsewhere around the area, it was clear, with a temperature of 62 at Bloomington, 59 at Paris, 60 at Terre Haute, and 61 at Decatur. It was partly cloudy, with a temperature of 61 at Mattoon, and 61 at Springfield. At Peoria, it was mostly cloudy, with a temperature of 62. And once again at 2 a.m. at the Champaign Airport, under clear skies, the temperature was 60. The time is currently 3 a.m. Central Daylight Time. 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Now for the official National Weather Service forecast for Champaign, Urbana and surrounding areas of East Central Illinois. Rest of tonight, mostly clear. Near steady temperature in the upper 50s. West winds around 5 miles an hour. Friday, sunny. Highs in the upper 70s. Northwest winds 5 to 10 miles an hour. Friday night, partly cloudy. A slight chance of showers after midnight. Lows around 60. West winds 5 to 10 miles an hour. Chance of rain 20%. Saturday, mostly sunny. Highs in the lower 80s. West winds 5 to 10 miles an hour. Saturday night, mostly clear until midnight, then becoming mostly cloudy. Lows in the lower 60s. North winds around 5 miles an hour, becoming east after midnight. Sunday and Sunday night, showers with a chance of thunderstorms. Locally heavy rainfall possible. Highs in the upper 70s. Lows in the lower 60s. Chance of rain near 100%. Monday, partly sunny. Highs in the mid-70s. Monday night through Wednesday, partly cloudy. Lows in the mid-50s. Highs in the upper 70s. Wednesday night, mostly clear. Lows in the upper 50s. Thursday, mostly sunny. Highs in the upper 70s. Again, the forecast for Champaign, Urbana and surrounding areas of East Central Illinois for the rest of tonight, mostly clear. Near steady temperature in the upper 50s. West winds around 5 miles an hour. The time is currently 3:02 a.m. Central Daylight Time. 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Now for the official National Weather Service forecast for Champaign, Urbana and surrounding areas of East Central Illinois. Rest of tonight, mostly clear. Near steady temperature in the upper 50s. West winds around 5 miles an hour. Friday, sunny. Highs in the upper 70s. Northwest winds 5 to 10 miles an hour. Friday night, partly cloudy. A slight chance of showers after midnight. Lows around 60. West winds 5 to 10 miles an hour. Chance of rain 20%. Saturday, mostly sunny. Highs in the lower 80s. West winds 5 to 10 miles an hour. Saturday night, mostly clear until midnight, then becoming mostly cloudy. Lows in the lower 60s. North winds around 5 miles an hour, becoming east after midnight.

Sunday and Sunday night, showers with a chance of thunderstorms. Locally heavy rainfall possible. Highs in the upper 70s. Lows in the lower 60s. Chance of rain near 100%. Monday, partly sunny. Highs in the mid-70s. Monday night through Wednesday, partly cloudy. Lows in the mid-50s. Highs in the upper 70s. Wednesday night, mostly clear. Lows in the upper 50s. Thursday, mostly sunny. Highs in the upper 70s. Again, the forecast for Champaign, Urbana and surrounding areas of East Central Illinois for the rest of tonight, mostly clear. Near steady temperature in the upper 50s. West winds around 5 miles an hour. At 3 a.m. at the Champaign Airport, skies were clear. The temperature was 58 degrees, the dew point was 58, and the relative humidity was 100%. The wind was west at 6 miles an hour. The pressure was 29.94 inches and rising. Elsewhere around the area, it was clear, with a temperature of 61 at Peoria, 58 at Paris, 59 at Terre Haute, and 60 at Decatur. It was partly cloudy, with a temperature of 62 at Mattoon, and 59 at Springfield. At Bloomington, it was mostly cloudy, with a temperature of 61. And once again at 3 a.m. at the Champaign Airport, under clear skies, the temperature was 58. The time is currently 3:04 a.m. Central Daylight Time. 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Here is a river flood statement. The flood warning continues for the Sangamon River at Monticello until Monday morning. At 8 p.m. Thursday, the stage was 13.4 feet. The river is expected to rise to a crest of 14.6 feet early Saturday morning. It will then fall below flood stage early Monday morning. Now for the official National Weather Service forecast for Champaign, Urbana and surrounding areas of East Central Illinois. Rest of tonight, mostly clear. Near steady temperature in the upper 50s. West winds around 5 miles an hour. Friday, sunny. Highs in the upper 70s. Northwest winds 5 to 10 miles an hour. Friday night, partly cloudy. A slight chance of showers after midnight. Lows around 60. West winds 5 to 10 miles an hour. Chance of rain 20%. Saturday, mostly sunny. Highs in the lower 80s. West winds 5 to 10 miles an hour. Saturday night, mostly clear until midnight, then becoming mostly cloudy. Lows in the lower 60s. North winds around 5 miles an hour, becoming east after midnight. Sunday and Sunday night, showers with a chance of thunderstorms. Locally heavy rainfall possible. Highs in the upper 70s. Lows in the lower 60s. Chance of rain near 100%. Monday, partly sunny. Highs in the mid-70s. Monday night through Wednesday, partly cloudy. Lows in the mid-50s. Highs in the upper 70s. Wednesday night, mostly clear. Lows in the upper 50s. Thursday, mostly sunny. Highs in the upper 70s. Again, the forecast for Champaign, Urbana and surrounding areas of East Central Illinois for the rest of tonight, mostly clear. Near steady temperature in the upper 50s. West winds around 5 miles an hour. 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Now for the official National Weather Service forecast for Champaign, Urbana and surrounding areas of East Central Illinois. Rest of tonight, mostly clear. Near steady temperature in the upper 50s. West winds around 5 miles an hour. Friday, sunny. Highs in the upper 70s. Northwest

5 to 10 miles an hour. Friday night, partly cloudy. A slight chance of showers after midnight. Lows around 60. West winds 5 to 10 miles an hour. Chance of rain 20%. Saturday, mostly sunny. Highs in the lower 80s. West winds 5 to 10 miles an hour. Saturday night, mostly clear until midnight, then becoming mostly cloudy. Lows in the lower 60s. North winds around 5 miles an hour, becoming east after midnight. Sunday and Sunday night, showers with a chance of thunderstorms. Locally heavy rainfall possible. Highs in the upper 70s. Lows in the lower 60s. Chance of rain near 100%. Monday, partly sunny. Highs in the mid-70s. Monday night through Wednesday, partly cloudy. Lows in the mid-50s. Highs in the upper 70s. Wednesday night, mostly clear. Lows in the upper 50s. Thursday, mostly sunny. Highs in the upper 70s. Again, the forecast for Champaign, Urbana and surrounding areas of East Central Illinois for the rest of tonight, mostly clear. Near steady temperature in the upper 50s. West winds around 5 miles an hour. At 3 a.m. at the Champaign Airport, skies were clear. The temperature was 58 degrees, the dew point was 58, and the relative humidity was 100%. The wind was west at 6 miles an hour. The pressure was 29.94 inches and rising. Elsewhere around the area, it was clear, with a temperature of 61 at Peoria, 58 at Paris, 59 at Terre Haute, and 60 at Decatur. It was partly cloudy, with a temperature of 62 at Mattoon, and 59 at Springfield. At Bloomington, it was mostly cloudy, with a temperature of 61. And once again at 3 a.m. at the Champaign Airport, under clear skies, the temperature was 58. Looking elsewhere around the Midwest at 3 a.m., Chicago was clear, and 60. Indianapolis was clear, and 61. St. Louis was partly cloudy, and 63. Kansas City was partly cloudy, and 62. Des Moines was clear, and 61. Milwaukee was partly cloudy, and 61. The time is currently 3:10 a.m. Central Daylight Time. 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Now for the official National Weather Service forecast for Champaign, Urbana and surrounding areas of East Central Illinois. Rest of tonight, mostly clear. Near steady temperature in the upper 50s. West winds around 5 miles an hour. Friday, sunny. Highs in the upper 70s. Northwest winds 5 to 10 miles an hour. Friday night, partly cloudy. A slight chance of showers after midnight. Lows around 60. West winds 5 to 10 miles an hour. Chance of rain 20%. Saturday, mostly sunny. Highs in the lower 80s. West winds 5 to 10 miles an hour. Saturday night, mostly clear until midnight, then becoming mostly cloudy. Lows in the lower 60s. North winds around 5 miles an hour, becoming east after midnight. Sunday and Sunday night, showers with a chance of thunderstorms. Locally heavy rainfall possible. Highs in the upper 70s. Lows in the lower 60s. Chance of rain near 100%. Monday, partly sunny. Highs in the mid-70s. Monday night through Wednesday, partly cloudy. Lows in the mid-50s. Highs in the upper 70s. Wednesday night, mostly clear. Lows in the upper 50s. Thursday, mostly sunny. Highs in the upper 70s. Again, the forecast for Champaign, Urbana and surrounding areas of East Central Illinois for the rest of tonight, mostly clear. Near steady temperature in the upper 50s. West winds around 5 miles an hour. At 3 a.m. at the Champaign Airport, skies were clear. The temperature was 58 degrees, the dew point was 58, and the relative humidity was 100%. The wind was west at 6 miles an hour. The pressure was 29.94 inches and rising. Elsewhere around the area, it was clear, with a temperature of 61 at Peoria, 58 at Paris, 59 at Terre Haute, 60 at Decatur, and 59 at Springfield. At Mattoon, it was partly cloudy, with a temperature of 62.

At Bloomington, it was mostly cloudy, with a temperature of 61. And once again at 3 a.m. at the Champaign Airport, under clear skies, the temperature was 58. Looking elsewhere around the Midwest at 3 a.m., Chicago was clear, and 60. Indianapolis was clear, and 61. St. Louis was partly cloudy, and 63. Kansas City was partly cloudy, and 62. Des Moines was clear, and 61. Milwaukee was partly cloudy, and 61. The time is currently 3:13 a.m. Central Daylight Time. 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Now for the official National Weather Service forecast for Champaign, Urbana, and surrounding areas of East Central Illinois. Rest of tonight, mostly clear. Near steady temperature in the upper 50s. West winds around 5 miles an hour. Friday, sunny. Highs in the upper 70s. Northwest winds 5 to 10 miles an hour. Friday night, partly cloudy. A slight chance of showers after midnight. Lows around 60. West winds 5 to 10 miles an hour. Chance of rain 20%. Saturday, mostly sunny. Highs in the lower 80s. West winds 5 to 10 miles an hour. Saturday night, mostly clear until midnight, then becoming mostly cloudy. Lows in the lower 60s. North winds around 5 miles an hour, becoming east after midnight. Sunday and Sunday night, showers with a chance of thunderstorms. Locally heavy rainfall possible. Highs in the upper 70s. Lows in the lower 60s. Chance of rain near 100%. Monday, partly sunny. Highs in the mid-70s. Monday night through Wednesday, partly cloudy. Lows in the mid-50s. Highs in the upper 70s. Wednesday night, mostly clear. Lows in the upper 50s. Thursday, mostly sunny. Highs in the upper 70s. Again, the forecast for Champaign, Urbana, and surrounding areas of East Central Illinois for the rest of tonight, mostly clear. Near steady temperature in the upper 50s. West winds around 5 miles an hour. Here is a river flood statement. The flood warning continues for the Sangamon River at Monticello. Until Monday morning. At 8 p.m. Thursday, the stage was 13.4 feet. The river is expected to rise to a crest of 14.6 feet early Saturday morning. It will then fall below flood stage early Monday morning. At 3 a.m. at the Champaign Airport, skies were clear. The temperature was 58 degrees, the dew point was 58, and the relative humidity was 100%. The wind was west at 6 miles an hour. The pressure was 29.94 inches and rising. Elsewhere around the area, it was clear, with a temperature of 61 at Peoria, 58 at Paris, 59 at Terre Haute, 60 at Decatur, and 59 at Springfield. At Mattoon, it was partly cloudy, with a temperature of 62. At Bloomington, it was mostly cloudy, with a temperature of 61. And once again at 3 a.m. at the Champaign Airport, under clear skies, the temperature was 58. Looking elsewhere around the Midwest at 3 a.m., Chicago was clear, and 60. Indianapolis was clear, and 61. St. Louis was partly cloudy, and 63. Kansas City was partly cloudy, and 62. Des Moines was clear, and 61. Milwaukee was partly cloudy, and 61. The time is currently 3:17 a.m. Central Daylight Time. 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Now for the official National Weather Service forecast for Champaign, Urbana, and surrounding areas of East Central Illinois. Rest of tonight, mostly clear. Near steady temperature in the upper 50s. West winds around 5 miles an hour. Friday, sunny. Highs in the upper 70s. Northwest winds 5 to 10 miles an hour. Friday night, partly cloudy. A slight chance of showers after midnight. Lows around 60. West winds 5 to 10 miles an hour. Chance of rain 20%. Saturday, mostly sunny. Highs in the lower 80s. West winds 5 to 10 miles an hour. Saturday night, mostly clear until midnight, then becoming

Mostly cloudy. Lows in the lower 60s. North winds around 5 miles an hour, becoming east after midnight. Sunday and Sunday night, showers with a chance of thunderstorms. Locally heavy rainfall possible. Highs in the upper 70s. Lows in the lower 60s. Chance of rain near 100%. Monday, partly sunny. Highs in the mid-70s. Monday night through Wednesday, partly cloudy. Lows in the mid-50s. Highs in the upper 70s. Wednesday night, mostly clear. Lows in the upper 50s. Thursday, mostly sunny. Highs in the upper 70s. Again, the forecast for Champaign, Urbana and surrounding areas of East Central Illinois for the rest of tonight, mostly clear. Near steady temperature in the upper 50s. West winds around 5 miles an hour. At 3 a.m. at the Champaign Airport, skies were clear. The temperature was 58 degrees, the dew point was 58, and the relative humidity was 100%. The wind was west at 6 miles an hour. The pressure was 29.94 inches and rising. Elsewhere around the area, it was clear, with a temperature of 61 at Peoria, 58 at Paris, 59 at Terre Haute, 60 at Decatur, and 59 at Springfield. At Mattoon, it was partly cloudy, with a temperature of 62. At Bloomington, it was mostly cloudy, with a temperature of 61. And once again at 3 a.m. at the Champaign Airport, under clear skies, the temperature was 58. Looking elsewhere around the Midwest at 3 a.m., Chicago was clear, and 60. Indianapolis was clear, and 61. St. Louis was partly cloudy, and 63. Kansas City was partly cloudy, and 62. Des Moines was clear, and 61. Milwaukee was partly cloudy, and 61. The time is currently 3:20 a.m. Central Daylight Time. 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Now for the official National Weather Service forecast for Champaign, Urbana and surrounding areas of East Central Illinois. Today, sunny. Highs in the upper 70s. Northwest winds 5 to 10 miles an hour. Tonight, partly cloudy. A slight chance of showers after midnight. Lows around 60. West winds 5 to 10 miles an hour. Chance of rain 20%. Saturday, mostly sunny. A slight chance of showers in the morning. Highs in the lower 80s. West winds 5 to 10 miles an hour. Chance of rain 20%. Saturday night, mostly clear until midnight, then becoming mostly cloudy. Lows in the lower 60s. North winds around 5 miles an hour, becoming east after midnight. Sunday, showers likely in the morning, then showers with a chance of thunderstorms in the afternoon. Locally heavy rainfall possible in the afternoon. Highs in the upper 70s. Southeast winds 15 to 20 miles an hour. Chance of rain near 100%. Sunday night, showers with a chance of thunderstorms until midnight, then a chance of showers after midnight. Lows in the lower 60s. Chance of rain near 100%. Monday, partly sunny. Highs in the mid-70s. Monday night through Wednesday, partly cloudy. Lows in the mid-50s. Highs in the upper 70s. Wednesday night, mostly clear. Lows in the upper 50s. Thursday, mostly sunny. Highs in the upper 70s. Again, the forecast for Champaign, Urbana and surrounding areas of East Central Illinois for today, sunny. Highs in the upper 70s. Northwest winds 5 to 10 miles an hour. At 3 a.m. at the Champaign Airport, skies were clear. The temperature was 58 degrees, the dew point was 58, and the relative humidity was 100%. The wind was west at 6 miles an hour. The pressure was 29.94 inches and rising. Elsewhere around the area, it was clear, with a temperature of 61 at Peoria, 58 at Paris, 59 at Terre Haute, 60 at Decatur, and 59 at Springfield. At Mattoon, it was partly cloudy, with a temperature of 62. At Bloomington, it was mostly cloudy, with a temperature of 61. And once again at 3 a.m. at the Champaign Airport, under clear skies, the temperature was 58. Looking elsewhere around the Midwest at 3 a.m., Chicago was clear,

Champaign. Now for the official National Weather Service forecast for Champaign, Urbana, and surrounding areas of East Central Illinois. Today, sunny. Highs in the upper 70s. Northwest winds 5 to 10 miles an hour. Tonight, partly cloudy. A slight chance of showers after midnight. Lows around 60. West winds 5 to 10 miles an hour. Chance of rain 20%. Saturday, mostly sunny. A slight chance of showers in the morning. Highs in the lower 80s. West winds 5 to 10 miles an hour. Chance of rain 20%. Saturday night, mostly clear until midnight, then becoming mostly cloudy. Lows in the lower 60s. North winds around 5 miles an hour, becoming east after midnight. Sunday, showers likely in the morning, then showers with a chance of thunderstorms in the afternoon. Locally heavy rainfall possible in the afternoon. Highs in the upper 70s. Southeast winds 15 to 20 miles an hour. Chance of rain near 100%. Sunday night, showers with a chance of thunderstorms until midnight, then a chance of showers after midnight. Lows in the lower 60s. Chance of rain near 100%. Monday, partly sunny. Highs in the mid-70s. Monday night through Wednesday, partly cloudy. Lows in the mid-50s. Highs in the upper 70s. Wednesday night, mostly clear. Lows in the upper 50s. Thursday, mostly sunny. Highs in the upper 70s. Again, the forecast for Champaign, Urbana, and surrounding areas of East Central Illinois for today, sunny. Highs in the upper 70s. Northwest winds 5 to 10 miles an hour. Here is a river flood statement. The flood warning continues for the Sangamon River at Monticello until Monday morning. At 8 p.m. Thursday, the stage was 13.4 feet. The river is expected to rise to a crest of 14.6 feet early Saturday morning. It will then fall below flood stage early Monday morning. At 3 a.m. at the Champaign Airport, skies were clear. The temperature was 58 degrees, the dew point was 58, and the relative humidity was 100%. The wind was west at 6 miles an hour. The pressure was 29.94 inches and rising. Elsewhere around the area, it was clear, with a temperature of 61 at Peoria, 58 at Paris, 59 at Terre Haute, 60 at Decatur, and 59 at Springfield. At Mattoon, it was partly cloudy, with a temperature of 62. At Bloomington, it was mostly cloudy, with a temperature of 61. And once again at 3 a.m. at the Champaign Airport, under clear skies, the temperature was 58. Looking elsewhere around the Midwest at 3 a.m., Chicago was clear, and 60. Indianapolis was clear, and 61. St. Louis was mostly cloudy, and 63. Kansas City was partly cloudy, and 62. Des Moines was clear, and 61. Milwaukee was partly cloudy, and 61. The time is currently 3:27 a.m. Central Daylight Time. 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Now for the official National Weather Service forecast for Champaign, Urbana, and surrounding areas of East Central Illinois. Today, sunny. Highs in the upper 70s. Northwest winds 5 to 10 miles an hour. Tonight, partly cloudy. A slight chance of showers after midnight. Lows around 60. West winds 5 to 10 miles an hour. Chance of rain 20%. Saturday, mostly sunny. A slight chance of showers in the morning. Highs in the lower 80s. West winds 5 to 10 miles an hour. Chance of rain 20%. Saturday night, mostly clear until midnight, then becoming mostly cloudy. Lows in the lower 60s. North winds around 5 miles an hour, becoming east after midnight. Sunday, showers likely in the morning, then showers with a chance of thunderstorms in the afternoon. Locally heavy rainfall possible in the afternoon. Highs in the upper 70s. Southeast winds 15 to 20 miles an hour. Chance of rain near 100%. Sunday night, showers with a chance of thunderstorms until midnight, then a chance of showers after midnight. Lows in the lower 60s. Chance of rain near 100%. Monday, partly sunny. Highs in the mid-70s.

Monday night through Wednesday, partly cloudy. Lows in the mid-50s. Highs in the upper 70s. Wednesday night, mostly clear. Lows in the upper 50s. Thursday, mostly sunny. Highs in the upper 70s. Again, the forecast for Champaign, Urbana and surrounding areas of East Central Illinois for today, sunny. Highs in the upper 70s. Northwest winds 5 to 10 miles an hour. At 3 a.m. at the Champaign Airport, skies were clear. The temperature was 58 degrees, the dew point was 58, and the relative humidity was 100%. The wind was west at 6 miles an hour. The pressure was 29.94 inches and rising. Elsewhere around the area, it was clear, with a temperature of 61 at Peoria, 58 at Paris, 59 at Terre Haute, 60 at Decatur, and 59 at Springfield. At Mattoon, it was partly cloudy, with a temperature of 62. At Bloomington, it was mostly cloudy, with a temperature of 61. And once again at 3 a.m. at the Champaign Airport, under clear skies, the temperature was 58. Looking elsewhere around the Midwest at 3 a.m., Chicago was clear, and 60. Indianapolis was clear, and 61. St. Louis was mostly cloudy, and 63. Kansas City was partly cloudy, and 62. Des Moines was clear, and 61. Milwaukee was partly cloudy, and 61. The time is currently 3:30 a.m. Central Daylight Time. 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Now for the official National Weather Service forecast for Champaign, Urbana and surrounding areas of East Central Illinois. Today, sunny. Highs in the upper 70s. Northwest winds 5 to 10 miles an hour. Tonight, partly cloudy. A slight chance of showers after midnight. Lows around 60. West winds 5 to 10 miles an hour. Chance of rain 20%. Saturday, mostly sunny. A slight chance of showers in the morning. Highs in the lower 80s. West winds 5 to 10 miles an hour. Chance of rain 20%. Saturday night, mostly clear until midnight, then becoming mostly cloudy. Lows in the lower 60s. North winds around 5 miles an hour, becoming east after midnight. Sunday, showers likely in the morning, then showers with a chance of thunderstorms in the afternoon. Locally heavy rainfall possible in the afternoon. Highs in the upper 70s. Southeast winds 15 to 20 miles an hour. Chance of rain near 100%. Sunday night, showers with a chance of thunderstorms until midnight, then a chance of showers after midnight. Lows in the lower 60s. Chance of rain near 100%. Monday, partly sunny. Highs in the mid-70s. Monday night through Wednesday, partly cloudy. Lows in the mid-50s. Highs in the upper 70s. Wednesday night, mostly clear. Lows in the upper 50s. Thursday, mostly sunny. Highs in the upper 70s. Again, the forecast for Champaign, Urbana and surrounding areas of East Central Illinois for today, sunny. Highs in the upper 70s. Northwest winds 5 to 10 miles an hour. At 3 a.m. at the Champaign Airport, skies were clear. The temperature was 58 degrees, the dew point was 58, and the relative humidity was 100%. The wind was west at 6 miles an hour. The pressure was 29.94 inches and rising. Elsewhere around the area, it was clear, with a temperature of 61 at Peoria, 58 at Paris, 59 at Terre Haute, 60 at Decatur, and 59 at Springfield. At Mattoon, it was clear, with a temperature of 61 at Peoria, 58 at Paris, 59 at Terre Haute, 60 at Decatur, and 59 at Springfield. At Mattoon, it was partly cloudy, with a temperature of 62. At Bloomington, it was mostly cloudy, with a temperature of 61. And once again at 3 a.m. at the Champaign Airport, under clear skies, the temperature was 58. Looking elsewhere around the Midwest at 3 a.m., Chicago was clear, and 60. Indianapolis was clear, and 61. St. Louis was mostly cloudy, and 63. Kansas City was partly cloudy, and 62. Des Moines was clear, and 61. Milwaukee

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The time is currently 3:33 a.m. Central Daylight Time. 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Now for the official National Weather Service forecast for Champaign, Urbana, and surrounding areas of East Central Illinois. Today, sunny. Highs in the upper 70s. Northwest winds 5 to 10 miles an hour. Tonight, partly cloudy. A slight chance of showers after midnight. Lows around 60. West winds 5 to 10 miles an hour. Chance of rain 20%. Saturday, mostly sunny. A slight chance of showers in the morning. Highs in the lower 80s. West winds 5 to 10 miles an hour. Chance of rain 20%. Saturday night, mostly clear until midnight, then becoming mostly cloudy. Lows in the lower 60s. North winds around 5 miles an hour, becoming east after midnight. Sunday, showers likely in the morning, then showers with a chance of thunderstorms in the afternoon. Locally heavy rainfall possible in the afternoon. Highs in the upper 70s. Southeast winds 15 to 20 miles an hour. Chance of rain near 100%. Sunday night, showers with a chance of thunderstorms until midnight, then a chance of showers after midnight. Lows in the lower 60s. Chance of rain near 100%. Monday, partly sunny. Highs in the mid-70s. Monday night through Wednesday, partly cloudy. Lows in the mid-50s. Highs in the upper 70s. Wednesday night, mostly clear. Lows in the upper 50s. Thursday, mostly sunny. Highs in the upper 70s. Again, the forecast for Champaign, Urbana, and surrounding areas of East Central Illinois for today, sunny. Highs in the upper 70s. Northwest winds 5 to 10 miles an hour. Here is a river flood statement. The flood warning continues for the Sangamon River at Monticello. Until Monday morning. At 8 p.m. Thursday, the stage was 13.4 feet. The river is expected to rise to a crest of 14.6 feet early Saturday morning. It will then fall below flood stage early Monday morning. At 3 a.m. at the Champaign Airport, skies were clear. The temperature was 58 degrees, the dew point was 58, and the relative humidity was 100%. The wind was west at 6 miles an hour. The pressure was 29.94 inches and rising. Elsewhere around the area, it was clear, with a temperature of 61 at Peoria, 58 at Paris, 59 at Terre Haute, 60 at Decatur, and 59 at Springfield. At Mattoon, it was partly cloudy, with a temperature of 62. At Bloomington, it was mostly cloudy, with a temperature of 61. And once again at 3 a.m. at the Champaign Airport, under clear skies, the temperature was 58. Looking elsewhere around the Midwest at 3 a.m., Chicago was clear, and 60. Indianapolis was clear, and 61. St. Louis was mostly cloudy, and 63. Kansas City was partly cloudy, and 62. Des Moines was clear, and 61. Milwaukee was partly cloudy, and 61. The time is currently 3:37 a.m. Central Daylight Time. 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Now for the official National Weather Service forecast for Champaign, Urbana, and surrounding areas of East Central Illinois. Today, sunny. Highs in the upper 70s. Northwest winds 5 to 10 miles an hour. Tonight, partly cloudy. A slight chance of showers after midnight. Lows around 60. West winds 5 to 10 miles an hour. Chance of rain 20%. Saturday, mostly sunny. A slight chance of showers in the morning. Highs in the lower 80s. West winds 5 to 10 miles an hour. Chance of rain 20%. Saturday night, mostly clear until midnight, then becoming mostly cloudy. Lows in the lower 60s. North winds around 5 miles an hour, becoming east after midnight. Sunday, showers likely in the morning, then showers with a chance of thunderstorms in the afternoon. Locally heavy rainfall possible in the afternoon. Highs in the upper 70s. Southeast winds 15 to 20 miles an hour. Chance of rain near 100%. Sunday night,

with a chance of thunderstorms until midnight, then a chance of showers after midnight. Lows in the lower 60s. Chance of rain near 100%. Monday, partly sunny. Highs in the mid-70s. Monday night through Wednesday, partly cloudy. Lows in the mid-50s. Highs in the upper 70s. Wednesday night, mostly clear. Lows in the upper 50s. Thursday, mostly sunny. Highs in the upper 70s. Again, the forecast for Champaign, Urbana and surrounding areas of East Central Illinois for today, sunny. Highs in the upper 70s. Northwest winds 5 to 10 miles an hour. Now for the official National Weather Service forecast for Champaign, Urbana and surrounding areas of East Central Illinois. Today, sunny. Highs in the upper 70s. Northwest winds 5 to 10 miles an hour. Tonight, partly cloudy. A slight chance of showers after midnight. Lows around 60. West winds 5 to 10 miles an hour. Chance of rain 20%. Saturday, mostly sunny. A slight chance of showers in the morning. Highs in the lower 80s. West winds 5 to 10 miles an hour. Chance of rain 20%. Saturday night, mostly clear until midnight, then becoming mostly cloudy. Lows in the lower 60s. North winds around 5 miles an hour, becoming east after midnight. Sunday, showers likely in the morning, then showers with a chance of thunderstorms in the afternoon. Locally heavy rainfall possible in the afternoon. Highs in the upper 70s. Southeast winds 15 to 20 miles an hour. Chance of rain near 100%. Sunday night, showers with a chance of thunderstorms until midnight, then a chance of showers after midnight. Lows in the lower 60s. Chance of rain near 100%. Monday, partly sunny. Highs in the mid-70s. Monday night through Wednesday, partly cloudy. Lows in the mid-50s. Highs in the upper 70s. Wednesday night, mostly clear. Lows in the upper 50s. Thursday, mostly sunny. Highs in the upper 70s. Again, the forecast for Champaign, Urbana and surrounding areas of East Central Illinois for today, sunny. Highs in the upper 70s. Northwest winds 5 to 10 miles an hour. At 3 a.m. at the Champaign Airport, skies were clear. The temperature was 58 degrees, the dew point was 58, and the relative humidity was 100%. The wind was west at 6 miles an hour. The pressure was 29.94 inches and rising. Elsewhere around the area, it was clear, with a temperature of 61 at Peoria, 58 at Paris, 59 at Terre Haute, 60 at Decatur, and 59 at Springfield. At Mattoon, it was partly cloudy, with a temperature of 62. At Bloomington, it was mostly cloudy, with a temperature of 61. And once again at 3 a.m. at the Champaign Airport, under clear skies, the temperature was 58. Looking elsewhere around the Midwest at 3 a.m., Chicago was clear, and 60. Indianapolis was clear, and 61. St. Louis was mostly cloudy, and 63. Kansas City was partly cloudy, and 62. Des Moines was clear, and 61. Milwaukee was partly cloudy, and 61. The time is currently 3:42 a.m. Central Daylight Time. 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Now for the official National Weather Service forecast for Champaign, Urbana and surrounding areas of East Central Illinois. Today, sunny. Highs in the upper 70s. Northwest winds 5 to 10 miles an hour. Tonight, partly cloudy. A slight chance of showers after midnight. Lows around 60. West winds 5 to 10 miles an hour. Chance of rain 20%. Saturday, mostly sunny. A slight chance of showers in the morning. Highs in the lower 80s. West winds 5 to 10 miles an hour. Chance of rain 20%. Saturday night, mostly clear until midnight, then becoming mostly cloudy. Lows in the lower 60s. North winds around 5 miles an hour, becoming east after midnight. Sunday, showers likely in the morning, then showers with a chance of thunderstorms in the afternoon. Locally heavy rainfall possible in the afternoon. Highs in the upper 70s. Southeast

winds 15 to 20 miles an hour. Chance of rain near 100%. Sunday night, showers with a chance of thunderstorms until midnight, then a chance of showers after midnight. Lows in the lower 60s. Chance of rain near 100%. Monday, partly sunny. Highs in the mid-70s. Monday night through Wednesday, partly cloudy. Lows in the mid-50s. Highs in the upper 70s. Wednesday night, mostly clear. Lows in the upper 50s. Thursday, mostly sunny. Highs in the upper 70s. Again, the forecast for Champaign, Urbana and surrounding areas of East Central Illinois for today, sunny. Highs in the upper 70s. Northwest winds 5 to 10 miles an hour. At 3 a.m. at the Champaign Airport, skies were clear. The temperature was 58 degrees, the dew point was 58, and the relative humidity was 100%. The wind was west at 6 miles an hour. The pressure was 29.94 inches and rising. Elsewhere around the area, it was clear, with a temperature of 61 at Peoria, 58 at Paris, 59 at Terre Haute, 60 at Decatur, and 59 at Springfield. At Mattoon, it was partly cloudy, with a temperature of 62. At Bloomington, it was mostly cloudy, with a temperature of 61. And once again at 3 a.m. at the Champaign Airport, under clear skies, the temperature was 58. Here is a river flood statement. The flood warning continues for the Sangamon River at Monticello. Until Monday morning. At 8 p.m. Thursday, the stage was 13.4 feet. The river is expected to rise to a crest of 14.6 feet early Saturday morning. It will then fall below flood stage early Monday morning. Looking elsewhere around the Midwest at 3 a.m., Chicago was clear, and 60. Indianapolis was clear, and 61. St. Louis was mostly cloudy, and 63. Kansas City was partly cloudy, and 62. Des Moines was clear, and 61. Milwaukee was partly cloudy, and 61. The time is currently 3:46 a.m. Central Daylight Time. 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Now for the official National Weather Service forecast for Champaign, Urbana and surrounding areas of East Central Illinois. Today, sunny. Highs in the upper 70s. Northwest winds 5 to 10 miles an hour. Tonight, partly cloudy. A slight chance of showers after midnight. Lows around 60. West winds 5 to 10 miles an hour. Chance of rain 20%. Saturday, mostly sunny. A slight chance of showers in the morning. Highs in the lower 80s. West winds 5 to 10 miles an hour. Chance of rain 20%. Saturday night, mostly clear until midnight, then becoming mostly cloudy. Lows in the lower 60s. North winds around 5 miles an hour, becoming east after midnight. Sunday, showers likely in the morning, then showers with a chance of thunderstorms in the afternoon. Locally heavy rainfall possible in the afternoon. Highs in the upper 70s. Southeast winds 15 to 20 miles an hour. Chance of rain near 100%. Sunday night, showers with a chance of thunderstorms until midnight, then a chance of showers after midnight. Lows in the lower 60s. Chance of rain near 100%. Monday, partly sunny. Highs in the mid-70s. Monday night through Wednesday, partly cloudy. Lows in the mid-50s. Highs in the upper 70s. Wednesday night, mostly clear. Lows in the upper 50s. Thursday, mostly sunny. Highs in the upper 70s. Again, the forecast for Champaign, Urbana and surrounding areas of East Central Illinois for today, sunny. Highs in the upper 70s. Northwest winds 5 to 10 miles an hour. At 3 a.m. at the Champaign Airport, skies were clear. The temperature was 58 degrees, the dew point was 58, and the relative humidity was 100%. The wind was west at 6 miles an hour. The pressure was 29.94 inches and rising. Elsewhere around the area, it was clear, with a temperature of 61 at Peoria, 58 at Paris, 59 at Terre Haute, 60 at Decatur, and 59 at Springfield. At Mattoon, it was partly cloudy, with a temperature of 62. At Bloomington,

It was mostly cloudy, with a temperature of 61. And once again at 3 a.m. at the Champaign Airport, under clear skies, the temperature was 58. Looking elsewhere around the Midwest at 3 a.m., Chicago was clear, and 60. Indianapolis was clear, and 61. St. Louis was mostly cloudy, and 63. Kansas City was partly cloudy, and 62. Des Moines was clear, and 61. Milwaukee was partly cloudy, and 61. The time is currently 3:49 a.m. Central Daylight Time. 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Now for the official National Weather Service forecast for Champaign, Urbana, and surrounding areas of East Central Illinois. Today, sunny. Highs in the upper 70s. Northwest winds 5 to 10 miles an hour. Tonight, partly cloudy. A slight chance of showers after midnight. Lows around 60. West winds 5 to 10 miles an hour. Chance of rain 20%. Saturday, mostly sunny. A slight chance of showers in the morning. Highs in the lower 80s. West winds 5 to 10 miles an hour. Chance of rain 20%. Saturday night, mostly clear until midnight, then becoming mostly cloudy. Lows in the lower 60s. North winds around 5 miles an hour, becoming east after midnight. Sunday, showers likely in the morning, then showers with a chance of thunderstorms in the afternoon. Locally heavy rainfall possible in the afternoon. Highs in the upper 70s. Southeast winds 15 to 20 miles an hour. Chance of rain near 100%. Sunday night, showers with a chance of thunderstorms until midnight, then a chance of showers after midnight. Lows in the lower 60s. Chance of rain near 100%. Monday, partly sunny. Highs in the mid-70s. Monday night through Wednesday, partly cloudy. Lows in the mid-50s. Highs in the upper 70s. Wednesday night, mostly clear. Lows in the upper 50s. Thursday, mostly sunny. Highs in the upper 70s. Again, the forecast for Champaign, Urbana, and surrounding areas of East Central Illinois for today, sunny. Highs in the upper 70s. Northwest winds 5 to 10 miles an hour. At 3 a.m. at the Champaign Airport, skies were clear. The temperature was 58 degrees, the dew point was 58, and the relative humidity was 100%. The wind was west at 6 miles an hour. The pressure was 29.94 inches and rising. Elsewhere around the area, it was clear, with a temperature of 61 at Peoria, 58 at Paris, 59 at Terre Haute, 60 at Decatur, and 59 at Springfield. At Mattoon, it was partly cloudy, with a temperature of 62. At Bloomington, it was mostly cloudy, with a temperature of 61. And once again at 3 a.m. at the Champaign Airport, under clear skies, the temperature was 58. Looking elsewhere around the Midwest at 3 a.m., Chicago was clear, and 60. Indianapolis was clear, and 61. St. Louis was mostly cloudy, and 63. Kansas City was partly cloudy, and 62. Des Moines was clear, and 61. Milwaukee was partly cloudy, and 61. The time is currently 3:52 a.m. Central Daylight Time. 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Now for the official National Weather Service forecast for Champaign, Urbana, and surrounding areas of East Central Illinois. Today, sunny. Highs in the upper 70s. Northwest winds 5 to 10 miles an hour. Tonight, partly cloudy. A slight chance of showers after midnight. Lows around 60. West winds 5 to 10 miles an hour. Chance of rain 20%. Saturday, mostly sunny. A slight chance of showers in the morning. Highs in the lower 80s. West winds 5 to 10 miles an hour. Chance of rain 20%. Saturday night, mostly clear until midnight, then becoming mostly cloudy. Lows in the lower 60s. North winds around 5 miles an hour, becoming east after midnight. Sunday, showers likely in the morning, then showers with a chance of thunderstorms in the afternoon. Locally heavy rainfall possible in the afternoon.

the upper 70s. Southeast winds 15 to 20 miles an hour. Chance of rain near 100%. Sunday night, showers with a chance of thunderstorms until midnight, then a chance of showers after midnight. Lows in the lower 60s. Chance of rain near 100%. Monday, partly sunny. Highs in the mid-70s. Monday night through Wednesday, partly cloudy. Lows in the mid-50s. Highs in the upper 70s. Wednesday night, mostly clear. Lows in the upper 50s. Thursday, mostly sunny. Highs in the upper 70s. Again, the forecast for Champaign, Urbana and surrounding areas of East Central Illinois for today, sunny. Highs in the upper 70s. Northwest winds 5 to 10 miles an hour. At 3 a.m. at the Champaign Airport, skies were clear. The temperature was 58 degrees, the dew point was 58, and the relative humidity was 100%. The wind was west at 6 miles an hour. The pressure was 29.94 inches and rising. Elsewhere around the area, it was clear, with a temperature of 61 at Peoria, 58 at Paris, 59 at Terre Haute, 60 at Decatur, and 59 at Springfield. At Mattoon, it was partly cloudy, with a temperature of 62. At Bloomington, it was mostly cloudy, with a temperature of 61. And once again at 3 a.m. at the Champaign Airport, under clear skies, the temperature was 58. Here is a river flood statement. The flood warning continues for the Sangamon River at Monticello until Monday morning. At 8 p.m. Thursday, the stage was 13.4 feet. The river is expected to rise to a crest of 14.6 feet early Saturday morning. It will then fall below flood stage early Monday morning. Looking elsewhere around the Midwest at 3 a.m., Chicago was clear, and 60. Indianapolis was clear, and 61. St. Louis was mostly cloudy, and 63. Kansas City was partly cloudy, and 62. Des Moines was clear, and 61. Milwaukee was partly cloudy, and 61. The time is currently 3:56 a.m. Central Daylight Time. 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Now for the official National Weather Service forecast for Champaign, Urbana and surrounding areas of East Central Illinois. Today, sunny. Highs in the upper 70s. Northwest winds 5 to 10 miles an hour. Tonight, partly cloudy. A slight chance of showers after midnight. Lows around 60. West winds 5 to 10 miles an hour. Chance of rain 20%. Saturday, mostly sunny. A slight chance of showers in the morning. Highs in the lower 80s. West winds 5 to 10 miles an hour. Chance of rain 20%. Saturday night, mostly clear until midnight, then becoming mostly cloudy. Lows in the lower 60s. North winds around 5 miles an hour, becoming east after midnight. Sunday, showers likely in the morning, then showers with a chance of thunderstorms in the afternoon. Locally heavy rainfall possible in the afternoon. Highs in the upper 70s. Southeast winds 15 to 20 miles an hour. Chance of rain near 100%. Sunday night, showers with a chance of thunderstorms until midnight, then a chance of showers after midnight. Lows in the lower 60s. Chance of rain near 100%. Monday, partly sunny. Highs in the mid-70s. Monday night through Wednesday, partly cloudy. Lows in the mid-50s. Highs in the upper 70s. Wednesday night, mostly clear. Lows in the upper 50s. Thursday, mostly sunny. Highs in the upper 70s. Again, the forecast for Champaign, Urbana and surrounding areas of East Central Illinois for today, sunny. Highs in the upper 70s. Northwest winds 5 to 10 miles an hour. At 3 a.m. at the Champaign Airport, skies were clear. The temperature was 58 degrees, the dew point was 58, and the relative humidity was 100%. The wind was west at 6 miles an hour. The pressure was 29.94 inches and rising. Elsewhere around the area, it was clear, with a temperature of 61 at Peoria, 58 at Paris, 59 at Terre Haute, 60 at Decatur, and 59 at Springfield. At Mattoon, it was partly cloudy, with a temperature of

the pressure was 29.94 inches and steady. Elsewhere around the area, it was clear, with a temperature of 60 at Peoria, 60 at Bloomington, and 57 at Paris. Under clear skies, Terre Haute reported 59, Decatur reported 62, and Springfield reported 59. At Mattoon, it was partly cloudy, with a temperature of 62. And once again at 4 a.m. at the Champaign Airport, under clear skies, the temperature was 58. The time is currently 4:04 a.m. Central Daylight Time. 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Now for the official National Weather Service forecast for Champaign, Urbana, and surrounding areas of East Central Illinois. Today, sunny. Highs in the upper 70s. Northwest winds 5 to 10 miles an hour. Tonight, partly cloudy until midnight, then mostly cloudy with a slight chance of showers after midnight. Lows around 60. West winds 5 to 10 miles an hour. Chance of rain 20%. Saturday, mostly sunny. A slight chance of showers in the morning. Highs in the lower 80s. West winds 5 to 10 miles an hour. Chance of rain 20%. Saturday night, mostly clear until midnight, then becoming mostly cloudy. Lows in the lower 60s. North winds around 5 miles an hour, becoming east after midnight. Sunday, showers likely in the morning, then showers with a chance of thunderstorms in the afternoon. Locally heavy rainfall possible in the afternoon. Highs in the upper 70s. Southeast winds 15 to 20 miles an hour. Chance of rain near 100%. Sunday night, showers with a chance of thunderstorms until midnight, then a chance of showers after midnight. Lows in the lower 60s. Chance of rain near 100%. Monday, partly sunny. Highs in the mid-70s. Monday night through Wednesday, partly cloudy. Lows in the mid-50s. Highs in the upper 70s. Wednesday night, mostly clear. Lows in the upper 50s. Thursday, mostly sunny. Highs in the upper 70s. Again, the forecast for Champaign, Urbana, and surrounding areas of East Central Illinois for today, sunny. Highs in the upper 70s. Northwest winds 5 to 10 miles an hour. Here is a river flood statement. The flood warning continues for the Sangamon River at Monticello until Monday morning. At 8 p.m. Thursday, the stage was 13.4 feet. The river is expected to rise to a crest of 14.6 feet early Saturday morning. It will then fall below flood stage early Monday morning. 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Now for the official National Weather Service forecast for Champaign, Urbana, and surrounding areas of East Central Illinois. Today, sunny. Highs in the upper 70s. Northwest winds 5 to 10 miles an hour. Tonight, partly cloudy until midnight, then mostly cloudy with a slight chance of showers after midnight. Lows around 60. West winds 5 to 10 miles an hour. Chance of rain 20%. Saturday, mostly sunny. A slight chance of showers in the morning. Highs in the lower 80s. West winds 5 to 10 miles an hour. Chance of rain 20%. Saturday night, mostly clear until midnight, then becoming mostly cloudy. Lows in the lower 60s. North winds around 5 miles an hour, becoming east after midnight. Sunday, showers likely in the morning, then showers with a chance of thunderstorms in the afternoon. Locally heavy rainfall possible in the afternoon. Highs in the upper 70s. Southeast winds 15 to 20 miles an hour. Chance of rain near 100%. Sunday night, showers with a chance of thunderstorms until midnight.

then a chance of showers after midnight. Lows in the lower 60s. Chance of rain near 100%. Monday, partly sunny. Highs in the mid-70s. Monday night through Wednesday, partly cloudy. Lows in the mid-50s. Highs in the upper 70s. Wednesday night, mostly clear. Lows in the upper 50s. Thursday, mostly sunny. Highs in the upper 70s. Again, the forecast for Champaign, Urbana and surrounding areas of East Central Illinois for today, sunny. Highs in the upper 70s. Northwest winds 5 to 10 miles an hour. At 4 a.m. at the Champaign Airport, skies were clear. The temperature was 58 degrees, the dew point was 57, and the relative humidity was 97%. The wind was west at 7 miles an hour. The pressure was 29.94 inches and steady. Elsewhere around the area, it was clear, with a temperature of 60 at Peoria, 60 at Bloomington, and 57 at Paris. Under clear skies, Terre Haute reported 59, Decatur reported 62, and Springfield reported 59. At Mattoon, it was partly cloudy, with a temperature of 62. And once again at 4 a.m. at the Champaign Airport, under clear skies, the temperature was 58. Looking elsewhere around the Midwest at 4 a.m., Chicago was partly cloudy, and 59. Indianapolis was clear, and 60. St. Louis was mostly cloudy, and 63. Kansas City was clear, and 63. Des Moines was clear, and 58. Milwaukee was cloudy, and 60. The time is currently 4:10 a.m. Central Daylight Time. 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Now for the official National Weather Service forecast for Champaign, Urbana and surrounding areas of East Central Illinois. Today, sunny. Highs in the upper 70s. Northwest winds 5 to 10 miles an hour. Tonight, partly cloudy until midnight, then mostly cloudy with a slight chance of showers after midnight. Lows around 60. West winds 5 to 10 miles an hour. Chance of rain 20%. Saturday, mostly sunny. A slight chance of showers in the morning. Highs in the lower 80s. West winds 5 to 10 miles an hour. Chance of rain 20%. Saturday night, mostly clear until midnight, then becoming mostly cloudy. Lows in the lower 60s. North winds around 5 miles an hour, becoming east after midnight. Sunday, showers likely in the morning, then showers with a chance of thunderstorms in the afternoon. Locally heavy rainfall possible in the afternoon. Highs in the upper 70s. Southeast winds 15 to 20 miles an hour. Chance of rain near 100%. Sunday night, showers with a chance of thunderstorms until midnight, then a chance of showers after midnight. Lows in the lower 60s. Chance of rain near 100%. Monday, partly sunny. Highs in the mid-70s. Monday night through Wednesday, partly cloudy. Lows in the mid-50s. Highs in the upper 70s. Wednesday night, mostly clear. Lows in the upper 50s. Thursday, mostly sunny. Highs in the upper 70s. Again, the forecast for Champaign, Urbana and surrounding areas of East Central Illinois for today, sunny. Highs in the upper 70s. Northwest winds 5 to 10 miles an hour. At 4 a.m. at the Champaign Airport, skies were clear. The temperature was 58 degrees, the dew point was 57, and the relative humidity was 97%. The wind was west at 7 miles an hour. The pressure was 29.94 inches and steady. Elsewhere around the area, it was clear, with a temperature of 60 at Peoria, 60 at Bloomington, 57 at Paris, 62 at Mattoon, and 62 at Decatur. It was partly cloudy, with a temperature of 59 at Terre Haute, and 59 at Springfield. And once again at 4 a.m. at the Champaign Airport, under clear skies, the temperature was 58. Looking elsewhere around the Midwest at 4 a.m., Chicago was partly cloudy, and 59. Indianapolis was clear, and 60. St. Louis was mostly cloudy, and 63. Kansas City was clear, and 63. Des Moines was clear, and 58. Milwaukee was cloudy, and 60. The time is...
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Now for the official National Weather Service forecast for Champaign, Urbana, and surrounding areas of East Central Illinois. Today, sunny. Highs in the upper 70s. Northwest winds 5 to 10 miles an hour. Tonight, partly cloudy until midnight, then mostly cloudy with a slight chance of showers after midnight. Lows around 60. West winds 5 to 10 miles an hour. Chance of rain 20%. Saturday, mostly sunny. A slight chance of showers in the morning. Highs in the lower 80s. West winds 5 to 10 miles an hour. Chance of rain 20%. Saturday night, mostly clear until midnight, then becoming mostly cloudy. Lows in the lower 60s. North winds around 5 miles an hour, becoming east after midnight. Sunday, showers likely in the morning, then showers with a chance of thunderstorms in the afternoon. Locally heavy rainfall possible in the afternoon. Highs in the upper 70s. Southeast winds 15 to 20 miles an hour. Chance of rain near 100%. Sunday night, showers with a chance of thunderstorms until midnight, then a chance of showers after midnight. Lows in the lower 60s. Chance of rain near 100%. Monday, partly sunny. Highs in the mid-70s. Monday night through Wednesday, partly cloudy. Lows in the mid-50s. Highs in the upper 70s. Wednesday night, mostly clear. Lows in the upper 50s. Thursday, mostly sunny. Highs in the upper 70s. Again, the forecast for Champaign, Urbana, and surrounding areas of East Central Illinois for today, sunny. Highs in the upper 70s. Northwest winds 5 to 10 miles an hour. Here is a river flood statement. The flood warning continues for the Sangamon River at Monticello until Monday morning. At 8 p.m. Thursday, the stage was 13.4 feet. The river is expected to rise to a crest of 14.6 feet early Saturday morning. It will then fall below flood stage early Monday morning. At 4 a.m. at the Champaign Airport, skies were clear. The temperature was 58 degrees, the dew point was 57, and the relative humidity was 97%. The wind was west at 7 miles an hour. The pressure was 29.94 inches and steady. Elsewhere around the area, it was clear, with a temperature of 60 at Peoria, 60 at Bloomington, 57 at Paris, 62 at Mattoon, and 62 at Decatur. It was partly cloudy, with a temperature of 59 at Terre Haute, and 59 at Springfield. And once again at 4 a.m. at the Champaign Airport, under clear skies, the temperature was 58. Looking elsewhere around the Midwest at 4 a.m., Chicago was partly cloudy, and 59. Indianapolis was clear, and 60. St. Louis was mostly cloudy, and 63. Kansas City was clear, and 63. Des Moines was clear, and 58. Milwaukee was cloudy, and 60. The time is currently 4:17 a.m. Central Daylight Time. 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Now for the official National Weather Service forecast for Champaign, Urbana, and surrounding areas of East Central Illinois. Today, sunny. Highs in the upper 70s. Northwest winds 5 to 10 miles an hour. Tonight, partly cloudy until midnight, then mostly cloudy with a slight chance of showers after midnight. Lows around 60. West winds 5 to 10 miles an hour. Chance of rain 20%. Saturday, mostly sunny. A slight chance of showers in the morning. Highs in the lower 80s. West winds 5 to 10 miles an hour. Chance of rain 20%. Saturday night, mostly clear until midnight, then becoming mostly cloudy. Lows in the lower 60s. North winds around 5 miles an hour, becoming east after midnight. Sunday, showers likely in the morning, then showers with a chance of thunderstorms in the afternoon. Locally heavy rainfall possible in the afternoon. Highs in the upper 70s. Southeast winds 15 to 20 miles an hour. Chance of rain near 100%. Sunday night, showers with a chance of thunderstorms until midnight, then a chance of showers after midnight. Lows in the lower

60s. Chance of rain near 100%. Monday, partly sunny. Highs in the mid-70s. Monday night through Wednesday, partly cloudy. Lows in the mid-50s. Highs in the upper 70s. Wednesday night, mostly clear. Lows in the upper 50s. Thursday, mostly sunny. Highs in the upper 70s. Again, the forecast for Champaign, Urbana, and surrounding areas of East Central Illinois for today, sunny. Highs in the upper 70s. Northwest winds 5 to 10 miles an hour. At 4 a.m. at the Champaign Airport, skies were clear. The temperature was 58 degrees, the dew point was 57, and the relative humidity was 97%. The wind was west at 7 miles an hour. The pressure was 29.94 inches and steady. Elsewhere around the area, it was clear, with a temperature of 60 at Peoria, 60 at Bloomington, 57 at Paris, 62 at Mattoon, and 62 at Decatur. It was partly cloudy, with a temperature of 59 at Terre Haute, and 59 at Springfield. And once again at 4 a.m. at the Champaign Airport, under clear skies, the temperature was 58. Looking elsewhere around the Midwest at 4 a.m., Chicago was partly cloudy, and 59. Indianapolis was clear, and 60. St. Louis was mostly cloudy, and 63. Kansas City was clear, and 63. Des Moines was clear, and 58. Milwaukee was cloudy, and 60. The time is currently 4:20 a.m. Central Daylight Time. 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Now for the official National Weather Service forecast for Champaign, Urbana, and surrounding areas of East Central Illinois. Today, sunny. Highs in the upper 70s. Northwest winds 5 to 10 miles an hour. Tonight, partly cloudy until midnight, then mostly cloudy with a slight chance of showers after midnight. Lows around 60. West winds 5 to 10 miles an hour. Chance of rain 20%. Saturday, mostly sunny. A slight chance of showers in the morning. Highs in the lower 80s. West winds 5 to 10 miles an hour. Chance of rain 20%. Saturday night, mostly clear until midnight, then becoming mostly cloudy. Lows in the lower 60s. North winds around 5 miles an hour, becoming east after midnight. Sunday, showers likely in the morning, then showers with a chance of thunderstorms in the afternoon. Locally heavy rainfall possible in the afternoon. Highs in the upper 70s. Southeast winds 15 to 20 miles an hour. Chance of rain near 100%. Sunday night, showers with a chance of thunderstorms until midnight, then a chance of showers after midnight. Lows in the lower 60s. Chance of rain near 100%. Monday, partly sunny. Highs in the mid-70s. Monday night through Wednesday, partly cloudy. Lows in the mid-50s. Highs in the upper 70s. Wednesday night, mostly clear. Lows in the upper 50s. Thursday, mostly sunny. Highs in the upper 70s. Again, the forecast for Champaign, Urbana, and surrounding areas of East Central Illinois for today, sunny. Highs in the upper 70s. Northwest winds 5 to 10 miles an hour. At 4 a.m. at the Champaign Airport, skies were clear. The temperature was 58 degrees, the dew point was 57, and the relative humidity was 97%. The wind was west at 7 miles an hour. The pressure was 29.94 inches and steady. Elsewhere around the area, it was clear, with a temperature of 60 at Peoria, 60 at Bloomington, 57 at Paris, 62 at Mattoon, and 62 at Decatur. It was partly cloudy, with a temperature of 59 at Terre Haute, and 59 at Springfield. And once again at 4 a.m. at the Champaign Airport, under clear skies, the temperature was 58. Looking elsewhere around the Midwest at 4 a.m., Chicago was partly cloudy, and 59. Indianapolis was clear, and 60. St. Louis was mostly cloudy, and 63. Kansas City was clear, and 63. Des Moines was clear, and 58. Milwaukee was cloudy, and 60. The time is currently 4:24 a.m. Central Daylight Time. 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

after midnight. Lows around 60. West winds 5 to 10 miles an hour. Chance of rain 20%. Saturday, mostly sunny. A slight chance of showers in the morning. Highs in the lower 80s. West winds 5 to 10 miles an hour. Chance of rain 20%. Saturday night, mostly clear until midnight, then becoming mostly cloudy. Lows in the lower 60s. North winds around 5 miles an hour, becoming east after midnight. Sunday, showers likely in the morning, then showers with a chance of thunderstorms in the afternoon. Locally heavy rainfall possible in the afternoon. Highs in the upper 70s. Southeast winds 15 to 20 miles an hour. Chance of rain near 100%. Sunday night, showers with a chance of thunderstorms until midnight, then a chance of showers after midnight. Lows in the lower 60s. Chance of rain near 100%. Monday, partly sunny. Highs in the mid-70s. Monday night through Wednesday, partly cloudy. Lows in the mid-50s. Highs in the upper 70s. Wednesday night, mostly clear. Lows in the upper 50s. Thursday, mostly sunny. Highs in the upper 70s. Again, the forecast for Champaign, Urbana and surrounding areas of East Central Illinois for today, sunny. Highs in the upper 70s. Northwest winds 5 to 10 miles an hour. Here is a river flood statement. The flood warning continues for the Sangamon River at Monticello until Monday morning. At 8 p.m. Thursday, the stage was 13.4 feet. The river is expected to rise to a crest of 14.6 feet early Saturday morning. It will then fall below flood stage early Monday morning. At 4 a.m. at the Champaign Airport, skies were clear. The temperature was 58 degrees, the dew point was 57, and the relative humidity was 97%. The wind was west at 7 miles an hour. The pressure was 29.94 inches and steady. Elsewhere around the area, it was clear, with a temperature of 60 at Peoria, 60 at Bloomington, 57 at Paris, 62 at Mattoon, and 62 at Decatur. It was partly cloudy, with a temperature of 59 at Terre Haute, and 59 at Springfield. And once again at 4 a.m. at the Champaign Airport, under clear skies, the temperature was 58. Looking elsewhere around the Midwest at 4 a.m., Chicago was partly cloudy, and 59. Indianapolis was clear, and 60. St. Louis was mostly cloudy, and 63. Kansas City was clear, and 63. Des Moines was clear, and 58. Milwaukee was cloudy, and 60. The time is currently 4:27 a.m. Central Daylight Time. 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Now for the official National Weather Service forecast for Champaign, Urbana and surrounding areas of East Central Illinois. Today, sunny. Highs in the upper 70s. Northwest winds 5 to 10 miles an hour. Tonight, partly cloudy until midnight, then mostly cloudy with a slight chance of showers after midnight. Lows around 60. West winds 5 to 10 miles an hour. Chance of rain 20%. Saturday, mostly sunny. A slight chance of showers in the morning. Highs in the lower 80s. West winds 5 to 10 miles an hour. Chance of rain 20%. Saturday night, mostly clear until midnight, then becoming mostly cloudy. Lows in the lower 60s. North winds around 5 miles an hour, becoming east after midnight. Sunday, showers likely in the morning, then showers with a chance of thunderstorms in the afternoon. Locally heavy rainfall possible in the afternoon. Highs in the upper 70s. Southeast winds 15 to 20 miles an hour. Chance of rain near 100%. Sunday night, showers with a chance of thunderstorms until midnight, then a chance of showers after midnight. Lows in the lower 60s. Chance of rain near 100%. Monday, partly sunny. Highs in the mid-70s. Monday night through Wednesday, partly cloudy. Lows in the mid-50s. Highs in the upper 70s. Wednesday night, mostly clear. Lows in the upper 50s. Thursday, mostly sunny. Highs in the upper 70s. Again, the forecast for Champaign, Urbana and surrounding areas of East Central Illinois for today.

sunny. Highs in the upper 70s. Northwest winds 5 to 10 miles an hour. At 4 a.m. at the Champaign Airport, skies were clear. The temperature was 58 degrees, the dew point was 57, and the relative humidity was 97%. The wind was west at 7 miles an hour. The pressure was 29.94 inches and steady. Elsewhere around the area, it was clear, with a temperature of 60 at Peoria, 60 at Bloomington, 57 at Paris, 62 at Mattoon, and 62 at Decatur. It was partly cloudy, with a temperature of 59 at Terre Haute, and 59 at Springfield. And once again at 4 a.m. at the Champaign Airport, under clear skies, the temperature was 58. Looking elsewhere around the Midwest at 4 a.m., Chicago was partly cloudy, and 59. Indianapolis was clear, and 60. St. Louis was mostly cloudy, and 63. Kansas City was clear, and 63. Des Moines was clear, and 58. Milwaukee was cloudy, and 60. The time is currently 4:30 a.m. Central Daylight Time. 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Now for the official National Weather Service forecast for Champaign, Urbana, and surrounding areas of East Central Illinois. Today, sunny. Highs in the upper 70s. Northwest winds 5 to 10 miles an hour. Tonight, partly cloudy until midnight, then mostly cloudy with a slight chance of showers after midnight. Lows around 60. West winds 5 to 10 miles an hour. Chance of rain 20%. Saturday, mostly sunny. A slight chance of showers in the morning. Highs in the lower 80s. West winds 5 to 10 miles an hour. Chance of rain 20%. Saturday night, mostly clear until midnight, then becoming mostly cloudy. Lows in the lower 60s. North winds around 5 miles an hour, becoming east after midnight. Sunday, showers likely in the morning, then showers with a chance of thunderstorms in the afternoon. Locally heavy rainfall possible in the afternoon. Highs in the upper 70s. Southeast winds 15 to 20 miles an hour. Chance of rain near 100%. Sunday night, showers with a chance of thunderstorms until midnight, then a chance of showers after midnight. Lows in the lower 60s. Chance of rain near 100%. Monday, partly sunny. Highs in the mid-70s. Monday night through Wednesday, partly cloudy. Lows in the mid-50s. Highs in the upper 70s. Wednesday night, mostly clear. Lows in the upper 50s. Thursday, mostly sunny. Highs in the upper 70s. Again, the forecast for Champaign, Urbana, and surrounding areas of East Central Illinois for today, sunny. Highs in the upper 70s. Northwest winds 5 to 10 miles an hour. At 4 a.m. at the Champaign Airport, skies were clear. The temperature was 58 degrees, the dew point was 57, and the relative humidity was 97%. The wind was 5 to 10 miles an hour. At 4 a.m. at the Champaign Airport, skies were clear. The temperature was 58 degrees, the dew point was 57, and the relative humidity was 97%. The wind was west at 7 miles an hour. The pressure was 29.94 inches and steady. Elsewhere around the area, it was clear, with a temperature of 60 at Peoria, 60 at Bloomington, 57 at Paris, 62 at Mattoon, and 62 at Decatur. It was partly cloudy, with a temperature of 59 at Terre Haute, and 59 at Springfield. And once again at 4 a.m. at the Champaign Airport, under clear skies, the temperature was 58. Looking elsewhere around the Midwest at 4 a.m., Chicago was partly cloudy, and 59. Indianapolis was clear, and 60. St. Louis was mostly cloudy, and 63. Kansas City was clear, and 63. Des Moines was clear, and 58. Milwaukee was cloudy, and 60. The time is currently 4:34 a.m. Central Daylight Time. 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Now for the official National Weather Service forecast for Champaign, Urbana, and surrounding areas of East Central Illinois. Today, sunny. Highs in the upper 70s. Northwest

Winds 5 to 10 miles an hour. Tonight, partly cloudy until midnight, then mostly cloudy with a slight chance of showers after midnight. Lows around 60. West winds 5 to 10 miles an hour. Chance of rain 20%. Saturday, mostly sunny. A slight chance of showers in the morning. Highs in the lower 80s. West winds 5 to 10 miles an hour. Chance of rain 20%. Saturday night, mostly clear until midnight, then becoming mostly cloudy. Lows in the lower 60s. North winds around 5 miles an hour, becoming east after midnight. Sunday, showers likely in the morning, then showers with a chance of thunderstorms in the afternoon. Locally heavy rainfall possible in the afternoon. Highs in the upper 70s. Southeast winds 15 to 20 miles an hour. Chance of rain near 100%. Sunday night, showers with a chance of thunderstorms until midnight, then a chance of showers after midnight. Lows in the lower 60s. Chance of rain near 100%. Monday, partly sunny. Highs in the mid-70s. Monday night through Wednesday, partly cloudy. Lows in the mid-50s. Highs in the upper 70s. Wednesday night, mostly clear. Lows in the upper 50s. Thursday, mostly sunny. Highs in the upper 70s. Again, the forecast for Champaign, Urbana and surrounding areas of East Central Illinois for today, sunny. Highs in the upper 70s. Northwest winds 5 to 10 miles an hour. Here is a river flood statement. The flood warning continues for the Sangamon River at Monticello. Until Monday morning. At 8 p.m. Thursday, the stage was 13.4 feet. The river is expected to rise to a crest of 14.6 feet early Saturday morning. It will then fall below flood stage early Monday morning. At 4 a.m. at the Champaign Airport, skies were clear. The temperature was 58 degrees, the dew point was 57, and the relative humidity was 97%. The wind was west at 7 miles an hour. The pressure was 29.94 inches and steady. Elsewhere around the area, it was clear, with a temperature of 60 at Peoria, 60 at Bloomington, 57 at Paris, 62 at Mattoon, and 62 at Decatur. It was partly cloudy, with a temperature of 59 at Terre Haute, and 59 at Springfield. And once again at 4 a.m. at the Champaign Airport, under clear skies, the temperature was 58. Looking elsewhere around the Midwest at 4 a.m., Chicago was partly cloudy, and 59. Indianapolis was clear, and 60. St. Louis was mostly cloudy, and 63. Kansas City was clear, and 63. Des Moines was clear, and 58. Milwaukee was cloudy, and 60. The time is currently 4:37 a.m. Central Daylight Time. 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Now for the official National Weather Service forecast for Champaign, Urbana and surrounding areas of East Central Illinois. Today, sunny. Highs in the upper 70s. Northwest winds 5 to 10 miles an hour. Tonight, partly cloudy until midnight, then mostly cloudy with a slight chance of showers after midnight. Lows around 60. West winds 5 to 10 miles an hour. Chance of rain 20%. Saturday, mostly sunny. A slight chance of showers in the morning. Highs in the lower 80s. West winds 5 to 10 miles an hour. Chance of rain 20%. Saturday night, mostly clear until midnight, then becoming mostly cloudy. Lows in the lower 60s. North winds around 5 miles an hour, becoming east after midnight. Sunday, showers likely in the morning, then showers with a chance of thunderstorms in the afternoon. Locally heavy rainfall possible in the afternoon. Highs in the upper 70s. Southeast winds 15 to 20 miles an hour. Chance of rain near 100%. Sunday night, showers with a chance of thunderstorms until midnight, then a chance of showers after midnight. Lows in the lower 60s. Chance of rain near 100%. Monday, partly sunny. Highs in the mid-70s. Monday night through Wednesday, partly cloudy. Lows in the mid-50s. Highs in the upper 70s. Wednesday night, mostly clear. Lows in the upper 50s. Thursday, mostly sunny.

highs in the upper 70s. Again, the forecast for Champaign, Urbana, and surrounding areas of East Central Illinois for today, sunny. Highs in the upper 70s. Northwest winds 5 to 10 miles an hour. Now for the official National Weather Service forecast for Champaign, Urbana, and surrounding areas of East Central Illinois. Today, sunny. Highs in the upper 70s. Northwest winds 5 to 10 miles an hour. Tonight, partly cloudy until midnight, then mostly cloudy with a slight chance of showers after midnight. Lows around 60. West winds 5 to 10 miles an hour. Chance of rain 20%. Saturday, mostly sunny. A slight chance of showers in the morning. Highs in the lower 80s. West winds 5 to 10 miles an hour. Chance of rain 20%. Saturday night, mostly clear until midnight, then becoming mostly cloudy. Lows in the lower 60s. North winds around 5 miles an hour, becoming east after midnight. Sunday, showers likely in the morning, then showers with a chance of thunderstorms in the afternoon. Locally heavy rainfall possible in the afternoon. Highs in the upper 70s. Southeast winds 15 to 20 miles an hour. Chance of rain near 100%. Sunday night, showers with a chance of thunderstorms until midnight, then a chance of showers after midnight. Lows in the lower 60s. Chance of rain near 100%. Monday, partly sunny. Highs in the mid-70s. Monday night through Wednesday, partly cloudy. Lows in the mid-50s. Highs in the upper 70s. Wednesday night, mostly clear. Lows in the upper 50s. Thursday, mostly sunny. Highs in the upper 70s. Again, the forecast for Champaign, Urbana, and surrounding areas of East Central Illinois for today, sunny. Highs in the upper 70s. Northwest winds 5 to 10 miles an hour. At 4 a.m. at the Champaign Airport, skies were clear. The temperature was 58 degrees, the dew point was 57, and the relative humidity was 97%. The wind was west at 7 miles an hour. The pressure was 29.94 inches and steady. Elsewhere around the area, it was clear, with a temperature of 60 at Peoria, 60 at Bloomington, 57 at Paris, 62 at Mattoon, and 62 at Decatur. It was partly cloudy, with a temperature of 59 at Terre Haute, and 59 at Springfield. And once again at 4 a.m. at the Champaign Airport, under clear skies, the temperature was 58. Looking elsewhere around the Midwest at 4 a.m., Chicago was partly cloudy, and 59. Indianapolis was clear, and 60. St. Louis was mostly cloudy, and 63. Kansas City was clear, and 63. Des Moines was clear, and 58. Milwaukee was cloudy, and 60. The time is currently 4:42 a.m. Central Daylight Time. 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Now for the official National Weather Service forecast for Champaign, Urbana, and surrounding areas of East Central Illinois. Today, sunny. Highs in the upper 70s. Northwest winds 5 to 10 miles an hour. Tonight, partly cloudy until midnight, then mostly cloudy with a slight chance of showers after midnight. Lows around 60. West winds 5 to 10 miles an hour. Chance of rain 20%. Saturday, mostly sunny. A slight chance of showers in the morning. Highs in the lower 80s. West winds 5 to 10 miles an hour. Chance of rain 20%. Saturday night, mostly clear until midnight, then becoming mostly cloudy. Lows in the lower 60s. North winds around 5 miles an hour, becoming east after midnight. Sunday, showers likely in the morning, then showers with a chance of thunderstorms in the afternoon. Locally heavy rainfall possible in the afternoon. Highs in the upper 70s. Southeast winds 15 to 20 miles an hour. Chance of rain near 100%. Sunday night, showers with a chance of thunderstorms until midnight, then a chance of showers after midnight. Lows in the lower 60s. Chance of rain near 100%. Monday, partly sunny. Highs in the mid-70s. Monday night through Wednesday, partly cloudy. Lows in the mid-50s. Highs in the upper 70s. Wednesday night, mostly clear,

Lows in the upper 50s. Thursday, mostly sunny. Highs in the upper 70s. Again, the forecast for Champaign, Urbana and surrounding areas of East Central Illinois for today, sunny. Highs in the upper 70s. Northwest winds 5 to 10 miles an hour. At 4 a.m. at the Champaign Airport, skies were clear. The temperature was 58 degrees, the dew point was 57, and the relative humidity was 97%. The wind was west at 7 miles an hour. The pressure was 29.94 inches and steady. Elsewhere around the area, it was clear, with a temperature of 60 at Peoria, 60 at Bloomington, 57 at Paris, 62 at Mattoon, and 62 at Decatur. It was partly cloudy, with a temperature of 59 at Terre Haute, and 59 at Springfield. And once again at 4 a.m. at the Champaign Airport, under clear skies, the temperature was 58. Here is a river flood statement. The flood warning continues for the Sangamon River at Monticello. Until Monday morning. At 8 p.m. Thursday the stage was 13.4 feet. The river is expected to rise to a crest of 14.6 feet early Saturday morning. It will then fall below flood stage early Monday morning. Looking elsewhere around the Midwest at 4 a.m., Chicago was partly cloudy, and 59. Indianapolis was clear, and 60. St. Louis was mostly cloudy, and 63. Kansas City was clear, and 63. Des Moines was clear, and 58. Milwaukee was cloudy, and 60. The time is currently 4:46 a.m. Central Daylight Time. 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Now for the official National Weather Service forecast for Champaign, Urbana and surrounding areas of East Central Illinois. Today, sunny. Highs in the upper 70s. Northwest winds 5 to 10 miles an hour. Tonight, partly cloudy until midnight, then mostly cloudy with a slight chance of showers after midnight. Lows around 60. West winds 5 to 10 miles an hour. Chance of rain 20%. Saturday, mostly sunny. A slight chance of showers in the morning. Highs in the lower 80s. West winds 5 to 10 miles an hour. Chance of rain 20%. Saturday night, mostly clear until midnight, then becoming mostly cloudy. Lows in the lower 60s. North winds around 5 miles an hour, becoming east after midnight. Sunday, showers likely in the morning, then showers with a chance of thunderstorms in the afternoon. Locally heavy rainfall possible in the afternoon. Highs in the upper 70s. Southeast winds 15 to 20 miles an hour. Chance of rain near 100%. Sunday night, showers with a chance of thunderstorms until midnight, then a chance of showers after midnight. Lows in the lower 60s. Chance of rain near 100%. Monday, partly sunny. Highs in the mid-70s. Monday night through Wednesday, partly cloudy. Lows in the mid-50s. Highs in the upper 70s. Wednesday night, mostly clear. Lows in the upper 50s. Thursday, mostly sunny. Highs in the upper 70s. Again, the forecast for Champaign, Urbana and surrounding areas of East Central Illinois for today, sunny. Highs in the upper 70s. Northwest winds 5 to 10 miles an hour. At 4 a.m. at the Champaign Airport, skies were clear. The temperature was 58 degrees, the dew point was 57, and the relative humidity was 97%. The wind was west at 7 miles an hour. The pressure was 29.94 inches and steady. Elsewhere around the area, it was clear, with a temperature of 60 at Peoria, 60 at Bloomington, 57 at Paris, 62 at Mattoon, and 62 at Decatur. It was partly cloudy, with a temperature of 59 at Terre Haute, and 59 at Springfield. And once again at 4 a.m. at the Champaign Airport, under clear skies, the temperature was 58. Looking elsewhere around the Midwest at 4 a.m., Chicago was partly cloudy, and 59. Indianapolis was clear, and 60. St. Louis was mostly cloudy, and 63. Kansas City was clear, and 63. Des Moines was clear, and 58. Milwaukee was cloudy, and 60. The time is currently 4:49 a.m. Central Daylight Time.

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Now for the official National Weather Service forecast for Champaign, Urbana, and surrounding areas of East Central Illinois. Today, sunny. Highs in the upper 70s. Northwest winds 5 to 10 miles an hour. Tonight, partly cloudy until midnight, then mostly cloudy with a slight chance of showers after midnight. Lows around 60. West winds 5 to 10 miles an hour. Chance of rain 20%. Saturday, mostly sunny. A slight chance of showers in the morning. Highs in the lower 80s. West winds 5 to 10 miles an hour. Chance of rain 20%. Saturday night, mostly clear until midnight, then becoming mostly cloudy. Lows in the lower 60s. North winds around 5 miles an hour, becoming east after midnight. Sunday, showers likely in the morning, then showers with a chance of thunderstorms in the afternoon. Locally heavy rainfall possible in the afternoon. Highs in the upper 70s. Southeast winds 15 to 20 miles an hour. Chance of rain near 100%. Sunday night, showers with a chance of thunderstorms until midnight, then a chance of showers after midnight. Lows in the lower 60s. Chance of rain near 100%. Monday, partly sunny. Highs in the mid-70s. Monday night through Wednesday, partly cloudy. Lows in the mid-50s. Highs in the upper 70s. Wednesday night, mostly clear. Lows in the upper 50s. Thursday, mostly sunny. Highs in the upper 70s. Again, the forecast for Champaign, Urbana, and surrounding areas of East Central Illinois for today, sunny. Highs in the upper 70s. Northwest winds 5 to 10 miles an hour. At 4 a.m. at the Champaign Airport, skies were clear. The temperature was 58 degrees, the dew point was 57, and the relative humidity was 97%. The wind was west at 7 miles an hour. The pressure was 29.94 inches and steady. Elsewhere around the area, it was clear, with a temperature of 60 at Peoria, 60 at Bloomington, 57 at Paris, 62 at Mattoon, and 62 at Decatur. It was partly cloudy, with a temperature of 59 at Terre Haute, and 59 at Springfield. And once again at 4 a.m. at the Champaign Airport, under clear skies, the temperature was 58. Looking elsewhere around the Midwest at 4 a.m., Chicago was partly cloudy, and 59. Indianapolis was clear, and 60. St. Louis was mostly cloudy, and 63. Kansas City was clear, and 63. Des Moines was clear, and 58. Milwaukee was cloudy, and 60. The time is currently 4:52 a.m. Central Daylight Time. 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Now for the official National Weather Service forecast for Champaign, Urbana, and surrounding areas of East Central Illinois. Today, sunny. Highs in the upper 70s. Northwest winds 5 to 10 miles an hour. Tonight, partly cloudy until midnight, then mostly cloudy with a slight chance of showers after midnight. Lows around 60. West winds 5 to 10 miles an hour. Chance of rain 20%. Saturday, mostly sunny. A slight chance of showers in the morning. Highs in the lower 80s. West winds 5 to 10 miles an hour. Chance of rain 20%. Saturday night, mostly clear until midnight, then becoming mostly cloudy. Lows in the lower 60s. North winds around 5 miles an hour, becoming east after midnight. Sunday, showers likely in the morning, then showers with a chance of thunderstorms in the afternoon. Locally heavy rainfall possible in the afternoon. Highs in the upper 70s. Southeast winds 15 to 20 miles an hour. Chance of rain near 100%. Sunday night, showers with a chance of thunderstorms until midnight, then a chance of showers after midnight. Lows in the lower 60s. Chance of rain near 100%. Monday, partly sunny. Highs in the mid-70s. Monday night through Wednesday, partly cloudy. Lows in the mid-50s. Highs in the upper 70s. Wednesday night, mostly clear. Lows in the upper 50s. Thursday, mostly sunny. Highs in the upper 70s.

Again, the forecast for Champaign, Urbana, and surrounding areas of East Central Illinois for today, sunny. Highs in the upper 70s. Northwest winds 5 to 10 miles an hour. At 4 a.m. at the Champaign Airport, skies were clear. The temperature was 58 degrees, the dew point was 57, and the relative humidity was 97%. The wind was west at 7 miles an hour. The pressure was 29.94 inches and steady. Elsewhere around the area, it was clear, with a temperature of 60 at Peoria, 60 at Bloomington, 57 at Paris, 62 at Mattoon, and 62 at Decatur. It was partly cloudy, with a temperature of 59 at Terre Haute, and 59 at Springfield. And once again at 4 a.m. at the Champaign Airport, under clear skies, the temperature was 58. Looking elsewhere around the Midwest at 4 a.m., Chicago was partly cloudy, and 59. Indianapolis was clear, and 60. St. Louis was mostly cloudy, and 63. Kansas City was clear, and 63. Des Moines was clear, and 58. Milwaukee was cloudy, and 60. 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Now for the official National Weather Service forecast for Champaign, Urbana, and surrounding areas of East Central Illinois. Today, sunny. Highs in the upper 70s. Northwest winds 5 to 10 miles an hour. Tonight, partly cloudy until midnight, then mostly cloudy with a slight chance of showers after midnight. Lows around 60. West winds 5 to 10 miles an hour. Chance of rain 20%. Saturday, mostly sunny. A slight chance of showers in the morning. Highs in the lower 80s. West winds 5 to 10 miles an hour. Chance of rain 20%. Saturday night, mostly clear until midnight, then becoming mostly cloudy. Lows in the lower 60s. North winds around 5 miles an hour, becoming east after midnight. Sunday, showers likely in the morning, then showers with a chance of thunderstorms in the afternoon. Locally heavy rainfall possible in the afternoon. Highs in the upper 70s. Southeast winds 15 to 20 miles an hour. Chance of rain near 100%. Sunday night, showers with a chance of thunderstorms until midnight, then a chance of showers after midnight. Lows in the lower 60s. Chance of rain near 100%. Monday, partly sunny. Highs in the mid-70s. Monday night through Wednesday, partly cloudy. Lows in the mid-50s. Highs in the upper 70s. Wednesday night, mostly clear. Lows in the upper 50s. Thursday, mostly sunny. Highs in the upper 70s. Again, the forecast for Champaign, Urbana, and surrounding areas of East Central Illinois for today, sunny. Highs in the upper 70s. Northwest winds 5 to 10 miles an hour. At 4 a.m. at the Champaign Airport, skies were clear. The temperature was 58 degrees, the dew point was 57, and the relative humidity was 97%. The wind was west at 7 miles an hour. The pressure was 29.94 inches and steady. Elsewhere around the area, it was clear, with a temperature of 60 at Peoria, 60 at Bloomington, 57 at Paris, 62 at Mattoon, and 62 at Decatur. It was partly cloudy, with a temperature of 59 at Terre Haute, and 59 at Springfield. And once again at 4 a.m. at the Champaign Airport, under clear skies, the temperature was 58. Looking elsewhere around the Midwest at 4 a.m., Chicago was partly cloudy, and 59. Indianapolis was clear, and 60. St. Louis was mostly cloudy, and 63. Kansas City was clear, and 63. Des Moines was clear, and 58. Milwaukee was cloudy, and 60. The time is currently 4:59 a.m. Central Daylight Time. 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Now for the official National Weather Service forecast for Champaign, Urbana, and surrounding areas of East Central Illinois. Today, sunny. Highs in the upper 70s. Northwest winds 5 to 10 miles an hour. Tonight, partly cloudy until midnight, then mostly cloudy with a slight chance of showers after midnight.
lows around 60. West winds 5 to 10 miles an hour. Chance of rain 20%. Saturday, mostly sunny. A slight chance of showers in the morning. Highs in the lower 80s. West winds 5 to 10 miles an hour. Chance of rain 20%. Saturday night, mostly clear until midnight, then becoming mostly cloudy. Lows in the lower 60s. North winds around 5 miles an hour, becoming east after midnight. Sunday, showers likely in the morning, then showers with a chance of thunderstorms in the afternoon. Locally heavy rainfall possible in the afternoon. Highs in the upper 70s. Southeast winds 15 to 20 miles an hour. Chance of rain near 100%. Sunday night, showers with a chance of thunderstorms until midnight, then a chance of showers after midnight. Lows in the lower 60s. Chance of rain near 100%. Monday, partly sunny. Highs in the mid-70s. Monday night through Wednesday, partly cloudy. Lows in the mid-50s. Highs in the upper 70s. Wednesday night, mostly clear. Lows in the upper 50s. Thursday, mostly sunny. Highs in the upper 70s. Again, the forecast for Champaign, Urbana and surrounding areas of East Central Illinois for today, sunny. Highs in the upper 70s. Northwest winds 5 to 10 miles an hour. The Champaign, Illinois Airport Climate Summary for yesterday, June 18, 2026. Yesterday's high temperature of 75 degrees occurred at 4:29 p.m. The normal high is 84. Yesterday's low temperature of 59 degrees occurred at 11:58 p.m. The normal low is 63. No precipitation fell yesterday. Yesterday the maximum wind observed was 18 miles an hour from the northwest. The highest wind gust observed was 27 miles per hour from the west, which occurred at 7:08 a.m. Yesterday the average wind speed was 10 miles per hour. Sunrise today is at 5:24 a.m. and sunset is at 8:25 p.m. The Mattoon, Illinois Airport Climate Summary for yesterday, June 18, 2026. Yesterday's high temperature of 75 degrees occurred at 4:24 p.m. The normal high is 84. Yesterday's low temperature of 62 degrees occurred at 11:59 p.m. The normal low is 64. No precipitation fell yesterday. Yesterday the maximum wind observed was 16 miles an hour from the west. The highest wind gust observed was 25 miles per hour from the west, which occurred at 5:30 a.m. Yesterday the average wind speed was 8 miles per hour. Sunrise today is at 5:26 a.m. and sunset is at 8:23 p.m. And now a discussion of hazardous weather conditions for the following counties in Illinois: Champaign, Coles, DeWitt, Douglas, Edgar, Moultrie, Piatt, and Vermilion. This hazardous weather outlook is for Central Illinois, East Central Illinois, Southeast Illinois, and West Central Illinois. For today and tonight, several rivers are in minor to moderate flood today, including portions of the Illinois, Sangamon, Wabash, Lamoille, and Mackinac rivers. Otherwise, no hazardous weather is expected at this time. For Saturday through Thursday, heavy rain, exceeding 2 inches at many locations, is possible Sunday and may produce flash flooding in urban and low-lying flood-prone areas. Additionally, scattered thunderstorms could become severe Sunday afternoon and evening, with a risk for locally damaging wind gusts and possibly a few tornadoes. Several rivers will continue in minor to moderate flood for many days, including portions of the Illinois, Wabash, and Sangamon rivers. Spotter information statement: spotter activation is not anticipated through tonight. The time is currently 5:03 a.m. Central Daylight Time. 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Now for the official National Weather Service forecast for Champaign, Urbana and surrounding areas of East Central Illinois. Today, sunny. Highs in the upper 70s. Northwest winds 5 to 10 miles an hour. Tonight, partly cloudy until midnight, then mostly cloudy with a slight chance of showers after midnight. Lows around 60. West winds 5 to 10 miles an hour. Chance of rain 20%. Saturday, mostly sunny. A slight chance of showers in the morning. Highs in the lower 80s. West winds 5 to 10 miles an hour. Chance of rain 20%.

Saturday night, mostly clear until midnight, then becoming mostly cloudy. Lows in the lower 60s. North winds around 5 miles an hour, becoming east after midnight. Sunday, showers likely in the morning, then showers with a chance of thunderstorms in the afternoon. Locally heavy rainfall possible in the afternoon. Highs in the upper 70s. Southeast winds 15 to 20 miles an hour. Chance of rain near 100%. Sunday night, showers with a chance of thunderstorms until midnight, then a chance of showers after midnight. Lows in the lower 60s. Chance of rain near 100%. Monday, partly sunny. Highs in the mid-70s. Monday night through Wednesday, partly cloudy. Lows in the mid-50s. Highs in the upper 70s. Wednesday night, mostly clear. Lows in the upper 50s. Thursday, mostly sunny. Highs in the upper 70s. Again, the forecast for Champaign, Urbana and surrounding areas of East Central Illinois for today, sunny. Highs in the upper 70s. Northwest winds 5 to 10 miles an hour. At 5 a.m. at the Champaign Airport, skies were clear. The temperature was 58 degrees, the dew point was 57, and the relative humidity was 97%. The wind was west at 7 miles an hour. The pressure was 29.97 inches and rising. Elsewhere around the area, it was clear, with a temperature of 58 at Peoria, 60 at Bloomington, 56 at Paris, 62 at Mattoon, and 62 at Decatur. It was partly cloudy, with a temperature of 58 at Terre Haute, and 58 at Springfield. And once again at 5 a.m. at the Champaign Airport, under clear skies, the temperature was 58. 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Programming originates from NOAA's National Weather Service office in Lincoln and transmits from the WCIA television tower near Seymour. The station serves the following counties: Champaign, DeWitt, Coles, Douglas, Edgar, Ford, Moultrie, Piatt, and Vermilion. 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Looking elsewhere around the Midwest at 5 a.m., Chicago was partly cloudy, and 59. Indianapolis was partly cloudy, and 59. St. Louis was mostly cloudy, and 62. Kansas City was clear, and 61. Des Moines was clear, and 57. Milwaukee was mostly cloudy, and 60. And now a discussion of hazardous weather conditions for the following counties in Illinois: Champaign, Coles, DeWitt, Douglas, Edgar, Moultrie, Piatt, and Vermilion. This hazardous weather outlook is for Central Illinois, East Central Illinois, Southeast Illinois, and West Central Illinois. For today and tonight, several rivers are in minor to moderate flood today, including portions of the Illinois, Sangamon, Wabash, Lamoille, and Mackinac Rivers. Otherwise, no hazardous weather is expected at this time. For Saturday through Thursday, heavy rain, exceeding 2 inches at many locations, is possible Sunday and may produce flash flooding in urban and low-lying flood-prone areas. Additionally, scattered thunderstorms could become severe Sunday afternoon and evening, with a risk for locally damaging wind gusts and possibly a few tornadoes. Several rivers will continue in minor to moderate flood for many days, including portions of the Illinois, Wabash, and Sangamon Rivers. Spotter Information Statement: spotter activation is not anticipated through tonight. The time is currently 5:08 a.m. Central Daylight Time. 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Now for the official National Weather Service forecast for Champaign, Urbana and surrounding areas of East Central Illinois. Today, sunny. Highs in the upper 70s. Northwest winds 5 to 10 miles an hour. Tonight, partly cloudy until midnight, then mostly cloudy with a slight chance of showers after midnight. Lows around 60. West winds 5 to 10 miles an hour. Chance of rain 20%. Saturday, mostly sunny. A slight chance of showers in the morning. Highs in the lower 80s. West winds 5 to 10 miles an hour. Chance of rain 20%. Saturday night, mostly clear until midnight, then becoming mostly cloudy. Lows in the lower 60s.
North winds around 5 miles an hour, becoming east after midnight. Sunday, showers likely in the morning, then showers with a chance of thunderstorms in the afternoon. Locally heavy rainfall possible in the afternoon. Highs in the upper 70s. Southeast winds 15 to 20 miles an hour. Chance of rain near 100%. Sunday night, showers with a chance of thunderstorms until midnight, then a chance of showers after midnight. Lows in the lower 60s. Chance of rain near 100%. Monday, partly sunny. Highs in the mid-70s. Monday night through Wednesday, partly cloudy. Lows in the mid-50s. Highs in the upper 70s. Wednesday night, mostly clear. Lows in the upper 50s. Thursday, mostly sunny. Highs in the upper 70s. Again, the forecast for Champaign, Urbana and surrounding areas of East Central Illinois for today, sunny. Highs in the upper 70s. Northwest winds 5 to 10 miles an hour. At 5 a.m. at the Champaign Airport, skies were clear. The temperature was 58 degrees, the dew point was 57, and the relative humidity was 97%. The wind was west at 7 miles an hour. The pressure was 29.97 inches and rising. Elsewhere around the area, it was clear, with a temperature of 58 at Peoria, 60 at Bloomington, 56 at Paris, 62 at Mattoon, and 62 at Decatur. It was partly cloudy, with a temperature of 58 at Terre Haute, and 58 at Springfield. And once again at 5 a.m. at the Champaign Airport, under clear skies, the temperature was 58. At 5 a.m. at the Champaign Airport, skies were clear. The temperature was 58 degrees, the dew point was 57, and the relative humidity was 97%. The wind was west at 7 miles an hour. The pressure was 29.97 inches and rising. Elsewhere around the area, it was clear, with a temperature of 58 at Peoria, 60 at Bloomington, and 56 at Paris. Under clear skies, Terre Haute reported 58, Mattoon reported 62, and Springfield reported 58. At Decatur, it was partly cloudy, with a temperature of 62. And once again at 5 a.m. at the Champaign Airport, under clear skies, the temperature was 58. Looking elsewhere around the Midwest at 5 a.m., Chicago was partly cloudy, and 59. Indianapolis was partly cloudy, and 59. St. Louis was mostly cloudy, and 62. Kansas City was clear, and 61. Des Moines was clear, and 57. Milwaukee was mostly cloudy, and 60. And now a discussion of hazardous weather conditions for the following counties in Illinois: Champaign, Coles, DeWitt, Douglas, Edgar, Moultrie, Piatt, and Vermilion. This hazardous weather outlook is for Central Illinois, East Central Illinois, Southeast Illinois, and West Central Illinois. For today and tonight, several rivers are in minor to moderate flood today, including portions of the Illinois, Sangamon, Wabash, Lamoille, and Mackinac rivers. Otherwise, no hazardous weather is expected at this time. For Saturday through Thursday, heavy rain, exceeding 2 inches at many locations, is possible Sunday and may produce flash flooding in urban and low-lying flood-prone areas. Additionally, scattered thunderstorms could become severe Sunday afternoon and evening, with a risk for locally damaging wind gusts and possibly a few tornadoes. Several rivers will continue in minor to moderate flood for many days, including portions of the Illinois, Wabash, and Sangamon rivers. Spotter information statement: spotter activation is not anticipated through tonight. The time is currently 5:13 a.m. Central Daylight Time. 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Now for the official National Weather Service forecast for Champaign, Urbana, and surrounding areas of East Central Illinois. Today, sunny. Highs in the upper 70s. Northwest winds 5 to 10 miles an hour. Tonight, partly cloudy until midnight, then mostly cloudy with a slight chance of showers after midnight. Lows around 60. West winds 5 to 10 miles an hour. Chance of rain 20%. Saturday, mostly sunny. A slight chance of showers in the morning. Highs in the lower 80s. West winds 5 to 10 miles an hour. Chance of rain 20%. Saturday night, mostly clear until midnight, then becomes

Mostly cloudy. Lows in the lower 60s. North winds around 5 miles an hour, becoming east after midnight. Sunday, showers likely in the morning, then showers with a chance of thunderstorms in the afternoon. Locally heavy rainfall possible in the afternoon. Highs in the upper 70s. Southeast winds 15 to 20 miles an hour. Chance of rain near 100%. Sunday night, showers with a chance of thunderstorms until midnight, then a chance of showers after midnight. Lows in the lower 60s. Chance of rain near 100%. Monday, partly sunny. Highs in the mid-70s. Monday night through Wednesday, partly cloudy. Lows in the mid-50s. Highs in the upper 70s. Wednesday night, mostly clear. Lows in the upper 50s. Thursday, mostly sunny. Highs in the upper 70s. Again, the forecast for Champaign, Urbana and surrounding areas of East Central Illinois for today, sunny. Highs in the upper 70s. Northwest winds 5 to 10 miles an hour. The Champaign, Illinois Airport Climate Summary for yesterday, June 18, 2026. Yesterday's high temperature of 75 degrees occurred at 4:29 p.m. The normal high is 84. Yesterday's low temperature of 59 degrees occurred at 11:58 p.m. The normal low is 63. No precipitation fell yesterday. Yesterday the maximum wind observed was 18 miles an hour from the northwest. The highest wind gust observed was 27 miles per hour from the west, which occurred at 7:08 a.m. Yesterday the average wind speed was 10 miles per hour. Sunrise today is at 5:24 a.m. and sunset is at 8:25 p.m. The Mattoon, Illinois Airport Climate Summary for yesterday, June 18, 2026. Yesterday's high temperature of 75 degrees occurred at 4:24 p.m. The normal high is 84. Yesterday's low temperature of 62 degrees occurred at 11:59 p.m. The normal low is 64. No precipitation fell yesterday. Yesterday the maximum wind observed was 16 miles an hour from the west. The highest wind gust observed was 25 miles per hour from the west, which occurred at 5:30 a.m. Yesterday the average wind speed was 8 miles per hour. Sunrise today is at 5:26 a.m. and sunset is at 8:23 p.m. At 5 a.m. at the Champaign Airport, skies were clear. The temperature was 58 degrees, the dew point was 57, and the relative humidity was 97%. The wind was west at 7 miles an hour. The pressure was 29.97 inches and rising. Elsewhere around the area, it was clear, with a temperature of 58 at Peoria, 60 at Bloomington, and 56 at Paris. Under clear skies, Terre Haute reported 58, Mattoon reported 62, and Springfield reported 58. At Decatur, it was partly cloudy, with a temperature of 62. And once again at 5 a.m. at the Champaign Airport, under clear skies, the temperature was 58. Looking elsewhere around the Midwest at 5 a.m., Chicago was partly cloudy, and 59. Indianapolis was partly cloudy, and 59. St. Louis was mostly cloudy, and 62. Kansas City was clear, and 61. Des Moines was clear, and 57. Milwaukee was mostly cloudy, and 60. And now a discussion of hazardous weather conditions for the following counties in Illinois: Champaign, Coles, DeWitt, Douglas, Edgar, Moultrie, Piatt, and Vermilion. This hazardous weather outlook is for Central Illinois, East Central Illinois, Southeast Illinois, and West Central Illinois. For today and tonight, several rivers are in minor to moderate flood today, including portions of the Illinois, Sangamon, Wabash, Lamoille, and Mackinac Rivers. Otherwise, no hazardous weather is expected at this time. For Saturday through Thursday, heavy rain, exceeding 2 inches at many locations, is possible Sunday and may produce flash flooding in urban and low-lying flood-prone areas. Additionally, scattered thunderstorms could become severe Sunday afternoon and evening, with a risk for locally damaging wind gusts and possibly a few tornadoes. Several rivers will continue in minor to moderate flood for many days, including portions of the Illinois, Wabash, and Sangamon Rivers. Spotter information statement: spotter activation is not anticipated through tonight. The time is currently 5:19 a.m. Central Daylight Time. 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

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Now for the official National Weather Service forecast for Champaign, Urbana, and surrounding areas of East Central Illinois. Today, sunny. Highs in the upper 70s. Northwest winds 5 to 10 miles an hour. Tonight, partly cloudy until midnight, then mostly cloudy with a slight chance of showers after midnight. Lows around 60. West winds 5 to 10 miles an hour. Chance of rain 20%. Saturday, mostly sunny. A slight chance of showers in the morning. Highs in the lower 80s. West winds 5 to 10 miles an hour. Chance of rain 20%. Saturday night, mostly clear until midnight, then becoming mostly cloudy. Lows in the lower 60s. North winds around 5 miles an hour, becoming east after midnight. Sunday, showers likely in the morning, then showers with a chance of thunderstorms in the afternoon. Locally heavy rainfall possible in the afternoon. Highs in the upper 70s. Southeast winds 15 to 20 miles an hour. Chance of rain near 100%. Sunday night, showers with a chance of thunderstorms until midnight, then a chance of showers after midnight. Lows in the lower 60s. Chance of rain near 100%. Monday, partly sunny. Highs in the mid-70s. Monday night through Wednesday, partly cloudy. Lows in the mid-50s. Highs in the upper 70s. Wednesday night, mostly clear. Lows in the upper 50s. Thursday, mostly sunny. Highs in the upper 70s. Again, the forecast for Champaign, Urbana, and surrounding areas of East Central Illinois for today, sunny. Highs in the upper 70s. Northwest winds 5 to 10 miles an hour. At 5 a.m. at the Champaign Airport, skies were clear. The temperature was 58 degrees, the dew point was 57, and the relative humidity was 97%. The wind was west at 7 miles an hour. The pressure was 29.97 inches and rising. Elsewhere around the area, it was clear, with a temperature of 58 at Peoria, 60 at Bloomington, and 56 at Paris. Under clear skies, Terre Haute reported 58, Mattoon reported 62, and Springfield reported 58. At Decatur, it was partly cloudy, with a temperature of 62. And once again at 5 a.m. at the Champaign Airport, under clear skies, the temperature was 58. Looking elsewhere around the Midwest at 5 a.m., Chicago was partly cloudy, and 59. Indianapolis was partly cloudy, and 59. St. Louis was mostly cloudy, and 62. Kansas City was clear, and 61. Des Moines was clear, and 57. Milwaukee was mostly cloudy, and 60. And now a discussion of hazardous weather conditions for the following counties in Illinois: Champaign, Coles, DeWitt, Douglas, Edgar, Moultrie, Piatt, and Vermilion. This hazardous weather outlook is for Central Illinois, East Central Illinois, Southeast Illinois, and West Central Illinois. For today and tonight, several rivers are in minor to moderate flood today, including portions of the Illinois, Sangamon, Wabash, Lamoille, and Mackinac rivers. Otherwise, no hazardous weather is expected at this time. For Saturday through Thursday, heavy rain, exceeding 2 inches at many locations, is possible Sunday and may produce flash flooding in urban and low-lying flood-prone areas. Additionally, scattered thunderstorms could become severe Sunday afternoon and evening, with a risk for locally damaging wind gusts and possibly a few tornadoes. Several rivers will continue in minor to moderate flood for many days, including portions of the Illinois, Wabash, and Sangamon rivers. Spotter information statement: spotter activation is not anticipated through tonight. The time is currently 5:24 a.m. Central Daylight Time. 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Now for the official National Weather Service forecast for Champaign, Urbana, and surrounding areas of East Central Illinois. Today, sunny. Highs in the upper 70s. Northwest winds 5 to 10 miles an hour. Tonight, partly cloudy until midnight, then mostly cloudy with a slight chance of showers after midnight. Lows around 60. West winds 5 to 10 miles an hour. Chance of rain 20%. Saturday, mostly sunny. A slight chance of showers in the morning,

Noon. Locally heavy rainfall possible in the afternoon. Highs in the upper 70s. Southeast winds 15 to 20 miles an hour. Chance of rain near 100%. Sunday night, showers with a chance of thunderstorms until midnight, then a chance of showers after midnight. Lows in the lower 60s. Chance of rain near 100%. Monday, partly sunny. Highs in the mid-70s. Monday night through Wednesday, partly cloudy. Lows in the mid-50s. Highs in the upper 70s. Wednesday night, mostly clear. Lows in the upper 50s. Thursday, mostly sunny. Highs in the upper 70s. Again, the forecast for Champaign, Urbana and surrounding areas of East Central Illinois for today, sunny. Highs in the upper 70s. Northwest winds 5 to 10 miles an hour. At 5 a.m. at the Champaign Airport, skies were clear. The temperature was 58 degrees, the dew point was 57, and the relative humidity was 97%. The wind was west at 7 miles an hour. The pressure was 29.97 inches and rising. Elsewhere around the area, it was clear, with a temperature of 58 at Peoria, 60 at Bloomington, and 56 at Paris. Under clear skies, Terre Haute reported 58, Mattoon reported 62, and Springfield reported 58. At Decatur, it was partly cloudy, with a temperature of 62. And once again at 5 a.m. at the Champaign Airport, under clear skies, the temperature was 58. Looking elsewhere around the Midwest at 5 a.m., Chicago was partly cloudy, and 59. Indianapolis was partly cloudy, and 59. St. Louis was mostly cloudy, and 62. Kansas City was clear, and 61. Des Moines was clear, and 57. Milwaukee was mostly cloudy, and 60. And now a discussion of hazardous weather conditions for the following counties in Illinois: Champaign, Coles, DeWitt, Douglas, Edgar, Moultrie, Piatt, and Vermilion. This hazardous weather outlook is for Central Illinois, East Central Illinois, Southeast Illinois, and West Central Illinois. For today and tonight, several rivers are in minor to moderate flood today, including portions of the Illinois, Sangamon, Wabash, Lamoille, and Mackinac rivers. Otherwise, no hazardous weather is expected at this time. For Saturday through Thursday, heavy rain, exceeding 2 inches at many locations, is possible Sunday and may produce flash flooding in urban and low-lying flood-prone areas. Additionally, scattered thunderstorms could become severe Sunday afternoon and evening, with a risk for locally damaging wind gusts and possibly a few tornadoes. Several rivers will continue in minor to moderate flood for many days, including portions of the Illinois, Wabash, and Sangamon rivers. Spotter information statement: spotter activation is not anticipated through tonight. The time is currently 5:28 a.m. Central Daylight Time. 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Now for the official National Weather Service forecast for Champaign, Urbana, and surrounding areas of East Central Illinois. Today, sunny. Highs in the upper 70s. Northwest winds 5 to 10 miles an hour. Tonight, partly cloudy until midnight, then mostly cloudy with a slight chance of showers after midnight. Lows around 60. West winds 5 to 10 miles an hour. Chance of rain 20%. Saturday, mostly sunny. A slight chance of showers in the morning. Highs in the lower 80s. West winds 5 to 10 miles an hour. Chance of rain 20%. Saturday night, mostly clear until midnight, then becoming mostly cloudy. Lows in the lower 60s. North winds around 5 miles an hour, becoming east after midnight. Sunday, showers likely in the morning, then showers with a chance of thunderstorms in the afternoon. Locally heavy rainfall possible in the afternoon. Highs in the upper 70s. Southeast winds 15 to 20 miles an hour. Chance of rain near 100%. Sunday night, showers with a chance of thunderstorms until midnight, then a chance of showers after midnight. Lows in the lower 60s. Chance of rain near 100%. Monday, partly sunny. Highs in the mid-70s. Monday night through Wednesday, partly cloudy. Lows in the mid-50s. Highs in the upper 70s. Wednesday night, mostly clear,

the upper 50s. Thursday, mostly sunny. Highs in the upper 70s. Again, the forecast for Champaign, Urbana and surrounding areas of East Central Illinois for today, sunny. Highs in the upper 70s. Northwest winds 5 to 10 miles an hour. The Champaign, Illinois Airport Climate Summary for yesterday, June 18, 2026. Yesterday's high temperature of 75 degrees occurred at 4:29 p.m. The normal high is 84. Yesterday's low temperature of 59 degrees occurred at 11:58 p.m. The normal low is 63. No precipitation fell yesterday. Yesterday the maximum wind observed was 18 miles an hour from the northwest. The highest wind gust observed was 27 miles per hour from the west, which occurred at 7:08 a.m. Yesterday the average wind speed was 10 miles per hour. Sunrise today is at 5:24 a.m. and sunset is at 8:25 p.m. The Mattoon, Illinois Airport Climate Summary for yesterday, June 18, 2026. Yesterday's high temperature of 75 degrees occurred at 4:24 p.m. The normal high is 84. Yesterday's low temperature of 62 degrees occurred at 11:59 p.m. The normal low is 64. No precipitation fell yesterday. Yesterday the maximum wind observed was 16 miles an hour from the west. The highest wind gust observed was 25 miles per hour from the west, which occurred at 5:30 a.m. Yesterday the average wind speed was 8 miles per hour. Sunrise today is at 5:26 a.m. and sunset is at 8:23 p.m. At 5 a.m. at the Champaign Airport, skies were clear. The temperature was 58 degrees, the dew point was 57, and the relative humidity was 97%. The wind was west at 7 miles an hour. The pressure was 29.97 inches and rising. Elsewhere around the area, it was clear, with a temperature of 58 at Peoria, 60 at Bloomington, and 56 at Paris. Under clear skies, Terre Haute reported 58, Mattoon reported 62, and Springfield reported 58. At Decatur, it was partly cloudy, with a temperature of 62. And once again at 5 a.m. at the Champaign Airport, under clear skies, the temperature was 58. Looking elsewhere around the Midwest at 5 a.m., Chicago was partly cloudy, and 59. Indianapolis was partly cloudy, and 59. St. Louis was mostly cloudy, and 62. Kansas City was clear, and 61. Des Moines was clear, and 57. Milwaukee was mostly cloudy, and 60. And now a discussion. Cloudy, and 59. Indianapolis was partly cloudy, and 59. St. Louis was mostly cloudy, and 62. Kansas City was clear, and 61. Des Moines was clear, and 57. Milwaukee was mostly cloudy, and 60. And now a discussion of hazardous weather conditions for the following counties in Illinois: Champaign, Coles, DeWitt, Douglas, Edgar, Moultrie, Piatt, and Vermilion. This hazardous weather outlook is for Central Illinois, East Central Illinois, Southeast Illinois, and West Central Illinois. For today and tonight, several rivers are in minor to moderate flood today, including portions of the Illinois, Sangamon, Wabash, Lamoille, and Mackinac Rivers. Otherwise, no hazardous weather is expected at this time. For Saturday through Thursday, heavy rain, exceeding 2 inches at many locations, is possible Sunday and may produce flash flooding in urban and low-lying flood-prone areas. Additionally, scattered thunderstorms could become severe Sunday afternoon and evening, with a risk for locally damaging wind gusts and possibly a few tornadoes. Several rivers will continue in minor to moderate flood for many days, including portions of the Illinois, Wabash, and Sangamon rivers. Spotter information statement: spotter activation is not anticipated through tonight. The time is currently 5:34 a.m. Central Daylight Time. 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Now for the official National Weather Service forecast for Champaign, Urbana, and surrounding areas of East Central Illinois. Today, sunny. Highs in the upper 70s. Northwest winds 5 to 10 miles an hour. Tonight, partly cloudy until midnight, then mostly cloudy with a slight chance of showers after midnight. Lows around 60. West winds 5 to 10 miles an hour.

of rain 20%. Saturday, mostly sunny. A slight chance of showers in the morning. Highs in the lower 80s. West winds 5 to 10 miles an hour. Chance of rain 20%. Saturday night, mostly clear until midnight, then becoming mostly cloudy. Lows in the lower 60s. North winds around 5 miles an hour, becoming east after midnight. Sunday, showers likely in the morning, then showers with a chance of thunderstorms in the afternoon. Locally heavy rainfall possible in the afternoon. Highs in the upper 70s. Southeast winds 15 to 20 miles an hour. Chance of rain near 100%. Sunday night, showers with a chance of thunderstorms until midnight, then a chance of showers after midnight. Lows in the lower 60s. Chance of rain near 100%. Monday, partly sunny. Highs in the mid-70s. Monday night through Wednesday, partly cloudy. Lows in the mid-50s. Highs in the upper 70s. Wednesday night, mostly clear. Lows in the upper 50s. Thursday, mostly sunny. Highs in the upper 70s. Again, the forecast for Champaign, Urbana and surrounding areas of East Central Illinois for today, sunny. Highs in the upper 70s. Northwest winds 5 to 10 miles an hour. At 5 a.m. at the Champaign Airport, skies were clear. The temperature was 58 degrees, the dew point was 57, and the relative humidity was 97%. The wind was west at 7 miles an hour. The pressure was 29.97 inches and rising. Elsewhere around the area, it was clear, with a temperature of 58 at Peoria, 60 at Bloomington, and 56 at Paris. Under clear skies, Terre Haute reported 58, Mattoon reported 62, and Springfield reported 58. At Decatur, it was partly cloudy, with a temperature of 62. And once again at 5 a.m. at the Champaign Airport, under clear skies, the temperature was 58. Looking elsewhere around the Midwest at 5 a.m., Chicago was partly cloudy, and 59. Indianapolis was partly cloudy, and 59. St. Louis was mostly cloudy, and 62. Kansas City was clear, and 61. Des Moines was clear, and 57. Milwaukee was mostly cloudy, and 60. And now a discussion of hazardous weather conditions for the following counties in Illinois: Champaign, Coles, DeWitt, Douglas, Edgar, Moultrie, Piatt, and Vermilion. This hazardous weather outlook is for Central Illinois, East Central Illinois, Southeast Illinois, and West Central Illinois. For today and tonight, several rivers are in minor to moderate flood today, including portions of the Illinois, Sangamon, Wabash, Lamoille, and Mackinac rivers. Otherwise, no hazardous weather is expected at this time. For Saturday through Thursday, heavy rain, exceeding 2 inches at many locations, is possible Sunday and may produce flash flooding in urban and low-lying flood-prone areas. Additionally, scattered thunderstorms could become severe Sunday afternoon and evening, with a risk for locally damaging wind gusts and possibly a few tornadoes. Several rivers will continue in minor to moderate flood for many days, including portions of the Illinois, Wabash, and Sangamon rivers. Spotter information statement: spotter activation is not anticipated through tonight. The time is currently 5:38 a.m. Central Daylight Time. 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Now for the official National Weather Service forecast for Champaign, Urbana and surrounding areas of East Central Illinois. Today, sunny. Highs in the upper 70s. Northwest winds 5 to 10 miles an hour. Tonight, partly cloudy until midnight, then mostly cloudy with a slight chance of showers after midnight. Lows around 60. West winds 5 to 10 miles an hour. Chance of rain 20%. Saturday, mostly sunny. A slight chance of showers in the morning. Highs in the lower 80s. West winds 5 to 10 miles an hour. Chance of rain 20%. Saturday night, mostly clear until midnight, then becoming mostly cloudy. Lows in the lower 60s. North winds around 5 miles an hour, becoming east after midnight. Sunday, showers likely in the morning, then showers with a chance of thunderstorms in the afternoon. Locally heavy rainfall possible in the afternoon. Highs in the upper 70s. Southeast winds

15 to 20 miles an hour. Chance of rain near 100%. Sunday night, showers with a chance of thunderstorms until midnight, then a chance of showers after midnight. Lows in the lower 60s. Chance of rain near 100%. Monday, partly sunny. Highs in the mid-70s. Monday night through Wednesday, partly cloudy. Lows in the mid-50s. Highs in the upper 70s. Wednesday night, mostly clear. Lows in the upper 50s. Thursday, mostly sunny. Highs in the upper 70s. Again, the forecast for Champaign, Urbana and surrounding areas of East Central Illinois for today, sunny. Highs in the upper 70s. Northwest winds 5 to 10 miles an hour. At 5 a.m. at the Champaign Airport, skies were clear. The temperature was 58 degrees, the dew point was 57, and the relative humidity was 97%. The wind was west at 7 miles an hour. The pressure was 29.97 inches and rising. Elsewhere around the area, it was clear, with a temperature of 58 at Peoria, 60 at Bloomington, and 56 at Paris. Under clear skies, Terre Haute reported 58, Mattoon reported 62, and Springfield reported 58. At Decatur, it was partly cloudy, with a temperature of 62. And once again at 5 a.m. at the Champaign Airport, under clear skies, the temperature was 58. Looking elsewhere around the Midwest at 5 a.m., Chicago was partly cloudy, and 59. Indianapolis was partly cloudy, and 59. St. Louis was mostly cloudy, and 62. Kansas City was clear, and 61. Des Moines was clear, and 57. Milwaukee was mostly cloudy, and 60. And now a discussion of hazardous weather conditions for the following counties in Illinois: Champaign, Coles, DeWitt, Douglas, Edgar, Moultrie, Piatt, and Vermilion. This hazardous weather outlook is for Central Illinois, East Central Illinois, Southeast Illinois, and West Central Illinois. For today and tonight, several rivers are in minor to moderate flood today, including portions of the Illinois, Sangamon, Wabash, Lamoille, and Mackinac Rivers. Otherwise, no hazardous weather is expected at this time. For Saturday through Thursday, heavy rain, exceeding 2 inches at many locations, is possible Sunday and may produce flash flooding in urban and low-lying flood-prone areas. Additionally, scattered thunderstorms could become severe Sunday afternoon and evening, with a risk for locally damaging wind gusts and possibly a few tornadoes. Several rivers will continue in minor to moderate flood for many days, including portions of the Illinois, Wabash, and Sangamon Rivers. Spotter information statement: spotter activation is not anticipated through tonight. The time is currently 5:43 a.m. Central Daylight Time. 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Now for the official National Weather Service forecast for Champaign, Urbana and surrounding areas of East Central Illinois. Today, sunny. Highs in the upper 70s. Northwest winds 5 to 10 miles an hour. Tonight, partly cloudy until midnight, then mostly cloudy with a slight chance of showers after midnight. Lows around 60. West winds 5 to 10 miles an hour. Chance of rain 20%. Saturday, mostly sunny. A slight chance of showers in the morning. Highs in the lower 80s. West winds 5 to 10 miles an hour. Chance of rain 20%. Saturday night, mostly clear until midnight, then becoming mostly cloudy. Lows in the lower 60s. North winds around 5 miles an hour, becoming east after midnight. Sunday, showers likely in the morning, then showers with a chance of thunderstorms in the afternoon. Locally heavy rainfall possible in the afternoon. Highs in the upper 70s. Southeast winds 15 to 20 miles an hour. Chance of rain near 100%. Sunday night, showers with a chance of thunderstorms until midnight, then a chance of showers after midnight. Lows in the lower 60s. Chance of rain near 100%. Monday, partly sunny. Highs in the mid-70s. Monday night through Wednesday, partly cloudy. Lows in the mid-50s. Highs in the upper 70s. Wednesday night, mostly clear. Lows in the upper 50s. Thursday, mostly sunny. Highs in the upper 70s. Again, the forecast.
Forecast for Champaign, Urbana, and surrounding areas of East Central Illinois for today, sunny. Highs in the upper 70s. Northwest winds 5 to 10 miles an hour. The Champaign, Illinois Airport Climate Summary for yesterday, June 18, 2026. Yesterday's high temperature of 75 degrees occurred at 4:29 p.m. The normal high is 84. Yesterday's low temperature of 59 degrees occurred at 11:58 p.m. The normal low is 63. No precipitation fell yesterday. Yesterday the maximum wind observed was 18 miles an hour from the northwest. The highest wind gust observed was 27 miles per hour from the west, which occurred at 7:08 a.m. Yesterday the average wind speed was 10 miles per hour. Sunrise today is at 5:24 a.m. and sunset is at 8:25 p.m. The Mattoon, Illinois Airport Climate Summary for yesterday, June 18, 2026. Yesterday's high temperature of 75 degrees occurred at 4:24 p.m. The normal high is 84. Yesterday's low temperature of 62 degrees occurred at 11:59 p.m. The normal low is 64. No precipitation fell yesterday. Yesterday the maximum wind observed was 16 miles an hour from the west. The highest wind gust observed was 25 miles per hour from the west, which occurred at 5:30 a.m. Yesterday the average wind speed was 8 miles per hour. Sunrise today is at 5:26 a.m. and sunset is at 8:23 p.m. At 5 a.m. at the Champaign Airport, skies were clear. The temperature was 58 degrees, the dew point was 57, and the relative humidity was 97%. The wind was west at 7 miles an hour. The pressure was 29.97 inches and rising. Elsewhere around the area, it was clear, with a temperature of 58 at Peoria, 60 at Bloomington, and 56 at Paris. Under clear skies, Terre Haute reported 58, Mattoon reported 62, and Springfield reported 58. At Decatur, it was partly cloudy, with a temperature of 62. And once again at 5 a.m. at the Champaign Airport, under clear skies, the temperature was 58. Looking elsewhere around the Midwest at 5 a.m., Chicago was partly cloudy, and 59. Indianapolis was partly cloudy, and 59. St. Louis was mostly cloudy, and 62. Kansas City was clear, and 61. Des Moines was clear, and 57. Milwaukee was mostly cloudy, and 60. And now a discussion of hazardous weather conditions for the following counties in Illinois: Champaign, Coles, DeWitt, Douglas, Edgar, Moultrie, Piatt, and Vermilion. This hazardous weather outlook is for Central Illinois, East Central Illinois, Southeast Illinois, and West Central Illinois. For today and tonight, several rivers are in minor to moderate flood today, including portions of the Illinois, Sangamon, Wabash, Lamoille, and Mackinac rivers. Otherwise, no hazardous weather is expected at this time. For Saturday through Thursday, heavy rain, exceeding 2 inches at many locations, is possible Sunday and may produce flash flooding in urban and low-lying flood-prone areas. Additionally, scattered thunderstorms could become severe Sunday afternoon and evening, with a risk for locally damaging wind gusts and possibly a few tornadoes. Several rivers will continue in minor to moderate flood for many days, including portions of the Illinois, Wabash, and Sangamon rivers. Spotter information statement: spotter activation is not anticipated through tonight. The time is currently 5:49 a.m. Central Daylight Time. 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Now for the official National Weather Service forecast for Champaign, Urbana, and surrounding areas of East Central Illinois. Today, sunny. Highs in the upper 70s. Northwest winds 5 to 10 miles an hour. Tonight, partly cloudy until midnight, then mostly cloudy with a slight chance of showers after midnight. Lows around 60. West winds 5 to 10 miles an hour. Chance of rain 20%. Saturday, mostly sunny. A slight chance of showers in the morning. Highs in the lower 80s. West winds 5 to 10 miles an hour. Chance of rain 20%. Saturday night, mostly clear until midnight, then becoming mostly cloudy. Lows in the lower 60s. North winds around 5 miles an hour, becoming east after midnight. Sunday, showers likely.

Morning, then showers with a chance of thunderstorms in the afternoon. Locally heavy rainfall possible in the afternoon. Highs in the upper 70s. Southeast winds 15 to 20 miles an hour. Chance of rain near 100%. Sunday night, showers with a chance of thunderstorms until midnight, then a chance of showers after midnight. Lows in the lower 60s. Chance of rain near 100%. Monday, partly sunny. Highs in the mid-70s. Monday night through Wednesday, partly cloudy. Lows in the mid-50s. Highs in the upper 70s. Wednesday night, mostly clear. Lows in the upper 50s. Thursday, mostly sunny. Highs in the upper 70s. Again, the forecast for Champaign, Urbana and surrounding areas of East Central Illinois for today, sunny. Highs in the upper 70s. Northwest winds 5 to 10 miles an hour. At 5 a.m. at the Champaign Airport, skies were clear. The temperature was 58 degrees, the dew point was 57, and the relative humidity was 97%. The wind was west at 7 miles an hour. The pressure was 29.97 inches and rising. Elsewhere around the area, it was clear, with a temperature of 58 at Peoria, 60 at Bloomington, and 56 at Paris. Under clear skies, Terre Haute reported 58, Mattoon reported 62, and Springfield reported 58. At Decatur, it was partly cloudy, with a temperature of 62. And once again at 5 a.m. at the Champaign Airport, under clear skies, the temperature was 58. Looking elsewhere around the Midwest at 5 a.m., Chicago was partly cloudy, and 59. Indianapolis was partly cloudy, and 59. St. Louis was mostly cloudy, and 62. Kansas City was clear, and 61. Des Moines was clear, and 57. Milwaukee was mostly cloudy, and 60. And now a discussion of hazardous weather conditions for the following counties in Illinois: Champaign, Coles, DeWitt, Douglas, Edgar, Moultrie, Piatt, and Vermilion. This hazardous weather outlook is for Central Illinois, East Central Illinois, Southeast Illinois, and West Central Illinois. For today and tonight, several rivers are in minor to moderate flood today, including portions of the Illinois, Sangamon, Wabash, Lamoille, and Mackinac rivers. Otherwise, no hazardous weather is expected at this time. For Saturday through Thursday, heavy rain, exceeding 2 inches at many locations, is possible Sunday and may produce flash flooding in urban and low-lying flood-prone areas. Additionally, scattered thunderstorms could become severe Sunday afternoon and evening, with a risk for locally damaging wind gusts and possibly a few tornadoes. Several rivers will continue in minor to moderate flood for many days, including portions of the Illinois, Wabash, and Sangamon rivers. Spotter information statement: spotter activation is not anticipated through tonight. The time is currently 5:53 a.m. Central Daylight Time. 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Now for the official National Weather Service forecast for Champaign, Urbana, and surrounding areas of East Central Illinois. Today, sunny. Highs in the upper 70s. Northwest winds 5 to 10 miles an hour. Tonight, partly cloudy until midnight, then mostly cloudy with a slight chance of showers after midnight. Lows around 60. West winds 5 to 10 miles an hour. Chance of rain 20%. Saturday, mostly sunny. A slight chance of showers in the morning. Highs in the lower 80s. West winds 5 to 10 miles an hour. Chance of rain 20%. Saturday night, mostly clear until midnight, then becoming mostly cloudy. Lows in the lower 60s. North winds around 5 miles an hour, becoming east after midnight. Sunday, showers likely in the morning, then showers with a chance of thunderstorms in the afternoon. Locally heavy rainfall possible in the afternoon. Highs in the upper 70s. Southeast winds 15 to 20 miles an hour. Chance of rain near 100%. Sunday night, showers with a chance of thunderstorms until midnight, then a chance of showers after midnight. Lows in the lower 60s. Chance of rain near 100%. Monday, partly sunny. Highs in the mid-70s. Monday night through Wednesday, partly cloudy. Lows in the mid-50s. Highs in the upper 70s.

Wednesday night, mostly clear. Lows in the upper 50s. Thursday, mostly sunny. Highs in the upper 70s. Again, the forecast for Champaign, Urbana and surrounding areas of East Central Illinois for today, sunny. Highs in the upper 70s. Northwest winds 5 to 10 miles an hour. At 5 a.m. at the Champaign Airport, skies were clear. The temperature was 58 degrees, the dew point was 57, and the relative humidity was 97%. The wind was west at 7 miles an hour. The pressure was 29.97 inches and rising. Elsewhere around the area, it was clear, with a temperature of 58 at Peoria, 60 at Bloomington, and 56 at Paris. Under clear skies, Terre Haute reported 58, Mattoon reported 62, and Springfield reported 58. At Decatur, it was partly cloudy, with a temperature of 62. And once again at 5 a.m. at the Champaign Airport, under clear skies, the temperature was 58. Looking elsewhere around the Midwest at 5 a.m., Chicago was partly cloudy, and 59. Indianapolis was partly cloudy, and 59. St. Louis was mostly cloudy, and 62. Kansas City was clear, and 61. Des Moines was clear, and 57. Milwaukee was mostly cloudy, and 60. And now a discussion of hazardous weather conditions for the following counties in Illinois: Champaign, Coles, DeWitt, Douglas, Edgar, Moultrie, Piatt, and Vermilion. This hazardous weather outlook is for Central Illinois, East Central Illinois, Southeast Illinois, and West Central Illinois. For today and tonight, several rivers are in minor to moderate flood today, including portions of the Illinois, Sangamon, Wabash, Lamoille, and Mackinac Rivers. Otherwise, no hazardous weather is expected at this time. For Saturday through Thursday, heavy rain, exceeding 2 inches at many locations, is possible Sunday and may produce flash flooding in urban and low-lying flood-prone areas. Additionally, scattered thunderstorms could become severe Sunday afternoon and evening, with a risk for locally damaging wind gusts and possibly a few tornadoes. Several rivers will continue in minor to moderate flood for many days, including portions of the Illinois, Wabash, and Sangamon rivers. Spotter information statement: spotter activation is not anticipated through tonight. The time is currently 5:57 a.m. Central Daylight Time. 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Now for the official National Weather Service forecast for Champaign, Urbana, and surrounding areas of East Central Illinois. Today, sunny. Highs in the upper 70s. Northwest winds 5 to 10 miles an hour. Tonight, partly cloudy until midnight, then mostly cloudy with a slight chance of showers after midnight. Lows around 60. West winds 5 to 10 miles an hour. Chance of rain 20%. Saturday, mostly sunny. A slight chance of showers in the morning. Highs in the lower 80s. West winds 5 to 10 miles an hour. Chance of rain 20%. Saturday night, mostly clear until midnight, then becoming mostly cloudy. Lows in the lower 60s. North winds around 5 miles an hour, becoming east after midnight. Sunday, showers likely in the morning, then showers with a chance of thunderstorms in the afternoon. Locally heavy rainfall possible in the afternoon. Highs in the upper 70s. Southeast winds 15 to 20 miles an hour. Chance of rain near 100%. Sunday night, showers with a chance of thunderstorms until midnight, then a chance of showers after midnight. Lows in the lower 60s. Chance of rain near 100%. Monday, partly sunny. Highs in the mid-70s. Monday night through Wednesday, partly cloudy. Lows in the mid-50s. Highs in the upper 70s. Wednesday night, mostly clear. Lows in the upper 50s. Thursday, mostly sunny. Highs in the upper 70s. Again, the forecast for Champaign, Urbana, and surrounding areas of East Central Illinois for today, sunny. Highs in the upper 70s. Northwest winds 5 to 10 miles an hour. At 5 a.m. at the Champaign Airport, skies were clear. The temperature was 58 degrees, the dew point was 57, and the relative humidity was 97%. The wind was west at 7 miles an hour. The pressure was 29.97 inches.

isn't rising. Elsewhere around the area, it was clear, with a temperature of 58 at Peoria, 60 at Bloomington, and 56 at Paris. Under clear skies, Terre Haute reported 58, Mattoon reported 62, and Springfield reported 58. At Decatur, it was partly cloudy, with a temperature of 62. And once again at 5 a.m. at the Champaign Airport, under clear skies, the temperature was 58. The Champaign, Illinois Airport Climate Summary for yesterday, June 18, 2026. Yesterday's high temperature of 75 degrees occurred at 4:29 p.m. The normal high is 84. Yesterday's low temperature of 59 degrees occurred at 11:58 p.m. The normal low is 63. No precipitation fell yesterday. Yesterday the maximum wind observed was 18 miles an hour from the northwest. The highest wind gust observed was 27 miles per hour from the west, which occurred at 7:08 a.m. Yesterday the average wind speed was 10 miles per hour. Sunrise today is at 5:24 a.m. and sunset is at 8:25 p.m. The Mattoon, Illinois Airport Climate Summary for yesterday, June 18, 2026. Yesterday's high temperature of 75 degrees occurred at 4:24 p.m. The normal high is 84. Yesterday's low temperature of 62 degrees occurred at 11:59 p.m. The normal low is 64. No precipitation fell yesterday. Yesterday the maximum wind observed was 16 miles an hour from the west. The highest wind gust observed was 25 miles per hour from the west, which occurred at 5:30 a.m. Yesterday the average wind speed was 8 miles per hour. Sunrise today is at 5:26 a.m. and sunset is at 8:23 p.m. And now a discussion of hazardous weather conditions for the following counties in Illinois: Champaign, Coles, DeWitt, Douglas, Edgar, Moultrie, Piatt, and Vermilion. This hazardous weather outlook is for Central Illinois, East Central Illinois, Southeast Illinois, and West Central Illinois. For today and tonight, several rivers are in minor to moderate flood today, including portions of the Illinois, Sangamon, Wabash, Lamoille, and Mackinac rivers. Otherwise, no hazardous weather is expected at this time. For Saturday through Thursday, heavy rain, exceeding 2 inches at many locations, is possible Sunday and may produce flash flooding in urban and low-lying flood-prone areas. Additionally, scattered thunderstorms could become severe Sunday afternoon and evening, with a risk for locally damaging wind gusts and possibly a few tornadoes. Several rivers will continue in minor to moderate flood for many days, including portions of the Illinois, Wabash, and Sangamon rivers. Spotter information statement: spotter activation is not anticipated through tonight. The time is currently 6:03 a.m. Central Daylight Time. 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Now for the official National Weather Service forecast for Champaign, Urbana, and surrounding areas of East Central Illinois. Today, sunny. Highs in the upper 70s. Northwest winds 5 to 10 miles an hour. Tonight, partly cloudy until midnight, then mostly cloudy with a slight chance of showers after midnight. Lows around 60. West winds 5 to 10 miles an hour. Chance of rain 20%. Saturday, mostly sunny. A slight chance of showers in the morning. Highs in the lower 80s. West winds 5 to 10 miles an hour. Chance of rain 20%. Saturday night, mostly clear until midnight, then becoming mostly cloudy. Lows in the lower 60s. North winds around 5 miles an hour, becoming east after midnight. Sunday, showers likely in the morning, then showers with a chance of thunderstorms in the afternoon. Locally heavy rainfall possible in the afternoon. Highs in the upper 70s. Southeast winds 15 to 20 miles an hour. Chance of rain near 100%. Sunday night, showers with a chance of thunderstorms until midnight, then a chance of showers after midnight. Lows in the lower 60s. Chance of rain near 100%. Monday, partly sunny. Highs in the mid-70s. Monday night through Wednesday, partly cloudy. Lows in the mid-50s. Highs in the upper 70s. Wednesday night, mostly clear. Lows in the upper 50s. Thursday, mostly sunny. Highs in the upper 70s. Again, the forecast for Champaign, Urbana, and surrounding areas.

East Central Illinois for today, sunny. Highs in the upper 70s. Northwest winds 5 to 10 miles an hour. At 6 a.m. at the Champaign Airport, skies were clear. The temperature was 58 degrees, the dew point was 57, and the relative humidity was 97%. The wind was west at 7 miles an hour. The pressure was 29.98 inches and rising. Elsewhere around the area, it was clear, with a temperature of 58 at Peoria, 59 at Bloomington, and 57 at Paris. Under clear skies, Terre Haute reported 59, Mattoon reported 61, and Springfield reported 57. At Decatur, it was partly cloudy, with a temperature of 61. And once again at 6 a.m. at the Champaign Airport, under clear skies, the temperature was 58. 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Programming originates from NOAA's National Weather Service office in Lincoln and transmits from the WCIA television tower near Seymour. The station serves the following counties: Champaign, DeWitt, Coles, Douglas, Edgar, Ford, Moultrie, Piatt, and Vermilion. 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And now a discussion of hazardous weather conditions for the following counties in Illinois: Champaign, Coles, DeWitt, Douglas, Edgar, Moultrie, Piatt, and Vermilion. This hazardous weather outlook is for Central Illinois, East Central Illinois, Southeast Illinois, and West Central Illinois. For today and tonight, several rivers are in minor to moderate flood today, including portions of the Illinois, Sangamon, Wabash, Lamoille, and Mackinac rivers. Otherwise, no hazardous weather is expected at this time. For Saturday through Thursday, heavy rain, exceeding 2 inches at many locations, is possible Sunday and may produce flash flooding in urban and low-lying flood-prone areas. Additionally, scattered thunderstorms could become severe Sunday afternoon and evening, with a risk for locally damaging wind gusts and possibly a few tornadoes. Several rivers will continue in minor to moderate flood for many days, including portions of the Illinois, Wabash, and Sangamon rivers. Spotter information statement: spotter activation is not anticipated through tonight. The time is currently 6:07 a.m. Central Daylight Time. 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Now for the official National Weather Service forecast for Champaign, Urbana, and surrounding areas of East Central Illinois. Today, sunny. Highs in the upper 70s. Northwest winds 5 to 10 miles an hour. Tonight, partly cloudy until midnight, then mostly cloudy with a slight chance of showers after midnight. Lows around 60. West winds 5 to 10 miles an hour. Chance of rain 20%. Saturday, mostly sunny. A slight chance of showers in the morning. Highs in the lower 80s. West winds 5 to 10 miles an hour. Chance of rain 20%. Saturday night, mostly clear until midnight, then becoming mostly cloudy. Lows in the lower 60s. North winds around 5 miles an hour, becoming east after midnight. Sunday, showers likely in the morning, then showers with a chance of thunderstorms in the afternoon. Locally heavy rainfall possible in the afternoon. Highs in the upper 70s. Southeast winds 15 to 20 miles an hour. Chance of rain near 100%. Sunday night, showers with a chance of thunderstorms until midnight, then a chance of showers after midnight. Lows in the lower 60s. Chance of rain near 100%. Monday, partly sunny. Highs in the mid 70s. Monday night through Wednesday, partly cloudy. Lows in the mid-50s. Highs in the upper 70s. Wednesday night, mostly clear. Lows in the upper 50s. Thursday, mostly sunny. Highs in the upper 70s. Again, the forecast for Champaign, Urbana, and surrounding areas of East Central Illinois for today: sunny. Highs in the upper 70s. Northwest winds 5 to 10 miles an hour. At 6 a.m. at the Champaign Airport, skies were clear. The temperature was 58 degrees, the dew point was 57, and the relative humidity was 97%. The wind was west at 7 miles an hour. The pressure was 29.98 inches and rising.

elsewhere around the area, it was clear, with a temperature of 58 at Peoria, 59 at Bloomington, and 57 at Paris. Under clear skies, Terre Haute reported 59, Mattoon reported 61, and Springfield reported 57. At Decatur, it was partly cloudy, with a temperature of 61. And once again at 6 a.m. at the Champaign Airport, under clear skies, the temperature was 58. Looking elsewhere around the Midwest at 6 a.m., Chicago was partly cloudy, and 59. Indianapolis was partly cloudy, and 59. St. Louis was mostly cloudy, and 62. Kansas City was partly cloudy, and 58. Des Moines reported fog and 53. Milwaukee was partly cloudy, and 59. And now a discussion of hazardous weather conditions for the following counties in Illinois: Champaign, Coles, DeWitt, Douglas, Edgar, Moultrie, Piatt, and Vermilion. This hazardous weather outlook is for Central Illinois, East Central Illinois, Southeast Illinois, and West Central Illinois. For today and tonight, several rivers are in minor to moderate flood today, including portions of the Illinois, Sangamon, Wabash, Lamoille, and Mackinac rivers. Otherwise, no hazardous weather is expected at this time. For Saturday through Thursday, heavy rain, exceeding 2 inches at many locations, is possible Sunday and may produce flash flooding in urban and low-lying flood-prone areas. Additionally, scattered thunderstorms could become severe Sunday afternoon and evening, with a risk for locally damaging wind gusts and possibly a few tornadoes. Several rivers will continue in minor to moderate flood for many days, including portions of the Illinois, Wabash, and Sangamon rivers. Spotter information statement: spotter activation is not anticipated through tonight. The time is currently 6:12 a.m. Central Daylight Time. 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Now for the official National Weather Service forecast for Champaign, Urbana, and surrounding areas of East Central Illinois. Today, sunny. Highs in the upper 70s. Northwest winds 5 to 10 miles an hour. Tonight, partly cloudy until midnight, then mostly cloudy with a slight chance of showers after midnight. Lows around 60. West winds 5 to 10 miles an hour. Chance of rain 20%. Saturday, mostly sunny. A slight chance of showers in the morning. Highs in the lower 80s. West winds 5 to 10 miles an hour. Chance of rain 20%. Saturday night, mostly clear until midnight, then becoming mostly cloudy. Lows in the lower 60s. North winds around 5 miles an hour, becoming east after midnight. Sunday, showers likely in the morning, then showers with a chance of thunderstorms in the afternoon. Locally heavy rainfall possible in the afternoon. Highs in the upper 70s. Southeast winds 15 to 20 miles an hour. Chance of rain near 100%. Sunday night, showers with a chance of thunderstorms until midnight, then a chance of showers after midnight. Lows in the lower 60s. Chance of rain near 100%. Monday, partly sunny. Highs in the mid-70s. Monday night through Wednesday, partly cloudy. Lows in the mid-50s. Highs in the upper 70s. Wednesday night, mostly clear. Lows in the upper 50s. Thursday, mostly sunny. Highs in the upper 70s. Again, the forecast for Champaign, Urbana, and surrounding areas of East Central Illinois for today: sunny. Highs in the upper 70s. Northwest winds 5 to 10 miles an hour. At 6 a.m. at the Champaign Airport, skies were clear. The temperature was 58 degrees, the dew point was 57, and the relative humidity was 97%. The wind was west at 7 miles an hour. The pressure was 29.98 inches and rising. Elsewhere around the area, it was clear, with a temperature of 58 at Peoria, 59 at Bloomington, 57 at Paris, and 59 at Terre Haute. Under clear skies, Mattoon reported 61, Decatur reported 61, and Springfield reported 57. And once again at 6 a.m. at the Champaign Airport, under clear skies, the temperature was 58. The Champaign, Illinois Airport Climate Summary for yesterday, June 18, 2026. Yesterday's high temperature of 75 degrees occurred at 4:29 p.m. The normal high is 84.
Today's low temperature of 59 degrees occurred at 11:58 p.m. The normal low is 63. No precipitation fell yesterday. Yesterday the maximum wind observed was 18 miles an hour from the northwest. The highest wind gust observed was 27 miles per hour from the west, which occurred at 7:08 a.m. Yesterday the average wind speed was 10 miles per hour. Sunrise today is at 5:24 a.m. and sunset is at 8:25 p.m. The Mattoon, Illinois Airport Climate Summary for yesterday, June 18, 2026. Yesterday's high temperature of 75 degrees occurred at 4:24 p.m. The normal high is 84. Yesterday's low temperature of 62 degrees occurred at 11:59 p.m. The normal low is 64. No precipitation fell yesterday. Yesterday the maximum wind observed was 16 miles an hour from the west. The highest wind gust observed was 25 miles per hour from the west, which occurred at 5:30 a.m. Yesterday the average wind speed was 8 miles per hour. Sunrise today is at 5:26 a.m. and sunset is at 8:23 p.m. And now a discussion of hazardous weather conditions for the following counties in Illinois: Champaign, Coles, DeWitt, Douglas, Edgar, Moultrie, Piatt, and Vermilion. This hazardous weather outlook is for Central Illinois, East Central Illinois, Southeast Illinois, and West Central Illinois. For today and tonight, several rivers are in minor to moderate flood today, including portions of the Illinois, Sangamon, Wabash, Lamoille, and Mackinac rivers. Otherwise, no hazardous weather is expected at this time. For Saturday through Thursday, heavy rain, exceeding 2 inches at many locations, is possible Sunday and may produce flash flooding in urban and low-lying flood-prone areas. Additionally, scattered thunderstorms could become severe Sunday afternoon and evening, with a risk for locally damaging wind gusts and possibly a few tornadoes. Several rivers will continue in minor to moderate flood for many days, including portions of the Illinois, Wabash, and Sangamon rivers. Spotter information statement: spotter activation is not anticipated through tonight. The time is currently 6:17 a.m. Central Daylight Time. 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Now for the official National Weather Service forecast for Champaign, Urbana, and surrounding areas of East Central Illinois. Today, sunny. Highs in the upper 70s. Northwest winds 5 to 10 miles an hour. Tonight, partly cloudy until midnight, then mostly cloudy with a slight chance of showers after midnight. Lows around 60. West winds 5 to 10 miles an hour. Chance of rain 20%. Saturday, mostly sunny. A slight chance of showers in the morning. Highs in the lower 80s. West winds 5 to 10 miles an hour. Chance of rain 20%. Saturday night, mostly clear until midnight, then becoming mostly cloudy. Lows in the lower 60s. North winds around 5 miles an hour, becoming east after midnight. Sunday, showers likely in the morning, then showers with a chance of thunderstorms in the afternoon. Locally heavy rainfall possible in the afternoon. Highs in the upper 70s. Southeast winds 15 to 20 miles an hour. Chance of rain near 100%. Sunday night, showers with a chance of thunderstorms until midnight, then a chance of showers after midnight. Lows in the lower 60s. Chance of rain near 100%. Monday, partly sunny. Highs in the mid-70s. Monday night through Wednesday, partly cloudy. Lows in the mid-50s. Highs in the upper 70s. Wednesday night, mostly clear. Lows in the upper 50s. Thursday, mostly sunny. Highs in the upper 70s. Again, the forecast for Champaign, Urbana, and surrounding areas of East Central Illinois for today: sunny. Highs in the upper 70s. Northwest winds 5 to 10 miles an hour. At 6 a.m. at the Champaign Airport, skies were clear. The temperature was 58 degrees, the dew point was 57, and the relative humidity was 97%. The wind was west at 7 miles an hour. The pressure was 29.98 inches and rising. Elsewhere around the area, it was clear, with a temperature of 58 at Peoria, 59 at Bloomington, 57 at Paris, and 59 at Terre Haute. Under clear skies, Mattoon reported 61, Decatur reported 61, and Springfield

reported 57. And once again at 6 a.m. at the Champaign Airport, under clear skies, the temperature was 58. Looking elsewhere around the Midwest at 6 a.m., Chicago was partly cloudy, and 59. Indianapolis was partly cloudy, and 59. St. Louis was mostly cloudy, and 62. Kansas City was partly cloudy, and 58. Des Moines reported fog, and 53. Milwaukee was partly cloudy, and 59. And now a discussion of hazardous weather conditions for the following counties in Illinois: Champaign, Coles, DeWitt, Douglas, Edgar, Moultrie, Piatt, and Vermilion. This hazardous weather outlook is for Central Illinois, East Central Illinois, Southeast Illinois, and West Central Illinois. For today and tonight, several rivers are in minor to moderate flood today, including portions of the Illinois, Sangamon, Wabash, Lamoille, and Mackinac rivers. Otherwise, no hazardous weather is expected at this time. For Saturday through Thursday, heavy rain, exceeding 2 inches at many locations, is possible Sunday and may produce flash flooding in urban and low-lying flood-prone areas. Additionally, scattered thunderstorms could become severe Sunday afternoon and evening, with a risk for locally damaging wind gusts and possibly a few tornadoes. Several rivers will continue in minor to moderate flood for many days, including portions of the Illinois, Wabash, and Sangamon rivers. Spotter information statement: spotter activation is not anticipated through tonight. The time is currently 6:22 a.m. Central Daylight Time. 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Now for the official National Weather Service forecast for Champaign, Urbana, and surrounding areas of East Central Illinois. Today, sunny. Highs in the upper 70s. Northwest winds 5 to 10 miles an hour. Tonight, partly cloudy until midnight, then mostly cloudy with a slight chance of showers after midnight. Lows around 60. West winds 5 to 10 miles an hour. Chance of rain 20%. Saturday, mostly sunny. A slight chance of showers in the morning. Highs in the lower 80s. West winds 5 to 10 miles an hour. Chance of rain 20%. Saturday night, mostly clear until midnight, then becoming mostly cloudy. Lows in the lower 60s. North winds around 5 miles an hour, becoming east after midnight. Sunday, showers likely in the morning, then showers with a chance of thunderstorms in the afternoon. Locally heavy rainfall possible in the afternoon. Highs in the upper 70s. Southeast winds 15 to 20 miles an hour. Chance of rain near 100%. Sunday night, showers with a chance of thunderstorms until midnight, then a chance of showers after midnight. Lows in the lower 60s. Chance of rain near 100%. Monday, partly sunny. Highs in the mid-70s. Monday night through Wednesday, partly cloudy. Lows in the mid-50s. Highs in the upper 70s. Wednesday night, mostly clear. Lows in the upper 50s. Thursday, mostly sunny. Highs in the upper 70s. Again, the forecast for Champaign, Urbana, and surrounding areas of East Central Illinois for today: sunny. Highs in the upper 70s. Northwest winds 5 to 10 miles an hour. At 6 a.m. at the Champaign Airport, skies were clear. The temperature was 58 degrees, the dew point was 57, and the relative humidity was 97%. The wind was west at 7 miles an hour. The pressure was 29.98 inches and rising. Elsewhere around the area, it was clear, with a temperature of 58 at Peoria, 59 at Bloomington, 57 at Paris, and 59 at Terre Haute. Under clear skies, Mattoon reported 61, Decatur reported 61, and Springfield reported 57. And once again at 6 a.m. at the Champaign Airport, under clear skies, the temperature was 58. Looking elsewhere around the Midwest at 6 a.m., Chicago was partly cloudy, and 59. Indianapolis was partly cloudy, and 59. St. Louis was mostly cloudy, and 62. Kansas City was partly cloudy, and 58. Des Moines reported fog, and 53. Milwaukee was partly cloudy, and 59. Looking elsewhere around the Midwest at 6 a.m., Chicago was partly cloudy, and 59. Indianapolis.

of central Illinois. For today and tonight, several rivers are in minor to moderate flood today, including portions of the Illinois, Sangamon, Wabash, Lamoille, and Mackinac rivers. Otherwise, no hazardous weather is expected at this time. For Saturday through Thursday, heavy rain, exceeding 2 inches at many locations, is possible Sunday and may produce flash flooding in urban and low-lying flood-prone areas. Additionally, scattered thunderstorms could become severe Sunday afternoon and evening, with a risk for locally damaging wind gusts and possibly a few tornadoes. Several rivers will continue in minor to moderate flood for many days, including portions of the Illinois, Wabash, and Sangamon rivers. Spotter information statement, spotter activation is not anticipated through tonight. The time is currently 6:26 a.m. Central Daylight Time. 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Now for the official National Weather Service forecast for Champaign, Urbana, and surrounding areas of East Central Illinois. Today, sunny. Highs in the upper 70s. Northwest winds 5 to 10 miles an hour. Tonight, partly cloudy until midnight, then mostly cloudy with a slight chance of showers after midnight. Lows around 60. West winds 5 to 10 miles an hour. Chance of rain 20%. Saturday, mostly sunny. A slight chance of showers in the morning. Highs in the lower 80s. West winds 5 to 10 miles an hour. Chance of rain 20%. Saturday night, mostly clear until midnight, then becoming mostly cloudy. Lows in the lower 60s. North winds around 5 miles an hour, becoming east after midnight. Sunday, showers likely in the morning, then showers with a chance of thunderstorms in the afternoon. Locally heavy rainfall possible in the afternoon. Highs in the upper 70s. Southeast winds 15 to 20 miles an hour. Chance of rain near 100%. Sunday night, showers with a chance of thunderstorms until midnight, then a chance of showers after midnight. Lows in the lower 60s. Chance of rain near 100%. Monday, partly sunny. Highs in the mid-70s. Monday night through Wednesday, partly cloudy. Lows in the mid-50s. Highs in the upper 70s. Wednesday night, mostly clear. Lows in the upper 50s. Thursday, mostly sunny. Highs in the upper 70s. Again, the forecast for Champaign, Urbana, and surrounding areas of East Central Illinois for today, sunny. Highs in the upper 70s. Northwest winds 5 to 10 miles an hour. At 6 a.m. at the Champaign Airport, skies were clear. The temperature was 58 degrees, the dew point was 57, and the relative humidity was 97%. The wind was west at 7 miles an hour. The pressure was 29.98 inches and rising. Elsewhere around the area, it was clear, with a temperature of 58 at Peoria, 59 at Bloomington, 57 at Paris, and 59 at Terre Haute. Under clear skies, Mattoon reported 61, Decatur reported 61, and Springfield reported 57. And once again at 6 a.m. at the Champaign Airport, under clear skies, the temperature was 58. Looking elsewhere around the Midwest at 6 a.m., Chicago was partly cloudy, and 59. Indianapolis was partly cloudy, and 59. St. Louis was mostly cloudy, and 62. Kansas City was partly cloudy, and 58. Des Moines reported fog, and 53. Milwaukee was partly cloudy, and 59. The Champaign, Illinois Airport Climate Summary for yesterday, June 18, 2026. Yesterday's high temperature of 75 degrees occurred at 4:29 p.m. The normal high is 84. Yesterday's low temperature of 59 degrees occurred at 11:58 p.m. The normal low is 63. No precipitation fell yesterday. Yesterday the maximum wind observed was 18 miles an hour from the northwest. The highest wind gust observed was 27 miles per hour from the west, which occurred at 7:08 a.m. Yesterday the average wind speed was 10 miles per hour. Sunrise today is at 5:24 a.m. and sunset is at 8:25 p.m. The Mattoon, Illinois Airport Climate Summary for yesterday, June 18, 2026. Yesterday's high temperature of 75 degrees occurred at 4:24 p.m. The normal high is 84. Yesterday's

temperature of 62 degrees occurred at 11:59 p.m. The normal low is 64. No precipitation fell yesterday. Yesterday the maximum wind observed was 16 miles an hour from the west. The highest wind gust observed was 25 miles per hour from the west, which occurred at 5:30 a.m. Yesterday the average wind speed was 8 miles per hour. Sunrise today is at 5:26 a.m. and sunset is at 8:23 p.m. And now a discussion of hazardous weather conditions for the following counties in Illinois: Champaign, Coles, DeWitt, Douglas, Edgar, Moultrie, Piatt, and Vermilion. This hazardous weather outlook is for Central Illinois, East Central Illinois, Southeast Illinois, and West Central Illinois. For today and tonight, several rivers are in minor to moderate flood today, including portions of the Illinois, Sangamon, Wabash, Lamoille, and Mackinac rivers. Otherwise, no hazardous weather is expected at this time. For Saturday through Thursday, heavy rain, exceeding 2 inches at many locations, is possible Sunday and may produce flash flooding in urban and low-lying flood-prone areas. Additionally, scattered thunderstorms could become severe Sunday afternoon and evening, with a risk for locally damaging wind gusts and possibly a few tornadoes. Several rivers will continue in minor to moderate flood for many days, including portions of the Illinois, Wabash, and Sangamon rivers. Spotter information statement: spotter activation is not anticipated through tonight. The time is currently 6:32 a.m. Central Daylight Time. 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Now for the official National Weather Service forecast for Champaign, Urbana, and surrounding areas of East Central Illinois. Today, sunny. Highs in the upper 70s. Northwest winds 5 to 10 miles an hour. Tonight, partly cloudy until midnight, then mostly cloudy with a slight chance of showers after midnight. Of East Central Illinois. Today, sunny. Highs in the upper 70s. Northwest winds 5 to 10 miles an hour. Tonight, partly cloudy until midnight, then mostly cloudy with a slight chance of showers after midnight. Lows around 60. West winds 5 to 10 miles an hour. Chance of rain 20%. Saturday, mostly sunny. A slight chance of showers in the morning. Highs in the lower 80s. West winds 5 to 10 miles an hour. Chance of rain 20%. Saturday night, mostly clear until midnight, then becoming mostly cloudy. Lows in the lower 60s. North winds around 5 miles an hour, becoming east after midnight. Sunday, showers likely in the morning, then showers with a chance of thunderstorms in the afternoon. Locally heavy rainfall possible in the afternoon. Highs in the upper 70s. Southeast winds 15 to 20 miles an hour. Chance of rain near 100%. Sunday night, showers with a chance of thunderstorms until midnight, then a chance of showers after midnight. Lows in the lower 60s. Chance of rain near 100%. Monday, partly sunny. Highs in the mid-70s. Monday night through Wednesday, partly cloudy. Lows in the mid-50s. Highs in the upper 70s. Wednesday night, mostly clear. Lows in the upper 50s. Thursday, mostly sunny. Highs in the upper 70s. Again, the forecast for Champaign, Urbana, and surrounding areas of East Central Illinois for today: sunny. Highs in the upper 70s. Northwest winds 5 to 10 miles an hour. At 6 a.m. at the Champaign Airport, skies were clear. The temperature was 58 degrees, the dew point was 57, and the relative humidity was 97%. The wind was west at 7 miles an hour. The pressure was 29.98 inches and rising. Elsewhere around the area, it was clear, with a temperature of 58 at Peoria, 59 at Bloomington, 57 at Paris, and 59 at Terre Haute. Under clear skies, Mattoon reported 61, Decatur reported 61, and Springfield reported 57. And once again at 6 a.m. at the Champaign Airport, under clear skies, the temperature was 58. Looking elsewhere around the Midwest at 6 a.m., Chicago was partly cloudy, and 59. Indianapolis was partly cloudy, and 59. St. Louis was mostly cloudy, and 62. Kansas City was partly cloudy, and 58. Des Moines reported fog and 52.

Milwaukee was partly cloudy and 59. And now a discussion of hazardous weather conditions for the following counties in Illinois: Champaign, Coles, DeWitt, Douglas, Edgar, Moultrie, Piatt, and Vermilion. This hazardous weather outlook is for Central Illinois, East Central Illinois, Southeast Illinois, and West Central Illinois. For today and tonight, several rivers are in minor to moderate flood today, including portions of the Illinois, Sangamon, Wabash, Lamoille, and Mackinac rivers. Otherwise, no hazardous weather is expected at this time. For Saturday through Thursday, heavy rain, exceeding 2 inches at many locations, is possible Sunday and may produce flash flooding in urban and low-lying flood-prone areas. Additionally, scattered thunderstorms could become severe Sunday afternoon and evening, with a risk for locally damaging wind gusts and possibly a few tornadoes. Several rivers will continue in minor to moderate flood for many days, including portions of the Illinois, Wabash, and Sangamon rivers. Spotter information statement: spotter activation is not anticipated through tonight. The time is currently 6:36 a.m. Central Daylight Time. 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Now for the official National Weather Service forecast for Champaign, Urbana, and surrounding areas of East Central Illinois. Today, sunny. Highs in the upper 70s. Northwest winds 5 to 10 miles an hour. Tonight, partly cloudy until midnight, then mostly cloudy with a slight chance of showers after midnight. Lows around 60. West winds 5 to 10 miles an hour. Chance of rain 20%. Saturday, mostly sunny. A slight chance of showers in the morning. Highs in the lower 80s. West winds 5 to 10 miles an hour. Chance of rain 20%. Saturday night, mostly clear until midnight, then becoming mostly cloudy. Lows in the lower 60s. North winds around 5 miles an hour, becoming east after midnight. Sunday, showers likely in the morning, then showers with a chance of thunderstorms in the afternoon. Locally heavy rainfall possible in the afternoon. Highs in the upper 70s. Southeast winds 15 to 20 miles an hour. Chance of rain near 100%. Sunday night, showers with a chance of thunderstorms until midnight, then a chance of showers after midnight. Lows in the lower 60s. Chance of rain near 100%. Monday, partly sunny. Highs in the mid-70s. Monday night through Wednesday, partly cloudy. Lows in the mid-50s. Highs in the upper 70s. Wednesday night, mostly clear. Lows in the upper 50s. Thursday, mostly sunny. Highs in the upper 70s. Again, the forecast for Champaign, Urbana, and surrounding areas of East Central Illinois for today: sunny. Highs in the upper 70s. Northwest winds 5 to 10 miles an hour. Now for the official National Weather Service forecast for Champaign, Urbana, and surrounding areas of East Central Illinois. Today, sunny. Highs in the upper 70s. Northwest winds 5 to 10 miles an hour. Tonight, partly cloudy until midnight, then mostly cloudy with a slight chance of showers after midnight. Lows around 60. West winds 5 to 10 miles an hour. Chance of rain 20%. Saturday, mostly sunny. A slight chance of showers in the morning. Highs in the lower 80s. West winds 5 to 10 miles an hour. Chance of rain 20%. Saturday night, mostly clear until midnight, then becoming mostly cloudy. Lows in the lower 60s. North winds around 5 miles an hour, becoming east after midnight. Sunday, showers likely in the morning, then showers with a chance of thunderstorms in the afternoon. Locally heavy rainfall possible in the afternoon. Highs in the upper 70s. Southeast winds 15 to 20 miles an hour. Chance of rain near 100%. Sunday night, showers with a chance of thunderstorms until midnight, then a chance of showers after midnight. Lows in the lower 60s. Chance of rain near 100%. Monday, partly sunny. Highs in the mid-70s. Monday night through Wednesday, partly cloudy. Lows in the mid-50s. Highs in the upper 70s. Wednesday night, mostly clear. Lows in the upper 50s. Thursday, mostly sunny. Highs in the upper 70s.
Again, the forecast for Champaign, Urbana, and surrounding areas of East Central Illinois for today, sunny. Highs in the upper 70s. Northwest winds 5 to 10 miles an hour. At 6 a.m. at the Champaign Airport, skies were clear. The temperature was 58 degrees, the dew point was 57, and the relative humidity was 97%. The wind was west at 7 miles an hour. The pressure was 29.98 inches and rising. Elsewhere around the area, it was clear, with a temperature of 58 at Peoria, 59 at Bloomington, 57 at Paris, and 59 at Terre Haute. Under clear skies, Mattoon reported 61, Decatur reported 61, and Springfield reported 57. And once again at 6 a.m. at the Champaign Airport, under clear skies, the temperature was 58. Looking elsewhere around the Midwest at 6 a.m., Chicago was partly cloudy, and 59. Indianapolis was partly cloudy, and 59. St. Louis was mostly cloudy, and 62. Kansas City was partly cloudy, and 58. Des Moines reported fog, and 53. Milwaukee was partly cloudy, and 59. And now a discussion of hazardous weather conditions for the following counties in Illinois: Champaign, Coles, DeWitt, Douglas, Edgar, Moultrie, Piatt, and Vermilion. This hazardous weather outlook is for Central Illinois, East Central Illinois, Southeast Illinois, and West Central Illinois. For today and tonight, several rivers are in minor to moderate flood today, including portions of the Illinois, Sangamon, Wabash, Lamoille, and Mackinac rivers. Otherwise, no hazardous weather is expected at this time. For Saturday through Thursday, heavy rain, exceeding 2 inches at many locations, is possible Sunday and may produce flash flooding in urban and low-lying flood-prone areas. Additionally, scattered thunderstorms could become severe Sunday afternoon and evening, with a risk for locally damaging wind gusts and possibly a few tornadoes. Several rivers will continue in minor to moderate flood for many days, including portions of the Illinois, Wabash, and Sangamon rivers. Spotter information statement: spotter activation is not anticipated through tonight. The time is currently 6:43 a.m. Central Daylight Time. 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Now for the official National Weather Service forecast for Champaign, Urbana, and surrounding areas of East Central Illinois. Today, sunny. Highs in the upper 70s. Northwest winds 5 to 10 miles an hour. Tonight, partly cloudy until midnight, then mostly cloudy with a slight chance of showers after midnight. Lows around 60. West winds 5 to 10 miles an hour. Chance of rain 20%. Saturday, mostly sunny. A slight chance of showers in the morning. Highs in the lower 80s. West winds 5 to 10 miles an hour. Chance of rain 20%. Saturday night, mostly clear until midnight, then becoming mostly cloudy. Lows in the lower 60s. North winds around 5 miles an hour, becoming east after midnight. Sunday, showers likely in the morning, then showers with a chance of thunderstorms in the afternoon. Locally heavy rainfall possible in the afternoon. Highs in the upper 70s. Southeast winds 15 to 20 miles an hour. Chance of rain near 100%. Sunday night, showers with a chance of thunderstorms until midnight, then a chance of showers after midnight. Lows in the lower 60s. Chance of rain near 100%. Monday, partly sunny. Highs in the mid-70s. Monday night through Wednesday, partly cloudy. Lows in the mid-50s. Highs in the upper 70s. Wednesday night, mostly clear. Lows in the upper 50s. Thursday, mostly sunny. Highs in the upper 70s. Again, the forecast for Champaign, Urbana, and surrounding areas of East Central Illinois for today: sunny. Highs in the upper 70s. Northwest winds 5 to 10 miles an hour. The Champaign, Illinois Airport Climate Summary for yesterday, June 18, 2026. Yesterday's high temperature of 75 degrees occurred at 4:29 p.m. The normal high is 84. Yesterday's low temperature of 59 degrees occurred at 11:58 p.m. The normal low is 63. No precipitation fell yesterday. Yesterday, the maximum wind observed was 18 miles an hour from the northwest.
The highest wind gust observed was 27 miles per hour from the west, which occurred at 7:08 a.m. Yesterday, the average wind speed was 10 miles per hour. Sunrise today is at 5:24 a.m. and sunset is at 8:25 p.m. The Mattoon, Illinois Airport Climate Summary for yesterday, June 18, 2026. Yesterday's high temperature of 75 degrees occurred at 4:24 p.m. The normal high is 84. Yesterday's low temperature of 62 degrees occurred at 11:59 p.m. The normal low is 64. No precipitation fell yesterday. Yesterday, the maximum wind observed was 16 miles an hour from the west. The highest wind gust observed was 25 miles per hour from the west, which occurred at 5:30 a.m. Yesterday, the average wind speed was 8 miles per hour. Sunrise today is at 5:26 a.m. and sunset is at 8:23 p.m. At 6 a.m. at the Champaign Airport, skies were clear. The temperature was 58 degrees, the dew point was 57, and the relative humidity was 97%. The wind was west at 7 miles an hour. The pressure was 29.98 inches and rising. Elsewhere around the area, it was clear, with a temperature of 58 at Peoria, 59 at Bloomington, 57 at Paris, and 59 at Terre Haute. Under clear skies, Mattoon reported 61, Decatur reported 61, and Springfield reported 57. And once again at 6 a.m. at the Champaign Airport, under clear skies, the temperature was 58. Looking elsewhere around the Midwest at 6 a.m., Chicago was partly cloudy, and 59. Indianapolis was partly cloudy, and 59. St. Louis was mostly cloudy, and 62. Kansas City was partly cloudy, and 58. Des Moines reported fog, and 53. Milwaukee was partly cloudy, and 59. And now a discussion of hazardous weather conditions for the following counties in Illinois: Champaign, Coles, DeWitt, Douglas, Edgar, Moultrie, Piatt, and Vermilion. This hazardous weather outlook is for Central Illinois, East Central Illinois, Southeast Illinois, and West Central Illinois. For today and tonight, several rivers are in minor to moderate flood today, including portions of the Illinois, Sangamon, Wabash, Lamoille, and Mackinac rivers. Otherwise, no hazardous weather is expected at this time. For Saturday through Thursday, heavy rain, exceeding 2 inches at many locations, is possible Sunday and may produce flash flooding in urban and low-lying flood-prone areas. Additionally, scattered thunderstorms could become severe Sunday afternoon and evening, with a risk for locally damaging wind gusts and possibly a few tornadoes. Several rivers will continue in minor to moderate flood for many days, including portions of the Illinois, Wabash, and Sangamon rivers. Spotter information statement: spotter activation is not anticipated through tonight. The time is currently 6:49 a.m. Central Daylight Time. 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Now for the official National Weather Service forecast for Champaign, Urbana, and surrounding areas of East Central Illinois. Today, sunny. Highs in the upper 70s. Northwest winds 5 to 10 miles an hour. Tonight, partly cloudy until midnight, then mostly cloudy with a slight chance of showers after midnight. Lows around 60. West winds 5 to 10 miles an hour. Chance of rain 20%. Saturday, mostly sunny. A slight chance of showers in the morning. Highs in the lower 80s. West winds 5 to 10 miles an hour. Chance of rain 20%. Saturday night, mostly clear until midnight, then becoming mostly cloudy. Lows in the lower 60s. North winds around 5 miles an hour, becoming east after midnight. Sunday, showers likely in the morning, then showers with a chance of thunderstorms in the afternoon. Locally heavy rainfall possible in the afternoon. Highs in the upper 70s. Southeast winds 15 to 20 miles an hour. Chance of rain near 100%. Sunday night, showers with a chance of thunderstorms until midnight, then a chance of showers after midnight. Lows in the lower 60s. Chance of rain near 100%. Monday, partly sunny. Highs in the mid-70s. Monday night through Wednesday, partly cloudy. Lows in the mid-50s. Highs in the upper 70s. Wednesday night, mostly clear. Lows in the

upper 50s. Thursday, mostly sunny. Highs in the upper 70s. Again, the forecast for Champaign, Urbana and surrounding areas of East Central Illinois for today, sunny. Highs in the upper 70s. Northwest winds 5 to 10 miles an hour. At 6 a.m. at the Champaign Airport, skies were clear. The temperature was 58 degrees, the dew point was 57, and the relative humidity was 97%. The wind was west at 7 miles an hour. The pressure was 29.98 inches and rising. Elsewhere around the area, it was clear, with a temperature of 58 at Peoria, 59 at Bloomington, 57 at Paris, and 59 at Terre Haute. Under clear skies, Mattoon reported 61, Decatur reported 61, and Springfield reported 57. And once again at 6 a.m. at the Champaign Airport, under clear skies, the temperature was 58. Looking elsewhere around the Midwest at 6 a.m., Chicago was partly cloudy, and 59. Indianapolis was partly cloudy, and 59. St. Louis was mostly cloudy, and 62. Kansas City was partly cloudy, and 58. Des Moines reported fog, and 53. Milwaukee was partly cloudy, and 59. And now a discussion of hazardous weather conditions for the following counties in Illinois: Champaign, Coles, DeWitt, Douglas, Edgar, Moultrie, Piatt, and Vermilion. This hazardous weather outlook is for Central Illinois, East Central Illinois, Southeast Illinois, and West Central Illinois. For today and tonight, several rivers are in minor to moderate flood today, including portions of the Illinois, Sangamon, Wabash, Lamoille, and Mackinac Rivers. Otherwise, no hazardous weather is expected at this time. For Saturday through Thursday, heavy rain, exceeding 2 inches at many locations, is possible Sunday and may produce flash flooding in urban and low-lying flood-prone areas. Additionally, scattered thunderstorms could become severe Sunday afternoon and evening, with a risk for locally damaging wind gusts and possibly a few tornadoes. Several rivers will continue in minor to moderate flood for many days, including portions of the Illinois, Wabash, and Sangamon Rivers. Spotter information statement: spotter activation is not anticipated through tonight. The time is currently 6:53 a.m. Central Daylight Time. 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Now for the official National Weather Service forecast for Champaign, Urbana and surrounding areas of East Central Illinois. Today, sunny. Highs in the upper 70s. Northwest winds 5 to 10 miles an hour. Tonight, partly cloudy until midnight, then mostly cloudy with a slight chance of showers after midnight. Lows around 60. West winds 5 to 10 miles an hour. Chance of rain 20%. Saturday, mostly sunny. A slight chance of showers in the morning. Highs in the lower 80s. West winds 5 to 10 miles an hour. Chance of rain 20%. Saturday night, mostly clear until midnight, then becoming mostly cloudy. Lows in the lower 60s. North winds around 5 miles an hour, becoming east after midnight. Sunday, showers likely in the morning, then showers with a chance of thunderstorms in the afternoon. Locally heavy rainfall possible in the afternoon. Highs in the upper 70s. Southeast winds 15 to 20 miles an hour. Chance of rain near 100%. Sunday night, showers with a chance of thunderstorms until midnight, then a chance of showers after midnight. Lows in the lower 60s. Chance of rain near 100%. Monday, partly sunny. Highs in the mid-70s. Monday night through Wednesday, partly cloudy. Lows in the mid-50s. Highs in the upper 70s. Wednesday night, mostly clear. Lows in the upper 50s. Thursday, mostly sunny. Highs in the upper 70s. Again, the forecast for Champaign, Urbana and surrounding areas of East Central Illinois for today, sunny. Highs in the upper 70s. Northwest winds 5 to 10 miles an hour. At 6 a.m. at the Champaign Airport, skies were clear. The temperature was 58 degrees, the dew point was 57, and the relative humidity was 97%. The wind was west at 7 miles an hour. The pressure was 29.98 inches and rising. Elsewhere around the area, it was clear, with a temperature of 58.

Peoria, 59 at Bloomington, 57 at Paris, and 59 at Terre Haute. Under clear skies, Mattoon reported 61, Decatur reported 61, and Springfield reported 57. And once again at 6 a.m. at the Champaign Airport, under clear skies, the temperature was 58. Looking elsewhere around the Midwest at 6 a.m., Chicago was partly cloudy, and 59. Indianapolis was partly cloudy, and 59. St. Louis was mostly cloudy, and 62. Kansas City was partly cloudy, and 58. Des Moines reported fog, and 53. Milwaukee was partly cloudy, and 59. And now a discussion of hazardous weather conditions for the following counties in Illinois: Champaign, Coles, DeWitt, Douglas, Edgar, Moultrie, Piatt, and Vermilion. This hazardous weather outlook is for Central Illinois, East Central Illinois, Southeast Illinois, and West Central Illinois. For today and tonight, several rivers are in minor to moderate flood today, including portions of the Illinois, Sangamon, Wabash, Lamoille, and Mackinac rivers. Otherwise, no hazardous weather is expected at this time. For Saturday through Thursday, heavy rain, exceeding 2 inches at many locations, is possible Sunday and may produce flash flooding in urban and low-lying flood-prone areas. Additionally, scattered thunderstorms could become severe Sunday afternoon and evening, with a risk for locally damaging wind gusts and possibly a few tornadoes. Several rivers will continue in minor to moderate flood for many days, including portions of the Illinois, Wabash, and Sangamon rivers. Spotter information statement: spotter activation is not anticipated through tonight. The time is currently 6:57 a.m. Central Daylight Time. 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Now for the official National Weather Service forecast for Champaign, Urbana, and surrounding areas of East Central Illinois. Today, sunny. Highs in the upper 70s. Northwest winds 5 to 10 miles an hour. Tonight, partly cloudy until midnight, then mostly cloudy with a slight chance of showers after midnight. Lows around 60. West winds 5 to 10 miles an hour. Chance of rain 20%. Saturday, mostly sunny. A slight chance of showers in the morning. Highs in the lower 80s. West winds 5 to 10 miles an hour. Chance of rain 20%. Saturday night, mostly clear until midnight, then becoming mostly cloudy. Lows in the lower 60s. North winds around 5 miles an hour, becoming east after midnight. Sunday, showers likely in the morning, then showers with a chance of thunderstorms in the afternoon. Locally heavy rainfall possible in the afternoon. Highs in the upper 70s. Southeast winds 15 to 20 miles an hour. Chance of rain near 100%. Sunday night, showers with a chance of thunderstorms until midnight, then a chance of showers after midnight. Lows in the lower 60s. Chance of rain near 100%. Monday, partly sunny. Highs in the mid-70s. Monday night through Wednesday, partly cloudy. Lows in the mid-50s. Highs in the upper 70s. Wednesday night, mostly clear. Lows in the upper 50s. Thursday, mostly sunny. Highs in the upper 70s. Again, the forecast for Champaign, Urbana, and surrounding areas of East Central Illinois for today: sunny. Highs in the upper 70s. Northwest winds 5 to 10 miles an hour. At 6 a.m. at the Champaign Airport, skies were clear. The temperature was 58 degrees, the dew point was 57, and the relative humidity was 97%. The wind was west at 7 miles an hour. The pressure was 29.98 inches and rising. Elsewhere around the area, it was clear, with a temperature of 58 at Peoria, 59 at Bloomington, 57 at Paris, and 59 at Terre Haute. Under clear skies, Mattoon reported 61, Decatur reported 61, and Springfield reported 57. And once again at 6 a.m. at the Champaign Airport, under clear skies, the temperature was 58. The Champaign, Illinois Airport Climate Summary for yesterday, June 18, 2026. Yesterday's high temperature of 75 degrees occurred at 4:29 p.m. The normal high is 84. Yesterday's low temperature of 59 degrees occurred at 11:58 p.m. The normal low is 63.
precipitation fell yesterday. Yesterday the maximum wind observed was 18 miles an hour from the northwest. The highest wind gust observed was 27 miles per hour from the west, which occurred at 7:08 a.m. Yesterday the average wind speed was 10 miles per hour. Sunrise today is at 5:24 a.m. and sunset is at 8:25 p.m. The Mattoon, Illinois Airport Climate Summary for yesterday, June 18, 2026. Yesterday's high temperature of 75 degrees occurred at 4:24 p.m. The normal high is 84. Yesterday's low temperature of 62 degrees occurred at 11:59 p.m. The normal low is 64. No precipitation fell yesterday. Yesterday the maximum wind observed was 16 miles an hour from the west. The highest wind gust observed was 25 miles per hour from the west, which occurred at 5:30 a.m. Yesterday the average wind speed was 8 miles per hour. Sunrise today is at 5:26 a.m. and sunset is at 8:23 p.m. And now a discussion of hazardous weather conditions for the following counties in Illinois: Champaign, Coles, DeWitt, Douglas, Edgar, Moultrie, Piatt, and Vermilion. This hazardous weather outlook is for Central Illinois, East Central Illinois, Southeast Illinois, and West Central Illinois. For today and tonight, several rivers are in minor to moderate flood today, including portions of the Illinois, Sangamon, Wabash, Lamoille, and Mackinac rivers. Otherwise, no hazardous weather is expected at this time. For Saturday through Thursday, heavy rain, exceeding 2 inches at many locations, is possible Sunday and may produce flash flooding in urban and low-lying flood-prone areas. Additionally, scattered thunderstorms could become severe Sunday afternoon and evening, with a risk for locally damaging wind gusts and possibly a few tornadoes. Several rivers will continue in minor to moderate flood for many days, including portions of the Illinois, Wabash, and Sangamon rivers. Spotter information statement: spotter activation is not anticipated through tonight. The time is currently 7:03 a.m. Central Daylight Time. 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Now for the official National Weather Service forecast for Champaign, Urbana, and surrounding areas of East Central Illinois. Today, sunny. Highs in the upper 70s. Northwest winds 5 to 10 miles an hour. Tonight, partly cloudy until midnight, then mostly cloudy with a slight chance of showers after midnight. Lows around 60. West winds 5 to 10 miles an hour. Chance of rain 20%. Saturday, mostly sunny. A slight chance of showers in the morning. Highs in the lower 80s. West winds 5 to 10 miles an hour. Chance of rain 20%. Saturday night, mostly clear until midnight, then becoming mostly cloudy. Lows in the lower 60s. North winds around 5 miles an hour, becoming east after midnight. Sunday, showers likely in the morning, then showers with a chance of thunderstorms in the afternoon. Locally heavy rainfall possible in the afternoon. Highs in the upper 70s. Southeast winds 15 to 20 miles an hour. Chance of rain near 100%. Sunday night, showers with a chance of thunderstorms until midnight, then a chance of showers after midnight. Lows in the lower 60s. Chance of rain near 100%. Monday, partly sunny. Highs in the mid-70s. Monday night through Wednesday, partly cloudy. Lows in the mid-50s. Highs in the upper 70s. Wednesday night, mostly clear. Lows in the upper 50s. Thursday, mostly sunny. Highs in the upper 70s. Again, the forecast for Champaign, Urbana, and surrounding areas of East Central Illinois for today: sunny. Highs in the upper 70s. Northwest winds 5 to 10 miles an hour. At 7 a.m. at the Champaign Airport, skies were sunny. The temperature was 61 degrees, the dew point was 59, and the relative humidity was 93%. The wind was west at 6 miles an hour. The pressure was 29.99 inches and rising. Elsewhere around the area, it was sunny, with a temperature of 61 at Peoria, 62 at Bloomington, 62 at Paris, and 64 at Terre Haute. Under sunny skies, Mattoon reported 64, Decatur reported 64, and Springfield reported 60. And once again at 7 a.m. at the Champaign Airport, under sunny skies, the temperature

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Programming originates from NOAA's National Weather Service office in Lincoln and transmits from the WCIA television tower near Seymour. The station serves the following counties: Champaign, DeWitt, Coles, Douglas, Edgar, Ford, Moultrie, Piatt, and Vermilion. 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And now a discussion of hazardous weather conditions for the following counties in Illinois: Champaign, Coles, DeWitt, Douglas, Edgar, Moultrie, Piatt, and Vermilion. This hazardous weather outlook is for Central Illinois, East Central Illinois, Southeast Illinois, and West Central Illinois. For today and tonight, several rivers are in minor to moderate flood today, including portions of the Illinois, Sangamon, Wabash, Lamoine, and Mackinac rivers. Otherwise, no hazardous weather is expected at this time. For Saturday through Thursday, heavy rain, exceeding 2 inches at many locations, is possible Sunday and may produce flash flooding in urban and low-lying flood-prone areas. Additionally, scattered thunderstorms could become severe Sunday afternoon and evening, with a risk for locally damaging wind gusts and possibly a few tornadoes. Several rivers will continue in minor to moderate flood for many days, including portions of the Illinois, Wabash, and Sangamon rivers. Spotter information statement: spotter activation is not anticipated through tonight. The time is currently 7:07 a.m. Central Daylight Time. 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Now for the official National Weather Service forecast for Champaign, Urbana, and surrounding areas of East Central Illinois. Today, sunny. Highs in the upper 70s. Northwest winds 5 to 10 miles an hour. Tonight, partly cloudy until midnight, then mostly cloudy with a slight chance of showers after midnight. Lows around 60. West winds 5 to 10 miles an hour. Chance of rain 20%. Saturday, mostly sunny. A slight chance of showers in the morning. Highs in the lower 80s. West winds 5 to 10 miles an hour. Chance of rain 20%. Saturday night, mostly clear until midnight, then becoming mostly cloudy. Lows in the lower 60s. North winds around 5 miles an hour, becoming east after midnight. Sunday, showers likely in the morning, then showers with a chance of thunderstorms in the afternoon. Locally heavy rainfall possible in the afternoon. Highs in the upper 70s. Southeast winds 15 to 20 miles an hour. Chance of rain near 100%. Sunday night, showers with a chance of thunderstorms until midnight, then a chance of showers after midnight. Lows in the lower 60s. Chance of rain near 100%. Monday, partly sunny. Highs in the mid-70s. Monday night through Wednesday, partly cloudy. Lows in the mid-50s. Highs in the upper 70s. Wednesday night, mostly clear. Lows in the upper 50s. Thursday, mostly sunny. Highs in the upper 70s. Again, the forecast for Champaign, Urbana, and surrounding areas of East Central Illinois for today: sunny. Highs in the upper 70s. Northwest winds 5 to 10 miles an hour. At 7 a.m. at the Champaign Airport, skies were sunny. The temperature was 61 degrees, the dew point was 59, and the relative humidity was 93%. The wind was west at 6 miles an hour. The pressure was 29.99 inches and rising. Elsewhere around the area, it was sunny, with a temperature of 61 at Peoria, 62 at Bloomington, 62 at Paris, and 64 at Terre Haute. Under sunny skies, Mattoon reported 64, Decatur reported 64, and Springfield reported 60. And once again at 7 a.m. at the Champaign Airport, under sunny skies, the temperature was 61. Looking elsewhere around the Midwest at 7 a.m., Chicago was mostly sunny, and 61. Indianapolis was mostly sunny, and 63. St. Louis was partly sunny, and 64. Kansas City was mostly sunny, and 61. Des Moines was mostly sunny, and 58. Milwaukee was sunny, and 61. And now a discussion of hazardous weather conditions.

for the following counties in Illinois: Champaign, Coles, DeWitt, Douglas, Edgar, Moultrie, Piatt, and Vermilion. This hazardous weather outlook is for Central Illinois, East Central Illinois, Southeast Illinois, and West Central Illinois. For today and tonight, several rivers are in minor to moderate flood today, including portions of the Illinois, Sangamon, Wabash, Lamoille, and Mackinac rivers. Otherwise, no hazardous weather is expected at this time. For Saturday through Thursday, heavy rain, exceeding 2 inches at many locations, is possible Sunday and may produce flash flooding in urban and low-lying flood-prone areas. Additionally, scattered thunderstorms could become severe Sunday afternoon and evening, with a risk for locally damaging wind gusts and possibly a few tornadoes. Several rivers will continue in minor to moderate flood for many days, including portions of the Illinois, Wabash, and Sangamon rivers. Spotter information statement: spotter activation is not anticipated through tonight. The time is currently 7:12 a.m. Central Daylight Time. 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Now for the official National Weather Service forecast for Champaign, Urbana, and surrounding areas of East Central Illinois. Today, sunny. Highs in the upper 70s. Northwest winds 5 to 10 miles an hour. Tonight, partly cloudy until midnight, then mostly cloudy with a slight chance of showers after midnight. Lows around 60. West winds 5 to 10 miles an hour. Chance of rain 20%. Saturday, mostly sunny. A slight chance of showers in the morning. Highs in the lower 80s. West winds 5 to 10 miles an hour. Chance of rain 20%. Saturday night, mostly clear until midnight, then becoming mostly cloudy. Lows in the lower 60s. North winds around 5 miles an hour, becoming east after midnight. Sunday, showers likely in the morning, then showers with a chance of thunderstorms in the afternoon. Locally heavy rainfall possible in the afternoon. Highs in the upper 70s. Southeast winds 15 to 20 miles an hour. Chance of rain near 100%. Sunday night, showers with a chance of thunderstorms until midnight, then a chance of showers after midnight. Lows in the lower 60s. Chance of rain near 100%. Monday, partly sunny. Highs in the mid-70s. Monday night through Wednesday, partly cloudy. Lows in the mid-50s. Highs in the upper 70s. Wednesday night, mostly clear. Lows in the upper 50s. Thursday, mostly sunny. Highs in the upper 70s. Again, the forecast for Champaign, Urbana, and surrounding areas of East Central Illinois for today: sunny. Highs in the upper 70s. Northwest winds 5 to 10 miles an hour. At 7 a.m. at the Champaign Airport, skies were sunny. The temperature was 61 degrees, the dew point was 59, and the relative humidity was 93%. The wind was west at 6 miles an hour. The pressure was 29.99 inches and rising. Elsewhere around the area, it was sunny, with a temperature of 61 at Peoria, 62 at Bloomington, 62 at Paris, and 64 at Terre Haute. Under sunny skies, Mattoon reported 64, Decatur reported 64, and Springfield reported 60. And once again at 7 a.m. at the Champaign Airport, under sunny skies, the temperature was 61. Looking elsewhere around the Midwest at 7 a.m., Chicago was mostly sunny, and 61. Indianapolis was mostly sunny, and 63. St. Louis was partly sunny, and 64. Kansas City was mostly sunny, and 61. Des Moines was mostly sunny, and 58. Milwaukee was sunny, and 61. The Champaign, Illinois Airport Climate Summary for yesterday, June 18, 2026. Yesterday's high temperature of 75 degrees occurred at 4:29 p.m. The normal high is 84. Yesterday's low temperature of 59 degrees occurred at 11:58 p.m. The normal low is 63. No precipitation fell yesterday. Yesterday the maximum wind observed was 18 miles an hour from the northwest. The highest wind gust observed was 27 miles per hour from the west, which occurred at 7:08 a.m. Yesterday the average wind speed was 10 miles per hour. Sunrise today is at 5:24 a.m. and sunset is at 8:25 p.m.

the Mattoon Illinois Airport climate summary for yesterday, June 18, 2026. Yesterday's high temperature of 75 degrees occurred at 4:24 p.m. The normal high is 84. Yesterday's low temperature of 62 degrees occurred at 11:59 p.m. The normal low is 64. No precipitation fell yesterday. Yesterday the maximum wind observed was 16 miles an hour from the west. The highest wind gust observed was 25 miles per hour from the west, which occurred at 5:30 a.m. Yesterday the average wind speed was 8 miles per hour. Sunrise today is at 5:26 a.m. and sunset is at 8:23 p.m. And now a discussion of hazardous weather conditions for the following counties in Illinois: Champaign, Coles, DeWitt, Douglas, Edgar, Moultrie, Piatt, and Vermilion. This hazardous weather outlook is for Central Illinois, East Central Illinois, Southeast Illinois, and West Central Illinois. For today and tonight, several rivers are in minor to moderate flood today, including portions of the Illinois, Sangamon, Wabash, Lamoille, and Mackinac rivers. Otherwise, no hazardous weather is expected at this time. For Saturday through Thursday, heavy rain, exceeding 2 inches at many locations, is possible Sunday and may produce flash flooding in urban and low-lying flood-prone areas. Additionally, scattered thunderstorms could become severe Sunday afternoon and evening, with a risk for locally damaging wind gusts and possibly a few tornadoes. Several rivers will continue in minor to moderate flood for many days, including portions of the Illinois, Wabash, and Sangamon rivers. Spotter information statement: spotter activation is not anticipated through tonight. The time is currently 7:17 a.m. Central Daylight Time. 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Now for the official National Weather Service forecast for Champaign, Urbana, and surrounding areas of East Central Illinois. Today, sunny. Highs in the upper 70s. Northwest winds 5 to 10 miles an hour. Tonight, partly cloudy until midnight, then mostly cloudy with a slight chance of showers after midnight. Lows around 60. West winds 5 to 10 miles an hour. Chance of rain 20%. Saturday, mostly sunny. A slight chance of showers in the morning. Highs in the lower 80s. West winds 5 to 10 miles an hour. Chance of rain 20%. Saturday night, mostly clear until midnight, then becoming mostly cloudy. Lows in the lower 60s. North winds around 5 miles an hour, becoming east after midnight. Sunday, showers likely in the morning, then showers with a chance of thunderstorms in the afternoon. Locally heavy rainfall possible in the afternoon. Highs in the upper 70s. Southeast winds 15 to 20 miles an hour. Chance of rain near 100%. Sunday night, showers with a chance of thunderstorms until midnight, then a chance of showers after midnight. Lows in the lower 60s. Chance of rain near 100%. Monday, partly sunny. Highs in the mid-70s. Monday night through Wednesday, partly cloudy. Lows in the mid-50s. Highs in the upper 70s. Wednesday night, mostly clear. Lows in the upper 50s. Thursday, mostly sunny. Highs in the upper 70s. Again, the forecast for Champaign, Urbana, and surrounding areas of East Central Illinois for today: sunny. Highs in the upper 70s. Northwest winds 5 to 10 miles an hour. At 7 a.m. at the Champaign Airport, skies were sunny. The temperature was 61 degrees, the dew point was 59, and the relative humidity was 93%. The wind was west at 6 miles an hour. The pressure was 29.99 inches and rising. Elsewhere around the area, it was sunny, with a temperature of 61 at Peoria, 62 at Bloomington, 62 at Paris, and 64 at Terre Haute. Under sunny skies, Mattoon reported 64, Decatur reported 64, and Springfield reported 60. And once again at 7 a.m. at the Champaign Airport, under sunny skies, the temperature was 61. Looking elsewhere around the Midwest at 7 a.m., Chicago was mostly sunny, and 61. Indianapolis was mostly sunny, and 63. St. Louis was partly sunny, and 64. Kansas City was mostly sunny, and 61. Des Moines was mostly sunny, and 58.

Hockey was sunny and 61. And now a discussion of hazardous weather conditions for the following counties in Illinois: Champaign, Coles, DeWitt, Douglas, Edgar, Moultrie, Piatt, and Vermilion. This hazardous weather outlook is for Central Illinois, East Central Illinois, Southeast Illinois, and West Central Illinois. For today and tonight, several rivers are in minor to moderate flood today, including portions of the Illinois, Sangamon, Wabash, Lamoille, and Mackinac rivers. Otherwise, no hazardous weather is expected at this time. For Saturday through Thursday, heavy rain, exceeding 2 inches at many locations, is possible Sunday and may produce flash flooding in urban and low-lying flood-prone areas. Additionally, scattered thunderstorms could become severe Sunday afternoon and evening, with a risk for locally damaging wind gusts and possibly a few tornadoes. Several rivers will continue in minor to moderate flood for many days, including portions of the Illinois, Wabash, and Sangamon rivers. Spotter information statement. Spotter activation is not anticipated through tonight. The time is currently 7:22 a.m. Central Daylight Time. 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Now for the official National Weather Service forecast for Champaign, Urbana, and surrounding areas of East Central Illinois. Today, sunny. Highs in the upper 70s. Northwest winds 5 to 10 miles an hour. Tonight, partly cloudy until midnight, then mostly cloudy with a slight chance of showers after midnight. Lows around 60. West winds 5 to 10 miles an hour. Chance of rain 20%. Saturday, mostly sunny. A slight chance of showers in the morning. Highs in the lower 80s. West winds 5 to 10 miles an hour. Chance of rain 20%. Saturday night, mostly clear until midnight, then becoming mostly cloudy. Lows in the lower 60s. North winds around 5 miles an hour, becoming east after midnight. Sunday, showers likely in the morning, then showers with a chance of thunderstorms in the afternoon. Locally heavy rainfall possible in the afternoon. Highs in the upper 70s. Southeast winds 15 to 20 miles an hour. Chance of rain near 100%. Sunday night, showers with a chance of thunderstorms until midnight, then a chance of showers after midnight. Lows in the lower 60s. Chance of rain near 100%. Monday, partly sunny. Highs in the mid-70s. Monday night through Wednesday, partly cloudy. Lows in the mid-50s. Highs in the upper 70s. Wednesday night, mostly clear. Lows in the upper 50s. Thursday, mostly sunny. Highs in the upper 70s. Again, the forecast for Champaign, Urbana, and surrounding areas of East Central Illinois for today, sunny. Highs in the upper 70s. Northwest winds 5 to 10 miles an hour. At 7 a.m. at the Champaign Airport, skies were sunny. The temperature was 61 degrees, the dew point was 59, and the relative humidity was 93%. The wind was west at 6 miles an hour. The pressure was 29.99 inches and rising. Elsewhere around the area, it was sunny, with a temperature of 61 at Peoria, 62 at Bloomington, 62 at Paris, and 64 at Terre Haute. Under sunny skies, Mattoon reported 64, Decatur reported 64, and Springfield reported 60. And once again at 7 a.m. at the Champaign Airport, under sunny skies, the temperature was 61. Looking elsewhere around the Midwest at 7 a.m., Chicago was mostly sunny, and 61. Indianapolis was mostly sunny, and 63. St. Louis was partly sunny, and 64. Kansas City was mostly sunny, and 61. Des Moines was mostly sunny, and 58. Milwaukee was sunny, and 61. And now a discussion of hazardous weather conditions for the following counties in Illinois: Champaign, Coles, DeWitt, Douglas, Edgar, Moultrie, Piatt, and Vermilion. This hazardous weather outlook is for Central Illinois, East Central Illinois, Southeast Illinois, and West Central Illinois. For today and tonight, several rivers are in minor to moderate flood today, including portions of the Illinois, Sangamon, Wabash, Lamoille, and Mackinac rivers. Otherwise, no hazardous weather is expected at this time. For Saturday through Thursday, heavy rain, exceeding 2 inches at many locations.

Damon Rivers. 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Now for the official National Weather Service forecast for Champaign, Urbana and surrounding areas of East Central Illinois. Today, sunny. Highs in the upper 70s. Northwest winds 5 to 10 miles an hour. Tonight, partly cloudy until midnight, then mostly cloudy with a slight chance of showers after midnight. Lows around 60. West winds 5 to 10 miles an hour. Chance of rain 20%. Saturday, mostly sunny. A slight chance of showers in the morning. Highs in the lower 80s. West winds 5 to 10 miles an hour. Chance of rain 20%. Saturday night, mostly clear until midnight, then becoming mostly cloudy. Lows in the lower 60s. North winds around 5 miles an hour, becoming east after midnight. Sunday, showers likely in the morning, then showers with a chance of thunderstorms in the afternoon. Locally heavy rainfall possible in the afternoon. Highs in the upper 70s. Southeast winds 15 to 20 miles an hour. Chance of rain near 100%. Sunday night, showers with a chance of thunderstorms until midnight, then a chance of showers after midnight. Lows in the lower 60s. Chance of rain near 100%. Monday, partly sunny. Highs in the mid-70s. Monday night through Wednesday, partly cloudy. Lows in the mid-50s. Highs in the upper 70s. Wednesday night, mostly clear. Lows in the upper 50s. Thursday, mostly sunny. Highs in the upper 70s. Again, the forecast for Champaign, Urbana and surrounding areas of East Central Illinois for today, sunny. Highs in the upper 70s. Northwest winds 5 to 10 miles an hour. At 7 a.m. at the Champaign Airport, skies were sunny. The temperature was 61 degrees, the dew point was 59, and the relative humidity was 93%. The wind was west at 6 miles an hour. The pressure was 29.99 inches and rising. Elsewhere around the area, it was sunny, with a temperature of 61 at Peoria, 62 at Bloomington, 62 at Paris, and 64 at Terre Haute. Under sunny skies, Mattoon reported 64, Decatur reported 64, and Springfield reported 60. And once again at 7 a.m. at the Champaign Airport, under sunny skies, the temperature was 61. Looking elsewhere around the Midwest at 7 a.m., Chicago was mostly sunny, and 61. Indianapolis was mostly sunny, and 63. St. Louis was partly sunny, and 64. Kansas City was mostly sunny, and 61. Des Moines was mostly sunny, and 58. Milwaukee was sunny, and 61. And now a discussion of hazardous weather conditions for the following counties in Illinois: Champaign, Coles, DeWitt, Douglas, Edgar, Moultrie, Piatt, and Vermilion. This hazardous weather outlook is for Central Illinois, East Central Illinois, Southeast Illinois, and West Central Illinois. For today and tonight, several rivers are in minor to moderate flood today, including portions of the Illinois, Sangamon, Wabash, Lamoille, and Mackinac Rivers. Otherwise, no hazardous weather is expected at this time. For Saturday through Thursday, heavy rain, exceeding 2 inches at many locations, is possible Sunday and may produce flash flooding in urban and low-lying flood-prone areas. Additionally, scattered thunderstorms could become severe Sunday afternoon and evening, with a risk for locally damaging wind gusts and possibly a few tornadoes. Several rivers will continue in minor to moderate flood for many days, including portions of the Illinois, Wabash, and Sangamon rivers. Spotter information statement. Spotter activation is not anticipated through tonight. The Champaign, Illinois Airport climate summary for yesterday, June 18, 2026. Yesterday's high temperature of 75 degrees occurred at 4:29 p.m. The normal high is 84. Yesterday's low temperature of 59 degrees occurred at 11:58 p.m. The normal low is 63. No precipitation fell yesterday. Yesterday the maximum wind observed was 18 miles an hour from the northwest. The highest wind gust observed was 27 miles per hour from the west, which occurred

at 7:08 a.m. Yesterday, the average wind speed was 10 miles per hour. Sunrise today is at 5:24 a.m. and sunset is at 8:25 p.m. The Mattoon, Illinois Airport Climate Summary for yesterday, June 18, 2026. Yesterday's high temperature of 75 degrees occurred at 4:24 p.m. The normal high is 84. Yesterday's low temperature of 62 degrees occurred at 11:59 p.m. The normal low is 64. No precipitation fell yesterday. Yesterday the maximum wind observed was 16 miles an hour from the west. The highest wind gust observed was 25 miles per hour from the west, which occurred at 5:30 a.m. Yesterday the average wind speed was 8 miles per hour. Sunrise today is at 5:26 a.m. and sunset is at 8:23 p.m. The time is currently 7:32 a.m. Central Daylight Time. 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Now for the official National Weather Service forecast for Champaign, Urbana, and surrounding areas of East Central Illinois. Today, sunny. Highs in the upper 70s. Northwest winds 5 to 10 miles an hour. Tonight, partly cloudy until midnight, then mostly cloudy with a slight chance of showers after midnight. Lows around 60. West winds 5 to 10 miles an hour. Chance of rain 20%. Saturday, mostly northwest winds 5 to 10 miles an hour. Tonight, partly cloudy until midnight, then mostly cloudy with a slight chance of showers after midnight. Lows around 60. West winds 5 to 10 miles an hour. Chance of rain 20%. Saturday, mostly sunny. A slight chance of showers in the morning. Highs in the lower 80s. West winds 5 to 10 miles an hour. Chance of rain 20%. Saturday night, mostly clear until midnight, then becoming mostly cloudy. Lows in the lower 60s. North winds around 5 miles an hour, becoming east after midnight. Sunday, showers likely in the morning, then showers with a chance of thunderstorms in the afternoon. Locally heavy rainfall possible in the afternoon. Highs in the upper 70s. Southeast winds 15 to 20 miles an hour. Chance of rain near 100%. Sunday night, showers with a chance of thunderstorms until midnight, then a chance of showers after midnight. Lows in the lower 60s. Chance of rain near 100%. Monday, partly sunny. Highs in the mid-70s. Monday night through Wednesday, partly cloudy. Lows in the mid-50s. Highs in the upper 70s. Wednesday night, mostly clear. Lows in the upper 50s. Thursday, mostly sunny. Highs in the upper 70s. Again, the forecast for Champaign, Urbana, and surrounding areas of East Central Illinois for today, sunny. Highs in the upper 70s. Northwest winds 5 to 10 miles an hour. At 7 a.m. at the Champaign Airport, skies were sunny. The temperature was 61 degrees, the dew point was 59, and the relative humidity was 93%. The wind was west at 6 miles an hour. The pressure was 29.99 inches and rising. Elsewhere around the area, it was sunny, with a temperature of 61 at Peoria, 62 at Bloomington, 62 at Paris, and 64 at Terre Haute. Under sunny skies, Mattoon reported 64, Decatur reported 64, and Springfield reported 60. And once again at 7 a.m. at the Champaign Airport, under sunny skies, the temperature was 61. Looking elsewhere around the Midwest at 7 a.m., Chicago was mostly sunny, and 61. Indianapolis was mostly sunny, and 63. St. Louis was partly sunny, and 64. Kansas City was mostly sunny, and 61. Des Moines was mostly sunny, and 58. Milwaukee was sunny, and 61. And now a discussion of hazardous weather conditions for the following counties in Illinois: Champaign, Coles, DeWitt, Douglas, Edgar, Moultrie, Piatt, and Vermilion. This hazardous weather outlook is for Central Illinois, East Central Illinois, Southeast Illinois, and West Central Illinois. For today and tonight, several rivers are in minor to moderate flood today, including portions of the Illinois, Sangamon, Wabash, Lamoille, and Mackinac Rivers. Otherwise, no hazardous weather is expected at this time. For Saturday

Thursday, heavy rain exceeding 2 inches at many locations is possible Sunday and may produce flash flooding in urban and low-lying flood-prone areas. Additionally, scattered thunderstorms could become severe Sunday afternoon and evening, with a risk for locally damaging wind gusts and possibly a few tornadoes. Several rivers will continue in minor to moderate flood for many days, including portions of the Illinois, Wabash, and Sangamon rivers. Spotter information statement, spotter activation is not anticipated through tonight. The time is currently 7:36 a.m. Central Daylight Time. 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Now for the official National Weather Service forecast for Champaign, Urbana, and surrounding areas of East Central Illinois. Today, sunny. Highs in the upper 70s. Northwest winds 5 to 10 miles an hour. Tonight, partly cloudy until midnight, then mostly cloudy with a slight chance of showers after midnight. Lows around 60. West winds 5 to 10 miles an hour. Chance of rain 20%. Saturday, mostly sunny. A slight chance of showers in the morning. Highs in the lower 80s. West winds 5 to 10 miles an hour. Chance of rain 20%. Saturday night, mostly clear until midnight, then becoming mostly cloudy. Lows in the lower 60s. North winds around 5 miles an hour, becoming east after midnight. Sunday, showers likely in the morning, then showers with a chance of thunderstorms in the afternoon. Locally heavy rainfall possible in the afternoon. Highs in the upper 70s. Southeast winds 15 to 20 miles an hour. Chance of rain near 100%. Sunday night, showers with a chance of thunderstorms until midnight, then a chance of showers after midnight. Lows in the lower 60s. Chance of rain near 100%. Monday, partly sunny. Highs in the mid-70s. Monday night through Wednesday, partly cloudy. Lows in the mid-50s. Highs in the upper 70s. Wednesday night, mostly clear. Lows in the upper 50s. Thursday, mostly sunny. Highs in the upper 70s. Again, the forecast for Champaign, Urbana, and surrounding areas of East Central Illinois for today, sunny. Highs in the upper 70s. Northwest winds 5 to 10 miles an hour. At 7 a.m. at the Champaign Airport, skies were sunny. The temperature was 61 degrees, the dew point was 59, and the relative humidity was 93%. The wind was west at 6 miles an hour. The pressure was 29.99 inches and rising. Elsewhere around the area, it was sunny, with a temperature of 61 at Peoria, 62 at Bloomington, 62 at Paris, and 64 at Terre Haute. Under sunny skies, Mattoon reported 64, Decatur reported 64, and Springfield reported 60. And once again at 7 a.m. at the Champaign Airport, under sunny skies, the temperature was 61. Looking elsewhere around the Midwest at 7 a.m., Chicago was mostly sunny, and 61. Indianapolis was mostly sunny, and 63. St. Louis was partly sunny, and 64. Kansas City was mostly sunny, and 61. Des Moines was mostly sunny, and 58. Milwaukee was sunny, and 61. And now a discussion of hazardous weather conditions for the following counties in Illinois: Champaign, Coles, DeWitt, Douglas, Edgar, Moultrie, Piatt, and Vermilion. This hazardous weather outlook is for Central Illinois, East Central Illinois, Southeast Illinois, and West Central Illinois. For today and tonight, several rivers are in minor to moderate flood today, including portions of the Illinois, Sangamon, Wabash, Lamoille, and Mackinac rivers. Otherwise, no hazardous weather is expected at this time. For Saturday through Thursday, heavy rain exceeding 2 inches at many locations is possible Sunday and may produce flash flooding in urban and low-lying flood-prone areas. Additionally, scattered thunderstorms could become severe Sunday afternoon and evening, with a risk for locally damaging wind gusts and possibly a few tornadoes. Several rivers will continue in minor to moderate flood for many days, including portions of the Illinois, Wabash, and Sangamon rivers. Spotter information statement, spotter activation is not anticipated through tonight. The time is currently 7:41 a.m. Central Daylight Time. 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

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Now for the official National Weather Service forecast for Champaign, Urbana, and surrounding areas of East Central Illinois. Today, sunny. Highs in the upper 70s. Northwest winds 5 to 10 miles an hour. Tonight, partly cloudy until midnight, then mostly cloudy with a slight chance of showers after midnight. Lows around 60. West winds 5 to 10 miles an hour. Chance of rain 20%. Saturday, mostly sunny. A slight chance of showers in the morning. Highs in the lower 80s. West winds 5 to 10 miles an hour. Chance of rain 20%. Saturday night, mostly clear until midnight, then becoming mostly cloudy. Lows in the lower 60s. North winds around 5 miles an hour, becoming east after midnight. Sunday, showers likely in the morning, then showers with a chance of thunderstorms in the afternoon. Locally heavy rainfall possible in the afternoon. Highs in the upper 70s. Southeast winds 15 to 20 miles an hour. Chance of rain near 100%. Sunday night, showers with a chance of thunderstorms until midnight, then a chance of showers after midnight. Lows in the lower 60s. Chance of rain near 100%. Monday, partly sunny. Highs in the mid-70s. Monday night through Wednesday, partly cloudy. Lows in the mid-50s. Highs in the upper 70s. Wednesday night, mostly clear. Lows in the upper 50s. Thursday, mostly sunny. Highs in the upper 70s. Again, the forecast for Champaign, Urbana, and surrounding areas of East Central Illinois for today, sunny. Highs in the upper 70s. Northwest winds 5 to 10 miles an hour. At 7 a.m. at the Champaign Airport, skies were sunny. The temperature was 61 degrees, the dew point was 59, and the relative humidity was 93%. The wind was west at 6 miles an hour. The pressure was 29.99 inches and rising. Elsewhere around the area, it was sunny, with a temperature of 61 at Peoria, 62 at Bloomington, 62 at Paris, and 64 at Terre Haute. Under sunny skies, Mattoon reported 64, Decatur reported 64, and Springfield reported 60. And once again at 7 a.m. at the Champaign Airport, under sunny skies, the temperature was 61. Looking elsewhere around the Midwest at 7 a.m., Chicago was mostly sunny, and 61. Indianapolis was mostly sunny, and 63. St. Louis was partly sunny, and 64. Kansas City was mostly sunny, and 61. Des Moines was mostly sunny, and 58. Milwaukee was sunny, and 61. And now a discussion of hazardous weather conditions for the following counties in Illinois: Champaign, Coles, DeWitt, Douglas, Edgar, Moultrie, Piatt, and Vermilion. This hazardous weather outlook is for Central Illinois, East Central Illinois, Southeast Illinois, and West Central Illinois. For today and tonight, several rivers are in minor to moderate flood today, including portions of the Illinois, Sangamon, Wabash, Lamoille, and Mackinac Rivers. Otherwise, no hazardous weather is expected at this time. For Saturday through Thursday, heavy rain, exceeding 2 inches at many locations, is possible Sunday and may produce flash flooding in urban and low-lying flood-prone areas. Additionally, scattered thunderstorms could become severe Sunday afternoon and evening, with a risk for locally damaging wind gusts and possibly a few tornadoes. Several rivers will continue in minor to moderate flood for many days, including portions of the Illinois, Wabash, and Sangamon Rivers. Spotter information statement: spotter activation is not anticipated through tonight. The Champaign, Illinois Airport climate summary for yesterday, June 18, 2026. Yesterday's high temperature of 75 degrees occurred at 4:29 p.m. The normal high is 84. Yesterday's low temperature of 59 degrees occurred at 11:58 p.m. The normal low is 63. No precipitation fell yesterday. Yesterday the maximum wind observed was 18 miles an hour from the northwest. The highest wind gust observed was 27 miles per hour from the west, which occurred at 7:08 a.m. Yesterday the average wind speed was 10 miles per hour. Sunrise today is at 5:24 a.m. and sunset is at 8:25 p.m. The Mattoon, Illinois Airport climate summary for yesterday, June 18th.

26. Yesterday's high temperature of 75 degrees occurred at 4:24 p.m. The normal high is 84. Yesterday's low temperature of 62 degrees occurred at 11:59 p.m. The normal low is 64. No precipitation fell yesterday. Yesterday the maximum wind observed was 16 miles an hour from the west. The highest wind gust observed was 25 miles per hour from the west, which occurred at 5:30 a.m. Yesterday the average wind speed was 8 miles per hour. Sunrise today is at 5:26 a.m. and sunset is at 8:23 p.m. The time is currently 7:47 a.m. Central Daylight Time. 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Now for the official National Weather Service forecast for Champaign, Urbana, and surrounding areas of East Central Illinois. Today, sunny. Highs in the upper 70s. Northwest winds 5 to 10 miles an hour. Tonight, partly cloudy until midnight, then mostly cloudy with a slight chance of showers after midnight. Lows around 60. West winds 5 to 10 miles an hour. Chance of rain 20%. Saturday, mostly sunny. A slight chance of showers in the morning. Highs in the lower 80s. West winds 5 to 10 miles an hour. Chance of rain 20%. Saturday night, mostly clear until midnight, then becoming mostly cloudy. Lows in the lower 60s. North winds around 5 miles an hour, becoming east after midnight. Sunday, showers likely in the morning, then showers with a chance of thunderstorms in the afternoon. Locally heavy rainfall possible in the afternoon. Highs in the upper 70s. Southeast winds 15 to 20 miles an hour. Chance of rain near 100%. Sunday night, showers with a chance of thunderstorms until midnight, then a chance of showers after midnight. Lows in the lower 60s. Chance of rain near 100%. Monday, partly sunny. Highs in the mid-70s. Monday night through Wednesday, partly cloudy. Lows in the mid-50s. Highs in the upper 70s. Wednesday night, mostly clear. Lows in the upper 50s. Thursday, mostly sunny. Highs in the upper 70s. Again, the forecast for Champaign, Urbana, and surrounding areas of East Central Illinois for today, sunny. Highs in the upper 70s. Northwest winds 5 to 10 miles an hour. At 7 a.m. at the Champaign Airport, skies were sunny. The temperature was 61 degrees, the dew point was 59, and the relative humidity was 93%. The wind was west at 6 miles an hour. The pressure was 29.99 inches and rising. Elsewhere around the area, it was sunny, with a temperature of 61 at Peoria, 62 at Bloomington, 62 at Paris, and 64 at Terre Haute. Under sunny skies, Mattoon reported 64, Decatur reported 64, and Springfield reported 60. And once again at 7 a.m. at the Champaign Airport, under sunny skies, the temperature was 61. Looking elsewhere around the Midwest at 7 a.m., Chicago was mostly sunny, and 61. Indianapolis was mostly sunny, and 63. St. Louis was partly sunny, and 64. Kansas City was mostly sunny, and 61. Des Moines was mostly sunny, and 58. Milwaukee was sunny, and 61. And now a discussion of hazardous weather conditions for the following counties in Illinois: Champaign, Coles, DeWitt, Douglas, Edgar, Moultrie, Piatt, and Vermilion. This hazardous weather outlook is for Central Illinois, East Central Illinois, Southeast Illinois, and West Central Illinois. For today and tonight, several rivers are in minor to moderate flood today, including portions of the Illinois, Sangamon, Wabash, Lamoille, and Mackinac Rivers. Otherwise, no hazardous weather is expected at this time. For Saturday through Thursday, heavy rain, exceeding 2 inches at many locations, is possible Sunday and may produce flash flooding in urban and low-lying flood-prone areas. Additionally, scattered thunderstorms could become severe Sunday afternoon and evening, with a risk for locally damaging wind gusts and possibly a few tornadoes. Several rivers will continue in minor to moderate flood for many days, including portions of the Illinois, Wabash, and Sangamon Rivers. Spotter information statement: spotter activation is not anticipated through tonight. The time is

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Now for the official National Weather Service forecast for Champaign, Urbana, and surrounding areas of East Central Illinois. Today, sunny. Highs in the upper 70s. Northwest winds 5 to 10 miles an hour. Tonight, partly cloudy until midnight, then mostly cloudy with a slight chance of showers after midnight. Lows around 60. West winds 5 to 10 miles an hour. Chance of rain 20%. Saturday, mostly sunny. A slight chance of showers in the morning. Highs in the lower 80s. West winds 5 to 10 miles an hour. Chance of rain 20%. Saturday night, mostly clear until midnight, then becoming mostly cloudy. Lows in the lower 60s. North winds around 5 miles an hour, becoming east after midnight. Sunday, showers likely in the morning, then showers with a chance of thunderstorms in the afternoon. Locally heavy rainfall possible in the afternoon. Highs in the upper 70s. Southeast winds 15 to 20 miles an hour. Chance of rain near 100%. Sunday night, showers with a chance of thunderstorms until midnight, then a chance of showers after midnight. Lows in the lower 60s. Chance of rain near 100%. Monday, partly sunny. Highs in the mid-70s. Monday night through Wednesday, partly cloudy. Lows in the mid-50s. Highs in the upper 70s. Wednesday night, mostly clear. Lows in the upper 50s. Thursday, mostly sunny. Highs in the upper 70s. Again, the forecast for Champaign, Urbana, and surrounding areas of East Central Illinois for today, sunny. Highs in the upper 70s. Northwest winds 5 to 10 miles an hour. At 7 a.m. at the Champaign Airport, skies were sunny. The temperature was 61 degrees, the dew point was 59, and the relative humidity was 93%. The wind was west at 6 miles an hour. The pressure was 29.99 inches and rising. Elsewhere around the area, it was sunny, with a temperature of 61 at Peoria, 62 at Bloomington, 62 at Paris, and 64 at Terre Haute. Under sunny skies, Mattoon reported 64, Decatur reported 64, and Springfield reported 60. And once again at 7 a.m. at the Champaign Airport, under sunny skies, the temperature was 61. Looking elsewhere around the Midwest at 7 a.m., Chicago was mostly sunny, and 61. Indianapolis was mostly sunny, and 63. St. Louis was partly sunny, and 64. Kansas City was mostly sunny, and 61. Des Moines was mostly sunny, and 58. Milwaukee was sunny, and 61. And now a discussion of hazardous weather conditions for the following counties in Illinois: Champaign, Coles, DeWitt, Douglas, Edgar, Moultrie, Piatt, and Vermilion. This hazardous weather outlook is for Central Illinois, East Central Illinois, Southeast Illinois, and West Central Illinois. For today and tonight, several rivers are in minor to moderate flood today, including portions of the Illinois, Sangamon, Wabash, Lamoine, and Mackinac Rivers. Otherwise, no hazardous weather is expected at this time. For Saturday through Thursday, heavy rain, exceeding 2 inches at many locations, is possible Sunday and may produce flash flooding in urban and low-lying flood-prone areas. Additionally, scattered thunderstorms could become severe Sunday afternoon and evening, with a risk for locally damaging wind gusts and possibly a few tornadoes. Several rivers will continue in minor to moderate flood for many days, including portions of the Illinois, Wabash, and Sangamon rivers. Spotter information statement: spotter activation is not anticipated through tonight. The time is currently 7:55 a.m. Central Daylight Time. 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Now for the official National Weather Service forecast for Champaign, Urbana, and surrounding areas of East Central Illinois. Today, sunny. Highs in the upper 70s. Northwest winds 5 to 10 miles an hour. Tonight, partly cloudy until midnight, then mostly cloudy with a slight chance of showers after midnight. Lows around 60. West winds 5 to 10 miles an hour. Chance of rain 20%. Saturday, mostly sunny.
A slight chance of showers in the morning. Highs in the lower 80s. West winds 5 to 10 miles an hour. Chance of rain 20%. Saturday night, mostly clear until midnight, then becoming mostly cloudy. Lows in the lower 60s. North winds around 5 miles an hour, becoming east after midnight. Sunday, showers likely in the morning, then showers with a chance of thunderstorms in the afternoon. Locally heavy rainfall possible in the afternoon. Highs in the upper 70s. Southeast winds 15 to 20 miles an hour. Chance of rain near 100%. Sunday night, showers with a chance of thunderstorms until midnight, then a chance of showers after midnight. Lows in the lower 60s. Chance of rain near 100%. Monday, partly sunny. Highs in the mid-70s. Monday night through Wednesday, partly cloudy. Lows in the mid-50s. Highs in the upper 70s. Wednesday night, mostly clear. Lows in the upper 50s. Thursday, mostly sunny. Highs in the upper 70s. Again, the forecast for Champaign, Urbana and surrounding areas of East Central Illinois for today, sunny. Highs in the upper 70s. Northwest winds 5 to 10 miles an hour. At 7 a.m. at the Champaign Airport, skies were sunny. The temperature was 61 degrees, the dew point was 59, and the relative humidity was 93%. The wind was west at 6 miles an hour. The pressure was 29.99 inches and rising. Elsewhere around the area, it was sunny, with a temperature of 61 at Peoria, 62 at Bloomington, 62 at Paris, and 64 at Terre Haute. Under sunny skies, Mattoon reported 64, Decatur reported 64, and Springfield reported 60. And once again at 7 a.m. at the Champaign Airport, under sunny skies, the temperature was 61. Looking elsewhere around the Midwest at 7 a.m., Chicago was mostly sunny, and 61. Indianapolis was mostly sunny, and 63. St. Louis was partly sunny, and 64. Kansas City was mostly sunny, and 61. Des Moines was mostly sunny, and 58. Milwaukee was sunny, and 61. And now a discussion of hazardous weather conditions for the following counties in Illinois: Champaign, Coles, DeWitt, Douglas, Edgar, Moultrie, Piatt, and Vermilion. This hazardous weather outlook is for Central Illinois, East Central Illinois, Southeast Illinois, and West Central Illinois. For today and tonight, several rivers are in minor to moderate flood today, including portions of the Illinois, Sangamon, Wabash, Lamoille, and Mackinac Rivers. Otherwise, no hazardous weather is expected at this time. For Saturday through Thursday, heavy rain, exceeding 2 inches at many locations, is possible Sunday and may produce flash flooding in urban and low-lying flood-prone areas. Additionally, scattered thunderstorms could become severe Sunday afternoon and evening, with a risk for locally damaging wind gusts and possibly a few tornadoes. Several rivers will continue in minor to moderate flood for many days, including portions of the Illinois, Wabash, and Sangamon Rivers. Spotter information statement: spotter activation is not anticipated through tonight. The Champaign, Illinois Airport Climate Summary for yesterday, June 18, 2026. Yesterday's high temperature of 75 degrees occurred at 4:29 p.m. The normal high is 84. Yesterday's low temperature of 59 degrees occurred at 11:58 p.m. The normal low is 63. No precipitation fell yesterday. Yesterday the maximum wind observed was 18 miles an hour from the northwest. The highest wind gust observed was 27 miles per hour from the west, which occurred at 7:08 a.m. Yesterday the average wind speed was 10 miles per hour. Sunrise today is at 5:24 a.m. and sunset is at 8:25 p.m. The Mattoon, Illinois Airport Climate Summary for yesterday, June 18, 2026. Yesterday's high temperature of 75 degrees occurred at 4:24 p.m. The normal high is 84. Yesterday's low temperature of 62 degrees occurred at 11:59 p.m. The normal low is 64. No precipitation fell yesterday. Yesterday the maximum wind observed was 16 miles an hour from the west. The highest wind gust observed was 25 miles per hour from the west, which occurred at 5:30 a.m. Yesterday the average wind speed was 8 miles per hour.
Today is at 5:26 a.m. and sunset is at 8:23 p.m. The time is currently 8:01 a.m. Central Daylight Time. 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Now for the official National Weather Service forecast for Champaign, Urbana and surrounding areas of East Central Illinois. Today, sunny. Highs in the upper 70s. Northwest winds 5 to 10 miles an hour. Tonight, partly cloudy until midnight, then mostly cloudy with a slight chance of showers after midnight. Lows around 60. West winds 5 to 10 miles an hour. Chance of rain 20%. Saturday, mostly sunny. A slight chance of showers in the morning. Highs in the lower 80s. West winds 5 to 10 miles an hour. Chance of rain 20%. Saturday night, mostly clear until midnight, then becoming mostly cloudy. Lows in the lower 60s. North winds around 5 miles an hour, becoming east after midnight. Sunday, showers likely in the morning, then showers with a chance of thunderstorms in the afternoon. Locally heavy rainfall possible in the afternoon. Highs in the upper 70s. Southeast winds 15 to 20 miles an hour. Chance of rain near 100%. Sunday night, showers with a chance of thunderstorms until midnight, then a chance of showers after midnight. Lows in the lower 60s. Chance of rain near 100%. Monday, partly sunny. Highs in the mid-70s. Monday night through Wednesday, partly cloudy. Lows in the mid-50s. Highs in the upper 70s. Wednesday night, mostly clear. Lows in the upper 50s. Thursday, mostly sunny. Highs in the upper 70s. Again, the forecast for Champaign, Urbana and surrounding areas of East Central Illinois for today, sunny. Highs in the upper 70s. Northwest winds 5 to 10 miles an hour. And now a discussion of hazardous weather conditions for the following counties in Illinois: Champaign, Coles, DeWitt, Douglas, Edgar, Moultrie, Piatt, and Vermilion. This hazardous weather outlook is for Central Illinois, East Central Illinois, Southeast Illinois, and West Central Illinois. For today and tonight, several rivers are in minor to moderate flood today, including portions of the Illinois, Sangamon, Wabash, Lamoille, and Mackinac rivers. Otherwise, no hazardous weather is expected at this time. For Saturday through Thursday, heavy rain, exceeding 2 inches at many locations, is possible Sunday and may produce flash flooding in urban and low-lying flood-prone areas. Additionally, scattered thunderstorms could become severe Sunday afternoon and evening, with a risk for locally damaging wind gusts and possibly a few tornadoes. Several rivers will continue in minor to moderate flood for many days, including portions of the Illinois, Wabash, and Sangamon rivers. Spotter information statement: spotter activation is not anticipated through tonight. The time is currently 8:04 a.m. Central Daylight Time. 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Now for the official National Weather Service forecast for Champaign, Urbana and surrounding areas of East Central Illinois. Today, sunny. Highs in the upper 70s. Northwest winds 5 to 10 miles an hour. Tonight, partly cloudy until midnight, then mostly cloudy with a slight chance of showers after midnight. Lows around 60. West winds 5 to 10 miles an hour. Chance of rain 20%. Saturday, mostly sunny. A slight chance of showers in the morning. Highs in the lower 80s. West winds 5 to 10 miles an hour. Chance of rain 20%. Saturday night, mostly clear until midnight, then becoming mostly cloudy. Lows in the lower 60s. North winds around 5 miles an hour, becoming east after midnight. Sunday, showers likely in the morning, then showers with a chance of thunderstorms in the afternoon. Locally heavy rainfall possible in the afternoon. Highs in the upper 70s. Southeast winds 15 to 20 miles an hour. Chance of rain near 100%. Sunday night, showers with a chance of thunderstorms until midnight, then a chance of showers after midnight. Lows in the lower 60s. Chance of rain near 100%. Monday, partly sunny. Highs in the mid-70s. Monday night through Wednesday, partly cloudy. Lows in the mid-50s.

highs in the upper 70s. Wednesday night, mostly clear. Lows in the upper 50s. Thursday, mostly sunny. Highs in the upper 70s. Again, the forecast for Champaign, Urbana and surrounding areas of East Central Illinois for today, sunny. Highs in the upper 70s. Northwest winds 5 to 10 miles an hour. 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Programming originates from NOAA's National Weather Service office in Lincoln and transmits from the WCIA television tower near Seymour. 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At 8 a.m. at the Champaign Airport, skies were sunny. The temperature was 65 degrees, the dew point was 61, and the relative humidity was 87%. The wind was west at 7 miles an hour. The pressure was 30.00 inches and rising. Elsewhere around the area, it was sunny, with a temperature of 65 at Peoria, 68 at Bloomington, 67 at Paris, and 68 at Terre Haute. Under sunny skies, Mattoon reported 68, Decatur reported 68, and Springfield reported 65. And once again at 8 a.m. at the Champaign Airport, under sunny skies, the temperature was 65. Looking elsewhere around the Midwest at 8 a.m., Chicago was mostly sunny, and 66. Indianapolis was mostly sunny, and 68. St. Louis was mostly sunny, and 67. Kansas City was mostly sunny, and 65. Des Moines was mostly sunny, and 65. Milwaukee was sunny, and 64. And now a discussion of hazardous weather conditions for the following counties in Illinois: Champaign, Coles, DeWitt, Douglas, Edgar, Moultrie, Piatt, and Vermilion. This hazardous weather outlook is for Central Illinois, East Central Illinois, Southeast Illinois, and West Central Illinois. For today and tonight, several rivers are in minor to moderate flood today, including portions of the Illinois, Sangamon, Wabash, Lamoille, and Mackinac Rivers. Otherwise, no hazardous weather is expected at this time. For Saturday through Thursday, heavy rain, exceeding 2 inches at many locations, is possible Sunday and may produce flash flooding in urban and low-lying flood-prone areas. Additionally, scattered thunderstorms could become severe Sunday afternoon and evening, with a risk for locally damaging wind gusts and possibly a few tornadoes. Several rivers will continue in minor to moderate flood for many days, including portions of the Illinois, Wabash, and Sangamon rivers. Spotter information statement: spotter activation is not anticipated through tonight. The time is currently 8:09 a.m. Central Daylight Time. 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Now for the official National Weather Service forecast for Champaign, Urbana and surrounding areas of East Central Illinois. Rest of today, sunny. Highs in the upper 70s. Northwest winds 5 to 10 miles an hour. Tonight, partly cloudy until midnight, then mostly cloudy with a slight chance of showers after midnight. Lows around 60. West winds 5 to 10 miles an hour. Chance of rain 20%. Saturday, mostly sunny. A slight chance of showers in the morning. Highs in the lower 80s. West winds 5 to 10 miles an hour. Chance of rain 20%. Saturday night, mostly clear until midnight, then becoming mostly cloudy. Lows in the lower 60s. North winds around 5 miles an hour, becoming east after midnight. Sunday, showers likely in the morning, then showers with a chance of thunderstorms in the afternoon. Locally heavy rainfall possible in the afternoon. Highs in the upper 70s. Southeast winds 15 to 20 miles an hour. Chance of rain near 100%. Sunday night, showers with a chance of thunderstorms until midnight, then a chance of showers after midnight. Lows in the lower 60s. Chance of rain near 100%. Monday, partly sunny. Highs in the mid-70s. Monday night through Wednesday, partly cloudy. Lows in the mid-50s. Highs in the upper 70s. Wednesday night, mostly clear. Lows in the

upper 50s. Thursday, mostly sunny. Highs in the upper 70s. Again, the forecast for Champaign, Urbana, and surrounding areas of East Central Illinois for the rest of today, sunny. Highs in the upper 70s. Northwest winds 5 to 10 miles an hour. At 8 a.m. at the Champaign Airport, skies were sunny. The temperature was 65 degrees, the dew point was 61, and the relative humidity was 87%. The wind was west at 7 miles an hour. The pressure was 30.00 inches and rising. Elsewhere around the area, it was sunny, with a temperature of 65 at Peoria, 68 at Bloomington, 67 at Paris, and 68 at Terre Haute. Under sunny skies, Mattoon reported 68, Decatur reported 68, and Springfield reported 65. And once again at 8 a.m. at the Champaign Airport, under sunny skies, the temperature was 65. Looking elsewhere around the Midwest at 8 a.m., Chicago was mostly sunny, and 66. Indianapolis was mostly sunny, and 68. St. Louis was mostly sunny, and 67. Kansas City was mostly sunny, and 65. Des Moines was mostly sunny, and 65. Milwaukee was sunny, and 64. And now a discussion of hazardous weather conditions for the following counties in Illinois: Champaign, Coles, DeWitt, Douglas, Edgar, Moultrie, Piatt, and Vermilion. This hazardous weather outlook is for Central Illinois, East Central Illinois, Southeast Illinois, and West Central Illinois. For today and tonight, several rivers are in minor to moderate flood today, including portions of the Illinois, Sangamon, Wabash, Lamoille, and Mackinac Rivers. Otherwise, no hazardous weather is expected at this time. For Saturday through Thursday, heavy rain, exceeding 2 inches at many locations, is possible Sunday and may produce flash flooding in urban and low-lying flood-prone areas. Additionally, scattered thunderstorms could become severe Sunday afternoon and evening, with a risk for locally damaging wind gusts and possibly a few tornadoes. Several rivers will continue in minor to moderate flood for many days, including portions of the Illinois, Wabash, and Sangamon rivers. Spotter information statement: spotter activation is not anticipated through tonight. The time is currently 8:14 a.m. Central Daylight Time. 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Now for the official National Weather Service forecast for Champaign, Urbana, and surrounding areas of East Central Illinois. Rest of today, sunny. Highs in the upper 70s. Northwest winds 5 to 10 miles an hour. Tonight, partly cloudy until midnight, then mostly cloudy with a slight chance of showers after midnight. Lows around 60. West winds 5 to 10 miles an hour. Chance of rain 20%. Saturday, mostly sunny. A slight chance of showers in the morning. Highs in the lower 80s. West winds 5 to 10 miles an hour. Chance of rain 20%. Saturday night, mostly clear until midnight, then becoming mostly cloudy. Lows in the lower 60s. North winds around 5 miles an hour, becoming east after midnight. Sunday, showers likely in the morning, then showers with a chance of thunderstorms in the afternoon. Locally heavy rainfall possible in the afternoon. Highs in the upper 70s. Southeast winds 15 to 20 miles an hour. Chance of rain near 100%. Sunday night, showers with a chance of thunderstorms until midnight, then a chance of showers after midnight. Lows in the lower 60s. Chance of rain near 100%. Monday, partly sunny. Highs in the mid 70s. Monday night through Wednesday, partly cloudy. Lows in the mid-50s. Highs in the upper 70s. Wednesday night, mostly clear. Lows in the upper 50s. Thursday, mostly sunny. Highs in the upper 70s. Again, the forecast for Champaign, Urbana, and surrounding areas of East Central Illinois for the rest of today, sunny. Highs in the upper 70s. Northwest winds 5 to 10 miles an hour. The Champaign, Illinois Airport Climate Summary for yesterday, June 18, 2026. Yesterday's high temperature of 75 degrees occurred at 4:29 p.m. The normal high is 84. Yesterday's low temperature of 59 degrees occurred at 11:58 p.m. The normal low is 63. No precipitation.

fell yesterday. Yesterday the maximum wind observed was 18 miles an hour from the northwest. The highest wind gust observed was 27 miles per hour from the west, which occurred at 7:08 a.m. Yesterday the average wind speed was 10 miles per hour. Sunrise today is at 5:24 a.m. and sunset is at 8:25 p.m. The Mattoon, Illinois Airport Climate Summary for yesterday, June 18, 2026. Yesterday's high temperature of 75 degrees occurred at 4:24 p.m. The normal high is 84. Yesterday's low temperature of 62 degrees occurred at 11:59 p.m. The normal low is 64. No precipitation fell yesterday. Yesterday the maximum wind observed was 16 miles an hour from the west. The highest wind gust observed was 25 miles per hour from the west, which occurred at 5:30 a.m. Yesterday the average wind speed was 8 miles per hour. Sunrise today is at 5:26 a.m. and sunset is at 8:23 p.m. At 8 a.m. at the Champaign Airport, skies were sunny. The temperature was 65 degrees, the dew point was 61, and the relative humidity was 87%. The wind was west at 7 miles an hour. The pressure was 30.00 inches and rising. Elsewhere around the area, it was sunny, with a temperature of 65 at Peoria, 68 at Bloomington, 67 at Paris, and 68 at Terre Haute. Under sunny skies, Mattoon reported 68, Decatur reported 68, and Springfield reported 65. And once again at 8 a.m. at the Champaign Airport, under sunny skies, the temperature was 65. Looking elsewhere around the Midwest at 8 a.m., Chicago was mostly sunny, and 66. Indianapolis was mostly sunny, and 68. St. Louis was mostly sunny, and 67. Kansas City was mostly sunny, and 65. Des Moines was mostly sunny, and 65. Milwaukee was sunny, and 64. And now a discussion of hazardous weather conditions for the following counties in Illinois: Champaign, Coles, DeWitt, Douglas, Edgar, Moultrie, Piatt, and Vermilion. This hazardous weather outlook is for Central Illinois, East Central Illinois, Southeast Illinois, and West Central Illinois. For today and tonight, several rivers are in minor to moderate flood today, including portions of the Illinois, Sangamon, Wabash, Lamoille, and Mackinac Rivers. Otherwise, no hazardous weather is expected at this time. For Saturday through Thursday, heavy rain, exceeding 2 inches at many locations, is possible Sunday and may produce flash flooding in urban and low-lying flood-prone areas. Additionally, scattered thunderstorms could become severe Sunday afternoon and evening, with a risk for locally damaging wind gusts and possibly a few tornadoes. Several rivers will continue in minor to moderate flood for many days, including portions of the Illinois, Wabash, and Sangamon Rivers. Spotter information statement: spotter activation is not anticipated through tonight. The time is currently 8:19 a.m. Central Daylight Time. 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Now for the official National Weather Service forecast for Champaign, Urbana, and surrounding areas of East Central Illinois. Rest of today, sunny. Highs in the upper 70s. Northwest winds 5 to 10 miles an hour. Tonight, partly cloudy until midnight, then mostly cloudy with a slight chance of showers after midnight. Lows around 60. West winds 5 to 10 miles an hour. Chance of rain 20%. Saturday, mostly sunny. A slight chance of showers in the morning. Highs in the lower 80s. West winds 5 to 10 miles an hour. Chance of rain 20%. Saturday night, mostly clear until midnight, then becoming mostly cloudy. Lows in the lower 60s. North winds around 5 miles an hour, becoming east after midnight. Sunday, showers likely in the morning, then showers with a chance of thunderstorms in the afternoon. Locally heavy rainfall possible in the afternoon. Highs in the upper 70s. Southeast winds 15 to 20 miles an hour. Chance of rain near 100%. Sunday night, showers with a chance of thunderstorms until midnight, then a chance of showers after midnight. Lows in the lower 60s. Chance of rain near 100%. Monday, partly sunny. Highs in the mid-70s. Monday night through Wednesday, partly cloudy. Lows in the mid-50s.

highs in the upper 70s. Wednesday night, mostly clear. Lows in the upper 50s. Thursday, mostly sunny. Highs in the upper 70s. Again, the forecast for Champaign, Urbana and surrounding areas of East Central Illinois for the rest of today, sunny. Highs in the upper 70s. Northwest winds 5 to 10 miles an hour. At 8 a.m. at the Champaign Airport, skies were sunny. The temperature was 65 degrees, the dew point was 61, and the relative humidity was 87%. The wind was west at 7 miles an hour. The pressure was 30.00 inches and rising. Elsewhere around the area, it was sunny, with a temperature of 65 at Peoria, 68 at Bloomington, 67 at Paris, and 68 at Terre Haute. Under sunny skies, Mattoon reported 68, Decatur reported 68, and Springfield reported 65.

Des Moines was mostly sunny and 65. Milwaukee was sunny and 64. And now a discussion of hazardous weather conditions for the following counties in Illinois: Champaign, Coles, DeWitt, Douglas, Edgar, Moultrie, Piatt, and Vermilion. This hazardous weather outlook is for Central Illinois, East Central Illinois, Southeast Illinois, and West Central Illinois. For today and tonight, several rivers are in minor to moderate flood today, including portions of the Illinois, Sangamon, Wabash, Lamoille, and Mackinac rivers. Otherwise, no hazardous weather is expected at this time. For Saturday through Thursday, heavy rain, exceeding 2 inches at many locations, is possible Sunday and may produce flash flooding in urban and low-lying flood-prone areas. Additionally, scattered thunderstorms could become severe Sunday afternoon and evening, with a risk for locally damaging wind gusts and possibly a few tornadoes. Several rivers will continue in minor to moderate flood for many days, including portions of the Illinois, Wabash, and Sangamon rivers. Spotter information statement: spotter activation is not anticipated through tonight. The time is currently 8:24 a.m. Central Daylight Time. 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Now for the official National Weather Service forecast for Champaign, Urbana, and surrounding areas of East Central Illinois. Rest of today, sunny. Highs in the upper 70s. Northwest winds 5 to 10 miles an hour. Tonight, partly cloudy until midnight, then mostly cloudy with a slight chance of showers after midnight. Lows around 60. West winds 5 to 10 miles an hour. Chance of rain 20%. Saturday, mostly sunny. A slight chance of showers in the morning. Highs in the lower 80s. West winds 5 to 10 miles an hour. Chance of rain 20%. Saturday night, mostly clear until midnight, then becoming mostly cloudy. Lows in the lower 60s. North winds around 5 miles an hour, becoming east after midnight. Sunday, showers likely in the morning, then showers with a chance of thunderstorms in the afternoon. Locally heavy rainfall possible in the afternoon. Highs in the upper 70s. Southeast winds 15 to 20 miles an hour. Chance of rain near 100%. Sunday night, showers with a chance of thunderstorms until midnight, then a chance of showers after midnight. Lows in the lower 60s. Chance of rain near 100%. Monday, partly sunny. Highs in the mid 70s. Monday night through Wednesday, partly cloudy. Lows in the mid-50s. Highs in the upper 70s. Wednesday night, mostly clear. Lows in the upper 50s. Thursday, mostly sunny. Highs in the upper 70s. Again, the forecast for Champaign, Urbana, and surrounding areas of East Central Illinois for the rest of today: sunny. Highs in the upper 70s. Northwest winds 5 to 10 miles an hour. At 8 a.m. at the Champaign Airport, skies were sunny. The temperature was 65 degrees, the dew point was 61, and the relative humidity was 87%. The wind was west at 7 miles an hour. The pressure was 30.0.

Looking elsewhere around the Midwest at 8 a.m., Chicago was mostly sunny, and 66. Indianapolis was mostly sunny, and 68. St. Louis was mostly sunny, and 67. Kansas City was mostly sunny, and 65. Des Moines was mostly sunny, and 65. Milwaukee was sunny, and 64. And now a discussion of hazardous weather conditions for the following counties in Illinois: Champaign, Coles, DeWitt, Douglas, Edgar, Moultrie, Piatt, and Vermilion. This hazardous weather outlook is for Central Illinois, East Central Illinois, Southeast Illinois, and West Central Illinois. For today and tonight, several rivers are in minor to moderate flood today, including portions of the Illinois, Sangamon, Wabash, Lamoille, and Mackinac rivers. Otherwise, no hazardous weather is expected at this time. For Saturday through Thursday, heavy rain, exceeding 2 inches at many locations, is possible Sunday and may produce flash flooding in urban and low-lying flood-prone areas. Additionally, scattered thunderstorms could become severe Sunday afternoon and evening, with a risk for locally damaging wind gusts and possibly a few tornadoes. Several rivers will continue in minor to moderate flood for many days, including portions of the Illinois, Wabash, and Sangamon rivers. Spotter information statement: spotter activation is not anticipated through tonight. The time is currently 8:28 a.m. Central Daylight Time. 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Now for the official National Weather Service forecast for Champaign, Urbana, and surrounding areas of East Central Illinois. Rest of today, sunny. Highs in the upper 70s. Northwest winds 5 to 10 miles an hour. Tonight, partly cloudy until midnight, then mostly cloudy with a slight chance of showers after midnight. Lows around 60. West winds 5 to 10 miles an hour. Chance of rain 20%. Saturday, mostly sunny. A slight chance of showers in the morning. Highs in the lower 80s. West winds 5 to 10 miles an hour. Chance of rain 20%. Saturday night, mostly clear until midnight, then becoming mostly cloudy. Lows in the lower 60s. North winds around 5 miles an hour, becoming east after midnight. Sunday, showers likely in the morning, then showers with a chance of thunderstorms in the afternoon. Locally heavy rainfall possible in the afternoon. Highs in the upper 70s. Southeast winds 15 to 20 miles an hour. Chance of rain near 100%. Sunday night, showers with a chance of thunderstorms until midnight, then a chance of showers after midnight. Lows in the lower 60s. Chance of rain near 100%. Monday, partly sunny. Highs in the mid-70s. Monday night through Wednesday, partly cloudy. Lows in the mid-50s. Highs in the upper 70s. Wednesday night, mostly clear. Lows in the upper 50s. Thursday, mostly sunny. Highs in the upper 70s. Again, the forecast for Champaign, Urbana, and surrounding areas of East Central Illinois for the rest of today: sunny. Highs in the upper 70s. Northwest winds 5 to 10 miles an hour. The Champaign, Illinois Airport Climate Summary for yesterday, June 18, 2026. Yesterday's high temperature of 75 degrees occurred at 4:29 p.m. The normal high is 84. Yesterday's low temperature of 59 degrees occurred at 11:58 p.m. The normal low is 63. No precipitation fell yesterday. Yesterday the maximum wind observed was 18 miles an hour from the northwest. The highest wind gust observed was 27 miles per hour from the west, which occurred at 7:08 a.m. Yesterday the average wind speed was 10 miles per hour. Sunrise today is at 5:24 a.m. and sunset is at 8:25 p.m. The Mattoon, Illinois Airport Climate Summary for yesterday, June 18, 2026. Yesterday's high temperature of 75 degrees occurred at 4:24 p.m. The normal high is 84. Yesterday's low temperature of 62 degrees occurred at 11:59 p.m. The normal low is 64. No precipitation fell yesterday. Yesterday the maximum wind observed was 16 miles an hour from the west. The highest wind gust observed was 25 miles per hour from the west, which occurred at 5:30 a.m. Yesterday the average wind speed was 8 miles per hour.

Sunrise today is at 5:26 a.m. and sunset is at 8:23 p.m. At 8 a.m. at the Champaign Airport, skies were sunny. The temperature was 65 degrees, the dew point was 61, and the relative humidity was 87%. The wind was west at 7 miles an hour. The pressure was 30.00 inches and rising. Elsewhere around the area, it was sunny, with a temperature of 65 at Peoria, 68 at Bloomington, 67 at Paris, and 68 at Terre Haute. Under sunny skies, Mattoon reported 68, Decatur reported 68, and Springfield reported 65. And once again at 8 a.m. at the Champaign Airport, under sunny skies, the temperature was 65. Looking elsewhere around the Midwest at 8 a.m., Chicago was mostly sunny, and 66. Indianapolis was mostly sunny, and 68. St. Louis was mostly sunny, and 67. Kansas City was mostly under sunny skies, the temperature was 65. Looking elsewhere around the Midwest at 8 a.m., Chicago was mostly sunny, and 66. Indianapolis was mostly sunny, and 68. St. Louis was mostly sunny, and 67. Kansas City was mostly sunny, and 65. Des Moines was mostly sunny, and 65. Milwaukee was sunny, and 64. And now a discussion of AccuWeather weather conditions for the following counties in Illinois: Champaign, Coles, DeWitt, Douglas, Edgar, Moultrie, Piatt, and Vermilion. This hazardous weather outlook is for Central Illinois, East Central Illinois, Southeast Illinois, and West Central Illinois. For today and tonight, several rivers are in minor to moderate flood today, including portions of the Illinois, Sangamon, Wabash, Lamoille, and Mackinac Rivers. Otherwise, no hazardous weather is expected at this time. For Saturday through Thursday, heavy rain, exceeding 2 inches at many locations, is possible Sunday and may produce flash flooding in urban and low-lying flood-prone areas. Additionally, scattered thunderstorms could become severe Sunday after noon and evening, with a risk for locally damaging wind gusts and possibly a few tornadoes. Several rivers will continue in minor to moderate flood for many days, including portions of the Illinois, Wabash, and Sangamon rivers. Spotter information statement: spotter activation is not anticipated for tonight. The time is currently 8:34 a.m. Central Daylight Time. 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Now for the official National Weather Service forecast for Champaign, Urbana, and surrounding areas of East Central Illinois. Rest of today, sunny. Highs in the upper 70s. Northwest winds 5 to 10 miles an hour. Tonight, partly cloudy until midnight, then mostly cloudy with a slight chance of showers after midnight. Lows around 60. West winds 5 to 10 miles an hour. Chance of rain 20%. Saturday, mostly sunny. A slight chance of showers in the morning. Highs in the lower 80s. West winds 5 to 10 miles an hour. Chance of rain 20%. Saturday night, mostly clear until midnight, then becoming mostly cloudy. Lows in the lower 60s. North winds around 5 miles an hour, becoming east after midnight. Sunday, showers likely in the morning, then showers with a chance of thunderstorms in the afternoon. Locally heavy rainfall possible in the afternoon. Highs in the upper 70s. Southeast winds 15 to 20 miles an hour. Chance of rain near 100%. Sunday night, showers with a chance of thunderstorms until midnight, then a chance of showers after midnight. Lows in the lower 60s. Chance of rain near 100%. Monday, partly sunny. Highs in the mid-70s. Monday night through Wednesday, partly cloudy. Lows in the mid-50s. Highs in the upper 70s. Wednesday night, mostly clear. Lows in the upper 50s. Thursday, mostly sunny. Highs in the upper 70s. Again, the forecast for Champaign, Urbana, and surrounding areas of East Central Illinois for the rest of today: sunny. Highs in the upper 70s. Northwest winds 5 to 10 miles an hour. At 8 a.m. at the Champaign Airport, skies were sunny. The temperature was 65 degrees, the dew point was 61, and the relative humidity was 87%. The wind was west at 7 miles an hour. The pressure was 30.00.

inches and rising. Elsewhere around the area, it was sunny, with a temperature of 65 at Peoria, 68 at Bloomington, 67 at Paris, and 68 at Terre Haute. Under sunny skies, Mattoon reported 68, Decatur reported 68, and Springfield reported 65. And once again at 8 a.m. at the Champaign Airport, under sunny skies, the temperature was 65. Looking elsewhere around the Midwest at 8 a.m., Chicago was mostly sunny, and 66. Indianapolis was mostly sunny, and 68. St. Louis was mostly sunny, and 67. Kansas City was mostly sunny, and 65. Des Moines was mostly sunny, and 65. Milwaukee was sunny, and 64. And now a discussion of hazardous weather conditions for the following counties in Illinois: Champaign, Coles, DeWitt, Douglas, Edgar, Moultrie, Hyatt, and Vermilion. This hazardous weather outlook is for Central Illinois, East Central Illinois, Southeast Illinois, and West Central Illinois. For today and tonight, several rivers are in minor to moderate flood today, including portions of the Illinois, Sangamon, Wabash, Lamoille, and Mackinac Rivers. Otherwise, no hazardous weather is expected at this time. For Saturday through Thursday, heavy rain, exceeding 2 inches at many locations, is possible Sunday and may produce flash flooding in urban and low-lying flood-prone areas. Additionally, scattered thunderstorms could become severe Sunday afternoon and evening, with a risk for locally damaging wind gusts and possibly a few tornadoes. Several rivers will continue in minor to moderate flood for many days, including portions of the Illinois, Wabash, and Sangamon Rivers. Spotter information statement: spotter activation is not anticipated through tonight. The time is currently 8:38 a.m. Central Daylight Time. 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Now for the official National Weather Service forecast for Champaign, Urbana, and surrounding areas of East Central Illinois. Rest of today, sunny. Highs in the upper 70s. Northwest winds 5 to 10 miles an hour. Tonight, partly cloudy until midnight, then mostly cloudy with a slight chance of showers after midnight. Lows around 60. West winds 5 to 10 miles an hour. Chance of rain 20%. Saturday, mostly sunny. A slight chance of showers in the morning.

highs in the upper 70s. Wednesday night, mostly clear. Lows in the upper 50s. Thursday, mostly sunny. Highs in the upper 70s. Again, the forecast for Champaign, Urbana and surrounding areas of East Central Illinois for the rest of today, sunny. Highs in the upper 70s. Northwest winds 5 to 10 miles an hour. At 8 a.m. at the Champaign Airport, skies were sunny. The temperature was 65 degrees, the dew point was 61, and the relative humidity was 87%. The wind was west at 7 miles an hour. The pressure was 30.00 inches and rising. Elsewhere around the area, it was sunny, with a temperature of 65 at Peoria, 68 at Bloomington, 67 at Paris, and 68 at Terre Haute. Under sunny skies, Mattoon reported 68, Decatur reported 68, and Springfield reported 65. And once again at 8 a.m. at the Champaign Airport, under sunny skies, the temperature was 65. Looking elsewhere around the Midwest at 8 a.m., Chicago was mostly sunny, and 66. Indianapolis was mostly sunny, and 68. St. Louis was mostly sunny, and 67.

Des was mostly sunny in 65. Des Moines was mostly sunny in 65. Milwaukee was sunny in 64. And now a discussion of hazardous weather conditions for the following counties in Illinois: Champaign, Coles, DeWitt, Douglas, Edgar, Moultrie, Piatt, and Vermilion. This hazardous weather outlook is for Central Illinois, East Central Illinois, Southeast Illinois, and West Central Illinois. For today and tonight, several rivers are in minor to moderate flood today, including portions of the Illinois, Sangamon, Wabash, Lamoille, and Mackinac rivers. Otherwise, no hazardous weather is expected at this time. For Saturday through Thursday, heavy rain, exceeding 2 inches at many locations, is possible Sunday and may produce flash flooding in urban and low-lying flood-prone areas. Additionally, scattered thunderstorms could become severe Sunday afternoon and evening, with a risk for locally damaging wind gusts and possibly a few tornadoes. Several rivers will continue in minor to moderate flood for many days, including portions of the Illinois, Wabash, and Sangamon rivers. Spotter information statement: spotter activation is not anticipated through tonight. The time is currently 8:43 a.m. Central Daylight Time. 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Now for the official National Weather Service forecast for Champaign, Urbana, and surrounding areas of East Central Illinois. Rest of today, sunny. Highs in the upper 70s. Northwest winds 5 to 10 miles an hour. Tonight, partly cloudy until midnight, then mostly cloudy with a slight chance of showers after midnight. Lows around 60. West winds 5 to 10 miles an hour. Chance of rain 20%. Saturday, mostly sunny. A slight chance of showers in the morning. Highs in the lower 80s. West winds 5 to 10 miles an hour. Chance of rain 20%. Saturday night, mostly clear until midnight, then becoming mostly cloudy. Lows in the lower 60s. North winds around 5 miles an hour, becoming east after midnight. Sunday, showers likely in the morning, then showers with a chance of thunderstorms in the afternoon. Locally heavy rainfall possible in the afternoon. Highs in the upper 70s. Southeast winds 15 to 20 miles an hour. Chance of rain near 100%. Sunday night, showers with a chance of thunderstorms until midnight, then a chance of showers after midnight. Lows in the lower 60s. Chance of rain near 100%. Monday, partly sunny. Highs in the mid-70s. Monday night through Wednesday, partly cloudy. Lows in the mid-50s. Highs in the upper 70s. Wednesday night, mostly clear. Lows in the upper 50s. Thursday, mostly sunny. Highs in the upper 70s. Again, the forecast for Champaign, Urbana, and surrounding areas of East Central Illinois for the rest of today: sunny. Highs in the upper 70s. Northwest winds 5 to 10 miles an hour. The Champaign, Illinois Airport Climate Summary for yesterday, June 18, 2026. Yesterday's high temperature of 75 degrees occurred at 4:29 p.m. The normal high is 84. Yesterday's low temperature of 59 degrees occurred at 11:58 p.m. The normal low is 63. No precipitation fell yesterday. Yesterday the maximum wind observed was 18 miles an hour from the northwest. The highest wind gust observed was 27 miles per hour from the west, which occurred at 7:08 a.m. Yesterday the average wind speed was 10 miles per hour. Sunrise today is at 5:24 a.m. and sunset is at 8:25 p.m. The Mattoon, Illinois Airport Climate Summary for yesterday, June 18, 2026. Yesterday's high temperature of 75 degrees occurred at 4:24 p.m. The normal high is 84. Yesterday's low temperature of 62 degrees occurred at 11:59 p.m. The normal low is 64. No precipitation fell yesterday. Yesterday the maximum wind observed was 16 miles an hour from the west. The highest wind gust observed was 25 miles per hour from the west, which occurred at 5:30 a.m. Yesterday the average wind speed was 8 miles per hour. Sunrise today is at 5:26 a.m. and sunset is at 8:23 p.m. At 8 a.m. at the Champaign Airport, skies were sunny. The temperature was 65 degrees, the dew point was 61, and the relative humidity was

87%. The wind was west at 7 miles an hour. The pressure was 30.00 inches and rising. Elsewhere around the area, it was sunny, with a temperature of 65 at Peoria, 68 at Bloomington, 67 at Paris, and 68 at Terre Haute. Under sunny skies, Mattoon reported 68, Decatur reported 68, and Springfield reported 65. And once again at 8 a.m. at the Champaign Airport, under sunny skies, the temperature was 65. Looking elsewhere around the Midwest at 8 a.m., Chicago was mostly sunny, and 66. Indianapolis was mostly sunny, and 68. St. Louis was mostly sunny, and 67. Kansas City was mostly sunny, and 65. Des Moines was mostly sunny, and 65. Milwaukee was sunny, and 64. And now a discussion of hazardous weather conditions for the following counties in Illinois: Champaign, Coles, DeWitt, Douglas, Edgar, Moultrie, Piatt, and Vermilion. This hazardous weather outlook is for central Illinois, east central Illinois, southeast Illinois, and west central Illinois. For today and tonight, several rivers are in minor to moderate flood today, including portions of the Illinois, Sangamon, Wabash, Lamoille, and Mackinac rivers. Otherwise, no hazardous weather is expected at this time. For Saturday through Thursday, heavy rain, exceeding 2 inches at many locations, is possible Sunday and may produce flash flooding in urban and low-lying flood-prone areas. Additionally, scattered thunderstorms could become severe Sunday afternoon and evening, with a risk for locally damaging wind gusts and possibly a few tornadoes. Several rivers will continue in minor to moderate flood for many days, including portions of the Illinois, Wabash, and Sangamon rivers. Spotter information statement: spotter activation is not anticipated through tonight. The time is currently 8:49 a.m. Central Daylight Time. 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Now for the official National Weather Service forecast for Champaign, Urbana, and surrounding areas of east central Illinois. Rest of today, sunny. Highs in the upper 70s. Northwest winds 5 to 10 miles an hour. Tonight, partly cloudy until midnight, then mostly cloudy with a slight chance of showers after midnight. Lows around 60. West winds 5 to 10 miles an hour. Chance of rain 20%. Saturday, mostly sunny. A slight chance of showers in the morning. Highs in the lower 80s. West winds 5 to 10 miles an hour. Chance of rain 20%. Saturday night, mostly clear until midnight, then becoming mostly cloudy. Lows in the lower 60s. North winds around 5 miles an hour, becoming east after midnight. Sunday, showers likely in the morning, then showers with a chance of thunderstorms in the afternoon. Locally heavy rainfall possible in the afternoon. Highs in the upper 70s. Southeast winds 15 to 20 miles an hour. Chance of rain near 100%. Sunday night, showers with a chance of thunderstorms until midnight, then a chance of showers after midnight. Lows in the lower 60s. Chance of rain near 100%. Monday, partly sunny. Highs in the mid-70s. Monday night through Wednesday, partly cloudy. Lows in the mid-50s. Highs in the upper 70s. Wednesday night, mostly clear. Lows in the upper 50s. Thursday, mostly sunny. Highs in the upper 70s. Again, the forecast for Champaign, Urbana, and surrounding areas of east central Illinois for the rest of today: sunny. Highs in the upper 70s. Northwest winds 5 to 10 miles an hour. At 8 a.m. at the Champaign Airport, skies were sunny. The temperature was 65 degrees, the dew point was 61, and the relative humidity was 87%. The wind was west at 7 miles an hour. The pressure was 30.00 inches and rising. Elsewhere around the area, it was sunny, with a temperature of 65 at Peoria, 68 at Bloomington, 67 at Paris, and 68 at Terre Haute. Under sunny skies, Mattoon reported 68, Decatur reported 68, and Springfield reported 65. And once again at 8 a.m. at the Champaign Airport, under sunny skies, the temperature was 65. Looking elsewhere around the Midwest at 8 a.m., Chicago was mostly sunny, and 66. Indianapolis was

mostly sunny, and 68. St. Louis was mostly sunny, and 67. Kansas City was mostly sunny, and 65. Des Moines was mostly sunny, and 65. Milwaukee was sunny, and 64. And now a discussion of hazardous weather conditions for the following counties in Illinois: Champaign, Coles, DeWitt, Douglas, Edgar, Moultrie, Piatt, and Vermilion. This hazardous weather outlook is for Central Illinois, East Central Illinois, Southeast Illinois, and West Central Illinois. For today and tonight, several rivers are in minor to moderate flood today, including portions of the Illinois, Sangamon, Wabash, Lamoille, and Mackinac Rivers. Otherwise, no hazardous weather is expected at this time. For Saturday through Thursday, heavy rain, exceeding 2 inches at many locations, is possible Sunday and may produce flash flooding in urban and low-lying flood-prone areas. Additionally, scattered thunderstorms could become severe Sunday afternoon and evening, with a risk for locally damaging wind gusts and possibly a few tornadoes. Several rivers will continue in minor to moderate flood for many days, including portions of the Illinois, Wabash, and Sangamon Rivers. Spotter information statement: spotter activation is not anticipated through tonight. The time is currently 8:53 a.m. Central Daylight Time. 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Now for the official National Weather Service forecast for Champaign, Urbana, and surrounding areas of East Central Illinois. Rest of today, sunny. Highs in the upper 70s. Northwest winds 5 to 10 miles an hour. Tonight, partly cloudy until midnight, then mostly cloudy with a slight chance of showers after midnight. Lows around 60. West winds 5 to 10 miles an hour. Chance of rain 20%. Saturday, mostly sunny. A slight chance of showers in the morning. Highs in the lower 80s. West winds 5 to 10 miles an hour. Chance of rain 20%. Saturday night, mostly clear until midnight, then becoming mostly cloudy. Lows in the lower 60s. North winds around 5 miles an hour, becoming east after midnight. Sunday, showers likely in the morning, then showers with a chance of thunderstorms in the afternoon. Locally heavy rainfall possible in the afternoon. Highs in the upper 70s. Southeast winds 15 to 20 miles an hour. Chance of rain near 100%. Sunday night, showers with a chance of thunderstorms until midnight, then a chance of showers after midnight. Lows in the lower 60s. Chance of rain near 100%. Monday, partly sunny. Highs in the mid-70s. Monday night through Wednesday, partly cloudy. Lows in the mid-50s. Highs in the upper 70s. Wednesday night, mostly clear. Lows in the upper 50s. Thursday, mostly sunny. Highs in the upper 70s. Again, the forecast for Champaign, Urbana, and surrounding areas of East Central Illinois for the rest of today: sunny. Highs in the upper 70s. Northwest winds 5 to 10 miles an hour. At 8 a.m. at the Champaign Airport, skies were sunny. The temperature was 65 degrees, the dew point was 61, and the relative humidity was 87%. The wind was west at 7 miles an hour. The pressure was 30.00 inches and rising. Elsewhere around the area, it was sunny, with a temperature of 65 at Peoria, 68 at Bloomington, 67 at Paris, and 68 at Terre Haute. Under sunny skies, Mattoon reported 68, Decatur reported 68, and Springfield reported 65. And once again at 8 a.m. at the Champaign Airport, under sunny skies, the temperature was 65. Looking elsewhere around the Midwest at 8 a.m., Chicago was mostly sunny, and 66. Indianapolis was mostly sunny, and 68. St. Louis was mostly sunny, and 67. Kansas City was mostly sunny, and 65. Des Moines was mostly sunny, and 65. Milwaukee was sunny, and 64. And now a discussion of hazardous weather conditions for the following counties in Illinois: Champaign, Coles, DeWitt, Douglas, Edgar, Moultrie, Piatt, and Vermilion. This hazardous weather outlook is for Central Illinois, East Central Illinois, Southeast Illinois, and West Central Illinois. For today and tonight, several rivers are in minor to moderate flood today, including portions of the Illinois.

Sangamon, Wabash, Lamoille, and Mackinac Rivers. Otherwise, no hazardous weather is expected at this time. For Saturday through Thursday, heavy rain, exceeding 2 inches at many locations, is possible Sunday and may produce flash flooding in urban and low-lying flood-prone areas. Additionally, scattered thunderstorms could become severe Sunday afternoon and evening, with a risk for locally damaging wind gusts and possibly a few tornadoes. Several rivers will continue in minor to moderate flood for many days, including portions of the Illinois, Wabash, and Sangamon rivers. Spotter information statement, spotter activation is not anticipated through tonight. The time is currently 8:57 a.m. Central Daylight Time. 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Now for the official National Weather Service forecast for Champaign, Urbana, and surrounding areas of East Central Illinois. Rest of today, sunny. Highs in the upper 70s. Northwest winds 5 to 10 miles an hour. Tonight, partly cloudy until midnight, then mostly cloudy with a slight chance of showers after midnight. Lows around 60. West winds 5 to 10 miles an hour. Chance of rain 20%. Saturday, mostly sunny. A slight chance of showers in the morning. Highs in the lower 80s. West winds 5 to 10 miles an hour. Chance of rain 20%. Saturday night, mostly clear until midnight, then becoming mostly cloudy. Lows in the lower 60s. North winds around 5 miles an hour, becoming east after midnight. Sunday, showers likely in the morning, then showers with a chance of thunderstorms in the afternoon. Locally heavy rainfall possible in the afternoon. Highs in the upper 70s. Southeast winds 15 to 20 miles an hour. Chance of rain near 100%. Sunday night, showers with a chance of thunderstorms until midnight, then a chance of showers after midnight. Lows in the lower 60s. Chance of rain near 100%. Monday, partly sunny. Highs in the mid-70s. Monday night through Wednesday, partly cloudy. Lows in the mid-50s. Highs in the upper 70s. Wednesday night, mostly clear. Lows in the upper 50s. Thursday, mostly sunny. Highs in the upper 70s. Again, the forecast for Champaign, Urbana, and surrounding areas of East Central Illinois for the rest of today, sunny. Highs in the upper 70s. Northwest winds 5 to 10 miles an hour. At 8 a.m. at the Champaign Airport, skies were sunny. The temperature was 65 degrees, the dew point was 61, and the relative humidity was 87%. The wind was west at 7 miles an hour. The pressure was 30.00 inches and rising. Elsewhere around the area, it was sunny, with a temperature of 65 at Peoria, 68 at Bloomington, 67 at Paris, and 68 at Terre Haute. Under sunny skies, Mattoon reported 68, Decatur reported 68, and Springfield reported 65. And once again at 8 a.m. at the Champaign Airport, under sunny skies, the temperature was 65. The time is currently 9 a.m. Central Daylight Time. 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Now for the official National Weather Service forecast for Champaign, Urbana, and surrounding areas of East Central Illinois. Rest of today, sunny. Highs in the upper 70s. Northwest winds 5 to 10 miles an hour. Tonight, partly cloudy until midnight, then mostly cloudy with a slight chance of showers after midnight. Lows around 60. West winds 5 to 10 miles an hour. Chance of rain 20%. Saturday, mostly sunny. A slight chance of showers in the morning. Highs in the lower 80s. West winds 5 to 10 miles an hour. Chance of rain 20%. Saturday night, mostly clear until midnight, then becoming mostly cloudy. Lows in the lower 60s. North winds around 5 miles an hour, becoming east after midnight. Sunday, showers likely in the morning, then showers with a chance of thunderstorms in the afternoon. Locally heavy rainfall possible in the afternoon. Highs in the upper 70s. Southeast winds 15 to 20 miles an hour. Chance of rain near 100%. Sunday night, showers with a chance of thunderstorms until midnight, then a chance of showers after midnight. Lows in the lower

60s. Chance of rain near 100%. Monday, partly sunny. Highs in the mid-70s. Monday night through Wednesday, partly cloudy. Lows in the mid-50s. Highs in the upper 70s. Wednesday night, mostly clear. Lows in the upper 50s. Thursday, mostly sunny. Highs in the upper 70s. Again, the forecast for Champaign, Urbana and surrounding areas of East Central Illinois for the rest of today, sunny. Highs in the upper 70s. Northwest winds 5 to 10 miles an hour. At 9 a.m. at the Champaign Airport, skies were sunny. The temperature was 69 degrees, the dew point was 60, and the relative humidity was 73%. The wind was northwest at 8 miles an hour. The pressure was 30.01 inches and rising. Elsewhere around the area, it was sunny, with a temperature of 69 at Peoria, 70 at Bloomington, 71 at Paris, and 72 at Terre Haute. Under sunny skies, Mattoon reported 71, Decatur reported 70, and Springfield reported 70. And once again at 9 a.m. at the Champaign Airport, under sunny skies, the temperature was 69. The time is currently 9:03 a.m. Central Daylight Time. 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Now for the official National Weather Service forecast for Champaign, Urbana and surrounding areas of East Central Illinois. Rest of today, sunny. Highs in the upper 70s. Northwest winds 5 to 10 miles an hour. Tonight, partly cloudy until midnight, then mostly cloudy with a slight chance of showers after midnight. Lows around 60. West winds 5 to 10 miles an hour. Chance of rain 20%. Saturday, mostly sunny. A slight chance of showers in the morning. Highs in the lower 80s. West winds 5 to 10 miles an hour. Chance of rain 20%. Saturday night, mostly clear until midnight, then becoming mostly cloudy. Lows in the lower 60s. North winds around 5 miles an hour, becoming east after midnight. Sunday, showers likely in the morning, then showers with a chance of thunderstorms in the afternoon. Locally heavy rainfall possible in the afternoon. Highs in the upper 70s. Southeast winds 15 to 20 miles an hour. Chance of rain near 100%. Sunday night, showers with a chance of thunderstorms until midnight, then a chance of showers after midnight. Lows in the lower 60s. Chance of rain near 100%. Monday, partly sunny. Highs in the mid-70s. Monday night through Wednesday, partly cloudy. Lows in the mid-50s. Highs in the upper 70s. Wednesday night, mostly clear. Lows in the upper 50s. Thursday, mostly sunny. Highs in the upper 70s. Again, the forecast for Champaign, Urbana and surrounding areas of East Central Illinois for the rest of today, sunny. Highs in the upper 70s. Northwest winds 5 to 10 miles an hour. At 9 a.m. at the Champaign Airport, skies were sunny. The temperature was 69 degrees, the dew point was 60, and the relative humidity was 73%. The wind was northwest at 8 miles an hour. The pressure was 30.01 inches and rising. Elsewhere around the area, it was sunny, with a temperature of 69 at Peoria, 70 at Bloomington, 71 at Paris, and 72 at Terre Haute. Under sunny skies, Mattoon reported 71, Decatur reported 70, and Springfield reported 70. And once again at 9 a.m. at the Champaign Airport, under sunny skies, the temperature was 69. 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

and surrounding areas of east central Illinois. Rest of today, sunny. Highs in the upper 70s. Northwest winds 5 to 10 miles an hour. Tonight, partly cloudy until midnight, then mostly cloudy with a slight chance of showers after midnight. Lows around 60. West winds 5 to 10 miles an hour. Chance of rain 20%. Saturday, mostly sunny. A slight chance of showers in the morning. Highs in the lower 80s. West winds 5 to 10 miles an hour. Chance of rain 20%. Saturday night, mostly clear until midnight, then becoming mostly cloudy. Lows in the lower 60s. North winds around 5 miles an hour, becoming east after midnight. Sunday, showers likely in the morning, then showers with a chance of thunderstorms in the afternoon. Locally heavy rainfall possible in the afternoon. Highs in the upper 70s. Southeast winds 15 to 20 miles an hour. Chance of rain near 100%. Sunday night, showers with a chance of thunderstorms until midnight, then a chance of showers after midnight. Lows in the lower 60s. Chance of rain near 100%. Monday, partly sunny. Highs in the mid-70s. Monday night through Wednesday, partly cloudy. Lows in the mid-50s. Highs in the upper 70s. Wednesday night, mostly clear. Lows in the upper 50s. Thursday, mostly sunny. Highs in the upper 70s. Again, the forecast for Champaign, Urbana and surrounding areas of east central Illinois for the rest of today, sunny. Highs in the upper 70s. Northwest winds 5 to 10 miles an hour. At 9 a.m. at the Champaign Airport, skies were sunny. The temperature was 69 degrees, the dew point was 60, and the relative humidity was 73%. The wind was northwest at 8 miles an hour. The pressure was 30.01 inches and rising. Elsewhere around the area, it was sunny, with a temperature of 69 at Peoria, 70 at Bloomington, 71 at Paris, and 72 at Terre Haute. Under sunny skies, Mattoon reported 71, Decatur reported 70, and Springfield reported 70. And once again at 9 a.m. at the Champaign Airport, under sunny skies, the temperature was 69. Looking elsewhere around the Midwest at 9 a.m., Chicago was mostly sunny, and 68. Indianapolis was mostly sunny, and 71. St. Louis was mostly sunny, and 73. Kansas City was mostly sunny, and 70. Des Moines was mostly sunny, and 70. Milwaukee was sunny, and 66. The time is currently 9:10 a.m. Central Daylight Time. 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Now for the official National Weather Service forecast for Champaign, Urbana and surrounding areas of east central Illinois. Rest of today, sunny. Highs in the upper 70s. Northwest winds 5 to 10 miles an hour. Tonight, partly cloudy until midnight, then mostly cloudy with a slight chance of showers after midnight. Lows around 60. West winds 5 to 10 miles an hour. Chance of rain 20%. Saturday, mostly sunny. A slight chance of showers in the morning. Highs in the lower 80s. West winds 5 to 10 miles an hour. Chance of rain 20%. Saturday night, mostly clear until midnight, then becoming mostly cloudy. Lows in the lower 60s. North winds around 5 miles an hour, becoming east after midnight. Sunday, showers likely in the morning, then showers with a chance of thunderstorms in the afternoon. Locally heavy rainfall possible in the afternoon. Highs in the upper 70s. Southeast winds 15 to 20 miles an hour. Chance of rain near 100%. Sunday night, showers with a chance of thunderstorms until midnight, then a chance of showers after midnight. Lows in the lower 60s. Chance of rain near 100%. Monday, partly sunny. Highs in the mid-70s. Monday night through Wednesday, partly cloudy. Lows in the mid-50s. Highs in the upper 70s. Wednesday night, mostly clear. Lows in the upper 50s. Thursday, mostly sunny. Highs in the upper 70s. Again, the forecast for Champaign, Urbana and surrounding areas of east central Illinois for the rest of today, sunny. Highs in the upper 70s.
southwest winds 5 to 10 miles an hour. At 9 a.m. at the Champaign Airport, skies were sunny. The temperature was 69 degrees, the dew point was 60, and the relative humidity was 73%. The wind was northwest at 8 miles an hour. The pressure was 30.01 inches and rising. Elsewhere around the area, it was sunny, with a temperature of 69 at Peoria, 70 at Bloomington, 71 at Paris, and 72 at Terre Haute. Under sunny skies, Mattoon reported 71, Decatur reported 70, and Springfield reported 70. And once again at 9 a.m. at the Champaign Airport, under sunny skies, the temperature was 69. Looking elsewhere around the Midwest at 9 a.m., Chicago was mostly sunny, and 68. Indianapolis was mostly sunny, and 71. St. Louis was mostly sunny, and 73. Kansas City was mostly sunny, and 70. Des Moines was mostly sunny, and 70. Milwaukee was sunny, and 66. The time is currently 9:13 a.m. Central Daylight Time. 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Now for the official National Weather Service forecast for Champaign, Urbana, and surrounding areas of East Central Illinois. Rest of today, sunny. Highs in the upper 70s. Northwest winds 5 to 10 miles an hour. Tonight, partly cloudy until midnight, then mostly cloudy with a slight chance of showers after midnight. Lows around 60. West winds 5 to 10 miles an hour. Chance of rain 20%. Saturday, mostly sunny. A slight chance of showers in the morning. Highs in the lower 80s. West winds 5 to 10 miles an hour. Chance of rain 20%. Saturday night, mostly clear until midnight, then becoming mostly cloudy. Lows in the lower 60s. North winds around 5 miles an hour, becoming east after midnight. Sunday, showers likely in the morning, then showers with a chance of thunderstorms in the afternoon. Locally heavy rainfall possible in the afternoon. Highs in the upper 70s. Southeast winds 15 to 20 miles an hour. Chance of rain near 100%. Sunday night, showers with a chance of thunderstorms until midnight, then a chance of showers after midnight. Lows in the lower 60s. Chance of rain near 100%. Monday, partly sunny. Highs in the mid-70s. Monday night through Wednesday, partly cloudy. Lows in the mid-50s. Highs in the upper 70s. Wednesday night, mostly clear. Lows in the upper 50s. Thursday, mostly sunny. Highs in the upper 70s. Again, the forecast for Champaign, Urbana, and surrounding areas of East Central Illinois for the rest of today, sunny. Highs in the upper 70s. Northwest winds 5 to 10 miles an hour. At 9 a.m. at the Champaign Airport, skies were sunny. The temperature was 69 degrees, the dew point was 60, and the relative humidity was 73%. The wind was northwest at 8 miles an hour. The pressure was 30.01 inches and rising. Elsewhere around the area, it was sunny, with a temperature of 69 at Peoria, 70 at Bloomington, 71 at Paris, and 72 at Terre Haute. Under sunny skies, Mattoon reported 71, Decatur reported 70, and Springfield reported 70. And once again at 9 a.m. at the Champaign Airport, under sunny skies, the temperature was 69. Looking elsewhere around the Midwest at 9 a.m., Chicago was mostly sunny, and 68. Indianapolis was mostly sunny, and 71. St. Louis was mostly sunny, and 73. Kansas City was mostly sunny, and 70. Des Moines was mostly sunny, and 70. Milwaukee was sunny, and 66. Here is a river flood statement. The flood warning continues for the Sangamon River at Monticello until early Tuesday morning. At 8 a.m. Friday, the stage was 13.6 feet. The river is expected to rise to a crest of 13.8 feet tomorrow morning. It will then fall below flood stage late Monday evening. The time is currently 9:16 a.m. Central Daylight Time. 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

Illinois. Rest of today, sunny. Highs in the upper 70s. Northwest winds 5 to 10 miles an hour. Tonight, partly cloudy until midnight, then mostly cloudy with a slight chance of showers after midnight. Lows around 60. West winds 5 to 10 miles an hour. Chance of rain 20%. Saturday, mostly sunny. A slight chance of showers in the morning. Highs in the lower 80s. West winds 5 to 10 miles an hour. Chance of rain 20%. Saturday night, mostly clear until midnight, then becoming mostly cloudy. Lows in the lower 60s. North winds around 5 miles an hour, becoming east after midnight. Sunday, showers likely in the morning, then showers with a chance of thunderstorms in the afternoon. Locally heavy rainfall possible in the afternoon. Highs in the upper 70s. Southeast winds 15 to 20 miles an hour. Chance of rain near 100%. Sunday night, showers with a chance of thunderstorms until midnight, then a chance of showers after midnight. Lows in the lower 60s. Chance of rain near 100%. Monday, partly sunny. Highs in the mid-70s. Monday night through Wednesday, partly cloudy. Lows in the mid-50s. Highs in the upper 70s. Wednesday night, mostly clear. Lows in the upper 50s. Thursday, mostly sunny. Highs in the upper 70s. Again, the forecast for Champaign, Urbana and surrounding areas of East Central Illinois for the rest of today, sunny. Highs in the upper 70s. Northwest winds 5 to 10 miles an hour. At 9 a.m. at the Champaign Airport, skies were sunny. The temperature was 69 degrees, the dew point was 60, and the relative humidity was 73%. The wind was northwest at 8 miles an hour. The pressure was 30.01 inches and rising. Elsewhere around the area, it was sunny, with a temperature of 69 at Peoria, 70 at Bloomington, 71 at Paris, and 72 at Terre Haute. Under sunny skies, Mattoon reported 71, Decatur reported 70, and Springfield reported 70. And once again at 9 a.m. at the Champaign Airport, under sunny skies, the temperature was 69. Looking elsewhere around the Midwest at 9 a.m., Chicago was mostly sunny, and 68. Indianapolis was mostly sunny, and 71. St. Louis was mostly sunny, and 73. Kansas City was mostly sunny, and 70. Des Moines was mostly sunny, and 70. Milwaukee was sunny, and 66. The time is currently 9:20 a.m. Central Daylight Time. 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Now for the official National Weather Service forecast for Champaign, Urbana and surrounding areas of East Central Illinois. Rest of today, sunny. Highs in the upper 70s. Northwest winds 5 to 10 miles an hour. Tonight, partly cloudy until midnight, then mostly cloudy with a slight chance of showers after midnight. Lows around 60. West winds 5 to 10 miles an hour. Chance of rain 20%. Saturday, mostly sunny. A slight chance of showers in the morning. Highs in the lower 80s. West winds 5 to 10 miles an hour. Chance of rain 20%. Saturday night, mostly clear until midnight, then becoming mostly cloudy. Lows in the lower 60s. North winds around 5 miles an hour, becoming east after midnight. Sunday, showers likely in the morning, then showers with a chance of thunderstorms in the afternoon. Locally heavy rainfall possible in the afternoon. Highs in the upper 70s. Southeast winds 15 to 20 miles an hour. Chance of rain near 100%. Sunday night, showers with a chance of thunderstorms until midnight, then a chance of showers after midnight. Lows in the lower 60s. Chance of rain near 100%. Monday, partly sunny. Highs in the mid-70s. Monday night through Wednesday, partly cloudy. Lows in the mid-50s. Highs in the upper 70s. Wednesday night, mostly clear. Lows in the upper 50s. Thursday, mostly sunny. Highs in the upper 70s. Again, the forecast for Champaign, Urbana and surrounding areas of East Central Illinois for the rest of today, sunny. Highs in the upper 70s. Northwest winds 5 to 10 miles an hour.

at 9 a.m. at the Champagne Airport. Skies were sunny. The temperature was 69 degrees, the dew point was 60, and the relative humidity was 73%. The wind was northwest at 8 miles an hour. The pressure was 30.01 inches and rising. Elsewhere around the area, it was sunny, with a temperature of 69 at Peoria, 70 at Bloomington, 71 at Paris, and 72 at Terre Haute. Under sunny skies, Mattoon reported 71, Decatur reported 70, and Springfield reported 70. And once again at 9 a.m. at the Champaign Airport, under sunny skies, the temperature was 69. Looking elsewhere around the Midwest at 9 a.m., Chicago was mostly sunny, and 68. Indianapolis was mostly sunny, and 71. St. Louis was mostly sunny, and 73. Kansas City was mostly sunny, and 70. Des Moines was mostly sunny, and 70. Milwaukee was sunny, and 66. The time is currently 9:23 a.m. Central Daylight Time. 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Now for the official National Weather Service forecast for Champaign, Urbana and surrounding areas of East Central Illinois. Rest of today, sunny. Highs in the upper 70s. Northwest winds 5 to 10 miles an hour. Tonight, partly cloudy until midnight, then mostly cloudy with a slight chance of showers after midnight. Lows around 60. West winds 5 to 10 miles an hour. Chance of rain 20%. Saturday, mostly sunny. A slight chance of showers in the morning. Highs in the lower 80s. West winds 5 to 10 miles an hour. Chance of rain 20%. Saturday night, mostly clear until midnight, then becoming mostly cloudy. Lows in the lower 60s. North winds around 5 miles an hour, becoming east after midnight. Sunday, showers likely in the morning, then showers with a chance of thunderstorms in the afternoon. Locally heavy rainfall possible in the afternoon. Highs in the upper 70s. Southeast winds 15 to 20 miles an hour. Chance of rain near 100%. Sunday night, showers with a chance of thunderstorms until midnight, then a chance of showers after midnight. Lows in the lower 60s. Chance of rain near 100%. Monday, partly sunny. Highs in the mid-70s. Monday night through Wednesday, partly cloudy. Lows in the mid-50s. Highs in the upper 70s. Wednesday night, mostly clear. Lows in the upper 50s. Thursday, mostly sunny. Highs in the upper 70s. Again, the forecast for Champaign, Urbana and surrounding areas of East Central Illinois for the rest of today, sunny. Highs in the upper 70s. Northwest winds 5 to 10 miles an hour. Here is a river flood statement. The flood warning continues for the Sangamon River at Monticello until early Tuesday morning. At 8 a.m. Friday, the stage was 13.6 feet. The river is expected to rise to a crest of 13.8 feet tomorrow morning. It will then fall below flood stage late Monday evening. At 9 a.m. at the Champaign Airport, skies were sunny. The temperature was 69 degrees, the dew point was 60, and the relative humidity was 73%. The wind was northwest at 8 miles an hour. The pressure was 30.01 inches and rising. Elsewhere around the area, it was sunny, with a temperature of 69 at Peoria, 70 at Bloomington, 71 at Paris, and 72 at Terre Haute. Under sunny skies, Mattoon reported 71, Decatur reported 70, and Springfield reported 70. And once again at 9 a.m. at the Champaign Airport, under sunny skies, the temperature was 69. Looking elsewhere around the Midwest at 9 a.m., Chicago was mostly sunny, and 68. Indianapolis was mostly sunny, and 71. St. Louis was mostly sunny, and 73. Kansas City was mostly sunny, and 70. Des Moines was mostly sunny, and 70. Milwaukee was sunny, and 66. The time is currently 9:26 a.m. Central Daylight Time. 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Now for the official National Weather Service forecast for Champaign, Urbana and surrounding areas of East Central Illinois. Rest of

5 to 10 miles an hour. Chance of rain 20%. Saturday night, mostly clear until midnight, then becoming mostly cloudy. Lows in the lower 60s. North winds around 5 miles an hour, becoming east after midnight. Sunday, showers likely in the morning, then showers with a chance of thunderstorms in the afternoon. Locally heavy rainfall possible in the afternoon. Highs in the upper 70s. Southeast winds 15 to 20 miles an hour. Chance of rain near 100%. Sunday night, showers with a chance of thunderstorms until midnight, then a chance of showers after midnight. Lows in the lower 60s. Chance of rain near 100%. Monday, partly sunny. Highs in the mid-70s. Monday night through Wednesday, partly cloudy. Lows in the mid-50s. Highs in the upper 70s. Wednesday night, mostly clear. Lows in the upper 50s. Thursday, mostly sunny. Highs in the upper 70s. Again, the forecast for Champaign, Urbana and surrounding areas of East Central Illinois for the rest of today, sunny. Highs in the upper 70s. Northwest winds 5 to 10 miles an hour. At 9 a.m. at the Champaign Airport, skies were sunny. The temperature was 69 degrees, the dew point was 60, and the relative humidity was 73%. The wind was northwest at 8 miles an hour. The pressure was 30.01 inches and rising. Elsewhere around the area, it was sunny, with a temperature of 69 at Peoria, 70 at Bloomington, 71 at Paris, and 72 at Terre Haute. Under sunny skies, Mattoon reported 71, Decatur reported 70, and Springfield reported 70. And once again at 9 a.m. at the Champaign Airport, under sunny skies, the temperature was 69. Looking elsewhere around the Midwest at 9 a.m., Chicago was mostly sunny, and 68. Indianapolis was mostly sunny, and 71. St. Louis was mostly sunny, and 73. Kansas City was mostly sunny, and 70. Des Moines was mostly sunny, and 70. Milwaukee was sunny, and 66. The time is currently 9:30 a.m. Central Daylight Time. 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Now for the official National Weather Service forecast for Champaign, Urbana and surrounding areas of East Central Illinois. Rest of today, sunny. Highs in the upper 70s. Northwest winds 5 to 10 miles an hour. Tonight, partly cloudy until midnight, then mostly cloudy with a slight chance of showers after midnight. Lows around 60. West winds 5 to 10 miles an hour. Chance of rain 20%. Saturday, mostly sunny. A slight chance of showers in the morning. Highs in the lower 80s. West winds 5 to 10 miles an hour. Chance of rain 20%. Saturday night, mostly clear until midnight, then becoming mostly cloudy. Lows in the lower 60s. North winds around 5 miles an hour, becoming east after midnight. Sunday, showers likely in the morning, then showers with a chance of thunderstorms in the afternoon. Locally heavy rainfall possible in the afternoon. Highs in the upper 70s. Southeast winds 15 to 20 miles an hour. Chance of rain near 100%. Sunday night, showers with a chance of thunderstorms until midnight, then a chance of showers after midnight. Lows in the lower 60s. Chance of rain near 100%. Monday, partly sunny. Highs in the mid-70s. Monday night through Wednesday, partly cloudy. Lows in the mid-50s. Highs in the upper 70s. Wednesday night, mostly clear. Lows in the upper 50s. Thursday, mostly sunny. Highs in the upper 70s. Again, the forecast for Champaign, Urbana and surrounding areas of East Central Illinois for the rest of today, sunny. Highs in the upper 70s. Northwest winds 5 to 10 miles an hour. At 9 a.m. at the Champaign Airport, skies were sunny. The temperature was 69 degrees, the dew point was 60, and the relative humidity was 73%. The wind was northwest at 8 miles an hour. The pressure was 30.01 inches and rising. Elsewhere around the area, it was sunny, with a temperature of 69 at Peoria, 70 at Bloomington, 71 at Paris, and 72 at Terre Haute. Under sunny skies,

Mattoon reported 71, Decatur reported 70, and Springfield reported 70. And once again at 9 a.m. at the Champaign Airport, under sunny skies, the temperature was 69. Looking elsewhere around the Midwest at 9 a.m., Chicago was mostly sunny, and 68. Indianapolis was mostly sunny, and 71. St. Louis was mostly sunny, and 73. Kansas City was mostly sunny, and 70. Airport, under sunny skies, the temperature was 69. Looking elsewhere around the Midwest at 9 a.m., Chicago was mostly sunny, and 68. Indianapolis was mostly sunny, and 71. St. Louis was mostly sunny, and 73. Kansas City was mostly sunny, and 70. Des Moines was mostly sunny, and 70. Milwaukee was sunny, and 66. The time is currently 9:33 a.m. Central Daylight Time. 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Now for the official National Weather Service forecast for Champaign, Urbana, and surrounding areas of East Central Illinois. Rest of today, sunny. Highs in the upper 70s. Northwest winds 5 to 10 miles an hour. Tonight, partly cloudy until midnight, then mostly cloudy with a slight chance of showers after midnight. Lows around 60. West winds 5 to 10 miles an hour. Chance of rain 20%. Saturday, mostly sunny. A slight chance of showers in the morning. Highs in the lower 80s. West winds 5 to 10 miles an hour. Chance of rain 20%. Saturday night, mostly clear until midnight, then becoming mostly cloudy. Lows in the lower 60s. North winds around 5 miles an hour, becoming east after midnight. Sunday, showers likely in the morning, then showers with a chance of thunderstorms in the afternoon. Locally heavy rainfall possible in the afternoon. Highs in the upper 70s. Southeast winds 15 to 20 miles an hour. Chance of rain near 100%. Sunday night, showers with a chance of thunderstorms until midnight, then a chance of showers after midnight. Lows in the lower 60s. Chance of rain near 100%. Monday, partly sunny. Highs in the mid-70s. Monday night through Wednesday, partly cloudy. Lows in the mid-50s. Highs in the upper 70s. Wednesday night, mostly clear. Lows in the upper 50s. Thursday, mostly sunny. Highs in the upper 70s. Again, the forecast for Champaign, Urbana, and surrounding areas of East Central Illinois for the rest of today, sunny. Highs in the upper 70s. Northwest winds 5 to 10 miles an hour. Here is a river flood statement. The flood warning continues for the Sangamon River at Monticello until early Tuesday morning. At 8 a.m. Friday, the stage was 13.6 feet. The river is expected to rise to a crest of 13.8 feet tomorrow morning. It will then fall below flood stage late Monday evening. At 9 a.m. at the Champaign Airport, skies were sunny. The temperature was 69 degrees, the dew point was 60, and the relative humidity was 73%. The wind was northwest at 8 miles an hour. The pressure was 30.01 inches and rising. Elsewhere around the area, it was sunny, with a temperature of 69 at Peoria, 70 at Bloomington, 71 at Paris, and 72 at Terre Haute. Under sunny skies, Mattoon reported 71, Decatur reported 70, and Springfield reported 70. And once again at 9 a.m. at the Champaign Airport, under sunny skies, the temperature was 69. Looking elsewhere around the Midwest at 9 a.m., Chicago was mostly sunny, and 68. Indianapolis was mostly sunny, and 71. St. Louis was mostly sunny, and 73. Kansas City was mostly sunny, and 70. Des Moines was mostly sunny, and 70. Milwaukee was sunny, and 66. The time is currently 9:37 a.m. Central Daylight Time. 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Now for the official National Weather Service forecast for Champaign, Urbana, and surrounding areas of East Central Illinois. Rest of today, sunny. Highs in the upper 70s. Northwest winds 5 to 10 miles an hour. Tonight, partly cloudy until

midnight, then mostly cloudy with a slight chance of showers after midnight. Lows around 60. West winds 5 to 10 miles an hour. Chance of rain 20%. Saturday, mostly sunny. A slight chance of showers in the morning. Highs in the lower 80s. West winds 5 to 10 miles an hour. Chance of rain 20%. Saturday night, mostly clear until midnight, then becoming mostly cloudy. Lows in the lower 60s. North winds around 5 miles an hour, becoming east after midnight. Sunday, showers likely in the morning, then showers with a chance of thunderstorms in the afternoon. Locally heavy rainfall possible in the afternoon. Highs in the upper 70s. Southeast winds 15 to 20 miles an hour. Chance of rain near 100%. Sunday night, showers with a chance of thunderstorms until midnight, then a chance of showers after midnight. Lows in the lower 60s. Chance of rain near 100%. Monday, partly sunny. Highs in the mid-70s. Monday night through Wednesday, partly cloudy. Lows in the mid-50s. Highs in the upper 70s. Wednesday night, mostly clear. Lows in the upper 50s. Thursday, mostly sunny. Highs in the upper 70s. Again, the forecast for Champaign, Urbana and surrounding areas of East Central Illinois for the rest of today, sunny. Highs in the upper 70s. Northwest winds 5 to 10 miles an hour. At 9 a.m. at the Champaign Airport, skies were sunny. The temperature was 69 degrees, the dew point was 60, and the relative humidity was 73%. The wind was northwest at 8 miles an hour. The pressure was 30.01 inches and rising. Elsewhere around the area, it was sunny, with a temperature of 69 at Peoria, 70 at Bloomington, 71 at Paris, and 72 at Terre Haute. Under sunny skies, Mattoon reported 71, Decatur reported 70, and Springfield reported 70. And once again at 9 a.m. at the Champaign Airport, under sunny skies, the temperature was 69. Looking elsewhere around the Midwest at 9 a.m., Chicago was mostly sunny, and 68. Indianapolis was mostly sunny, and 71. St. Louis was mostly sunny, and 73. Kansas City was mostly sunny, and 70. Des Moines was mostly sunny, and 70. Milwaukee was sunny, and 66. The time is currently 9:40 a.m. Central Daylight Time. 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Now for the official National Weather Service forecast for Champaign, Urbana and surrounding areas of East Central Illinois. Rest of today, sunny. Highs in the upper 70s. Northwest winds 5 to 10 miles an hour. Tonight, partly cloudy until midnight, then mostly cloudy with a slight chance of showers after midnight. Lows around 60. West winds 5 to 10 miles an hour. Chance of rain 20%. Saturday, mostly sunny. A slight chance of showers in the morning. Highs in the lower 80s. West winds 5 to 10 miles an hour. Chance of rain 20%. Saturday night, mostly clear until midnight, then becoming mostly cloudy. Lows in the lower 60s. North winds around 5 miles an hour, becoming east after midnight. Sunday, showers likely in the morning, then showers with a chance of thunderstorms in the afternoon. Locally heavy rainfall possible in the afternoon. Highs in the upper 70s. Southeast winds 15 to 20 miles an hour. Chance of rain near 100%. Sunday night, showers with a chance of thunderstorms until midnight, then a chance of showers after midnight. Lows in the lower 60s. Chance of rain near 100%. Monday, partly sunny. Highs in the mid-70s. Monday night through Wednesday, partly cloudy. Lows in the mid-50s. Highs in the upper 70s. Wednesday night, mostly clear. Lows in the upper 50s. Thursday, mostly sunny. Highs in the upper 70s. Again, the forecast for Champaign, Urbana and surrounding areas of East Central Illinois for the rest of today, sunny. Highs in the upper 70s. Northwest winds 5 to 10 miles an hour. At 9 a.m. at the Champaign Airport, skies were sunny. The temperature was 69 degrees, the dew point was 60, and the relative humidity was

73%. The wind was northwest at 8 miles an hour. The pressure was 30.01 inches and rising. Elsewhere around the area, it was sunny, with a temperature of 69 at Peoria, 70 at Bloomington, 71 at Paris, and 72 at Terre Haute. Under sunny skies, Mattoon reported 71, Decatur reported 70, and Springfield reported 70. And once again at 9 a.m. at the Champaign Airport, under sunny skies, the temperature was 69. Looking elsewhere around the Midwest at 9 a.m., Chicago was mostly sunny, and 68. Indianapolis was mostly sunny, and 71. St. Louis was mostly sunny, and 73. Kansas City was mostly sunny, and 70. Des Moines was mostly sunny, and 70. Milwaukee was sunny, and 66. The time is currently 9:43 a.m. Central Daylight Time. 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Now for the official National Weather Service forecast for Champaign, Urbana, and surrounding areas of East Central Illinois. Rest of today, sunny. Highs in the upper 70s. Northwest winds 5 to 10 miles an hour. Tonight, partly cloudy until midnight, then mostly cloudy with a slight chance of showers after midnight. Lows around 60. West winds 5 to 10 miles an hour. Chance of rain 20%. Saturday, mostly sunny. A slight chance of showers in the morning. Highs in the lower 80s. West winds 5 to 10 miles an hour. Chance of rain 20%. Saturday night, mostly clear until midnight, then becoming mostly cloudy. Lows in the lower 60s. North winds around 5 miles an hour, becoming east after midnight. Sunday, showers likely in the morning, then showers with a chance of thunderstorms in the afternoon. Locally heavy rainfall possible in the afternoon. Highs in the upper 70s. Southeast winds 15 to 20 miles an hour. Chance of rain near 100%. Sunday night, showers with a chance of thunderstorms until midnight, then a chance of showers after midnight. Lows in the lower 60s. Chance of rain near 100%. Monday, partly sunny. Highs in the mid-70s. Monday night through Wednesday, partly cloudy. Lows in the mid-50s. Highs in the upper 70s. Wednesday night, mostly clear. Lows in the upper 50s. Thursday, mostly sunny. Highs in the upper 70s. Again, the forecast for Champaign, Urbana, and surrounding areas of East Central Illinois for the rest of today, sunny. Highs in the upper 70s. Northwest winds 5 to 10 miles an hour. Here is a river flood statement. The flood warning continues for the Sangamon River at Monticello until early Tuesday morning. At 8 a.m. Friday, the stage was 13.6 feet. The river is expected to rise to a crest of 13.8 feet tomorrow morning. It will then fall below flood stage late Monday evening. At 9 a.m. at the Champaign Airport, skies were sunny. The temperature was 69 degrees, the dew point was 60, and the relative humidity was 73%. The wind was northwest at 8 miles an hour. The pressure was 30.01 inches and rising. Elsewhere around the area, it was sunny, with a temperature of 69 at Peoria, 70 at Bloomington, 71 at Paris, and 72 at Terre Haute. Under sunny skies, Mattoon reported 71, Decatur reported 70, and Springfield reported 70. And once again at 9 a.m. at the Champaign Airport, under sunny skies, the temperature was 69. Looking elsewhere around the Midwest at 9 a.m., Chicago was mostly sunny, and 68. Indianapolis was mostly sunny, and 71. St. Louis was mostly sunny, and 73. Kansas City was mostly sunny, and 70. Des Moines was mostly sunny, and 70. Milwaukee was sunny, and 66. The time is currently 9:47 a.m. Central Daylight Time. 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Now for the official National Weather Service forecast for Champaign, Urbana, and surrounding areas of East Central Illinois. Rest of today, sunny. Highs in the upper 70s. Northwest winds 5 to 10 miles an hour. Tonight, partly cloudy until midnight, then mostly cloudy.

a slight chance of showers after midnight. Lows around 60. West winds 5 to 10 miles an hour. Chance of rain 20%. Saturday, mostly sunny. A slight chance of showers in the morning. Highs in the lower 80s. West winds 5 to 10 miles an hour. Chance of rain 20%. Saturday night, mostly clear until midnight, then becoming mostly cloudy. Lows in the lower 60s. North winds around 5 miles an hour, becoming east after midnight. Sunday, showers likely in the morning, then showers with a chance of thunderstorms in the afternoon. Locally heavy rainfall possible in the afternoon. Highs in the upper 70s. Southeast winds 15 to 20 miles an hour. Chance of rain near 100%. Sunday night, showers with a chance of thunderstorms until midnight, then a chance of showers after midnight. Lows in the lower 60s. Chance of rain near 100%. Monday, partly sunny. Highs in the mid-70s. Monday night through Wednesday, partly cloudy. Lows in the mid-50s. Highs in the upper 70s. Wednesday night, mostly clear. Lows in the upper 50s. Thursday, mostly sunny. Highs in the upper 70s. Again, the forecast for Champaign, Urbana and surrounding areas of East Central Illinois for the rest of today, sunny. Highs in the upper 70s. Northwest winds 5 to 10 miles an hour. At 9 a.m. at the Champaign Airport, skies were sunny. The temperature was 69 degrees, the dew point was 60, and the relative humidity was 73%. The wind was northwest at 8 miles an hour. The pressure was 30.01 inches and rising. Elsewhere around the area, it was sunny, with a temperature of 69 at Peoria, 70 at Bloomington, 71 at Paris, and 72 at Terre Haute. Under sunny skies, Mattoon reported 71, Decatur reported 70, and Springfield reported 70. And once again at 9 a.m. at the Champaign Airport, under sunny skies, the temperature was 69. Looking elsewhere around the Midwest at 9 a.m., Chicago was mostly sunny, and 68. Indianapolis was mostly sunny, and 71. St. Louis was mostly sunny, and 73. Kansas City was mostly sunny, and 70. Des Moines was mostly sunny, and 70. Milwaukee was sunny, and 66. The time is currently 9:50 a.m. Central Daylight Time. 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Now for the official National Weather Service forecast for Champaign, Urbana and surrounding areas of East Central Illinois. Rest of today, sunny. Highs in the upper 70s. Northwest winds 5 to 10 miles an hour. Tonight, partly cloudy until midnight, then mostly cloudy with a slight chance of showers after midnight. Lows around 60. West winds 5 to 10 miles an hour. Chance of rain 20%. Saturday, mostly sunny. A slight chance of showers in the morning. Highs in the lower 80s. West winds 5 to 10 miles an hour. Chance of rain 20%. Saturday night, mostly clear until midnight, then becoming mostly cloudy. Lows in the lower 60s. North winds around 5 miles an hour, becoming east after midnight. Sunday, showers likely in the morning, then showers with a chance of thunderstorms in the afternoon. Locally heavy rainfall possible in the afternoon. Highs in the upper 70s. Southeast winds 15 to 20 miles an hour. Chance of rain near 100%. Sunday night, showers with a chance of thunderstorms until midnight, then a chance of showers after midnight. Lows in the lower 60s. Chance of rain near 100%. Monday, partly sunny. Highs in the mid-70s. Monday night through Wednesday, partly cloudy. Lows in the mid-50s. Highs in the upper 70s. Wednesday night, mostly clear. Lows in the upper 50s. Thursday, mostly sunny. Highs in the upper 70s. Again, the forecast for Champaign, Urbana and surrounding areas of East Central Illinois for the rest of today, sunny. Highs in the upper 70s. Northwest winds 5 to 10 miles an hour. At 9 a.m. at the Champaign Airport, skies were sunny. The temperature was 69 degrees, the dew point was 60, and the relative humidity was 73%.

The wind was northwest at 8 miles an hour. The pressure was 30.01 inches and rising. Elsewhere around the area, it was sunny, with a temperature of 69 at Peoria, 70 at Bloomington, 71 at Paris, and 72 at Terre Haute. Under sunny skies, Mattoon reported 71, Decatur reported 70, and Springfield reported 70. And once again at 9 a.m. at the Champaign Airport, under sunny skies, the temperature was 69. Looking elsewhere around the Midwest at 9 a.m., Chicago was mostly sunny, and 68. Indianapolis was mostly sunny, and 71. St. Louis was mostly sunny, and 73. Kansas City was mostly sunny, and 70. Des Moines was mostly sunny, and 70. Milwaukee was sunny, and 66. The time is currently 9:53 a.m. Central Daylight Time. 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Now for the official National Weather Service forecast for Champaign, Urbana, and surrounding areas of East Central Illinois. Rest of today, sunny. Highs in the upper 70s. Northwest winds 5 to 10 miles an hour. Tonight, partly cloudy until midnight, then mostly cloudy with a slight chance of showers after midnight. Lows around 60. West winds 5 to 10 miles an hour. Chance of rain 20%. Saturday, mostly sunny. A slight chance of showers in the morning. Highs in the lower 80s. West winds 5 to 10 miles an hour. Chance of rain 20%. Saturday night, mostly clear until midnight, then becoming mostly cloudy. Lows in the lower 60s. North winds around 5 miles an hour, becoming east after midnight. Sunday, showers likely in the morning, then showers with a chance of thunderstorms in the afternoon. Locally heavy rainfall possible in the afternoon. Highs in the upper 70s. Southeast winds 15 to 20 miles an hour. Chance of rain near 100%. Sunday night, showers with a chance of thunderstorms until midnight, then a chance of showers after midnight. Lows in the lower 60s. Chance of rain near 100%. Monday, partly sunny. Highs in the mid-70s. Monday night through Wednesday, partly cloudy. Lows in the mid-50s. Highs in the upper 70s. Wednesday night, mostly clear. Lows in the upper 50s. Thursday, mostly sunny. Highs in the upper 70s. Again, the forecast for Champaign, Urbana, and surrounding areas of East Central Illinois for the rest of today, sunny. Highs in the upper 70s. Northwest winds 5 to 10 miles an hour. Here is a river flood statement. The flood warning continues for the Sangamon River at Monticello until early Tuesday morning. At 8 a.m. Friday, the stage was 13.6 feet. The river is expected to rise to a crest of 13.8 feet tomorrow morning. It will then fall below flood stage late Monday evening. At 9 a.m. at the Champaign Airport, skies were sunny. The temperature was 69 degrees, the dew point was 60, and the relative humidity was 73%. The wind was northwest at 8 miles an hour. The pressure was 30.01 inches and rising. Elsewhere around the area, it was sunny, with a temperature of 69 at Peoria, 70 at Bloomington, 71 at Paris, and 72 at Terre Haute. Under sunny skies, Mattoon reported 71, Decatur reported 70, and Springfield reported 70. And once again at 9 a.m. at the Champaign Airport, under sunny skies, the temperature was 69. Looking elsewhere around the Midwest at 9 a.m., Chicago was mostly sunny, and 68. Indianapolis was mostly sunny, and 71. St. Louis was mostly sunny, and 73. Kansas City was mostly sunny, and 70. Des Moines was mostly sunny, and 70. Milwaukee was sunny, and 66. The time is currently 9:57 a.m. Central Daylight Time. 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Now for the official National Weather Service forecast for Champaign, Urbana, and surrounding areas of East Central Illinois. Rest of today, sunny. Highs in the upper 70s. Northwest winds 5 to 10 miles an hour. Tonight, partly cloudy until midnight, then mostly cloudy with a slight chance of showers after midnight.

Night. Lows around 60. West winds 5 to 10 miles an hour. Chance of rain 20%. Saturday, mostly sunny. A slight chance of showers in the morning. Highs in the lower 80s. West winds 5 to 10 miles an hour. Chance of rain 20%. Saturday night, mostly clear until midnight, then becoming mostly cloudy. Lows in the lower 60s. North winds around 5 miles an hour, becoming east after midnight. Sunday, showers likely in the morning, then showers with a chance of thunderstorms in the afternoon. Locally heavy rainfall possible in the afternoon. Highs in the upper 70s. Southeast winds 15 to 20 miles an hour. Chance of rain near 100%. Sunday night, showers with a chance of thunderstorms until midnight, then a chance of showers after midnight. Lows in the lower 60s. Chance of rain near 100%. Monday, partly sunny. Highs in the mid-70s. Monday night through Wednesday, partly cloudy. Lows in the mid-50s. Highs in the upper 70s. Wednesday night, mostly clear. Lows in the upper 50s. Thursday, mostly sunny. Highs in the upper 70s. Again, the forecast for Champaign, Urbana and surrounding areas of East Central Illinois for the rest of today, sunny. Highs in the upper 70s. Northwest winds 5 to 10 miles an hour. At 9 a.m. at the Champaign Airport, skies were sunny. The temperature was 69 degrees, the dew point was 60, and the relative humidity was 73%. The wind was northwest at 8 miles an hour. The pressure was 30.01 inches and rising. Elsewhere around the area, it was sunny, with a temperature of 69 at Peoria, 70 at Bloomington, 71 at Paris, and 72 at Terre Haute. Under sunny skies, Mattoon reported 71, Decatur reported 70, and Springfield reported 70. And once again at 9 a.m. at the Champaign Airport, under sunny skies, the temperature was 69. Looking elsewhere around the Midwest at 9 a.m., Chicago was mostly sunny, and 68. Indianapolis was mostly sunny, and 71. St. Louis was mostly sunny, and 73. Kansas City was mostly sunny, and 70. Des Moines was mostly sunny, and 70. Milwaukee was sunny, and 66. The time is currently 10 a.m. Central Daylight Time. 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Now for the official National Weather Service forecast for Champaign, Urbana and surrounding areas of East Central Illinois. West of today, sunny. Highs in the upper 70s. Northwest winds 5 to 10 miles an hour. Tonight, partly cloudy until midnight, then mostly cloudy with a slight chance of showers after midnight. Lows around 60. West winds 5 to 10 miles an hour. Chance of rain 20%. Saturday, mostly sunny. A slight chance of showers in the morning. Highs in the lower 80s. West winds 5 to 10 miles an hour. Chance of rain 20%. Saturday night, mostly clear until midnight, then becoming mostly cloudy. Lows in the lower 60s. North winds around 5 miles an hour, becoming east after midnight. Sunday, showers likely in the morning, then showers with a chance of thunderstorms in the afternoon. Locally heavy rainfall possible in the afternoon. Highs in the upper 70s. Southeast winds 15 to 20 miles an hour. Chance of rain near 100%. Sunday night, showers with a chance of thunderstorms until midnight, then a chance of showers after midnight. Lows in the lower 60s. Chance of rain near 100%. Monday, partly sunny. Highs in the mid-70s. Monday night through Wednesday, partly cloudy. Lows in the mid-50s. Highs in the upper 70s. Wednesday night, mostly clear. Lows in the upper 50s. Thursday, mostly sunny. Highs in the upper 70s. Again, the forecast for Champaign, Urbana and surrounding areas of East Central Illinois for the rest of today, sunny. Highs in the upper 70s. Northwest winds 5 to 10 miles an hour. The time is currently 10:02 a.m. Central Daylight Time. 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
Now for the official National Weather Service forecast for Champaign, Urbana and surrounding areas of East Central Illinois. Rest of today, sunny. Highs in the upper 70s. Northwest winds 5 to 10 miles an hour. Tonight, partly cloudy until midnight, then mostly cloudy with a slight chance of showers after midnight. Lows around 60. West winds 5 to 10 miles an hour. Chance of rain 20%. Saturday, mostly sunny. A slight chance of showers in the morning. Highs in the lower 80s. West winds 5 to 10 miles an hour. Chance of rain 20%. Saturday night, mostly clear until midnight, then becoming mostly cloudy. Lows in the lower 60s. North winds around 5 miles an hour, becoming east after midnight. Sunday, showers likely in the morning, then showers with a chance of thunderstorms in the afternoon. Locally heavy rainfall possible in the afternoon. Highs in the upper 70s. Southeast winds 15 to 20 miles an hour. Chance of rain near 100%. Sunday night, showers with a chance of thunderstorms until midnight, then a chance of showers after midnight. Lows in the lower 60s. Chance of rain near 100%. Monday, partly sunny. Highs in the mid-70s. Monday night through Wednesday, partly cloudy. Lows in the mid-50s. Highs in the upper 70s. Wednesday night, mostly clear. Lows in the upper 50s. Thursday, mostly sunny. Highs in the upper 70s. Again, the forecast for Champaign, Urbana and surrounding areas of East Central Illinois for the rest of today, sunny. Highs in the upper 70s. Northwest winds 5 to 10 miles an hour. At 10 a.m. at the Champaign Airport, skies were sunny. The temperature was 72 degrees, the dew point was 59, and the relative humidity was 63%. The wind was west at 8 miles an hour. The pressure was 30.02 inches and rising. Elsewhere around the area, it was sunny, with a temperature of 71 at Peoria, 73 at Bloomington, 73 at Paris, and 74 at Terre Haute. Under sunny skies, Mattoon reported 74, Decatur reported 72, and Springfield reported 72. And once again at 10 a.m. at the Champaign Airport, under sunny skies, the temperature was 72. Here is a river flood statement. The flood warning continues for the Sangamon River at Monticello until early Tuesday morning. At 8 a.m. Friday, the stage was 13.6 feet. The river is expected to rise to a crest of 13.8 feet tomorrow morning. It will then fall below flood stage late Monday evening. The time is currently 10:05 a.m. Central Daylight Time. 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Now for the official National Weather Service forecast for Champaign, Urbana and surrounding areas of East Central Illinois. Rest of today, sunny. Highs in the upper 70s. Northwest winds 5 to 10 miles an hour. Tonight, partly cloudy until midnight, then mostly cloudy with a slight chance of showers after midnight. Lows around 60. West winds 5 to 10 miles an hour. Chance of rain 20%. Saturday, mostly sunny. A slight chance of showers in the morning. Highs in the lower 80s. West winds 5 to 10 miles an hour. Chance of rain 20%. Saturday night, mostly clear until midnight, then becoming mostly cloudy. Lows in the lower 60s. North winds around 5 miles an hour, becoming east after midnight. Sunday, showers likely in the morning, then showers with a chance of thunderstorms in the afternoon. Locally heavy rainfall possible in the afternoon. Highs in the upper 70s. Southeast winds 15 to 20 miles an hour. Chance of rain near 100%. Sunday night, showers with a chance of thunderstorms until midnight, then a chance of showers after midnight. Lows in the lower 60s. Chance of rain near 100%. Monday, partly sunny. Highs in the mid-70s. Monday night through Wednesday, partly cloudy. Lows in the mid-50s. Highs in the upper 70s. Wednesday night, mostly clear. Lows in the upper 50s. Thursday, mostly sunny. Highs in the upper 70s. Again, the forecast for Champaign, Urbana and surrounding areas of East Central Illinois for the rest of today, sunny.
Highs in the upper 70s.

degrees. Northwest winds 5 to 10 miles an hour. 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Now for the official National Weather Service forecast for Champaign, Urbana, and surrounding areas of East Central Illinois. Rest of today, sunny. Highs in the upper 70s. Northwest winds 5 to 10 miles an hour. Tonight, partly cloudy until midnight, then mostly cloudy with a slight chance of showers after midnight. Lows around 60. West winds 5 to 10 miles an hour. Chance of rain 20%. Saturday, mostly sunny. A slight chance of showers in the morning. Highs in the lower 80s. West winds 5 to 10 miles an hour. Chance of rain 20%. Saturday night, mostly clear until midnight, then becoming mostly cloudy. Lows in the lower 60s. North winds around 5 miles an hour, becoming east after midnight. Sunday, showers likely in the morning, then showers with a chance of thunderstorms in the afternoon. Locally heavy rainfall possible in the afternoon. Highs in the upper 70s. Southeast winds 15 to 20 miles an hour. Chance of rain near 100%. Sunday night, showers with a chance of thunderstorms until midnight, then a chance of showers after midnight. Lows in the lower 60s. Chance of rain near 100%. Monday, partly sunny. Highs in the mid-70s. Monday night through Wednesday, partly cloudy. Lows in the mid-50s. Highs in the upper 70s. Wednesday night, mostly clear. Lows in the upper 50s. Thursday, mostly sunny. Highs in the upper 70s. Again, the forecast for Champaign, Urbana, and surrounding areas of East Central Illinois for the rest of today, sunny. Highs in the upper 70s. Northwest winds 5 to 10 miles an hour. At 10 a.m. at the Champaign Airport, skies were sunny. The temperature was 72 degrees, the dew point was 59, and the relative humidity was 63%. The wind was west at 8 miles an hour. The pressure was 30.02 inches and rising. Elsewhere around the area, it was sunny, with a temperature of 71 at Peoria, 73 at Bloomington, 73 at Paris, and 74 at Terre Haute. Under sunny skies, Mattoon reported 74, Decatur reported 72, and Springfield reported 72. And once again at 10 a.m. at the Champaign Airport, under sunny skies, the temperature was 72. Looking elsewhere around the Midwest at 10 a.m., Chicago was mostly sunny, and 70. Indianapolis was mostly sunny, and 73. St. Louis was mostly sunny, and 76. Kansas City was mostly sunny, and 74. Des Moines was mostly sunny, and 73. Milwaukee was mostly sunny, and 67. The time is currently 10:11 a.m. Central Daylight Time. 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Now for the official National Weather Service forecast for Champaign, Urbana, and surrounding areas of East Central Illinois. Rest of today, sunny. Highs in the upper 70s. Northwest winds 5 to 10 miles an hour. Tonight, partly cloudy until midnight, then mostly cloudy with a slight chance of showers after midnight. Lows around 60. West winds 5 to 10 miles an hour. Chance of rain 20%. Saturday, mostly sunny. A slight chance of showers in the morning. Highs in the lower 80s. West winds 5 to 10 miles an hour. Chance of rain 20%. Saturday night, mostly clear until midnight, then becoming mostly cloudy. Lows in the lower 60s. North winds around 5 miles an hour, becoming east after midnight. Sunday, showers likely in the morning.
Then showers with a chance of thunderstorms in the afternoon. Locally heavy rainfall possible in the afternoon. Highs in the upper 70s. Southeast winds 15 to 20 miles an hour. Chance of rain near 100%. Sunday night, showers with a chance of thunderstorms until midnight, then a chance of showers after midnight. Lows in the lower 60s. Chance of rain near 100%. Monday, partly sunny. Highs in the mid-70s. Monday night through Wednesday, partly cloudy. Lows in the mid-50s. Highs in the upper 70s. Wednesday night, mostly clear. Lows in the upper 50s. Thursday, mostly sunny. Highs in the upper 70s. Again, the forecast for Champaign, Urbana and surrounding areas of East Central Illinois for the rest of today, sunny. Highs in the upper 70s. Northwest winds 5 to 10 miles an hour. At 10 a.m. at the Champaign Airport, skies were sunny. The temperature was 72 degrees, the dew point was 59, and the relative humidity was 63%. The wind was west at 8 miles an hour. The pressure was 30.02 inches and rising. Elsewhere around the area, it was sunny, with a temperature of 71 at Peoria, 73 at Bloomington, 73 at Paris, and 74 at Terre Haute. Under sunny skies, Mattoon reported 74, Decatur reported 72, and Springfield reported 72. And once again at 10 a.m. at the Champaign Airport, under sunny skies, the temperature was 72. Looking elsewhere around the Midwest at 10 a.m., Chicago was mostly sunny, and 70. Indianapolis was mostly sunny, and 73. St. Louis was mostly sunny, and 76. Kansas City was mostly sunny, and 74. Des Moines was mostly sunny, and 73. Milwaukee was mostly sunny, and 67. The time is currently 10:14 a.m. Central Daylight Time. 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Here is a river flood statement. The flood warning continues for the Sangamon River at Monticello until early Tuesday morning. At 8 a.m. Friday, the stage was 13.6 feet. The river is expected to rise to a crest of 13.8 feet tomorrow morning. It will then fall below flood stage late Monday evening. The time is currently 10:15 a.m. Central Daylight Time. 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Now for the official National Weather Service forecast for Champaign, Urbana and surrounding areas of East Central Illinois. Rest of today, sunny. Highs in the upper 70s. Northwest winds 5 to 10 miles an hour. Tonight, partly cloudy until midnight, then mostly cloudy with a slight chance of showers after midnight. Lows around 60. West winds 5 to 10 miles an hour. Chance of rain 20%. Saturday, mostly sunny. A slight chance of showers in the morning. Highs in the lower 80s. West winds 5 to 10 miles an hour. Chance of rain 20%. Saturday night, mostly clear until midnight, then becoming mostly cloudy. Lows in the lower 60s. North winds around 5 miles an hour, becoming east after midnight. Sunday, showers likely in the morning, then showers with a chance of thunderstorms in the afternoon. Locally heavy rainfall possible in the afternoon. Highs in the upper 70s. Southeast winds 15 to 20 miles an hour. Chance of rain near 100%. Sunday night, showers with a chance of thunderstorms until midnight, then a chance of showers after midnight. Lows in the lower 60s. Chance of rain near 100%. Monday, partly sunny. Highs in the mid-70s. Monday night through Wednesday, partly cloudy. Lows in the mid-50s. Highs in the upper 70s. Wednesday night, mostly clear. Lows in the upper 50s. Thursday, mostly sunny. Highs in the upper 70s. Again, the forecast for Champaign, Urbana and surrounding areas of East Central Illinois for the rest of today, sunny. Highs in the upper 70s. Northwest winds 5 to 10 miles an hour. At 10 a.m. at the Champaign Airport, skies were sunny. The temperature was 72 degrees, the dew point was 59, and the relative humidity was 63%. The wind was west at 8.

miles an hour. The pressure was 30.02 inches and rising. Elsewhere around the area, it was sunny, with a temperature of 71 at Peoria, 73 at Bloomington, 73 at Paris, and 74 at Terre Haute. Under sunny skies, Mattoon reported 74, Decatur reported 72, and Springfield reported 72. And once again at 10 a.m. at the Champaign Airport, under sunny skies, the temperature was 72. Looking elsewhere around the Midwest at 10 a.m., Chicago was mostly sunny, and 70. Indianapolis was mostly sunny, and 73. St. Louis was mostly sunny, and 76. Kansas City was mostly sunny, and 74. Des Moines was mostly sunny, and 73. Milwaukee was mostly sunny, and 67. The time is currently 10:18 a.m. Central Daylight Time. 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Now for the official National Weather Service forecast for Champaign, Urbana, and surrounding areas of East Central Illinois. Rest of today, sunny. Highs in the upper 70s. Northwest winds 5 to 10 miles an hour. Tonight, partly cloudy until midnight, then mostly cloudy with a slight chance of showers after midnight. Lows around 60. West winds 5 to 10 miles an hour. Chance of rain 20%. Saturday, mostly sunny. A slight chance of showers in the morning. Highs in the lower 80s. West winds 5 to 10 miles an hour. Chance of rain 20%. Saturday night, mostly clear until midnight, then becoming mostly cloudy. Lows in the lower 60s. North winds around 5 miles an hour, becoming east after midnight. Sunday, showers likely in the morning, then showers with a chance of thunderstorms in the afternoon. Locally heavy rainfall possible in the afternoon. Highs in the upper 70s. Southeast winds 15 to 20 miles an hour. Chance of rain near 100%. Sunday night, showers with a chance of thunderstorms until midnight, then a chance of showers after midnight. Lows in the lower 60s. Chance of rain near 100%. Monday, partly sunny. Highs in the mid-70s. Monday night through Wednesday, partly cloudy. Lows in the mid-50s. Highs in the upper 70s. Wednesday night, mostly clear. Lows in the upper 50s. Thursday, mostly sunny. Highs in the upper 70s. Again, the forecast for Champaign, Urbana, and surrounding areas of East Central Illinois for the rest of today, sunny. Highs in the upper 70s. Northwest winds 5 to 10 miles an hour. At 10 a.m. at the Champaign Airport, skies were sunny. The temperature was 72 degrees, the dew point was 59, and the relative humidity was 63%. The wind was west at 8 miles an hour. The pressure was 30.02 inches and rising. Elsewhere around the area, it was sunny, with a temperature of 71 at Peoria, 73 at Bloomington, 73 at Paris, and 74 at Terre Haute. Under sunny skies, Mattoon reported 74, Decatur reported 72, and Springfield reported 72. And once again at 10 a.m. at the Champaign Airport, under sunny skies, the temperature was 72. Looking elsewhere around the Midwest at 10 a.m., Chicago was mostly sunny, and 70. Indianapolis was mostly sunny, and 73. St. Louis was mostly sunny, and 76. Kansas City was mostly sunny, and 74. Des Moines was mostly sunny, and 73. Milwaukee was mostly sunny, and 67. The time is currently 10:21 a.m. Central Daylight Time. 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Now for the official National Weather Service forecast for Champaign, Urbana, and surrounding areas of East Central Illinois. Rest of today, sunny. Highs in the upper 70s. Northwest winds 5 to 10 miles an hour. Tonight, partly cloudy until midnight, then mostly cloudy with a slight chance of showers after midnight. Lows around 60. West winds 5 to 10 miles an hour. Chance of rain 20%. Saturday, mostly sunny. A slight chance of showers in the morning. Highs in the lower 80s. West winds 5 to 10 miles an hour. Chance of rain 20%.
Saturday night, mostly clear until midnight, then becoming mostly cloudy. Lows in the lower 60s. North winds around 5 miles an hour, becoming east after midnight. Sunday, showers likely in the morning, then showers with a chance of thunderstorms in the afternoon. Locally heavy rainfall possible in the afternoon. Highs in the upper 70s. Southeast winds 15 to 20 miles an hour. Chance of rain near 100%. Sunday night, showers with a chance of thunderstorms until midnight, then a chance of showers after midnight. Lows in the lower 60s. Chance of rain near 100%. Monday, partly sunny. Highs in the mid-70s. Monday night through Wednesday, partly cloudy. Lows in the mid-50s. Highs in the upper 70s. Wednesday night, mostly clear. Lows in the upper 50s. Thursday, mostly sunny. Highs in the upper 70s. Again, the forecast for Champaign, Urbana and surrounding areas of East Central Illinois for the rest of today, sunny. Highs in the upper 70s. Northwest winds 5 to 10 miles an hour. At 10 a.m. at the Champaign Airport, skies were sunny. The temperature was 72 degrees, the dew point was 59, and the relative humidity was 63%. The wind was west at 8 miles an hour. The pressure was 30.02 inches and rising. Elsewhere around the area, it was sunny, with a temperature of 71 at Peoria, 73 at Bloomington, 73 at Paris, and 74 at Terre Haute. Under sunny skies, Mattoon reported 74, Decatur reported 72, and Springfield reported 72. And once again at 10 a.m. at the Champaign Airport, under sunny skies, the temperature was 72. Looking elsewhere around the Midwest at 10 a.m., Chicago was mostly sunny, and 70. Indianapolis was mostly sunny, and 73. St. Louis was mostly sunny, and 76. Kansas City was mostly sunny, and 74. Des Moines was mostly sunny, and 73. Milwaukee was mostly sunny, and 67. Looking elsewhere around the Midwest at 10 a.m., Chicago was mostly sunny, and 70. Indianapolis was mostly sunny, and 73. St. Louis was mostly sunny, and 76. Kansas City was mostly sunny, and 74. Des Moines was mostly sunny, and 73. Milwaukee was mostly sunny, and 67. Here is a river flood statement. The flood warning continues for the Sangamon River at Monticello until early Tuesday morning. At 8 a.m. Friday, the stage was 13.6 feet. The river is expected to rise to a crest of 13.8 feet tomorrow morning. It will then fall below flood stage late Monday evening. The time is currently 10:26 a.m. Central Daylight Time. 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Now for the official National Weather Service forecast for Champaign, Urbana and surrounding areas of East Central Illinois. Rest of today, sunny. Highs in the upper 70s. Northwest winds 5 to 10 miles an hour. Tonight, partly cloudy until midnight, then mostly cloudy with a slight chance of showers after midnight. Lows around 60. West winds 5 to 10 miles an hour. Chance of rain 20%. Saturday, mostly sunny. A slight chance of showers in the morning. Highs in the lower 80s. West winds 5 to 10 miles an hour. Chance of rain 20%. Saturday night, mostly clear until midnight, then becoming mostly cloudy. Lows in the lower 60s. North winds around 5 miles an hour, becoming east after midnight. Sunday, showers likely in the morning, then showers with a chance of thunderstorms in the afternoon. Locally heavy rainfall possible in the afternoon. Highs in the upper 70s. Southeast winds 15 to 20 miles an hour. Chance of rain near 100%. Sunday night, showers with a chance of thunderstorms until midnight, then a chance of showers after midnight. Lows in the lower 60s. Chance of rain near 100%. Monday, partly sunny. Highs in the mid-70s. Monday night through Wednesday, partly cloudy. Lows in the mid-50s. Highs in the upper 70s. Wednesday night, mostly clear. Lows in the upper 50s. Thursday, mostly sunny. Highs in the upper 70s.

was sunny, with a temperature of 71 at Peoria, 73 at Bloomington, 73 at Paris, and 74 at Terre Haute. Under sunny skies, Mattoon reported 74, Decatur reported 72, and Springfield reported 72. And once again at 10 a.m. at the Champaign Airport, under sunny skies, the temperature was 72. Looking elsewhere around the Midwest at 10 a.m., Chicago was mostly sunny, and 70. Indianapolis was mostly sunny, and 73. St. Louis was mostly sunny, and 76. Kansas City was mostly sunny, and 74. Des Moines was mostly sunny, and 73. Milwaukee was mostly sunny, and 67. The time is currently 10:29 a.m. Central Daylight Time. 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Now for the official National Weather Service forecast for Champaign, Urbana, and surrounding areas of East Central Illinois. Rest of today, sunny. Highs in the upper 70s. Northwest winds 5 to 10 miles an hour. Tonight, partly cloudy until midnight, then mostly cloudy with a slight chance of showers after midnight. Lows around 60. West winds 5 to 10 miles an hour. Chance of rain 20%. Saturday, mostly sunny. A slight chance of showers in the morning. Highs in the lower 80s. West winds 5 to 10 miles an hour. Chance of rain 20%. Saturday night, mostly clear until midnight, then becoming mostly cloudy. Lows in the lower 60s. North winds around 5 miles an hour, becoming east after midnight. Sunday, showers likely in the morning, then showers with a chance of thunderstorms in the afternoon. Locally heavy rainfall possible in the afternoon. Highs in the upper 70s. Southeast winds 15 to 20 miles an hour. Chance of rain near 100%. Sunday night, showers with a chance of thunderstorms until midnight, then a chance of showers after midnight. Lows in the lower 60s. Chance of rain near 100%. Monday, partly sunny. Highs in the mid-70s. Monday night through Wednesday, partly cloudy. Lows in the mid-50s. Highs in the upper 70s. Wednesday night, mostly clear. Lows in the upper 50s. Thursday, mostly sunny. Highs in the upper 70s. Again, the forecast for Champaign, Urbana, and surrounding areas of East Central Illinois for the rest of today, sunny. Highs in the upper 70s. Northwest winds 5 to 10 miles an hour. At 10 a.m. at the Champaign Airport, skies were sunny. The temperature was 72 degrees, the dew point was 59, and the relative humidity was 63%. The wind was west at 8 miles an hour. The pressure was 30.02 inches and rising. Elsewhere around the area, it was sunny, with a temperature of 71 at Peoria, 73 at Bloomington, 73 at Paris, and 74 at Terre Haute. Under sunny skies, Mattoon reported 74, Decatur reported 72, and Springfield reported 72. And once again at 10 a.m. at the Champaign Airport, under sunny skies, the temperature was 72. Looking elsewhere around the Midwest at 10 a.m., Chicago was mostly sunny, and 70. Indianapolis was mostly sunny, and 73. St. Louis was mostly sunny, and 76. Kansas City was mostly sunny, and 74. Des Moines was mostly sunny, and 73. Milwaukee was mostly sunny, and 67. The time is currently 10:32 a.m. Central Daylight Time. 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Now for the official National Weather Service forecast for Champaign, Urbana, and surrounding areas of East Central Illinois. Rest of today, sunny. Highs in the upper 70s. Northwest winds 5 to 10 miles an hour. Tonight, partly cloudy until midnight, then mostly cloudy with a slight chance of showers after midnight. Lows around 60. West winds 5 to 10 miles an hour. Chance of rain 20%. Saturday, mostly sunny. A slight chance of showers in the Tonight, partly cloudy until midnight, then mostly cloudy with a slight chance of showers after midnight. Lows around 60. West winds 5 to 10 miles an hour. Chance of rain 20%. Saturday.

mostly sunny. A slight chance of showers in the morning. Highs in the lower 80s. West winds 5 to 10 miles an hour. Chance of rain 20%. Saturday night, mostly clear until midnight, then becoming mostly cloudy. Lows in the lower 60s. North winds around 5 miles an hour, becoming east after midnight. Sunday, showers likely in the morning, then showers with a chance of thunderstorms in the afternoon. Locally heavy rainfall possible in the afternoon. Highs in the upper 70s. Southeast winds 15 to 20 miles an hour. Chance of rain near 100%. Sunday night, showers with a chance of thunderstorms until midnight, then a chance of showers after midnight. Lows in the lower 60s. Chance of rain near 100%. Monday, partly sunny. Highs in the mid-70s. Monday night through Wednesday, partly cloudy. Lows in the mid-50s. Highs in the upper 70s. Wednesday night, mostly clear. Lows in the upper 50s. Thursday, mostly sunny. Highs in the upper 70s. Again, the forecast for Champaign, Urbana and surrounding areas of East Central Illinois for the rest of today, sunny. Highs in the upper 70s. Northwest winds 5 to 10 miles an hour. At 10 a.m. at the Champaign Airport, skies were sunny. The temperature was 72 degrees, the dew point was 59, and the relative humidity was 63%. The wind was west at 8 miles an hour. The pressure was 30.02 inches and rising. Elsewhere around the area, it was sunny, with a temperature of 71 at Peoria, 73 at Bloomington, 73 at Paris, and 74 at Terre Haute. Under sunny skies, Mattoon reported 74, Decatur reported 72, and Springfield reported 72. And once again at 10 a.m. at the Champaign Airport, under sunny skies, the temperature was 72. Here is a river flood statement. The flood warning continues for the Sangamon River at Monticello until early Tuesday morning. At 8 a.m. Friday, the stage was 13.6 feet. The river is expected to rise to a crest of 13.8 feet tomorrow morning. It will then fall below flood stage late Monday evening. Looking elsewhere around the Midwest at 10 a.m., Chicago was mostly sunny and 70. Indianapolis was mostly sunny and 73. St. Louis was mostly sunny and 76. Kansas City was mostly sunny and 74. Des Moines was mostly sunny and 73. Milwaukee was mostly sunny and 67. The time is currently 10:36 a.m. Central Daylight Time. 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Now for the official National Weather Service forecast for Champaign, Urbana and surrounding areas of East Central Illinois. Rest of today, sunny. Highs in the upper 70s. Northwest winds 5 to 10 miles an hour. Tonight, partly cloudy until midnight, then mostly cloudy with a slight chance of showers after midnight. Lows around 60. West winds 5 to 10 miles an hour. Chance of rain 20%. Saturday, mostly sunny. A slight chance of showers in the morning. Highs in the lower 80s. West winds 5 to 10 miles an hour. Chance of rain 20%. Saturday night, mostly clear until midnight, then becoming mostly cloudy. Lows in the lower 60s. North winds around 5 miles an hour, becoming east after midnight. Sunday, showers likely in the morning, then showers with a chance of thunderstorms in the afternoon. Locally heavy rainfall possible in the afternoon. Highs in the upper 70s. Southeast winds 15 to 20 miles an hour. Chance of rain near 100%. Sunday night, showers with a chance of thunderstorms until midnight, then a chance of showers after midnight. Lows in the lower 60s. Chance of rain near 100%. Monday, partly sunny. Highs in the mid-70s. Monday night through Wednesday, partly cloudy. Lows in the mid-50s. Highs in the upper 70s. Wednesday night, mostly clear. Lows in the upper 50s. Thursday, mostly sunny. Highs in the upper 70s. Again, the forecast for Champaign, Urbana and surrounding areas of East Central Illinois for the rest of today, sunny. Highs in the upper 70s. Northwest winds 5 to 10 miles.

at 10 a.m. at the Champagne Airport. Skies were sunny. The temperature was 72 degrees, the dew point was 59, and the relative humidity was 63%. The wind was west at 8 miles an hour. The pressure was 30.02 inches and rising. Elsewhere around the area, it was sunny, with a temperature of 71 at Peoria, 73 at Bloomington, 73 at Paris, and 74 at Terre Haute. Under sunny skies, Mattoon reported 74, Decatur reported 72, and Springfield reported 72. And once again at 10 a.m. at the Champaign Airport, under sunny skies, the temperature was 72. Looking elsewhere around the Midwest at 10 a.m., Chicago was mostly sunny, and 70. Indianapolis was mostly sunny, and 73. St. Louis was mostly sunny, and 76. Kansas City was mostly sunny, and 74. Des Moines was mostly sunny, and 73. Milwaukee was mostly sunny, and 67. The time is currently 10:39 a.m. Central Daylight Time. 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Now for the official National Weather Service forecast for Champaign, Urbana, and surrounding areas of East Central Illinois. Rest of today, sunny. Highs in the upper 70s. Northwest winds 5 to 10 miles an hour. Tonight, partly cloudy until midnight, then mostly cloudy with a slight chance of showers after midnight. Lows around 60. West winds 5 to 10 miles an hour. Chance of rain 20%. Saturday, mostly sunny. A slight chance of showers in the morning. Highs in the lower 80s. West winds 5 to 10 miles an hour. Chance of rain 20%. Saturday night, mostly clear until midnight, then becoming mostly cloudy. Lows in the lower 60s. North winds around 5 miles an hour, becoming east after midnight. Sunday, showers likely in the morning, then showers with a chance of thunderstorms in the afternoon. Locally heavy rainfall possible in the afternoon. Highs in the upper 70s. Southeast winds 15 to 20 miles an hour. Chance of rain near 100%. Sunday night, showers with a chance of thunderstorms until midnight, then a chance of showers after midnight. Lows in the lower 60s. Chance of rain near 100%. Monday, partly sunny. Highs in the mid-70s. Monday night through Wednesday, partly cloudy. Lows in the mid-50s. Highs in the upper 70s. Wednesday night, mostly clear. Lows in the upper 50s. Thursday, mostly sunny. Highs in the upper 70s. Again, the forecast for Champaign, Urbana, and surrounding areas of East Central Illinois for the rest of today, sunny. Highs in the upper 70s. Northwest winds 5 to 10 miles an hour. At 10 a.m. at the Champaign Airport, skies were sunny. The temperature was 72 degrees, the dew point was 59, and the relative humidity was 63%. The wind was west at 8 miles an hour. The pressure was 30.02 inches and rising. Elsewhere around the area, it was sunny, with a temperature of 71 at Peoria, 73 at Bloomington, 73 at Paris, and 74 at Terre Haute. Under sunny skies, Mattoon reported 74, Decatur reported 72, and Springfield reported 72. And once again at 10 a.m. at the Champaign Airport, under sunny skies, the temperature was 72. Looking elsewhere around the Midwest at 10 a.m., Chicago was mostly sunny, and 70. Indianapolis was mostly sunny, and 73. St. Louis was mostly sunny, and 76. Kansas City was mostly sunny, and 74. Des Moines was mostly sunny, and 73. Milwaukee was mostly sunny, and 67. The time is currently 10:42 a.m. Central Daylight Time. 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Now for the official National Weather Service forecast for Champaign, Urbana, and surrounding areas of East Central Illinois. Rest of today, sunny. Highs in the upper 70s. Northwest winds 5 to 10 miles an hour. Tonight, partly cloudy until midnight, then mostly cloudy with a slight chance of showers after midnight. Lows around 60. West winds 5 to 10 miles an hour.

Chance of rain 20%. Saturday, mostly sunny. A slight chance of showers in the morning. Highs in the lower 80s. West winds 5 to 10 miles an hour. Chance of rain 20%. Saturday night, mostly clear until midnight, then becoming mostly cloudy. Lows in the lower 60s. North winds around 5 miles an hour, becoming east after midnight. Sunday, showers likely in the morning, then showers with a chance of thunderstorms in the afternoon. Locally heavy rainfall possible in the afternoon. Highs in the upper 70s. Southeast winds 15 to 20 miles an hour. Chance of rain near 100%. Sunday night, showers with a chance of thunderstorms until midnight, then a chance of showers after midnight. Lows in the lower 60s. Chance of rain near 100%. Monday, partly sunny. Highs in the mid-70s. Monday night through Wednesday, partly cloudy. Lows in the mid-50s. Highs in the upper 70s. Wednesday night, mostly clear. Lows in the upper 50s. Thursday, mostly sunny. Highs in the upper 70s. Again, the forecast for Champaign, Urbana and surrounding areas of East Central Illinois for the rest of today, sunny. Highs in the upper 70s. Northwest winds 5 to 10 miles an hour. At 10 a.m. at the Champaign Airport, skies were sunny. The temperature was 72 degrees, the dew point was 59, and the relative humidity was 63%. The wind was west at 8 miles an hour. The pressure was 30.02 inches and rising. Elsewhere around the area, it was sunny, with a temperature of 71 at Peoria, 73 at Bloomington, 73 at Paris, and 74 at Terre Haute. Under sunny skies, Mattoon reported 74, Decatur reported 72, and Springfield reported 72. And once again at 10 a.m. at the Champaign Airport, under sunny skies, the temperature was 72. Here is a river flood statement. The flood warning continues for the Sangamon River at Monticello until early Tuesday morning. At 8 a.m. Friday, the stage was 13.6 feet. The river is expected to rise to a crest of 13.8 feet tomorrow morning. It will then fall below flood stage late Monday evening. Looking elsewhere around the Midwest at 10 a.m., Chicago was mostly sunny and 70. Indianapolis was mostly sunny and 73. St. Louis was mostly sunny, and 76. Kansas City was mostly sunny, and 74. Des Moines was mostly sunny, and 73. Milwaukee was mostly sunny, and 67. The time is currently 10:46 a.m. Central Daylight Time. 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Now for the official National Weather Service forecast for Champaign, Urbana and surrounding areas of East Central Illinois. Rest of today, sunny. Highs in the upper 70s. Northwest winds 5 to 10 miles an hour. Tonight, partly cloudy until midnight, then mostly cloudy with a slight chance of showers after midnight. Lows around 60. West winds 5 to 10 miles an hour. Chance of rain 20%. Saturday, mostly sunny. A slight chance of showers in the morning. Highs in the lower 80s. West winds 5 to 10 miles an hour. Chance of rain 20%. Saturday night, mostly clear until midnight, then becoming mostly cloudy. Lows in the lower 60s. North winds around 5 miles an hour, becoming east after midnight. Sunday, showers likely in the morning, then showers with a chance of thunderstorms in the afternoon. Locally heavy rainfall possible in the afternoon. Highs in the upper 70s. Southeast winds 15 to 20 miles an hour. Chance of rain near 100%. Sunday night, showers with a chance of thunderstorms until midnight, then a chance of showers after midnight. Lows in the lower 60s. Chance of rain near 100%. Monday, partly sunny. Highs in the mid-70s. Monday night through Wednesday, partly cloudy. Lows in the mid-50s. Highs in the upper 70s. Wednesday night, mostly clear. Lows in the upper 50s. Thursday, mostly sunny. Highs in the upper 70s. Again, the forecast for Champaign, Urbana and surrounding areas of East Central Illinois for the rest of today, sunny.
highs in the upper 70s. Northwest winds 5 to 10 miles an hour. At 10 a.m. at the Champaign Airport, skies were sunny. The temperature was 72 degrees, the dew point was 59, and the relative humidity was 63%. The wind was west at 8 miles an hour. The pressure was 30.02 inches and rising. Elsewhere around the area, it was sunny, with a temperature of 71 at Peoria, 73 at Bloomington, 73 at Paris, and 74 at Terre Haute. Under sunny skies, Mattoon reported 74, Decatur reported 72, and Springfield reported 72. And once again at 10 a.m. at the Champaign Airport, under sunny skies, the temperature was 72. Looking elsewhere around the Midwest at 10 a.m., Chicago was mostly sunny, and 70. Indianapolis was mostly sunny, and 73. St. Louis was mostly sunny, and 76. Kansas City was mostly sunny, and 74. Des Moines was mostly sunny, and 73. Milwaukee was mostly sunny, and 67. The time is currently 10:49 a.m. Central Daylight Time. 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Now for the official National Weather Service forecast for Champaign, Urbana, and surrounding areas of East Central Illinois. Rest of today, sunny. Highs in the upper 70s. Northwest winds 5 to 10 miles an hour. Tonight, partly cloudy until midnight, then mostly cloudy with a slight chance of showers after midnight. Lows around 60. West winds 5 to 10 miles an hour. Chance of rain 20%. Saturday, mostly sunny. A slight chance of showers in the morning. Highs in the lower 80s. West winds 5 to 10 miles an hour. Chance of rain 20%. Saturday night, mostly clear until midnight, then becoming mostly cloudy. Lows in the lower 60s. North winds around 5 miles an hour, becoming east after midnight. Sunday, showers likely in the morning, then showers with a chance of thunderstorms in the afternoon. Locally heavy rainfall possible in the afternoon. Highs in the upper 70s. Southeast winds 15 to 20 miles an hour. Chance of rain near 100%. Sunday night, showers with a chance of thunderstorms until midnight, then a chance of showers after midnight. Lows in the lower 60s. Chance of rain near 100%. Monday, partly sunny. Highs in the mid-70s. Monday night through Wednesday, partly cloudy. Lows in the mid-50s. Highs in the upper 70s. Wednesday night, mostly clear. Lows in the upper 50s. Thursday, mostly sunny. Highs in the upper 70s. Again, the forecast for Champaign, Urbana, and surrounding areas of East Central Illinois for the rest of today, sunny. Highs in the upper 70s. Northwest winds 5 to 10 miles an hour. At 10 a.m. at the Champaign Airport, skies were sunny. The temperature was 72 degrees, the dew point was 59, and the relative humidity was 63%. The wind was west at 8 miles an hour. The pressure was 30.02 inches and rising. Elsewhere around the area, it was sunny, with a temperature of 71 at Peoria, 73 at Bloomington, 73 at Paris, and 74 at Terre Haute. Under sunny skies, Mattoon reported 74, Decatur reported 72, and Springfield reported 72. And once again at 10 a.m. at the Champaign Airport, under sunny skies, the temperature was 72. Looking elsewhere around the Midwest at 10 a.m., Chicago was mostly sunny, and 70. Indianapolis was mostly sunny, and 73. St. Louis was mostly sunny, and 76. Kansas City was mostly sunny, and 74. Des Moines was mostly sunny, and 73. Milwaukee was mostly sunny, and 67. The time is currently 10:52 a.m. Central Daylight Time. 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Now for the official National Weather Service forecast for Champaign, Urbana, and surrounding areas of East Central Illinois. Rest of today, sunny. Highs in the upper 70s. Northwest winds 5 to 10 miles an hour. Tonight, partly cloudy until midnight, then mostly cloudy with a slight chance of showers after midnight.
Lows around 60. Winds 5 to 10 miles an hour. Chance of rain 20%. Saturday, mostly sunny. A slight chance of showers in the morning. Highs in the lower 80s. West winds 5 to 10 miles an hour. Chance of rain 20%. Saturday night, mostly clear until midnight, then becoming mostly cloudy. Lows in the lower 60s. North winds around 5 miles an hour, becoming east after midnight. Sunday, showers likely in the morning, then showers with a chance of thunderstorms in the afternoon. Locally heavy rainfall possible in the afternoon. Highs in the upper 70s. Southeast winds 15 to 20 miles an hour. Chance of rain near 100%. Sunday night, showers with a chance of thunderstorms until midnight, then a chance of showers after midnight. Lows in the lower 60s. Chance of rain near 100%. Monday, partly sunny. Highs in the mid-70s. Monday night through Wednesday, partly cloudy. Lows in the mid-50s. Highs in the upper 70s. Wednesday night, mostly clear. Lows in the upper 50s. Thursday, mostly sunny. Highs in the upper 70s. Again, the forecast for Champaign, Urbana and surrounding areas of East Central Illinois for the rest of today, sunny. Highs in the upper 70s. Northwest winds 5 to 10 miles an hour. At 10 a.m. at the Champaign Airport, skies were sunny. The temperature was 72 degrees, the dew point was 59, and the relative humidity was 63%. The wind was west at 8 miles an hour. The pressure was 30.02 inches and rising. Elsewhere around the area, it was sunny, with a temperature of 71 at Peoria, 73 at Bloomington, 73 at Paris, and 74 at Terre Haute. Under sunny skies, Mattoon reported 74, Decatur reported 72, and Springfield reported 72. And once again at 10 a.m. at the Champaign Airport, under sunny skies, the temperature was 72. Here is a river flood statement. The flood warning continues for the Sangamon River at Monticello until early Tuesday morning. At 8 a.m. Friday, the stage was 13.6 feet. The river is expected to rise to a crest of 13.8 feet tomorrow morning. It will then fall below flood stage late Monday evening. Looking elsewhere around the Midwest at 10 a.m., Chicago was mostly sunny and 70. Indianapolis was mostly sunny and 73. St. Louis was mostly sunny and 76. Kansas City was mostly sunny and 74. Des Moines was mostly sunny and 73. Milwaukee was mostly sunny and 67. The time is currently 10:56 a.m. Central Daylight Time. 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Now for the official National Weather Service forecast for Champaign, Urbana and surrounding areas of East Central Illinois. Rest of today, sunny. Highs in the upper 70s. Northwest winds 5 to 10 miles an hour. Tonight, partly cloudy until midnight, then mostly cloudy with a slight chance of showers after midnight. Lows around 60. West winds 5 to 10 miles an hour. Chance of rain 20%. Saturday, mostly sunny. A slight chance of showers in the morning. Highs in the lower 80s. West winds 5 to 10 miles an hour. Chance of rain 20%. Saturday night, mostly clear until midnight, then becoming mostly cloudy. Lows in the lower 60s. North winds around 5 miles an hour, becoming east after midnight. Sunday, showers likely in the morning, then showers with a chance of thunderstorms in the afternoon. Locally heavy rainfall possible in the afternoon. Highs in the upper 70s. Southeast winds 15 to 20 miles an hour. Chance of rain near 100%. Sunday night, showers with a chance of thunderstorms until midnight, then a chance of showers after midnight. Lows in the lower 60s. Chance of rain near 100%. Monday, partly sunny. Highs in the mid-70s. Monday night through Wednesday, partly cloudy. Lows in the mid-50s. Highs in the upper 70s. Wednesday night, mostly clear. Lows in the upper 50s. Thursday, mostly sunny. Highs in the upper 70s.
Again, the forecast for Champaign, Urbana, and surrounding areas of east central Illinois for the rest of today.

sunny. Highs in the upper 70s. Northwest winds 5 to 10 miles an hour. At 10 a.m. at the Champaign Airport, skies were sunny. The temperature was 72 degrees, the dew point was 59, and the relative humidity was 63%. The wind was west at 8 miles an hour. The pressure was 30.02 inches and rising. Elsewhere around the area, it was sunny, with a temperature of 71 at Peoria, 73 at Bloomington, 73 at Paris, and 74 at Terre Haute. Under sunny skies, Mattoon reported 74, Decatur reported 72, and Springfield reported 72. And once again at 10 a.m. at the Champaign Airport, under sunny skies, the temperature was 72. Looking elsewhere around the Midwest at 10 a.m., Chicago was mostly sunny, and 70. Indianapolis was mostly sunny, and 73. St. Louis was mostly sunny, and 76. Kansas City was mostly sunny, and 74. Des Moines was mostly sunny, and 73. Milwaukee was mostly sunny, and 67. The time is currently 10:59 a.m. Central Daylight Time. 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Now for the official National Weather Service forecast for Champaign, Urbana, and surrounding areas of East Central Illinois. Rest of today, sunny. Highs in the upper 70s. Northwest winds 5 to 10 miles an hour. Tonight, partly cloudy until midnight, then mostly cloudy with a slight chance of showers after midnight. Lows around 60. West winds 5 to 10 miles an hour. Chance of rain 20%. Saturday, mostly sunny. A slight chance of showers in the morning. Highs in the lower 80s. West winds 5 to 10 miles an hour. Chance of rain 20%. Saturday night, mostly clear until midnight, then becoming mostly cloudy. Lows in the lower 60s. North winds around 5 miles an hour, becoming east after midnight. Sunday, showers likely in the morning, then showers with a chance of thunderstorms in the afternoon. Locally heavy rainfall possible in the afternoon. Highs in the upper 70s. Southeast winds 15 to 20 miles an hour. Chance of rain near 100%. Sunday night, showers with a chance of thunderstorms until midnight, then a chance of showers after midnight. Lows in the lower 60s. Chance of rain near 100%. Monday, partly sunny. Highs in the mid-70s. Monday night through Wednesday, partly cloudy. Lows in the mid-50s. Highs in the upper 70s. Wednesday night, mostly clear. Lows in the upper 50s. Thursday, mostly sunny. Highs in the upper 70s. Again, the forecast for Champaign, Urbana, and surrounding areas of East Central Illinois for the rest of today, sunny. Highs in the upper 70s. Northwest winds 5 to 10 miles an hour. The time is currently 11:01 a.m. Central Daylight Time. 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Now for the official National Weather Service forecast for Champaign, Urbana, and surrounding areas of East Central Illinois. Rest of today, sunny. Highs in the upper 70s. Northwest winds 5 to 10 miles an hour. Tonight, partly cloudy until midnight, then mostly cloudy with a slight chance of showers after midnight. Lows around 60. West winds 5 to 10 miles an hour. Chance of rain 20%. Saturday, mostly sunny. A slight chance of showers in the morning. Highs in the lower 80s. West winds 5 to 10 miles an hour. Chance of rain 20%. Saturday night, mostly clear until midnight, then becoming mostly cloudy. Lows in the lower 60s. North winds around 5 miles an hour, becoming east after midnight. Sunday, showers likely in the morning, then showers with a chance of thunderstorms in the afternoon. Locally heavy rainfall possible in the afternoon. Highs in the upper 70s. Southeast winds 15 to 20 miles an hour. Chance of rain near 100%. Sunday night, showers with a chance of thunderstorms until midnight, then a chance of showers after midnight. Lows in the lower 60s. Chance of rain near 100%. Monday, partly sunny. Highs in the mid-70s.
Monday night through Wednesday, partly cloudy. Lows in the mid-50s. Highs in the upper 70s. Wednesday night, mostly clear. Lows in the upper 50s. Thursday, mostly sunny. Highs in the upper 70s. Again, the forecast for Champaign, Urbana and surrounding areas of East Central Illinois for the rest of today, sunny. Highs in the upper 70s. Northwest winds 5 to 10 miles an hour. At 11 a.m. at the Champaign Airport, skies were sunny. The temperature was 74 degrees, the dew point was 55, and the relative humidity was 51%. The wind was northwest at 10 miles an hour. The pressure was 30.04 inches and rising. Elsewhere around the area, it was sunny, with a temperature of 73 at Peoria, 74 at Bloomington, 75 at Paris, and 76 at Terre Haute. Under sunny skies, Mattoon reported 75, Decatur reported 74, and Springfield reported 75. And once again at 11 a.m. at the Champaign Airport, under sunny skies, the temperature was 74. The time is currently 11:04 a.m. Central Daylight Time. 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Now for the official National Weather Service forecast for Champaign, Urbana and surrounding areas of East Central Illinois. Rest of today, sunny. Highs in the upper 70s. Northwest winds 5 to 10 miles an hour. Tonight, partly cloudy until midnight, then mostly cloudy with a slight chance of showers after midnight. Lows around 60. West winds 5 to 10 miles an hour. Chance of rain 20%. Saturday, mostly sunny. A slight chance of showers in the morning. Highs in the lower 80s. West winds 5 to 10 miles an hour. Chance of rain 20%. Saturday night, mostly clear until midnight, then becoming mostly cloudy. Lows in the lower 60s. North winds around 5 miles an hour, becoming east after midnight. Sunday, showers likely in the morning, then showers with a chance of thunderstorms in the afternoon. Locally heavy rainfall possible in the afternoon. Highs in the upper 70s. Southeast winds 15 to 20 miles an hour. Chance of rain near 100%. Sunday night, showers with a chance of thunderstorms until midnight, then a chance of showers after midnight. Lows in the lower 60s. Chance of rain near 100%. Monday, partly sunny. Highs in the mid-70s. Monday night through Wednesday, partly cloudy. Lows in the mid-50s. Highs in the upper 70s. Wednesday night, mostly clear. Lows in the upper 50s. Thursday, mostly sunny. Highs in the upper 70s. Again, the forecast for Champaign, Urbana and surrounding areas of East Central Illinois for the rest of today, sunny. Highs in the upper 70s. Northwest winds 5 to 10 miles an hour. Here is a river flood statement. The flood warning continues for the Sangamon River at Monticello until early Tuesday morning. At 8 a.m. Friday, the stage was 13.6 feet. The river is expected to rise to a crest of 13.8 feet tomorrow morning. It will then fall below flood stage late Monday evening. 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Now for the official National Weather Service forecast for Champaign, Urbana and surrounding areas of East Central Illinois. Rest of today, sunny. Highs in the upper 70s. Northwest winds 5 to 10 miles an hour. Tonight, partly cloudy until midnight, then mostly cloudy with a slight chance of showers after midnight. Lows around 60. West winds 5 to 10 miles an hour. Chance of rain 20%. Saturday, mostly sunny.
A slight chance of showers in the morning. Highs in the lower 80s. West winds 5 to 10 miles an hour. Chance of rain 20%. Saturday night, mostly clear until midnight, then becoming mostly cloudy. Lows in the lower 60s. North winds around 5 miles an hour, becoming east after midnight. Sunday, showers likely in the morning, then showers with a chance of thunderstorms in the afternoon. Locally heavy rainfall possible in the afternoon. Highs in the upper 70s. Southeast winds 15 to 20 miles an hour. Chance of rain near 100%. Sunday night, showers with a chance of thunderstorms until midnight, then a chance of showers after midnight. Lows in the lower 60s. Chance of rain near 100%. Monday, partly sunny. Highs in the mid-70s. Monday night through Wednesday, partly cloudy. Lows in the mid-50s. Highs in the upper 70s. Wednesday night, mostly clear. Lows in the upper 50s. Thursday, mostly sunny. Highs in the upper 70s. Again, the forecast for Champaign, Urbana and surrounding areas of East Central Illinois for the rest of today, sunny. Highs in the upper 70s. Northwest winds 5 to 10 miles an hour. At 11 a.m. at the Champaign Airport, skies were sunny. The temperature was 74 degrees, the dew point was 55, and the relative humidity was 51%. The wind was northwest at 10 miles an hour. The pressure was 30.04 inches and rising. Elsewhere around the area, it was sunny, with a temperature of 73 at Peoria, 74 at Bloomington, 75 at Paris, and 76 at Terre Haute. Under sunny skies, Mattoon reported 75, Decatur reported 74, and Springfield reported 75. And once again at 11 a.m. at the Champaign Airport, under sunny skies, the temperature was 74. Looking elsewhere around the Midwest at 11 a.m., Chicago was mostly sunny, and 70. Indianapolis was mostly sunny, and 75. St. Louis was mostly sunny, and 79. Kansas City was sunny, and 76. Des Moines was mostly sunny, and 75. Milwaukee was mostly sunny, and 69. The time is currently 11:10 a.m. Central Daylight Time. 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Now for the official National Weather Service forecast for Champaign, Urbana and surrounding areas of East Central Illinois. Rest of today, sunny. Highs in the upper 70s. Northwest winds 5 to 10 miles an hour. Tonight, partly cloudy until midnight, then mostly cloudy with a slight chance of showers after midnight. Lows around 60. West winds 5 to 10 miles an hour. Chance of rain 20%. Saturday, mostly sunny. A slight chance of showers in the morning. Highs in the lower 80s. West winds 5 to 10 miles an hour. Chance of rain 20%. Saturday night, mostly clear until midnight, then becoming mostly cloudy. Lows in the lower 60s. North winds around 5 miles an hour, becoming east after midnight. Sunday, showers likely in the morning, then showers with a chance of thunderstorms in the afternoon. Locally heavy rainfall possible in the afternoon. Highs in the upper 70s. Southeast winds 15 to 20 miles an hour. Chance of rain near 100%. Sunday night, showers with a chance of thunderstorms until midnight, then a chance of showers after midnight. Lows in the lower 60s. Chance of rain near 100%. Monday, partly sunny. Highs in the mid-70s. Monday night through Wednesday, partly cloudy. Lows in the mid-50s. Highs in the upper 70s. Wednesday night, mostly clear. Lows in the upper 50s. Thursday, mostly sunny. Highs in the upper 70s. Again, the forecast for Champaign, Urbana and surrounding areas of East Central Illinois for the rest of today, sunny. Highs in the upper 70s. Northwest winds 5 to 10 miles an hour. At 11 a.m. at the Champaign Airport, skies were sunny. The temperature was 74 degrees, the dew point was 55, and the relative humidity was 51%. The wind was northwest at 10 miles an hour. The pressure was 30.04 inches and rising.
Elsewhere around the area, it was sunny, with a temperature of 73 at Peoria, 70.

4 at Bloomington, 75 at Paris, and 76 at Terre Haute. Under sunny skies, Mattoon reported 75, Decatur reported 74, and Springfield reported 75. And once again at 11 a.m. at the Champaign Airport, under sunny skies, the temperature was 74. Looking elsewhere around the Midwest at 11 a.m., Chicago was mostly sunny, and 70. Indianapolis was mostly sunny, and 75. St. Louis was mostly sunny, and 79. Kansas City was sunny, and 76. Des Moines was mostly sunny, and 75. Milwaukee was mostly sunny, and 69. The time is currently 11:14 a.m. Central Daylight Time. 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Now for the official National Weather Service forecast for Champaign, Urbana, and surrounding areas of East Central Illinois. Rest of today, sunny. Highs in the upper 70s. Northwest winds 5 to 10 miles an hour. Tonight, partly cloudy until midnight, then mostly cloudy with a slight chance of showers after midnight. Lows around 60. West winds 5 to 10 miles an hour. Chance of rain 20%. Saturday, mostly sunny. A slight chance of showers in the morning. Highs in the lower 80s. West winds 5 to 10 miles an hour. Chance of rain 20%. Saturday night, mostly clear until midnight, then becoming mostly cloudy. Lows in the lower 60s. North winds around 5 miles an hour, becoming east after midnight. Sunday, showers likely in the morning, then showers with a chance of thunderstorms in the afternoon. Locally heavy rainfall possible in the afternoon. Highs in the upper 70s. Southeast winds 15 to 20 miles an hour. Chance of rain near 100%. Sunday night, showers with a chance of thunderstorms until midnight, then a chance of showers after midnight. Lows in the lower 60s. Chance of rain near 100%. Monday, partly sunny. Highs in the mid-70s. Monday night through Wednesday, partly cloudy. Lows in the mid-50s. Highs in the upper 70s. Wednesday night, mostly clear. Lows in the upper 50s. Thursday, mostly sunny. Highs in the upper 70s. Again, the forecast for Champaign, Urbana, and surrounding areas of East Central Illinois for the rest of today, sunny. Highs in the upper 70s. Northwest winds 5 to 10 miles an hour. Here is a river flood statement. The flood warning continues for the Sangamon River at Monticello until early Tuesday morning. At 8 a.m. Friday, the stage was 13.6 feet. The river is expected to rise to a crest of 13.8 feet tomorrow morning. It will then fall below flood stage late Monday evening. At 11 a.m. at the Champaign Airport, skies were sunny. The temperature was 74 degrees, the dew point was 55, and the relative humidity was 51%. The wind was northwest at 10 miles an hour. The pressure was 30.04 inches and rising. Elsewhere around the area, it was sunny, with a temperature of 73 at Peoria, 74 at Bloomington, 75 at Paris, and 76 at Terre Haute. Under sunny skies, Mattoon reported 75, Decatur reported 74, and Springfield reported 75. And once again at 11 a.m. at the Champaign Airport, under sunny skies, the temperature was 74. Looking elsewhere around the Midwest at 11 a.m., Chicago was mostly sunny, and 70. Indianapolis was mostly sunny, and 75. St. Louis was mostly sunny, and 79. Kansas City was sunny, and 76. Des Moines was mostly sunny, and 75. Milwaukee was mostly sunny, and 69. The time is currently 11:17 a.m. Central Daylight Time. 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Now for the official National Weather Service forecast for Champaign, Urbana, and surrounding areas of East Central Illinois. Rest of today, sunny. Highs in the upper 70s. Northwest winds 5 to 10 miles an hour. Tonight, partly cloudy until midnight, then mostly cloudy with a slight chance of showers after midnight. Lows around 60. West winds 5 to 10 miles an hour. Chance of rain 20%.

Saturday, mostly sunny. A slight chance of showers in the morning. Highs in the lower 80s. West winds 5 to 10 miles an hour. Chance of rain 20%. Saturday night, mostly clear until midnight, then becoming mostly cloudy. Lows in the lower 60s. North winds around 5 miles an hour, becoming east after midnight. Sunday, showers likely in the morning, then showers with a chance of thunderstorms in the afternoon. Locally heavy rainfall possible in the afternoon. Highs in the upper 70s. Southeast winds 15 to 20 miles an hour. Chance of rain near 100%. Sunday night, showers with a chance of thunderstorms until midnight, then a chance of showers after midnight. Lows in the lower 60s. Chance of rain near 100%. Monday, partly sunny. Highs in the mid-70s. Monday night through Wednesday, partly cloudy. Lows in the mid-50s. Highs in the upper 70s. Wednesday night, mostly clear. Lows in the upper 50s. Thursday, mostly sunny. Highs in the upper 70s. Again, the forecast for Champaign, Urbana and surrounding areas of East Central Illinois for the rest of today, sunny. Highs in the upper 70s. Northwest winds 5 to 10 miles an hour. At 11 a.m. at the Champaign Airport, skies were sunny. The temperature was 74 degrees, the dew point was 55, and the relative humidity was 51%. The wind was northwest at 10 miles an hour. The pressure was 30.04 inches and rising. Elsewhere around the area, it was sunny, with a temperature of 73 at Peoria, 74 at Bloomington, 75 at Paris, and 76 at Terre Haute. Under sunny skies, Mattoon reported 75, Decatur reported 74, and Springfield reported 75. And once again at 11 a.m. at the Champaign Airport, under sunny skies, the temperature was 74. Looking elsewhere around the Midwest at 11 a.m., Chicago was mostly sunny, and 70. Indianapolis was mostly sunny, and 75. St. Louis was mostly sunny, and 79. Kansas City was sunny, and 76. Des Moines was mostly sunny, and 75. Milwaukee was mostly sunny, and 69. The time is currently 11:21 a.m. Central Daylight Time. 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Now for the official National Weather Service forecast for Champaign, Urbana and surrounding areas of East Central Illinois. Rest of today, sunny. Highs in the upper 70s. Northwest winds 5 to 10 miles an hour. Tonight, partly cloudy until midnight, then mostly cloudy with a slight chance of showers after midnight. Lows around 60. West winds 5 to 10 miles an hour. Chance of rain 20%. Saturday, mostly sunny. A slight chance of showers in the morning. Highs in the lower 80s. West winds 5 to 10 miles an hour. Chance of rain 20%. Saturday night, mostly clear until midnight, then becoming mostly cloudy. Lows in the lower 60s. North winds around 5 miles an hour, becoming east after midnight. Sunday, showers likely in the morning, then showers with a chance of thunderstorms in the afternoon. Locally heavy rainfall possible in the afternoon. Highs in the upper 70s. Southeast winds 15 to 20 miles an hour. Chance of rain near 100%. Sunday night, showers with a chance of thunderstorms until midnight, then a chance of showers after midnight. Lows in the lower 60s. Chance of rain near 100%. Monday, partly sunny. Highs in the mid-70s. Monday night through Wednesday, partly cloudy. Lows in the mid-50s. Highs in the upper 70s. Wednesday night, mostly clear. Lows in the upper 50s. Thursday, mostly sunny. Highs in the upper 70s. Again, the forecast for Champaign, Urbana and surrounding areas of East Central Illinois for the rest of today, sunny. Highs in the upper 70s. Northwest winds 5 to 10 miles an hour. At 11 a.m. at the Champaign Airport, skies were sunny. The temperature was 74 degrees, the dew point was 55, and the relative humidity was 51%. The wind was northwest at 10 miles an hour. The pressure was 30.04 inches and rising. Elsewhere,
The area, it was sunny, with a temperature of 73 at Peoria, 74 at Bloomington, 75 at Paris, and 76 at Terre Haute. Under sunny skies, Mattoon reported 75, Decatur reported 74, and Springfield reported 75. And once again at 11 a.m. at the Champaign Airport, under sunny skies, the temperature was 74. Looking elsewhere around the Midwest at 11 a.m., Chicago was mostly sunny, and 70. Indianapolis was mostly sunny, and 75. St. Louis was mostly sunny, and 79. Kansas City was sunny, and 76. Des Moines was mostly sunny, and 75. Milwaukee was mostly sunny, and 69. The time is currently 11:24 a.m. Central Daylight Time. 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Now for the official National Weather Service forecast for Champaign, Urbana, and surrounding areas of East Central Illinois. Rest of today, sunny. Highs in the upper 70s. Northwest winds 5 to 10 miles an hour. Tonight, partly cloudy until midnight, then mostly cloudy with a slight chance of showers after midnight. Lows around 60. West winds 5 to 10 miles an hour. Chance of rain 20%. Saturday, mostly sunny. A slight chance of showers in the morning. Highs in the lower 80s. West winds 5 to 10 miles an hour. Chance of rain 20%. Saturday night, mostly clear until midnight, then becoming mostly cloudy. Lows in the lower 60s. North winds around 5 miles an hour, becoming east after midnight. Sunday, showers likely in the morning, then showers with a chance of thunderstorms in the afternoon. Locally heavy rainfall possible in the afternoon. Highs in the upper 70s. Southeast winds 15 to 20 miles an hour. Chance of rain near 100%. Sunday night, showers with a chance of thunderstorms until midnight, then a chance of showers after midnight. Lows in the lower 60s. Chance of rain near 100%. Monday, partly sunny. Highs in the mid-70s. Monday night through Wednesday, partly cloudy. Lows in the mid-50s. Highs in the upper 70s. Wednesday night, mostly clear. Lows in the upper 50s. Thursday, mostly sunny. Highs in the upper 70s. Again, the forecast for Champaign, Urbana, and surrounding areas of East Central Illinois for the rest of today, sunny. Highs in the upper 70s. Northwest winds 5 to 10 miles an hour. Here is a river flood statement. The flood warning continues for the Sangamon River at Monticello until early Tuesday morning. At 8 a.m. Friday, the stage was 13.6 feet. The river is expected to rise to a crest of 13.8 feet tomorrow morning. It will then fall below flood stage late Monday evening. At 11 a.m. at the Champaign Airport, skies were sunny. The temperature was 74 degrees, the dew point was 55, and the relative humidity was 51%. The wind was northwest at 10 miles an hour. The pressure was 30.04 inches and rising. Elsewhere around the area, it was sunny, with a temperature of 73 at Peoria, 74 at Bloomington, 75 at Paris, and 76 at Terre Haute. Under sunny skies, Mattoon reported 75, Decatur reported 74, and Springfield reported 75. And once again at 11 a.m. at the Champaign Airport, under sunny skies, the temperature was 74. Looking elsewhere around the Midwest at 11 a.m., Chicago was mostly sunny, and 70. Indianapolis was mostly sunny, and 75. St. Louis was mostly sunny, and 79. Kansas City was sunny, and 76. Des Moines was mostly sunny, and 75. Milwaukee was mostly sunny, and 69. The time is currently 11:28 a.m. Central Daylight Time. 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Now for the official National Weather Service forecast for Champaign, Urbana, and surrounding areas of East Central Illinois. Rest of today, sunny. Highs in the upper 70s. Northwest winds 5 to 10 miles an hour. Tonight, partly cloudy until midnight, then mostly cloudy with a slight chance of showers after midnight. Lows around 60.

lows in the lower 60s. North winds around 5 miles an hour, becoming east after midnight. Sunday, showers likely in the morning, then showers with a chance of thunderstorms in the afternoon. Locally heavy rainfall possible in the afternoon. Highs in the upper 70s. Southeast winds 15 to 20 miles an hour. Chance of rain near 100%. Sunday night, showers with a chance of thunderstorms until midnight, then a chance of showers after midnight. Lows in the lower 60s. Chance of rain near 100%. Monday, partly sunny. Highs in the mid-70s. Monday night through Wednesday, partly cloudy. Lows in the mid-50s. Highs in the upper 70s. Wednesday night, mostly clear. Lows in the upper 50s. Thursday, mostly sunny. Highs in the upper 70s. Again, the forecast for Champaign, Urbana and surrounding areas of East Central Illinois for the rest of today, sunny. Highs in the upper 70s. Northwest winds 5 to 10 miles an hour. At 11 a.m. at the Champaign Airport, skies were sunny. The temperature was 74 degrees, the dew point was 55, and the relative humidity was 51%. The wind was northwest at 10 miles an hour. The pressure was 30.04 inches and rising. Elsewhere around the area, it was sunny, with a temperature of 73 at Peoria, 74 at Bloomington, 75 at Paris, and 76 at Terre Haute. Under sunny skies, Mattoon reported 75, Decatur reported 74, and Springfield reported 75. And once again at 11 a.m. at the Champaign Airport, under sunny skies, the temperature was 74. Looking elsewhere around the Midwest at 11 a.m., Chicago was mostly sunny, and 70. Indianapolis was mostly sunny, and 75. St. Louis was mostly sunny, and 79. Kansas City was sunny, and 76. Des Moines was mostly sunny, and 75. Milwaukee was mostly sunny, and 69. The time is currently 11:31 a.m. Central Daylight Time. 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Now for the official National Weather Service forecast for Champaign, Urbana and surrounding areas of East Central Illinois. Rest of today, sunny. Highs in the upper 70s. Northwest winds 5 to 10 miles an hour. Tonight, partly cloudy until midnight, then mostly cloudy with a slight chance of showers after midnight. Lows around 60. West winds 5 to 10 miles an hour. Chance of rain 20%. Saturday, mostly sunny. A slight chance of showers in the morning. Highs in the lower 80s. West winds 5 to 10 miles an hour. Chance of rain 20%. Saturday night, mostly clear until midnight, then becoming mostly cloudy. Lows in the lower 60s. North winds around 5 miles an hour, becoming east after midnight. Sunday, showers likely in the morning, then showers with a chance of thunderstorms in the afternoon. Locally heavy rainfall possible in the afternoon. Highs in the upper 70s. Southeast winds 15 to 20 miles an hour. Chance of rain near 100%. Sunday night, showers with a chance of thunderstorms until midnight, then a chance of showers after midnight. Lows in the lower 60s. Chance of rain near 100%. Monday, partly sunny. Highs in the mid-70s. Monday night through Wednesday, partly cloudy. Lows in the mid-50s. Highs in the upper 70s. Wednesday night, mostly clear. Lows in the upper 50s. Thursday, mostly sunny. Highs in the upper 70s. Again, the forecast for Champaign, Urbana and surrounding areas of East Central Illinois for the rest of today, sunny. Highs in the upper 70s. Northwest winds 5 to 10 miles an hour. At 11 in the upper 70s. Again, the forecast for Champaign, Urbana and surrounding areas of East Central Illinois for the rest of today, sunny. Highs in the upper 70s. Northwest winds 5 to 10 miles an hour. At 11 a.m. at the Champaign Airport, skies were sunny. The temperature was 74 degrees, the dew point was 55, and the relative humidity was 51%. The wind was northwest at 10 miles an hour. The pressure was 30.04 inches and rising. Elsewhere around the area, it was sunny,

with a temperature of 73 at Peoria, 74 at Bloomington, 75 at Paris, and 76 at Terre Haute. Under sunny skies, Mattoon reported 75, Decatur reported 74, and Springfield reported 75. And once again at 11 a.m. at the Champaign Airport, under sunny skies, the temperature was 74. Looking elsewhere around the Midwest at 11 a.m., Chicago was mostly sunny, and 70. Indianapolis was mostly sunny, and 75. St. Louis was mostly sunny, and 79. Kansas City was sunny, and 76. Des Moines was mostly sunny, and 75. Milwaukee was mostly sunny, and 69. The time is currently 11:34 a.m. Central Daylight Time. 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Now for the official National Weather Service forecast for Champaign, Urbana, and surrounding areas of East Central Illinois. Rest of today, sunny. Highs in the upper 70s. Northwest winds 5 to 10 miles an hour. Tonight, partly cloudy until midnight, then mostly cloudy with a slight chance of showers after midnight. Lows around 60. West winds 5 to 10 miles an hour. Chance of rain 20%. Saturday, mostly sunny. A slight chance of showers in the morning. Highs in the lower 80s. West winds 5 to 10 miles an hour. Chance of rain 20%. Saturday night, mostly clear until midnight, then becoming mostly cloudy. Lows in the lower 60s. North winds around 5 miles an hour, becoming east after midnight. Sunday, showers likely in the morning, then showers with a chance of thunderstorms in the afternoon. Locally heavy rainfall possible in the afternoon. Highs in the upper 70s. Southeast winds 15 to 20 miles an hour. Chance of rain near 100%. Sunday night, showers with a chance of thunderstorms until midnight, then a chance of showers after midnight. Lows in the lower 60s. Chance of rain near 100%. Monday, partly sunny. Highs in the mid-70s. Monday night through Wednesday, partly cloudy. Lows in the mid-50s. Highs in the upper 70s. Wednesday night, mostly clear. Lows in the upper 50s. Thursday, mostly sunny. Highs in the upper 70s. Again, the forecast for Champaign, Urbana, and surrounding areas of East Central Illinois for the rest of today, sunny. Highs in the upper 70s. Northwest winds 5 to 10 miles an hour. Here is a river flood statement. The flood warning continues for the Sangamon River at Monticello until early Tuesday morning. At 8 a.m. Friday, the stage was 13.6 feet. The river is expected to rise to a crest of 13.8 feet tomorrow morning. It will then fall below flood stage late Monday evening. At 11 a.m. at the Champaign Airport, skies were sunny. The temperature was 74 degrees, the dew point was 55, and the relative humidity was 51%. The wind was northwest at 10 miles an hour. The pressure was 30.04 inches and rising. Elsewhere around the area, it was sunny, with a temperature of 73 at Peoria, 74 at Bloomington, 75 at Paris, and 76 at Terre Haute. Under sunny skies, Mattoon reported 75, Decatur reported 74, and Springfield reported 75. And once again at 11 a.m. at the Champaign Airport, under sunny skies, the temperature was 74. Looking elsewhere around the Midwest at 11 a.m., Chicago was mostly sunny, and 70. Indianapolis was mostly sunny, and 75. St. Louis was mostly sunny, and 79. Kansas City was sunny, and 76. Des Moines was mostly sunny, and 75. Milwaukee was mostly sunny, and 69. The time is currently 11:38 a.m. Central Daylight Time. 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Now for the official National Weather Service forecast for Champaign, Urbana, and surrounding areas of East Central Illinois. Rest of today, sunny. Highs in the upper 70s. Northwest winds 5 to 10 miles an hour. Tonight, partly cloudy until midnight, then mostly cloudy with a slight chance of showers after midnight. Lows around 60. West winds 5 to 10 miles an hour.

chance of rain 20%. Saturday, mostly sunny. A slight chance of showers in the morning. Highs in the lower 80s. West winds 5 to 10 miles an hour. Chance of rain 20%. Saturday night, mostly clear until midnight, then becoming mostly cloudy. Lows in the lower 60s. North winds around 5 miles an hour, becoming east after midnight. Sunday, showers likely in the morning, then showers with a chance of thunderstorms in the afternoon. Locally heavy rainfall possible in the afternoon. Highs in the upper 70s. Southeast winds 15 to 20 miles an hour. Chance of rain near 100%. Sunday night, showers with a chance of thunderstorms until midnight, then a chance of showers after midnight. Lows in the lower 60s. Chance of rain near 100%. Monday, partly sunny. Highs in the mid-70s. Monday night through Wednesday, partly cloudy. Lows in the mid-50s. Highs in the upper 70s. Wednesday night, mostly clear. Lows in the upper 50s. Thursday, mostly sunny. Highs in the upper 70s. Again, the forecast for Champaign, Urbana and surrounding areas of East Central Illinois for the rest of today, sunny. Highs in the upper 70s. Northwest winds 5 to 10 miles an hour. At 11 a.m. at the Champaign Airport, skies were sunny. The temperature was 74 degrees, the dew point was 55, and the relative humidity was 51%. The wind was northwest at 10 miles an hour. The pressure was 30.04 inches and rising. Elsewhere around the area, it was sunny, with a temperature of 73 at Peoria, 74 at Bloomington, 75 at Paris, and 76 at Terre Haute. Under sunny skies, Mattoon reported 75, Decatur reported 74, and Springfield reported 75. And once again at 11 a.m. at the Champaign Airport, under sunny skies, the temperature was 74. Looking elsewhere around the Midwest at 11 a.m., Chicago was mostly sunny, and 70. Indianapolis was mostly sunny, and 75. St. Louis was mostly sunny, and 79. Kansas City was sunny, and 76. Des Moines was mostly sunny, and 75. Milwaukee was mostly sunny, and 69. The time is currently 11:41 a.m. Central Daylight Time. 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Now for the official National Weather Service forecast for Champaign, Urbana and surrounding areas of East Central Illinois. Rest of today, sunny. Highs in the upper 70s. Northwest winds 5 to 10 miles an hour. Tonight, partly cloudy until midnight, then mostly cloudy with a slight chance of showers after midnight. Lows around 60. West winds 5 to 10 miles an hour. Chance of rain 20%. Saturday, mostly sunny. A slight chance of showers in the morning. Highs in the lower 80s. West winds 5 to 10 miles an hour. Chance of rain 20%. Saturday night, mostly clear until midnight, then becoming mostly cloudy. Lows in the lower 60s. North winds around 5 miles an hour, becoming east after midnight. Sunday, showers likely in the morning, then showers with a chance of thunderstorms in the afternoon. Locally heavy rainfall possible in the afternoon. Highs in the upper 70s. Southeast winds 15 to 20 miles an hour. Chance of rain near 100%. Sunday night, showers with a chance of thunderstorms until midnight, then a chance of showers after midnight. Lows in the lower 60s. Chance of rain near 100%. Monday, partly sunny. Highs in the mid-70s. Monday night through Wednesday, partly cloudy. Lows in the mid-50s. Highs in the upper 70s. Wednesday night, mostly clear. Lows in the upper 50s. Thursday, mostly sunny. Highs in the upper 70s. Again, the forecast for Champaign, Urbana and surrounding areas of East Central Illinois for the rest of today, sunny. Highs in the upper 70s. Northwest winds 5 to 10 miles an hour. At 11 a.m. at the Champaign Airport, skies were sunny. The temperature was 74 degrees, the dew point was 55, and the relative humidity was 51%. The wind was northwest at 10 miles an hour. The pressure was 30.
0.04 inches and rising. Elsewhere around the area, it was sunny, with a temperature of 73 at Peoria, 74 at Bloomington, 75 at Paris, and 76 at Terre Haute. Under sunny skies, Mattoon reported 75, Decatur reported 74, and Springfield reported 75. And once again at 11 a.m. at the Champaign Airport, under sunny skies, the temperature was 74. Looking elsewhere around the Midwest at 11 a.m., Chicago was mostly sunny, and 70. Indianapolis was mostly sunny, and 75. St. Louis was mostly sunny, and 79. Kansas City was sunny, and 76. Des Moines was mostly sunny, and 75. Milwaukee was mostly sunny, and 69. The time is currently 11:44 a.m. Central Daylight Time. 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Now for the official National Weather Service forecast for Champaign, Urbana, and surrounding areas of East Central Illinois. Rest of today, sunny. Highs in the upper 70s. Northwest winds 5 to 10 miles an hour. Tonight, partly cloudy until midnight, then mostly cloudy with a slight chance of showers after midnight. Lows around 60. West winds 5 to 10 miles an hour. Chance of rain 20%. Saturday, mostly sunny. A slight chance of showers in the morning. Highs in the lower 80s. West winds 5 to 10 miles an hour. Chance of rain 20%. Saturday night, mostly clear until midnight, then becoming mostly cloudy. Lows in the lower 60s. North winds around 5 miles an hour, becoming east after midnight. Sunday, showers likely in the morning, then showers with a chance of thunderstorms in the afternoon. Locally heavy rainfall possible in the afternoon. Highs in the upper 70s. Southeast winds 15 to 20 miles an hour. Chance of rain near 100%. Sunday night, showers with a chance of thunderstorms until midnight, then a chance of showers after midnight. Lows in the lower 60s. Chance of rain near 100%. Monday, partly sunny. Highs in the mid-70s. Monday night through Wednesday, partly cloudy. Lows in the mid-50s. Highs in the upper 70s. Wednesday night, mostly clear. Lows in the upper 50s. Thursday, mostly sunny. Highs in the upper 70s. Again, the forecast for Champaign, Urbana, and surrounding areas of East Central Illinois for the rest of today, sunny. Highs in the upper 70s. Northwest winds 5 to 10 miles an hour. Here is a river flood statement. The flood warning continues for the Sangamon River at Monticello until early Tuesday morning. At 8 a.m. Friday, the stage was 13.6 feet. The river is expected to rise to a crest of 13.8 feet tomorrow morning. It will then fall below flood stage late Monday evening. At 11 a.m. at the Champaign Airport, skies were sunny. The temperature was 74 degrees, the dew point was 55, and the relative humidity was 51%. The wind was northwest at 10 miles an hour. The pressure was 30.04 inches and rising. Elsewhere around the area, it was sunny, with a temperature of 73 at Peoria, 74 at Bloomington, 75 at Paris, and 76 at Terre Haute. Under sunny skies, Mattoon reported 75, Decatur reported 74, and Springfield reported 75. And once again at 11 a.m. at the Champaign Airport, under sunny skies, the temperature was 74. Looking elsewhere around the Midwest at 11 a.m., Chicago was mostly sunny, and 70. Indianapolis was mostly sunny, and 75. St. Louis was mostly sunny, and 79. Kansas City was sunny, and 76. Des Moines was mostly sunny, and 75. Milwaukee was mostly sunny, and 69. The time is currently 11:48 a.m. Central Daylight Time. 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Now for the official National Weather Service forecast for Champaign, Urbana, and surrounding areas of East Central Illinois. Rest of today, sunny. Highs in the upper 70s. Northwest winds 5 to 10 miles an hour. Tonight, partly cloudy until midnight, then mostly cloudy with a slight chance of showers after midnight.

Lows around 60. West winds 5 to 10 miles an hour. Chance of rain 20%. Saturday, mostly sunny. A slight chance of showers in the morning. Highs in the lower 80s. West winds 5 to 10 miles an hour. Chance of rain 20%. Saturday night, mostly clear until midnight, then becoming mostly cloudy. Lows in the lower 60s. North winds around 5 miles an hour, becoming east after midnight. Sunday, showers likely in the morning, then showers with a chance of thunderstorms in the afternoon. Locally heavy rainfall possible in the afternoon. Highs in the upper 70s. Southeast winds 15 to 20 miles an hour. Chance of rain near 100%. Sunday night, showers with a chance of thunderstorms until midnight, then a chance of showers after midnight. Lows in the lower 60s. Chance of rain near 100%. Monday, partly sunny. Highs in the mid-70s. Monday night through Wednesday, partly cloudy. Lows in the mid-50s. Highs in the upper 70s. Wednesday night, mostly clear. Lows in the upper 50s. Thursday, mostly sunny. Highs in the upper 70s. Again, the forecast for Champaign, Urbana and surrounding areas of East Central Illinois for the rest of today, sunny. Highs in the upper 70s. Northwest winds 5 to 10 miles an hour. At 11 a.m. at the Champaign Airport, skies were sunny. The temperature was 74 degrees, the dew point was 55, and the relative humidity was 51%. The wind was northwest at 10 miles an hour. The pressure was 30.04 inches and rising. Elsewhere around the area, it was sunny, with a temperature of 73 at Peoria, 74 at Bloomington, 75 at Paris, and 76 at Terre Haute. Under sunny skies, Mattoon reported 75, Decatur reported 74, and Springfield reported 75. And once again at 11 a.m. at the Champaign Airport, under sunny skies, the temperature was 74. Looking elsewhere around the Midwest at 11 a.m., Chicago was mostly sunny, and 70. Indianapolis was mostly sunny, and 75. St. Louis was mostly sunny, and 79. Kansas City was sunny, and 76. Des Moines was mostly sunny, and 75. Milwaukee was mostly sunny, and 69. The time is currently 11:51 a.m. Central Daylight Time. 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Now for the official National Weather Service forecast for Champaign, Urbana and surrounding areas of East Central Illinois. Rest of today, sunny. Highs in the upper 70s. Northwest winds 5 to 10 miles an hour. Tonight, partly cloudy until midnight, then mostly cloudy with a slight chance of showers after midnight. Lows around 60. West winds 5 to 10 miles an hour. Chance of rain 20%. Saturday, mostly sunny. A slight chance of showers in the morning. Highs in the lower 80s. West winds 5 to 10 miles an hour. Chance of rain 20%. Saturday night, mostly clear until midnight, then becoming mostly cloudy. Lows in the lower 60s. North winds around 5 miles an hour, becoming east after midnight. Sunday, showers likely in the morning, then showers with a chance of thunderstorms in the afternoon. Locally heavy rainfall possible in the afternoon. Highs in the upper 70s. Southeast winds 15 to 20 miles an hour. Chance of rain near 100%. Sunday night, showers with a chance of thunderstorms until midnight, then a chance of showers after midnight. Lows in the lower 60s. Chance of rain near 100%. Monday, partly sunny. Highs in the mid-70s. Monday night through Wednesday, partly cloudy. Lows in the mid-50s. Highs in the upper 70s. Wednesday night, mostly clear. Lows in the upper 50s. Thursday, mostly sunny. Highs in the upper 70s. Again, the forecast for Champaign, Urbana and surrounding areas of East Central Illinois for the rest of today, sunny. Highs in the upper 70s. Northwest winds 5 to 10 miles an hour. At 11 a.m. at the Champaign Airport, skies were sunny. The temperature was 74 degrees, the dew point was 55, and the relative humidity was 51%.
The wind was northwest at 10 miles an hour. The pressure was 30.04 inches and rising. Elsewhere around the area, it was sunny, with a temperature of 73 at Peoria, 74 at Bloomington, 75 at Paris, and 76 at Terre Haute. Under sunny skies, Mattoon reported 75, Decatur reported 74, and Springfield reported 75. And once again at 11 a.m. at the Champaign Airport, under sunny skies, the temperature was 74. Looking elsewhere around the Midwest at 11 a.m., Chicago was mostly sunny, and 70. Indianapolis was mostly sunny, and 75. St. Louis was mostly sunny, and 79. Kansas City was sunny, and 76. Des Moines was mostly sunny, and 75. Milwaukee was mostly sunny, and 69. The time is currently 11:54 a.m. Central Daylight Time. 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Here is a river flood statement. The flood warning continues for the Sangamon River at Monticello until early Tuesday morning. At 8 a.m. Friday, the stage was 13.6 feet. The river is expected to rise to a crest of 13.8 feet tomorrow morning. It will then fall below flood stage late Monday evening. Now for the official National Weather Service forecast for Champaign, Urbana, and surrounding areas of East Central Illinois. Rest of today, sunny. Highs in the upper 70s. Northwest winds 5 to 10 miles an hour. Tonight, partly cloudy until midnight, then mostly cloudy with a slight chance of showers after midnight. Lows around 60. West winds 5 to 10 miles an hour. Chance of rain 20%. Saturday, mostly sunny. A slight chance of showers in the morning. Highs in the lower 80s. West winds 5 to 10 miles an hour. Chance of rain 20%. Saturday night, mostly clear until midnight, then becoming mostly cloudy. Lows in the lower 60s. North winds around 5 miles an hour, becoming east after midnight. Sunday, showers likely in the morning, then showers with a chance of thunderstorms in the afternoon. Locally heavy rainfall possible in the afternoon. Highs in the upper 70s. Southeast winds 15 to 20 miles an hour. Chance of rain near 100%. Sunday night, showers with a chance of thunderstorms until midnight, then a chance of showers after midnight. Lows in the lower 60s. Chance of rain near 100%. Monday, partly sunny. Highs in the mid-70s. Monday night through Wednesday, partly cloudy. Lows in the mid-50s. Highs in the upper 70s. Wednesday night, mostly clear. Lows in the upper 50s. Thursday, mostly sunny. Highs in the upper 70s. Again, the forecast for Champaign, Urbana, and surrounding areas of East Central Illinois for the rest of today, sunny. Highs in the upper 70s. Northwest winds 5 to 10 miles an hour. At 11 a.m. at the Champaign Airport, skies were sunny. The temperature was 74 degrees, the dew point was 55, and the relative humidity was 51%. The wind was northwest at 10 miles an hour. The pressure was 30.04 inches and rising. Elsewhere around the area, it was sunny, with a temperature of 73 at Peoria, 74 at Bloomington, 75 at Paris, and 76 at Terre Haute. Under sunny skies, Mattoon reported 75, Decatur reported 74, and Springfield reported 75. And once again at 11 a.m. at the Champaign Airport, under sunny skies, the temperature was 74. Looking elsewhere around the Midwest at 11 a.m., Chicago was mostly sunny, and 70. Indianapolis was mostly sunny, and 75. St. Louis was mostly sunny, and 79. Kansas City was sunny, and 76. Des Moines was mostly sunny, and 75. Milwaukee was mostly sunny, and 69. The time is currently 11:58 a.m. Central Daylight Time. 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Now for the official National Weather Service forecast for Champaign, Urbana, and surrounding areas of East Central Illinois. Rest of today, sunny. Highs in the upper 70s. Northwest winds 5 to 10 miles an hour. Tonight, partly

cloudy until midnight, then mostly cloudy with a slight chance of showers after midnight. Lows around 60. West winds 5 to 10 miles an hour. Chance of rain 20%. Saturday, mostly sunny. A slight chance of showers in the morning. Highs in the lower 80s. West winds 5 to 10 miles an hour. Chance of rain 20%. Saturday night, mostly clear until midnight, then becoming mostly cloudy. Lows in the lower 60s. North winds around 5 miles an hour, becoming east after midnight. Sunday, showers likely in the morning, then showers with a chance of thunderstorms in the afternoon. Locally heavy rainfall possible in the afternoon. Highs in the upper 70s. Southeast winds 15 to 20 miles an hour. Chance of rain near 100%. Sunday night, showers with a chance of thunderstorms until midnight, then a chance of showers after midnight. Lows in the lower 60s. Chance of rain near 100%. Monday, partly sunny. Highs in the mid-70s. Monday night through Wednesday, partly cloudy. Lows in the mid-50s. Highs in the upper 70s. Wednesday night, mostly clear. Lows in the upper 50s. Thursday, mostly sunny. Highs in the upper 70s. Again, the forecast for Champaign, Urbana and surrounding areas of East Central Illinois for the rest of today, sunny. Highs in the upper 70s. Northwest winds 5 to 10 miles an hour. The time is currently 12 p.m. Central Daylight Time. 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Now for the official National Weather Service forecast for Champaign, Urbana and surrounding areas of East Central Illinois. Rest of today, sunny. Highs in the upper 70s. Northwest winds 5 to 10 miles an hour. Tonight, partly cloudy until midnight, then mostly cloudy with a slight chance of showers after midnight. Lows around 60. West winds 5 to 10 miles an hour. Chance of rain 20%. Saturday, mostly sunny. A slight chance of showers in the morning. Highs in the lower 80s. West winds 5 to 10 miles an hour. Chance of rain 20%. Saturday night, mostly clear until midnight, then becoming mostly cloudy. Lows in the lower 60s. North winds around 5 miles an hour, becoming east after midnight. Sunday, showers likely in the morning, then showers with a chance of thunderstorms in the afternoon. Locally heavy rainfall possible in the afternoon. Highs in the upper 70s. Southeast winds 15 to 20 miles an hour. Chance of rain near 100%. Sunday night, showers with a chance of thunderstorms until midnight, then a chance of showers after midnight. Lows in the lower 60s. Chance of rain near 100%. Monday, partly sunny. Highs in the mid-70s. Monday night through Wednesday, partly cloudy. Lows in the mid-50s. Highs in the upper 70s. Wednesday night, mostly clear. Lows in the upper 50s. Thursday, mostly sunny. Highs in the upper 70s. Again, the forecast for Champaign, Urbana and surrounding areas of East Central Illinois for the rest of today, sunny. Highs in the upper 70s. Northwest winds 5 to 10 miles an hour. The time is currently 12:02 p.m. Central Daylight Time. 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Now for the official National Weather Service forecast for Champaign, Urbana and surrounding areas of East Central Illinois. Rest of today, sunny. Highs in the upper 70s. Northwest winds 5 to 10 miles an hour. Tonight, partly cloudy until midnight, then mostly cloudy with a slight chance of showers after midnight. Lows around 60. West winds 5 to 10 miles an hour. Chance of rain 20%. Saturday, mostly sunny. A slight chance of showers in the morning. Highs in the lower 80s. West winds 5 to 10 miles an hour. Chance of rain 20%. Saturday night, mostly clear until midnight, then becoming mostly cloudy. Lows in the lower 60s. North winds around 5 miles an hour, becoming east after midnight. Sunday, showers likely in the morning, then showers with a chance of thunderstorms in the afternoon. Locally heavy rainfall possible in the afternoon.
in the upper 70s. Southeast winds 15 to 20 miles an hour. Chance of rain near 100%. Sunday night, showers with a chance of thunderstorms until midnight, then a chance of showers after midnight. Lows in the lower 60s. Chance of rain near 100%. Monday, partly sunny. Highs in the mid-70s. Monday night through Wednesday, partly cloudy. Lows in the mid-50s. Highs in the upper 70s. Wednesday night, mostly clear. Lows in the upper 50s. Thursday, mostly sunny. Highs in the upper 70s. Again, the forecast for Champaign, Urbana and surrounding areas of East Central Illinois for the rest of today, sunny. Highs in the upper 70s. Northwest winds 5 to 10 miles an hour. Now for the official National Weather Service forecast for Champaign, Urbana and surrounding areas of East Central Illinois. Rest of today, mostly sunny. Highs in the upper 70s. Northwest winds 5 to 10 miles an hour. Tonight, mostly cloudy. A slight chance of showers after midnight. Lows in the lower 60s. West winds 5 to 10 miles an hour. Chance of rain 20%. Saturday, mostly sunny. Highs in the lower 80s. West winds 5 to 10 miles an hour. Saturday night, partly cloudy until midnight, then becoming mostly cloudy. Lows around 60. Northwest winds around 5 miles an hour, becoming east after midnight. Sunday, partly sunny with a chance of showers in the morning, then showers with a chance of thunderstorms in the afternoon. Highs in the upper 70s. East winds 5 to 10 miles an hour, increasing to southeast 15 to 20 miles an hour in the afternoon. Chance of rain near 100%. Sunday night, showers and thunderstorms until midnight, then a chance of showers and thunderstorms after midnight. Lows in the lower 60s. Chance of rain near 100%. Monday, mostly cloudy in the morning, then becoming partly sunny. Highs in the mid-70s. Monday night through Wednesday, partly cloudy. Lows in the mid-50s. Highs in the upper 70s. Wednesday night, mostly clear. Lows in the upper 50s. Thursday, mostly sunny. Highs in the upper 70s. Again, the forecast for Champaign, Urbana and surrounding areas of East Central Illinois for the rest of today, mostly sunny. Highs in the upper 70s. Northwest winds 5 to 10 miles an hour. Here is a river flood statement. The flood warning continues for the Sangamon River at Monticello until early Tuesday morning. At 8 a.m. Friday, the stage was 13.6 feet. The river is expected to rise to a crest of 13.8 feet tomorrow morning. It will then fall below flood stage late Monday evening. 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Now for the official National Weather Service forecast for Champaign, Urbana and surrounding areas of East Central Illinois. Rest of today, mostly sunny. Highs in the upper 70s. Northwest winds 5 to 10 miles an hour. Tonight, mostly cloudy. A slight chance of showers after midnight. Lows in the lower 60s. West winds 5 to 10 miles an hour. Chance of rain 20%. Saturday, mostly sunny. Highs in the lower 80s. West winds 5 to 10 miles an hour. Saturday night, partly cloudy until midnight, then becoming mostly cloudy. Lows around 60. Northwest winds around 5 miles an hour, becoming east after midnight. Sunday, partly sunny with a chance of showers in the morning, then showers with a chance of thunderstorms in the afternoon. Highs in the upper 70s. East winds 5 to 10 miles an hour, increasing to southeast 15 to 20 miles an hour in the afternoon. Chance of rain.
100%. Sunday night, showers and thunderstorms until midnight, then a chance of showers and thunderstorms after midnight. Lows in the lower 60s. Chance of rain near 100%. Monday, mostly cloudy in the morning, then becoming partly sunny. Highs in the mid-70s. Monday night through Wednesday, partly cloudy. Lows in the mid-50s. Highs in the upper 70s. Wednesday night, mostly clear. Lows in the upper 50s. Thursday, mostly sunny. Highs in the upper 70s. Again, the forecast for Champaign, Urbana and surrounding areas of East Central Illinois for the rest of today, mostly sunny. Highs in the upper 70s. Northwest winds 5 to 10 miles an hour. At noon at the Champaign Airport, skies were sunny. The temperature was 75 degrees, the dew point was 56, and the relative humidity was 51%. The wind was west at 14 miles an hour, gusting to 21. The pressure was 30.04 inches and steady. Elsewhere around the area, it was sunny, with a temperature of 75 at Peoria, 76 at Bloomington, 76 at Mattoon, 76 at Decatur, and 76 at Springfield. It was mostly sunny, with a temperature of 76 at Paris, and 77 at Terre Haute. And once again at noon at the Champaign Airport, under sunny skies, the temperature was 75. Looking elsewhere around the Midwest at noon, Chicago was mostly sunny, and 73. Indianapolis was mostly sunny, and 76. St. Louis was mostly sunny, and 80. Kansas City was partly sunny, and 78. Des Moines was mostly sunny, and 77. Milwaukee was mostly sunny, and 71. The time is currently 12:11 p.m. Central Daylight Time. 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Now for the official National Weather Service forecast for Champaign, Urbana and surrounding areas of East Central Illinois. Rest of today, mostly sunny. Highs in the upper 70s. Northwest winds 5 to 10 miles an hour. Tonight, mostly cloudy. A slight chance of showers after midnight. Lows in the lower 60s. West winds 5 to 10 miles an hour. Chance of rain 20%. Saturday, mostly sunny. Highs in the lower 80s. West winds 5 to 10 miles an hour. Saturday night, partly cloudy until midnight, then becoming mostly cloudy. Lows around 60. Northwest winds around 5 miles an hour, becoming east after midnight. Sunday, partly sunny with a chance of showers in the morning, then showers with a chance of thunderstorms in the afternoon. Highs in the upper 70s. East winds 5 to 10 miles an hour, increasing to southeast 15 to 20 miles an hour in the afternoon. Chance of rain near 100%. Sunday night, showers and thunderstorms until midnight, then a chance of showers and thunderstorms after midnight. Lows in the lower 60s. Chance of rain near 100%. Monday, mostly cloudy in the morning, then becoming partly sunny. Highs in the mid-70s. Monday night through Wednesday, partly cloudy. Lows in the mid-50s. Highs in the upper 70s. Wednesday night, mostly clear. Lows in the upper 50s. Thursday, mostly sunny. Highs in the upper 70s. Again, the forecast for Champaign, Urbana and surrounding areas of East Central Illinois for the rest of today, mostly sunny. Highs in the upper 70s. Northwest winds 5 to 10 miles an hour. At noon at the Champaign Airport, skies were sunny. The temperature was 75 degrees, the dew point was 56, and the relative humidity was 51%. The wind was west at 14 miles an hour, gusting to 21. The pressure was 30.04 inches and steady. Elsewhere around the area, it was sunny, with a temperature of 75 at Peoria, 76 at Bloomington, 76 at Mattoon, 76 at Decatur, and 76 at Springfield. It was mostly sunny, with a temperature of 76 at Paris, and 77 at Terre Haute. And once again at noon at the Champaign Airport, under sunny skies, the temperature was 75. Looking elsewhere around the Midwest at noon, Chicago was mostly sunny, and 73. Indianapolis was mostly sunny, and 76. St. Louis was mostly sunny,

and 80. Kansas City was partly sunny and 78. Des Moines was mostly sunny and 77. Milwaukee was mostly sunny and 71. The time is currently 12:14 p.m. Central Daylight Time. 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Now for the official National Weather Service forecast for Champaign, Urbana, and surrounding areas of East Central Illinois. Rest of today, mostly sunny. Highs in the upper 70s. Northwest winds 5 to 10 miles an hour. Tonight, mostly cloudy. A slight chance of showers after midnight. Lows in the lower 60s. West winds 5 to 10 miles an hour. Chance of rain 20%. Saturday, mostly sunny. Highs in the lower 80s. West winds 5 to 10 miles an hour. Saturday night, partly cloudy until midnight, then becoming mostly cloudy. Lows around 60. Northwest winds around 5 miles an hour, becoming east after midnight. Sunday, partly sunny with a chance of showers in the morning, then showers with a chance of thunderstorms in the afternoon. Highs in the upper 70s. East winds 5 to 10 miles an hour, increasing to southeast 15 to 20 miles an hour in the afternoon. Chance of rain near 100%. Sunday night, showers and thunderstorms until midnight, then a chance of showers and thunderstorms after midnight. Lows in the lower 60s. Chance of rain near 100%. Monday, mostly cloudy in the morning, then becoming partly sunny. Highs in the mid-70s. Monday night through Wednesday, partly cloudy. Lows in the mid-50s. Highs in the upper 70s. Wednesday night, mostly clear. Lows in the upper 50s. Thursday, mostly sunny. Highs in the upper 70s. Again, the forecast for Champaign, Urbana, and surrounding areas of East Central Illinois for the rest of today, mostly sunny. Highs in the upper 70s. Northwest winds 5 to 10 miles an hour. Here is a river flood statement. The flood warning continues for the Sangamon River at Monticello until early Tuesday morning. At 8 a.m. Friday, the stage was 13.6 feet. The river is expected to rise to a crest of 13.8 feet tomorrow morning. It will then fall below flood stage late Monday evening. At noon at the Champaign Airport, skies were sunny. The temperature was 75 degrees, the dew point was 56, and the relative humidity was 51%. The wind was west at 14 miles an hour, gusting to 21. The pressure was 30.04 inches and steady. Elsewhere around the area, it was sunny, with a temperature of 75 at Peoria, 76 at Bloomington, 76 at Mattoon, 76 at Decatur, and 76 at Springfield. It was mostly sunny, with a temperature of 76 at Paris, and 77 at Terre Haute. And once again at noon at the Champaign Airport, under sunny skies, the temperature was 75. Looking elsewhere around the Midwest at noon, Chicago was mostly sunny, and 73. Indianapolis was mostly sunny, and 76. St. Louis was mostly sunny, and 80. Kansas City was partly sunny, and 78. Des Moines was mostly sunny, and 77. Milwaukee was mostly sunny, and 71. The time is currently 12:17 p.m. Central Daylight Time. 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Now for the official National Weather Service forecast for Champaign, Urbana, and surrounding areas of East Central Illinois. Rest of today, mostly sunny. Highs in the upper 70s. Northwest winds 5 to 10 miles an hour. Tonight, mostly cloudy. A slight chance of showers after midnight. Lows in the lower 60s. West winds 5 to 10 miles an hour. Chance of rain 20%. Saturday, mostly sunny. Highs in the lower 80s. West winds 5 to 10 miles an hour. Saturday night, partly cloudy until midnight, then becoming mostly cloudy. Lows around 60. Northwest winds around 5 miles an hour, becoming east after midnight. Sunday, partly sunny with a chance of showers in the morning, then showers with a chance of thunderstorms in the afternoon. Highs in the upper 70s.
east winds 5 to 10 miles an hour, increasing to southeast 15 to 20 miles an hour in the afternoon. Chance of rain near 100%. Sunday night, showers and thunderstorms until midnight, then a chance of showers and thunderstorms after midnight. Lows in the lower 60s. Chance of rain near 100%. Monday, mostly cloudy in the morning, then becoming partly sunny. Highs in the mid-70s. Monday night through Wednesday, partly cloudy. Lows in the mid-50s. Highs in the upper 70s. Wednesday night, mostly clear. Lows in the upper 50s. Thursday, mostly sunny. Highs in the upper 70s. Again, the forecast for Champaign, Urbana and surrounding areas of East Central Illinois for the rest of today, mostly sunny. Highs in the upper 70s. Northwest winds 5 to 10 miles an hour. At noon at the Champaign Airport, skies were sunny. The temperature was 75 degrees, the dew point was 56, and the relative humidity was 51%. The wind was west at 14 miles an hour, gusting to 21. The pressure was 30.04 inches and steady. Elsewhere around the area, it was sunny, with a temperature of 75 at Peoria, 76 at Bloomington, 76 at Mattoon, 76 at Decatur, and 76 at Springfield. It was mostly sunny, with a temperature of 76 at Paris, and 77 at Terre Haute. And once again at noon at the Champaign Airport, under sunny skies, the temperature was 75. Looking elsewhere around the Midwest at noon, Chicago was mostly sunny, and 73. Indianapolis was mostly sunny, and 76. St. Louis was mostly sunny, and 80. Kansas City was partly sunny, and 78. Des Moines was mostly sunny, and 77. Milwaukee was mostly sunny, and 71. The time is currently 12:21 p.m. Central Daylight Time. 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Now for the official National Weather Service forecast for Champaign, Urbana and surrounding areas of East Central Illinois. Rest of today, mostly sunny. Highs in the upper 70s. Northwest winds 5 to 10 miles an hour. Tonight, mostly cloudy. A slight chance of showers after midnight. Lows in the lower 60s. West winds 5 to 10 miles an hour. Chance of rain 20%. Saturday, mostly sunny. Highs in the lower 80s. West winds 5 to 10 miles an hour. Saturday night, partly cloudy until midnight, then becoming mostly cloudy. Lows around 60. Northwest winds around 5 miles an hour, becoming east after midnight. Sunday, partly sunny with a chance of showers in the morning, then showers with a chance of thunderstorms in the afternoon. Highs in the upper 70s. East winds 5 to 10 miles an hour, increasing to southeast 15 to 20 miles an hour in the afternoon. Chance of rain near 100%. Sunday night, showers and thunderstorms until midnight, then a chance of showers and thunderstorms after midnight. Lows in the lower 60s. Chance of rain near 100%. Monday, mostly cloudy in the morning, then becoming partly sunny. Highs in the mid-70s. Monday night through Wednesday, partly cloudy. Lows in the mid-50s. Highs in the upper 70s. Wednesday night, mostly clear. Lows in the upper 50s. Thursday, mostly sunny. Highs in the upper 70s. Again, the forecast for Champaign, Urbana and surrounding areas of East Central Illinois for the rest of today, mostly sunny. Highs in the upper 70s. Northwest winds 5 to 10 miles an hour. At noon at the Champaign Airport, skies were sunny. The temperature was 75 degrees, the dew point was 56, and the relative humidity was 51%. The wind was west at 14 miles an hour, gusting to 21. The pressure was 30.04 inches and steady. Elsewhere around the area, it was sunny, with a temperature of 75 at Peoria, 76 at Bloomington, 76 at Mattoon, 76 at Decatur, and 76 at Springfield. It was mostly sunny, with a temperature of 76 at Paris, and 77 at Terre Haute. And once again at noon at the Champaign Airport, under sunny skies, the temperature was 75. Looking elsewhere around the Midwest at noon,
Chicago was mostly sunny and 73. Indianapolis was mostly sunny and 73.

St. Louis was mostly sunny and 80. Kansas City was partly sunny and 78. Des Moines was mostly sunny and 77. Milwaukee was mostly sunny and 71. The time is currently 12:24 p.m. Central Daylight Time. 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Now for the official National Weather Service forecast for Champaign, Urbana, and surrounding areas of East Central Illinois. Rest of today, mostly sunny. Highs in the upper 70s. Northwest winds 5 to 10 miles an hour. Tonight, mostly cloudy. A slight chance of showers after midnight. Lows in the lower 60s. West winds 5 to 10 miles an hour. Chance of rain 20%. Saturday, mostly sunny. Highs in the lower 80s. West winds 5 to 10 miles an hour. Saturday night, partly cloudy until midnight, then becoming mostly cloudy. Lows around 60. Northwest winds around 5 miles an hour, becoming east after midnight. Sunday, partly sunny with a chance of showers in the morning, then showers with a chance of thunderstorms in the afternoon. Highs in the upper 70s. East winds 5 to 10 miles an hour, increasing to southeast 15 to 20 miles an hour in the afternoon. Chance of rain near 100%. Sunday night, showers and thunderstorms until midnight, then a chance of showers and thunderstorms after midnight. Lows in the lower 60s. Chance of rain near 100%. Monday, mostly cloudy in the morning, then becoming partly sunny. Highs in the mid-70s. Monday night through Wednesday, partly cloudy. Lows in the mid-50s. Highs in the upper 70s. Wednesday night, mostly clear. Lows in the upper 50s. Thursday, mostly sunny. Highs in the upper 70s. Again, the forecast for Champaign, Urbana, and surrounding areas of East Central Illinois for the rest of today, mostly sunny. Highs in the upper 70s. Northwest winds 5 to 10 miles an hour. Here is a river flood statement. The flood warning continues for the Sangamon River at Monticello until early Tuesday morning. At 8 a.m. Friday, the stage was 13.6 feet. The river is expected to rise to a crest of 13.8 feet tomorrow morning. It will then fall below flood stage late Monday evening. At noon at the Champaign Airport, skies were sunny. The temperature was 75 degrees, the dew point was 56, and the relative humidity was 51%. The wind was west at 14 miles an hour, gusting to 21. The pressure was 30.04 inches and steady. Elsewhere around the area, it was sunny, with a temperature of 75 at Peoria, 76 at Bloomington, 76 at Mattoon, 76 at Decatur, and 76 at Springfield. It was mostly sunny, with a temperature of 76 at Paris, and 77 at Terre Haute. And once again at noon at the Champaign Airport, under sunny skies, the temperature was 75. Looking elsewhere around the Midwest at noon, Chicago was mostly sunny, and 73. Indianapolis was mostly sunny, and 76. St. Louis was mostly sunny, and 80. Kansas City was partly sunny, and 78. Des Moines was mostly sunny, and 77. Milwaukee was mostly sunny, and 71. The time is currently 12:28 p.m. Central Daylight Time. 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Now for the official National Weather Service forecast for Champaign, Urbana, and surrounding areas of East Central Illinois. Rest of today, mostly sunny. Highs in the upper 70s. Northwest winds 5 to 10 miles an hour. Tonight, mostly cloudy. A slight chance of showers after midnight. Lows in the lower 60s. West winds 5 to 10 miles an hour. Chance of rain 20%. Saturday, mostly sunny. Highs in the lower 80s. West winds 5 to 10 miles an hour. Saturday night, partly cloudy until midnight, then becoming mostly cloudy. Lows around 60. Northwest winds around 5 miles an hour, becoming east after midnight. Sunday, partly sunny with a chance of showers in the morning, then showers with a chance of thunderstorms in the afternoon. Highs in the upper 70s. East winds 5 to 10.

Monday night through Wednesday, partly cloudy. Lows in the mid-50s. Highs in the upper 70s. Wednesday night, mostly clear. Lows in the upper 50s. Thursday, mostly sunny. Highs in the upper 70s. Again, the forecast for Champaign, Urbana and surrounding areas of East Central Illinois for the rest of today, mostly sunny. Highs in the upper 70s. Northwest winds 5 to 10 miles an hour. At noon at the Champaign Airport, skies were sunny. The temperature was 75 degrees, the dew point was 56, and the relative humidity was 51%. The wind was west at 14 miles an hour, gusting to 21. The pressure was 30.04 inches and steady. Elsewhere around the area, it was sunny, with a temperature of 75 at Peoria, 76 at Bloomington, 76 at Mattoon, 76 at Decatur, and 76 at Springfield. It was mostly sunny, with a temperature of 76 at Paris, and 77 at Terre Haute. And once again at noon at the Champaign Airport, under sunny skies, the temperature was 75. Looking elsewhere around the Midwest at noon, Chicago was mostly sunny, and 73. Indianapolis was mostly sunny, and 76. St. Louis was mostly sunny, and 80. Kansas City was partly sunny, and 78. Des Moines was mostly sunny, and 77. Milwaukee was mostly sunny, and 71. The time is currently 12:31 p.m. Central Daylight Time. 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Now for the official National Weather Service forecast for Champaign, Urbana and surrounding areas of East Central Illinois. Rest of today, mostly sunny. Highs in the upper 70s. Northwest winds 5 to 10 miles an hour. Tonight, mostly cloudy. A slight chance of showers after midnight. Lows in the lower 60s. West winds 5 to 10 miles an hour. Chance of rain 20%. Saturday, mostly sunny. Highs in the lower 80s. West winds 5 to 10 miles an hour. Saturday night, partly cloudy until midnight, then becoming mostly cloudy. Lows around 60. Northwest winds around 5 miles an hour, becoming east after midnight. Sunday, partly sunny with a chance of showers in the morning, then showers with a chance of thunderstorms in the afternoon. Highs in the upper 70s. East winds 5 to 10 miles an hour, increasing to southeast 15 to 20 miles an hour in the afternoon. Chance of rain near 100%. Sunday night, showers and thunderstorms until midnight, then a chance of showers and thunderstorms after midnight. Lows in the lower 60s. Chance of rain near 100%. Monday, mostly cloudy in the morning, then becoming partly sunny. Highs in the mid-70s. Monday night through Wednesday, partly cloudy. Lows in the mid-50s. Highs in the upper 70s. Wednesday night, mostly clear. Lows in the upper 50s. Thursday, mostly sunny. Highs in the upper 70s. Again, the forecast for Champaign, Urbana and surrounding area. Wednesday, partly cloudy. Lows in the mid-50s. Highs in the upper 70s. Wednesday night, mostly clear. Lows in the upper 50s. Thursday, mostly sunny. Highs in the upper 70s. Again, the forecast for Champaign, Urbana and surrounding areas of East Central Illinois for the rest of today, mostly sunny. Highs in the upper 70s. Northwest winds 5 to 10 miles an hour. At noon at the Champaign Airport, skies were sunny. The temperature was 75 degrees, the dew point was 56, and the relative humidity was 51%. The wind was west at 14 miles an hour, gusting to 21. The pressure was 30.04 inches and steady. Elsewhere around the area, it was sunny, with a temperature of 75 at Peoria, 76 at Bloomington, 76 at Mattoon, 76 at Decatur, and 76 at Springfield. It was mostly sunny, with a temperature of 76 at Paris, and 77 at Terre Haute. And once again at noon at the Champaign Airport, under sunny skies, the temperature was 75. Looking elsewhere around the Midwest at noon, Chicago was mostly sunny, and 73. Indianapolis was mostly sunny, and 76. St. Louis was mostly sunny.

and 80. Kansas City was partly sunny and 78. Des Moines was mostly sunny and 77. Milwaukee was mostly sunny and 71. The time is currently 12:34 p.m. Central Daylight Time. 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Now for the official National Weather Service forecast for Champaign, Urbana, and surrounding areas of East Central Illinois. Rest of today, mostly sunny. Highs in the upper 70s. Northwest winds 5 to 10 miles an hour. Tonight, mostly cloudy. A slight chance of showers after midnight. Lows in the lower 60s. West winds 5 to 10 miles an hour. Chance of rain 20%. Saturday, mostly sunny. Highs in the lower 80s. West winds 5 to 10 miles an hour. Saturday night, partly cloudy until midnight, then becoming mostly cloudy. Lows around 60. Northwest winds around 5 miles an hour, becoming east after midnight. Sunday, partly sunny with a chance of showers in the morning, then showers with a chance of thunderstorms in the afternoon. Highs in the upper 70s. East winds 5 to 10 miles an hour, increasing to southeast 15 to 20 miles an hour in the afternoon. Chance of rain near 100%. Sunday night, showers and thunderstorms until midnight, then a chance of showers and thunderstorms after midnight. Lows in the lower 60s. Chance of rain near 100%. Monday, mostly cloudy in the morning, then becoming partly sunny. Highs in the mid-70s. Monday night through Wednesday, partly cloudy. Lows in the mid-50s. Highs in the upper 70s. Wednesday night, mostly clear. Lows in the upper 50s. Thursday, mostly sunny. Highs in the upper 70s. Again, the forecast for Champaign, Urbana, and surrounding areas of East Central Illinois for the rest of today, mostly sunny. Highs in the upper 70s. Northwest winds 5 to 10 miles an hour. Here is a river flood statement. The flood warning continues for the Sangamon River at Monticello until early Tuesday morning. At 8 a.m. Friday, the stage was 13.6 feet. The river is expected to rise to a crest of 13.8 feet tomorrow morning. It will then fall below flood stage late Monday evening. At noon at the Champaign Airport, skies were sunny. The temperature was 75 degrees, the dew point was 56, and the relative humidity was 51%. The wind was west at 14 miles an hour, gusting to 21. The pressure was 30.04 inches and steady. Elsewhere around the area, it was sunny, with a temperature of 75 at Peoria, 76 at Bloomington, 76 at Mattoon, 76 at Decatur, and 76 at Springfield. It was mostly sunny, with a temperature of 76 at Paris, and 77 at Terre Haute. And once again at noon at the Champaign Airport, under sunny skies, the temperature was 75. Looking elsewhere around the Midwest at noon, Chicago was mostly sunny, and 73. Indianapolis was mostly sunny, and 76. St. Louis was mostly sunny, and 80. Kansas City was partly sunny, and 78. Des Moines was mostly sunny, and 77. Milwaukee was mostly sunny, and 71. The time is currently 12:38 p.m. Central Daylight Time. 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Now for the official National Weather Service forecast for Champaign, Urbana, and surrounding areas of East Central Illinois. Rest of today, mostly sunny. Highs in the upper 70s. Northwest winds 5 to 10 miles an hour. Tonight, mostly cloudy. A slight chance of showers after midnight. Lows in the lower 60s. West winds 5 to 10 miles an hour. Chance of rain 20%. Saturday, mostly sunny. Highs in the lower 80s. West winds 5 to 10 miles an hour. Saturday night, partly cloudy until midnight, then becoming mostly cloudy. Lows around 60. Northwest winds around 5 miles an hour, becoming east after midnight. Sunday, partly sunny with a chance of showers in the morning, then showers with a chance of thunderstorms in the afternoon. Highs in the upper 70s. East winds 5 to 10 miles an hour, increasing to southeast 15

20 miles an hour in the afternoon. Chance of rain near 100%. Sunday night, showers and thunderstorms until midnight, then a chance of showers and thunderstorms after midnight. Lows in the lower 60s. Chance of rain near 100%. Monday, mostly cloudy in the morning, then becoming partly sunny. Highs in the mid-70s. Monday night through Wednesday, partly cloudy. Lows in the mid-50s. Highs in the upper 70s. Wednesday night, mostly clear. Lows in the upper 50s. Thursday, mostly sunny. Highs in the upper 70s. Again, the forecast for Champaign, Urbana and surrounding areas of East Central Illinois for the rest of today, mostly sunny. Highs in the upper 70s. Northwest winds 5 to 10 miles an hour. At noon at the Champaign Airport, skies were sunny. The temperature was 75 degrees, the dew point was 56, and the relative humidity was 51%. The wind was west at 14 miles an hour, gusting to 21. The pressure was 30.04 inches and steady. Elsewhere around the area, it was sunny, with a temperature of 75 at Peoria, 76 at Bloomington, 76 at Mattoon, 76 at Decatur, and 76 at Springfield. It was mostly sunny, with a temperature of 76 at Paris, and 77 at Terre Haute. And once again at noon at the Champaign Airport, under sunny skies, the temperature was 75. Looking elsewhere around the Midwest at noon, Chicago was mostly sunny, and 73. Indianapolis was mostly sunny, and 76. St. Louis was mostly sunny, and 80. Kansas City was partly sunny, and 78. Des Moines was mostly sunny, and 77. Milwaukee was mostly sunny, and 71. The time is currently 12:41 p.m. Central Daylight Time. 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Now for the official National Weather Service forecast for Champaign, Urbana and surrounding areas of East Central Illinois. Rest of today, mostly sunny. Highs in the upper 70s. Northwest winds 5 to 10 miles an hour. Tonight, mostly cloudy. A slight chance of showers after midnight. Lows in the lower 60s. West winds 5 to 10 miles an hour. Chance of rain 20%. Saturday, mostly sunny. Highs in the lower 80s. West winds 5 to 10 miles an hour. Saturday night, partly cloudy until midnight, then becoming mostly cloudy. Lows around 60. Northwest winds around 5 miles an hour, becoming east after midnight. Sunday, partly sunny with a chance of showers in the morning, then showers with a chance of thunderstorms in the afternoon. Highs in the upper 70s. East winds 5 to 10 miles an hour, increasing to southeast 15 to 20 miles an hour in the afternoon. Chance of rain near 100%. Sunday night, showers and thunderstorms until midnight, then a chance of showers and thunderstorms after midnight. Lows in the lower 60s. Chance of rain near 100%. Monday, mostly cloudy in the morning, then becoming partly sunny. Highs in the mid-70s. Monday night through Wednesday, partly cloudy. Lows in the mid-50s. Highs in the upper 70s. Wednesday night, mostly clear. Lows in the upper 50s. Thursday, mostly sunny. Highs in the upper 70s. Again, the forecast for Champaign, Urbana and surrounding areas of East Central Illinois for the rest of today, mostly sunny. Highs in the upper 70s. Northwest winds 5 to 10 miles an hour. At noon at the Champaign Airport, skies were sunny. The temperature was 75 degrees, the dew point was 56, and the relative humidity was 51%. The wind was west at 14 miles an hour, gusting to 21. The pressure was 30.04 inches and steady. Elsewhere around the area, it was sunny, with a temperature of 75 at Peoria, 76 at Bloomington, 76 at Mattoon, 76 at Decatur, and 76 at Springfield. It was mostly sunny, with a temperature of 76 at Paris, and 77 at Terre Haute. And once again at noon at the Champaign Airport, under sunny skies, the temperature was 75. Looking elsewhere around the Midwest at noon, Chicago was mostly sunny, and 73. Indianapolis was mostly sunny,

and 76. St. Louis was mostly sunny and 80. Kansas City was partly sunny and 78. Des Moines was mostly sunny and 77. Milwaukee was mostly sunny and 71. The time is currently 12:44 p.m. Central Daylight Time. 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Now for the official National Weather Service forecast for Champaign, Urbana, and surrounding areas of East Central Illinois. Rest of today, mostly sunny. Highs in the upper 70s. Northwest winds 5 to 10 miles an hour. Tonight, mostly cloudy. A slight chance of showers after midnight. Lows in the lower 60s. West winds 5 to 10 miles an hour. Chance of rain 20%. Saturday, mostly sunny. Highs in the lower 80s. West winds 5 to 10 miles an hour. Saturday night, partly cloudy until midnight, then becoming mostly cloudy. Lows around 60. Northwest winds around 5 miles an hour, becoming east after midnight. Sunday, partly sunny with a chance of showers in the morning, then showers with a chance of thunderstorms in the afternoon. Highs in the upper 70s. East winds 5 to 10 miles an hour, increasing to southeast 15 to 20 miles an hour in the afternoon. Chance of rain near 100%. Sunday night, showers and thunderstorms until midnight, then a chance of showers and thunderstorms after midnight. Lows in the lower 60s. Chance of rain near 100%. Monday, mostly cloudy in the morning, then becoming partly sunny. Highs in the mid-70s. Monday night through Wednesday, partly cloudy. Lows in the mid-50s. Highs in the upper 70s. Wednesday night, mostly clear. Lows in the upper 50s. Thursday, mostly sunny. Highs in the upper 70s. Again, the forecast for Champaign, Urbana, and surrounding areas of East Central Illinois for the rest of today, mostly sunny. Highs in the upper 70s. Northwest winds 5 to 10 miles an hour. Here is a river flood statement. The flood warning continues for the Sangamon River at Monticello until early Tuesday morning. At 8 a.m. Friday, the stage was 13.6 feet. The river is expected to rise to a crest of 13.8 feet tomorrow morning. It will then fall below flood stage late Monday evening. At noon at the Champaign Airport, skies were sunny. The temperature was 75 degrees, the dew point was 56, and the relative humidity was 51%. The wind was west at 14 miles an hour, gusting to 21. The pressure was 30.04 inches and steady. Elsewhere around the area, it was sunny, with a temperature of 75 at Peoria, 76 at Bloomington, 76 at Mattoon, 76 at Decatur, and 76 at Springfield. It was mostly sunny, with a temperature of 76 at Paris, and 77 at Terre Haute. And once again at noon at the Champaign Airport, under sunny skies, the temperature was 75. Looking elsewhere around the Midwest at noon, Chicago was mostly sunny, and 73. Indianapolis was mostly sunny, and 76. St. Louis was mostly sunny, and 80. Kansas City was partly sunny, and 78. Des Moines was mostly sunny, and 77. Milwaukee was mostly sunny, and 71. The time is currently 12:48 p.m. Central Daylight Time. 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Now for the official National Weather Service forecast for Champaign, Urbana, and surrounding areas of East Central Illinois. Rest of today, mostly sunny. Highs in the upper 70s. Northwest winds 5 to 10 miles an hour. Tonight, mostly cloudy. A slight chance of showers after midnight. Lows in the lower 60s. West winds 5 to 10 miles an hour. Chance of rain 20%. Saturday, mostly sunny. Highs in the lower 80s. West winds 5 to 10 miles an hour. Saturday night, partly cloudy until midnight, then becoming mostly cloudy. Lows around 60. Northwest winds around 5 miles an hour, becoming east after midnight. Sunday, partly sunny with a chance of showers in the morning, then showers with a chance of thunderstorms in the afternoon. Highs in the upper 70s. East winds

to 10 miles an hour, increasing to southeast 15 to 20 miles an hour in the afternoon. Chance of rain near 100%. Sunday night, showers and thunderstorms until midnight, then a chance of showers and thunderstorms after midnight. Lows in the lower 60s. Chance of rain near 100%. Monday, mostly cloudy in the morning, then becoming partly sunny. Highs in the mid-70s. Monday night through Wednesday, partly cloudy. Lows in the mid-50s. Highs in the upper 70s. Wednesday night, mostly clear. Lows in the upper 50s. Thursday, mostly sunny. Highs in the upper 70s. Again, the forecast for Champaign, Urbana and surrounding areas of East Central Illinois for the rest of today, mostly sunny. Highs in the upper 70s. Northwest winds 5 to 10 miles an hour. At noon at the Champaign Airport, skies were sunny. The temperature was 75 degrees, the dew point was 56, and the relative humidity was 51%. The wind was west at 14 miles an hour, gusting to 21. The pressure was 30.04 inches and steady. Elsewhere around the area, it was sunny, with a temperature of 75 at Peoria, 76 at Bloomington, 76 at Mattoon, 76 at Decatur, and 76 at Springfield. It was mostly sunny, with a temperature of 76 at Paris, and 77 at Terre Haute. And once again at noon at the Champaign Airport, under sunny skies, the temperature was 75. Looking elsewhere around the Midwest at noon, Chicago was mostly sunny, and 73. Indianapolis was mostly sunny, and 76. St. Louis was mostly sunny, and 80. Kansas City was partly sunny, and 78. Des Moines was mostly sunny, and 77. Milwaukee was mostly sunny, and 71. The time is currently 12:51 p.m. Central Daylight Time. 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Now for the official National Weather Service forecast for Champaign, Urbana and surrounding areas of East Central Illinois. Rest of today, mostly sunny. Highs in the upper 70s. Northwest winds 5 to 10 miles an hour. Tonight, mostly cloudy. A slight chance of showers after midnight. Lows in the lower 60s. West winds 5 to 10 miles an hour. Chance of rain 20%. Saturday, mostly sunny. Highs in the lower 80s. West winds 5 to 10 miles an hour. Saturday night, partly cloudy until midnight, then becoming mostly cloudy. Lows around 60. Northwest winds around 5 miles an hour, becoming east after midnight. Sunday, partly sunny with a chance of showers in the morning, then showers with a chance of thunderstorms in the afternoon. Highs in the upper 70s. East winds 5 to 10 miles an hour, increasing to southeast 15 to 20 miles an hour in the afternoon. Chance of rain near 100%. Sunday night, showers and thunderstorms until midnight, then a chance of showers and thunderstorms after midnight. Lows in the lower 60s. Chance of rain near 100%. Monday, mostly cloudy in the morning, then becoming partly sunny. Highs in the mid-70s. Monday night through Wednesday, partly cloudy. Lows in the mid-50s. Highs in the upper 70s. Wednesday night, mostly clear. Lows in the upper 50s. Thursday, mostly sunny. Highs in the upper 70s. Again, the forecast for Champaign, Urbana and surrounding areas of East Central Illinois for the rest of today, mostly sunny. Highs in the upper 70s. Northwest winds 5 to 10 miles an hour. At noon at the Champaign Airport, skies were sunny. The temperature was 75 degrees, the dew point was 56, and the relative humidity was 51%. The wind was west at 14 miles an hour, gusting to 21. The pressure was 30.04 inches and steady. Elsewhere around the area, it was sunny, with a temperature of 75 at Peoria, 76 at Bloomington, 76 at Mattoon, 76 at Decatur, and 76 at Springfield. It was mostly sunny, with a temperature of 76 at Paris, and 77 at Terre Haute. And once again at noon at the Champaign Airport, under sunny skies, the temperature was 75. Looking elsewhere around the Midwest at noon, Chicago was mostly sunny, and several

3. Indianapolis was mostly sunny, and 76. St. Louis was mostly sunny, and 80. Kansas City was partly sunny, and 78. Des Moines was mostly sunny, and 77. Milwaukee was mostly sunny, and 71. The time is currently 12:54 p.m. Central Daylight Time. 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Here is a river flood statement. The flood warning continues for the Sangamon River at Monticello until early Tuesday morning. At 8 a.m. Friday, the stage was 13.6 feet. The river is expected to rise to a crest of 13.8 feet tomorrow morning. It will then fall below flood stage late Monday evening. Now for the official National Weather Service forecast for Champaign, Urbana, and surrounding areas of East Central Illinois. Rest of today, mostly sunny. Highs in the upper 70s. Northwest winds 5 to 10 miles an hour. Tonight, mostly cloudy. A slight chance of showers after midnight. Lows in the lower 60s. West winds 5 to 10 miles an hour. Chance of rain 20%. Saturday, mostly sunny. Highs in the lower 80s. West winds 5 to 10 miles an hour. Saturday night, partly cloudy until midnight, then becoming mostly cloudy. Lows around 60. Northwest winds around 5 miles an hour, becoming east after midnight. Sunday, partly sunny with a chance of showers in the morning, then showers with a chance of thunderstorms in the afternoon. Highs in the upper 70s. East winds 5 to 10 miles an hour, increasing to southeast 15 to 20 miles an hour in the afternoon. Chance of rain near 100%. Sunday night, showers and thunderstorms until midnight, then a chance of showers and thunderstorms after midnight. Lows in the lower 60s. Chance of rain near 100%. Monday, mostly cloudy in the morning, then becoming partly sunny. Highs in the mid-70s. Monday night through Wednesday, partly cloudy. Lows in the mid-50s. Highs in the upper 70s. Wednesday night, mostly clear. Lows in the upper 50s. Thursday, mostly sunny. Highs in the upper 70s. Again, the forecast for Champaign, Urbana, and surrounding areas of East Central Illinois for the rest of today, mostly sunny. Highs in the upper 70s. Northwest winds 5 to 10 miles an hour. At noon at the Champaign Airport, skies were sunny. The temperature was 75 degrees, the dew point was 56, and the relative humidity was 51%. The wind was west at 14 miles an hour, gusting to 21. The pressure was 30.04 inches and steady. Elsewhere around the area, it was sunny, with a temperature of 75 at Peoria, 76 at Bloomington, 76 at Mattoon, 76 at Decatur, and 76 at Springfield. It was mostly sunny, with a temperature of 76 at Paris, and 77 at Terre Haute. And once again at noon at the Champaign Airport, under sunny skies, the temperature was 75. Looking elsewhere around the Midwest at noon, Chicago was mostly sunny, and 73. Indianapolis was mostly sunny, and 76. St. Louis was mostly sunny, and 80. Kansas City was partly sunny, and 78. Des Moines was mostly sunny, and 77. Milwaukee was mostly sunny, and 71. The time is currently 12:58 p.m. Central Daylight Time. 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Now for the official National Weather Service forecast for Champaign, Urbana, and surrounding areas of East Central Illinois. Rest of today, mostly sunny. Highs in the upper 70s. Northwest winds 5 to 10 miles an hour. Tonight, mostly cloudy. A slight chance of showers after midnight. Lows in the lower 60s. West winds 5 to 10 miles an hour. Chance of rain 20%. Saturday, mostly sunny. Highs in the lower 80s. West winds 5 to 10 miles an hour. Saturday night, partly cloudy until midnight, then becoming mostly cloudy. Lows around 60. Northwest winds around 5 miles an hour, becoming east after midnight. Sunday, partly sunny with a chance of showers in the morning, then showers with a chance of thunderstorms in the afternoon.
highs in the upper 70s. East winds 5 to 10 miles an hour, increasing to southeast 15 to 20 miles an hour in the afternoon. Chance of rain near 100%. Sunday night, showers and thunderstorms until midnight, then a chance of showers and thunderstorms after midnight. Lows in the lower 60s. Chance of rain near 100%. Monday, mostly cloudy in the morning, then becoming partly sunny. Highs in the mid-70s. Monday night through Wednesday, partly cloudy. Lows in the mid-50s. Highs in the upper 70s. Wednesday night, mostly clear. Lows in the upper 50s. Thursday, mostly sunny. Highs in the upper 70s. Again, the forecast for Champaign, Urbana and surrounding areas of East Central Illinois for the rest of today, mostly sunny. Highs in the upper 70s. Northwest winds 5 to 10 miles an hour. The time is currently 1 p.m. Central Daylight Time. 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Now for the official National Weather Service forecast for Champaign, Urbana and surrounding areas of East Central Illinois. Rest of today, mostly sunny. Highs in the upper 70s. Northwest winds 5 to 10 miles an hour. Tonight, mostly cloudy. A slight chance of showers after midnight. Lows in the lower 60s. West winds 5 to 10 miles an hour. Chance of rain 20%. Saturday, mostly sunny. Highs in the lower 80s. West winds 5 to 10 miles an hour. Saturday night, partly cloudy until midnight, then becoming mostly cloudy. Lows around 60. Northwest winds around 5 miles an hour, becoming east after midnight. Sunday, partly sunny with a chance of showers in the morning, then showers with a chance of thunderstorms in the afternoon. Highs in the upper 70s. East winds 5 to 10 miles an hour, increasing to southeast 15 to 20 miles an hour in the afternoon. Chance of rain near 100%. Sunday night, showers and thunderstorms until midnight, then a chance of showers and thunderstorms after midnight. Lows in the lower 60s. Chance of rain near 100%. Monday, mostly cloudy in the morning, then becoming partly sunny. Highs in the mid-70s. Monday night through Wednesday, partly cloudy. Lows in the mid-50s. Highs in the upper 70s. Wednesday night, mostly clear. Lows in the upper 50s. Thursday, mostly sunny. Highs in the upper 70s. Again, the forecast for Champaign, Urbana and surrounding areas of East Central Illinois for the rest of today, mostly sunny. Highs in the upper 70s. Northwest winds 5 to 10 miles an hour. The time is currently 1:02 p.m. Central Daylight Time. 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Now for the official National Weather Service forecast for Champaign, Urbana and surrounding areas of East Central Illinois. Rest of today, mostly sunny. Highs in the upper 70s. Northwest winds 5 to 10 miles an hour. Tonight, mostly cloudy. A slight chance of showers after midnight. Lows in the lower 60s. West winds 5 to 10 miles an hour. Chance of rain 20%. Saturday, mostly sunny. Highs in the lower 80s. West winds 5 to 10 miles an hour. Saturday night, partly cloudy until midnight, then becoming mostly cloudy. Lows around 60. Northwest winds around 5 miles an hour, becoming east after midnight. Sunday, partly sunny with a chance of showers in the morning, then showers with a chance of thunderstorms in the afternoon. Highs in the upper 70s. East winds 5 to 10 miles an hour, increasing to southeast 15 to 20 miles an hour in the afternoon. Chance of rain near 100%. Sunday night, showers and thunderstorms until midnight, then a chance of showers and thunderstorms after midnight. Lows in the lower 60s. Chance of rain near 100%. Monday, mostly cloudy in the morning, then becoming partly sunny. Highs in the mid-70s. Monday night through Wednesday, partly cloudy. Lows in the mid-50s. Highs in the upper 70s. Wednesday night, mostly clear. Lows in the upper 50s. Thursday, mostly sunny. Highs in the upper 70s.
Again, the fourth for Champaign, Urbana, and surrounding areas of east central Illinois for the rest of today, mostly sunny. Highs in the upper 70s. Northwest winds 5 to 10 miles an hour. At 1 p.m. at the Champaign Airport, skies were mostly sunny. The temperature was 75 degrees, the dew point was 57, and the relative humidity was 53%. The wind was west at 12 miles an hour. The pressure was 30.01 inches and falling. Elsewhere around the area, it was sunny, with a temperature of 76 at Peoria, 77 at Bloomington, and 77 at Mattoon. It was mostly sunny, with a temperature of 77 at Paris, 77 at Terre Haute, 77 at Decatur, and 77 at Springfield. And once again at 1 p.m. at the Champaign Airport, under mostly sunny skies, the temperature was 75. Here is a river flood statement. The flood warning continues for the Sangamon River at Monticello until early Tuesday morning. At 8 a.m. Friday, the stage was 13.6 feet. The river is expected to rise to a crest of 13.8 feet tomorrow morning. It will then fall below flood stage late Monday evening. The time is currently 1:05 p.m. Central Daylight Time. 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Now for the official National Weather Service forecast for Champaign, Urbana, and surrounding areas of east central Illinois. Rest of today, mostly sunny. Highs in the upper 70s. Northwest winds 5 to 10 miles an hour. Tonight, mostly cloudy. A slight chance of showers after midnight. Lows in the lower 60s. West winds 5 to 10 miles an hour. Chance of rain 20%. Saturday, mostly sunny. Highs in the lower 80s. West winds 5 to 10 miles an hour. Saturday night, partly cloudy until midnight, then becoming mostly cloudy. Lows around 60. Northwest winds around 5 miles an hour, becoming east after midnight. Sunday, partly sunny with a chance of showers in the morning, then showers with a chance of thunderstorms in the afternoon. Highs in the upper 70s. East winds 5 to 10 miles an hour, increasing to southeast 15 to 20 miles an hour in the afternoon. Chance of rain near 100%. Sunday night, showers and thunderstorms until midnight, then a chance of showers and thunderstorms after midnight. Lows in the lower 60s. Chance of rain near 100%. Monday, mostly cloudy in the morning, then becoming partly sunny. Highs in the mid-70s. Monday night through Wednesday, partly cloudy. Lows in the mid-50s. Highs in the upper 70s. Wednesday night, mostly clear. Lows in the upper 50s. Thursday, mostly sunny. Highs in the upper 70s. Again, the forecast for Champaign, Urbana, and surrounding areas of east central Illinois for the rest of today, mostly sunny. Highs in the upper 70s. Northwest winds 5 to 10 miles an hour. The time is currently 1:08 p.m. Central Daylight Time. 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Now for the official National Weather Service forecast for Champaign, Urbana, and surrounding areas of east central Illinois. Rest of today, mostly sunny. Highs in the upper 70s. Northwest winds 5 to 10 miles an hour. Tonight, mostly cloudy. A slight chance of showers after midnight. Lows in the lower 60s. West winds 5 to 10 miles an hour. Chance of rain 20%. Saturday, mostly sunny. Highs in the lower 80s. West winds 5 to 10 miles an hour. Saturday night, partly cloudy until midnight, then becoming mostly cloudy. Lows around 60. Northwest winds around 5 miles an hour, becoming east after midnight.
Sunday, partly sunny with a chance of showers in the morning, then showers with a chance of thunderstorms in the afternoon. Highs in the upper 70s. East winds 5 to 10 miles an hour, increasing to southeast 15 to 20 miles an hour in the afternoon. Chance of rain near 100%. Sunday night, showers and thunderstorms until midnight, then a chance of showers and thunderstorms after midnight. Lows in the lower 60s. Chance of rain near 100%. Monday, mostly cloudy in the morning, then becoming partly sunny. Highs in the mid-70s. Monday night through Wednesday, partly cloudy. Lows in the mid-50s. Highs in the upper 70s. Wednesday night, mostly clear. Lows in the upper 50s. Thursday, mostly sunny. Highs in the upper 70s. Again, the forecast for Champaign, Urbana and surrounding areas of East Central Illinois for the rest of today, mostly sunny. Highs in the upper 70s. Northwest winds 5 to 10 miles an hour. At 1 p.m. at the Champaign Airport, skies were mostly sunny. The temperature was 75 degrees, the dew point was 57, and the relative humidity was 53%. The wind was west at 12 miles an hour. The pressure was 30.01 inches and falling. Elsewhere around the area, it was sunny, with a temperature of 76 at Peoria, 77 at Bloomington, and 77 at Mattoon. It was mostly sunny, with a temperature of 77 at Paris, 77 at Terre Haute, 77 at Decatur, and 77 at Springfield. And once again at 1 p.m. at the Champaign Airport, under mostly sunny skies, the temperature was 75. At 1 p.m. at the Champaign Airport, skies were mostly sunny. The temperature was 75 degrees, the dew point was 57, and the relative humidity was 53%. The wind was west at 12 miles an hour. The pressure was 30.01 inches and falling. Elsewhere around the area, it was sunny, with a temperature of 76 at Peoria, 77 at Bloomington, and 77 at Mattoon. It was mostly sunny, with a temperature of 77 at Paris, 77 at Terre Haute, 77 at Decatur, and 77 at Springfield. And once again at 1 p.m. at the Champaign Airport, under mostly sunny skies, the temperature was 75. Looking elsewhere around the Midwest at 1 p.m., Chicago was mostly sunny, and 73. Indianapolis was partly sunny, and 77. St. Louis was mostly sunny, and 81. Kansas City was partly sunny, and 80. Des Moines was partly sunny, and 77. Milwaukee was mostly sunny, and 72. The time is currently 1:12 p.m. Central Daylight Time. 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Now for the official National Weather Service forecast for Champaign, Urbana and surrounding areas of East Central Illinois. Rest of today, mostly sunny. Highs in the upper 70s. Northwest winds 5 to 10 miles an hour. Tonight, mostly cloudy. A slight chance of showers after midnight. Lows in the lower 60s. West winds 5 to 10 miles an hour. Chance of rain 20%. Saturday, mostly sunny. Highs in the lower 80s. West winds 5 to 10 miles an hour. Saturday night, partly cloudy until midnight, then becoming mostly cloudy. Lows around 60. Northwest winds around 5 miles an hour, becoming east after midnight. Sunday, partly sunny with a chance of showers in the morning, then showers with a chance of thunderstorms in the afternoon. Highs in the upper 70s. East winds 5 to 10 miles an hour, increasing to southeast 15 to 20 miles an hour in the afternoon. Chance of rain near 100%. Sunday night, showers and thunderstorms until midnight, then a chance of showers and thunderstorms after midnight. Lows in the lower 60s. Chance of rain near 100%. Monday, mostly cloudy in the morning, then becoming partly sunny. Highs in the mid-70s. Monday night through Wednesday, partly cloudy. Lows in the mid-50s. Highs in the upper 70s. Wednesday night, mostly clear. Lows in the upper 50s. Thursday, mostly sunny. Highs in the upper 70s. Again, the forecast for Champaign, Urbana and surrounding areas of East Central Illinois for the rest of today, mostly sunny.
highs in the upper 70s. Northwest

winds 5 to 10 miles an hour. At 1 p.m. at the Champaign Airport, skies were mostly sunny. The temperature was 75 degrees, the dew point was 57, and the relative humidity was 53%. The wind was west at 12 miles an hour. The pressure was 30.01 inches and falling. Elsewhere around the area, it was sunny, with a temperature of 76 at Peoria, 77 at Bloomington, and 77 at Mattoon. It was mostly sunny, with a temperature of 77 at Paris, 77 at Terre Haute, 77 at Peter, and 77 at Springfield. And once again at 1 p.m. at the Champaign Airport, under mostly sunny skies, the temperature was 75. Here is a river flood statement. The flood warning continues for the Sangamon River at Monticello until early Tuesday morning. At 8 a.m. Friday, the stage was 13.6 feet. The river is expected to rise to a crest of 13.8 feet tomorrow morning. It will then fall below flood stage late Monday evening. Looking elsewhere around the Midwest at 1 p.m., Chicago was mostly sunny and 73. Indianapolis was partly sunny and 77. St. Louis was mostly sunny and 81. Kansas City was partly sunny and 80. Des Moines was partly sunny and 77. Milwaukee was mostly sunny and 72. The time is currently 1:16 p.m. Central Daylight Time. 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Now for the official National Weather Service forecast for Champaign, Urbana, and surrounding areas of East Central Illinois. Rest of today, mostly sunny. Highs in the upper 70s. Northwest winds 5 to 10 miles an hour. Tonight, mostly cloudy. A slight chance of showers after midnight. Lows in the lower 60s. West winds 5 to 10 miles an hour. Chance of rain 20%. Saturday, mostly sunny. Highs in the lower 80s. West winds 5 to 10 miles an hour. Saturday night, partly cloudy until midnight, then becoming mostly cloudy. Lows around 50. Northwest winds around 5 miles an hour, becoming east after midnight. Sunday, partly sunny with chance of showers in the morning, then showers with a chance of thunderstorms in the afternoon. High in the upper 70s. East winds 5 to 10 miles an hour, increase to southeast 15 to 20 miles an hour in the afternoon. Chance of rain near 100%. Sunday night, showers and thunderstorms until midnight, then a chance of shower and thunderstorms after midnight. Lows in the lower 60s. Chance of rain near 100%. Monday, mostly cloudy in the morning, then becoming partly sunny. High is in the mid-70s. Monday night through Wednesday, partly cloudy. Lows in the mid-50s. Highs in the upper 70s. Wednesday night, mostly clear. Lows in the upper 50s. Thursday, mostly sunny. Highs in the upper 70s. Again, the forecast for Champaign, Urbana, and surrounding areas of East Central Illinois for the rest of today, mostly sunny. Highs in the upper 70s. Northwest winds 5 to 10 miles an hour. At 1 p.m. at the Champaign Airport, skies were mostly sunny. The temperature was 75 degrees, the dew point was 57, and the relative humidity was 53%. The wind was west at 12 miles an hour. The pressure was 30.01 inches and falling. Elsewhere around the area, it was sunny, with a temperature of 76 at Peoria, 77 at Bloomington, and 77 at Mattoon. It was mostly sunny, with a temperature of 77 at Paris, 77 at Terre Haute, 77 at Decatur, and 77 at Springfield. And once again at 1 p.m. at the Champaign Airport, under mostly sunny skies, the temperature was 75. Looking elsewhere around the Midwest at 1 p.m., Chicago was mostly sunny, and 73. Indianapolis was partly sunny, and 77. St. Louis was mostly sunny, and 81. Kansas City was partly sunny, and 80. Des Moines was partly sunny, and 77. Milwaukee was mostly sunny, and 72. The time is currently 1:19 p.m. Central Daylight Time. 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
Now for the official National Weather Service forecast for Champaign, Urbana, and surrounding areas of East Central Illinois. Rest of today, mostly sunny. Highs in the upper 70s. Northwest winds 5 to 10 miles an hour. Tonight, mostly cloudy. A slight chance of showers after midnight. Lows in the lower 60s. West winds 5 to 10 miles an hour. Chance of rain 20%. Saturday, mostly sunny. Highs in the lower 80s. West winds 5 to 10 miles an hour. Saturday night, partly cloudy until midnight, then becoming mostly cloudy. Lows around 60. Northwest winds around 5 miles an hour, become east after midnight. Sunday, partly sunny with a chance of showers in the morning, then showers with a chance of thunderstorms in the afternoon. High in the upper 70s. East wind 5 to 10 miles an hour, increasing to southeast 15 to 20 miles an hour in the afternoon. Chance of rain near 100%. Sunday night, showers and thunderstorms until midnight, then a chance of showers and thunderstorms after midnight. Lows in the lower 60s. Chance of rain near 100%. Monday, mostly cloudy in the morning, then becoming partly sunny. Highs in the mid-70s. Monday night through Wednesday, partly cloudy. Lows in the mid-50s. Highs in the upper 70s. Wednesday night, mostly clear. Lows in the upper 50s. Thursday, mostly sunny. Highs in the upper 70s. Again, the forecast for Champaign, Urbana, and surrounding areas of East Central Illinois for the rest of today, mostly sunny. Highs in the upper 70s. Northwest winds 5 to 10 miles an hour. At 1 p.m. at the Champaign Airport, skies were mostly sunny. The temperature was 75 degrees, the dew point was 57, and the relative humidity was 53%. The wind was west at 12 miles an hour. The pressure was 30.01 inches and falling. Elsewhere around the area, it was sunny, with a temperature of 76 at Peoria, 77 at Bloomington, and 77 at Mattoon. It was mostly sunny, with a temperature of 77 at Paris, 77 at Terre Haute, 77 at Decatur, and 77 at Springfield. And once again at 1 p.m. at the Champaign Airport, under mostly sunny skies, the temperature was 75. Looking elsewhere around them, it was at 1 p.m., Chicago was mostly sunny, and 73. Indianapolis was partly sunny, and 77. St. Louis was mostly sunny, and 81. Kansas City was partly sunny, and 80. Des Moines was partly sunny, and 77. Milwaukee was mostly sunny, and 72. Time currently 1:22 p.m. Central Daylight Time. 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Now, for the official National Weather Service forecast for Champaign, Urbana, and surrounding areas of East Central Illinois. Rest of today, mostly sunny. Highs in the upper 70s. Northwest wind 5 to 10 miles an hour. Tonight, mostly cloudy. A slight chance of showers after midnight. Lows in the lower 60s. West winds 5 to 10 miles an hour. Chance of rain 20%. Saturday, mostly sunny. Highs in the lower 80s. West winds 5 to 10 miles an hour. Saturday night, partly cloudy until midnight, then becoming mostly cloudy. Lows around 60. Northwest winds around 5 miles an hour, becoming east after midnight. Sunday, partly sunny with a chance of showers in the morning, then showers with a chance of thunderstorms in the afternoon. Highs in the upper 70s. East winds 5 to 10 miles an hour, increasing to southeast 15 to 20 miles an hour in the afternoon. Chance of rain near 100%. Sunday night, showers and thunderstorms until midnight, then a chance of showers and thunderstorms after midnight. Lows in the lower 60s. Chance of rain near 100%. Monday, mostly cloudy in the morning, then becoming partly sunny. Highs in the mid-70s. Monday night through Wednesday, partly cloudy. Lows in the mid-50s. Highs in the upper 70s. Wednesday night, mostly clear. Lows in the upper 50s. Thursday, mostly sunny. Highs in the upper 70s.
Again, the forecast for Champaign, Urbana, and surrounding areas of east central Illinois for the rest of today, mostly sunny.

highs in the upper 70s. Northwest winds 5 to 10 miles an hour. At 1 p.m. at the Champaign Airport, skies were mostly sunny. The temperature was 75 degrees, the dew point was 57, and the relative humidity was 53%. The wind was west at 12 miles an hour. The pressure was 30.01 inches and falling. Elsewhere around the area, it was sunny, with a temperature of 76 at Peoria, 77 at Bloomington, and 77 at Mattoon. It was mostly sunny, with a temperature of 77 at Paris, 77 at Terre Haute, 77 at Decatur, and 77 at Springfield. And once again at 1 p.m. at the Champaign Airport, under mostly sunny skies, the temperature was 75. Here is a river flood statement. The flood warning continues for the Sangamon River at Monticello until early Tuesday morning. At 8 a.m. Friday, the stage was 13.6 feet. The river is expected to rise to a crest of 13.8 feet tomorrow morning. It will then fall below flood stage late Monday evening. Looking elsewhere around the Midwest at 1 p.m., Chicago was mostly sunny and 73. Indianapolis was partly sunny and 77. St. Louis was mostly sunny and 81. Kansas City was partly sunny and 80. Des Moines was partly sunny and 77. Milwaukee was mostly sunny and 72. The time is currently 1:26 p.m. Central Daylight Time. 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Now for the official National Weather Service forecast for Champaign, Urbana, and surrounding areas of East Central Illinois. Rest of today, mostly sunny. Highs in the upper 70s. Northwest winds 5 to 10 miles an hour. Tonight, mostly cloudy. A slight chance of showers after midnight. Lows in the lower 60s. West winds 5 to 10 miles an hour. Chance of rain 20%. Saturday, mostly sunny. Highs in the lower 80s. West winds 5 to 10 miles an hour. Saturday night, partly cloudy until midnight, then becoming mostly cloudy. Lows around 60. Northwest winds around 5 miles an hour, becoming east after midnight. Sunday, partly sunny with a chance of showers in the morning, then showers with a chance of thunderstorms in the afternoon. Highs in the upper 70s. East winds 5 to 10 miles an hour, increasing to southeast 15 to 20 miles an hour in the afternoon. Chance of rain near 100%. Sunday night, showers and thunderstorms until midnight, then a chance of showers and thunderstorms after midnight. Lows in the lower 60s. Chance of rain near 100%. Monday, mostly cloudy in the morning, then becoming partly sunny. Highs in the mid-70s. Monday night through Wednesday, partly cloudy. Lows in the mid-50s. Highs in the upper 70s. Wednesday night, mostly clear. Lows in the upper 50s. Thursday, mostly sunny. Highs in the upper 70s. Again, the forecast for Champaign, Urbana, and surrounding areas of East Central Illinois for the rest of today, mostly sunny. Highs in the upper 70s. Northwest winds 5 to 10 miles an hour. At 1 p.m. at the Champaign Airport, skies were mostly sunny. The temperature was 75 degrees, the dew point was 57, and the relative humidity was 53%. The wind was west at 12 miles an hour. The pressure was 30.01 inches and falling. Elsewhere around the area, it was sunny, with a temperature of 76 at Peoria, 77 at Bloomington, and 77 at Mattoon. It was mostly sunny, with a temperature of 77 at Paris, 77 at Terre Haute, 77 at Decatur, and 77 at Springfield. And once again at 1 p.m. at the Champaign Airport, under mostly sunny skies, the temperature was 75. Looking elsewhere around the Midwest at 1 p.m., Chicago was mostly sunny, and 73. Indianapolis was partly sunny, and 77. St. Louis was mostly sunny, and 81. Kansas City was partly sunny, and 80. Des Moines was partly sunny, and 77. Milwaukee was mostly sunny, and 72. The time is currently 1:29 p.m. Central Daylight Time. 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

Highs in the lower 80s. Wet winds 5 to 10 miles an hour. Saturday night, partly cloudy until midnight, then becoming mostly cloudy. Lows around 60. Northwest winds around 5 miles an hour, becoming east after midnight. Sunday, partly sunny with a chance of showers in the morning, then showers with a chance of thunderstorms in the afternoon. Highs in the upper 70s. East winds 5 to 10 miles an hour, increasing to southeast 15 to 20 miles an hour in the afternoon. Chance of rain near 100%. Sunday night, showers and thunderstorms until midnight, then a chance of showers and thunderstorms after midnight. Lows in the lower 60s. Chance of rain near 100%. Monday, mostly cloudy in the morning, then becoming partly sunny. Highs in the mid-70s. Monday night through Wednesday, partly cloudy. Lows in the mid-50s. Highs in the upper 70s. Wednesday night, mostly clear. Lows in the upper 50s. Thursday, mostly sunny. Highs in the upper 70s. Again, the forecast for Champaign, Urbana and surrounding areas of East Central Illinois for the rest of today, sunny. Near steady temperature in the upper 70s. Northwest winds 5 to 10 miles an hour. At 1 p.m. at the Champaign Airport, skies were mostly sunny. The temperature was 75 degrees, the dew point was 57, and the relative humidity was 53%. The wind was west at 12 miles an hour. The pressure was 30.01 inches and falling. Elsewhere around the area, it was sunny, with a temperature of 76 at Peoria, 77 at Bloomington, and 77 at Mattoon. It was mostly sunny, with a temperature of 77 at Paris, 77 at Terre Haute, 77 at Decatur, and 77 at Springfield. And once again at 1 p.m. at the Champaign Airport, under mostly sunny skies, the temperature was 75. Looking elsewhere around the Midwest at 1 p.m., Chicago was mostly sunny, and 73. Indianapolis was partly sunny, and 77. St. Louis was mostly sunny, and 81. Kansas City was partly sunny, and 80. Des Moines was partly sunny, and 77. Milwaukee was mostly sunny, and 72. The time is currently 1:32 p.m. Central Daylight Time. 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Now for the official National Weather Service forecast for Champaign, Urbana and surrounding areas of East Central Illinois. Rest of today, sunny. Near steady temperature in the upper 70s. Daylight time. 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Now for the official National Weather Service forecast for Champaign, Urbana and surrounding areas of East Central Illinois. Rest of today, sunny. Near steady temperature in the upper 70s. Northwest winds 5 to 10 miles an hour. Tonight, mostly cloudy. A slight chance of showers after midnight. Lows in the lower 60s. West winds 5 to 10 miles an hour. Chance of rain 20%. Saturday, mostly sunny. Highs in the lower 80s. West winds 5 to 10 miles an hour. Saturday night, partly cloudy until midnight, then becoming mostly cloudy. Lows around 60. Northwest winds around 5 miles an hour, becoming east after midnight. Sunday, partly sunny with a chance of showers in the morning, then showers with a chance of thunderstorms in the afternoon. Highs in the upper 70s. East winds 5 to 10 miles an hour, increasing to southeast 15 to 20 miles an hour in the afternoon. Chance of rain near 100%. Sunday night, showers and thunderstorms until midnight, then a chance of showers and thunderstorms after midnight. Lows in the lower 60s. Chance of rain near 100%. Monday, mostly cloudy in the morning, then becoming partly sunny. Highs in the mid-70s. Monday night through Wednesday, partly cloudy. Lows in the mid-50s. Highs in the upper 70s. Wednesday night, mostly clear. Lows in the upper 50s. Thursday, mostly sunny. Highs in the upper 70s. Again, the forecast for Champaign, Urbana and surrounding areas of East Central Illinois for the rest of today, sunny. Near steady temperature in the upper 70s. Northwest winds 5 to 10 miles an hour.

Here is a river flood statement. The flood warning continues for the Sangamon River at Monticello until early Tuesday morning. At 8 a.m. Friday, the stage was 13.6 feet. The river is expected to rise to a crest of 13.8 feet tomorrow morning. It will then fall below flood stage late Monday evening. At 1 p.m. at the Champaign Airport, skies were mostly sunny. The temperature was 75 degrees, the dew point was 57, and the relative humidity was 53%. The wind was west at 12 miles an hour. The pressure was 30.01 inches and falling. Elsewhere around the area, it was sunny, with a temperature of 76 at Peoria, 77 at Bloomington, and 77 at Mattoon. It was mostly sunny, with a temperature of 77 at Paris, 77 at Terre Haute, 77 at Decatur, and 77 at Springfield. And once again at 1 p.m. at the Champaign Airport, under mostly sunny skies, the temperature was 75. Looking elsewhere around the Midwest at 1 p.m., Chicago was mostly sunny, and 73. Indianapolis was partly sunny, and 77. St. Louis was mostly sunny, and 81. Kansas City was partly sunny, and 80. Des Moines was partly sunny, and 77. Milwaukee was mostly sunny, and 72. The time is currently 1:36 p.m. Central Daylight Time. 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Now for the official National Weather Service forecast for Champaign, Urbana, and surrounding areas of East Central Illinois. Rest of today, sunny. Near steady temperature in the upper 70s. Northwest winds 5 to 10 miles an hour. Tonight, mostly cloudy. A slight chance of showers after midnight. Lows in the lower 60s. West winds 5 to 10 miles an hour. Chance of rain 20%. Saturday, mostly sunny. Highs in the lower 80s. West winds 5 to 10 miles an hour. Saturday night, partly cloudy until midnight, then becoming mostly cloudy. Lows around 60. Northwest winds around 5 miles an hour, becoming east after midnight. Sunday, partly sunny with a chance of showers in the morning, then showers with a chance of thunderstorms in the afternoon. Highs in the upper 70s. East winds 5 to 10 miles an hour, increasing to southeast 15 to 20 miles an hour in the afternoon. Chance of rain near 100%. Sunday night, showers and thunderstorms until midnight, then a chance of showers and thunderstorms after midnight. Lows in the lower 60s. Chance of rain near 100%. Monday, mostly cloudy in the morning, then becoming partly sunny. Highs in the mid-70s. Monday night through Wednesday, partly cloudy. Lows in the mid-50s. Highs in the upper 70s. Wednesday night, mostly clear. Lows in the upper 50s. Thursday, mostly sunny. Highs in the upper 70s. Again, the forecast for Champaign, Urbana, and surrounding areas of East Central Illinois for the rest of today, sunny. Near steady temperature in the upper 70s. Northwest winds 5 to 10 miles an hour. At 1 p.m. at the Champaign Airport, skies were mostly sunny. The temperature was 75 degrees, the dew point was 57, and the relative humidity was 53%. The wind was west at 12 miles an hour. The pressure was 30.01 inches and falling. Elsewhere around the area, it was sunny, with a temperature of 76 at Peoria, 77 at Bloomington, and 77 at Mattoon. It was mostly sunny, with a temperature of 77 at Paris, 77 at Terre Haute, 77 at Decatur, and 77 at Springfield. And once again at 1 p.m. at the Champaign Airport, under mostly sunny skies, the temperature was 75. Looking elsewhere around the Midwest at 1 p.m., Chicago was mostly sunny, and 73. Indianapolis was partly sunny, and 77. St. Louis was mostly sunny, and 81. Kansas City was partly sunny, and 80. Des Moines was partly sunny, and 77. Milwaukee was mostly sunny, and 72. The time is currently 1:39 p.m. Central Daylight Time. 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Now for the official National Weather Service forecast for Champaign, Urbana.

and surrounding areas of east central Illinois. Rest of today, sunny. Near steady temperature in the upper 70s. Northwest winds 5 to 10 miles an hour. Tonight, mostly cloudy. A slight chance of showers after midnight. Lows in the lower 60s. West winds 5 to 10 miles an hour. Chance of rain 20%. Saturday, mostly sunny. Highs in the lower 80s. West winds 5 to 10 miles an hour. Saturday night, partly cloudy until midnight, then becoming mostly cloudy. Lows around 60. Northwest winds around 5 miles an hour, becoming east after midnight. Sunday, partly sunny with a chance of showers in the morning, then showers with a chance of thunderstorms in the afternoon. Highs in the upper 70s. East winds 5 to 10 miles an hour, increasing to southeast 15 to 20 miles an hour in the afternoon. Chance of rain near 100%. Sunday night, showers and thunderstorms until midnight, then a chance of showers and thunderstorms after midnight. Lows in the lower 60s. Chance of rain near 100%. Monday, mostly cloudy in the morning, then becoming partly sunny. Highs in the mid-70s. Monday night through Wednesday, partly cloudy. Lows in the mid-50s. Highs in the upper 70s. Wednesday night, mostly clear. Lows in the upper 50s. Thursday, mostly sunny. Highs in the upper 70s. Again, the forecast for Champaign, Urbana and surrounding areas of east central Illinois for the rest of today, sunny. Near steady temperature in the upper 70s. Northwest winds 5 to 10 miles an hour. At 1 p.m. at the Champaign Airport, skies were mostly sunny. The temperature was 75 degrees, the dew point was 57, and the relative humidity was 53%. The wind was west at 12 miles an hour. The pressure was 30.01 inches and falling. Elsewhere around the area, it was sunny, with a temperature of 76 at Peoria, 77 at Bloomington, and 77 at Mattoon. It was mostly sunny, with a temperature of 77 at Paris, 77 at Terre Haute, 77 at Decatur, and 77 at Springfield. And once again at 1 p.m. at the Champaign Airport, under mostly sunny skies, the temperature was 75. Looking elsewhere around the Midwest at 1 p.m., Chicago was mostly sunny, and 73. Indianapolis was partly sunny, and 77. St. Louis was mostly sunny, and 81. Kansas City was partly sunny, and 80. Des Moines was partly sunny, and 77. Milwaukee was mostly sunny, and 72. The time is currently 1:43 p.m. Central Daylight Time. 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Now for the official National Weather Service forecast for Champaign, Urbana and surrounding areas of east central Illinois. Rest of today, sunny. Near steady temperature in the upper 70s. Northwest winds 5 to 10 miles an hour. Tonight, mostly cloudy. A slight chance of showers after midnight. Lows in the lower 60s. West winds 5 to 10 miles an hour. Chance of rain 20%. Saturday, mostly sunny. Highs in the lower 80s. West winds 5 to 10 miles an hour. Saturday night, partly cloudy until midnight, then becoming mostly cloudy. Lows around 60. Northwest winds around 5 miles an hour, becoming east after midnight. Sunday, partly sunny with a chance of showers in the morning, then showers with a chance of thunderstorms in the afternoon. Highs in the upper 70s. East winds 5 to 10 miles an hour, increasing to southeast 15 to 20 miles an hour in the afternoon. Chance of rain near 100%. Sunday night, showers and thunderstorms until midnight, then a chance of showers and thunderstorms after midnight. Lows in the lower 60s. Chance of rain near 100%. Monday, mostly cloudy in the morning, then becoming partly sunny. Highs in the mid-70s. Monday night through Wednesday, partly cloudy. Lows in the mid-50s. Highs in the upper 70s. Wednesday night, mostly clear. Lows in the upper 50s. Thursday, mostly sunny. Highs in the upper 70s. Again, the forecast for Champaign, Urbana and surrounding areas of east central Illinois for the rest of today, sunny.
near steady temperature in the upper 70s. Northwest winds 5 to 10 miles an hour. Here is a river flood statement. The flood warning continues for the Sangamon River at Monticello until early Tuesday morning. At 8 a.m. Friday, the stage was 13.6 feet. The river is expected to rise to a crest of 13.8 feet tomorrow morning. It will then fall below flood stage late Monday evening. At 1 p.m. at the Champaign Airport, skies were mostly sunny. The temperature was 75 degrees, the dew point was 57, and the relative humidity was 53%. The wind was west at 12 miles an hour. The pressure was 30.01 inches and falling. Elsewhere around the area, it was sunny, with a temperature of 76 at Peoria, 77 at Bloomington, and 77 at Mattoon. It was mostly sunny, with a temperature of 77 at Paris, 77 at Terre Haute, 77 at Decatur, and 77 at Springfield. And once again at 1 p.m. at the Champaign Airport, under mostly sunny skies, the temperature was 75. Looking elsewhere around the Midwest at 1 p.m., Chicago was mostly sunny, and 73. Indianapolis was partly sunny, and 77. St. Louis was mostly sunny, and 81. Kansas City was partly sunny, and 80. Des Moines was partly sunny, and 77. Milwaukee was mostly sunny, and 72. The time is currently 1:46 p.m. Central Daylight Time. 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Now for the official National Weather Service forecast for Champaign, Urbana, and surrounding areas of East Central Illinois. Rest of today, sunny. Near steady temperature in the upper 70s. Northwest winds 5 to 10 miles an hour. Tonight, mostly cloudy. A slight chance of showers after midnight. Lows in the lower 60s. West winds 5 to 10 miles an hour. Chance of rain 20%. Saturday, mostly sunny. Highs in the lower 80s. West winds 5 to 10 miles an hour. Saturday night, partly cloudy until midnight, then becoming mostly cloudy. Lows around 60. Northwest winds around 5 miles an hour, becoming east after midnight. Sunday, partly sunny with a chance of showers in the morning, then showers with a chance of thunderstorms in the afternoon. Highs in the upper 70s. East winds 5 to 10 miles an hour, increasing to southeast 15 to 20 miles an hour in the afternoon. Chance of rain near 100%. Sunday night, showers and thunderstorms until midnight, then a chance of showers and thunderstorms after midnight. Lows in the lower 60s. Chance of rain near 100%. Monday, mostly cloudy in the morning, then becoming partly sunny. Highs in the mid-70s. Monday night through Wednesday, partly cloudy. Lows in the mid-50s. Highs in the upper 70s. Wednesday night, mostly clear. Lows in the upper 50s. Thursday, mostly sunny. Highs in the upper 70s. Again, the forecast for Champaign, Urbana, and surrounding areas of East Central Illinois for the rest of today, sunny. Near steady temperature in the upper 70s. Northwest winds 5 to 10 miles an hour. At 1 p.m. at the Champaign Airport, skies were mostly sunny. The temperature was 75 degrees, the dew point was 57, and the relative humidity was 53%. The wind was west at 12 miles an hour. The pressure was 30.01 inches and falling. Elsewhere around the area, it was sunny, with a temperature of 76 at Peoria, 77 at Bloomington, and 77 at Mattoon. It was mostly sunny, with a temperature of 77 at Paris, 77 at Terre Haute, 77 at Decatur, and 77 at Springfield. And once again at 1 p.m. at the Champaign Airport, under mostly sunny skies, the temperature was 75. Looking elsewhere around the Midwest at 1 p.m., Chicago was mostly sunny, and 73. Indianapolis was partly sunny, and 77. St. Louis was mostly sunny, and 81. Kansas City was partly sunny, and 80. Des Moines was partly sunny, and 77. Milwaukee was mostly sunny, and 72. The time is currently 1:49 p.m. Central Daylight Time.
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36 in Champaign. Now for the official National Weather Service forecast for Champaign, Urbana, and surrounding areas of East Central Illinois. Rest of today, sunny. Near steady temperature in the upper 70s. Northwest winds 5 to 10 miles an hour. Tonight, mostly cloudy. A slight chance of showers after midnight. Lows in the lower 60s. West winds 5 to 10 miles an hour. Chance of rain 20%. Saturday, mostly sunny. Highs in the lower 80s. West winds 5 to 10 miles an hour. Saturday night, partly cloudy until midnight, then becoming mostly cloudy. Lows around 60. Northwest winds around 5 miles an hour, becoming east after midnight. Sunday, partly sunny with a chance of showers in the morning, then showers with a chance of thunderstorms in the afternoon. Highs in the upper 70s. East winds 5 to 10 miles an hour, increasing to southeast 15 to 20 miles an hour in the afternoon. Chance of rain near 100%. Sunday night, showers and thunderstorms until midnight, then a chance of showers and thunderstorms after midnight. Lows in the lower 60s. Chance of rain near 100%. Monday, mostly cloudy in the morning, then becoming partly sunny. Highs in the mid-70s. Monday night through Wednesday, partly cloudy. Lows in the mid-50s. Highs in the upper 70s. Wednesday night, mostly clear. Lows in the upper 50s. Thursday, mostly sunny. Highs in the upper 70s. Again, the forecast for Champaign, Urbana, and surrounding areas of East Central Illinois for the rest of today, sunny. Near steady temperature in the upper 70s. Northwest winds 5 to 10 miles an hour. At 1 p.m. at the Champaign Airport, skies were mostly sunny. The temperature was 75 degrees, the dew point was 57, and the relative humidity was 53%. The wind was west at 12 miles an hour. The pressure was 30.01 inches and falling. Elsewhere around the area, it was sunny, with a temperature of 76 at Peoria, 77 at Bloomington, and 77 at Mattoon. It was mostly sunny, with a temperature of 77 at Paris, 77 at Terre Haute, 77 at Decatur, and 77 at Springfield. And once again at 1 p.m. at the Champaign Airport, under mostly sunny skies, the temperature was 75. Looking elsewhere around the Midwest at 1 p.m., Chicago was mostly sunny, and 73. Indianapolis was partly sunny, and 77. St. Louis was mostly sunny, and 81. Kansas City was partly sunny, and 80. Des Moines was partly sunny, and 77. Milwaukee was mostly sunny, and 72. The time is currently 1:53 p.m. Central Daylight Time. 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Now for the official National Weather Service forecast for Champaign, Urbana, and surrounding areas of East Central Illinois. Rest of today, sunny. Near steady temperature in the upper 70s. Northwest winds 5 to 10 miles an hour. Tonight, mostly cloudy. A slight chance of showers after midnight. Lows in the lower 60s. West winds 5 to 10 miles an hour. Chance of rain 20%. Saturday, mostly sunny. Highs in the lower 80s. West winds 5 to 10 miles an hour. Saturday night, partly cloudy until midnight, then becoming mostly cloudy. Lows around 60. Northwest winds around 5 miles an hour, becoming east after midnight. Sunday, partly sunny with a chance of showers in the morning, then showers with a chance of thunderstorms in the afternoon. Highs in the upper 70s. East winds 5 to 10 miles an hour, increasing to southeast 15 to 20 miles an hour in the afternoon. Chance of rain near 100%. Sunday night, showers and thunderstorms until midnight, then a chance of showers and thunderstorms after midnight. Lows in the lower 60s. Chance of rain near 100%. Monday, mostly cloudy in the morning, then becoming partly sunny. Highs in the mid-70s. Monday night through Wednesday, partly cloudy. Lows in the mid-50s. Highs in the upper 70s. Wednesday night, mostly clear. Lows in the upper 50s. Thursday, mostly sunny. Highs in the upper 70s. Again, the forecast for

Champaign, Urbana, and surrounding areas of east central Illinois for the rest of today, sunny. Near steady temperature in the upper 70s. Northwest winds 5 to 10 miles an hour. Here is a river flood statement. The flood warning continues for the Sangamon River at Monticello until early Tuesday morning. At 8 a.m. Friday, the stage was 13.6 feet. The river is expected to rise to a crest of 13.8 feet tomorrow morning. It will then fall below flood stage late Monday evening. At 1 p.m. at the Champaign Airport, skies were mostly sunny. The temperature was 75 degrees, the dew point was 57, and the relative humidity was 53%. The wind was west at 12 miles an hour. The pressure was 30.01 inches and falling. Elsewhere around the area, it was sunny, with a temperature of 76 at Peoria, 77 at Bloomington, and 77 at Mattoon. It was mostly sunny, with a temperature of 77 at Paris, 77 at Terre Haute, 77 at Decatur, and 77 at Springfield. And once again at 1 p.m. at the Champaign Airport, under mostly sunny skies, the temperature was 75. Looking elsewhere around the Midwest at 1 p.m., Chicago was mostly sunny, and 73. Indianapolis was partly sunny, and 77. St. Louis was mostly sunny, and 81. Kansas City was partly sunny, and 80. Des Moines was partly sunny, and 77. Milwaukee was mostly sunny, and 72. The time is currently 1:56 p.m. Central Daylight Time. 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Now for the official National Weather Service forecast for Champaign, Urbana, and surrounding areas of east central Illinois. Rest of today, sunny. Near steady temperature in the upper 70s. Northwest winds 5 to 10 miles an hour. Tonight, mostly cloudy. A slight chance of showers after midnight. Lows in the lower 60s. West winds 5 to 10 miles an hour. Chance of rain 20%. Saturday, mostly sunny. Highs in the lower 80s. West winds 5 to 10 miles an hour. Saturday night, partly cloudy until midnight, then becoming mostly cloudy. Lows around 60. Northwest winds around 5 miles an hour, becoming east after midnight. Sunday, partly sunny with a chance of showers in the morning, then showers with a chance of thunderstorms in the afternoon. Highs in the upper 70s. East winds 5 to 10 miles an hour, increasing to southeast 15 to 20 miles an hour in the afternoon. Chance of rain near 100%. Sunday night, showers and thunderstorms until midnight, then a chance of showers and thunderstorms after midnight. Lows in the lower 60s. Chance of rain near 100%. Monday, mostly cloudy in the morning, then becoming partly sunny. Highs in the mid-70s. Monday night through Wednesday, partly cloudy. Lows in the mid-50s. Highs in the upper 70s. Wednesday night, mostly clear. Lows in the upper 50s. Thursday, mostly sunny. Highs in the upper 70s. Again, the forecast for Champaign, Urbana, and surrounding areas of east central Illinois for the rest of today, sunny. Near steady temperature in the upper 70s. Northwest winds 5 to 10 miles an hour. At 1 p.m. at the Champaign Airport, skies were mostly sunny. The temperature was 75 degrees, the dew point was 57, and the relative humidity was 53%. The wind was west at 12 miles an hour. The pressure was 30.01 inches and falling. Elsewhere around the area, it was sunny, with a temperature of 76 at Peoria, 77 at Bloomington, and 77 at Mattoon. It was mostly sunny, with a temperature of 77 at Paris, 77 at Terre Haute, 77 at Decatur, and 77 at Springfield. And once again at 1 p.m. at the Champaign Airport, under mostly sunny skies, the temperature was 75. Looking elsewhere around the Midwest at 1 p.m., Chicago was mostly sunny, and 73. Indianapolis was partly sunny, and 77. St. Louis was mostly sunny, and 81. Kansas City was partly sunny, and 80. Des Moines was partly sunny, and 77. Milwaukee was mostly sunny, and 72. The time is currently 2 p.m. Central Daylight Time.
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Now for the official National Weather Service forecast for Champaign, Urbana, and surrounding areas of East Central Illinois. Rest of today, sunny. Near steady temperature in the upper 70s. Northwest winds 5 to 10 miles an hour. Tonight, mostly cloudy. A slight chance of showers after midnight. Lows in the lower 60s. West winds 5 to 10 miles an hour. Chance of rain 20%. Saturday, mostly sunny. Highs in the lower 80s. West winds 5 to 10 miles an hour. Saturday night, partly cloudy until midnight, then becoming mostly cloudy. Lows around 60. Northwest winds around 5 miles an hour, becoming east after midnight. Sunday, partly sunny with a chance of showers in the morning, then showers with a chance of thunderstorms in the afternoon. Highs in the upper 70s. East winds 5 to 10 miles an hour, increasing to southeast 15 to 20 miles an hour in the afternoon. Chance of rain near 100%. Sunday night, showers and thunderstorms until midnight, then a chance of showers and thunderstorms after midnight. Lows in the lower 60s. Chance of rain near 100%. Monday, mostly cloudy in the morning, then becoming partly sunny. Highs in the mid-70s. Monday night through Wednesday, partly cloudy. Lows in the mid-50s. Highs in the upper 70s. Wednesday night, mostly clear. Lows in the upper 50s. Thursday, mostly sunny. Highs in the upper 70s. Again, the forecast for Champaign, Urbana, and surrounding areas of East Central Illinois for the rest of today, sunny. Near steady temperature in the upper 70s. Northwest winds 5 to 10 miles an hour. The time is currently 2:02 p.m. Central Daylight Time. 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Now for the official National Weather Service forecast for Champaign, Urbana, and surrounding areas of East Central Illinois. Rest of today, sunny. Near steady temperature in the upper 70s. Northwest winds 5 to 10 miles an hour. Tonight, mostly cloudy. A slight chance of showers after midnight. Lows in the lower 60s. West winds 5 to 10 miles an hour. Chance of rain 20%. Saturday, mostly sunny. Highs in the lower 80s. West winds 5 to 10 miles an hour. Saturday night, partly cloudy until midnight, then becoming mostly cloudy. Lows around 60. Northwest winds around 5 miles an hour, becoming east after midnight. Sunday, partly sunny with a chance of showers in the morning, then showers with a chance of thunderstorms in the afternoon. Highs in the upper 70s. East winds 5 to 10 miles an hour, increasing to southeast 15 to 20 miles an hour in the afternoon. Chance of rain near 100%. Sunday night, showers and thunderstorms until midnight, then a chance of showers and thunderstorms after midnight. Lows in the lower 60s. Chance of rain near 100%. Monday, mostly cloudy in the morning, then becoming partly sunny. Highs in the mid-70s. Monday night through Wednesday, partly cloudy. Lows in the mid-50s. Highs in the upper 70s. Wednesday night, mostly clear. Lows in the upper 50s. Thursday, mostly sunny. Highs in the upper 70s. Again, the forecast for Champaign, Urbana, and surrounding areas of East Central Illinois for the rest of today, sunny. Near steady temperature in the upper 70s. Northwest winds 5 to 10 miles an hour. At 2 p.m. at the Champaign Airport, skies were mostly sunny. The temperature was 76 degrees, the dew point was 56, and the relative humidity was 49%. The wind was northwest at 10 miles an hour. The pressure was 30.01 inches and steady. Elsewhere around the area, it was sunny, with a temperature of 77 at Bloomington, 78 at Paris, and 78 at Terre Haute. It was mostly sunny, with a temperature of 77 at Peoria, 78 at Mattoon, 77 at Decatur, and 78 at Springfield. And once again at 2 p.m. at the Champaign Airport, under mostly sunny skies, the temperature was 76. Here is a river flood statement. The flood warning continues for the Sangamon River at Monticello. Until
early Tuesday morning. At 8 a.m. Friday, the stage was 13.6 feet. The river is expected to rise to a crest of 13.8 feet tomorrow morning. It will then fall below flood stage late Monday evening. The time is currently 2:05 p.m. Central Daylight Time. 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Now for the official National Weather Service forecast for Champaign, Urbana, and surrounding areas of East Central Illinois. Rest of today, sunny. Near steady temperature in the upper 70s. Northwest winds 5 to 10 miles an hour. Tonight, mostly cloudy. A slight chance of showers after midnight. Lows in the lower 60s. West winds 5 to 10 miles an hour. Chance of rain 20%. Saturday, mostly sunny. Highs in the lower 80s. West winds 5 to 10 miles an hour. Saturday night, partly cloudy until midnight, then becoming mostly cloudy. Lows around 60. Northwest winds around 5 miles an hour, becoming east after midnight. Sunday, partly sunny with a chance of showers in the morning, then showers with a chance of thunderstorms in the afternoon. Highs in the upper 70s. East winds 5 to 10 miles an hour, increasing to southeast 15 to 20 miles an hour in the afternoon. Chance of rain near 100%. Sunday night, showers and thunderstorms until midnight, then a chance of showers and thunderstorms after midnight. Lows in the lower 60s. Chance of rain near 100%. Monday, mostly cloudy in the morning, then becoming partly sunny. Highs in the mid-70s. Monday night through Wednesday, partly cloudy. Lows in the mid-50s. Highs in the upper 70s. Wednesday night, mostly clear. Lows in the upper 50s. Thursday, mostly sunny. Highs in the upper 70s. Again, the forecast for Champaign, Urbana, and surrounding areas of East Central Illinois for the rest of today, sunny. Near steady temperature in the upper 70s. Northwest winds 5 to 10 miles an hour. 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Programming originates from NOAA's National Weather Service office in Lincoln and transmits from the WCIA television tower near Seymour. 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Now for the official National Weather Service forecast for Champaign, Urbana, and surrounding areas of East Central Illinois. Rest of today, sunny. Near steady temperature in the upper 70s. Northwest winds 5 to 10 miles an hour. Tonight, mostly cloudy. A slight chance of showers after midnight. Lows in the lower 60s. West winds 5 to 10 miles an hour. Chance of rain 20%. Saturday, mostly sunny. Highs in the lower 80s. West winds 5 to 10 miles an hour. Saturday night, partly cloudy until midnight, then becoming mostly cloudy. Lows around 60. Northwest winds around 5 miles an hour, becoming east after midnight. Sunday, partly sunny with a chance of showers in the morning, then showers with a chance of thunderstorms in the afternoon. Highs in the upper 70s. East winds 5 to 10 miles an hour, increasing to southeast 15 to 20 miles an hour in the afternoon. Chance of rain near 100%. Sunday night, showers and thunderstorms until midnight, then a chance of showers and thunderstorms after midnight. Lows in the lower 60s. Chance of rain near 100%. Monday, mostly cloudy in the morning, then becoming partly sunny. Highs in the mid-70s. Monday night through Wednesday, partly cloudy. Lows in the mid-50s. Highs in the upper 70s. Wednesday night, mostly clear. Lows in the upper 50s. Thursday, mostly sunny. Highs in the upper 70s. Again, the forecast for Champaign, Urbana, and surrounding areas of East Central Illinois for the rest of today, sunny. Near steady temperature in the upper 70s.

northwest winds 5 to 10 miles an hour. At 2 p.m. at the Champaign Airport, skies were mostly sunny. The temperature was 76 degrees, the dew point was 56, and the relative humidity was 49%. The wind was northwest at 10 miles an hour. The pressure was 30.01 inches and steady. Elsewhere around the area, it was sunny, with a temperature of 77 at Bloomington, 78 at Paris, and 78 at Terre Haute. It was mostly sunny, with a temperature of 77 at Peoria, 78 at Mattoon, 77 at Decatur, and 78 at Springfield. And once again at 2 p.m. at the Champaign Airport, under mostly sunny skies, the temperature was 76. At 2 p.m. at the Champaign Airport, skies were mostly sunny. The temperature was 76 degrees, the dew point was 56, and the relative humidity was 49%. The wind was northwest at 10 miles an hour. The pressure was 30.01 inches and steady. Elsewhere around the area, it was sunny, with a temperature of 77 at Bloomington, 78 at Paris, and 78 at Terre Haute. It was mostly sunny, with a temperature of 77 at Peoria, 78 at Mattoon, 77 at Decatur, and 78 at Springfield. And once again at 2 p.m. at the Champaign Airport, under mostly sunny skies, the temperature was 76. Looking elsewhere around the Midwest at 2 p.m., Chicago was mostly sunny, and 74. Indianapolis was mostly sunny, and 78. St. Louis was partly sunny, and 82. Kansas City was partly sunny, and 80. Des Moines was partly sunny, and 79. Milwaukee was mostly sunny, and 73. The time is currently 2:12 p.m. Central Daylight Time. 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Now for the official National Weather Service forecast for Champaign, Urbana, and surrounding areas of East Central Illinois. Rest of today, sunny. Near steady temperature in the upper 70s. Northwest winds 5 to 10 miles an hour. Tonight, mostly cloudy. A slight chance of showers after midnight. Lows in the lower 60s. West winds 5 to 10 miles an hour. Chance of rain 20%. Saturday, mostly sunny. Highs in the lower 80s. West winds 5 to 10 miles an hour. Saturday night, partly cloudy until midnight, then becoming mostly cloudy. Lows around 60. Northwest winds around 5 miles an hour, becoming east after midnight. Sunday, partly sunny with a chance of showers in the morning, then showers with a chance of thunderstorms in the afternoon. Highs in the upper 70s. East winds 5 to 10 miles an hour, increasing to southeast 15 to 20 miles an hour in the afternoon. Chance of rain near 100%. Sunday night, showers and thunderstorms until midnight, then a chance of showers and thunderstorms after midnight. Lows in the lower 60s. Chance of rain near 100%. Monday, mostly cloudy in the morning, then becoming partly sunny. Highs in the mid-70s. Monday night through Wednesday, partly cloudy. Lows in the mid-50s. Highs in the upper 70s. Wednesday night, mostly clear. Lows in the upper 50s. Thursday, mostly sunny. Highs in the upper 70s. Again, the forecast for Champaign, Urbana, and surrounding areas of East Central Illinois for the rest of today, sunny. Near steady temperature in the upper 70s. Northwest winds 5 to 10 miles an hour. At 2 p.m. at the Champaign Airport, skies were mostly sunny. The temperature was 76 degrees. The dew point was 56, and the relative humidity was 49%. The wind was northwest at 10 miles an hour. The pressure was 30.01 inches and steady. Elsewhere around the area, it was sunny, with a temperature of 77 at Bloomington, 78 at Paris, and 78 at Terre Haute. It was mostly sunny, with a temperature of 77 at Peoria, 78 at Mattoon, 77 at Decatur, and 78 at Springfield. And once again at 2 p.m. at the Champaign Airport, under mostly sunny skies, the temperature was 76. Here is a river flood statement. The flood warning continues for the Sangamon River at Monticello until early Tuesday morning. At 8 a.m. Friday, the stage was 13.6 feet. The river is expected to rise to

crest of 13.8 feet tomorrow morning. It will then fall below flood stage late Monday evening. Looking elsewhere around the Midwest at 2 p.m., Chicago was mostly sunny and 74. Indianapolis was mostly sunny and 78. St. Louis was partly sunny and 82. Kansas City was partly sunny and 80. Des Moines was partly sunny and 79. Milwaukee was mostly sunny and 73. The time is currently 2:15 p.m. Central Daylight Time. 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Now for the official National Weather Service forecast for Champaign, Urbana, and surrounding areas of East Central Illinois. Rest of today, sunny. Near steady temperature in the upper 70s. Northwest winds 5 to 10 miles an hour. Tonight, mostly cloudy. A slight chance of showers after midnight. Lows in the lower 60s. West winds 5 to 10 miles an hour. Chance of rain 20%. Saturday, mostly sunny. Highs in the lower 80s. West winds 5 to 10 miles an hour. Saturday night, partly cloudy until midnight, then becoming mostly cloudy. Lows around 60. Northwest winds around 5 miles an hour, becoming east after midnight. Sunday, partly sunny with a chance of showers in the morning, then showers with a chance of thunderstorms in the afternoon. Highs in the upper 70s. East winds 5 to 10 miles an hour, increasing to southeast 15 to 20 miles an hour in the afternoon. Chance of rain near 100%. Sunday night, showers and thunderstorms until midnight, then a chance of showers and thunderstorms after midnight. Lows in the lower 60s. Chance of rain near 100%. Monday, mostly cloudy in the morning, then becoming partly sunny. Highs in the mid-70s. Monday night through Wednesday, partly cloudy. Lows in the mid-50s. Highs in the upper 70s. Wednesday night, mostly clear. Lows in the upper 50s. Thursday, mostly sunny. Highs in the upper 70s. Again, the forecast for Champaign, Urbana, and surrounding areas of East Central Illinois for the rest of today, sunny. Near steady temperature in the upper 70s. Northwest winds 5 to 10 miles an hour. At 2 p.m. at the Champaign Airport, skies were mostly sunny. The temperature was 76 degrees, the dew point was 56, and the relative humidity was 49%. The wind was northwest at 10 miles an hour. The pressure was 30.01 inches and steady. Elsewhere around the area, it was sunny, with a temperature of 77 at Bloomington, 78 at Paris, and 78 at Terre Haute. It was mostly sunny, with a temperature of 77 at Peoria, 78 at Mattoon, 77 at Decatur, and 78 at Springfield. And once again at 2 p.m. at the Champaign Airport, under mostly sunny skies, the temperature was 76. Looking elsewhere around the Midwest at 2 p.m., Chicago was mostly sunny, and 74. Indianapolis was mostly sunny, and 78. St. Louis was partly sunny, and 82. Kansas City was partly sunny, and 80. Des Moines was partly sunny, and 79. Milwaukee was mostly sunny, and 73. The time is currently 2:19 p.m. Central Daylight Time. 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Now for the official National Weather Service forecast for Champaign, Urbana, and surrounding areas of East Central Illinois. Rest of today, sunny. Near steady temperature in the upper 70s. Northwest winds 5 to 10 miles an hour. Tonight, mostly cloudy. A slight chance of showers after midnight. Lows in the lower 60s. West winds 5 to 10 miles an hour. Chance of rain 20%. Saturday, mostly sunny. Highs in the lower 80s. West winds 5 to 10 miles an hour. Saturday night, partly cloudy until midnight, then becoming mostly cloudy. Lows around 60. Northwest winds around 5 miles an hour, becoming east after midnight. Sunday, partly sunny with a chance of showers in the morning, then showers with a chance of thunderstorms in the afternoon. Highs in the upper 70s. East winds 5 to 10 miles an hour, increasing to southeast 15 to 20 miles an hour in the afternoon.

chance of rain near 100%. Sunday night, showers and thunderstorms until midnight, then a chance of showers and thunderstorms after midnight. Lows in the lower 60s. Chance of rain near 100%. Monday, mostly cloudy in the morning, then becoming partly sunny. Highs in the mid-70s. Monday night through Wednesday, partly cloudy. Lows in the mid-50s. Highs in the upper 70s. Wednesday night, mostly clear. Lows in the upper 50s. Thursday, mostly sunny. Highs in the upper 70s. Again, the forecast for Champaign, Urbana and surrounding areas of East Central Illinois for the rest of today, sunny. Near steady temperature in the upper 70s. Northwest winds 5 to 10 miles an hour. At 2 p.m. at the Champaign Airport, skies were mostly sunny. The temperature was 76 degrees, the dew point was 56, and the relative humidity was 49%. The wind was northwest at 10 miles an hour. The pressure was 30.01 inches and steady. Elsewhere around the area, it was sunny, with a temperature of 77 at Bloomington, 78 at Paris, and 78 at Terre Haute. It was mostly sunny, with a temperature of 77 at Peoria, 78 at Mattoon, 77 at Decatur, and 78 at Springfield. And once again at 2 p.m. at the Champaign Airport, under mostly sunny skies, the temperature was 76. Looking elsewhere around the Midwest at 2 p.m., Chicago was mostly sunny, and 74. Indianapolis was mostly sunny, and 78. St. Louis was partly sunny, and 82. Kansas City was partly sunny, and 80. Des Moines was partly sunny, and 79. Milwaukee was mostly sunny, and 73. 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Now for the official National Weather Service forecast for Champaign, Urbana and surrounding areas of East Central Illinois. Rest of today, sunny. Near steady temperature in the upper 70s. Northwest winds 5 to 10 miles an hour. Tonight, mostly cloudy. A slight chance of showers after midnight. Lows in the lower 60s. West winds 5 to 10 miles an hour. Chance of rain 20%. Saturday, mostly sunny. Highs in the lower 80s. West winds 5 to 10 miles an hour. Saturday night, partly cloudy until midnight, then becoming mostly cloudy. Lows around 60. Northwest winds around 5 miles an hour, becoming east after midnight. Sunday, partly sunny with a chance of showers in the morning, then showers with a chance of thunderstorms in the afternoon. Highs in the upper 70s. East winds 5 to 10 miles an hour, increasing to southeast 15 to 20 miles an hour in the afternoon. Chance of rain near 100%. Sunday night, showers and thunderstorms until midnight, then a chance of showers and thunderstorms after midnight. Lows in the lower 60s. Chance of rain near 100%. Monday, mostly cloudy in the morning, then becoming partly sunny. Highs in the mid-70s. Monday night through Wednesday, partly cloudy. Lows in the mid-50s. Highs in the upper 70s. Wednesday night, mostly clear. Lows in the upper 50s. Thursday, mostly sunny. Highs in the upper 70s. Again, the forecast for Champaign, Urbana and surrounding areas of East Central Illinois for the rest of today, sunny. Near steady temperature in the upper 70s. Northwest winds 5 to 10 miles an hour. At 2 p.m. at the Champaign Airport, skies were mostly sunny. The temperature was 76 degrees, the dew point was 56, and the relative humidity was 49%. The wind was northwest at 10 miles an hour. The pressure was 30.01 inches and steady. Elsewhere around the area, it was sunny, with a temperature of 77 at Bloomington, 78 at Paris, and 78 at Terre Haute. It was mostly sunny, with a temperature of 77 at Peoria, 78 at Mattoon, 77 at Decatur, and 78 at Springfield. And once again at 2 p.m. at the Champaign Airport, under mostly sunny skies, the temperature was 76. Here is a river flood statement. The flood warning continues for the Sangamon River at Monticello. Until early Tuesday morning,

8 a.m. Friday, the stage was 13.6 feet. The river is expected to rise to a crest of 13.8 feet tomorrow morning. It will then fall below flood stage late Monday evening. Looking elsewhere around the Midwest at 2 p.m., Chicago was mostly sunny, and 74. Indianapolis was mostly sunny, and 78. St. Louis was partly sunny, and 82. Kansas City was partly sunny, and 80. Des Moines was partly sunny, and 79. Milwaukee was mostly sunny, and 73. The time is currently 2:26 p.m. Central Daylight Time. 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Now for the official National Weather Service forecast for Champaign, Urbana, and surrounding areas of East Central Illinois. Rest of today, sunny. Near steady temperature in the upper 70s. Northwest winds 5 to 10 miles an hour. Tonight, mostly cloudy. A slight chance of showers after midnight. Lows in the lower 60s. West winds 5 to 10 miles an hour. Chance of rain 20%. Saturday, mostly sunny. Highs in the lower 80s. West winds 5 to 10 miles an hour. Saturday night, partly cloudy until midnight, then becoming mostly cloudy. Lows around 60. Northwest winds around 5 miles an hour, becoming east after midnight. Sunday, partly sunny with a chance of showers in the morning, then showers with a chance of thunderstorms in the afternoon. Highs in the upper 70s. East winds 5 to 10 miles an hour, increasing to southeast 15 to 20 miles an hour in the afternoon. Chance of rain near 100%. Sunday night, showers and thunderstorms until midnight, then a chance of showers and thunderstorms after midnight. Lows in the lower 60s. Chance of rain near 100%. Monday, mostly cloudy in the morning, then becoming partly sunny. Highs in the mid-70s. Monday night through Wednesday, partly cloudy. Lows in the mid-50s. Highs in the upper 70s. Wednesday night, mostly clear. Lows in the upper 50s. Thursday, mostly sunny. Highs in the upper 70s. Again, the forecast for Champaign, Urbana, and surrounding areas of East Central Illinois for the rest of today, sunny. Near steady temperature in the upper 70s. Northwest winds 5 to 10 miles an hour. At 2 p.m. at the Champaign Airport, skies were mostly sunny. The temperature was 76 degrees, the dew point was 56, and the relative humidity was 49%. The wind was northwest at 10 miles an hour. The pressure was 30.01 inches and steady. Elsewhere around the area, it was sunny, with a temperature of 77 at Bloomington, 78 at Paris, and 78 at Terre Haute. It was mostly sunny, with a temperature of 77 at Peoria, 78 at Mattoon, 77 at Decatur, and 78 at Springfield. And once again at 2 p.m. at the Champaign Airport, under mostly sunny skies, the temperature was 76. Looking elsewhere around the Midwest at 2 p.m., Chicago was mostly sunny, and 74. Indianapolis was mostly sunny, and 78. St. Louis was partly sunny, and 82. Kansas City was partly sunny, and 80. Des Moines was partly sunny, and 79. Milwaukee was mostly sunny, and 73. And now a discussion of hazardous weather conditions for the following counties in Illinois: Champaign, Coles, DeWitt, Douglas, Edgar, Moultrie, Piatt, and Vermilion. This hazardous weather outlook is for Central Illinois, East Central Illinois, Southeast Illinois, and West Central Illinois. For tonight, several rivers are in minor to moderate flood today, including portions of the Illinois, Sangamon, Wabash, and Little Wabash rivers. Otherwise, no hazardous weather is expected at this time. For Saturday through Thursday, heavy rain, exceeding 2 inches at many locations, is possible Sunday and may produce flash flooding in urban and low-lying flood-prone areas. Additionally, scattered thunderstorms could become severe Sunday afternoon and evening, with a risk for locally damaging wind gusts and possibly a few tornadoes. Several rivers will continue in minor to moderate flood for many days, including portions of the Illinois, Wabash, Little Wabash, and Sangamon rivers. Spotter information statement: spotter activation is not anticipated tonight. The time is currently 2:30 p.m.

seas. West winds 5 to 10 miles an hour. Chance of rain 20%. Saturday, mostly sunny. Highs in the lower 80s. West winds 5 to 10 miles an hour. Saturday night, partly cloudy until midnight, then becoming mostly cloudy. Lows around 60. Northwest winds around 5 miles an hour, becoming east after midnight. Sunday, partly sunny with a chance of showers in the morning, then showers with a chance of thunderstorms in the afternoon. Highs in the upper 70s. East winds 5 to 10 miles an hour, increasing to southeast 15 to 20 miles an hour in the afternoon. Chance of rain near 100%. Sunday night, showers and thunderstorms until midnight, then a chance of showers and thunderstorms after midnight. Lows in the lower 60s. Chance of rain near 100%. Monday, mostly cloudy in the morning, then becoming partly sunny. Highs in the mid-70s. Monday night through Wednesday, partly cloudy. Lows in the mid-50s. Highs in the upper 70s. Wednesday night, mostly clear. Lows in the upper 50s. Thursday, mostly sunny. Highs in the upper 70s. Again, the forecast for Champaign, Urbana and surrounding areas of East Central Illinois for the rest of today, sunny. Near steady temperature in the upper 70s. Northwest winds 5 to 10 miles an hour. At 2 p.m. at the Champaign Airport, skies were mostly sunny. The temperature was 76 degrees, the dew point was 56, and the relative humidity was 49%. The wind was northwest at 10 miles an hour. The pressure was 30.01 inches and steady. Elsewhere around the area, it was sunny, with a temperature of 77 at Bloomington, 78 at Paris, and 78 at Terre Haute. It was mostly sunny, with a temperature of 77 at Peoria, 78 at Mattoon, 77 at Decatur, and 78 at Springfield. And once again at 2 p.m. at the Champaign Airport, under mostly sunny skies, the temperature was 76. Paris, and 78 at Terre Haute. It was mostly sunny, with a temperature of 77 at Peoria, 78 at Mattoon, 77 at Decatur, and 78 at Springfield. And once again at 2 p.m. at the Champaign Airport, under mostly sunny skies, the temperature was 76. Looking elsewhere around the Midwest at 2 p.m., Chicago was mostly sunny, and 74. Indianapolis was mostly sunny, and 78. St. Louis was partly sunny, and 82. Kansas City was partly sunny, and 80. Des Moines was partly sunny, and 79. Milwaukee was mostly sunny, and 73. And now a discussion of hazardous weather conditions for the following counties in Illinois: Champaign, Coles, DeWitt, Douglas, Edgar, Moultrie, Piatt, and Vermilion. This hazardous weather outlook is for Central Illinois, East Central Illinois, Southeast Illinois, and West Central Illinois. For tonight, several rivers are in minor to moderate flood today, including portions of the Illinois, Sangamon, Wabash, and Little Wabash rivers. Otherwise, no hazardous weather is expected at this time. For Saturday through Thursday, heavy rain, exceeding 2 inches at many locations, is possible Sunday and may produce flash flooding in urban and low-lying flood-prone areas. Additionally, scattered thunderstorms could become severe Sunday afternoon and evening, with a risk for locally damaging wind gusts and possibly a few tornadoes. Several rivers will continue in minor to moderate flood for many days, including portions of the Illinois, Wabash, Little Wabash, and Sangamon rivers. Spotter information statement: spotter activation is not anticipated tonight. The time is currently 2:34 p.m. Central Daylight Time. 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Now for the official National Weather Service forecast for Champaign, Urbana and surrounding areas of East Central Illinois. Rest of today, sunny. Near steady temperature in the upper 70s. Northwest winds 5 to 10 miles an hour. Tonight, mostly cloudy. A slight chance of showers after midnight. Lows in the lower 60s. West winds 5 to 10 miles an hour. Chance of rain 20%. Saturday, mostly sunny. Highs in the lower 80s. West winds 5 to 10 miles an hour. Saturday night, partly cloudy until midnight, then becoming mostly cloudy.

Lows around 60. Northwest winds around 5 miles an hour, becoming east after midnight. Sunday, partly sunny with a chance of showers in the morning, then showers with a chance of thunderstorms in the afternoon. Highs in the upper 70s. East winds 5 to 10 miles an hour, increasing to southeast 15 to 20 miles an hour in the afternoon. Chance of rain near 100%. Sunday night, showers and thunderstorms until midnight, then a chance of showers and thunderstorms after midnight. Lows in the lower 60s. Chance of rain near 100%. Monday, mostly cloudy in the morning, then becoming partly sunny. Highs in the mid-70s. Monday night through Wednesday, partly cloudy. Lows in the mid-50s. Highs in the upper 70s. Wednesday night, mostly clear. Lows in the upper 50s. Thursday, mostly sunny. Highs in the upper 70s. Again, the forecast for Champaign, Urbana and surrounding areas of East Central Illinois for the rest of today, sunny. Near steady temperature in the upper 70s. Northwest winds 5 to 10 miles an hour. Here is a river flood statement. The flood warning continues for the Sangamon River at Monticello until early Tuesday morning. At 8 a.m. Friday, the stage was 13.6 feet. The river is expected to rise to a crest of 13.8 feet tomorrow morning. It will then fall below flood stage late Monday evening. At 2 p.m. at the Champaign Airport, skies were mostly sunny. The temperature was 76 degrees, the dew point was 56, and the relative humidity was 49%. The wind was northwest at 10 miles an hour. The pressure was 30.01 inches and steady. Elsewhere around the area, it was sunny, with a temperature of 77 at Bloomington, 78 at Paris, and 78 at Terre Haute. It was mostly sunny, with a temperature of 77 at Peoria, 78 at Mattoon, 77 at Decatur, and 78 at Springfield. And once again at 2 p.m. at the Champaign Airport, under mostly sunny skies, the temperature was 76. Looking elsewhere around the Midwest at 2 p.m., Chicago was mostly sunny, and 74. Indianapolis was mostly sunny, and 78. St. Louis was partly sunny, and 82. Kansas City was partly sunny, and 80. Des Moines was partly sunny, and 79. Milwaukee was mostly sunny, and 73. And now a discussion of hazardous weather conditions for the following counties in Illinois: Champaign, Coles, DeWitt, Douglas, Edgar, Moultrie, Piatt, and Vermilion. This hazardous weather outlook is for Central Illinois, East Central Illinois, Southeast Illinois, and West Central Illinois. For tonight, several rivers are in minor to moderate flood today, including portions of the Illinois, Sangamon, Wabash, and Little Wabash rivers. Otherwise, no hazardous weather is expected at this time. For Saturday through Thursday, heavy rain, exceeding 2 inches at many locations, is possible Sunday and may produce flash flooding in urban and low-lying flood-prone areas. Additionally, scattered thunderstorms could become severe Sunday afternoon and evening, with a risk for locally damaging wind gusts and possibly a few tornadoes. Several rivers will continue in minor to moderate flood for many days, including portions of the Illinois, Wabash, Little Wabash, and Sangamon rivers. Spotter information statement: spotter activation is not anticipated tonight. The time is currently 2:39 p.m. Central Daylight Time. 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Now for the official National Weather Service forecast for Champaign, Urbana and surrounding areas of East Central Illinois. Rest of today, sunny. Near steady temperature in the upper 70s. Northwest winds 5 to 10 miles an hour. Tonight, mostly cloudy. A slight chance of showers after midnight. Lows in the lower 60s. West winds 5 to 10 miles an hour. Chance of rain 20%. Saturday, mostly sunny. Highs in the lower 80s. West winds 5 to 10 miles an hour. Saturday night, partly cloudy until midnight, then becoming mostly cloudy. Lows around 60. Northwest winds around 5 miles an hour, becoming east after midnight. Sunday, partly sunny with a chance of showers in the morning, then showers with a chance of thunderstorms in the afternoon. Highs in the upper 70s. East winds 5 to 10 miles.

an hour, increasing to southeast 15 to 20 miles an hour in the afternoon. Chance of rain near 100%. Sunday night, showers and thunderstorms until midnight, then a chance of showers and thunderstorms after midnight. Lows in the lower 60s. Chance of rain near 100%. Monday, mostly cloudy in the morning, then becoming partly sunny. Highs in the mid-70s. Monday night through Wednesday, partly cloudy. Lows in the mid-50s. Highs in the upper 70s. Wednesday night, mostly clear. Lows in the upper 50s. Thursday, mostly sunny. Highs in the upper 70s. Again, the forecast for Champaign, Urbana and surrounding areas of East Central Illinois for the rest of today, sunny. Near steady temperature in the upper 70s. Northwest winds 5 to 10 miles an hour. At 2 p.m. at the Champaign Airport, skies were mostly sunny. The temperature was 76 degrees, the dew point was 56, and the relative humidity was 49%. The wind was northwest at 10 miles an hour. The pressure was 30.01 inches and steady. Elsewhere around the area, it was sunny, with a temperature of 77 at Bloomington, 78 at Paris, and 78 at Terre Haute. It was mostly sunny, with a temperature of 77 at Peoria, 78 at Mattoon, 77 at Decatur, and 78 at Springfield. And once again at 2 p.m. at the Champaign Airport, under mostly sunny skies, the temperature was 76. Looking elsewhere around the Midwest at 2 p.m., Chicago was mostly sunny, and 74. Indianapolis was mostly sunny, and 78. St. Louis was partly sunny, and 82. Kansas City was partly sunny, and 80. Des Moines was partly sunny, and 79. Milwaukee was mostly sunny, and 73. And now a discussion of hazardous weather conditions for the following counties in Illinois: Champaign, Coles, DeWitt, Douglas, Edgar, Moultrie, Piatt, and Vermilion. This hazardous weather outlook is for Central Illinois, East Central Illinois, Southeast Illinois, and West Central Illinois. For tonight, several rivers are in minor to moderate flood today, including portions of the Illinois, Sangamon, Wabash, and Little Wabash rivers. Otherwise, no hazardous weather is expected at this time. For Saturday through Thursday, heavy rain, exceeding 2 inches at many locations, is possible Sunday and may produce flash flooding in urban and low-lying flood-prone areas. Additionally, scattered thunderstorms could become severe Sunday afternoon and evening, with a risk for locally damaging wind gusts and possibly a few tornadoes. Several rivers will continue in minor to moderate flood for many days, including portions of the Illinois, Wabash, Little Wabash, and Sangamon rivers. Spotter information statement: spotter activation is not anticipated tonight. The time is currently 2:43 p.m. Central Daylight Time. 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Now for the official National Weather Service forecast for Champaign, Urbana, and surrounding areas of East Central Illinois. Rest of today, sunny. Near steady temperature in the upper 70s. Northwest winds 5 to 10 miles an hour. Tonight, mostly cloudy. A slight chance of showers after midnight. Lows in the lower 60s. West winds 5 to 10 miles an hour. Chance of rain 20%. Saturday, mostly sunny. Highs in the lower 80s. West winds 5 to 10 miles an hour. Saturday night, partly cloudy until midnight, then becoming mostly cloudy. Lows around 60. Northwest winds around 5 miles an hour, becoming east after midnight. Sunday, partly sunny with a chance of showers in the morning, then showers with a chance of thunderstorms in the afternoon. Highs in the upper 70s. East winds 5 to 10 miles an hour, increasing to southeast 15 to 20 miles an hour in the afternoon. Chance of rain near 100%. Sunday night, showers and thunderstorms until midnight, then a chance of showers and thunderstorms after midnight. Lows in the lower 60s. Chance of rain near 100%. Monday, mostly cloudy in the morning, then becoming partly sunny. Highs in the mid-70s. Monday night through Wednesday, partly cloudy. Lows in the mid-50s. Highs in the upper 70s. Wednesday night, mostly clear. Lows in the upper 50s.

mostly sunny. Highs in the upper 70s. Again, the forecast for Champaign, Urbana, and surrounding areas of east central Illinois for the rest of today, sunny. Near steady temperature in the upper 70s. Northwest winds 5 to 10 miles an hour. Here is a river flood statement. The flood warning continues for the Sangamon River at Monticello until early Tuesday morning. At 8 a.m. Friday, the stage was 13.6 feet. The river is expected to rise to a crest of 13.8 feet tomorrow morning. It will then fall below flood stage late Monday evening. At 2 p.m. at the Champaign Airport, skies were mostly sunny. The temperature was 76 degrees, the dew point was 56, and the relative humidity was 49%. The wind was northwest at 10 miles an hour. The pressure was 30.01 inches and steady. Elsewhere around the area, it was sunny, with a temperature of 77 at Bloomington, 78 at Paris, and 78 at Terre Haute. It was mostly sunny, with a temperature of 77 at Peoria, 78 at Mattoon, 77 at Decatur, and 78 at Springfield. And once again at 2 p.m. at the Champaign Airport, under mostly sunny skies, the temperature was 76. Looking elsewhere around the Midwest at 2 p.m., Chicago was mostly sunny, and 74. Indianapolis was mostly sunny, and 78. St. Louis was partly sunny, and 82. Kansas City was partly sunny, and 80. Des Moines was partly sunny, and 79. Milwaukee was mostly sunny, and 73. And now a discussion of hazardous weather conditions for the following counties in Illinois: Champaign, Coles, DeWitt, Douglas, Edgar, Moultrie, Piatt, and Vermilion. This hazardous weather outlook is for central Illinois, east central Illinois, southeast Illinois, and west central Illinois. For tonight, several rivers are in minor to moderate flood today, including portions of the Illinois, Sangamon, Wabash, and Little Wabash rivers. Otherwise, no hazardous weather is expected at this time. For Saturday through Thursday, heavy rain, exceeding 2 inches at many locations, is possible Sunday and may produce flash flooding in urban and low-lying flood-prone areas. Additionally, scattered thunderstorms could become severe Sunday afternoon and evening, with a risk for locally damaging wind gusts and possibly a few tornadoes. Several rivers will continue in minor to moderate flood for many days, including portions of the Illinois, Wabash, Little Wabash, and Sangamon rivers. Spotter information statement: spotter activation is not anticipated tonight. The time is currently 2:48 p.m. Central Daylight Time. 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Now for the official National Weather Service forecast for Champaign, Urbana, and surrounding areas of east central Illinois. Rest of today, sunny. Near steady temperature in the upper 70s. Northwest winds 5 to 10 miles an hour. Tonight, mostly cloudy. A slight chance of showers after midnight. Lows in the lower 60s. West winds 5 to 10 miles an hour. Chance of rain 20%. Saturday, mostly sunny. Highs in the lower 80s. West winds 5 to 10 miles an hour. Saturday night, partly cloudy until midnight, then becoming mostly cloudy. Lows around 60. Northwest winds around 5 miles an hour, becoming east after midnight. Sunday, partly sunny with a chance of showers in the morning, then showers with a chance of thunderstorms in the afternoon. Highs in the upper 70s. East winds 5 to 10 miles an hour, increasing to southeast 15 to 20 miles an hour in the afternoon. Chance of rain near 100%. Sunday night, showers and thunderstorms until midnight, then a chance of showers and thunderstorms after midnight. Lows in the lower 60s. Chance of rain near 100%. Monday, mostly cloudy in the morning, then becoming partly sunny. Highs in the mid-70s. Monday night through Wednesday, partly cloudy. Lows in the mid-50s. Highs in the upper 70s. Wednesday night, mostly clear. Lows in the upper 50s. Thursday, mostly sunny. Highs in the upper 70s. Again, the forecast for Champaign, Urbana, and surrounding areas of east central Illinois for the rest of today, sunny. Near steady temperature in the upper 70s. Northwest winds 5 to 10 miles an hour.

Curtis weather outlook is for central Illinois, east central Illinois, southeast Illinois, and west central Illinois. For tonight, several rivers are in minor to moderate flood today, including portions of the Illinois, Sangamon, Wabash, and Little Wabash rivers. Otherwise, no hazardous weather is expected at this time. For Saturday through Thursday, heavy rain, exceeding 2 inches at many locations, is possible Sunday and may produce flash flooding in urban and low-lying flood-prone areas. Additionally, scattered thunderstorms could become severe Sunday afternoon and evening, with a risk for locally damaging wind gusts and possibly a few tornadoes. Several rivers will continue in minor to moderate flood for many days, including portions of the Illinois, Wabash, Little Wabash, and Sangamon rivers. Spotter information statement, spotter activation is not anticipated tonight. The time is currently 3:01 p.m. Central Daylight Time. 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Now for the official National Weather Service forecast for Champaign, Urbana, and surrounding areas of East Central Illinois. Rest of today, sunny. Near steady temperature in the upper 70s. Northwest winds 5 to 10 miles an hour. Tonight, mostly cloudy. A slight chance of showers after midnight. Lows in the lower 60s. West winds 5 to 10 miles an hour. Chance of rain 20%. Saturday, mostly sunny. Highs in the lower 80s. West winds 5 to 10 miles an hour. Saturday night, partly cloudy until midnight, then becoming mostly cloudy. Lows around 60. Northwest winds around 5 miles an hour, becoming east after midnight. Sunday, partly sunny with a chance of showers in the morning, then showers with a chance of thunderstorms in the afternoon. Highs in the upper 70s. East winds 5 to 10 miles an hour, increasing to southeast 15 to 20 miles an hour in the afternoon. Chance of rain near 100%. Sunday night, showers and thunderstorms until midnight, then a chance of showers and thunderstorms after midnight. Lows in the lower 60s. Chance of rain near 100%. Monday, mostly cloudy in the morning, then becoming partly sunny. Highs in the mid-70s. Monday night through Wednesday, partly cloudy. Lows in the mid-50s. Highs in the upper 70s. Wednesday night, mostly clear. Lows in the upper 50s. Thursday, mostly sunny. Highs in the upper 70s. Again, the forecast for Champaign, Urbana, and surrounding areas of East Central Illinois for the rest of today, sunny. Near steady temperature in the upper 70s. Northwest winds 5 to 10 miles an hour. At 3 p.m. at the Champaign Airport, skies were mostly sunny. The temperature was 77 degrees, the dew point was 56, and the relative humidity was 48%. The wind was west at 12 miles an hour. The pressure was 30.01 inches and steady. Elsewhere around the area, at Terre Haute, it was sunny, with a temperature of 78. It was mostly sunny, with a temperature of 78 at Peoria, 78 at Bloomington, 78 at Paris, 78 at Mattoon, and 77 at Springfield. At Decatur, it was partly sunny, with a temperature of 78. And once again at 3 p.m. at the Champaign Airport, under mostly sunny skies, the temperature was 77. And now a discussion of hazardous weather conditions for the following counties in Illinois: Champaign, Coles, DeWitt, Douglas, Edgar, Moultrie, Piatt, and Vermilion. This hazardous weather outlook is for central Illinois, east central Illinois, southeast Illinois, and west central Illinois. For tonight, several rivers are in minor to moderate flood today, including portions of the Illinois, Sangamon, Wabash, and Little Wabash rivers. Otherwise, no hazardous weather is expected at this time. For Saturday through Thursday, heavy rain, exceeding 2 inches at many locations, is possible Sunday and may produce flash flooding in urban and low-lying flood-prone areas. Additionally, scattered thunderstorms could become severe Sunday afternoon and evening, with a risk for locally damaging wind gusts and possibly a few tornadoes. Several rivers will continue in minor to moderate flood for many days, including portions of the Illinois, Wabash, Little Wabash, and Sangamon rivers. Spotter information statement, spotter activation is not anticipated tonight. Here is a river flood statement.
The flood warning continues for the Sangamon River at Monticello until early Tuesday morning. At 8 a.m. Friday, the stage was 13.6 feet. The river is expected to rise to a crest of 13.8 feet tomorrow morning. It will then fall below flood stage late Monday evening. 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Programming originates from NOAA's National Weather Service office in Lincoln and transmits from the WCIA television tower near Seymour. The station serves the following counties: Champaign, DeWitt, Coles, Douglas, Edgar, Ford, Moultrie, Piatt, and Vermilion. 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The time is currently 3:06 p.m. Central Daylight Time. And now a discussion of hazardous weather conditions for the following counties in Illinois: Champaign, Coles, DeWitt, Douglas, Edgar, Moultrie, Piatt, and Vermilion. This hazardous weather outlook is for Central Illinois, East Central Illinois, Southeast Illinois, and West Central Illinois. For tonight, several rivers are in minor to moderate flood today, including portions of the Illinois, Sangamon, Wabash, and Little Wabash rivers. Otherwise, no hazardous weather is expected at this time. For Saturday through Thursday, heavy rain, exceeding 2 inches at many locations, is possible Sunday and may produce flash flooding in urban and low-lying flood-prone areas. Additionally, scattered thunderstorms could become severe Sunday afternoon and evening, with a risk for locally damaging wind gusts and possibly a few tornadoes. Several rivers will continue in minor to moderate flood for many days, including portions of the Illinois, Wabash, Little Wabash, and Sangamon rivers. Spotter information statement: spotter activation is not anticipated tonight. The time is currently 3:08 p.m. Central Daylight Time. 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Now for the official National Weather Service forecast for Champaign, Urbana, and surrounding areas of East Central Illinois. Rest of today, sunny. Near steady temperature in the upper 70s. Northwest winds 5 to 10 miles an hour. Tonight, mostly cloudy. A slight chance of showers after midnight. Lows in the lower 60s. West winds 5 to 10 miles an hour. Chance of rain 20%. Saturday, mostly sunny. Highs in the lower 80s. West winds 5 to 10 miles an hour. Saturday night, partly cloudy until midnight, then becoming mostly cloudy. Lows around 60. Northwest winds around 5 miles an hour, becoming east after midnight. Sunday, partly sunny with a chance of showers in the morning, then showers with a chance of thunderstorms in the afternoon. Highs in the upper 70s. East winds 5 to 10 miles an hour, increasing to southeast 15 to 20 miles an hour in the afternoon. Chance of rain near 100%. Sunday night, showers and thunderstorms until midnight, then a chance of showers and thunderstorms after midnight. Lows in the lower 60s. Chance of rain near 100%. Monday, mostly cloudy in the morning, then becoming partly sunny. Highs in the mid-70s. Monday night through Wednesday, partly cloudy. Lows in the mid-50s. Highs in the upper 70s. Wednesday night, mostly clear. Lows in the upper 50s. Thursday, mostly sunny. Highs in the upper 70s. Again, the forecast for Champaign, Urbana, and surrounding areas of East Central Illinois for the rest of today: sunny. Near steady temperature in the upper 70s. Northwest winds 5 to 10 miles an hour. At 3 p.m. at the Champaign Airport, skies were mostly sunny. The temperature was 77 degrees, the dew point was 56, and the relative humidity was 48%. The wind was west at 12 miles an hour. The pressure was 30.01 inches and steady. Elsewhere around the area, at Terre Haute, it was sunny, with a temperature of 78. It was mostly sunny, with a temperature of 78 at Peoria, 78 at Bloomington, 78 at Paris, 78 at Mattoon, and 77 at Springfield. At Decatur, it was partly sunny, with a temperature of 78. And once again at 3 p.m. at the Champaign Airport, under mostly sunny skies, the temperature was 77.
at 3 p.m. at the Champaign Airport, skies were mostly sunny. The temperature was 77 degrees, the dew point was 56, and the relative humidity was 48%. The wind was west at 12 miles an hour. The pressure was 30.01 inches and steady. Elsewhere around the area, it was mostly sunny, with a temperature of 78 at Peoria, 78 at Bloomington, and 78 at Paris. Under mostly sunny skies, Terre Haute reported 78, Mattoon reported 78, and Springfield reported 77. At Decatur, it was partly sunny, with a temperature of 78. And once again at 3 p.m. at the Champaign Airport, under mostly sunny skies, the temperature was 77. Looking elsewhere around the Midwest at 3 p.m., Chicago was mostly sunny, and 75. Indianapolis was mostly sunny, and 78. St. Louis was partly sunny, and 83. Kansas City was cloudy, and 80. Des Moines was cloudy, and 79. Milwaukee was partly sunny, and 74. And now a discussion of hazardous weather conditions for the following counties in Illinois: Champaign, Coles, DeWitt, Douglas, Edgar, Moultrie, Piatt, and Vermilion. This hazardous weather outlook is for Central Illinois, East Central Illinois, Southeast Illinois, and West Central Illinois. For tonight, several rivers are in minor to moderate flood today, including portions of the Illinois, Sangamon, Wabash, and Little Wabash rivers. Otherwise, no hazardous weather is expected at this time. For Saturday through Thursday, heavy rain, exceeding 2 inches at many locations, is possible Sunday and may produce flash flooding in urban and low-lying flood-prone areas. Additionally, scattered thunderstorms could become severe Sunday afternoon and evening, with a risk for locally damaging wind gusts and possibly a few tornadoes. Several rivers will continue in minor to moderate flood for many days, including portions of the Illinois, Wabash, Little Wabash, and Sangamon rivers. Spotter information statement: spotter activation is not anticipated tonight. The time is currently 3:13 p.m. Central Daylight Time. 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Now for the official National Weather Service forecast for Champaign, Urbana, and surrounding areas of East Central Illinois. Rest of today, sunny. Near steady temperature in the upper 70s. Northwest winds 5 to 10 miles an hour. Tonight, mostly cloudy. A slight chance of showers after midnight. Lows in the lower 60s. West winds 5 to 10 miles an hour. Chance of rain 20%. Saturday, mostly sunny. Highs in the lower 80s. West winds 5 to 10 miles an hour. Saturday night, partly cloudy until midnight, then becoming mostly cloudy. Lows around 60. Northwest winds around 5 miles an hour, becoming east after midnight. Sunday, partly sunny with a chance of showers in the morning, then showers with a chance of thunderstorms in the afternoon. Highs in the upper 70s. East winds 5 to 10 miles an hour, increasing to southeast 15 to 20 miles an hour in the afternoon. Chance of rain near 100%. Sunday night, showers and thunderstorms until midnight, then a chance of showers and thunderstorms after midnight. Lows in the lower 60s. Chance of rain near 100%. Monday, mostly cloudy in the morning, then becoming partly sunny. Highs in the mid-70s. Monday night through Wednesday, partly cloudy. Lows in the mid-50s. Highs in the upper 70s. Wednesday night, mostly clear. Lows in the upper 50s. Thursday, mostly sunny. Highs in the upper 70s. Again, the forecast for Champaign, Urbana, and surrounding areas of East Central Illinois for the rest of today: sunny. Near steady temperature in the upper 70s. Northwest winds 5 to 10 miles an hour. Here is a river flood statement. The flood warning continues for the Sangamon River at Monticello until early Tuesday morning. At 8 a.m. Friday, the stage was 13.6 feet. The river is expected to rise to a crest of 13.8 feet tomorrow morning. It will then fall below flood stage late Monday evening. At 3 p.m. at the Champaign Airport, skies were mostly sunny. The temperature was 77 degrees, the dew point was 56, and the relative humidity was 48%.
The wind was west at 12 miles an hour. The pressure was 30.8.

1 inches and steady. Elsewhere around the area, it was mostly sunny, with a temperature of 78 at Peoria, 78 at Bloomington, and 78 at Paris. Under mostly sunny skies, Terre Haute reported 78, Mattoon reported 78, and Springfield reported 77. At Decatur, it was partly sunny, with a temperature of 78. And once again at 3 p.m. at the Champaign Airport, under mostly sunny skies, the temperature was 77. Looking elsewhere around the Midwest at 3 p.m., Chicago was mostly sunny, and 75. Indianapolis was mostly sunny, and 78. St. Louis was partly sunny, and 83. Kansas City was cloudy, and 80. Des Moines was cloudy, and 79. Milwaukee was partly sunny, and 74. And now a discussion of hazardous weather conditions for the following counties in Illinois: Champaign, Coles, DeWitt, Douglas, Edgar, Moultrie, Piatt, and Vermilion. This hazardous weather outlook is for Central Illinois, East Central Illinois, Southeast Illinois, and West Central Illinois. For tonight, several rivers are in minor to moderate flood today, including portions of the Illinois, Sangamon, Wabash, and Little Wabash rivers. Otherwise, no hazardous weather is expected at this time. For Saturday through Thursday, heavy rain, exceeding 2 inches at many locations, is possible Sunday and may produce flash flooding in urban and low-lying flood-prone areas. Additionally, scattered thunderstorms could become severe Sunday afternoon and evening, with a risk for locally damaging wind gusts and possibly a few tornadoes. Several rivers will continue in minor to moderate flood for many days, including portions of the Illinois, Wabash, Little Wabash, and Sangamon rivers. Spotter information statement: spotter activation is not anticipated tonight. The time is currently 3:18 p.m. Central Daylight Time. 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Now for the official National Weather Service forecast for Champaign, Urbana, and surrounding areas of East Central Illinois. Rest of today, sunny. Near steady temperature in the upper 70s. Northwest winds 5 to 10 miles an hour. Tonight, mostly cloudy. A slight chance of showers after midnight. Lows in the lower 60s. West winds 5 to 10 miles an hour. Chance of rain 20%. Saturday, mostly sunny. Highs in the lower 80s. West winds 5 to 10 miles an hour. Saturday night, partly cloudy until midnight, then becoming mostly cloudy. Lows around 60. Northwest winds around 5 miles an hour, becoming east after midnight. Sunday, partly sunny with a chance of showers in the morning, then showers with a chance of thunderstorms in the afternoon. Highs in the upper 70s. East winds 5 to 10 miles an hour, increasing to southeast 15 to 20 miles an hour in the afternoon. Chance of rain near 100%. Sunday night, showers and thunderstorms until midnight, then a chance of showers and thunderstorms after midnight. Lows in the lower 60s. Chance of rain near 100%. Monday, mostly cloudy in the morning, then becoming partly sunny. Highs in the mid-70s. Monday night through Wednesday, partly cloudy. Lows in the mid-50s. Highs in the upper 70s. Wednesday night, mostly clear. Lows in the upper 50s. Thursday, mostly sunny. Highs in the upper 70s. Again, the forecast for Champaign, Urbana, and surrounding areas of East Central Illinois for the rest of today: sunny. Near steady temperature in the upper 70s. Northwest winds 5 to 10 miles an hour. At 3 p.m. at the Champaign Airport, skies were mostly sunny. The temperature was 77 degrees, the dew point was 56, and the relative humidity was 48%. The wind was west at 12 miles an hour. The pressure was 30.01 inches and steady. Elsewhere around the area, it was mostly sunny, with a temperature of 78 at Peoria, 78 at Bloomington, and 78 at Paris. Under mostly sunny skies, Terre Haute reported 78, Mattoon reported 78, and Springfield reported 77. At Decatur, it was partly sunny, with a temperature of 78. And once again at 3 p.m. at the Champaign Airport, under mostly sunny skies, the temperature was 77. At 3 p.m. at the Champaign Airport, skies were mostly sunny,

The temperature was 77 degrees, the dew point was 56, and the relative humidity was 48%. The wind was west at 12 miles an hour. The pressure was 30.01 inches and steady. Elsewhere around the area, it was mostly sunny, with a temperature of 78 at Peoria, 78 at Bloomington, and 78 at Paris. Under mostly sunny skies, Terre Haute reported 78, Mattoon reported 78, and Springfield reported 77. At Decatur, it was partly sunny, with a temperature of 78. And once again at 3 p.m. at the Champaign Airport, under mostly sunny skies, the temperature was 77. Looking elsewhere around the Midwest at 3 p.m., Chicago was mostly sunny, and 75. Indianapolis was mostly sunny, and 78. St. Louis was partly sunny, and 83. Kansas City was cloudy, and 80. Des Moines was cloudy, and 79. Milwaukee was partly sunny, and 74. And now a discussion of hazardous weather conditions for the following counties in Illinois: Champaign, Coles, DeWitt, Douglas, Edgar, Moultrie, Piatt, and Vermilion. This hazardous weather outlook is for Central Illinois, East Central Illinois, Southeast Illinois, and West Central Illinois. For tonight, several rivers are in minor to moderate flood today, including portions of the Illinois, Sangamon, Wabash, and Little Wabash rivers. Otherwise, no hazardous weather is expected at this time. For Saturday through Thursday, heavy rain, exceeding 2 inches at many locations, is possible Sunday and may produce flash flooding in urban and low-lying flood-prone areas. Additionally, scattered thunderstorms could become severe Sunday afternoon and evening, with a risk for locally damaging wind gusts and possibly a few tornadoes. Several rivers will continue in minor to moderate flood for many days, including portions of the Illinois, Wabash, Little Wabash, and Sangamon rivers. Spotter information statement: spotter activation is not anticipated tonight. The time is currently 3:23 p.m. Central Daylight Time. 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Now for the official National Weather Service forecast for Champaign, Urbana, and surrounding areas of East Central Illinois. Rest of today, sunny. Near steady temperature in the upper 70s. Northwest winds 5 to 10 miles an hour. Tonight, mostly cloudy. A slight chance of showers after midnight. Lows in the lower 60s. West winds 5 to 10 miles an hour. Chance of rain 20%. Saturday, mostly sunny. Highs in the lower 80s. West winds 5 to 10 miles an hour. Saturday night, partly cloudy until midnight, then becoming mostly cloudy. Lows around 60. Northwest winds around 5 miles an hour, becoming east after midnight. Sunday, partly sunny with a chance of showers in the morning, then showers with a chance of thunderstorms in the afternoon. Highs in the upper 70s. East winds 5 to 10 miles an hour, increasing to southeast 15 to 20 miles an hour in the afternoon. Chance of rain near 100%. Sunday night, showers and thunderstorms until midnight, then a chance of showers and thunderstorms after midnight. Lows in the lower 60s. Chance of rain near 100%. Monday, mostly cloudy in the morning, then becoming partly sunny. Highs in the mid-70s. Monday night through Wednesday, partly cloudy. Lows in the mid-50s. Highs in the upper 70s. Wednesday night, mostly clear. Lows in the upper 50s. Thursday, mostly sunny. Highs in the upper 70s. Again, the forecast for Champaign, Urbana, and surrounding areas of East Central Illinois for the rest of today: sunny. Near steady temperature in the upper 70s. Northwest winds 5 to 10 miles an hour. Here is a river flood statement. The flood warning continues for the Sangamon River at Monticello until early Tuesday morning. At 8 a.m. Friday, the stage was 13.6 feet. The river is expected to rise to a crest of 13.8 feet tomorrow morning. It will then fall below flood stage late Monday evening. At 3 p.m. at the Champaign Airport, skies were mostly sunny. The temperature was 77 degrees, the dew point was 56, and the relative humidity was 48%. The wind was west at 12 miles an hour. The pressure was 30.01 inches and steady,

Elsewhere around the area, it was mostly sunny, with a temperature of 78 at Peoria, 78 at Bloomington, and 78 at Paris. Under mostly sunny skies, Terre Haute reported 78, Mattoon reported 78, and Springfield reported 77. Advocator, it was partly sunny, with a temperature of 78. And once again at 3 p.m. at the Champaign Airport, under mostly sunny skies, the temperature was 77. Looking elsewhere around the Midwest at 3 p.m., Chicago was mostly sunny, and 75. Indianapolis was mostly sunny, and 78. St. Louis was partly sunny, and 83. Kansas City was cloudy, and 80. Des Moines was cloudy, and 79. Milwaukee was partly sunny, and 74. And now a discussion of hazardous weather conditions for the following counties in Illinois: Champaign, Coles, DeWitt, Douglas, Edgar, Moultrie, Piatt, and Vermilion. This hazardous weather outlook is for Central Illinois, East Central Illinois, Southeast Illinois, and West Central Illinois. For tonight, several rivers are in minor to moderate flood today, including portions of the Illinois, Sangamon, Wabash, and Little Wabash rivers. Otherwise, no hazardous weather is expected at this time. For Saturday through Thursday, heavy rain, exceeding 2 inches at many locations, is possible Sunday and may produce flash flooding in urban and low-lying flood-prone areas. Additionally, scattered thunderstorms could become severe Sunday afternoon and evening, with a risk for locally damaging wind gusts and possibly a few tornadoes. Several rivers will continue in minor to moderate flood for many days, including portions of the Illinois, Wabash, Little Wabash, and Sangamon rivers. Spotter information statement: spotter activation is not anticipated tonight. The time is currently 3:28 p.m. Central Daylight Time. 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Now for the official National Weather Service forecast for Champaign, Urbana, and surrounding areas of East Central Illinois. Rest of today, sunny. Near steady temperature in the upper 70s. Northwest winds 5 to 10 miles an hour. Tonight, mostly cloudy. A slight chance of showers after midnight. Lows in the lower 60s. West winds 5 to 10 miles an hour. Chance of rain 20%. Saturday, mostly sunny. Highs in the lower 80s. West winds 5 to 10 miles an hour. Saturday night, partly cloudy until midnight, then becoming mostly cloudy. Lows around 60. Northwest winds around 5 miles an hour, becoming east after midnight. Sunday, partly sunny with a chance of showers in the morning, then showers with a chance of thunderstorms in the afternoon. Highs in the upper 70s. East winds 5 to 10 miles an hour, increasing to southeast 15 to 20 miles an hour in the afternoon. Chance of rain near 100%. Sunday night, showers and thunderstorms until midnight, then a chance of showers and thunderstorms after midnight. Lows in the lower 60s. Chance of rain near 100%. Monday, mostly cloudy in the morning, then becoming partly sunny. Highs in the mid-70s. Monday night through Wednesday, partly cloudy. Lows in the mid-50s. Highs in the upper 70s. Wednesday night, mostly clear. Lows in the upper 50s. Thursday, mostly sunny. Highs in the upper 70s. Again, the forecast for Champaign, Urbana, and surrounding areas of East Central Illinois for the rest of today: sunny. Near steady temperature in the upper 70s. Northwest winds 5 to 10 miles an hour. At 3 p.m. at the Champaign Airport, skies were mostly sunny. The temperature was 77 degrees, the dew point was 56, and the relative humidity was 48%. The wind was west at 12 miles an hour. The pressure was 30.01 inches and steady. Elsewhere around the area, it was mostly sunny, with a temperature of 78 at Peoria, 78 at Bloomington, and 78 at Paris. Under mostly sunny skies, Terre Haute reported 78, Mattoon reported 78, and Springfield reported 77. Advocator, it was partly sunny, with a temperature of 78. And once again at 3 p.m. at the Champaign Airport, under mostly sunny skies, the temperature was 77. Looking elsewhere around the Midwest at 3 p.m., Chicago was mostly sunny, and 75.

is not anticipated tonight. The time is currently 4:32 p.m. Central Daylight Time. 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Now for the official National Weather Service forecast for Champaign, Urbana and surrounding areas of East Central Illinois. Rest of today, sunny. Near steady temperature in the upper 70s. Northwest winds 5 to 10 miles an hour. Tonight, mostly cloudy. A slight chance of showers after midnight. Lows in the lower 60s. West winds 5 to 10 miles an hour. Chance of rain 20%. Saturday, mostly sunny. Highs in the lower 80s. West winds 5 to 10 miles an hour. Saturday night, partly cloudy until midnight, then becoming mostly cloudy. Lows around 60. Northwest winds around 5 miles an hour, becoming east after midnight. Sunday, partly Saturday, mostly sunny. Highs in the lower 80s. West winds 5 to 10 miles an hour. Saturday night, partly cloudy until midnight, then becoming mostly cloudy. Lows around 60. Northwest winds around 5 miles an hour, becoming east after midnight. Sunday, partly sunny with a chance of showers in the morning, then showers with a chance of thunderstorms in the afternoon. Highs in the upper 70s. East winds 5 to 10 miles an hour, increasing to southeast 15 to 20 miles an hour in the afternoon. Chance of rain near 100%. Sunday night, showers and thunderstorms until midnight, then a chance of showers and thunderstorms after midnight. Lows in the lower 60s. Chance of rain near 100%. Monday, mostly cloudy in the morning, then becoming partly sunny. Highs in the mid-70s. Monday night through Wednesday, partly cloudy. Lows in the mid-50s. Highs in the upper 70s. Wednesday night, mostly clear. Lows in the upper 50s. Thursday, mostly sunny. Highs in the upper 70s. Again, the forecast for Champaign, Urbana and surrounding areas of East Central Illinois for the rest of today, sunny. Near steady temperature in the upper 70s. Northwest winds 5 to 10 miles an hour. At 4 p.m. the report from Champaign was not available. Elsewhere around the area, at Peoria, Bloomington, Terre Haute, Mattoon, Decatur, and Springfield, the weather conditions were not available. And once again at 4 p.m. the report from Champaign was not available. Looking elsewhere around the Midwest at 4 p.m., Chicago was mostly sunny, and 75. The report from Indianapolis was not available. St. Louis was partly sunny, and 83. Kansas City was partly sunny, and 80. Des Moines was cloudy, and 77. The report from Milwaukee was not available. Here is a river flood statement. The flood warning continues for the Sangamon River at Monticello until early Tuesday morning. At 8 a.m. Friday, the stage was 13.6 feet. The river is expected to rise to a crest of 13.8 feet tomorrow morning. It will then fall below flood stage late Monday evening. And now a discussion of hazardous weather conditions for the following counties in Illinois: Champaign, Coles, DeWitt, Douglas, Edgar, Moultrie, Piatt, and Vermilion. This hazardous weather outlook is for Central Illinois, East Central Illinois, Southeast Illinois, and West Central Illinois. For tonight, several rivers are in minor to moderate flood today, including portions of the Illinois, Sangamon, Wabash, and Little Wabash rivers. Otherwise, no hazardous weather is expected at this time. For Saturday through Thursday, heavy rain, exceeding 2 inches at many locations, is possible Sunday and may produce flash flooding in urban and low-lying flood-prone areas. Additionally, scattered thunderstorms could become severe Sunday afternoon and evening, with a risk for locally damaging wind gusts and possibly a few tornadoes. Several rivers will continue in minor to moderate flood for many days, including portions of the Illinois, Wabash, Little Wabash, and Sangamon rivers. Spotter information statement, spotter activation is not anticipated tonight. The time is currently 4:36 p.m. Central Daylight Time. 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Now for the official National Weather Service forecast for Champaign, Urbana and surrounding areas of East Central Illinois. Rest of today.

sunny. Near steady temperature in the upper 70s. Northwest winds 5 to 10 miles an hour. Tonight, mostly cloudy. A slight chance of showers after midnight. Lows in the lower 60s. West winds 5 to 10 miles an hour. Chance of rain 20%. Saturday, mostly sunny. Highs in the lower 80s. West winds 5 to 10 miles an hour. Saturday night, partly cloudy until midnight, then becoming mostly cloudy. Lows around 60. Northwest winds around 5 miles an hour, becoming east after midnight. Sunday, partly sunny with a chance of showers in the morning, then showers with a chance of thunderstorms in the afternoon. Highs in the upper 70s. East winds 5 to 10 miles an hour, increasing to southeast 15 to 20 miles an hour in the afternoon. Chance of rain near 100%. Sunday night, showers and thunderstorms until midnight, then a chance of showers and thunderstorms after midnight. Lows in the lower 60s. Chance of rain near 100%. Monday, mostly cloudy in the morning, then becoming partly sunny. Highs in the mid-70s. Monday night through Wednesday, partly cloudy. Lows in the mid-50s. Highs in the upper 70s. Wednesday night, mostly clear. Lows in the upper 50s. Thursday, mostly sunny. Highs in the upper 70s. Again, the forecast for Champaign, Urbana and surrounding areas of East Central Illinois for the rest of today, sunny. Near steady temperature in the upper 70s. Northwest winds 5 to 10 miles an hour. At 4 p.m. the report from Champaign was not available. Elsewhere around the area, at Peoria, Bloomington, Terre Haute, Mattoon, Decatur, and Springfield, the weather conditions were not available. And once again at 4 p.m. the report from Champaign was not available. Looking elsewhere around the Midwest at 4 p.m., Chicago was mostly sunny, and 75. The report from Indianapolis was not available. St. Louis was partly sunny, and 83. Kansas City was partly sunny, and 80. Des Moines was cloudy, and 77. The report from Milwaukee was not available. And now a discussion of hazardous weather conditions for the following counties in Illinois: Champaign, Coles, DeWitt, Douglas, Edgar, Moultrie, Piatt, and Vermilion. This hazardous weather outlook is for Central Illinois, East Central Illinois, Southeast Illinois, and West Central Illinois. For tonight, several rivers are in minor to moderate flood today, including portions of the Illinois, Sangamon, Wabash, and Little Wabash rivers. Otherwise, no hazardous weather is expected at this time. For Saturday through Thursday, heavy rain, exceeding 2 inches at many locations, is possible Sunday and may produce flash flooding in urban and low-lying flood-prone areas. Additionally, scattered thunderstorms could become severe Sunday afternoon and evening, with a risk for locally damaging wind gusts and possibly a few tornadoes. Several rivers will continue in minor to moderate flood for many days, including portions of the Illinois, Wabash, Little Wabash, and Sangamon rivers. Spotter information statement: spotter activation is not anticipated tonight. The time is currently 4:40 p.m. Central Daylight Time. 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Now for the official National Weather Service forecast for Champaign, Urbana and surrounding areas of East Central Illinois. Rest of today, sunny. Near steady temperature in the upper 70s. Northwest winds 5 to 10 miles an hour. Tonight, mostly cloudy. A slight chance of showers after midnight. Lows in the lower 60s. West winds 5 to 10 miles an hour. Chance of rain 20%. Saturday, mostly sunny. Highs in the lower 80s. West winds 5 to 10 miles an hour. Saturday night, partly cloudy until midnight, then becoming mostly cloudy. Lows around 60. Northwest winds around 5 miles an hour, becoming east after midnight. Sunday, partly sunny with a chance of showers in the morning, then showers with a chance of thunderstorms in the afternoon. Highs in the upper 70s. East winds 5 to 10 miles an hour, increasing to southeast 15 to 20 miles an hour in the afternoon. Chance of rain near 100%. Sunday night, showers and thunderstorms until midnight, then a chance of showers and thunderstorms after midnight. Lows in the lower

chance of rain near 100%. Monday, mostly cloudy in the morning, then becoming partly sunny. Highs in the mid-70s. Monday night through Wednesday, partly cloudy. Lows in the mid-50s. Highs in the upper 70s. Wednesday night, mostly clear. Lows in the upper 50s. Thursday, mostly sunny. Highs in the upper 70s. Again, the forecast for Champaign, Urbana and surrounding areas of East Central Illinois for the rest of today, sunny. Near steady temperature in the upper 70s. Northwest winds 5 to 10 miles an hour. At 4 p.m. the report from Champaign was not available. Elsewhere around the area, at Peoria, Bloomington, Terre Haute, Mattoon, Decatur, and Springfield, the weather conditions were not available. And once again at 4 p.m. the report from Champaign was not available. Looking elsewhere around the Midwest at 4 p.m., Chicago was mostly sunny, and 75. The report from Indianapolis was not available. St. Louis was partly sunny, and 83. Kansas City was partly sunny, and 80. Des Moines was cloudy, and 77. The report from Milwaukee was not available. And now a discussion of hazardous weather conditions for the following counties in Illinois: Champaign, Coles, DeWitt, Douglas, Edgar, Moultrie, Piatt, and Vermilion. This hazardous weather outlook is for Central Illinois, East Central Illinois, Southeast Illinois, and West Central Illinois. For tonight, several rivers are in minor to moderate flood today, including portions of the Illinois, Sangamon, Wabash, and Little Wabash rivers. Otherwise, no hazardous weather is expected at this time. For Saturday through Thursday, heavy rain, exceeding 2 inches at many locations, is possible Sunday and may produce flash flooding in urban and low-lying flood-prone areas. Additionally, scattered thunderstorms could become severe Sunday afternoon and evening, with a risk for locally damaging wind gusts and possibly a few tornadoes. Several rivers will continue in minor to moderate flood for many days, including portions of the Illinois, Wabash, Little Wabash, and Sangamon rivers. Spotter information statement: spotter activation is not anticipated tonight. The time is currently 4:44 p.m. Central Daylight Time. 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Now for the official National Weather Service forecast for Champaign, Urbana, and surrounding areas of East Central Illinois. Rest of today, sunny. Near steady temperature in the upper 70s. Northwest winds 5 to 10 miles an hour. Tonight, mostly cloudy. A slight chance of showers after midnight. Lows in the lower 60s. West winds 5 to 10 miles an hour. Chance of rain 20%. Saturday, mostly sunny. Highs in the lower 80s. West winds 5 to 10 miles an hour. Saturday night, partly cloudy until midnight, then becoming mostly cloudy. Lows around 60. Northwest winds around 5 miles an hour, becoming east after midnight. Sunday, partly sunny with a chance of showers in the morning, then showers with a chance of thunderstorms in the afternoon. Highs in the upper 70s. East winds 5 to 10 miles an hour, increasing to southeast 15 to 20 miles an hour in the afternoon. Chance of rain near 100%. Sunday night, showers and thunderstorms until midnight, then a chance of showers and thunderstorms after midnight. Lows in the lower 60s. Chance of rain near 100%. Monday, mostly cloudy in the morning, then becoming partly sunny. Highs in the mid-70s. Monday night through Wednesday, partly cloudy. Lows in the mid-50s. Highs in the upper 70s. Wednesday night, mostly clear. Lows in the upper 50s. Thursday, mostly sunny. Highs in the upper 70s. Again, the forecast for Champaign, Urbana, and surrounding areas of East Central Illinois for the rest of today, sunny. Near steady temperature in the upper 70s. Northwest winds 5 to 10 miles an hour. Here is a river flood statement. The flood warning continues for the Sangamon River at Monticello until early Tuesday morning. At 8 a.m. Friday, the stage was 13.6 feet. The river is expected to rise to a crest of 13.8 feet tomorrow morning. It will then fall below flood stage late Monday evening. At 4 p.m., the report from Champaign was not available.
Elsewhere around the area, at Peoria, Bloomington, Terre Haute, Mattoon, Decatur, and Springfield, the weather conditions were not available. And once again at 4 p.m. the report from Champaign was not available. Looking elsewhere around the Midwest at 4 p.m., Chicago was mostly sunny, and 75. The report from Indianapolis was not available. St. Louis was partly sunny, and 83. Kansas City was partly sunny, and 80. Des Moines was cloudy, and 77. The report from Milwaukee was not available. And now a discussion of hazardous weather conditions for the following counties in Illinois: Champaign, Coles, DeWitt, Douglas, Edgar, Moultrie, Piatt, and Vermilion. This hazardous weather outlook is for Central Illinois, East Central Illinois, Southeast Illinois, and West Central Illinois. For tonight, several rivers are in minor to moderate flood today, including portions of the Illinois, Sangamon, Wabash, and Little Wabash rivers. Otherwise, no hazardous weather is expected at this time. For Saturday through Thursday, heavy rain, exceeding 2 inches at many locations, is possible Sunday and may produce flash flooding in urban and low-lying flood-prone areas. Additionally, scattered thunderstorms could become severe Sunday afternoon and evening, with a risk for locally damaging wind gusts and possibly a few tornadoes. Several rivers will continue in minor to moderate flood for many days, including portions of the Illinois, Wabash, Little Wabash, and Sangamon rivers. Spotter information statement: spotter activation is not anticipated tonight. The time is currently 4:48 p.m. Central Daylight Time. 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Now for the official National Weather Service forecast for Champaign, Urbana, and surrounding areas of East Central Illinois. Rest of today, sunny. Near steady temperature in the upper 70s. Northwest winds 5 to 10 miles an hour. Tonight, mostly cloudy. A slight chance of showers after midnight. Lows in the lower 60s. West winds 5 to 10 miles an hour. Chance of rain 20%. Saturday, mostly sunny. Highs in the lower 80s. West winds 5 to 10 miles an hour. Saturday night, partly cloudy until midnight, then becoming mostly cloudy. Lows around 60. Northwest winds around 5 miles an hour, becoming east after midnight. Sunday, partly sunny with a chance of showers in the morning, then showers with a chance of thunderstorms in the afternoon. Highs in the upper 70s. East winds 5 to 10 miles an hour, increasing to southeast 15 to 20 miles an hour in the afternoon. Chance of rain near 100%. Sunday night, showers and thunderstorms until midnight, then a chance of showers and thunderstorms after midnight. Lows in the lower 60s. Chance of rain near 100%. Monday, mostly cloudy in the morning, then becoming partly sunny. Highs in the mid-70s. Monday night through Wednesday, partly cloudy. Lows in the mid-50s. Highs in the upper 70s. Wednesday night, mostly clear. Lows in the upper 50s. Thursday, mostly sunny. Highs in the upper 70s. Again, the forecast for Champaign, Urbana, and surrounding areas of East Central Illinois for the rest of today: sunny. Near steady temperature in the upper 70s. Northwest winds 5 to 10 miles an hour. At 4 p.m. the report from Champaign was not available. Elsewhere around the area, at Peoria, Bloomington, Terre Haute, Mattoon, Decatur, and Springfield, the weather conditions were not available. And once again at 4 p.m. the report from Champaign was not available. Looking elsewhere around the Midwest at 4 p.m., Chicago was mostly sunny, and 75. The report from Indianapolis was not available. St. Louis was partly sunny, and 83. Kansas City was partly sunny, and 80. Des Moines was cloudy, and 77. The report from Milwaukee was not available. And now a discussion of hazardous weather conditions for the following counties in Illinois: Champaign, Coles, DeWitt, Douglas, Edgar, Moultrie, Piatt, and Vermilion. This hazardous weather outlook is for Central Illinois, East Central Illinois, Southeast Illinois, and West Central Illinois. For tonight, several rivers are in minor to moderate flood today, including portions of the Illinois, Sangamon, Wabash, and Little Wabash rivers. Otherwise, no

Hazardous weather is expected at this time. For Saturday through Thursday, heavy rain, exceeding 2 inches at many locations, is possible Sunday and may produce flash flooding in urban and low-lying flood-prone areas. Additionally, scattered thunderstorms could become severe Sunday afternoon and evening, with a risk for locally damaging wind gusts and possibly a few tornadoes. Several rivers will continue in minor to moderate flood for many days, including portions of the Illinois, Wabash, Little Wabash, and Sangamon rivers. Spotter information statement, spotter activation is not anticipated tonight. The time is currently 4:52 p.m. Central Daylight Time. 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Now for the official National Weather Service forecast for Champaign, Urbana, and surrounding areas of East Central Illinois. Rest of today, sunny. Near steady temperature in the upper 70s. Northwest winds 5 to 10 miles an hour. Tonight, mostly cloudy. A slight chance of showers after midnight. Lows in the lower 60s. West winds 5 to 10 miles an hour. Chance of rain 20%. Saturday, mostly sunny. Highs in the lower 80s. West winds 5 to 10 miles an hour. Saturday night, partly cloudy until midnight, then becoming mostly cloudy. Lows around 60. Northwest winds around 5 miles an hour, becoming east after midnight. Sunday, partly sunny with a chance of showers in the morning, then showers with a chance of thunderstorms in the afternoon. Highs in the upper 70s. East winds 5 to 10 miles an hour, increasing to southeast 15 to 20 miles an hour in the afternoon. Chance of rain near 100%. Sunday night, showers and thunderstorms until midnight, then a chance of showers and thunderstorms after midnight. Lows in the lower 60s. Chance of rain near 100%. Monday, mostly cloudy in the morning, then becoming partly sunny. Highs in the mid-70s. Monday night through Wednesday, partly cloudy. Lows in the mid-50s. Highs in the upper 70s. Wednesday night, mostly clear. Lows in the upper 50s. Thursday, mostly sunny. Highs in the upper 70s. Again, the forecast for Champaign, Urbana, and surrounding areas of East Central Illinois for the rest of today, sunny. Near steady temperature in the upper 70s. Northwest winds 5 to 10 miles an hour. At 4 p.m. the report from Champaign was not available. Elsewhere around the area, at Peoria, Bloomington, Terre Haute, Mattoon, Decatur, and Springfield, the weather conditions were not available. And once again at 4 p.m. the report from Champaign was not available. Looking elsewhere around the Midwest at 4 p.m., Chicago was mostly sunny, and 75. The report from Indianapolis was not available. St. Louis was partly sunny, and 83. Kansas City was partly sunny, and 80. Des Moines was cloudy, and 77. The report from Milwaukee was not available. And now a discussion of hazardous weather conditions for the following counties in Illinois, Champaign, Coles, DeWitt, Douglas, Edgar, Moultrie, Piatt, and Vermilion. This hazardous weather outlook is for Central Illinois, East Central Illinois, Southeast Illinois, and West Central Illinois. For tonight, several rivers are in minor to moderate flood today, including portions of the Illinois, Sangamon, Wabash, and Little Wabash rivers. Otherwise, no hazardous weather is expected at this time. For Saturday through Thursday, heavy rain, exceeding 2 inches at many locations, is possible Sunday and may produce flash flooding in urban and low-lying flood-prone areas. Additionally, scattered thunderstorms could become severe Sunday afternoon and evening, with a risk for locally damaging wind gusts and possibly a few tornadoes. Several rivers will continue in minor to moderate flood for many days, including portions of the Illinois, Wabash, Little Wabash, and Sangamon rivers. Spotter information statement, spotter activation is not anticipated tonight. The time is currently 4:56 p.m. Central Daylight Time. 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Now for the official National Weather Service forecast for Champaign, Urbana, and surrounding areas of East Central Illinois. Rest of today, sunny. Near steady temperature in the upper 70s. Northwest winds 5 to 10 miles an hour. Tonight,
Mostly cloudy. A slight chance of showers after midnight. Lows in the lower 60s. West winds 5 to 10 miles an hour. Chance of rain 20%. Saturday, mostly sunny. Highs in the lower 80s. West winds 5 to 10 miles an hour. Saturday night, partly cloudy until midnight, then becoming mostly cloudy. Lows around 60. Northwest winds around 5 miles an hour, becoming east after midnight. Sunday, partly sunny with a chance of showers in the morning, then showers with a chance of thunderstorms in the afternoon. Highs in the upper 70s. East winds 5 to 10 miles an hour, increasing to southeast 15 to 20 miles an hour in the afternoon. Chance of rain near 100%. Sunday night, showers and thunderstorms until midnight, then a chance of showers and thunderstorms after midnight. Lows in the lower 60s. Chance of rain near 100%. Monday, mostly cloudy in the morning, then becoming partly sunny. Highs in the mid-70s. Monday night through Wednesday, partly cloudy. Lows in the mid-50s. Highs in the upper 70s. Wednesday night, mostly clear. Lows in the upper 50s. Thursday, mostly sunny. Highs in the upper 70s. Again, the forecast for Champaign, Urbana and surrounding areas of East Central Illinois for the rest of today, sunny. Near steady temperature in the upper 70s. Northwest winds 5 to 10 miles an hour. At 4 p.m. the report from Champaign was not available. Elsewhere around the area, at Peoria, Bloomington, Terre Haute, Mattoon, Decatur, and Springfield, the weather conditions were not available. And once again at 4 p.m. the report from Champaign was not available. Looking elsewhere around the Midwest at 4 p.m., Chicago was mostly sunny, and 75. The report from Indianapolis was not available. St. Louis was partly sunny, and 83. Kansas City was partly sunny, and 80. Des Moines was cloudy, and 77. The report from Milwaukee was not available. And now a discussion of hazardous weather conditions for the following counties in Illinois: Champaign, Coles, DeWitt, Douglas, Edgar, Moultrie, Piatt, and Vermilion. This hazardous weather outlook is for Central Illinois, East Central Illinois, Southeast Illinois, and West Central Illinois. For tonight, several rivers are in minor to moderate flood today, including portions of the Illinois, Sangamon, Wabash, and Little Wabash rivers. Otherwise, no hazardous weather is expected at this time. For Saturday through Thursday, heavy rain, exceeding 2 inches at many locations, is possible Sunday and may produce flash flooding in urban and low-lying flood-prone areas. Additionally, scattered thunderstorms could become severe Sunday afternoon and evening, with a risk for locally damaging wind gusts and possibly a few tornadoes. Several rivers will continue in minor to moderate flood for many days, including portions of the Illinois, Wabash, Little Wabash, and Sangamon rivers. Spotter information statement: spotter activation is not anticipated tonight. The time is currently 5 p.m. Central Daylight Time. 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Now for the official National Weather Service forecast for Champaign, Urbana and surrounding areas of East Central Illinois. Rest of today, sunny. Near steady temperature in the upper 70s. Northwest winds 5 to 10 miles an hour. Tonight, mostly cloudy. A slight chance of showers after midnight. Lows in the lower 60s. West winds 5 to 10 miles an hour. Chance of rain 20%. Saturday, mostly sunny. Highs in the lower 80s. West winds 5 to 10 miles an hour. Saturday night, partly cloudy until midnight, then becoming mostly cloudy. Lows around 60. Northwest winds around 5 miles an hour, becoming east after midnight. Sunday, partly sunny with a chance of showers in the morning, then showers with a chance of thunderstorms in the afternoon. Highs in the upper 70s. East winds 5 to 10 miles an hour, increasing to southeast 15 to 20 miles an hour in the afternoon. Chance of rain near 100%. Sunday night, showers and thunderstorms until midnight, then a chance of showers and thunderstorms after midnight. Lows in the lower 60s. Chance of rain near 100%. Monday, mostly cloudy in the morning, then becoming partly sunny. Highs in the mid

70s. Monday night through Wednesday, partly cloudy. Lows in the mid-50s. Highs in the upper 70s. Wednesday night, mostly clear. Lows in the upper 50s. Thursday, mostly sunny. Highs in the upper 70s. Again, the forecast for Champaign, Urbana and surrounding areas of East Central Illinois for the rest of today, sunny. Near steady temperature in the upper 70s. Northwest winds 5 to 10 miles an hour. The Champaign, Illinois Airport Climate Summary for this evening, as of 4 p.m., June 19, 2026. Today's high temperature was 77 degrees. The normal high is 84. Today's low temperature was 58 degrees. The normal low is 63. No precipitation fell today. Sunset tonight is at 8:25 p.m. Sunrise tomorrow is at 5:24 a.m. The Mattoon, Illinois Airport Climate Summary for this evening, as of 4 p.m., June 19, 2026. Today's high temperature was 78 degrees. The normal high is 84. Today's low temperature was 60 degrees. The normal low is 64. No precipitation fell today. Sunset tonight is at 8:23 p.m. Sunrise tomorrow is at 5:26 a.m. And now a discussion of hazardous weather conditions for the following counties in Illinois: Champaign, Coles, DeWitt, Douglas, Edgar, Moultrie, Piatt, and Vermilion. This hazardous weather outlook is for Central Illinois, East Central Illinois, Southeast Illinois, and West Central Illinois. For tonight, several rivers are in minor to moderate flood today, including portions of the Illinois, Sangamon, Wabash, and Little Wabash rivers. Otherwise, no hazardous weather is expected at this time. For Saturday through Thursday, heavy rain, exceeding 2 inches at many locations, is possible Sunday and may produce flash flooding in urban and low-lying flood-prone areas. Additionally, scattered thunderstorms could become severe Sunday afternoon and evening, with a risk for locally damaging wind gusts and possibly a few tornadoes. Several rivers will continue in minor to moderate flood for many days, including portions of the Illinois, Wabash, Little Wabash, and Sangamon rivers. Spotter information statement: spotter activation is not anticipated tonight. The time is currently 5:04 p.m. Central Daylight Time. 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Now for the official National Weather Service forecast for Champaign, Urbana and surrounding areas of East Central Illinois. Rest of today, sunny. Near steady temperature in the upper 70s. Northwest winds 5 to 10 miles an hour. Tonight, mostly cloudy. A slight chance of showers after midnight. Lows in the lower 60s. West winds 5 to 10 miles an hour. Chance of rain 20%. Saturday, mostly sunny. Highs in the lower 80s. West winds 5 to 10 miles an hour. Saturday night, partly cloudy until midnight, then becoming mostly cloudy. Lows around 60. Northwest winds around 5 miles an hour, becoming east after midnight. Sunday, partly sunny with a chance of showers in the morning, then showers with a chance of thunderstorms in the afternoon. Highs in the upper 70s. East winds 5 to 10 miles an hour, increasing to southeast 15 to 20 miles an hour in the afternoon. Chance of rain near 100%. Sunday night, showers and thunderstorms until midnight, then a chance of showers and thunderstorms after midnight. Lows in the lower 60s. Chance of rain near 100%. Monday, mostly cloudy in the morning, then becoming partly sunny. Highs in the mid-70s. Monday night through Wednesday, partly cloudy. Lows in the mid-50s. Highs in the upper 70s. Wednesday night, mostly clear. Lows in the upper 50s. Thursday, mostly sunny. Highs in the upper 70s. Again, the forecast for Champaign, Urbana and surrounding areas of East Central Illinois for the rest of today, sunny. Near steady temperature in the upper 70s. Northwest winds 5 to 10 miles an hour. 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Programming originates from NOAA's National Weather Service office in Lincoln and transmits from the WCIA television tower near Seymour.
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At 5 p.m. the report from Champaign was not available. Elsewhere around the area, it was mostly sunny, with a temperature of 79 at Terre Haute and 78 at Springfield. At Peoria, Bloomington, Mattoon, and Decatur, the weather conditions were not available. And once again at 5 p.m. the report from Champaign was not available. Looking elsewhere around the Midwest at 5 p.m., Chicago was mostly sunny, and 76. The report from Indianapolis was not available. St. Louis was partly sunny, and 83. Kansas City was cloudy, and 81. Des Moines had light rain, and 72. Milwaukee was cloudy, and 74. And now a discussion of hazardous weather conditions for the following counties in Illinois: Champaign, Coles, DeWitt, Douglas, Edgar, Moultrie, Piatt, and Vermilion. This hazardous weather outlook is for Central Illinois, East Central Illinois, Southeast Illinois, and West Central Illinois. For tonight, several rivers are in minor to moderate flood today, including portions of the Illinois, Sangamon, Wabash, and Little Wabash rivers. Otherwise, no hazardous weather is expected at this time. For Saturday through Thursday, heavy rain, exceeding 2 inches at many locations, is possible Sunday and may produce flash flooding in urban and low-lying flood-prone areas. Additionally, scattered thunderstorms could become severe Sunday afternoon and evening, with a risk for locally damaging wind gusts and possibly a few tornadoes. Several rivers will continue in minor to moderate flood for many days, including portions of the Illinois, Wabash, Little Wabash, and Sangamon rivers. Spotter information statement: spotter activation is not anticipated tonight. The time is currently 5:09 p.m. Central Daylight Time. 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Now for the official National Weather Service forecast for Champaign, Urbana, and surrounding areas of East Central Illinois. Rest of today, sunny. Near steady temperature in the upper 70s. Northwest winds 5 to 10 miles an hour. Tonight, mostly cloudy. A slight chance of showers after midnight. Lows in the lower 60s. West winds 5 to 10 miles an hour. Chance of rain 20%. Saturday, mostly sunny. Highs in the lower 80s. West winds 5 to 10 miles an hour. Saturday night, partly cloudy until midnight, then becoming mostly cloudy. Lows around 60. Northwest winds around 5 miles an hour, becoming east after midnight. Sunday, partly sunny with a chance of showers in the morning, then showers with a chance of thunderstorms in the afternoon. Highs in the upper 70s. East winds 5 to 10 miles an hour, increasing to southeast 15 to 20 miles an hour in the afternoon. Chance of rain near 100%. Sunday night, showers and thunderstorms until midnight, then a chance of showers and thunderstorms after midnight. Lows in the lower 60s. Chance of rain near 100%. Monday, mostly cloudy in the morning, then becoming partly sunny. Highs in the mid-70s. Monday night through Wednesday, partly cloudy. Lows in the mid-50s. Highs in the upper 70s. Wednesday night, mostly clear. Lows in the upper 50s. Thursday, mostly sunny. Highs in the upper 70s. Again, the forecast for Champaign, Urbana, and surrounding areas of East Central Illinois for the rest of today: sunny. Near steady temperature in the upper 70s. Northwest winds 5 to 10 miles an hour. At 5 p.m. at the Champaign Airport, skies were mostly sunny. The temperature was 78 degrees, the dew point was 57, and the relative humidity was 48%. The wind was west at 10 miles an hour. The pressure was 30.02 inches and rising. Elsewhere around the area, it was mostly sunny, with a temperature of 78 at Bloomington, 78 at Paris, 78 at Terre Haute, 79 at Mattoon, and 78 at Decatur. It was partly sunny, with a temperature of 78 at Peoria, and 78 at Springfield. And once again at 5 p.m. at the Champaign Airport, under mostly sunny skies, the temperature was 78. Looking elsewhere around the Midwest at 5 p.m.

Chicago was mostly sunny, and 76. The report from Indianapolis was not available. St. Louis was partly sunny, and 83. Kansas City was cloudy, and 81. Des Moines had light rain, and 72. Milwaukee was cloudy, and 74. And now a discussion of hazardous weather conditions for the following counties in Illinois: Champaign, Coles, DeWitt, Douglas, Edgar, Moultrie, Piatt, and Vermilion. This hazardous weather outlook is for Central Illinois, East Central Illinois, Southeast Illinois, and West Central Illinois. For tonight, several rivers are in minor to moderate flood today, including portions of the Illinois, Sangamon, Wabash, and Little Wabash rivers. Otherwise, no hazardous weather is expected at this time. For Saturday through Thursday, heavy rain, exceeding 2 inches at many locations, is possible Sunday and may produce flash flooding in urban and low-lying flood-prone areas. Additionally, scattered thunderstorms could become severe Sunday afternoon and evening, with a risk for locally damaging wind gusts and possibly a few tornadoes. Several rivers will continue in minor to moderate flood for many days, including portions of the Illinois, Wabash, Little Wabash, and Sangamon rivers. Spotter information statement: spotter activation is not anticipated tonight. The time is currently 5:13 p.m. Central Daylight Time. 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Now for the official National Weather Service forecast for Champaign, Urbana, and surrounding areas of East Central Illinois. Rest of today, sunny. Near steady temperature in the upper 70s. Northwest winds 5 to 10 miles an hour. Tonight, mostly cloudy. A slight chance of showers after midnight. Lows in the lower 60s. West winds 5 to 10 miles an hour. Chance of rain 20%. Saturday, mostly sunny. Highs in the lower 80s. West winds 5 to 10 miles an hour. Saturday night, partly cloudy until midnight, then becoming mostly cloudy. Lows around 60. Northwest winds around 5 miles an hour, becoming east after midnight. Sunday, partly sunny with a chance of showers in the morning, then showers with a chance of thunderstorms in the afternoon. Highs in the upper 70s. East winds 5 to 10 miles an hour, increasing to southeast 15 to 20 miles an hour in the afternoon. Chance of rain near 100%. Sunday night, showers and thunderstorms until midnight, then a chance of showers and thunderstorms after midnight. Lows in the lower 60s. Chance of rain near 100%. Monday, mostly cloudy in the morning, then becoming partly sunny. Highs in the mid-70s. Monday night through Wednesday, partly cloudy. Lows in the mid-50s. Highs in the upper 70s. Wednesday night, mostly clear. Lows in the upper 50s. Thursday, mostly sunny. Highs in the upper 70s. Again, the forecast for Champaign, Urbana, and surrounding areas of East Central Illinois for the rest of today: sunny. Near steady temperature in the upper 70s. Northwest winds 5 to 10 miles an hour. The Champaign, Illinois Airport Climate Summary for this evening, as of 4 p.m., June 19, 2026. Today's high temperature was 77 degrees. The normal high is 84. Today's low temperature was 58 degrees. The normal low is 63. No precipitation fell today. Sunset tonight is at 8:25 p.m. Sunrise tomorrow is at 5:24 a.m. The Mattoon, Illinois Airport Climate Summary for this evening, as of 4 p.m., June 19, 2026. Today's high temperature was 78 degrees. The normal high is 84. Today's low temperature was 60 degrees. The normal low is 64. No precipitation fell today. Sunset tonight is at 8:23 p.m. Sunrise tomorrow is at 5:26 a.m. At 5 p.m. at the Champaign Airport, skies were mostly sunny. The temperature was 78 degrees, the dew point was 57, and the relative humidity was 48%. The wind was west at 10 miles an hour. The pressure was 30.02 inches and rising. Elsewhere around the area, it was mostly sunny, with a temperature of 78 at Bloomington, 78 at Paris, 78 at Terre Haute, 79 at Mattoon, and 78 at Decatur. It was partly sunny,
with a temperature of 78 at Peoria and 78 at Springfield. And once again at 5 p.m. at the Champaign Airport, under mostly sunny skies, the temperature was 78. Looking elsewhere around the Midwest at 5 p.m., Chicago was mostly sunny and 76. Indianapolis was mostly sunny and 77. St. Louis was partly sunny and 83. Kansas City was cloudy and 81. Des Moines had light rain and 72. Milwaukee was cloudy and 74. And now a discussion of hazardous weather conditions for the following counties in Illinois: Champaign, Coles, DeWitt, Douglas, Edgar, Moultrie, Piatt, and Vermilion. This hazardous weather outlook is for Central Illinois, East Central Illinois, Southeast Illinois, and West Central Illinois. For tonight, several rivers are in minor to moderate flood today, including portions of the Illinois, Sangamon, Wabash, and Little Wabash rivers. Otherwise, no hazardous weather is expected at this time. For Saturday through Thursday, heavy rain, exceeding 2 inches at many locations, is possible Sunday and may produce flash flooding in urban and low-lying flood-prone areas. Additionally, scattered thunderstorms could become severe Sunday afternoon and evening, with a risk for locally damaging wind gusts and possibly a few tornadoes. Several rivers will continue in minor to moderate flood for many days, including portions of the Illinois, Wabash, Little Wabash, and Sangamon rivers. Spotter information statement: spotter activation is not anticipated tonight. The time is currently 5:19 p.m. Central Daylight Time. 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Now for the official National Weather Service forecast for Champaign, Urbana, and surrounding areas of East Central Illinois. Rest of today, sunny. Near steady temperature in the upper 70s. Northwest winds 5 to 10 miles an hour. Tonight, mostly cloudy. A slight chance of showers after midnight. Lows in the lower 60s. West winds 5 to 10 miles an hour. Chance of rain 20%. Saturday, mostly sunny. Highs in the lower 80s. West winds 5 to 10 miles an hour. Saturday night, partly cloudy until midnight, then becoming mostly cloudy. Lows around 60. Northwest winds around 5 miles an hour, becoming east after midnight. Sunday, partly sunny with a chance of showers in the morning, then showers with a chance of thunderstorms in the afternoon. Highs in the upper 70s. East winds 5 to 10 miles an hour, increasing to southeast 15 to 20 miles an hour in the afternoon. Chance of rain near 100%. Sunday night, showers and thunderstorms until midnight, then a chance of showers and thunderstorms after midnight. Lows in the lower 60s. Chance of rain near 100%. Monday, mostly cloudy in the morning, then becoming partly sunny. Highs in the mid-70s. Monday night through Wednesday, partly cloudy. Lows in the mid-50s. Highs in the upper 70s. Wednesday night, mostly clear. Lows in the upper 50s. Thursday, mostly sunny. Highs in the upper 70s. Again, the forecast for Champaign, Urbana, and surrounding areas of East Central Illinois for the rest of today: sunny. Near steady temperature in the upper 70s. Northwest winds 5 to 10 miles an hour. At 5 p.m. at the Champaign Airport, skies were mostly sunny. The temperature was 78 degrees, the dew point was 57, and the relative humidity was 48%. The wind was west at 10 miles an hour. The pressure was 30.02 inches and rising. Elsewhere around the area, it was mostly sunny, with a temperature of 78 at Bloomington, 78 at Paris, 78 at Terre Haute, 79 at Mattoon, and 78 at Decatur. It was partly sunny, with a temperature of 78 at Peoria and 78 at Springfield. And once again at 5 p.m. at the Champaign Airport, under mostly sunny skies, the temperature was 78. At 5 p.m. at the Champaign Airport, skies were mostly sunny. The temperature was 78 degrees, the dew point was 57, and the relative humidity was 48%. The wind was west at 10 miles an hour. The pressure was 30.02 inches and rising.
Elsewhere around the area, it was mostly sunny, with a temperature of 78 at Bloomington, 78 at Paris, 78 at Terre Haute, 79 at Macoun, and 78 at Decatur. It was partly sunny, with a temperature of 78 at Peoria, and 78 at Springfield. And once again at 5 p.m. at the Champaign Airport, under mostly sunny skies, the temperature was 78. Looking elsewhere around the Midwest at 5 p.m., Chicago was mostly sunny, and 76. Indianapolis was mostly sunny, and 77. St. Louis was partly sunny, and 83. Kansas City was cloudy, and 81. Des Moines had light rain, and 72. Milwaukee was cloudy, and 74. And now a discussion of hazardous weather conditions for the following counties in Illinois: Champaign, Coles, DeWitt, Douglas, Edgar, Moultrie, Piatt, and Vermilion. This hazardous weather outlook is for Central Illinois, East Central Illinois, Southeast Illinois, and West Central Illinois. For tonight, several rivers are in minor to moderate flood today, including portions of the Illinois, Sangamon, Wabash, and Little Wabash rivers. Otherwise, no hazardous weather is expected at this time. For Saturday through Thursday, heavy rain, exceeding 2 inches at many locations, is possible Sunday and may produce flash flooding in urban and low-lying flood-prone areas. Additionally, scattered thunderstorms could become severe Sunday afternoon and evening, with a risk for locally damaging wind gusts and possibly a few tornadoes. Several rivers will continue in minor to moderate flood for many days, including portions of the Illinois, Wabash, Little Wabash, and Sangamon rivers. Spotter information statement: spotter activation is not anticipated tonight. The time is currently 5:24 p.m. Central Daylight Time. 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Now for the official National Weather Service forecast for Champaign, Urbana, and surrounding areas of East Central Illinois. Rest of today, sunny. Near steady temperature in the upper 70s. Northwest winds 5 to 10 miles an hour. Tonight, mostly cloudy. A slight chance of showers after midnight. Lows in the lower 60s. West winds 5 to 10 miles an hour. Chance of rain 20%. Saturday, mostly sunny. Highs in the lower 80s. West winds 5 to 10 miles an hour. Saturday night, partly cloudy until midnight, then becoming mostly cloudy. Lows around 60. Northwest winds around 5 miles an hour, becoming east after midnight. Sunday, partly sunny with a chance of showers in the morning, then showers with a chance of thunderstorms in the afternoon. Highs in the upper 70s. East winds 5 to 10 miles an hour, increasing to southeast 15 to 20 miles an hour in the afternoon. Chance of rain near 100%. Sunday night, showers and thunderstorms until midnight, then a chance of showers and thunderstorms after midnight. Lows in the lower 60s. Chance of rain near 100%. Monday, mostly cloudy in the morning, then becoming partly sunny. Highs in the mid-70s. Monday night through Wednesday, partly cloudy. Lows in the mid-50s. Highs in the upper 70s. Wednesday night, mostly clear. Lows in the upper 50s. Thursday, mostly sunny. Highs in the upper 70s. Again, the forecast for Champaign, Urbana, and surrounding areas of East Central Illinois for the rest of today: sunny. Near steady temperature in the upper 70s. Northwest winds 5 to 10 miles an hour. At 5 p.m. at the Champaign Airport, skies were mostly sunny. The temperature was 78 degrees, the dew point was 57, and the relative humidity was 48%. The wind was west at 10 miles an hour. The pressure was 30.02 inches and rising. Elsewhere around the area, it was mostly sunny, with a temperature of 78 at Bloomington, 78 at Paris, 78 at Terre Haute, 79 at Mattoon, and 78 at Decatur. It was partly sunny, with a temperature of 78 at Peoria, and 78 at Springfield. And once again at 5 p.m. at the Champaign Airport, under mostly sunny skies, the temperature was 78. Looking elsewhere around the Midwest at 5 p.m., Chicago was mostly sunny, and 76. Indianapolis was mostly sunny, and 77. St. Louis was partly sunny, and 83.
Kansas City was cloudy and 81. Des Moines had light rain and 72. Milwaukee was cloudy and 74. Now a discussion of hazardous weather conditions for the following counties in Illinois: Champaign, Coles, DeWitt, Douglas, Edgar, Moultrie, Piatt, and Vermilion. This hazardous weather outlook is for Central Illinois, East Central Illinois, Southeast Illinois, and West Central Illinois. For tonight, several rivers are in minor to moderate flood today, including portions of the Illinois, Sangamon, Wabash, and Little Wabash rivers. Otherwise, no hazardous weather is expected at this time. For Saturday through Thursday, heavy rain, exceeding 2 inches at many locations, is possible Sunday and may produce flash flooding in urban and low-lying flood-prone areas. Additionally, scattered thunderstorms could become severe Sunday afternoon and evening, with a risk for locally damaging wind gusts and possibly a few tornadoes. Several rivers will continue in minor to moderate flood for many days, including portions of the Illinois, Wabash, Little Wabash, and Sangamon rivers. Spotter information statement: spotter activation is not anticipated tonight. The time is currently 5:28 p.m. Central Daylight Time. 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Now for the official National Weather Service forecast for Champaign, Urbana, and surrounding areas of East Central Illinois. Rest of today, sunny. Near steady temperature in the upper 70s. Northwest winds 5 to 10 miles an hour. Tonight, mostly cloudy. A slight chance of showers after midnight. Lows in the lower 60s. West winds 5 to 10 miles an hour. Chance of rain 20%. Saturday, mostly sunny. Highs in the lower 80s. West winds 5 to 10 miles an hour. Saturday night, partly cloudy until midnight, then becoming mostly cloudy. Lows around 60. Northwest winds around 5 miles an hour, becoming east after midnight. Sunday, partly sunny with a chance of showers in the morning, then showers with a chance of thunderstorms in the afternoon. Highs in the upper 70s. East winds 5 to 10 miles an hour, increasing to southeast 15 to 20 miles an hour in the afternoon. Chance of rain near 100%. Sunday night, showers and thunderstorms until midnight, then a chance of showers and thunderstorms after midnight. Lows in the lower 60s. Chance of rain near 100%. Monday, mostly cloudy in the morning, then becoming partly sunny. Highs in the mid-70s. Monday night through Wednesday, partly cloudy. Lows in the mid-50s. Highs in the upper 70s. Wednesday night, mostly clear. Lows in the upper 50s. Thursday, mostly sunny. Highs in the upper 70s. Again, the forecast for Champaign, Urbana, and surrounding areas of East Central Illinois for the rest of today: sunny. Near steady temperature in the upper 70s. Northwest winds 5 to 10 miles an hour. The Champaign, Illinois Airport Climate Summary for this evening, as of 4 p.m., June 19, 2026. Today's high temperature was 77 degrees. The normal high is 84. Today's low temperature was 58 degrees. The normal low is 63. No precipitation fell today. Sunset tonight is at 8:25 p.m. Sunrise tomorrow is at 5:24 a.m. The Mattoon, Illinois Airport Climate Summary for this evening, as of 4 p.m., June 19, 2026. Today's high temperature was 78 degrees. The normal high is 84. Today's low temperature was 60 degrees. The normal low is 64. No precipitation fell today. Sunset tonight is at 8:23 p.m. Sunrise tomorrow is at 5:26 a.m. At 5 p.m. at the Champaign Airport, skies were mostly sunny. The temperature was 78 degrees, the dew point was 57, and the relative humidity was 48%. The wind was west at 10 miles an hour. The pressure was 30.02 inches and rising. Elsewhere around the area, it was mostly sunny, with a temperature of 78 at Bloomington, 78 at Paris, 78 at Terre Haute, 79 at Mattoon, and 78 at Decatur. It was partly sunny, with a temperature of 78 at Peoria, and 78 at Springfield.
and once again at 5 p.m. at the Champaign Airport, under mostly sunny skies, the temperature was 78. Looking elsewhere around the Midwest at 5 p.m., Chicago was mostly sunny, and 76. Indianapolis was mostly sunny.

in west central Illinois. For tonight, several rivers are in minor to moderate flood today, including portions of the Illinois, Sangamon, Wabash, and Little Wabash rivers. Otherwise, no hazardous weather is expected at this time. For Saturday through Thursday, heavy rain, exceeding 2 inches at many locations, is possible Sunday and may produce flash flooding in urban and low-lying flood-prone areas. Additionally, scattered thunderstorms could become severe Sunday afternoon and evening, with a risk for locally damaging wind gusts and possibly a few tornadoes. Several rivers will continue in minor to moderate flood for many days, including portions of the Illinois, Wabash, Little Wabash, and Sangamon rivers. Spotter information statement, spotter activation is not anticipated tonight. The time is currently 5:33 p.m. Central Daylight Time. 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Now for the official National Weather Service forecast for Champaign, Urbana, and surrounding areas of East Central Illinois. Rest of today, sunny. Near steady temperature in the upper 70s. Northwest winds 5 to 10 miles an hour. Tonight, mostly cloudy. A slight chance of showers after midnight. Lows in the lower 60s. West winds 5 to 10 miles an hour. Chance of rain 20%. Saturday, mostly sunny. Highs in the lower 80s. West winds 5 to 10 miles an hour. Saturday night, partly cloudy until midnight, then becoming mostly cloudy. Lows around 60. Northwest winds around 5 miles an hour, becoming east after midnight. Sunday, partly sunny with a chance of showers in the morning, then showers with a chance of thunderstorms in the afternoon. Highs in the upper 70s. East winds 5 to 10 miles an hour, increasing to southeast 15 to 20 miles an hour in the afternoon. Chance of rain near 100%. Sunday night, showers and thunderstorms until midnight, then a chance of showers and thunderstorms after midnight. Lows in the lower 60s. Chance of rain near 100%. Monday, mostly cloudy in the morning, then becoming partly sunny. Highs in the mid-70s. Monday night through Wednesday, partly cloudy. Lows in the mid-50s. Highs in the upper 70s. Wednesday night, mostly clear. Lows in the upper 50s. Thursday, mostly sunny. Highs in the upper 70s. Again, the forecast for Champaign, Urbana, and surrounding areas of East Central Illinois for the rest of today, sunny. Near steady temperature in the upper 70s. Northwest winds 5 to 10 miles an hour. At 5 p.m. at the Champaign Airport, skies were mostly sunny. The temperature was 78 degrees, the dew point was 57, and the relative humidity was 48%. The wind was west at 10 miles an hour. The pressure was 30.02 inches and rising. Elsewhere around the area, it was mostly sunny, with a temperature of 78 at Bloomington, 78 at Paris, 78 at Terre Haute, 79 at Mattoon, and 78 at Decatur. It was partly sunny, with a temperature of 78 at Peoria, and 78 at Springfield. And once again at 5 p.m. at the Champaign Airport, under mostly sunny skies, the temperature was 78. Looking elsewhere around the Midwest at 5 p.m., Chicago was mostly sunny, and 76. Indianapolis was mostly sunny, and 77. St. Louis was partly sunny, and 83. Kansas City was cloudy, and 81. Des Moines had light rain, and 72. Milwaukee was cloudy, and 74. And now a discussion of hazardous weather conditions for the following counties in Illinois: Champaign, Coles, DeWitt, Douglas, Edgar, Moultrie, Piatt, and Vermilion. This hazardous weather outlook is for central Illinois, east central Illinois, southeast Illinois, and west central Illinois. For tonight, several rivers are in minor to moderate flood today, including portions of the Illinois, Sangamon, Wabash, and Little Wabash rivers. Otherwise, no hazardous weather is expected at this time. For Saturday through Thursday, heavy rain, exceeding 2 inches at many locations, is possible Sunday and may produce flash flooding in urban and low-lying flood-prone areas. Additionally, scattered thunderstorms could become severe Sunday afternoon and evening, with a risk for locally damaging wind gusts and possibly a few tornadoes. Several rivers will continue in minor to moderate flood for many days, including portions

of the Illinois, Wabash, Little Wabash, and Sangamon Rivers. Spotter information statement. Spotter activation is not anticipated tonight. The time is currently 5:38 p.m. Central Daylight Time. 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Now for the official National Weather Service forecast for Champaign, Urbana, and surrounding areas of East Central Illinois. Rest of today, sunny. Near steady temperature in the upper 70s. Northwest winds 5 to 10 miles an hour. Tonight, mostly cloudy. A slight chance of showers after midnight. Lows in the lower 60s. West winds 5 to 10 miles an hour. Chance of rain 20%. Saturday, mostly sunny. Highs in the lower 80s. West winds 5 to 10 miles an hour. Saturday night, partly cloudy until midnight, then becoming mostly cloudy. Lows around 60. Northwest winds around 5 miles an hour, becoming east after midnight. Sunday, partly sunny with a chance of showers in the morning, then showers with a chance of thunderstorms in the afternoon. Highs in the upper 70s. East winds 5 to 10 miles an hour, increasing to southeast 15 to 20 miles an hour in the afternoon. Chance of rain near 100%. Sunday night, showers and thunderstorms until midnight, then a chance of showers and thunderstorms after midnight. Lows in the lower 60s. Chance of rain near 100%. Monday, mostly cloudy in the morning, then becoming partly sunny. Highs in the mid-70s. Monday night through Wednesday, partly cloudy. Lows in the mid-50s. Highs in the upper 70s. Wednesday night, mostly clear. Lows in the upper 50s. Thursday, mostly sunny. Highs in the upper 70s. Again, the forecast for Champaign, Urbana, and surrounding areas of East Central Illinois for the rest of today, sunny. Near steady temperature in the upper 70s. Northwest winds 5 to 10 miles an hour. At 5 p.m. at the Champaign Airport, skies were mostly sunny. The temperature was 78 degrees, the dew point was 57, and the relative humidity was 48%. The wind was west at 10 miles an hour. The pressure was 30.02 inches and rising. Elsewhere around the area, it was mostly sunny, with a temperature of 78 at Bloomington, 78 at Paris, 78 at Terre Haute, 79 at Mattoon, and 78 at Decatur. It was partly sunny, with a temperature of 78 at Peoria, and 78 at Springfield. And once again at 5 p.m. at the Champaign Airport, under mostly sunny skies, the temperature was 78. Looking elsewhere around the Midwest at 5 p.m., Chicago was mostly sunny, and 76. Indianapolis was mostly sunny, and 77. St. Louis was partly sunny, and 83. Kansas City was cloudy, and 81. Des Moines had light rain, and 72. Milwaukee was cloudy, and 74. And now a discussion of hazardous weather conditions for the following counties in Illinois: Champaign, Coles, DeWitt, Douglas, Edgar, Moultrie, Piatt, and Vermilion. This hazardous weather outlook is for Central Illinois, East Central Illinois, Southeast Illinois, and West Central Illinois. For tonight, several rivers are in minor to moderate flood today, including portions of the Illinois, Sangamon, Wabash, and Little Wabash rivers. Otherwise, no hazardous weather is expected at this time. For Saturday through Thursday, heavy rain, exceeding 2 inches at many locations, is possible Sunday and may produce flash flooding in urban and low-lying flood-prone areas. Additionally, scattered thunderstorms could become severe Sunday afternoon and evening, with a risk for locally damaging wind gusts and possibly a few tornadoes. Several rivers will continue in minor to moderate flood for many days, including portions of the Illinois, Wabash, Little Wabash, and Sangamon rivers. Spotter information statement. Spotter activation is not anticipated tonight. The time is currently 5:42 p.m. Central Daylight Time. 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Now for the official National Weather Service forecast for Champaign, Urbana, and surrounding areas of East Central Illinois. Rest of today, sunny. Near steady temperature in the upper 70s. Northwest winds 5 to 10 miles an hour. Tonight, mostly cloudy.
A slight chance of showers after midnight. Lows in the lower 60s. West winds 5 to 10 miles an hour. Chance of rain 20%. Saturday, mostly sunny. Highs in the lower 80s. West winds 5 to 10 miles an hour. Saturday night, partly cloudy until midnight, then becoming mostly cloudy. Lows around 60. Northwest winds around 5 miles an hour, becoming east after midnight. Sunday, partly sunny with a chance of showers in the morning, then showers with a chance of thunderstorms in the afternoon. Highs in the upper 70s. East winds 5 to 10 miles an hour, increasing to southeast 15 to 20 miles an hour in the afternoon. Chance of rain near 100%. Sunday night, showers and thunderstorms until midnight, then a chance of showers and thunderstorms after midnight. Lows in the lower 60s. Chance of rain near 100%. Monday, mostly cloudy in the morning, then becoming partly sunny. Highs in the mid-70s. Monday night through Wednesday, partly cloudy. Lows in the mid-50s. Highs in the upper 70s. Wednesday night, mostly clear. Lows in the upper 50s. Thursday, mostly sunny. Highs in the upper 70s. Again, the forecast for Champaign, Urbana and surrounding areas of east central Illinois for the rest of today, sunny. Near steady temperature in the upper 70s. Northwest winds 5 to 10 miles an hour. At 5 p.m. at the Champaign Airport, skies were mostly sunny. The temperature was 78 degrees, the dew point was 57, and the relative humidity was 48%. The wind was west at 10 miles an hour. The pressure was 30.02 inches and rising. Elsewhere around the area, it was mostly sunny, with a temperature of 78 at Bloomington, 78 at Paris, 78 at Terre Haute, 79 at Mattoon, and 78 at Decatur. It was partly sunny, with a temperature of 78 at Peoria, and 78 at Springfield. And once again at 5 p.m. at the Champaign Airport, under mostly sunny skies, the temperature was 78. The Champaign, Illinois Airport Climate Summary for this evening, as of 4 p.m., June 19, 2026. Today's high temperature was 77 degrees. The normal high is 84. Today's low temperature was 58 degrees. The normal low is 63. No precipitation fell today. Sunset tonight is at 8:25 p.m. Sunrise tomorrow is at 5:24 a.m. The Mattoon, Illinois Airport Climate Summary for this evening, as of 4 p.m., June 19, 2026. Today's high temperature was 78 degrees. The normal high is 84. Today's low temperature was 60 degrees. The normal low is 64. No precipitation fell today. Sunset tonight is at 8:23 p.m. Sunrise tomorrow is at 5:26 a.m. Looking elsewhere around the Midwest at 5 p.m., Chicago was mostly sunny, and 76. Indianapolis was mostly sunny, and 77. St. Louis was partly sunny, and 83. Kansas City was cloudy, and 81. Des Moines had light rain, and 72. Milwaukee was cloudy, and 74. And now a discussion of hazardous weather conditions for the following counties in Illinois: Champaign, Coles, DeWitt, Douglas, Edgar, Moultrie, Piatt, and Vermilion. This hazardous weather outlook is for central Illinois, east central Illinois, southeast Illinois, and west central Illinois. For tonight, several rivers are in minor to moderate flood today, including portions of the Illinois, Sangamon, Wabash, and Little Wabash rivers. Otherwise, no hazardous weather is expected at this time. For Saturday through Thursday, heavy rain, exceeding 2 inches at many locations, is possible Sunday and may produce flash flooding in urban and low-lying flood-prone areas. Additionally, scattered thunderstorms could become severe Sunday afternoon and evening, with a risk for locally damaging wind gusts and possibly a few tornadoes. Several rivers will continue in minor to moderate flood for many days, including portions of the Illinois, Wabash, Little Wabash, and Sangamon rivers. Spotter information statement: spotter activation is not anticipated tonight. The time is currently 5:47 p.m. Central Daylight Time. 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
Service forecast for Champaign, Urbana, and surrounding areas of East Central Illinois. Rest of today, sunny. Near steady temperature in the upper 70s. Northwest winds 5 to 10 miles an hour. Tonight, mostly cloudy. A slight chance of showers after midnight. Lows in the lower 60s. West winds 5 to 10 miles an hour. Chance of rain 20%. Saturday, mostly sunny. Highs in the lower 80s. West winds 5 to 10 miles an hour. Saturday night, partly cloudy until midnight, then becoming mostly cloudy. Lows around 60. Northwest winds around 5 miles an hour, becoming east after midnight. Sunday, partly sunny with a chance of showers in the morning, then showers with a chance of thunderstorms in the afternoon. Highs in the upper 70s. East winds 5 to 10 miles an hour, increasing to southeast 15 to 20 miles an hour in the afternoon. Chance of rain near 100%. Sunday night, showers and thunderstorms until midnight, then a chance of showers and thunderstorms after midnight. Lows in the lower 60s. Chance of rain near 100%. Monday, mostly cloudy in the morning, then becoming partly sunny. Highs in the mid-70s. Monday night through Wednesday, partly cloudy. Lows in the mid-50s. Highs in the upper 70s. Wednesday night, mostly clear. Lows in the upper 50s. Thursday, mostly sunny. Highs in the upper 70s. Again, the forecast for Champaign, Urbana, and surrounding areas of East Central Illinois for the rest of today, sunny. Near steady temperature in the upper 70s. Northwest winds 5 to 10 miles an hour. At 5 p.m. at the Champaign Airport, skies were mostly sunny. The temperature was 78 degrees, the dew point was 57, and the relative humidity was 48%. The wind was west at 10 miles an hour. The pressure was 30.02 inches and rising. Elsewhere around the area, it was mostly sunny, with a temperature of 78 at Bloomington, 78 at Paris, 78 at Terre Haute, 79 at Mattoon, and 78 at Decatur. It was partly sunny, with a temperature of 78 at Peoria, and 78 at Springfield. And once again at 5 p.m. at the Champaign Airport, under mostly sunny skies, the temperature was 78. Looking elsewhere around the Midwest at 5 p.m., Chicago was mostly sunny, and 76. Indianapolis was mostly sunny, and 77. St. Louis was partly sunny, and 83. Kansas City was cloudy, and 81. Des Moines had light rain, and 72. Milwaukee was cloudy, and 74. And now a discussion of hazardous weather conditions for the following counties in Illinois: Champaign, Coles, DeWitt, Douglas, Edgar, Moultrie, Piatt, and Vermilion. This hazardous weather outlook is for Central Illinois, East Central Illinois, Southeast Illinois, and West Central Illinois. For tonight, several rivers are in minor to moderate flood today, including portions of the Illinois, Sangamon, Wabash, and Little Wabash rivers. Otherwise, no hazardous weather is expected at this time. For Saturday through Thursday, heavy rain, exceeding 2 inches at many locations, is possible Sunday and may produce flash flooding in urban and low-lying flood-prone areas. Additionally, scattered thunderstorms could become severe Sunday afternoon and evening, with a risk for locally damaging wind gusts and possibly a few tornadoes. Several rivers will continue in minor to moderate flood for many days, including portions of the Illinois, Wabash, Little Wabash, and Sangamon rivers. Spotter information statement: spotter activation is not anticipated tonight. The time is currently 5:52 p.m. Central Daylight Time. 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Now for the official National Weather Service forecast for Champaign, Urbana, and surrounding areas of East Central Illinois. Rest of today, sunny. Near steady temperature in the upper 70s. Northwest winds 5 to 10 miles an hour. Tonight, mostly cloudy. A slight chance of showers after midnight. Lows in the lower 60s. West winds 5 to 10 miles an hour. Chance of rain 20%. Saturday, mostly sunny. Highs in the lower 80s. West winds 5 to 10 miles an hour. Saturday night, partly cloudy until midnight, then becoming mostly cloudy. Lows around

60. Northwest winds around 5 miles an hour, becoming east after midnight. Sunday, partly sunny with a chance of showers in the morning, then showers with a chance of thunderstorms in the afternoon. Highs in the upper 70s. East winds 5 to 10 miles an hour, increasing to southeast 15 to 20 miles an hour in the afternoon. Chance of rain near 100%. Sunday night, showers and thunderstorms until midnight, then a chance of showers and thunderstorms after midnight. Lows in the lower 60s. Chance of rain near 100%. Monday, mostly cloudy in the morning, then becoming partly sunny. Highs in the mid-70s. Monday night through Wednesday, partly cloudy. Lows in the mid-50s. Highs in the upper 70s. Wednesday night, mostly clear. Lows in the upper 50s. Thursday, mostly sunny. Highs in the upper 70s. Again, the forecast for Champaign, Urbana and surrounding areas of East Central Illinois for the rest of today, sunny. Near steady temperature in the upper 70s. Northwest winds 5 to 10 miles an hour. At 5 p.m. at the Champaign Airport, skies were mostly sunny. The temperature was 78 degrees, the dew point was 57, and the relative humidity was 48%. The wind was west at 10 miles an hour. The pressure was 30.02 inches and rising. Elsewhere around the area, it was mostly sunny, with a temperature of 78 at Bloomington, 78 at Paris, 78 at Terre Haute, 79 at Mattoon, and 78 at Decatur. It was partly sunny, with a temperature of 78 at Peoria, and 78 at Springfield. And once again at 5 p.m. at the Champaign Airport, under mostly sunny skies, the temperature was 78. Looking elsewhere around the Midwest at 5 p.m., Chicago was mostly sunny, and 76. Indianapolis was mostly sunny, and 77. St. Louis was partly sunny, and 83. Kansas City was cloudy, and 81. Des Moines had light rain, and 72. Milwaukee was cloudy, and 74. And now a discussion of hazardous weather conditions for the following counties in Illinois: Champaign, Coles, DeWitt, Douglas, Edgar, Moultrie, Piatt, and Vermilion. This hazardous weather outlook is for Central Illinois, East Central Illinois, Southeast Illinois, and West Central Illinois. For tonight, several rivers are in minor to moderate flood today, including portions of the Illinois, Sangamon, Wabash, and Little Wabash rivers. Otherwise, no hazardous weather is expected at this time. For Saturday through Thursday, heavy rain, exceeding 2 inches at many locations, is possible Sunday and may produce flash flooding in urban and low-lying flood-prone areas. Additionally, scattered thunderstorms could become severe Sunday afternoon and evening, with a risk for locally damaging wind gusts and possibly a few tornadoes. Several rivers will continue in minor to moderate flood for many days, including portions of the Illinois, Wabash, Little Wabash, and Sangamon rivers. Spotter information statement: spotter activation is not anticipated tonight. The time is currently 5:56 p.m. Central Daylight Time. 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Now for the official National Weather Service forecast for Champaign, Urbana and surrounding areas of East Central Illinois. Rest of today, sunny. Near steady temperature in the upper 70s. Northwest winds 5 to 10 miles an hour. Tonight, mostly cloudy. A slight chance of showers after midnight. Lows in the lower 60s. West winds 5 to 10 miles an hour. Chance of rain 20%. Saturday, mostly sunny. Highs in the lower 80s. West winds 5 to 10 miles an hour. Saturday night, partly cloudy until midnight, then becoming mostly cloudy. Lows around 60. Northwest winds around 5 miles an hour, becoming east after midnight. Sunday, partly sunny with a chance of showers in the morning, then showers with a chance of thunderstorms in the afternoon. Highs in the upper 70s. East winds 5 to 10 miles an hour, increasing to southeast 15 to 20 miles an hour in the afternoon. Chance of rain near 100%. Sunday night, showers and thunderstorms until midnight, then a chance of showers and thunderstorms after midnight. Lows in the lower 60s. Chance of rain near 100%. Monday, mostly cloudy in the morning, then becoming partly sunny.
highs in the mid-70s. Monday night through Wednesday, partly cloudy. Lows in the mid-50s. Highs in the upper 70s. Wednesday night, mostly clear. Lows in the upper 50s. Thursday, mostly sunny. Highs in the upper 70s. Again, the forecast for Champaign, Urbana and surrounding areas of East Central Illinois for the rest of today, sunny. Near steady temperature in the upper 70s. Northwest winds 5 to 10 miles an hour. At 5 p.m. at the Champaign Airport, skies were mostly sunny. The temperature was 78 degrees, the dew point was 57, and the relative humidity was 48%. The wind was west at 10 miles an hour. The pressure was 30.02 inches and rising. Elsewhere around the area, it was mostly sunny, with a temperature of 78 at Bloomington, 78 at Paris, 78 at Terre Haute, 79 at Mattoon, and 78 at Decatur. It was partly sunny, with a temperature of 78 at Peoria, and 78 at Springfield. And once again at 5 p.m. at the Champaign Airport, under mostly sunny skies, the temperature was 78. Looking elsewhere around the Midwest at 5 p.m., Chicago was mostly sunny, and 76. Indianapolis was mostly sunny, and 77. St. Louis was partly sunny, and 83. Kansas City was cloudy, and 81. Des Moines had light rain, and 72. Milwaukee was cloudy, and 74. And now a discussion of hazardous weather conditions for the following counties in Illinois: Champaign, Coles, DeWitt, Douglas, Edgar, Moultrie, Piatt, and Vermilion. This hazardous weather outlook is for Central Illinois, East Central Illinois, Southeast Illinois, and West Central Illinois. For tonight, several rivers are in minor to moderate flood today, including portions of the Illinois, Sangamon, Wabash, and Little Wabash rivers. Otherwise, no hazardous weather is expected at this time. For Saturday through Thursday, heavy rain, exceeding 2 inches at many locations, is possible Sunday and may produce flash flooding in urban and low-lying flood-prone areas. Additionally, scattered thunderstorms could become severe Sunday afternoon and evening, with a risk for locally damaging wind gusts and possibly a few tornadoes. Several rivers will continue in minor to moderate flood for many days, including portions of the Illinois, Wabash, Little Wabash, and Sangamon rivers. Spotter information statement: spotter activation is not anticipated tonight. The Champaign, Illinois Airport climate summary for this evening, as of 4 p.m., June 19, 2026. Today's high temperature was 77 degrees. The normal high is 84. Today's low temperature was 58 degrees. The normal low is 63. No precipitation fell today. Sunset tonight is at 8:25 p.m. Sunrise tomorrow is at 5:24 a.m. The Mattoon, Illinois Airport climate summary for this evening, as of 4 p.m., June 19, 2026. Today's high temperature was 78 degrees. The normal high is 84. Today's low temperature was 60 degrees. The normal low is 64. No precipitation fell today. Sunset tonight is at 8:23 p.m. Sunrise tomorrow is at 5:26 a.m. The time is currently 6:01 p.m. Central Daylight Time. 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And now a discussion of hazardous weather conditions for the following counties in Illinois: Champaign, Coles, DeWitt, Douglas, Edgar, Moultrie, Piatt, and Vermilion. This hazardous weather outlook is for Central Illinois, East Central Illinois, Southeast Illinois, and West Central Illinois. For tonight, several rivers are in minor to moderate flood today, including portions of the Illinois, Sangamon, Wabash, and Little Wabash rivers. Otherwise, no hazardous weather is expected at this time. For Saturday through Thursday, heavy rain, exceeding 2 inches at many locations, is possible Sunday and may produce flash flooding in urban and low-lying flood-prone areas. Additionally, scattered thunderstorms could become severe Sunday afternoon and evening, with a risk for locally damaging wind gusts and possibly a few tornadoes. Several rivers will continue in minor to moderate flood for many days, including portions of the Illinois, Wabash, Little Wabash, and Sangamon rivers. Spotter information statement: spotter activation is not anticipated tonight.
The time is currently 6:03 p.m. Central Daylight Time. 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At 6 p.m. at the Champaign Airport, skies were mostly sunny. The temperature was 75 degrees, the dew point was 57, and the relative humidity was 53%. The wind was west at 9 miles an hour. The pressure was 30.02 inches and steady. Elsewhere around the area, it was mostly sunny, with a temperature of 76 at Bloomington, 77 at Paris, 77 at Mattoon, and 76 at Decatur. It was partly sunny, with a temperature of 76 at Peoria, 77 at Terre Haute, and 78 at Springfield. And once again at 6 p.m. at the Champaign Airport, under mostly sunny skies, the temperature was 75. And now a discussion of hazardous weather conditions for the following counties in Illinois: Champaign, Coles, DeWitt, Douglas, Edgar, Moultrie, Piatt, and Vermilion. This hazardous weather outlook is for Central Illinois, East Central Illinois, Southeast Illinois, and West Central Illinois. For tonight, several rivers are in minor to moderate flood today, including portions of the Illinois, Sangamon, Wabash, and Little Wabash rivers. Otherwise, no hazardous weather is expected at this time. For Saturday through Thursday, heavy rain, exceeding 2 inches at many locations, is possible Sunday and may produce flash flooding in urban and low-lying flood-prone areas. Additionally, scattered thunderstorms could become severe Sunday afternoon and evening, with a risk for locally damaging wind gusts and possibly a few tornadoes. Several rivers will continue in minor to moderate flood for many days, including portions of the Illinois, Wabash, Little Wabash, and Sangamon rivers. Spotter information statement: spotter activation is not anticipated tonight. The time is currently 6:05 p.m. Central Daylight Time. 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At 6 p.m. at the Champaign Airport, skies were mostly sunny. The temperature was 75 degrees, the dew point was 57, and the relative humidity was 53%. The wind was west at 9 miles an hour. The pressure was 30.02 inches and steady. Elsewhere around the area, it was mostly sunny, with a temperature of 76 at Bloomington, 77 at Paris, 77 at Mattoon, and 76 at Decatur. It was partly sunny, with a temperature of 76 at Peoria, 77 at Terre Haute, and 78 at Springfield. And once again at 6 p.m. at the Champaign Airport, under mostly sunny skies, the temperature was 75. 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Programming originates from NOAA's National Weather Service office in Lincoln and transmits from the WCIA television tower near Seymour. The station serves the following counties: Champaign, DeWitt, Coles, Douglas, Edgar, Ford, Moultrie, Piatt, and Vermilion. WXJ76 is part of the All Hazards Network of NOAA Weather Radio. And now a discussion of hazardous weather conditions for the following counties in Illinois: Champaign, Coles, DeWitt, Douglas, Edgar, Moultrie, Piatt, and Vermilion. This hazardous weather outlook is for Central Illinois, East Central Illinois, Southeast Illinois, and West Central Illinois. For tonight, several rivers are in minor to moderate flood today, including portions of the Illinois, Sangamon, Wabash, and Little Wabash rivers. Otherwise, no hazardous weather is expected at this time. For Saturday through Thursday, heavy rain, exceeding 2 inches at many locations, is possible Sunday and may produce flash flooding in urban and low-lying flood-prone areas. Additionally, scattered thunderstorms could become severe Sunday afternoon and evening, with a risk for locally damaging wind gusts and possibly a few tornadoes. Several rivers will continue in minor to moderate flood for many days, including portions of the Illinois, Wabash, Little Wabash, and Sangamon rivers. Spotter information statement: spotter activation is not anticipated tonight. The time is currently 6:07 p.m. Central Daylight Time. 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At 6 p.m. at the Champaign Airport, skies were mostly sunny. The temperature was 75 degrees,

Dew point was 57, and the relative humidity was 53%. The wind was west at 9 miles an hour. The pressure was 30.02 inches and steady. Elsewhere around the area, it was mostly sunny, with a temperature of 76 at Bloomington, 77 at Paris, 77 at Mattoon, and 76 at Decatur. It was partly sunny, with a temperature of 76 at Peoria, 77 at Terre Haute, and 78 at Springfield. And once again at 6 p.m. at the Champaign Airport, under mostly sunny skies, the temperature was 75. Looking elsewhere around the Midwest at 6 p.m., Chicago was partly sunny, and 75. Indianapolis was mostly sunny, and 78. St. Louis was partly sunny, and 82. Kansas City was cloudy, and 80. Des Moines was cloudy, and 68. Milwaukee was cloudy, and 74. And now a discussion of hazardous weather conditions for the following counties in Illinois: Champaign, Coles, DeWitt, Douglas, Edgar, Moultrie, Piatt, and Vermilion. This hazardous weather outlook is for Central Illinois, East Central Illinois, Southeast Illinois, and West Central Illinois. For tonight, several rivers are in minor to moderate flood today, including portions of the Illinois, Sangamon, Wabash, and Little Wabash rivers. Otherwise, no hazardous weather is expected at this time. For Saturday through Thursday, heavy rain, exceeding 2 inches at many locations, is possible Sunday and may produce flash flooding in urban and low-lying flood-prone areas. Additionally, scattered thunderstorms could become severe Sunday afternoon and evening, with a risk for locally damaging wind gusts and possibly a few tornadoes. Several rivers will continue in minor to moderate flood for many days, including portions of the Illinois, Wabash, Little Wabash, and Sangamon rivers. Spotter information statement: spotter activation is not anticipated tonight. The time is currently 6:10 p.m. Central Daylight Time. 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At 6 p.m. at the Champaign Airport, skies were mostly sunny. The temperature was 75 degrees, the dew point was 57, and the relative humidity was 53%. The wind was west at 9 miles an hour. The pressure was 30.02 inches and steady. Elsewhere around the area, it was mostly sunny, with a temperature of 76 at Bloomington, 77 at Paris, 77 at Mattoon, and 76 at Decatur. It was partly sunny, with a temperature of 76 at Peoria, 77 at Terre Haute, and 78 at Springfield. And once again at 6 p.m. at the Champaign Airport, under mostly sunny skies, the temperature was 75. At 6 p.m. at the Champaign Airport, skies were partly sunny. The temperature was 75 degrees, the dew point was 57, and the relative humidity was 53%. The wind was west at 9 miles an hour. The pressure was 30.02 inches and steady. Elsewhere around the area, at Paris, it was mostly sunny, with a temperature of 77. It was partly sunny, with a temperature of 76 at Peoria, 76 at Bloomington, and 77 at Terre Haute. Under partly sunny skies, Mattoon reported 77, Decatur reported 76, and Springfield reported 78. And once again at 6 p.m. at the Champaign Airport, under partly sunny skies, the temperature was 75. Looking elsewhere around the Midwest at 6 p.m., Chicago was partly sunny, and 75. Indianapolis was mostly sunny, and 78. St. Louis was partly sunny, and 82. Kansas City was cloudy, and 80. Des Moines was cloudy, and 68. Milwaukee was cloudy, and 74. And now a discussion of hazardous weather conditions for the following counties in Illinois: Champaign, Coles, DeWitt, Douglas, Edgar, Moultrie, Piatt, and Vermilion. This hazardous weather outlook is for Central Illinois, East Central Illinois, Southeast Illinois, and West Central Illinois. For tonight, several rivers are in minor to moderate flood today, including portions of the Illinois, Sangamon, Wabash, and Little Wabash rivers. Otherwise, no hazardous weather is expected at this time. For Saturday through Thursday, heavy rain, exceeding 2 inches at many locations, is possible Sunday and may produce flash flooding in urban and low-lying flood-prone areas. Additionally,
scattered thunderstorms could become severe Sunday afternoon and evening, with a risk for locally damaging wind gusts and possibly a few tornadoes. Several rivers will continue in minor to moderate flood for many days, including portions of the Illinois, Wabash, Little Wabash, and Sangamon rivers. Spotter information statement, spotter activation is not anticipated tonight. The time is currently 6:13 p.m. Central Daylight Time. 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At 6 p.m. at the Champaign Airport, skies were partly sunny. The temperature was 75 degrees, the dew point was 57, and the relative humidity was 53%. The wind was west at 9 miles an hour. The pressure was 30.02 inches and steady. Elsewhere around the area, at Paris, it was mostly sunny, with a temperature of 77. It was partly sunny, with a temperature of 76 at Peoria, 76 at Bloomington, and 77 at Terre Haute. Under partly sunny skies, Mattoon reported 77, Decatur reported 76, and Springfield reported 78. And once again at 6 p.m. at the Champaign Airport, under partly sunny skies, the temperature was 75. Looking elsewhere around the Midwest at 6 p.m., Chicago was partly sunny, and 75. Indianapolis was mostly sunny, and 78. St. Louis was partly sunny, and 82. Kansas City was cloudy, and 80. Des Moines was cloudy, and 68. Milwaukee was cloudy, and 74. And now a discussion of hazardous weather conditions for the following counties in Illinois, Champaign, Coles, DeWitt, Douglas, Edgar, Moultrie, Piatt, and Vermilion. This hazardous weather outlook is for Central Illinois, East Central Illinois, Southeast Illinois, and West Central Illinois. For tonight, several rivers are in minor to moderate flood today, including portions of the Illinois, Sangamon, Wabash, and Little Wabash rivers. Otherwise, no hazardous weather is expected at this time. For Saturday through Thursday, heavy rain, exceeding 2 inches at many locations, is possible Sunday and may produce flash flooding in urban and low-lying flood-prone areas. Additionally, scattered thunderstorms could become severe Sunday afternoon and evening, with a risk for locally damaging wind gusts and possibly a few tornadoes. Several rivers will continue in minor to moderate flood for many days, including portions of the Illinois, Wabash, Little Wabash, and Sangamon rivers. Spotter information statement, spotter activation is not anticipated tonight. The Champaign, Illinois Airport climate summary for this evening, as of 4 p.m., June 19, 2026. Today's high temperature was 77 degrees. The normal high is 84. Today's low temperature was 58 degrees. The normal low is 63. No precipitation fell today. Sunset tonight is at 8:25 p.m. Sunrise tomorrow is at 5:24 a.m. The Mattoon, Illinois Airport climate summary for this evening, as of 4 p.m., June 19, 2026. Today's high temperature was 78 degrees. The normal high is 84. Today's low temperature was 60 degrees. The normal low is 64. No precipitation fell today. Sunset tonight is at 8:23 p.m. Sunrise tomorrow is at 5:26 a.m. The time is currently 6:17 p.m. Central Daylight Time. 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Now for the official National Weather Service forecast for Champaign, Urbana, and surrounding areas of East Central Illinois. Rest of tonight, mostly cloudy. A slight chance of showers after midnight. Lows in the lower 60s. West winds 5 to 10 miles an hour. Chance of rain 20%. Saturday, mostly sunny. Highs in the lower 80s. West winds 5 to 10 miles an hour. Saturday night, partly cloudy until midnight, then becoming mostly cloudy. Lows around 60. Northwest winds 5 to 10 miles an hour, becoming east after midnight. Sunday, partly sunny with a chance of showers in the morning, then showers with a chance of thunderstorms in the afternoon. Highs in the upper 70s. East winds 5 to 10 miles an hour, increasing to southeast 15 to 20 miles an hour in the afternoon. Chance of rain near 100%.
Sunday night, showers and thunderstorms until midnight, then a chance of showers and thunderstorms after midnight.

Lows in the lower 60s. South winds 15 to 20 miles an hour, becoming northwest 10 to 15 miles an hour after midnight. Chance of rain near 100%. Monday, mostly cloudy in the morning, then becoming partly sunny. Highs in the mid-70s. Monday night through Wednesday, partly cloudy. Lows in the mid-50s. Highs in the upper 70s. Wednesday night, mostly clear. Lows in the upper 50s. Thursday through Friday, partly cloudy. Highs in the upper 70s. Lows in the upper 50s. Again, the forecast for Champaign, Urbana and surrounding areas of East Central Illinois for the rest of tonight, mostly cloudy. A slight chance of showers after midnight. Lows in the lower 60s. West winds 5 to 10 miles an hour. Chance of rain 20%. At 6 p.m. at the Champaign Airport, skies were partly sunny. The temperature was 75 degrees, the dew point was 57, and the relative humidity was 53%. The wind was west at 9 miles an hour. The pressure was 30.02 inches and steady. Elsewhere around the area, at Paris, it was mostly sunny, with a temperature of 77. It was partly sunny, with a temperature of 76 at Peoria, 76 at Bloomington, and 77 at Terre Haute. Under partly sunny skies, Mattoon reported 77, Decatur reported 76, and Springfield reported 78. And once again at 6 p.m. at the Champaign Airport, under partly sunny skies, the temperature was 75. Looking elsewhere around the Midwest at 6 p.m., Chicago was partly sunny, and 75. Indianapolis was mostly sunny, and 78. St. Louis was partly sunny, and 82. Kansas City was cloudy, and 80. Des Moines was cloudy, and 68. Milwaukee was cloudy, and 74. And now a discussion of hazardous weather conditions for the following counties in Illinois: Champaign, Coles, DeWitt, Douglas, Edgar, Moultrie, Piatt, and Vermilion. This hazardous weather outlook is for Central Illinois, East Central Illinois, Southeast Illinois, and West Central Illinois. For tonight, several rivers are in minor to moderate flood today, including portions of the Illinois, Sangamon, Wabash, and Little Wabash rivers. Otherwise, no hazardous weather is expected at this time. For Saturday through Thursday, heavy rain, exceeding 2 inches at many locations, is possible Sunday and may produce flash flooding in urban and low-lying flood-prone areas. Additionally, scattered thunderstorms could become severe Sunday afternoon and evening, with a risk for locally damaging wind gusts and possibly a few tornadoes. Several rivers will continue in minor to moderate flood for many days, including portions of the Illinois, Wabash, Little Wabash, and Sangamon rivers. Spotter information statement: spotter activation is not anticipated tonight. The time is currently 6:21 p.m. Central Daylight Time. 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Now for the official National Weather Service forecast for Champaign, Urbana and surrounding areas of East Central Illinois. Rest of tonight, mostly cloudy. A slight chance of showers after midnight. Lows in the lower 60s. West winds 5 to 10 miles an hour. Chance of rain 20%. Saturday, mostly sunny. Highs in the lower 80s. West winds 5 to 10 miles an hour. Saturday night, partly cloudy until midnight, then becoming mostly cloudy. Lows around 60. Northwest winds 5 to 10 miles an hour, becoming east after midnight. Sunday, partly sunny with a chance of showers in the morning, then showers with a chance of thunderstorms in the afternoon. Highs in the upper 70s. East winds 5 to 10 miles an hour, increasing to southeast 15 to 20 miles an hour in the afternoon. Chance of rain near 100%. Sunday night, showers and thunderstorms until midnight, then a chance of showers and thunderstorms after midnight. Lows in the lower 60s. South winds 15 to 20 miles an hour, becoming northwest 10 to 15 miles an hour after midnight. Chance of rain near 100%. Monday, mostly cloudy in the morning, then becoming partly sunny. Highs in the mid-70s. Monday night through Wednesday, partly cloudy. Lows in the mid-50s. Highs in the upper 70s. Wednesday night, mostly clear. Lows in the upper 50s.

at 6 p.m. at the Champagne Airport, skies were partly sunny. The temperature was 75 degrees, the dew point was 57, and the relative humidity was 53%. The wind was west at 9 miles an hour. The pressure was 30.02 inches and steady. Elsewhere around the area, at Paris, it was mostly sunny, with a temperature of 77. It was partly sunny, with a temperature of 76 at Peoria, 76 at Bloomington, and 77 at Terre Haute. Under partly sunny skies, Mattoon reported 77, Decatur reported 76, and Springfield reported 78. And once again at 6 p.m. at the Champaign Airport, under partly sunny skies, the temperature was 75. Looking elsewhere around the Midwest at 6 p.m., Chicago was partly sunny, and 75. Indianapolis was mostly sunny, and 78. St. Louis was partly sunny, and 82. Kansas City was cloudy, and 80. Des Moines was cloudy, and 68. Milwaukee was cloudy, and 74. The time is currently 6:37 p.m. Central Daylight Time. 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Now for the official National Weather Service forecast for Champaign, Urbana, and surrounding areas of East Central Illinois. Rest of tonight, mostly cloudy. A slight chance of showers after midnight. Lows in the lower 60s. West winds 5 to 10 miles an hour. Chance of rain 20%. Saturday, mostly sunny. Highs in the lower 80s. West winds 5 to 10 miles an hour. Saturday night, partly cloudy until midnight, then becoming mostly cloudy. Lows around 60. Northwest winds 5 to 10 miles an hour, becoming east after midnight. Sunday, partly sunny with a chance of showers in the morning, then showers with a chance of thunderstorms in the afternoon. Highs in the upper 70s. East winds 5 to 10 miles an hour, increasing to southeast 15 to 20 miles an hour in the afternoon. Chance of rain near 100%. Sunday night, showers and thunderstorms until midnight, then a chance of showers and thunderstorms after midnight. Lows in the lower 60s. South winds 15 to 20 miles an hour, becoming northwest 10 to 15 miles an hour after midnight. Chance of rain near 100%. Monday, mostly cloudy in the morning, then becoming partly sunny. Highs in the mid-70s. Monday night through Wednesday, partly cloudy. Lows in the mid-50s. Highs in the upper 70s. Wednesday night, mostly clear. Lows in the upper 50s. Thursday through Friday, partly cloudy. Highs in the upper 70s. Lows in the upper 50s. Again, the forecast for Champaign, Urbana, and surrounding areas of East Central Illinois for the rest of tonight, mostly cloudy. A slight chance of showers after midnight. Lows in the lower 60s. West winds 5 to 10 miles an hour. Chance of rain 20%. At 6 p.m. at the Champaign Airport, skies were partly sunny. The temperature was 75 degrees, the dew point was 57, and the relative humidity was 53%. The wind was west at 9 miles an hour. The pressure was 30.02 inches and steady. Elsewhere around the area, at Paris, it was mostly sunny, with a temperature of 77. It was partly sunny, with a temperature of 76 at Peoria, 76 at Bloomington, and 77 at Terre Haute. Under partly sunny skies, Mattoon reported 77, Decatur reported 76, and Springfield reported 78. And once again at 6 p.m. at the Champaign Airport, under partly sunny skies, the temperature was 75. Looking elsewhere around the Midwest at 6 p.m., Chicago was partly sunny, and 75. Indianapolis was mostly sunny, and 78. St. Louis was partly sunny, and 82. Kansas City was cloudy, and 80. Des Moines was cloudy, and 68. Milwaukee was cloudy, and 74. The time is currently 6:40 p.m. Central Daylight Time. 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Now for the official National Weather Service forecast for Champaign, Urbana, and surrounding areas of East Central Illinois. Rest of tonight, mostly cloudy. A slight chance of showers after

Midnight. Lows in the lower 60s. West winds 5 to 10 miles an hour. Chance of rain 20%. Saturday, mostly sunny. Highs in the lower 80s. West winds 5 to 10 miles an hour. Saturday night, partly cloudy until midnight, then becoming mostly cloudy. Lows around 60. Northwest winds 5 to 10 miles an hour, becoming east after midnight. Sunday, partly sunny with a chance of showers in the morning, then showers with a chance of thunderstorms in the afternoon. Highs in the upper 70s. East winds 5 to 10 miles an hour, increasing to southeast 15 to 20 miles an hour in the afternoon. Chance of rain near 100%. Sunday night, showers and thunderstorms until midnight, then a chance of showers and thunderstorms after midnight. Lows in the lower 60s. South winds 15 to 20 miles an hour, becoming northwest 10 to 15 miles an hour after midnight. Chance of rain near 100%. Monday, mostly cloudy in the morning, then becoming partly sunny. Highs in the mid-70s. Monday night through Wednesday, partly cloudy. Lows in the mid-50s. Highs in the upper 70s. Wednesday night, mostly clear. Lows in the upper 50s. Thursday through Friday, partly cloudy. Highs in the upper 70s. Lows in the upper 50s. Again, the forecast for Champaign, Urbana and surrounding areas of East Central Illinois for the rest of tonight, mostly cloudy. A slight chance of showers after midnight. Lows in the lower 60s. West winds 5 to 10 miles an hour. Chance of rain 20%. At 6 p.m. at the Champaign Airport, skies were partly sunny. The temperature was 75 degrees, the dew point was 57, and the relative humidity was 53%. The wind was west at 9 miles an hour. The pressure was 30.02 inches and steady. Elsewhere around the area, at Paris, it was mostly sunny, with a temperature of 77. It was partly sunny, with a temperature of 76 at Peoria, 76 at Bloomington, and 77 at Terre Haute. Under partly sunny skies, Mattoon reported 77, Decatur reported 76, and Springfield reported 78. And once again at 6 p.m. at the Champaign Airport, under partly sunny skies, the temperature was 75. Looking elsewhere around the Midwest at 6 p.m., Chicago was partly sunny, and 75. Indianapolis was mostly sunny, and 78. St. Louis was partly sunny, and 82. Kansas City was cloudy, and 80. Des Moines was cloudy, and 68. Milwaukee was cloudy, and 74. The time is currently 6:44 p.m. Central Daylight Time. 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Now for the official National Weather Service forecast for Champaign, Urbana and surrounding areas of East Central Illinois. Rest of tonight, mostly cloudy. A slight chance of showers after midnight. Lows in the lower 60s. West winds 5 to 10 miles an hour. Chance of rain 20%. Saturday, mostly sunny. Highs in the lower 80s. West winds 5 to 10 miles an hour. Saturday night, partly cloudy until midnight, then becoming mostly cloudy. Lows around 60. Northwest winds 5 to 10 miles an hour, becoming east after midnight. Sunday, partly sunny with a chance of showers in the morning, then showers with a chance of thunderstorms in the afternoon. Highs in the upper 70s. East winds 5 to 10 miles an hour, increasing to southeast 15 to 20 miles an hour in the afternoon. Chance of rain near 100%. Sunday night, showers and thunderstorms until midnight, then a chance of showers and thunderstorms after midnight. Lows in the lower 60s. South winds 15 to 20 miles an hour, becoming northwest 10 to 15 miles an hour after midnight. Chance of rain near 100%. Monday, mostly cloudy in the morning, then becoming partly sunny. Highs in the mid-70s. Monday night through Wednesday, partly cloudy. Lows in the mid-50s. Highs in the upper 70s. Wednesday night, mostly clear. Lows in the upper 50s. Thursday through Friday, partly cloudy. Highs in the upper 70s. Lows in the upper 50s. Again, the forecast for Champaign, Urbana and surrounding areas of East Central Illinois.

Showers in the morning, then showers with a chance of thunderstorms in the afternoon. Highs in the upper 70s. East winds 5 to 10 miles an hour, increasing to southeast 15 to 20 miles an hour in the afternoon. Chance of rain near 100%. Sunday night, showers and thunderstorms until midnight, then a chance of showers and thunderstorms after midnight. Lows in the lower 60s. South winds 15 to 20 miles an hour, becoming northwest 10 to 15 miles an hour after midnight. Chance of rain near 100%. Monday, mostly cloudy in the morning, then becoming partly sunny. Highs in the mid-70s. Monday night through Wednesday, partly cloudy. Lows in the mid-50s. Highs in the upper 70s. Wednesday night, mostly clear. Lows in the upper 50s. Thursday through Friday, partly cloudy. Highs in the upper 70s. Lows in the upper 50s. Again, the forecast for Champaign, Urbana and surrounding areas of East Central Illinois for the rest of tonight, mostly cloudy. A slight chance of showers after midnight. Lows in the lower 60s. West winds 5 to 10 miles an hour. Chance of rain 20%. At 6 p.m. at the Champaign Airport, skies were partly sunny. The temperature was 75 degrees, the dew point was 57, and the relative humidity was 53%. The wind was west at 9 miles an hour. The pressure was 30.02 inches and steady. Elsewhere around the area, at Paris, it was mostly sunny, with a temperature of 77. It was partly sunny, with a temperature of 76 at Peoria, 76 at Bloomington, and 77 at Terre Haute. Under partly sunny skies, Mattoon reported 77, Decatur reported 76, and Springfield reported 78. And once again at 6 p.m. at the Champaign Airport, under partly sunny skies, the temperature was 75. Looking elsewhere around the Midwest at 6 p.m., Chicago was partly sunny, and 75. Indianapolis was mostly sunny, and 78. St. Louis was partly sunny, and 82. Kansas City was cloudy, and 80. Des Moines was cloudy, and 68. Milwaukee was cloudy, and 74. The time is currently 6:58 p.m. Central Daylight Time. 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Now for the official National Weather Service forecast for Champaign, Urbana and surrounding areas of East Central Illinois. Rest of tonight, mostly cloudy. A slight chance of showers after midnight. Lows in the lower 60s. West winds 5 to 10 miles an hour. Chance of rain 20%. Saturday, mostly sunny. Highs in the lower 80s. West winds 5 to 10 miles an hour. Saturday night, partly cloudy until midnight, then becoming mostly cloudy. Lows around 60. Northwest winds 5 to 10 miles an hour, becoming east after midnight. Sunday, partly sunny with a chance of showers in the morning, then showers with a chance of thunderstorms in the afternoon. Highs in the upper 70s. East winds 5 to 10 miles an hour, increasing to southeast 15 to 20 miles an hour in the afternoon. Chance of rain near 100%. Sunday night, showers and thunderstorms until midnight, then a chance of showers and thunderstorms after midnight. Lows in the lower 60s. South winds 15 to 20 miles an hour, becoming northwest 10 to 15 miles an hour after midnight. Chance of rain near 100%. Monday, mostly cloudy in the morning, then becoming partly sunny. Highs in the mid-70s. Monday night through Wednesday, partly cloudy. Lows in the mid-50s. Highs in the upper 70s. Wednesday night, mostly clear. Lows in the upper 50s. Thursday through Friday, partly cloudy. Highs in the upper 70s. Lows in the upper 50s. Again, the forecast for Champaign, Urbana and surrounding areas of East Central Illinois for the rest of tonight, mostly cloudy. A slight chance of showers after midnight. Lows in the lower 60s. West winds 5 to 10 miles an hour. Chance of rain 20%. The Champaign, Illinois Airport Climate Summary for this evening, as of 4 p.m., June 19, 2026. Today's high temperature was 77 degrees. The normal high is 84. Today's low temperature was 58 degrees. The normal low